86 and a 2.68. The relative humidity was 54%. Wind was west at 7 miles an hour. The pressure was 30.00 inches and steady. Elsewhere in northwest Iowa, Morris was sunny and 86. Sheldon was sunny and 82. Cherokee was sunny and 86. Spencer was sunny and 85. Storm Lake was sunny and 82. Other conditions across the northern plains, farther east in Iowa, skies ranged from mostly sunny to partly sunny, and temperatures were between 77 and 81 degrees. In eastern Nebraska, skies ranged from sunny to mostly sunny, and temperatures were between 85 and 87 degrees. In eastern South Dakota, skies ranged from sunny to mostly sunny, and temperatures were between 85 and 88 degrees. And in southern Minnesota, it was sunny, with a temperature of 85 at Worthington, 84 at Marshall, and 81 at Mankato. At Minneapolis, it was mostly sunny, with a temperature of 81. At Rochester, it was cloudy, with a temperature of 75. Once again, at 6 p.m. Sioux City had a temperature of 86. At 7 p.m., in Sioux City, the temperature was 83 and a dew point 70. The relative humidity was 64%. Wind was southwest at 5 miles an hour. The pressure was 29.99 inches and falling. Elsewhere in northwest Iowa, Morris was sunny and 82. Sheldon was sunny and 81. Spencer was sunny and 82. Other conditions across the northern plains, farther east in Iowa, skies ranged from partly cloudy to mostly cloudy, and temperatures were between 76 and 81 degrees. In eastern Nebraska, skies ranged from sunny to mostly sunny, and temperatures were between 83 and 85 degrees. In eastern South Dakota, temperatures were between 83 and 84 degrees. At Yankton, it was sunny. At Sioux Falls, it was mostly sunny. At Mitchell, it was partly sunny. And in southern Minnesota, it was clear, with a temperature of 80 at Worthington and 81 at Marshall. It was partly cloudy, with a temperature of 81 at Minneapolis and 74 at Rochester. At Mankato, it was mostly cloudy, with a temperature of 79. Once again, at 7 p.m. Sioux City had a temperature of 83. The current time is 7:03 p.m. Central Daylight Time. Operating on a frequency of 162.475 MHz, this is NOAA Weather Radio Station WXL62, broadcasting from a transmitter near Lawton, Iowa. Our program originates from the National Weather Service in Sioux Falls and serves Sioux City and the surrounding Siouxland area. This hazardous weather outlook is for northwest Iowa, west central Iowa, southwest Minnesota, northeast Nebraska, central South Dakota, east central South Dakota, south central South Dakota, and southeast South Dakota. For today and tonight, the probability for hazardous weather is low. For Wednesday through Monday, a chance of thunderstorms will move across the area late Friday into Friday night. Those with outdoor plans should stay weather aware and monitor the forecast for the latest updates. Spotter activation is not expected at this time. Your National Weather Service forecast for Siouxland. Tonight, mostly clear. Lows around 60. Northwest winds around 5 miles an hour. Wednesday, sunny. Highs in the lower 80s. Northwest winds 5 to 10 miles an hour. Wednesday night, mostly clear. Lows in the upper 50s. North winds 5 to 10 miles an hour. Thursday, sunny. Highs in the lower 80s. Light and variable winds, becoming northwest around 5 miles an hour in the afternoon. Thursday night, mostly clear. Lows in the upper 50s. Southeast winds around 5 miles an hour. Friday, mostly sunny. Highs in the lower 80s. Friday night, partly cloudy in the evening, then mostly cloudy with a chance of showers and thunderstorms after midnight. Lows in the mid-60s. Chance of rain 50%. Saturday, mostly cloudy in the morning, then becoming mostly sunny. Highs in the mid-80s. Saturday night, partly cloudy. Lows around 70.

Sheldon was sunny and 81. Spencer was sunny and 82. Other conditions across the northern plains, farther east in Iowa, skies ranged from partly cloudy to mostly cloudy, and temperatures were between 76 and 81 degrees. In eastern Nebraska, skies ranged from sunny to mostly sunny, and temperatures were between 83 and 85 degrees. In eastern South Dakota, temperatures were between 83 and 84 degrees. At Yankton, it was sunny. At Sioux Falls, it was mostly sunny. At Mitchell, it was partly sunny. And in southern Minnesota, it was clear, with a temperature of 80 at Worthington and 81 at Marshall. It was partly cloudy, with a temperature of 81 at Minneapolis and 74 at Rochester. At Mankato, it was mostly cloudy, with a temperature of 79. Once again, at 7 p.m. Sioux City had a temperature of 83. The current time is 7:07 p.m. Central Daylight Time. Operating on a frequency of 162.475 MHz, this is NOAA Weather Radio Station WXL62, broadcasting from a transmitter near Lawton, Iowa. Our program originates from the National Weather Service in Sioux Falls and serves Sioux City and the surrounding Siouxland area. This hazardous weather outlook is for northwest Iowa, west central Iowa, southwest Minnesota, northeast Nebraska, central South Dakota, east central South Dakota, south central South Dakota, and southeast South Dakota. For today and tonight, the probability for hazardous weather is low. For Wednesday through Monday, a chance of thunderstorms will move across the area late Friday into Friday night. Those with outdoor plans should stay weather aware and monitor the forecast for the latest updates. Spotter activation is not expected at this time. Your National Weather Service forecast for Siouxland. Tonight, mostly clear. Lows around 60. Northwest winds around 5 miles an hour. Wednesday, sunny. Highs in the lower 80s. Northwest winds 5 to 10 miles an hour. Wednesday night, mostly clear. Lows in the upper 50s. North winds 5 to 10 miles an hour. Thursday, sunny. Highs in the lower 80s. Light and variable winds, becoming northwest around 5 miles an hour in the afternoon. Thursday night, mostly clear. Lows in the upper 50s. Southeast winds around 5 miles an hour. Friday, mostly sunny. Highs in the lower 80s. Friday night, partly cloudy in the evening, then mostly cloudy with a chance of showers and thunderstorms after midnight. Lows in the mid-60s. Chance of rain 50%. Saturday, mostly cloudy in the morning, then becoming mostly sunny. Highs in the mid-80s. Saturday night, partly cloudy. Lows around 70. Sunday, mostly cloudy in the morning, then becoming partly sunny. Highs in the upper 80s. Sunday night, partly cloudy in the evening, then becoming mostly cloudy. Lows in the upper 60s. Monday, partly sunny. Highs in the mid-80s. Monday night, partly cloudy. Lows in the mid-60s. Tuesday, mostly sunny. Highs in the lower 80s. At 7 p.m., in Sioux City, the temperature was 83 and the dew point 70. The relative humidity was 64%. Wind was southwest at 5 miles an hour. The pressure was 29.99 inches and falling. Elsewhere in northwest Iowa, Morris was sunny and 82. Sheldon was sunny and 81. Spencer was sunny and 82. Other conditions across the northern plains, farther east in Iowa, skies ranged from partly cloudy to mostly cloudy, and temperatures were between 76 and 81 degrees. In eastern Nebraska, skies ranged from sunny to mostly sunny, and temperatures were between 83 and 85 degrees. In eastern South Dakota, temperatures were between 83 and 84 degrees. At Yankton, it was sunny. At Sioux Falls, it was mostly sunny. At Mitchell, it was partly sunny. And in southern Minnesota, it was clear, with a temperature of 80 at Worthington and 81 at Marshall. It was partly cloudy, with a temperature of 81 at Minneapolis and 70.

at Rochester. At Mankato, it was mostly cloudy, with a temperature of 79. Once again, at 7 p.m. Sioux City had a temperature of 83. At 7 p.m., in Sioux City, the temperature was 83, and the dew point 70. The relative humidity was 64%. Wind was southwest at 5 miles an hour. The pressure was 29.99 inches and falling. Elsewhere in northwest Iowa, Morris was sunny and 82. Sheldon was sunny and 81. Cherokee was sunny and 84. Spencer was sunny and 82. Storm Lake was sunny and 81. Other conditions across the northern plains, farther east in Iowa, skies ranged from partly cloudy to mostly cloudy, and temperatures were between 76 and 81 degrees. In eastern Nebraska, skies ranged from sunny to mostly sunny, and temperatures were between 83 and 85 degrees. In eastern South Dakota, temperatures were between 83 and 84 degrees. At Yankton, it was sunny. At Sioux Falls, it was mostly sunny. At Mitchell, it was partly sunny. And in southern Minnesota, it was clear, with a temperature of 80 at Worthington and 81 at Marshall. It was partly cloudy, with a temperature of 81 at Minneapolis and 74 at Rochester. At Mankato, it was mostly cloudy, with a temperature of 79. Once again, at 7 p.m. Sioux City had a temperature of 83. The current time is 7:13 p.m. Central Daylight Time. Operating on a frequency of 162.475 MHz, this is NOAA Weather Radio Station WXL62, broadcasting from a transmitter near Lawton, Iowa. Our program originates from the National Weather Service in Sioux Falls and serves Sioux City and the surrounding Siouxland area. This hazardous weather outlook is for northwest Iowa, west central Iowa, southwest Minnesota, northeast Nebraska, central South Dakota, east central South Dakota, south central South Dakota, and southeast South Dakota. For today and tonight, the probability for hazardous weather is low. For Wednesday through Monday, a chance of thunderstorms will move across the area late Friday into Friday night. Those with outdoor plans should stay weather aware and monitor the forecast for the latest updates. Spotter activation is not expected at this time. Your National Weather Service forecast for Siouxland. Tonight, mostly clear. Lows around 60. Northwest winds around 5 miles an hour. Wednesday, sunny. Highs in the lower 80s. Northwest winds 5 to 10 miles an hour. Wednesday night, mostly clear. Lows in the upper 50s. North winds 5 to 10 miles an hour. Thursday, sunny. Highs in the lower 80s. Light and variable winds, becoming northwest around 5 miles an hour in the afternoon. Thursday night, mostly clear. Lows in the upper 50s. Southeast winds around 5 miles an hour. Friday, mostly sunny. Highs in the lower 80s. Friday night, partly cloudy in the evening, then mostly cloudy with a chance of showers and thunderstorms after midnight. Lows in the mid-60s. Chance of rain 50%. Saturday, mostly cloudy in the morning, then becoming mostly sunny. Highs in the mid-80s. Saturday night, partly cloudy. Lows around 70. Sunday, mostly cloudy in the morning, then becoming partly sunny. Highs in the upper 80s. Sunday night, partly cloudy in the evening, then becoming mostly cloudy. Lows in the upper 60s. Monday, partly sunny. Highs in the mid-80s. Monday night, partly cloudy. Lows in the mid-60s. Tuesday, mostly sunny. Highs in the lower 80s. At 7 p.m., in Sioux City, the temperature was 83 and the dew point 70. The relative humidity was 64%. Wind was southwest at 5 miles an hour. The pressure was 29.99 inches and falling. Elsewhere in northwest Iowa, Morris was sunny and 82. Sheldon was sunny and 81. Cherokee was sunny and 84. Spencer was sunny and 82. Storm Lake was sunny and 81.

other conditions across the northern plains, farther east in Iowa, skies ranged from partly cloudy to mostly cloudy, and temperatures were between 76 and 81 degrees. In eastern Nebraska, skies ranged from sunny to mostly sunny, and temperatures were between 83 and 85 degrees. In eastern South Dakota, temperatures were between 83 and 84 degrees. At Yankton, it was sunny. At Sioux Falls, it was mostly sunny. At Mitchell, it was partly sunny. And in southern Minnesota, it was clear, with a temperature of 80 at Worthington and 81 at Marshall. It was partly cloudy, with a temperature of 81 at Minneapolis and 74 at Rochester. At Mankato, it was mostly cloudy, with a temperature of 79. Once again, at 7 p.m. Sioux City had a temperature of 83. The current time is 7:17 p.m. Central Daylight Time. Operating on a frequency of 162.475 MHz, this is NOAA Weather Radio Station WXL62, broadcasting from a transmitter near Lawton, Iowa. Our program originates from the National Weather Service in Sioux Falls and serves Sioux City and the surrounding Siouxland area. This hazardous weather outlook is for northwest Iowa, west central Iowa, southwest Minnesota, northeast Nebraska, central South Dakota, east central South Dakota, south central South Dakota, and southeast South Dakota. For today and tonight, the probability for hazardous weather is low. For Wednesday through Monday, a chance of thunderstorms will move across the area late Friday into Friday night. Those with outdoor plans should stay weather aware and monitor the forecast for the latest updates. Spotter activation is not expected at this time. Your National Weather Service forecast for Siouxland. Tonight, mostly clear. Lows around 60. Northwest winds around 5 miles an hour. Wednesday, sunny. Highs in the lower 80s. Northwest winds 5 to 10 miles an hour. Wednesday night, mostly clear. Lows in the upper 50s. North winds 5 to 10 miles an hour. Thursday, sunny. Highs in the lower 80s. Light and variable winds, becoming northwest around 5 miles an hour in the afternoon. Thursday night, mostly clear. Lows in the upper 50s. Southeast winds around 5 miles an hour. Friday, mostly sunny. Highs in the lower 80s. Friday night, partly cloudy in the evening, then mostly cloudy with a chance of showers and thunderstorms after midnight. Lows in the mid-60s. Chance of rain 50%. Saturday, mostly cloudy in the morning, then becoming mostly sunny. Highs in the mid-80s. Saturday night, partly cloudy. Lows around 70. Sunday, mostly cloudy in the morning, then becoming partly sunny. Highs in the upper 80s. Sunday night, partly cloudy in the evening, then becoming mostly cloudy. Lows in the upper 60s. Monday, partly sunny. Highs in the mid 80s. Monday night, partly cloudy. Lows in the mid 60s. Tuesday, mostly sunny. Highs in the lower 80s. At 7 p.m., in Sioux City, the temperature was 83 and the dew point 70. The relative humidity was 64%. Wind was southwest at 5 miles an hour. The pressure was 29.99 inches and falling. Elsewhere in northwest Iowa, Morris was sunny and 82. Sheldon was sunny and 81. Cherokee was sunny and 84. Spencer was sunny and 82. Storm Lake was sunny and 81. Other conditions across the northern plains, farther east in Iowa, skies ranged from partly cloudy to mostly cloudy, and temperatures were between 76 and 81 degrees. In eastern Nebraska, skies ranged from sunny to mostly sunny, and temperatures were between 83 and 85 degrees. In eastern South Dakota, temperatures were between 83 and 84 degrees. At Yankton, it was sunny. At Sioux Falls, it was mostly sunny. At Mitchell, it was partly sunny. And in southern Minnesota, it was clear, with a temperature of 80 at Worthington and 81 at Marshall. It was partly cloudy, with a temperature of 81 at Minneapolis and 74.

at Rochester. At Mankato, it was mostly cloudy with a temperature of 79. Once again, at 7 p.m. Sioux City had a temperature of 83. The current time is 7:21 p.m. Central Daylight Time. Operating on a frequency of 162.475 MHz, this is NOAA Weather Radio Station WXL62, broadcasting from a transmitter near Lawton, Iowa. Our program originates from the National Weather Service in Sioux Falls and serves Sioux City and the surrounding Siouxland area. This hazardous weather outlook is for northwest Iowa, west central Iowa, southwest Minnesota, northeast Nebraska, central South Dakota, east central South Dakota, south central South Dakota, and southeast South Dakota. For today and tonight, the probability for hazardous weather is low. For Wednesday through Monday, a chance of thunderstorms will move across the area late Friday into Friday night. Those with outdoor plans should stay weather aware and monitor the forecast for the latest updates. Spotter activation is not expected at this time. Your National Weather Service forecast for Siouxland. Tonight, mostly clear. Lows around 60. Northwest winds around 5 miles an hour. Wednesday, sunny. Highs in the lower 80s. Northwest winds 5 to 10 miles an hour. Wednesday night, mostly clear. Lows in the upper 50s. North winds 5 to 10 miles an hour. Thursday, sunny. Highs in the lower 80s. Light and variable winds, becoming northwest around 5 miles an hour in the afternoon. Thursday night, mostly clear. Lows in the upper 50s. Southeast winds around 5 miles an hour. Friday, mostly sunny. Highs in the lower 80s. Friday night, partly cloudy in the evening, then mostly cloudy with a chance of showers and thunderstorms after midnight. Lows in the mid-60s. Chance of rain 50%. Saturday, mostly cloudy in the morning, then becoming mostly sunny. Highs in the mid-80s. Saturday night, partly cloudy. Lows around 70. Sunday, mostly cloudy in the morning, then becoming partly sunny. Highs in the upper 80s. Sunday night, partly cloudy in the evening, then becoming mostly cloudy. Lows in the upper 60s. Monday, partly sunny. Highs in the mid-80s. Monday night, partly cloudy. Lows in the mid-60s. Tuesday, mostly sunny. Highs in the lower 80s. At 7 p.m., in Sioux City, the temperature was 83 and the dew point 70. The relative humidity was 64%. Wind was southwest at 5 miles an hour. The pressure was 29.99 inches and falling. Elsewhere in northwest Iowa, Morris was sunny and 82. Sheldon was sunny and 81. Cherokee was sunny and 84. Spencer was sunny and 82. Storm Lake was sunny and 81. Other conditions across the northern plains, farther east in Iowa, skies ranged from partly cloudy to mostly cloudy, and temperatures were between 76 and 81 degrees. In eastern Nebraska, skies ranged from sunny to mostly sunny, and temperatures were between 83 and 85 degrees. In eastern South Dakota, temperatures were between 83 and 84 degrees. At Yankton, it was sunny. At Sioux Falls, it was mostly sunny. At Mitchell, it was partly sunny. And in southern Minnesota, it was clear, with a temperature of 80 at Worthington and 81 at Marshall. It was partly cloudy, with a temperature of 81 at Minneapolis and 74 at Rochester. At Mankato, it was mostly cloudy, with a temperature of 79. Once again, at 7 p.m. Sioux City had a temperature of 83. The current time is 7:25 p.m. Central Daylight Time. Operating on a frequency of 162.475 MHz, this is NOAA Weather Radio Station WXL62, broadcasting from a transmitter near Lawton, Iowa. Our program originates from the National Weather Service in Sioux Falls and serves Sioux City and the surrounding Siouxland area. This hazardous weather outlook is for northwest Iowa, west central Iowa, southwest Minnesota, northeast

Nebraska, Central South Dakota, East Central South Dakota, South Central South Dakota, and Southeast South Dakota. For today and tonight, the probability for hazardous weather is low. For Wednesday through Monday, a chance of thunderstorms will move across the area late Friday into Friday night. Those with outdoor plans should stay weather aware and monitor the forecast for the latest updates. Spotter activation is not expected at this time. Your National Weather Service forecast for Siouxland. Tonight, mostly clear. Lows around 60. Northwest winds around 5 miles an hour. Wednesday, sunny. Highs in the lower 80s. Northwest winds 5 to 10 miles an hour. Wednesday night, mostly clear. Lows in the upper 50s. North winds 5 to 10 miles an hour. Thursday, sunny. Highs in the lower 80s. Light and variable winds, becoming northwest around 5 miles an hour in the afternoon. Thursday night, mostly clear. Lows in the upper 50s. Southeast winds around 5 miles an hour. Friday, mostly sunny. Highs in the lower 80s. Friday night, partly cloudy in the evening, then mostly cloudy with a chance of showers and thunderstorms after midnight. Lows in the mid-60s. Chance of rain 50%. Saturday, mostly cloudy in the morning, then becoming mostly sunny. Highs in the mid-80s. Saturday night, partly cloudy. Lows around 70. Sunday, mostly cloudy in the morning, then becoming partly sunny. Highs in the upper 80s. Sunday night, partly cloudy in the evening, then becoming mostly cloudy. Lows in the upper 60s. Monday, partly sunny. Highs in the mid-80s. Monday night, partly cloudy. Lows in the mid-60s. Tuesday, mostly sunny. Highs in the lower 80s. At 7 p.m., in Sioux City, the temperature was 83 and the dew point 70. The relative humidity was 64%. Wind was southwest at 5 miles an hour. The pressure was 29.99 inches and falling. Elsewhere in northwest Iowa, Morris was sunny and 82. Sheldon was sunny and 81. Cherokee was sunny and 84. Spencer was sunny and 82. Storm Lake was sunny and 81. Other conditions across the northern plains, farther east in Iowa, skies ranged from partly cloudy to mostly cloudy, and temperatures were between 76 and 81 degrees. In eastern Nebraska, skies ranged from sunny to mostly sunny, and temperatures were between 83 and 85 degrees. In eastern South Dakota, temperatures were between 83 and 84 degrees. At Yankton, it was sunny. At Sioux Falls, it was mostly sunny. At Mitchell, it was partly sunny. And in southern Minnesota, it was clear, with a temperature of 80 at Worthington and 81 at Marshall. It was partly cloudy, with a temperature of 81 at Minneapolis and 74 at Rochester. At Mankato, it was mostly cloudy, with a temperature of 79. Once again, at 7 p.m. Sioux City had a temperature of 83. The current time is 7:30 p.m. Central Daylight Time. Operating on a frequency of 162.475 MHz, this is NOAA Weather Radio Station WXL62, broadcasting from a transmitter near Lawton, Iowa. Our program originates from the National Weather Service in Sioux Falls and serves Sioux City and the surrounding Siouxland area. This hazardous weather outlook is for northwest Iowa, west central Iowa, southwest Minnesota, northeast Nebraska, central South Dakota, east central South Dakota, south central South Dakota, and southeast South Dakota. For today and tonight, the probability for hazardous weather is low. For Wednesday through Monday, a chance of thunderstorms will move across the area late Friday into Friday night. Those with outdoor plans should stay weather aware and monitor the forecast for the latest updates. Spotter activation is not expected at this time. Your National Weather Service forecast for Siouxland. Tonight, mostly clear. Lows around 60. Northwest winds around 5 miles an hour. Wednesday, sunny. Highs in the lower 80s.

Northwest wind 5 to 10 miles an hour. Wednesday night, mostly clear. Lows in the upper 50s. North winds 5 to 10 miles an hour. Thursday, sunny. Highs in the lower 80s. Light and variable winds, becoming northwest around 5 miles an hour in the afternoon. Thursday night, mostly clear. Lows in the upper 50s. Southeast winds around 5 miles an hour. Friday, mostly sunny. Highs in the lower 80s. Friday night, partly cloudy in the evening, then mostly cloudy with a chance of showers and thunderstorms after midnight. Lows in the mid-60s. Chance of rain 50%. Saturday, mostly cloudy in the morning, then becoming mostly sunny. Highs in the mid-80s. Saturday night, partly cloudy. Lows around 70. Sunday, mostly cloudy in the morning, then becoming partly sunny. Highs in the upper 80s. Sunday night, partly cloudy in the evening, then becoming mostly cloudy. Lows in the upper 60s. Monday, partly sunny. Highs in the mid 80s. Monday night, partly cloudy. Lows in the mid 60s. Tuesday, mostly sunny. Highs in the lower 80s. At 7 p.m., in Sioux City, the temperature was 83 and the dew point 70. The relative humidity was 64%. Wind was southwest at 5 miles an hour. The pressure was 29.99 inches and falling. Elsewhere in northwest Iowa, Morris was sunny and 82. Sheldon was sunny and 81. Cherokee was sunny and 84. Spencer was sunny and 82. Storm Lake was sunny and 81. Other conditions across the north: Sheldon was sunny and 81. Cherokee was sunny and 84. Spencer was sunny and 82. Storm Lake was sunny and 81. Other conditions across the northern plains, farther east in Iowa, skies ranged from partly cloudy to mostly cloudy, and temperatures were between 76 and 81 degrees. In eastern Nebraska, skies ranged from sunny to mostly sunny, and temperatures were between 83 and 85 degrees. In eastern South Dakota, temperatures were between 83 and 84 degrees. At Yankton, it was sunny. At Sioux Falls, it was mostly sunny. At Mitchell, it was partly sunny. And in southern Minnesota, it was clear, with a temperature of 80 at Worthington and 81 at Marshall. It was partly cloudy, with a temperature of 81 at Minneapolis and 74 at Rochester. At Mankato, it was mostly cloudy, with a temperature of 79. Once again, at 7 p.m. Sioux City had a temperature of 83. The current time is 7:34 p.m. Central Daylight Time. Operating on a frequency of 162.475 MHz, this is NOAA Weather Radio Station WXL62, broadcasting from a transmitter near Lawton, Iowa. Our program originates from the National Weather Service in Sioux Falls and serves Sioux City and the surrounding Siouxland area. This hazardous weather outlook is for northwest Iowa, west central Iowa, southwest Minnesota, northeast Nebraska, central South Dakota, east central South Dakota, south central South Dakota, and southeast South Dakota. For today and tonight, the probability for hazardous weather is low. For Wednesday through Monday, a chance of thunderstorms will move across the area late Friday into Friday night. Those with outdoor plans should stay weather aware and monitor the forecast for the latest updates. Spotter activation is not expected at this time. Your National Weather Service forecast for Siouxland. Tonight, mostly clear. Lows around 60. Northwest winds around 5 miles an hour. Wednesday, sunny. Highs in the lower 80s. Northwest winds 5 to 10 miles an hour. Wednesday night, mostly clear. Lows in the upper 50s. North winds 5 to 10 miles an hour. Thursday, sunny. Highs in the lower 80s. Light and variable winds, becoming northwest around 5 miles an hour in the afternoon. Thursday night, mostly clear. Lows in the upper 50s. Southeast winds around 5 miles an hour. Friday,

mostly sunny. Highs in the lower 80s. Friday night, partly cloudy in the evening, then mostly cloudy with a chance of showers and thunderstorms after midnight. Lows in the mid-60s. Chance of rain 50%. Saturday, mostly cloudy in the morning, then becoming mostly sunny. Highs in the mid-80s. Saturday night, partly cloudy. Lows around 70. Sunday, mostly cloudy in the morning, then becoming partly sunny. Highs in the upper 80s. Sunday night, partly cloudy in the evening, then becoming mostly cloudy. Lows in the upper 60s. Monday, partly sunny. Highs in the mid-80s. Monday night, partly cloudy. Lows in the mid-60s. Tuesday, mostly sunny. Highs in the lower 80s. At 7 p.m., in Sioux City, the temperature was 83 and the dew point 70. The relative humidity was 64%. Wind was southwest at 5 miles an hour. The pressure was 29.99 inches and falling. Elsewhere in northwest Iowa, Morris was sunny and 82. Sheldon was sunny and 81. Cherokee was sunny and 84. Spencer was sunny and 82. Storm Lake was sunny and 81. Other conditions across the northern plains, farther east in Iowa, skies ranged from partly cloudy to mostly cloudy, and temperatures were between 76 and 81 degrees. In eastern Nebraska, skies ranged from sunny to mostly sunny, and temperatures were between 83 and 85 degrees. In eastern South Dakota, temperatures were between 83 and 84 degrees. At Yankton, it was sunny. At Sioux Falls, it was mostly sunny. At Mitchell, it was partly sunny. And in southern Minnesota, it was clear, with a temperature of 80 at Worthington and 81 at Marshall. It was partly cloudy, with a temperature of 81 at Minneapolis and 74 at Rochester. At Mankato, it was mostly cloudy, with a temperature of 79. Once again, at 7 p.m. Sioux City had a temperature of 83. The current time is 7:38 p.m. Central Daylight Time. Operating on a frequency of 162.475 MHz, this is NOAA Weather Radio Station WXL62, broadcasting from a transmitter near Lawton, Iowa. Our program originates from the National Weather Service in Sioux Falls and serves Sioux City and the surrounding Siouxland area. This hazardous weather outlook is for northwest Iowa, west central Iowa, southwest Minnesota, northeast Nebraska, central South Dakota, east central South Dakota, south central South Dakota, and southeast South Dakota. For today and tonight, the probability for hazardous weather is low. For Wednesday through Monday, a chance of thunderstorms will move across the area late Friday into Friday night. Those with outdoor plans should stay weather aware and monitor the forecast for the latest updates. Spotter activation is not expected at this time. Your National Weather Service forecast for Siouxland. Tonight, mostly clear. Lows around 60. Northwest winds around 5 miles an hour. Wednesday, sunny. Highs in the lower 80s. Northwest winds 5 to 10 miles an hour. Wednesday night, mostly clear. Lows in the upper 50s. North winds 5 to 10 miles an hour. Thursday, sunny. Highs in the lower 80s. Light and variable winds, becoming northwest around 5 miles an hour in the afternoon. Thursday night, mostly clear. Lows in the upper 50s. Southeast winds around 5 miles an hour. Friday, mostly sunny. Highs in the lower 80s. Friday night, partly cloudy in the evening, then mostly cloudy with a chance of showers and thunderstorms after midnight. Lows in the mid-60s. Chance of rain 50%. Saturday, mostly cloudy in the morning, then becoming mostly sunny. Highs in the mid-80s. Saturday night, partly cloudy. Lows around 70. Sunday, mostly cloudy in the morning, then becoming partly sunny. Highs in the upper 80s. Sunday night, partly cloudy in the evening, then becoming mostly cloudy. Lows in the upper 60s. Monday, partly sunny.

Highs in the mid-80s. Monday night, partly cloudy. Lows in the mid-60s. Tuesday, mostly sunny. Highs in the lower 80s. At 7 p.m., in Sioux City, the temperature was 83 and the dew point 70. The relative humidity was 64%. Wind was southwest at 5 miles an hour. The pressure was 29.99 inches and falling. Elsewhere in northwest Iowa, Morris was sunny and 82. Sheldon was sunny and 81. Cherokee was sunny and 84. Spencer was sunny and 82. Storm Lake was sunny and 81. Other conditions across the northern plains, farther east in Iowa, skies ranged from partly cloudy to mostly cloudy, and temperatures were between 76 and 81 degrees. In eastern Nebraska, skies ranged from sunny to mostly sunny, and temperatures were between 83 and 85 degrees. In eastern South Dakota, temperatures were between 83 and 84 degrees. At Yankton, it was sunny. At Sioux Falls, it was mostly sunny. At Mitchell, it was partly sunny. And in southern Minnesota, it was clear, with a temperature of 80 at Worthington and 81 at Marshall. It was partly cloudy, with a temperature of 81 at Minneapolis and 74 at Rochester. At Mankato, it was mostly cloudy, with a temperature of 79. Once again, at 7 p.m. Sioux City had a temperature of 83. The current time is 7:42 p.m. Central Daylight Time. Operating on a frequency of 162.475 MHz, this is NOAA Weather Radio Station WXL62, broadcasting from a transmitter near Lawton, Iowa. Our program originates from the National Weather Service in Sioux Falls and serves Sioux City and the surrounding Siouxland area. This hazardous weather outlook is for northwest Iowa, west central Iowa, southwest Minnesota, northeast Nebraska, central South Dakota, east central South Dakota, south central South Dakota, and southeast South Dakota. For today and tonight, the probability for hazardous weather is low. For Wednesday through Monday, a chance of thunderstorms will move across the area late Friday into Friday night. Those with outdoor plans should stay weather aware and monitor the forecast for the latest updates. Spotter activation is not expected at this time. Your National Weather Service forecast for Siouxland. Tonight, mostly clear. Lows around 60. Northwest winds around 5 miles an hour. Wednesday, sunny. Highs in the lower 80s. Northwest winds 5 to 10 miles an hour. Wednesday night, mostly clear. Lows in the upper 50s. North winds 5 to 10 miles an hour. Thursday, sunny. Highs in the lower 80s. Light and variable winds, becoming northwest around 5 miles an hour in the afternoon. Thursday night, mostly clear. Lows in the upper 50s. Southeast winds around 5 miles an hour. Friday, mostly sunny. Highs in the lower 80s. Friday night, partly cloudy in the evening, then mostly cloudy with a chance of showers and thunderstorms after midnight. Lows in the mid-60s. Chance of rain 50%. Saturday, mostly cloudy in the morning, then becoming mostly sunny. Highs in the mid-80s. Saturday night, partly cloudy. Lows around 70. Sunday, mostly cloudy in the morning, then becoming partly sunny. Highs in the upper 80s. Sunday night, partly cloudy in the evening, then becoming mostly cloudy. Lows in the upper 60s. Monday, partly sunny. Highs in the mid-80s. Monday night, partly cloudy. Lows in the mid-60s. Tuesday, mostly sunny. Highs in the lower 80s. At 7 p.m., in Sioux City, the temperature was 83 and the dew point 70. The relative humidity was 64%. Wind was southwest at 5 miles an hour. The pressure was 29.99 inches and falling. Elsewhere in northwest Iowa, Morris was sunny and 82. Sheldon was sunny and 81. Cherokee was sunny and 84. Spencer was sunny and 82. Storm Lake was sunny and 81.

Sunrise tomorrow is at 6:44 a.m. The current time is 8:01 p.m. Central Daylight Time. Operating on a frequency of 162.475 MHz, this is NOAA Weather Radio Station WXL62, broadcasting from a transmitter near Lawton, Iowa. Our program originates from the National Weather Service in Sioux Falls and serves Sioux City and the surrounding Siouxland area. This hazardous weather outlook is for Northwest Iowa, West Central Iowa, Southwest Minnesota, Northeast Nebraska, Central South Dakota, East Central South Dakota, South Central South Dakota, and Southeast South Dakota. For today and tonight, the probability for hazardous weather is low. For Wednesday through Monday, a chance of thunderstorms will move across the area late Friday into Friday night. Those with outdoor plans should stay weather aware and monitor the forecast for the latest updates. Spotter activation is not expected at this time. Your National Weather Service forecast for Siouxland. Tonight, mostly clear. Lows around 60. Northwest winds around 5 miles an hour. Wednesday, sunny. Highs in the lower 80s. Northwest winds 5 to 10 miles an hour. Wednesday night, mostly clear. Lows in the upper 50s. North winds 5 to 10 miles an hour. Thursday, sunny. Highs in the lower 80s. Light and variable winds, becoming northwest around 5 miles an hour in the afternoon. Thursday night, mostly clear. Lows in the upper 50s. Southeast winds around 5 miles an hour. Friday, mostly sunny. Highs in the lower 80s. Friday night, partly cloudy in the evening, then mostly cloudy with a chance of showers and thunderstorms after midnight. Lows in the mid-60s. Chance of rain 50%. Saturday, mostly cloudy in the morning, then becoming mostly sunny. Highs in the mid-80s. Saturday night, partly cloudy. Lows around 70. Sunday, mostly cloudy in the morning, then becoming partly sunny. Highs in the upper 80s. Sunday night, partly cloudy in the evening, then becoming mostly cloudy. Lows in the upper 60s. Monday, partly sunny. Highs in the mid-80s. Monday night, partly cloudy. Lows in the mid-60s. Tuesday, mostly sunny. Highs in the lower 80s. At 8 p.m., in Sioux City, the temperature was 78 and the dew point 69. The relative humidity was 73%. Wind was west at 6 miles an hour. The pressure was 29.99 inches and steady. Other conditions across the northern plains, farther east in Iowa, at Des Moines, it was partly cloudy, with a temperature of 80. At Cedar Rapids, it was mostly cloudy, with a temperature of 73. In eastern Nebraska at Lincoln, it was clear, with a temperature of 80. At Omaha, it was partly cloudy, with a temperature of 80. In eastern South Dakota, and in southern Minnesota, at Minneapolis, it was partly cloudy, with a temperature of 79. Once again, at 8 p.m. Sioux City had a temperature of 78. The Sioux City, Iowa climate summary for this evening, as of 4 p.m., August 25, 2026. Today's high temperature was 87 degrees. The normal high is 82. Today's low temperature was 63 degrees. The normal low is 59. No precipitation fell today, which leaves the monthly total at 3.85 inches. This is 0.70 inches above the normal amount of 3.15 inches for August. The total precipitation for the year still stands at 16.95 inches, which is 4.23 inches below normal. There were no heating degree days today, which is normal. The yearly total since July 1st is 0, which is 4 below normal. There were 10 cooling degree days today, which is 4 above normal. The yearly total since January 1st is 932, which is 195 above normal. The normal high temperature for tomorrow is 81 degrees, and the normal low is 59. The record high for tomorrow is 104, which occurred in 1955, and the record low is 44, which occurred in 1896. Sunset tonight is at 8:11 p.m.

through Monday. A chance of thunderstorms will move across the area late Friday into Friday night. Those with outdoor plans should stay weather aware and monitor the forecast for the latest updates. Spotter activation is not expected at this time. Your National Weather Service forecast for Siouxland. Tonight, mostly clear. Lows around 60. Northwest winds around 5 miles an hour. Wednesday, sunny. Highs in the lower 80s. Northwest winds 5 to 10 miles an hour. Wednesday night, mostly clear. Lows in the upper 50s. North winds 5 to 10 miles an hour. Thursday, sunny. Highs in the lower 80s. Light and variable winds, becoming northwest around 5 miles an hour in the afternoon. Thursday night, mostly clear. Lows in the upper 50s. Southeast winds around 5 miles an hour. Friday, mostly sunny. Highs in the lower 80s. Friday night, partly cloudy in the evening, then mostly cloudy with a chance of showers and thunderstorms after midnight. Lows in the mid-60s. Chance of rain 50%. Saturday, mostly cloudy in the morning, then becoming mostly sunny. Highs in the mid-80s. Saturday night, partly cloudy. Lows around 70. Sunday, mostly cloudy in the morning, then becoming partly sunny. Highs in the upper 80s. Sunday night, partly cloudy in the evening, then becoming mostly cloudy. Lows in the upper 60s. Monday, partly sunny. Highs in the mid-80s. Monday night, partly cloudy. Lows in the mid-60s. Tuesday, mostly sunny. Highs in the lower 80s. At 8 p.m., in Sioux City, the temperature was 78, and the dew point 69. The relative humidity was 73%. Wind was west at 6 miles an hour. The pressure was 29.99 inches and steady. Other conditions across the northern plains, farther east in Iowa, at Des Moines, it was partly cloudy, with a temperature of 80. At Cedar Rapids, it was mostly cloudy, with a temperature of 73. In eastern Nebraska at Lincoln, it was clear, with a temperature of 80. At Omaha, it was partly cloudy, with a temperature of 80. In eastern South Dakota, and in southern Minnesota, at Minneapolis, it was partly cloudy, with a temperature of 79. Once again, at 8 p.m. Sioux City had a temperature of 78. The Sioux City, Iowa climate summary for this evening, as of 4 p.m., August 25, 2026. Today's high temperature was 87 degrees. The normal high is 82. Today's low temperature was 63 degrees. The normal low is 59. No precipitation fell today, which leaves the monthly total at 3.85 inches. This is 0.70 inches above the normal amount of 3.15 inches for August. The total precipitation for the year still stands at 16.95 inches, which is 4.23 inches below normal. There were no heating degree days today, which is normal. The yearly total since July 1st is 0, which is 4 below normal. There were 10 cooling degree days today, which is 4 above normal. The yearly total since January 1st is 932, which is 195 above normal. The normal high temperature for tomorrow is 81 degrees, and the normal low is 59. The record high for tomorrow is 104, which occurred in 1955, and the record low is 44, which occurred in 1896. Sunset tonight is at 8:11 p.m. Sunrise tomorrow is at 6:44 a.m. The current time is 8:11 p.m. Central Daylight Time. Operating on a frequency of 162.475 MHz, this is NOAA Weather Radio Station WXL62, broadcasting from a transmitter near Lawton, Iowa. Our program originates from the National Weather Service in Sioux Falls and serves Sioux City and the surrounding Siouxland area. This hazardous weather outlook is for northwest Iowa, west central Iowa, southwest Minnesota, northeast Nebraska, central South Dakota, east central South Dakota, south central South Dakota, and southeast South Dakota. For today and tonight, the probability for hazardous weather is low,

Wednesday through Monday, a chance of thunderstorms will move across the area late Friday into Friday night. Those with outdoor plans should stay weather aware and monitor the forecast for the latest updates. Spotter activation is not expected at this time. Your National Weather Service forecast for Siouxland. Tonight, mostly clear. Lows around 60. Northwest winds around 5 miles an hour. Wednesday, sunny. Highs in the lower 80s. Northwest winds 5 to 10 miles an hour. Wednesday night, mostly clear. Lows in the upper 50s. North winds 5 to 10 miles an hour. Thursday, sunny. Highs in the lower 80s. Light and variable winds, becoming northwest around 5 miles an hour in the afternoon. Thursday night, mostly clear. Lows in the upper 50s. Southeast winds around 5 miles an hour. Friday, mostly sunny. Highs in the lower 80s. Friday night, partly cloudy in the evening, then mostly cloudy with a chance of showers and thunderstorms after midnight. Lows in the mid-60s. Chance of rain 50%. Saturday, mostly cloudy in the morning, then becoming mostly sunny. Highs in the mid-80s. Saturday night, partly cloudy. Lows around 70. Sunday, mostly cloudy in the morning, then becoming partly sunny. Highs in the upper 80s. Sunday night, partly cloudy in the evening, then becoming mostly cloudy. Lows in the upper 60s. Monday, partly sunny. Highs in the mid-80s. Monday night, partly cloudy. Lows in the mid-60s. Tuesday, mostly sunny. Highs in the lower 80s. At 8 p.m., in Sioux City, the temperature was 78 and a 2.69. The relative humidity was 73%. Wind was west at 6 miles an hour. The pressure was 29.99 inches and steady. Elsewhere in northwest Iowa, Morris was clear and 77. Sheldon was clear and 73. Cherokee was clear and 79. Spencer was clear and 74. Storm Lake was clear and 75. Other conditions across the northern plains, farther east in Iowa, it was partly cloudy, with a temperature of 80 at Des Moines and 73 at Cedar Rapids. At Waterloo, it was cloudy, with a temperature of 76. In eastern Nebraska, skies ranged from clear to partly cloudy, and temperatures were between 77 and 80 degrees. In eastern South Dakota, skies ranged from clear to partly cloudy, and the temperatures were 79 degrees. And in southern Minnesota, skies ranged from clear to partly cloudy. It was 74 at Worthington, 75 at Marshall, 78 at Mankato, 79 at Minneapolis, and 71 at Rochester. Once again, at 8 p.m. Sioux City had a temperature of 78. The Sioux City, Iowa climate summary for this evening, as of 4 p.m., August 25, 2026. Today's high temperature was 87 degrees. The normal high is 82. Today's low temperature was 63 degrees. The normal low is 59. No precipitation fell today, which leaves the monthly total at 3.85 inches. This is 0.70 inches above the normal amount of 3.15 inches for August. The total precipitation for the year still stands at 16.95 inches, which is 4.23 inches below normal. There were no heating degree days today, which is normal. The yearly total since July 1st is zero, which is 4 below normal. There were 10 cooling degree days today, which is 4 above normal. The yearly total since January 1st is 932, which is 195 above normal. The normal high temperature for tomorrow is 81 degrees, and the normal low is 59. The record high for tomorrow is 104, which occurred in 1955, and the record low is 44, which occurred in 1896. Sunset tonight is at 8:11 p.m. Sunrise tomorrow is at 6:44 a.m. The current time is 8:16 p.m. Central Daylight Time. 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

transmitter near Lawton, Iowa. Our program originates from the National Weather Service in Sioux Falls and serves Sioux City and the surrounding Siouxland area. This hazardous weather outlook is for Northwest Iowa, West Central Iowa, Southwest Minnesota, Northeast Nebraska, Central South Dakota, East Central South Dakota, South Central South Dakota, and Southeast South Dakota. For today and tonight, the probability for hazardous weather is low. For Wednesday through Monday, a chance of thunderstorms will move across the area late Friday into Friday night. Those with outdoor plans should stay weather aware and monitor the forecast for the latest updates. Spotter activation is not expected at this time. Your National Weather Service forecast for Siouxland. Tonight, mostly clear. Lows around 60. Northwest winds around 5 miles an hour. Wednesday, sunny. Highs in the lower 80s. Northwest winds 5 to 10 miles an hour. Wednesday night, mostly clear. Lows in the upper 50s. North winds 5 to 10 miles an hour. Thursday, sunny. Highs in the lower 80s. Light and variable winds, becoming northwest around 5 miles an hour in the afternoon. Thursday night, mostly clear. Lows in the upper 50s. Southeast winds around 5 miles an hour. Friday, mostly sunny. Highs in the lower 80s. Friday night, partly cloudy in the evening, then mostly cloudy with a chance of showers and thunderstorms after midnight. Lows in the mid-60s. Chance of rain 50%. Saturday, mostly cloudy in the morning, then becoming mostly sunny. Highs in the mid-80s. Saturday night, partly cloudy. Lows around 70. Sunday, mostly cloudy in the morning, then becoming partly sunny. Highs in the upper 80s. Sunday night, partly cloudy in the evening, then becoming mostly cloudy. Lows in the upper 60s. Monday, partly sunny. Highs in the mid-80s. Monday night, partly cloudy. Lows in the mid-60s. Tuesday, mostly sunny. Highs in the lower 80s. At 8 p.m., in Sioux City, the temperature was 78 and the dew point 69. The relative humidity was 73%. Wind was west at 6 miles an hour. The pressure was 29.99 inches and steady. Elsewhere in northwest Iowa, Morris was clear and 77. Sheldon was clear and 73. Cherokee was clear and 79. Spencer was clear and 74. Storm Lake was clear and 75. Other conditions across the northern plains, farther east in Iowa, it was partly cloudy, with a temperature of 80 at Des Moines and 73 at Cedar Rapids. At Waterloo, it was cloudy, with a temperature of 76. In eastern Nebraska, skies ranged from clear to partly cloudy, and temperatures were between 77 and 80 degrees. In eastern South Dakota, skies ranged from clear to partly cloudy, and the temperatures were 79 degrees. And in southern Minnesota, skies ranged from clear to partly cloudy. It was 74 at Worthington, 75 at Marshall, 78 at Mankato, 79 at Minneapolis, and 71 at Rochester. Once again, at 8 p.m. Sioux City had a temperature of 78. The Sioux City, Iowa climate summary for this evening, as of 4 p.m., August 25, 2026. Today's high temperature was 87 degrees. The normal high is 82. Today's low temperature was 63 degrees. The normal low is 59. No precipitation fell today, which leaves the monthly total at 3.85 inches. This is 0.70 inches above the normal amount of 3.15 inches for August. The total precipitation for the year still stands at 16.95 inches, which is 4.23 inches below normal. There were no heating degree days today, which is normal. The yearly total since July 1st is zero, which is 4 below normal. There were 10 cooling degree days today, which is 4 above normal. The yearly total since January 1st is 932, which is 195 above normal. The normal high temperature for tomorrow is 81 degrees, and the normal low is 59. The record high for tomorrow is 1.

104, which occurred in 1955, and the record low is 44, which occurred in 1896. Sunset tonight is at 8:11 p.m. Sunrise tomorrow is at 6:44 a.m. The current time is 8:22 p.m. Central Daylight Time. Operating on a frequency of 162.475 MHz, this is NOAA Weather Radio Station WXL62, broadcasting from a transmitter near Lawton, Iowa. Our program originates from the National Weather Service in Sioux Falls and serves Sioux City and the surrounding Siouxland area. This hazardous weather outlook is for northwest Iowa, west central Iowa, southwest Minnesota, northeast Nebraska, central South Dakota, east central South Dakota, south central South Dakota, and southeast South Dakota. For today and tonight, the probability for hazardous weather is low. For Wednesday through Monday, a chance of thunderstorms will move across the area late Friday into Friday night. Those with outdoor plans should stay weather aware and monitor the forecast for the latest updates. Spotter activation is not expected at this time. Your National Weather Service forecast for Siouxland. Tonight, mostly clear. Lows around 60. Northwest winds around 5 miles an hour. Wednesday, sunny. Highs in the lower 80s. Northwest winds 5 to 10 miles an hour. Wednesday night, mostly clear. Lows in the upper 50s. North winds 5 to 10 miles an hour. Thursday, sunny. Highs in the lower 80s. Light and variable winds, becoming northwest around 5 miles an hour in the afternoon. Thursday night, mostly clear. Lows in the upper 50s. Southeast winds around 5 miles an hour. Friday, mostly sunny. Highs in the lower 80s. Friday night, partly cloudy in the evening, then mostly cloudy with a chance of showers and thunderstorms after midnight. Lows in the mid-60s. Chance of rain 50%. Saturday, mostly cloudy in the morning, then becoming mostly sunny. Highs in the mid-80s. Saturday night, partly cloudy. Lows around 70. Sunday, mostly cloudy in the morning, then becoming partly sunny. Highs in the upper 80s. Sunday night, partly cloudy in the evening, then becoming mostly cloudy. Lows in the upper 60s. Monday, partly sunny. Highs in the mid 80s. Monday night, partly cloudy. Lows in the mid 60s. Tuesday, mostly sunny. Highs in the lower 80s. At 8 p.m., in Sioux City, the temperature was 78 and the 2.69. The relative humidity was 73%. Wind was west at 6 miles an hour. The pressure was 29.99 inches and steady. Elsewhere in northwest Iowa, Morris was clear and 77. Sheldon was clear and 73. Cherokee was clear and 79. Spencer was clear and 74. Storm Lake was clear and 75. Other conditions across the northern plains, farther east in Iowa, it was partly cloudy, with a temperature of 80 at Des Moines and 73 at Cedar Rapids. At Waterloo, it was cloudy, with a temperature of 76. In eastern Nebraska, skies ranged from clear to partly cloudy, and temperatures were between 77 and 80 degrees. In eastern South Dakota, skies ranged from clear to partly cloudy, and the temperatures were 79 degrees. And in southern Minnesota, skies ranged from clear to partly cloudy. It was 74 at Worthington, 75 at Marshall, 78 at Mankato, 79 at Minneapolis, and 71 at Rochester. Once again, at 8 p.m. Sioux City had a temperature of 78. The Sioux City, Iowa climate summary for this evening, as of 4 p.m., August 25, 2026. Today's high temperature was 87 degrees. The normal high is 82. Today's low temperature was 63 degrees. The normal low is 59. No precipitation fell today, which leaves the monthly total at 3.85 inches. This is 0.70 inches above the normal amount of 3.15 inches for August. The total precipitation for the year still stands at 16.95 inches, which is 4.2.
inches below normal. There were no heating degree days today, which is normal. The yearly total since July 1st is zero, which is 4 below normal. There were 10 cooling degree days today, which is 4 above normal. The yearly total since January 1st is 932, which is 195 above normal. The normal high temperature for tomorrow is 81 degrees, and the normal low is 59. The record high for tomorrow is 104, which occurred in 1955, and the record low is 44, which occurred in 1896. Sunset tonight is at 8:11 p.m. Sunrise tomorrow is at 6:44 a.m. The current time is 8:27 p.m. Central Daylight Time. Operating on a frequency of 162.475 MHz, this is NOAA Weather Radio Station WXL62, broadcasting from a transmitter near Lawton, Iowa. Our program originates from the National Weather Service in Sioux Falls and serves Sioux City and the surrounding Siouxland area. This hazardous weather outlook is for Northwest Iowa, West Central Iowa, Southwest Minnesota, Northeast Nebraska, Central South Dakota, East Central South Dakota, South Central South Dakota, and Southeast South Dakota. For today and tonight, the probability for hazardous weather is low. For Wednesday through Monday, a chance of thunderstorms will move across the area late Friday into Friday night. Those with outdoor plans should stay weather aware and monitor the forecast for the latest updates. Spotter activation is not expected at this time. Your National Weather Service forecast for Siouxland. Tonight, mostly clear. Lows around 60. Northwest winds around 5 miles an hour. Wednesday, sunny. Highs in the lower 80s. Northwest winds 5 to 10 miles an hour. Wednesday night, mostly clear. Lows in the upper 50s. North winds 5 to 10 miles an hour. Thursday, sunny. Highs in the lower 80s. Light and variable winds, becoming northwest around 5 miles an hour in the afternoon. Thursday night, mostly clear. Lows in the upper 50s. Southeast winds around 5 miles an hour. Friday, mostly sunny. Highs in the lower 80s. Friday night, partly cloudy in the evening, then mostly cloudy with a chance of showers and thunderstorms after midnight. Lows in the mid-60s. Chance of rain 50%. Saturday, mostly cloudy in the morning, then becoming mostly sunny. Highs in the mid-80s. Saturday night, partly cloudy. Lows around 70. Sunday, mostly cloudy in the morning, then becoming partly sunny. Highs in the upper 80s. Sunday night, partly cloudy in the evening, then becoming mostly cloudy. Lows in the upper 60s. Monday, partly sunny. Highs in the mid-80s. Monday night, partly cloudy. Lows in the mid-60s. Tuesday, mostly sunny. Highs in the lower 80s. At 8 p.m., in Sioux City, the temperature was 78, and the dew point 69. The relative humidity was 73%. Wind was west at 6 miles an hour. The pressure was 29.99 inches and steady. Elsewhere in northwest Iowa, Morris was clear and 77. Sheldon was clear and 73. Cherokee was clear and 79. Spencer was clear and 74. Storm Lake was clear and 75. Other conditions across the northern plains, farther east in Iowa, it was partly cloudy, with a temperature of 80 at Des Moines and 73 at Cedar Rapids. At Waterloo, it was cloudy, with a temperature of 76. In eastern Nebraska, skies ranged from clear to partly cloudy, and temperatures were between 77 and 80 degrees. In eastern South Dakota, skies ranged from clear to partly cloudy, and the temperatures were 79 degrees. And in southern Minnesota, skies ranged from clear to partly cloudy. It was 74 at Worthington, 75 at Marshall, 78 at Mankato, 79 at Minneapolis, and 71 at Rochester. Once again, at 8 p.m. Sioux City had a temperature of 78. The current time is 8:31 p.m. Central Daylight Time. Operating on a frequency of 160.

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Our program originates from the National Weather Service in Sioux Falls and serves Sioux City and the surrounding Siouxland area. This hazardous weather outlook is for northwest Iowa, west central Iowa, southwest Minnesota, northeast Nebraska, central South Dakota, east central South Dakota, south central South Dakota, and southeast South Dakota. For today and tonight, the probability for hazardous weather is low. For Wednesday through Monday, a chance of thunderstorms will move across the area late Friday into Friday night. Those with outdoor plans should stay weather aware and monitor the forecast for the latest updates. Spotter activation is not expected at this time. Your National Weather Service forecast for Siouxland. Tonight, mostly clear. Lows around 60. Northwest winds around 5 miles an hour. Wednesday, sunny. Highs in the lower 80s. Northwest winds 5 to 10 miles an hour. Wednesday night, mostly clear. Lows in the upper 50s, lower 80s. Northwest winds 5 to 10 miles an hour. Wednesday night, mostly clear. Lows in the upper 50s. North winds 5 to 10 miles an hour. Thursday, sunny. Highs in the lower 80s. Light and variable winds, becoming northwest around 5 miles an hour in the afternoon. Thursday night, mostly clear. Lows in the upper 50s. Southeast winds around 5 miles an hour. Friday, mostly sunny. Highs in the lower 80s. Friday night, partly cloudy in the evening, then mostly cloudy with a chance of showers and thunderstorms after midnight. Lows in the mid-60s. Chance of rain 50%. Saturday, mostly cloudy in the morning, then becoming mostly sunny. Highs in the mid-80s. Saturday night, partly cloudy. Lows around 70. Sunday, mostly cloudy in the morning, then becoming partly sunny. Highs in the upper 80s. Sunday night, partly cloudy in the evening, then becoming mostly cloudy. Lows in the upper 60s. Monday, partly sunny. Highs in the mid-80s. Monday night, partly cloudy. Lows in the mid-60s. Tuesday, mostly sunny.

at 8 p.m. in Sioux City, the temperature was 78 and the dew point 69. The relative humidity was 73%. Wind was west at 6 miles an hour. The pressure was 29.99 inches and steady. Elsewhere in northwest Iowa, Morris was clear and 77. Sheldon was clear and 73. Cherokee was clear and 79. Spencer was clear and 74. Storm Lake was clear and 75. Other conditions across the northern plains, farther east in Iowa, it was partly cloudy, with a temperature of 80 at Des Moines and 73 at Cedar Rapids. At Waterloo, it was cloudy, with a temperature of 76. In eastern Nebraska, skies ranged from clear to partly cloudy, and temperatures were between 77 and 80 degrees. In eastern South Dakota, skies ranged from clear to partly cloudy, and the temperatures were 79 degrees. And in southern Minnesota, skies ranged from clear to partly cloudy. It was 74 at Worthington, 75 at Marshall, 78 at Mankato, 79 at Minneapolis, and 71 at Rochester. Once again, at 8 p.m. Sioux City had a temperature of 78. The current time is 8:35 p.m. Central Daylight Time. Operating on a frequency of 162.475 MHz, this is NOAA Weather Radio Station WXL62, broadcasting from a transmitter near Lawton, Iowa. Our program originates from the National Weather Service in Sioux Falls and serves Sioux City and the surrounding Siouxland area. This hazardous weather outlook is for northwest Iowa, west central Iowa, southwest Minnesota, northeast Nebraska, central South Dakota, east central South Dakota, south central South Dakota, and southeast South Dakota. For today and tonight, the probability for hazardous weather is low. For Wednesday through Monday, a chance of thunderstorms will move across the area late Friday into Friday night. Those with outdoor plans should stay weather aware and monitor the forecast for the latest updates. Spotter activation is not expected at this time. Your National Weather Service forecast for Siouxland. Tonight, mostly clear. Lows around 60. Northwest winds around 5 miles an hour. Wednesday, sunny. Highs in the lower 80s. Northwest winds 5 to 10 miles an hour. Wednesday night, mostly clear. Lows in the upper 50s. North winds 5 to 10 miles an hour. Thursday, sunny. Highs in the lower 80s. Light and variable winds, becoming northwest around 5 miles an hour in the afternoon. Thursday night, mostly clear. Lows in the upper 50s. Southeast winds around 5 miles an hour. Friday, mostly sunny. Highs in the lower 80s. Friday night, partly cloudy in the evening, then mostly cloudy with a chance of showers and thunderstorms after midnight. Lows in the mid-60s. Chance of rain 50%. Saturday, mostly cloudy in the morning, then becoming mostly sunny. Highs in the mid-80s. Saturday night, partly cloudy. Lows around 70. Sunday, mostly cloudy in the morning, then becoming partly sunny. Highs in the upper 80s. Sunday night, partly cloudy in the evening, then becoming mostly cloudy. Lows in the upper 60s. Monday, partly sunny. Highs in the mid-80s. Monday night, partly cloudy. Lows in the mid-60s. Tuesday, mostly sunny. Highs in the lower 80s. At 8 p.m., in Sioux City, the temperature was 78 and the dew point 69. The relative humidity was 73%. Wind was west at 6 miles an hour. The pressure was 29.99 inches and steady. Elsewhere in northwest Iowa, Morris was clear and 77. Sheldon was clear and 73. Cherokee was clear and 79. Spencer was clear and 74. Storm Lake was clear and 75. Other conditions across the northern plains, farther east in Iowa, it was partly cloudy, with a temperature of 80 at Des Moines and 73 at Cedar Rapids. At Waterloo, it was cloudy, with a temperature of 76. In eastern Nebraska, skies ranged from clear to partly cloudy, and

and 77. Sheldon was clear and 73. Cherokee was clear and 79. Spencer was clear and 74. Storm Lake was clear and 75. Other conditions across the northern plains, farther east in Iowa, it was partly cloudy, with a temperature of 80 at Des Moines and 73 at Cedar Rapids. At Waterloo, it was cloudy, with a temperature of 76. In eastern Nebraska, skies ranged from clear to partly cloudy, and temperatures were between 77 and 80 degrees. In eastern South Dakota, skies ranged from clear to partly cloudy, and the temperatures were 79 degrees. And in southern Minnesota, skies ranged from clear to partly cloudy. It was 74 at Worthington, 75 at Marshall, 78 at Mankato, 79 at Minneapolis, and 71 at Rochester. Once again, at 8 p.m. Sioux City had a temperature of 78. The current time is 9 p.m. Central Daylight Time. Operating on a frequency of 162.475 MHz, this is NOAA Weather Radio Station WXL62, broadcasting from a transmitter near Lawton, Iowa. Our program originates from the National Weather Service in Sioux Falls and serves Sioux City and the surrounding Siouxland area. This hazardous weather outlook is for northwest Iowa, west central Iowa, southwest Minnesota, northeast Nebraska, central South Dakota, east central South Dakota, south central South Dakota, and southeast South Dakota. For tonight, no hazardous weather is expected at this time. For Wednesday through Monday, thunderstorm chances return to the area late Friday and into the weekend. If you have outdoor plans, remain weather aware and monitor the forecast. Spotter activation is not expected at this time. Your National Weather Service forecast for Siouxland. Tonight, mostly clear. Lows around 60. Northwest winds around 5 miles an hour. Wednesday, sunny. Highs in the lower 80s. Northwest winds 5 to 10 miles an hour. Wednesday night, mostly clear. Lows in the upper 50s. North winds 5 to 10 miles an hour. Thursday, sunny. Highs in the lower 80s. Light and variable winds, becoming northwest around 5 miles an hour in the afternoon. Thursday night, mostly clear. Lows in the upper 50s. Southeast winds around 5 miles an hour. Friday, mostly sunny. Highs in the lower 80s. Friday night, partly cloudy in the evening, then mostly cloudy with a chance of showers and thunderstorms after midnight. Lows in the mid-60s. Chance of rain 50%. Saturday, mostly cloudy in the morning, then becoming mostly sunny. Highs in the mid-80s. Saturday night, partly cloudy. Lows around 70. Sunday, mostly cloudy in the morning, then becoming partly sunny. Highs in the upper 80s. Sunday night, partly cloudy in the evening, then becoming mostly cloudy. Lows in the upper 60s. Monday, partly sunny. Highs in the mid-80s. Monday night, partly cloudy. Lows in the mid-60s. Tuesday, mostly sunny. Highs in the lower 80s. At 9 p.m., in Sioux City, the temperature was 73 and the dew point 69. The relative humidity was 87%. Wind was west at 6 miles an hour. The pressure was 30.00 inches and rising. Elsewhere in northwest Iowa, Morris was clear and 72. Sheldon was clear and 66. Spencer was clear and 67. Other conditions across the northern plains, farther east in Iowa, it was partly cloudy. It was 79 at Des Moines, 69 at Cedar Rapids, and 72 at Waterloo. In eastern Nebraska, skies ranged from clear to partly cloudy. It was 75 at Lincoln, 78 at Omaha, and 71 at Norfolk. In eastern South Dakota, skies ranged from clear to partly cloudy, and temperatures were between 72 and 75 degrees. And in southern Minnesota, skies ranged from clear to partly cloudy. It was 69 at Worthington, 68 at Marshall, 75 at Mankato, 79 at Minneapolis, and 68 at Rochester. Once again, at 9 p.m. Sioux City had a temperature

temperature of 73. The current time is 9:04 p.m. Central Daylight Time. Operating on a frequency of 162.475 MHz, this is NOAA Weather Radio Station WXL62, broadcasting from a transmitter near Lawton, Iowa. Our program originates from the National Weather Service in Sioux Falls and serves Sioux City and the surrounding Siouxland area. This hazardous weather outlook is for Northwest Iowa, West Central Iowa, Southwest Minnesota, Northeast Nebraska, Central South Dakota, East Central South Dakota, South Central South Dakota, and Southeast South Dakota. For tonight, no hazardous weather is expected at this time. For Wednesday through Monday, thunderstorm chances return to the area late Friday and into the weekend. If you have outdoor plans, remain weather aware and monitor the forecast. Spotter activation is not expected at this time. Your National Weather Service forecast for Siouxland. Tonight, mostly clear. Lows around 60. Northwest winds around 5 miles an hour. Wednesday, sunny. Highs in the lower 80s. Northwest winds 5 to 10 miles an hour. Wednesday night, mostly clear. Lows in the upper 50s. North winds 5 to 10 miles an hour. Thursday, sunny. Highs in the lower 80s. Light and variable winds, becoming northwest around 5 miles an hour in the afternoon. Thursday night, mostly clear. Lows in the upper 50s. Southeast winds around 5 miles an hour. Friday, mostly sunny. Highs in the lower 80s. Friday night, partly cloudy in the evening, then mostly cloudy with a chance of showers and thunderstorms after midnight. Lows in the mid-60s. Chance of rain 50%. Saturday, mostly cloudy in the morning, then becoming mostly sunny. Highs in the mid-80s. Saturday night.

Elsewhere in northwest Iowa, Morris was clear and 72. Sheldon was clear and 66. Spencer was clear and 67. Other conditions across the northern plains, farther east in Iowa, it was partly cloudy. It was 79 at Des Moines, 69 at Cedar Rapids, and 72 at Waterloo. In eastern Nebraska, skies ranged from clear to partly cloudy. It was 75 at Lincoln, 78 at Omaha, and 71 at Norfolk. In eastern South Dakota, skies ranged from clear to partly cloudy, and temperatures were between 72 and 75 degrees. And in southern Minnesota, skies ranged from clear to partly cloudy. It was 69 at Worthington, 68 at Marshall, 75 at Mankato, 79 at Minneapolis, and 68 at Rochester. Once again, at 9 p.m. Sioux City had a temperature of 73. The current time is 9:08 p.m. Central Daylight Time. Operating on a frequency of 162.475 MHz, this is NOAA Weather Radio Station WXL62, broadcasting from a transmitter near Lawton, Iowa. Our program originates from the National Weather Service in Sioux Falls and serves Sioux City and the surrounding Sioux Land area. This hazardous weather outlook is for northwest Iowa, west central Iowa, southwest Minnesota, northeast Nebraska, central South Dakota, east central South Dakota, south central South Dakota, and southeast South Dakota. For tonight, no hazardous weather is expected at this time. For Wednesday through Monday, thunderstorm chances return to the area late Friday and into the weekend. If you have outdoor plans, remain weather aware and monitor the forecast. Spotter activation is not expected at this time. Your National Weather Service forecast for Sioux Land. Tonight, mostly clear. Lows around 60. Northwest winds around 5 miles an hour. Wednesday, sunny. Highs in the lower 80s. Northwest winds 5 to 10 miles an hour. Wednesday night, mostly clear. Lows in the upper 50s. North winds 5 to 10 miles an hour. Thursday, sunny. Highs in the lower 80s. Light and variable winds, becoming northwest around 5 miles an hour in the afternoon. Thursday night, mostly clear. Lows in the upper 50s. Southeast winds around 5 miles an hour. Friday, mostly sunny. Highs in the lower 80s. Friday night, partly cloudy in the evening, then mostly cloudy with a chance of showers and thunderstorms after midnight. Lows in the mid-60s. Chance of rain 50%. Saturday, mostly cloudy in the morning, then becoming mostly sunny. Highs in the mid-80s. Saturday night, partly cloudy. Lows around 70. Sunday, mostly cloudy in the morning, then becoming partly sunny. Highs in the upper 80s. Sunday night, partly cloudy in the evening, then becoming mostly cloudy. Lows in the upper 60s. Monday, partly sunny. Highs in the mid-80s. Monday night, partly cloudy. Lows in the mid-60s. Tuesday, mostly sunny. Highs in the lower 80s. At 9 p.m., in Sioux City, the temperature was 73 and the dew point 69. The relative humidity was 87%. Wind was west at 6 miles an hour. The pressure was 30.00 inches and rising. Elsewhere in northwest Iowa, Morris was clear and 72. Sheldon was clear and 66. Cherokee was clear and 75. Spencer was clear and 67. Storm Lake was clear and 72. Other conditions across the northern plains, farther east in Iowa, it was partly cloudy. It was 79 at Des Moines, 69 at Cedar Rapids, and 72 at Waterloo. In eastern Nebraska, skies ranged from clear to partly cloudy. It was 75 at Lincoln, 78 at Omaha, and 71 at Norfolk. In eastern South Dakota, skies ranged from clear to partly cloudy, and temperatures were between 72 and 75 degrees. And in southern Minnesota, skies ranged from clear to partly cloudy. It was 69 at Worthington, 68 at Marshall, 75 at Mankato, 79 at Minneapolis, and 60.

58 at Rochester. Once again, at 9 p.m., Sioux City had a temperature of 73. The current time is 9:12 p.m. Central Daylight Time. Operating on a frequency of 162.475 MHz, this is NOAA Weather Radio Station WXL62, broadcasting from a transmitter near Lawton, Iowa. Our program originates from the National Weather Service in Sioux Falls and serves Sioux City and the surrounding Siouxland area. This hazardous weather outlook is for northwest Iowa, west central Iowa, southwest Minnesota, northeast Nebraska, central South Dakota, east central South Dakota, south central South Dakota, and southeast South Dakota. For tonight, no hazardous weather is expected at this time. For Wednesday through Monday, thunderstorm chances return to the area late Friday and into the weekend. If you have outdoor plans, remain weather aware and monitor the forecast. Spotter activation is not expected at this time. Your National Weather Service forecast for Siouxland. Tonight, mostly clear. Lows around 60. Northwest winds around 5 miles an hour. Wednesday, sunny. Highs in the lower 80s. Northwest winds 5 to 10 miles an hour. Wednesday night, mostly clear. Lows in the upper 50s. North winds 5 to 10 miles an hour. Thursday, sunny. Highs in the lower 80s. Light and variable winds, becoming northwest around 5 miles an hour in the afternoon. Thursday night, mostly clear. Lows in the upper 50s. Southeast winds around 5 miles an hour. Friday, mostly sunny. Highs in the lower 80s. Friday night, partly cloudy in the evening, then mostly cloudy with a chance of showers and thunderstorms after midnight. Lows in the mid-60s. Chance of rain 50%. Saturday, mostly cloudy in the morning, then becoming mostly sunny. Highs in the mid-80s. Saturday night, partly cloudy. Lows around 70. Sunday, mostly cloudy in the morning, then becoming partly sunny. Highs in the upper 80s. Sunday night, partly cloudy in the evening, then becoming mostly cloudy. Lows in the upper 60s. Monday, partly sunny. Highs in the mid-80s. Monday night, partly cloudy. Lows in the mid-60s. Tuesday, mostly sunny. Highs in the lower 80s. At 9 p.m., in Sioux City, the temperature was 73 and the dew point 69. The relative humidity was 87%. Wind was west at 6 miles an hour. The pressure was 30.00 inches and rising. Elsewhere in northwest Iowa, Morris was clear and 72. Sheldon was clear and 66. Cherokee was clear and 75. Spencer was clear and 67. Storm Lake was clear and 72. Other conditions across the northern plains, farther east in Iowa, it was partly cloudy. It was 79 at Des Moines, 69 at Cedar Rapids, and 72 at Waterloo. In eastern Nebraska, skies ranged from clear to partly cloudy. It was 75 at Lincoln, 78 at Omaha, and 71 at Norfolk. In eastern South Dakota, skies ranged from clear to partly cloudy, and temperatures were between 72 and 75 degrees. And in southern Minnesota, skies ranged from clear to partly cloudy. It was 69 at Worthington, 68 at Marshall, 75 at Mankato, 79 at Minneapolis, and 68 at Rochester. Once again, at 9 p.m. Sioux City had a temperature of 73. The current time is 9:16 p.m. Central Daylight Time. Operating on a frequency of 162.475 MHz, this is NOAA Weather Radio Station WXL62, broadcasting from a transmitter near Lawton, Iowa. Our program originates from the National Weather Service in Sioux Falls and serves Sioux City and the surrounding Siouxland area. This hazardous weather outlook is for northwest Iowa, west central Iowa, southwest Minnesota, northeast Nebraska, central South Dakota, east central South Dakota, south central South Dakota, and southeast South Dakota. For tonight, no hazardous weather is expected at this time. For Wednesday through Monday,

storm chances return to the area late Friday and into the weekend. If you have outdoor plans, remain weather aware and monitor the forecast. Spotter activation is not expected at this time. Your National Weather Service forecast for Siouxland. Tonight, mostly clear. Lows around 60. Northwest winds around 5 miles an hour. Wednesday, sunny. Highs in the lower 80s. Northwest winds 5 to 10 miles an hour. Wednesday night, mostly clear. Lows in the upper 50s. North winds 5 to 10 miles an hour. Thursday, sunny. Highs in the lower 80s. Light and variable winds, becoming northwest around 5 miles an hour in the afternoon. Thursday night, mostly clear. Lows in the upper 50s. Southeast winds around 5 miles an hour. Friday, mostly sunny. Highs in the lower 80s. Friday night, partly cloudy in the evening, then mostly cloudy with a chance of showers and thunderstorms after midnight. Lows in the mid-60s. Chance of rain 50%. Saturday, mostly cloudy in the morning, then becoming mostly sunny. Highs in the mid-80s. Saturday night, partly cloudy. Lows around 70. Sunday, mostly cloudy in the morning, then becoming partly sunny. Highs in the upper 80s. Sunday night, partly cloudy in the evening, then becoming mostly cloudy. Lows in the upper 60s. Monday, partly sunny. Highs in the mid-80s. Monday night, partly cloudy. Lows in the mid-60s. Tuesday, mostly sunny. Highs in the lower 80s. At 9 p.m., in Sioux City, the temperature was 73 and the dew point 69. The relative humidity was 87%. Wind was west at 6 miles an hour. The pressure was 30.00 inches and rising. Elsewhere in northwest Iowa, Morris was clear and 72. Sheldon was clear and 66. Cherokee was clear and 75. Spencer was clear and 67. Storm Lake was clear and 72. Other conditions across the northern plains, farther east in Iowa, it was partly cloudy. It was 79 at Des Moines, 69 at Cedar Rapids, and 72 at Waterloo. In eastern Nebraska, skies ranged from clear to partly cloudy. It was 75 at Lincoln, 78 at Omaha, and 71 at Norfolk. In eastern South Dakota, skies ranged from clear to partly cloudy, and temperatures were between 72 and 75 degrees. And in southern Minnesota, skies ranged from clear to partly cloudy. It was 69 at Worthington, 68 at Marshall, 75 at Mankato, 79 at Minneapolis, and 68 at Rochester. Once again, at 9 p.m. Sioux City had a temperature of 73. The current time is 9:20 p.m. Central Daylight Time. Operating on a frequency of 162.475 MHz, this is NOAA Weather Radio Station WXL62, broadcasting from a transmitter near Lawton, Iowa. Our program originates from the National Weather Service in Sioux Falls and serves Sioux City and the surrounding Siouxland area. This hazardous weather outlook is for northwest Iowa, west central Iowa, southwest Minnesota, northeast Nebraska, central South Dakota, east central South Dakota, south central South Dakota, and southeast South Dakota. For tonight, no hazardous weather is expected at this time. For Wednesday through Monday, thunderstorm chances return to the area late Friday and into the weekend. If you have outdoor plans, remain weather aware and monitor the forecast. Spotter activation is not expected at this time. Your National Weather Service forecast for Siouxland. Tonight, mostly clear. Lows around 60. Northwest winds around 5 miles an hour. Wednesday, sunny. Highs in the lower 80s. Northwest winds 5 to 10 miles an hour. Wednesday night, mostly clear. Lows in the upper 50s. North winds 5 to 10 miles an hour. Thursday, sunny. Highs in the lower 80s. Light and variable winds, becoming northwest around 5 miles an hour in the afternoon. Thursday night, mostly clear.

lows in the upper 50s. Southeast winds around 5 miles an hour. Friday, mostly sunny. Highs in the lower 80s. Friday night, partly cloudy in the evening, then mostly cloudy with a chance of showers and thunderstorms after midnight. Lows in the mid-60s. Chance of rain 50%. Saturday, mostly cloudy in the morning, then becoming mostly sunny. Highs in the mid-80s. Saturday night, partly cloudy. Lows around 70. Sunday, mostly cloudy in the morning, then becoming partly sunny. Highs in the upper 80s. Sunday night, partly cloudy in the evening, then becoming mostly cloudy. Lows in the upper 60s. Monday, partly sunny. Highs in the mid-80s. Monday night, partly cloudy. Lows in the mid-60s. Tuesday, mostly sunny. Highs in the lower 80s. At 9 p.m., in Sioux City, the temperature was 73 and the dew point 69. The relative humidity was 87%. Wind was west at 6 miles an hour. The pressure was 30.00 inches and rising. Elsewhere in northwest Iowa, Morris was clear and 72. Sheldon was clear and 66. Cherokee was clear and 75. Spencer was clear and 67. Storm Lake was clear and 72. Other conditions across the northern plains, farther east in Iowa, it was partly cloudy. It was 79 at Des Moines, 69 at Cedar Rapids, and 72 at Waterloo. In eastern Nebraska, skies ranged from clear to partly cloudy. It was 75 at Lincoln, 78 at Omaha, and 71 at Norfolk. In eastern South Dakota, skies ranged from clear to partly cloudy, and temperatures were between 72 and 75 degrees. And in southern Minnesota, skies ranged from clear to partly cloudy. It was 69 at Worthington, 68 at Marshall, 75 at Mankato, 79 at Minneapolis, and 68 at Rochester. Once again, at 9 p.m. Sioux City had a temperature of 73. The current time is 9:25 p.m. Central Daylight Time. Operating on a frequency of 162.475 MHz, this is NOAA Weather Radio Station WXL62, broadcasting from a transmitter near Lawton, Iowa. Our program originates from the National Weather Service in Sioux Falls and serves Sioux City and the surrounding Siouxland area. This hazardous weather outlook is for northwest Iowa, west central Iowa, southwest Minnesota, northeast Nebraska, central South Dakota, east central South Dakota, south central South Dakota, and southeast South Dakota. For tonight, no hazardous weather is expected at this time. For Wednesday through Monday, thunderstorm chances return to the area late Friday and into the weekend. If you have outdoor plans, remain weather aware and monitor the forecast. Spotter activation is not expected at this time. Your National Weather Service forecast for Siouxland. Tonight, mostly clear. Lows around 60. Northwest winds around 5 miles an hour. Wednesday, sunny. Highs in the lower 80s. Northwest winds 5 to 10 miles an hour. Wednesday night, mostly clear. Lows in the upper 50s. North winds 5 to 10 miles an hour. Thursday, sunny. Highs in the lower 80s. Light and variable winds, becoming northwest around 5 miles an hour in the afternoon. Thursday night, mostly clear. Lows in the upper 50s. Southeast winds around 5 miles an hour. Friday, mostly sunny. Highs in the lower 80s. Friday night, partly cloudy in the evening, then mostly cloudy with a chance of showers and thunderstorms after midnight. Lows in the mid-60s. Chance of rain 50%. Saturday, mostly cloudy in the morning, then becoming mostly sunny. Highs in the mid-80s. Saturday night, partly cloudy. Lows around 70. Sunday, mostly cloudy in the morning, then becoming partly sunny. Highs in the upper 80s. Sunday night, partly cloudy in the evening, then becoming mostly cloudy. Lows in the upper 60s. Monday, partly sunny. Highs in the mid-80s.

Monday night, partly cloudy. Lows in the mid-60s. Tuesday, mostly sunny. Highs in the lower 80s. At 9 p.m., in Sioux City, the temperature was 73 and the dew point 69. The relative humidity was 87%. Wind was west at 6 miles an hour. The pressure was 30.00 inches and rising. Elsewhere in northwest Iowa, Morris was clear and 72. Sheldon was clear and 66. Cherokee was clear and 75. Spencer was clear and 67. Storm Lake was clear and 72. Other conditions across the northern plains, farther east in Iowa, it was partly cloudy. It was 79 at Des Moines, 69 at Cedar Rapids, and 72 at Waterloo. In eastern Nebraska, skies ranged from clear to partly cloudy. It was 75 at Lincoln, 78 at Omaha, and 71 at Norfolk. In eastern South Dakota, skies ranged from clear to partly cloudy, and temperatures were between 72 and 75 degrees. And in southern Minnesota, skies ranged from clear to partly cloudy. It was 69 at Worthington, 68 at Marshall, 75 at Mankato, 79 at Minneapolis, and 68 at Rochester. Once again, at 9 p.m. Sioux City had a temperature of 73. The current time is 9:29 p.m. Central Daylight Time. Operating on a frequency of 162.475 MHz, this is NOAA Weather Radio Station WXL62, broadcasting from a transmitter near Lawton, Iowa. Our program originates from the National Weather Service in Sioux Falls and serves Sioux City and the surrounding Siouxland area. This hazardous weather outlook is for northwest Iowa, west central Iowa, southwest Minnesota, northeast Nebraska, central South Dakota, east central South Dakota, south central South Dakota, and southeast South Dakota. For tonight, no hazardous weather is expected at this time. For Wednesday through Monday, thunderstorm chances return to the area late Friday and into the weekend. If you have outdoor plans, remain weather aware and monitor the forecast. Spotter activation is not expected at this time. Your National Weather Service forecast for Siouxland. Tonight, mostly clear. Lows around 60. Northwest winds around 5 miles an hour. Wednesday, sunny. Highs in the lower 80s. Northwest winds 5 to 10 miles an hour. Wednesday night, mostly clear. Lows in the upper 50s. North winds 5 to 10 miles an hour. Thursday, sunny. Highs in the lower 80s. Light and variable winds, becoming northwest around 5 miles an hour in the afternoon. Thursday night, mostly clear. Lows in the upper 50s. Southeast winds around 5 miles an hour. Friday, mostly sunny. Highs in the lower 80s. Friday night, partly cloudy in the evening, then mostly cloudy with a chance of showers and thunderstorms after midnight. Lows in the mid-60s. Chance of rain 50%. Saturday, mostly cloudy in the morning, then becoming mostly sunny. Highs in the mid-80s. Saturday night, partly cloudy. Lows around 70. Sunday, mostly cloudy in the morning, then becoming partly sunny. Highs in the upper 80s. Sunday night, partly cloudy in the evening, then becoming mostly cloudy. Lows in the upper 60s. Monday, partly sunny. Highs in the mid-80s. Monday night, partly cloudy. Lows in the mid-60s. Tuesday, mostly sunny. Highs in the lower 80s. At 9 p.m., in Sioux City, the temperature was 73 and the dew point 69. The relative humidity was 87%. Wind was west at 6 miles an hour. The pressure was 30.00 inches and rising. Elsewhere in northwest Iowa, Morris was clear and 72. Sheldon was clear and 66. Cherokee was clear and 75. Spencer was clear and 67. Storm Lake was clear and 72. Other conditions across the northern plains, farther east in Iowa, it was partly cloudy. It was 79 at Des Moines, 69 at Cedar Rapids,

and 72 at Waterloo. In eastern Nebraska, skies ranged from clear to partly cloudy. It was 75 at Lincoln, 78 at Omaha, and 71 at Norfolk. In eastern South Dakota, skies ranged from clear to partly cloudy, and temperatures were between 72 and 75 degrees. And in southern Minnesota, skies ranged from clear to partly cloudy. It was 69 at Worthington, 68 at Marshall, 75 at Mankato, 79 at Minneapolis, and 68 at Rochester. Once again, at 9 p.m. 9 at Worthington, 68 at Marshall, 75 at Mankato, 79 at Minneapolis, and 68 at Rochester. Once again, at 9 p.m. Sioux City had a temperature of 73. The current time is 9:33 p.m. Central Daylight Time. Operating on a frequency of 162.475 MHz, this is NOAA Weather Radio Station WXL62, broadcasting from a transmitter near Lawton, Iowa. Our program originates from the National Weather Service in Sioux Falls and serves Sioux City and the surrounding Siouxland area. This hazardous weather outlook is for northwest Iowa, west central Iowa, southwest Minnesota, northeast Nebraska, central South Dakota, east central South Dakota, south central South Dakota, and southeast South Dakota. For tonight, no hazardous weather is expected at this time. For Wednesday through Monday, thunderstorm chances return to the area late Friday and into the weekend. If you have outdoor plans, remain weather aware and monitor the forecast. Spotter activation is not expected at this time. Your National Weather Service forecast for Siouxland. Tonight, mostly clear. Lows around 60. Northwest winds around 5 miles an hour. Wednesday, sunny. Highs in the lower 80s. Northwest winds 5 to 10 miles an hour. Wednesday night, mostly clear. Lows in the upper 50s. North winds 5 to 10 miles an hour. Thursday, sunny. Highs in the lower 80s. Light and variable winds, becoming northwest around 5 miles an hour in the afternoon. Thursday night, mostly clear. Lows in the upper 50s. Southeast winds around 5 miles an hour. Friday, mostly sunny. Highs in the lower 80s. Friday night, partly cloudy in the evening, then mostly cloudy with a chance of showers and thunderstorms after midnight. Lows in the mid-60s. Chance of rain 50%. Saturday, mostly cloudy in the morning, then becoming mostly sunny. Highs in the mid-80s. Saturday night, partly cloudy. Lows around 70. Sunday, mostly cloudy in the morning, then becoming partly sunny. Highs in the upper 80s. Sunday night, partly cloudy in the evening, then becoming mostly cloudy. Lows in the upper 60s. Monday, partly sunny. Highs in the mid-80s. Monday night, partly cloudy. Lows in the mid-60s. Tuesday, mostly sunny. Highs in the lower 80s. At 9 p.m., in Sioux City, the temperature was 73 and the dew point 69. The relative humidity was 87%. Wind was west at 6 miles an hour. The pressure was 30.00 inches and rising. Elsewhere in northwest Iowa, Morris was clear and 72. Sheldon was clear and 66. Cherokee was clear and 75. Spencer was clear and 67. Storm Lake was clear and 72. Other conditions across the northern plains, farther east in Iowa, it was partly cloudy. It was 79 at Des Moines, 69 at Cedar Rapids, and 72 at Waterloo. In eastern Nebraska, skies ranged from clear to partly cloudy. It was 75 at Lincoln, 78 at Omaha, and 71 at Norfolk. In eastern South Dakota, skies ranged from clear to partly cloudy, and temperatures were between 72 and 75 degrees. And in southern Minnesota, skies ranged from clear to partly cloudy. It was 69 at Worthington, 68 at Marshall, 75 at Mankato, 79 at Minneapolis, and 68 at Rochester. Once again, at 9 p.m. Sioux City had a temperature of 73. The current time is 9:37.

p.m. Central Daylight Time. Operating on a frequency of 162.475 MHz, this is NOAA Weather Radio Station WXL62, broadcasting from a transmitter near Lawton, Iowa. Our program originates from the National Weather Service in Sioux Falls and serves Sioux City and the surrounding Siouxland area. This hazardous weather outlook is for Northwest Iowa, West Central Iowa, Southwest Minnesota, Northeast Nebraska, Central South Dakota, East Central South Dakota, South Central South Dakota, and Southeast South Dakota. For tonight, no hazardous weather is expected at this time. For Wednesday through Monday, thunderstorm chances return to the area late Friday and into the weekend. If you have outdoor plans, remain weather aware and monitor the forecast. Spotter activation is not expected at this time. Your National Weather Service forecast for Siouxland. Tonight, mostly clear. Lows around 60. Northwest winds around 5 miles an hour. Wednesday, sunny. Highs in the lower 80s. Northwest winds 5 to 10 miles an hour. Wednesday night, mostly clear. Lows in the upper 50s. North winds 5 to 10 miles an hour. Thursday, sunny. Highs in the lower 80s. Light and variable winds, becoming northwest around 5 miles an hour in the afternoon. Thursday night, mostly clear. Lows in the upper 50s. Southeast winds around 5 miles an hour. Friday, mostly sunny. Highs in the lower 80s. Friday night, partly cloudy in the evening, then mostly cloudy with a chance of showers and thunderstorms after midnight. Lows in the mid-60s. Chance of rain 50%. Saturday, mostly cloudy in the morning, then becoming mostly sunny. Highs in the mid-80s. Saturday night, partly cloudy. Lows around 70. Sunday, mostly cloudy in the morning, then becoming partly sunny. Highs in the upper 80s. Sunday night, partly cloudy in the evening, then becoming mostly cloudy. Lows in the upper 60s. Monday, partly sunny. Highs in the mid-80s. Monday night, partly cloudy. Lows in the mid-60s. Tuesday, mostly sunny. Highs in the lower 80s. At 9 p.m., in Sioux City, the temperature was 73 and the dew point 69. The relative humidity was 87%. Wind was west at 6 miles an hour. The pressure was 30.00 inches and rising. Elsewhere in northwest Iowa, Morris was clear and 72. Sheldon was clear and 66. Cherokee was clear and 75. Spencer was clear and 67. Storm Lake was clear and 72. Other conditions across the northern plains, farther east in Iowa, it was partly cloudy. It was 79 at Des Moines, 69 at Cedar Rapids, and 72 at Waterloo. In eastern Nebraska, skies ranged from clear to partly cloudy. It was 75 at Lincoln, 78 at Omaha, and 71 at Norfolk. In eastern South Dakota, skies ranged from clear to partly cloudy, and temperatures were between 72 and 75 degrees. And in southern Minnesota, skies ranged from clear to partly cloudy. It was 69 at Worthington, 68 at Marshall, 75 at Mankato, 79 at Minneapolis, and 68 at Rochester. Once again, at 9 p.m. Sioux City had a temperature of 73. The current time is 9:41 p.m. Central Daylight Time. Operating on a frequency of 162.475 MHz, this is NOAA Weather Radio Station WXL62, broadcasting from a transmitter near Lawton, Iowa. Our program originates from the National Weather Service in Sioux Falls and serves Sioux City and the surrounding Siouxland area. This hazardous weather outlook is for Northwest Iowa, West Central Iowa, Southwest Minnesota, Northeast Nebraska, Central South Dakota, East Central South Dakota, South Central South Dakota, and Southeast South Dakota. For tonight, no hazardous weather is expected at this time. For Wednesday through Monday, thunderstorm chances return to the area late Friday and into the weekend. If you have outdoor plans, remain weather aware and monitor the forecast. Spotter

Precipitation is not expected at this time. Your National Weather Service forecast for Siouxland. Tonight, mostly clear. Lows around 60. Northwest winds around 5 miles an hour. Wednesday, sunny. Highs in the lower 80s. Northwest winds 5 to 10 miles an hour. Wednesday night, mostly clear. Lows in the upper 50s. North winds 5 to 10 miles an hour. Thursday, sunny. Highs in the lower 80s. Light and variable winds, becoming northwest around 5 miles an hour in the afternoon. Thursday night, mostly clear. Lows in the upper 50s. Southeast winds around 5 miles an hour. Friday, mostly sunny. Highs in the lower 80s. Friday night, partly cloudy in the evening, then mostly cloudy with a chance of showers and thunderstorms after midnight. Lows in the mid-60s. Chance of rain 50%. Saturday, mostly cloudy in the morning, then becoming mostly sunny. Highs in the mid-80s. Saturday night, partly cloudy. Lows around 70. Sunday, mostly cloudy in the morning, then becoming partly sunny. Highs in the upper 80s. Sunday night, partly cloudy in the evening, then becoming mostly cloudy. Lows in the upper 60s. Monday, partly sunny. Highs in the mid-80s. Monday night, partly cloudy. Lows in the mid-60s. Tuesday, mostly sunny. Highs in the lower 80s. At 9 p.m., in Sioux City, the temperature was 73 and the dew point 69. The relative humidity was 87%. Wind was west at 6 miles an hour. The pressure was 30.00 inches and rising. Elsewhere in northwest Iowa, Morris was clear and 72. Sheldon was clear and 66. Cherokee was clear and 75. Spencer was clear and 67. Storm Lake was clear and 72. Other conditions across the northern plains, farther east in Iowa, it was partly cloudy. It was 79 at Des Moines, 69 at Cedar Rapids, and 72 at Waterloo. In eastern Nebraska, skies ranged from clear to partly cloudy. It was 75 at Lincoln, 78 at Omaha, and 71 at Norfolk. In eastern South Dakota, skies ranged from clear to partly cloudy, and temperatures were between 72 and 75 degrees. And in southern Minnesota, skies ranged from clear to partly cloudy. It was 69 at Worthington, 68 at Marshall, 75 at Mankato, 79 at Minneapolis, and 68 at Rochester. Once again, at 9 p.m. Sioux City had a temperature of 73. The current time is 9:45 p.m. Central Daylight Time. Operating on a frequency of 162.475 MHz, this is NOAA Weather Radio Station WXL62, broadcasting from a transmitter near Lawton, Iowa. Our program originates from the National Weather Service in Sioux Falls and serves Sioux City and the surrounding Siouxland area. This hazardous weather outlook is for northwest Iowa, west central Iowa, southwest Minnesota, northeast Nebraska, central South Dakota, east central South Dakota, south central South Dakota, and southeast South Dakota. For tonight, no hazardous weather is expected at this time. For Wednesday through Monday, thunderstorm chances return to the area late Friday and into the weekend. If you have outdoor plans, remain weather aware and monitor the forecast. Spotter activation is not expected at this time. Your National Weather Service forecast for Siouxland. Tonight, mostly clear. Lows around 60. Northwest winds around 5 miles an hour. Wednesday, sunny. Highs in the lower 80s. Northwest winds 5 to 10 miles an hour. Wednesday night, mostly clear. Lows in the upper 50s. North winds 5 to 10 miles an hour. Thursday, sunny. Highs in the lower 80s. Light and variable winds, becoming northwest around 5 miles an hour in the afternoon. Thursday night, mostly clear. Lows in the upper 50s. Southeast winds around 5 miles an hour. Friday, mostly sunny. Highs in

a lower 80s. Friday night, partly cloudy in the evening, then mostly cloudy with a chance of showers and thunderstorms after midnight. Lows in the mid-60s. Chance of rain 50%. Saturday, mostly cloudy in the morning, then becoming mostly sunny. Highs in the mid-80s. Saturday night, partly cloudy. Lows around 70. Sunday, mostly cloudy in the morning, then becoming partly sunny. Highs in the upper 80s. Sunday night, partly cloudy in the evening, then becoming mostly cloudy. Lows in the upper 60s. Monday, partly sunny. Highs in the mid-80s. Monday night, partly cloudy. Lows in the mid-60s. Tuesday, mostly sunny. Highs in the lower 80s. At 9 p.m., in Sioux City, the temperature was 73 and the dew point 69. The relative humidity was 87%. Wind was west at 6 miles an hour. The pressure was 30.00 inches and rising. Elsewhere in northwest Iowa, Morris was clear and 72. Sheldon was clear and 66. Cherokee was clear and 75. Spencer was clear and 67. Storm Lake was clear and 72. Other conditions across the northern plains, farther east in Iowa, it was partly cloudy. It was 79 at Des Moines, 69 at Cedar Rapids, and 72 at Waterloo. In eastern Nebraska, skies ranged from clear to partly cloudy. It was 75 at Lincoln, 78 at Omaha, and 71 at Norfolk. In eastern South Dakota, skies ranged from clear to partly cloudy, and temperatures were between 72 and 75 degrees. And in southern Minnesota, skies ranged from clear to partly cloudy. It was 69 at Worthington, 68 at Marshall, 75 at Mankato, 79 at Minneapolis, and 68 at Rochester. Once again, at 9 p.m. Sioux City had a temperature of 73. The current time is 9:49 p.m. Central Daylight Time. Operating on a frequency of 162.475 MHz, this is NOAA Weather Radio Station WXL62, broadcasting from a transmitter near Lawton, Iowa. Our program originates from the National Weather Service in Sioux Falls and serves Sioux City and the surrounding Siouxland area. This hazardous weather outlook is for northwest Iowa, west central Iowa, southwest Minnesota, northeast Nebraska, central South Dakota, east central South Dakota, south central South Dakota, and southeast South Dakota. For tonight, no hazardous weather is expected at this time. For Wednesday through Monday, thunderstorm chances return to the area late Friday and into the weekend. If you have outdoor plans, remain weather aware and monitor the forecast. Spotter activation is not expected at this time. Your National Weather Service forecast for Siouxland. Tonight, mostly clear. Lows around 60. Northwest winds around 5 miles an hour. Wednesday, sunny. Highs in the lower 80s. Northwest winds 5 to 10 miles an hour. Wednesday night, mostly clear. Lows in the upper 50s. North winds 5 to 10 miles an hour. Thursday, sunny. Highs in the lower 80s. Light and variable winds, becoming northwest around 5 miles an hour in the afternoon. Thursday night, mostly clear. Lows in the upper 50s. Southeast winds around 5 miles an hour. Friday, mostly sunny. Highs in the lower 80s. Friday night, partly cloudy in the evening, then mostly cloudy with a chance of showers and thunderstorms after midnight. Lows in the mid-60s. Chance of rain 50%. Saturday, mostly cloudy in the morning, then becoming mostly sunny. Highs in the mid-80s. Saturday night, partly cloudy. Lows around 70. Sunday, mostly cloudy in the morning, then becoming partly sunny. Highs in the upper 80s. Sunday night, partly cloudy in the evening, then becoming mostly cloudy. Lows in the upper 60s. Monday, partly sunny. Highs in the mid-80s. Monday night, partly cloudy. Lows in the mid-60s. Tuesday, mostly sunny. Highs in the lower 80s.

at 9 p.m. in Sioux City, the temperature was 73 and the dew point 69. The relative humidity was 87%. Wind was west at 6 miles an hour. The pressure was 30.00 inches and rising. Elsewhere in northwest Iowa, Morris was clear and 72. Sheldon was clear and 66. Cherokee was clear and 75. Spencer was clear and 67. Storm Lake was clear and 72. Other conditions across the northern plains, farther east in Iowa, it was partly cloudy. It was 79 at Des Moines, 69 at Cedar Rapids, and 72 at Waterloo. In eastern Nebraska, skies ranged from clear to partly cloudy. It was 75 at Lincoln, 78 at Omaha, and 71 at Norfolk. In eastern South Dakota, skies ranged from clear to partly cloudy, and temperatures were between 72 and 75 degrees. And in southern Minnesota, skies ranged from clear to partly cloudy. It was 69 at Worthington, 68 at Marshall, 75 at Mankato, 79 at Minneapolis, and 68 at Rochester. Once again, at 9 p.m. Sioux City had a temperature of 73. The current time is 9:53 p.m. Central Daylight Time. Operating on a frequency of 162.475 MHz, this is NOAA Weather Radio Station WXL62, broadcasting from a transmitter near Lawton, Iowa. Our program originates from the National Weather Service in Sioux Falls and serves Sioux City and the surrounding Siouxland area. This hazardous weather outlook is for northwest Iowa, west central Iowa, southwest Minnesota, northeast Nebraska, central South Dakota, east central South Dakota, south central South Dakota, and southeast South Dakota. For tonight, no hazardous weather is expected at this time. For Wednesday through Monday, thunderstorm chances return to the area late Friday and into the weekend. If you have outdoor plans, remain weather aware and monitor the forecast. Spotter activation is not expected at this time. Your National Weather Service forecast for Siouxland. Tonight, mostly clear. Lows around 60. Northwest winds around 5 miles an hour. Wednesday, sunny. Highs in the lower 80s. Northwest winds 5 to 10 miles an hour. Wednesday night, mostly clear. Lows in the upper 50s. North winds 5 to 10 miles an hour. Thursday, sunny. Highs in the lower 80s. Light and variable winds, becoming northwest around 5 miles an hour in the afternoon. Thursday night, mostly clear. Lows in the upper 50s. Southeast winds around 5 miles an hour. Friday, mostly sunny. Highs in the lower 80s. Friday night, partly cloudy in the evening, then mostly cloudy with a chance of showers and thunderstorms after midnight. Lows in the mid-60s. Chance of rain 50%. Saturday, mostly cloudy in the morning, then becoming mostly sunny. Highs in the mid-80s. Saturday night, partly cloudy. Lows around 70. Sunday, mostly cloudy in the morning, then becoming partly sunny. Highs in the upper 80s. Sunday night, partly cloudy in the evening, then becoming mostly cloudy. Lows in the upper 60s. Monday, partly sunny. Highs in the mid-80s. Monday night, partly cloudy. Lows in the mid-60s. Tuesday, mostly sunny. Highs in the lower 80s. At 9 p.m., in Sioux City, the temperature was 73 and the dew point 69. The relative humidity was 87%. Wind was west at 6 miles an hour. The pressure was 30.00 inches and rising. Elsewhere in northwest Iowa, Morris was clear and 72. Sheldon was clear and 66. Cherokee was clear and 75. Spencer was clear and 67. Storm Lake was clear and 72. Other conditions across the northern plains, farther east in Iowa, it was partly cloudy. It was 79 at Des Moines, 69 at Cedar Rapids, and 72 at Waterloo. In eastern Nebraska, skies ranged from clear to partly cloudy. It was 75 at Lincoln, 70.
at Omaha, and 71 at Norfolk. In eastern South Dakota, skies ranged from clear to partly cloudy, and temperatures were between 72 and 75 degrees. And in southern Minnesota, skies ranged from clear to partly cloudy. It was 69 at Worthington, 68 at Marshall, 75 at Mankato, 79 at Minneapolis, and 68 at Rochester. Once again, at 9 p.m. Sioux City had a temperature of 73. The current time is 9:57 p.m. Central Daylight Time. Operating on a frequency of 162.475 MHz, this is NOAA Weather Radio Station WXL62, broadcasting from a transmitter near Lawton, Iowa. Our program originates from the National Weather Service in Sioux Falls and serves Sioux City and the surrounding Siouxland area. This hazardous weather outlook is for northwest Iowa, west central Iowa, southwest Minnesota, northeast Nebraska, central South Dakota, east central South Dakota, south central South Dakota, and southeast South Dakota. For tonight, no hazardous weather is expected at this time. For Wednesday through Monday, thunderstorm chances return to the area late Friday and into the weekend. If you have outdoor plans, remain weather aware and monitor the forecast. Spotter activation is not expected at this time. Your National Weather Service forecast for Siouxland. Tonight, mostly clear. Lows around 60. Northwest winds around 5 miles an hour. Wednesday, sunny. Highs in the lower 80s. Northwest winds 5 to 10 miles an hour. Wednesday night, mostly clear. Lows in the upper 50s. North winds 5 to 10 miles an hour. Thursday, sunny. Highs in the lower 80s. Light and variable winds, becoming northwest around 5 miles an hour in the afternoon. Thursday night, mostly clear. Lows in the upper 50s. Southeast winds around 5 miles an hour. Friday, mostly sunny. Highs in the lower 80s. Friday night, partly cloudy in the evening, then mostly cloudy with a chance of showers and thunderstorms after midnight. Lows in the mid-60s. Chance of rain 50%. Saturday, mostly cloudy in the morning, then becoming mostly sunny. Highs in the mid-80s. Saturday night, partly cloudy. Lows around 70. Sunday, mostly cloudy in the morning, then becoming partly sunny. Highs in the upper 80s. Sunday night, partly cloudy in the evening, then becoming mostly cloudy. Lows in the upper 60s. Monday, partly sunny. Highs in the mid-80s. Monday night, partly cloudy. Lows in the mid-60s. Tuesday, mostly sunny. Highs in the lower 80s. At 9 p.m., in Sioux City, the temperature was 73 and the dew point 69. The relative humidity was 87%. Wind was west at 6 miles an hour. The pressure was 30.00 inches and rising. Elsewhere in northwest Iowa, Morris was clear and 72. Sheldon was clear and 66. Cherokee was clear and 75. Spencer was clear and 67. Storm Lake was clear and 72. Other conditions across the northern plains, farther east in Iowa, it was partly cloudy. It was 79 at Des Moines, 69 at Cedar Rapids, and 72 at Waterloo. In eastern Nebraska, skies ranged from clear to partly cloudy. It was 75 at Lincoln, 78 at Omaha, and 71 at Norfolk. In eastern South Dakota, skies ranged from clear to partly cloudy, and temperatures were between 72 and 75 degrees. And in southern Minnesota, skies ranged from clear to partly cloudy. It was 69 at Worthington, 68 at Marshall, 75 at Mankato, 79 at Minneapolis, and 68 at Rochester. Once again, at 9 p.m. Sioux City had a temperature of 73. At 10 p.m., in Sioux City, the temperature was 69 and the dew point 65. The relative humidity was 86%. Wind was west at 7 miles an hour. The pressure was 30.02 inches and rising. Elsewhere in northwest Iowa, Morris was partly cloudy and 70.
Sheldon was clear and 63. Spencer was clear and 66. Other conditions across the northern plains, farther east in Iowa, at Waterloo, it was clear, with a temperature of 71. At Des Moines, it was partly cloudy, with a temperature of 78. At Cedar Rapids, it was mostly cloudy, with a temperature of 69. In eastern Nebraska, it was clear. It was 73 at Lincoln, 76 at Omaha, and 69 at Norfolk. In eastern South Dakota, it was clear, and temperatures were between 68 and 72 degrees. And in southern Minnesota, skies ranged from clear to partly cloudy. It was 68 at Worthington, 65 at Marshall, 72 at Mankato, 76 at Minneapolis, and 67 at Rochester. Once again, at 10 p.m. Sioux City had a temperature of 69. The current time is 10:03 p.m. Central Daylight Time. Operating on a frequency of 162.475 MHz, this is NOAA Weather Radio Station WXL62, broadcasting from a transmitter near Lawton, Iowa. Our program originates from the National Weather Service in Sioux Falls and serves Sioux City and the surrounding Siouxland area. This hazardous weather outlook is for northwest Iowa, west central Iowa, southwest Minnesota, northeast Nebraska, central South Dakota, east central South Dakota, south central South Dakota, and southeast South Dakota. For tonight, no hazardous weather is expected at this time. For Wednesday through Monday, thunderstorm chances return to the area late Friday and into the weekend. If you have outdoor plans, remain weather aware and monitor the forecast. Spotter activation is not expected at this time. Your National Weather Service forecast for Siouxland. Tonight, mostly clear. Lows around 60. Northwest winds around 5 miles an hour. Wednesday, sunny. Highs in the lower 80s. Northwest winds 5 to 10 miles an hour. Wednesday night, mostly clear. Lows in the upper 50s. North winds 5 to 10 miles an hour. Thursday, sunny. Highs in the lower 80s. Light and variable winds, becoming northwest around 5 miles an hour in the afternoon. Thursday night, mostly clear. Lows in the upper 50s. Southeast winds around 5 miles an hour. Friday, mostly sunny. Highs in the lower 80s. Friday night, partly cloudy in the evening, then mostly cloudy with a chance of showers and thunderstorms after midnight. Lows in the mid-60s. Chance of rain 50%. Saturday, mostly cloudy in the morning, then becoming mostly sunny. Highs in the mid-80s. Saturday night, partly cloudy. Lows around 70. Sunday, mostly cloudy in the morning, then becoming partly sunny. Highs in the upper 80s. Sunday night, partly cloudy in the evening, then becoming mostly cloudy. Lows in the upper 60s. Monday, partly sunny. Highs in the mid-80s. Monday night, partly cloudy. Lows in the mid-60s. Tuesday, mostly sunny. Highs in the lower 80s. At 10 p.m., in Sioux City, the temperature was 69 and the dew point 65. The relative humidity was 86%. Wind was west at 7 miles an hour. The pressure was 30.02 inches and rising. Elsewhere in northwest Iowa, Morris was partly cloudy and 70. Sheldon was clear and 63. Spencer was clear and 66. Other conditions across the northern plains, farther east in Iowa, at Waterloo, it was clear, with a temperature of 71. At Des Moines, it was partly cloudy, with a temperature of 78. At Cedar Rapids, it was mostly cloudy, with a temperature of 69. In eastern Nebraska, it was clear. It was 73 at Lincoln, 76 at Omaha, and 69 at Norfolk. In eastern South Dakota, it was clear, and temperatures were between 68 and 72 degrees. And in southern Minnesota, skies ranged from clear to partly cloudy. It was 68 at Worthington, 65 at Marshall, 72 at Mankato, 76 at Minneapolis, and 67 at Rochester.
Once again, at 10 p.m. Sioux City had a

If you have outdoor plans, remain weather aware and monitor the forecast. Spotter activation is not expected at this time. Your National Weather Service forecast for Siouxland. Tonight, mostly clear. Lows around 60. Northwest winds around 5 miles an hour. Wednesday, sunny. Highs in the lower 80s. Northwest winds 5 to 10 miles an hour. Wednesday night, mostly clear. Lows in the upper 50s. North winds 5 to 10 miles an hour. Thursday, sunny. Highs in the lower 80s. Light and variable winds, becoming northwest around 5 miles an hour in the afternoon. Thursday night, mostly clear. Lows in the upper 50s. Southeast winds around 5 miles an hour. Friday, mostly sunny. Highs in the lower 80s. Friday night, partly cloudy in the evening, then mostly cloudy with a chance of showers and thunderstorms after midnight. Lows in the mid-60s. Chance of rain 50%. Saturday, mostly cloudy in the morning, then becoming mostly sunny. Highs in the mid-80s. Saturday night, partly cloudy. Lows around 70. Sunday, mostly cloudy in the morning, then becoming partly sunny. Highs in the upper 80s. Sunday night, partly cloudy in the evening, then becoming mostly cloudy. Lows in the upper 60s. Monday, partly sunny. Highs in the mid-80s. Monday night, partly cloudy. Lows in the mid-60s. Tuesday, mostly sunny. Highs in the lower 80s. At 10 p.m., in Sioux City, the temperature was 69 and the dew point 65. The relative humidity was 86%. Wind was west at 7 miles an hour. The pressure was 30.02 inches and rising. Elsewhere in northwest Iowa, Morris was partly cloudy and 70. Sheldon was clear and 63. Spencer was clear and 66. Other conditions across the northern plains, farther east in Iowa, at Waterloo, it was clear, with a temperature of 71. At Des Moines, it was partly cloudy, with a temperature of 78. At Cedar Rapids, it was mostly cloudy, with a temperature of 69. In eastern Nebraska, it was clear. It was 73 at Lincoln, 76 at Omaha, and 69 at Norfolk. In eastern South Dakota, it was clear, and temperatures were between 68 and 72 degrees. And in southern Minnesota, skies ranged from clear to partly cloudy. It was 68 at Worthington, 65 at Marshall, 72 at Mankato, 76 at Minneapolis, and 67 at Rochester. Once again, at 10 p.m. Sioux City had a temperature of 69. At 10 p.m., in Sioux City, the temperature was 69 and the dew point 65. The relative humidity was 86%. Wind was west at 7 miles an hour. The pressure was 30.02 inches and rising. Elsewhere in northwest Iowa, Morris was partly cloudy and 70. Sheldon was clear and 63. Cherokee was clear and 72. Spencer was clear and 66. Storm Lake was clear and 70. Other conditions across the northern plains, farther east in Iowa, at Waterloo, it was clear, with a temperature of 71. At Des Moines, it was partly cloudy, with a temperature of 78. At Cedar Rapids, it was mostly cloudy, with a temperature of 69. In eastern Nebraska, it was clear. It was 73 at Lincoln, 76 at Omaha, and 69 at Norfolk. In eastern South Dakota, it was clear, and temperatures were between 68 and 72 degrees. And in southern Minnesota, skies ranged from clear to partly cloudy. It was 68 at Worthington, 65 at Marshall, 72 at Mankato, 76 at Minneapolis, and 67 at Rochester. Once again, at 10 p.m. Sioux City had a temperature of 69. The current time is 10:13 p.m. Central Daylight Time. Operating on a frequency of 162.475 MHz, this is NOAA Weather Radio Station WXL62, broadcasting from a transmitter near Lawton, Iowa. 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

service in Sioux Falls and serves Sioux City and the surrounding Siouxland area. This hazardous weather outlook is for northwest Iowa, west central Iowa, southwest Minnesota, northeast Nebraska, central South Dakota, east central South Dakota, south central South Dakota, and southeast South Dakota. For tonight, no hazardous weather is expected at this time. For Wednesday through Monday, thunderstorm chances return to the area late Friday and into the weekend. If you have outdoor plans, remain weather aware and monitor the forecast. Spotter activation is not expected at this time. Your National Weather Service forecast for Siouxland. Tonight, mostly clear. Lows around 60. Northwest winds around 5 miles an hour. Wednesday, sunny. Highs in the lower 80s. Northwest winds 5 to 10 miles an hour. Wednesday night, mostly clear. Lows in the upper 50s. North winds 5 to 10 miles an hour. Thursday, sunny. Highs in the lower 80s. Light and variable winds, becoming northwest around 5 miles an hour in the afternoon. Thursday night, mostly clear. Lows in the upper 50s. Southeast winds around 5 miles an hour. Friday, mostly sunny. Highs in the lower 80s. Friday night, partly cloudy in the evening, then mostly cloudy with a chance of showers and thunderstorms after midnight. Lows in the mid-60s. Chance of rain 50%. Saturday, mostly cloudy in the morning, then becoming mostly sunny. Highs in the mid-80s. Saturday night, partly cloudy. Lows around 70. Sunday, mostly cloudy in the morning, then becoming partly sunny. Highs in the upper 80s. Sunday night, partly cloudy in the evening, then becoming mostly cloudy. Lows in the upper 60s. Monday, partly sunny. Highs in the mid-80s. Monday night, partly cloudy. Lows in the mid-60s. Tuesday, mostly sunny. Highs in the lower 80s. At 10 p.m., in Sioux City, the temperature was 69 and the dew point 65. The relative humidity was 86%. Wind was west at 7 miles an hour. The pressure was 30.02 inches and rising. Elsewhere in northwest Iowa, Morris was partly cloudy and 70. Sheldon was clear and 63. Cherokee was clear and 72. Spencer was clear and 66. Storm Lake was clear and 70. Other conditions across the northern plains, farther east in Iowa, at Waterloo, it was clear, with a temperature of 71. At Des Moines, it was partly cloudy, with a temperature of 78. At Cedar Rapids, it was mostly cloudy, with a temperature of 69. In eastern Nebraska, it was clear. It was 73 at Lincoln, 76 at Omaha, and 69 at Norfolk. In eastern South Dakota, it was clear, and temperatures were between 68 and 72 degrees. And in southern Minnesota, skies ranged from clear to partly cloudy. It was 68 at Worthington, 65 at Marshall, 72 at Mankato, 76 at Minneapolis, and 67 at Rochester. Once again, at 10 p.m. Sioux City had a temperature of 69. The current time is 10:17 p.m. Central Daylight Time. Operating on a frequency of 162.475 MHz, this is NOAA Weather Radio Station WXL62, broadcasting from a transmitter near Lawton, Iowa. Our program originates from the National Weather Service in Sioux Falls and serves Sioux City and the surrounding Siouxland area. This hazardous weather outlook is for northwest Iowa, west central Iowa, southwest Minnesota, northeast Nebraska, central South Dakota, east central South Dakota, south central South Dakota, and southeast South Dakota. For tonight, no hazardous weather is expected at this time. For Wednesday through Monday, thunderstorm chances return to the area late Friday and into the weekend. If you have outdoor plans, remain weather aware and monitor the forecast. Spotter activation is not expected at this time. Your National Weather Service forecast for Siouxland. Tonight, mostly clear. Lows around 60. Northwest winds around 5 miles.

hour. Wednesday, sunny. Highs in the lower 80s. Northwest winds 5 to 10 miles an hour. Wednesday night, mostly clear. Lows in the upper 50s. North winds 5 to 10 miles an hour. Thursday, sunny. Highs in the lower 80s. Light and variable winds, becoming northwest around 5 miles an hour in the afternoon. Thursday night, mostly clear. Lows in the upper 50s. Southeast winds around 5 miles an hour. Friday, mostly sunny. Highs in the lower 80s. Friday night, partly cloudy in the evening, then mostly cloudy with a chance of showers and thunderstorms after midnight. Lows in the mid-60s. Chance of rain 50%. Saturday, mostly cloudy in the morning, then becoming mostly sunny. Highs in the mid-80s. Saturday night, partly cloudy. Lows around 70. Sunday, mostly cloudy in the morning, then becoming partly sunny. Highs in the upper 80s. Sunday night, partly cloudy in the evening, then becoming mostly cloudy. Lows in the upper 60s. Monday, partly sunny. Highs in the mid-80s. Monday night, partly cloudy. Lows in the mid-60s. Tuesday, mostly sunny. Highs in the lower 80s. At 10 p.m., in Sioux City, the temperature was 69 and the dew point 65. The relative humidity was 86%. Wind was west at 7 miles an hour. The pressure was 30.02 inches and rising. Elsewhere in northwest Iowa, Morris was partly cloudy and 70. Sheldon was clear and 63. Cherokee was clear and 72. Spencer was clear and 66. Storm Lake was clear and 70. Other conditions across the northern plains, farther east in Iowa, at Waterloo, it was clear, with a temperature of 71. At Des Moines, it was partly cloudy, with a temperature of 78. At Cedar Rapids, it was mostly cloudy, with a temperature of 69. In eastern Nebraska, it was clear. It was 73 at Lincoln, 76 at Omaha, and 69 at Norfolk. In eastern South Dakota, it was clear, and temperatures were between 68 and 72 degrees. And in southern Minnesota, skies ranged from clear to partly cloudy. It was 68 at Worthington, 65 at Marshall, 72 at Mankato, 76 at Minneapolis, and 67 at Rochester. Once again, at 10 p.m. Sioux City had a temperature of 69. The current time is 10:21 p.m. Central Daylight Time. Operating on a frequency of 162.475 MHz, this is NOAA Weather Radio Station WXL62, broadcasting from a transmitter near Lawton, Iowa. Our program originates from the National Weather Service in Sioux Falls and serves Sioux City and the surrounding Siouxland area. This hazardous weather outlook is for northwest Iowa, west central Iowa, southwest Minnesota, northeast Nebraska, central South Dakota, east central South Dakota, south central South Dakota, and southeast South Dakota. For tonight, no hazardous weather is expected at this time. For Wednesday through Monday, thunderstorm chances return to the area late Friday and into the weekend. If you have outdoor plans, remain weather aware and monitor the forecast. Spotter activation is not expected at this time. Your National Weather Service forecast for Siouxland. Tonight, mostly clear. Lows around 60. Northwest winds around 5 miles an hour. Wednesday, sunny. Highs in the lower 80s. Northwest winds 5 to 10 miles an hour. Wednesday night, mostly clear. Lows in the upper 50s. North winds 5 to 10 miles an hour. Thursday, sunny. Highs in the lower 80s. Light and variable winds, becoming northwest around 5 miles an hour in the afternoon. Thursday night, mostly clear. Lows in the upper 50s. Southeast winds around 5 miles an hour. Friday, mostly sunny. Highs in the lower 80s. Friday night, partly cloudy in the evening, then mostly cloudy with a chance of showers and thunderstorms after midnight. Lows in the mid-60s.

chance of rain 50%. Saturday, mostly cloudy in the morning, then becoming mostly sunny. Highs in the mid-80s. Saturday night, partly cloudy. Lows around 70. Sunday, mostly cloudy in the morning, then becoming partly sunny. Highs in the upper 80s. Sunday night, partly cloudy in the evening, then becoming mostly cloudy. Lows in the upper 60s. Monday, partly sunny. Highs in the mid-80s. Monday night, partly cloudy. Lows in the mid-60s. Tuesday, mostly sunny. Highs in the lower 80s. At 10 p.m., in Sioux City, the temperature was 69 and the dew point 65. The relative humidity was 86%. Wind was west at 7 miles an hour. The pressure was 30.02 inches and rising. Elsewhere in northwest Iowa, Morris was partly cloudy and 70. Sheldon was clear and 63. Cherokee was clear and 72. Spencer was clear and 66. Storm Lake was clear and 70. Other conditions across the northern plains, farther east in Iowa, at Waterloo, it was clear, with a temperature of 71. At Des Moines, it was partly cloudy, with a temperature of 78. At Cedar Rapids, it was mostly cloudy, with a temperature of 69. In eastern Nebraska, it was clear. It was 73 at Lincoln, 76 at Omaha, and 69 at Norfolk. In eastern South Dakota, it was clear, and temperatures were between 68 and 72 degrees. And in southern Minnesota, skies ranged from clear to partly cloudy. It was 68 at Worthington, 65 at Marshall, 72 at Mankato, 76 at Minneapolis, and 67 at Rochester. Once again, at 10 p.m. Sioux City had a temperature of 69. The current time is 10:25 p.m. Central Daylight Time. Operating on a frequency of 162.475 MHz, this is NOAA Weather Radio Station WXL62, broadcasting from a transmitter near Lawton, Iowa. Our program originates from the National Weather Service in Sioux Falls and serves Sioux City and the surrounding Siouxland area. This hazardous weather outlook is for northwest Iowa, west central Iowa, southwest Minnesota, northeast Nebraska, central South Dakota, east central South Dakota, south central South Dakota, and southeast South Dakota. For tonight, no hazardous weather is expected at this time. For Wednesday through Monday, thunderstorm chances return to the area late Friday and into the weekend. If you have outdoor plans, remain weather aware and monitor the forecast. Spotter activation is not expected at this time. Your National Weather Service forecast for Siouxland. Tonight, mostly clear. Lows around 60. Northwest winds around 5 miles an hour. Wednesday, sunny. Highs in the lower 80s. Northwest winds 5 to 10 miles an hour. Wednesday night, mostly clear. Lows in the upper 50s. North winds 5 to 10 miles an hour. Thursday, sunny. Highs in the lower 80s. Light and variable winds, becoming northwest around 5 miles an hour in the afternoon. Thursday night, mostly clear. Lows in the upper 50s. Southeast winds around 5 miles an hour. Friday, mostly sunny. Highs in the lower 80s. Friday night, partly cloudy in the evening, then mostly cloudy with a chance of showers and thunderstorms after midnight. Lows in the mid-60s. Chance of rain 50%. Saturday, mostly cloudy in the morning, then becoming mostly sunny. Highs in the mid-80s. Saturday night, partly cloudy. Lows around 70. Sunday, mostly cloudy in the morning, then becoming partly sunny. Highs in the upper 80s. Sunday night, partly cloudy in the evening, then becoming mostly cloudy. Lows in the upper 60s. Monday, partly sunny. Highs in the mid-80s. Monday night, partly cloudy. Lows in the mid-60s. Tuesday, mostly sunny. Highs in the lower 80s. At 10 p.m., in Sioux City, the temperature was 69 and the dew point 65. The relative

Humidity was 86%. Wind was west at 7 miles an hour. The pressure was 30.02 inches and rising. Elsewhere in northwest Iowa, Morris was partly cloudy and 70. Sheldon was clear and 63. Cherokee was clear and 72. Spencer was clear and 66. Storm Lake was clear and 70. Other conditions across the northern plains, farther east in Iowa, at Waterloo, it was clear, with a temperature of 71. At Des Moines, it was partly cloudy, with a temperature of 78. At Cedar Rapids, it was mostly cloudy, with a temperature of 69. In eastern Nebraska, it was clear. It was 73 at Lincoln, 76 at Omaha, and 69 at Norfolk. In eastern South Dakota, it was clear, and temperatures were between 68 and 72 degrees. And in southern Minnesota, skies ranged from clear to partly cloudy. It was 68 at Worthington, 65 at Marshall, 72 at Mankato, 76 at Minneapolis, and 67 at Rochester. Once again, at 10 p.m. Sioux City had a temperature of 69. The current time is 10:29 p.m. Central Daylight Time. Operating on a frequency of 162.475 MHz, this is NOAA Weather Radio Station WXL62, broadcasting from a transmitter near Lawton, Iowa. Our program originates from the National Weather Service in Sioux Falls and serves Sioux City and the surrounding Siouxland area. This hazardous weather outlook is for northwest Iowa, west central Iowa, southwest Minnesota, northeast Nebraska, central South Dakota, east central South Dakota, south central South Dakota, and southeast South Dakota. For tonight, no hazardous weather is expected at this time. For Wednesday through Monday, thunderstorm chances return to the area late Friday and into the weekend. If you have outdoor plans, remain weather aware and monitor the forecast. Spotter activation is not expected at this time. Your National Weather Service forecast for Siouxland. Tonight, mostly clear. Lows around 60. Northwest winds around 5 miles an hour. Wednesday, sunny. Highs in the lower 80s. Northwest winds 5 to 10 miles an hour. Wednesday night, mostly clear. Lows in the upper 50s. North winds 5 to 10 miles an hour. Thursday, sunny. Highs in the lower 80s. Light and variable winds, becoming northwest around 5 miles an hour in the afternoon. Thursday night, mostly clear. Lows in the upper 50s. Southeast winds around 5 miles an hour. Friday, mostly sunny. Highs in the lower 80s. Friday night, partly cloudy in the evening, then mostly cloudy with a chance of showers and thunderstorms after midnight. Lows in the mid-60s. Chance of rain 50%. Saturday, mostly cloudy in the morning, then becoming mostly sunny. Highs in the mid-80s. Saturday night, partly cloudy. Lows around 70. Sunday, mostly cloudy in the morning, then becoming partly sunny. Highs in the upper 80s. Sunday night, partly cloudy in the evening, then becoming mostly cloudy. Lows in the upper 60s. Monday, partly sunny. Highs in the mid-80s. Monday night, partly cloudy. Lows in the mid-60s. Tuesday, mostly sunny. Highs in the lower 80s. At 10 p.m., in Sioux City, the temperature was 69 and the dew point 65. The relative humidity was 86%. Wind was west at 7 miles an hour. The pressure was 30.02 inches and rising. Elsewhere in northwest Iowa, Morris was partly cloudy and 70. Sheldon was clear and 63. Cherokee was clear and 72. Spencer was clear and 66. Storm Lake was clear and 70. Other conditions across the northern plains, farther east in Iowa, at Waterloo, it was clear, with a temperature of 71. At Des Moines, it was partly cloudy, with a temperature of 78. Waterloo, it was clear, with a temperature of 71. At Des Moines, it was partly cloudy, with a temperature of 78. At Cedar Rapids, it was mostly cloudy, with a temperature

cloudy with a chance of showers and thunderstorms after midnight. Lows in the upper 60s. Chance of rain 50%. Saturday, mostly cloudy in the morning, then becoming mostly sunny. Highs in the mid-80s. Saturday night, partly cloudy. Lows around 70. Sunday, mostly cloudy in the morning, then becoming partly sunny. Highs in the upper 80s. Sunday night, partly cloudy in the evening, then becoming mostly cloudy. Lows in the upper 60s. Monday, partly sunny. Highs in the mid-80s. Monday night, partly cloudy. Lows in the mid-60s. Tuesday, mostly sunny. Highs in the lower 80s. At 10 p.m., in Sioux City, the temperature was 69 and the dew point 65. The relative humidity was 86%. Wind was west at 7 miles an hour. The pressure was 30.02 inches and rising. Elsewhere in northwest Iowa, Morris was partly cloudy and 70. Sheldon was clear and 63. Cherokee was clear and 72. Spencer was clear and 66. Storm Lake was clear and 70. Other conditions across the northern plains, farther east in Iowa, at Waterloo, it was clear, with a temperature of 71. At Des Moines, it was partly cloudy, with a temperature of 78. At Cedar Rapids, it was mostly cloudy, with a temperature of 69. In eastern Nebraska, it was clear. It was 73 at Lincoln, 76 at Omaha, and 69 at Norfolk. In eastern South Dakota, it was clear, and temperatures were between 68 and 72 degrees. And in southern Minnesota, skies ranged from clear to partly cloudy. It was 68 at Worthington, 65 at Marshall, 72 at Mankato, 76 at Minneapolis, and 67 at Rochester. Once again, at 10 p.m. Sioux City had a temperature of 69. The current time is 10:50 p.m. Central Daylight Time. Operating on a frequency of 162.475 MHz, this is NOAA Weather Radio Station WXL62, broadcasting from a transmitter near Lawton, Iowa. Our program originates from the National Weather Service in Sioux Falls and serves Sioux City and the surrounding Siouxland area. This hazardous weather outlook is for northwest Iowa, west central Iowa, southwest Minnesota, northeast Nebraska, central South Dakota, east central South Dakota, south central South Dakota, and southeast South Dakota. For tonight, no hazardous weather is expected at this time. For Wednesday through Monday, thunderstorm chances return to the area late Friday and into the weekend. If you have outdoor plans, remain weather aware and monitor the forecast. Spotter activation is not expected at this time. Your National Weather Service forecast for Siouxland. Overnight, mostly clear. Lows around 60. Northwest winds around 5 miles an hour. Wednesday, sunny. Highs in the lower 80s. Northwest winds 5 to 10 miles an hour. Wednesday night, mostly clear. Lows in the upper 50s. North winds 5 to 10 miles an hour. Thursday, sunny. Highs in the lower 80s. Light and variable winds, becoming northwest around 5 miles an hour in the afternoon. Thursday night, mostly clear. Lows in the upper 50s. Southeast winds around 5 miles an hour. Friday, mostly sunny. Highs in the mid-80s. Friday night, partly cloudy in the evening, then mostly cloudy with a chance of showers and thunderstorms after midnight. Lows in the upper 60s. Chance of rain 50%. Saturday, mostly cloudy in the morning, then becoming mostly sunny. Highs in the mid-80s. Saturday night, partly cloudy. Lows around 70. Sunday, mostly cloudy in the morning, then becoming partly sunny. Highs in the upper 80s. Sunday night, partly cloudy in the evening, then becoming mostly cloudy. Lows in the upper 60s. Monday, partly sunny. Highs in the mid-80s. Monday night, partly cloudy. Lows in the mid-60s. Tuesday, mostly sunny. Highs in the lower 80s.
p.m. in Sioux City, the temperature was 69 and the dew point 65. The relative humidity was 86%. Wind was west at 7 miles an hour. The pressure was 30.02 inches and rising. Elsewhere in northwest Iowa, Morris was partly cloudy and 70. Sheldon was clear and 63. Cherokee was clear and 72. Spencer was clear and 66. Storm Lake was clear and 70. Other conditions across the northern plains, farther east in Iowa, at Waterloo, it was clear, with a temperature of 71. At Des Moines, it was partly cloudy, with a temperature of 78. At Cedar Rapids, it was mostly cloudy, with a temperature of 69. In eastern Nebraska, it was clear. It was 73 at Lincoln, 76 at Omaha, and 69 at Norfolk. In eastern South Dakota, it was clear, and temperatures were between 68 and 72 degrees. And in southern Minnesota, skies ranged from clear to partly cloudy. It was 68 at Worthington, 65 at Marshall, 72 at Mankato, 76 at Minneapolis, and 67 at Rochester. Once again, at 10 p.m. Sioux City had a temperature of 69. The current time is 10:54 p.m. Central Daylight Time. Operating on a frequency of 162.475 MHz, this is NOAA Weather Radio Station WXL62, broadcasting from a transmitter near Lawton, Iowa. Our program originates from the National Weather Service in Sioux Falls and serves Sioux City and the surrounding Siouxland area. This hazardous weather outlook is for northwest Iowa, west central Iowa, southwest Minnesota, northeast Nebraska, central South Dakota, east central South Dakota, south central South Dakota, and southeast South Dakota. For tonight, no hazardous weather is expected at this time. For Wednesday through Monday, thunderstorm chances return to the area late Friday and into the weekend. If you have outdoor plans, remain weather aware and monitor the forecast. Spotter activation is not expected at this time. Your National Weather Service forecast for Siouxland. Overnight, mostly clear. Lows around 60. Northwest winds around 5 miles an hour. Wednesday, sunny. Highs in the lower 80s. Northwest winds 5 to 10 miles an hour. Wednesday night, mostly clear. Lows in the upper 50s. North winds 5 to 10 miles an hour. Thursday, sunny. Highs in the lower 80s. Light and variable winds, becoming northwest around 5 miles an hour in the afternoon. Thursday night, mostly clear. Lows in the upper 50s. Southeast winds around 5 miles an hour. Friday, mostly sunny. Highs in the mid 80s. Friday night, partly cloudy in the evening, then mostly cloudy with a chance of showers and thunderstorms after midnight. Lows in the upper 60s. Chance of rain 50%. Saturday, mostly cloudy in the morning, then becoming mostly sunny. Highs in the mid-80s. Saturday night, partly cloudy. Lows around 70. Sunday, mostly cloudy in the morning, then becoming partly sunny. Highs in the upper 80s. Sunday night, partly cloudy in the evening, then becoming mostly cloudy. Lows in the upper 60s. Monday, partly sunny. Highs in the mid-80s. Monday night, partly cloudy. Lows in the mid-60s. Tuesday, mostly sunny. Highs in the lower 80s. At 10 p.m., in Sioux City, the temperature was 69 and the dew point 65. The relative humidity was 86%. Wind was west at 7 miles an hour. The pressure was 30.02 inches and rising. Elsewhere in northwest Iowa, Morris was partly cloudy and 70. Sheldon was clear and 63. Cherokee was clear and 72. Spencer was clear and 66. Storm Lake was clear and 70. Other conditions across the northern plains, farther east in Iowa, at Waterloo, it was clear, with a temperature of 71. At Des Moines, it was partly cloudy, with a temperature of 78. At Cedar Rapids, it was mostly cloudy, with a temperature of 69.

in eastern Nebraska, it was clear. It was 73 at Lincoln, 76 at Omaha, and 69 at North Fork. In eastern South Dakota, it was clear, and temperatures were between 68 and 72 degrees. And in southern Minnesota, skies ranged from clear to partly cloudy. It was 68 at Worthington, 65 at Marshall, 72 at Mankato, 76 at Minneapolis, and 67 at Rochester. Once again, at 10 p.m. Sioux City had a temperature of 69. The current time is 10:58 p.m. Central Daylight Time. Operating on a frequency of 162.475 MHz, this is NOAA Weather Radio Station WXL62, broadcasting from a transmitter near Lawton, Iowa. Our program originates from the National Weather Service in Sioux Falls and serves Sioux City and the surrounding Siouxland area. This hazardous weather outlook is for northwest Iowa, west central Iowa, southwest Minnesota, northeast Nebraska, central South Dakota, east central South Dakota, south central South Dakota, and southeast South Dakota. For tonight, no hazardous weather is expected at this time. For Wednesday through Monday, thunderstorm chances return to the area late Friday and into the weekend. If you have outdoor plans, remain weather aware and monitor the forecast. Spotter activation is not expected at this time. Your National Weather Service forecast for Siouxland. Overnight, mostly clear. Lows around 60. Northwest winds around 5 miles an hour. Wednesday, sunny. Highs in the lower 80s. Northwest winds 5 to 10 miles an hour. Wednesday night, mostly clear. Lows in the upper 50s. North winds 5 to 10 miles an hour. Thursday, sunny. Highs in the lower 80s. Light and variable winds, becoming northwest around 5 miles an hour in the afternoon. Thursday night, mostly clear. Lows in the upper 50s. Southeast winds around 5 miles an hour. Friday, mostly sunny. Highs in the mid-80s. Friday night, partly cloudy in the evening, then mostly cloudy with a chance of showers and thunderstorms after midnight. Lows in the upper 60s. Chance of rain 50%. Saturday, mostly cloudy in the morning, then becoming mostly sunny. Highs in the mid-80s. Saturday night, partly cloudy. Lows around 70. Sunday, mostly cloudy in the morning, then becoming partly sunny. Highs in the upper 80s. Sunday night, partly cloudy in the evening, then becoming mostly cloudy. Lows in the upper 60s. Monday, partly sunny. Highs in the mid-80s. Monday night, partly cloudy. Lows in the mid-60s. Tuesday, mostly sunny. Highs in the lower 80s. At 11 p.m.

pressure was 30.02 inches and steady. Elsewhere in northwest Iowa, Morris was partly cloudy and 68. Sheldon was clear and 61. Spencer was clear and 62. Other conditions across the northern plains, farther east in Iowa, skies ranged from clear to partly cloudy, and temperatures were between 70 and 74 degrees. In eastern Nebraska, skies ranged from clear to partly cloudy. It was 71 at Lincoln, 75 at Omaha, and 67 at Norfolk. In eastern South Dakota, it was clear. It was 68 at Mitchell, 74 at Yankton, and 69 at Sioux Falls. And in southern Minnesota, it was clear, with a temperature of 67 at Worthington, 66 at Marshall, 70 at Mankato, and 75 at Minneapolis. At Rochester, it was mostly cloudy, with a temperature of 69. Once again, at 11 p.m. Sioux City had a temperature of 68. The current time is 11:02 p.m. Central Daylight Time. Operating on a frequency of 162.475 MHz, this is NOAA Weather Radio Station WXL62, broadcasting from a transmitter near Lawton, Iowa. Our program originates from the National Weather Service in Sioux Falls and serves Sioux City and the surrounding Siouxland area. This hazardous weather outlook is for northwest Iowa, west central Iowa, southwest Minnesota, northeast Nebraska, central South Dakota, east central South Dakota, south central South Dakota, and southeast South Dakota. For tonight, no hazardous weather is expected at this time. For Wednesday through Monday, thunderstorm chances return to the area late Friday and into the weekend. If you have outdoor plans, remain weather aware and monitor the forecast. Spotter activation is not expected at this time. Your National Weather Service forecast for Siouxland. Overnight, mostly clear. Lows around 60. Northwest winds around 5 miles an hour. Wednesday, sunny. Highs in the lower 80s. Northwest winds 5 to 10 miles an hour. Wednesday night, mostly clear. Lows in the upper 50s. North winds 5 to 10 miles an hour. Thursday, sunny. Highs in the lower 80s. Light and variable winds, becoming northwest around 5 miles an hour in the afternoon. Thursday night, mostly clear. Lows in the upper 50s. Southeast winds around 5 miles an hour. Friday, mostly sunny. Highs in the mid 80s. Friday night, partly cloudy in the evening, then mostly cloudy with a chance of showers and thunderstorms after midnight. Lows in the upper 60s. Chance of rain 50%. Saturday, mostly cloudy in the morning, then becoming mostly sunny. Highs in the mid-80s. Saturday night, partly cloudy. Lows around 70. Sunday, mostly cloudy in the morning, then becoming partly sunny. Highs in the upper 80s. Sunday night, partly cloudy in the evening, then becoming mostly cloudy. Lows in the upper 60s. Monday, partly sunny. Highs in the mid-80s. Monday night, partly cloudy. Lows in the mid-60s. Tuesday, mostly sunny. Highs in the lower 80s. At 11 p.m., in Sioux City, the temperature was 68 and the dew point 62. The relative humidity was 81%. Wind was northwest at 6 miles an hour. The pressure was 30.02 inches and steady. Elsewhere in northwest Iowa, Morris was partly cloudy and 68. Sheldon was clear and 61. Spencer was clear and 62. Other conditions across the northern plains, farther east in Iowa, skies ranged from clear to partly cloudy, and temperatures were between 70 and 74 degrees. In eastern Nebraska, skies ranged from clear to partly cloudy. It was 71 at Lincoln, 75 at Omaha, and 67 at Norfolk. In eastern South Dakota, it was clear. It was 68 at Mitchell, 74 at Yankton, and 69 at Sioux Falls. And in southern Minnesota, it was clear, with a temperature of 67 at Worthington, 66 at Marshall, 70 at Mankato, and 75 at Minneapolis. At Rochester, it was mostly

cloudy with a temperature of 69. Once again, at 11 p.m. Sioux City had a temperature of 68. The current time is 11:06 p.m. Central Daylight Time. Operating on a frequency of 162.475 MHz, this is NOAA Weather Radio Station WXL62, broadcasting from a transmitter near Lawton, Iowa. Our program originates from the National Weather Service in Sioux Falls and serves Sioux City and the surrounding Siouxland area. This hazardous weather outlook is for northwest Iowa, west central Iowa, southwest Minnesota, northeast Nebraska, central South Dakota, east central South Dakota, south central South Dakota, and southeast South Dakota. For tonight, no hazardous weather is expected at this time. For Wednesday through Monday, thunderstorm chances return to the area late Friday and into the weekend. If you have outdoor plans, remain weather aware and monitor the forecast. Spotter activation is not expected at this time. Your National Weather Service forecast for Siouxland. Overnight, mostly clear. Lows around 60. Northwest winds around 5 miles an hour. Wednesday, sunny. Highs in the lower 80s. Northwest winds 5 to 10 miles an hour. Wednesday night.

Me. Highs in the mid-80s. Saturday night, partly cloudy. Lows around 70. Sunday, mostly cloudy in the morning, then becoming partly sunny. Highs in the upper 80s. Sunday night, partly cloudy in the evening, then becoming mostly cloudy. Lows in the upper 60s. Monday, partly sunny. Highs in the mid-80s. Monday night, partly cloudy. Lows in the mid-60s. Tuesday, mostly sunny. Highs in the lower 80s. At 11 p.m., in Sioux City, the temperature was 68 and the dew point 62. The relative humidity was 81%. Wind was northwest at 6 miles an hour. The pressure was 30.02 inches and steady. Elsewhere in northwest Iowa, Morris was partly cloudy and 68. Sheldon was clear and 61. Spencer was clear and 62. Other conditions across the northern plains, farther east in Iowa, skies ranged from clear to partly cloudy, and temperatures were between 70 and 74 degrees. In eastern Nebraska, skies ranged from clear to partly cloudy. It was 71 at Lincoln, 75 at Omaha, and 67 at Norfolk. In eastern South Dakota, it was clear. It was 68 at Mitchell, 74 at Yankton, and 69 at Sioux Falls. And in southern Minnesota, it was clear, with a temperature of 67 at Worthington, 66 at Marshall, 70 at Mankato, and 75 at Minneapolis. At Rochester, it was mostly cloudy, with a temperature of 69. Once again, at 11 p.m. Sioux City had a temperature of 68. At 11 p.m., in Sioux City, the temperature was 68, and the dew point 62. The relative humidity was 81%. Wind was northwest at 6 miles an hour. The pressure was 30.02 inches and steady. Elsewhere in northwest Iowa, Morris was partly cloudy and 68. Sheldon was clear and 61. Cherokee was clear and 66. Spencer was clear and 62. Storm Lake was clear and 70. Other conditions across the northern plains, farther east in Iowa, skies ranged from clear to partly cloudy, and temperatures were between 70 and 74 degrees. In eastern Nebraska, skies ranged from clear to partly cloudy. It was 71 at Lincoln, 75 at Omaha, and 67 at Norfolk. In eastern South Dakota, it was clear. It was 68 at Mitchell, 74 at Yankton, and 69 at Sioux Falls. And in southern Minnesota, it was clear, with a temperature of 67 at Worthington, 66 at Marshall, 70 at Mankato, and 75 at Minneapolis. At Rochester, it was mostly cloudy, with a temperature of 69. Once again, at 11 p.m. Sioux City had a temperature of 68. The current time is 11:12 p.m. Central Daylight Time. Operating on a frequency of 162.475 MHz, this is NOAA Weather Radio Station WXL62, broadcasting from a transmitter near Lawton, Iowa. Our program originates from the National Weather Service in Sioux Falls and serves Sioux City and the surrounding Siouxland area. This hazardous weather outlook is for northwest Iowa, west central Iowa, southwest Minnesota, northeast Nebraska, central South Dakota, east central South Dakota, south central South Dakota, and southeast South Dakota. For tonight, no hazardous weather is expected at this time. For Wednesday through Monday, thunderstorm chances return to the area late Friday and into the weekend. If you have outdoor plans, remain weather aware and monitor the forecast. Spotter activation is not expected at this time. Your National Weather Service forecast for Siouxland. Overnight, mostly clear. Lows around 60. Northwest winds around 5 miles an hour. Wednesday, sunny. Highs in the lower 80s. Northwest winds 5 to 10 miles an hour. Wednesday night, mostly clear. Lows in the upper 50s. North winds 5 to 10 miles an hour. Thursday, sunny. Highs in the lower 80s. Light and variable winds, becoming northwest around 5 miles an hour in the afternoon. Thursday night, mostly clear.

lows in the upper 50s. Southeast winds around 5 miles an hour. Friday, mostly sunny. Highs in the mid-80s. Friday night, partly cloudy in the evening, then mostly cloudy with a chance of showers and thunderstorms after midnight. Lows in the upper 60s. Chance of rain 50%. Saturday, mostly cloudy in the morning, then becoming mostly sunny. Highs in the mid-80s. Saturday night, partly cloudy. Lows around 70. Sunday, mostly cloudy in the morning, then becoming partly sunny. Highs in the upper 80s. Sunday night, partly cloudy in the evening, then becoming mostly cloudy. Lows in the upper 60s. Monday, partly sunny. Highs in the mid-80s. Monday night, partly cloudy. Lows in the mid-60s. Tuesday, mostly sunny. Highs in the lower 80s. At 11 p.m., in Sioux City, the temperature was 68, and the dew point 62. The relative humidity was 81%. Wind was northwest at 6 miles an hour. The pressure was 30.02 inches and steady. Elsewhere in northwest Iowa, Mars was partly cloudy and 68. Sheldon was clear and 61. Cherokee was clear and 66. Spencer was clear and 62. Storm Lake was clear and 70. Other conditions across the northern plains, farther east in Iowa, skies ranged from clear to partly cloudy, and temperatures were between 70 and 74 degrees. In eastern Nebraska, skies ranged from clear to partly cloudy. It was 71 at Lincoln, 75 at Omaha, and 67 at Norfolk. In eastern South Dakota, it was clear. It was 68 at Mitchell, 74 at Yankton, and 69 at Sioux Falls. And in southern Minnesota, it was clear, with a temperature of 67 at Worthington, 66 at Marshall, 70 at Mankato, and 75 at Minneapolis. At Rochester, it was mostly cloudy, with a temperature of 69. Once again, at 11 p.m. Sioux City had a temperature of 68. The current time is 11:16 p.m. Central Daylight Time. Operating on a frequency of 162.475 MHz, this is NOAA Weather Radio Station WXL62, broadcasting from a transmitter near Lawton, Iowa. Our program originates from the National Weather Service in Sioux Falls and serves Sioux City and the surrounding Siouxland area. This hazardous weather outlook is for northwest Iowa, west central Iowa, southwest Minnesota, northeast Nebraska, central South Dakota, east central South Dakota, south central South Dakota, and southeast South Dakota. For tonight, no hazardous weather is expected at this time. For Wednesday through Monday, thunderstorm chances return to the area late Friday and into the weekend. If you have outdoor plans, remain weather aware and monitor the forecast. Spotter activation is not expected at this time. Your National Weather Service forecast for Siouxland. Overnight, mostly clear. Lows around 60. Northwest winds around 5 miles an hour. Wednesday, sunny. Highs in the lower 80s. Northwest winds 5 to 10 miles an hour. Wednesday night, mostly clear. Lows in the upper 50s. North winds 5 to 10 miles an hour. Thursday, sunny. Highs in the lower 80s. Light and variable winds, becoming northwest around 5 miles an hour in the afternoon. Thursday night, mostly clear. Lows in the upper 50s. Southeast winds around 5 miles an hour. Friday, mostly sunny. Highs in the mid-80s. Friday night, partly cloudy in the evening, then mostly cloudy with a chance of showers and thunderstorms after midnight. Lows in the upper 60s. Chance of rain 50%. Saturday, mostly cloudy in the morning, then becoming mostly sunny. Highs in the mid-80s. Saturday night, partly cloudy. Lows around 70. Sunday, mostly cloudy in the morning, then becoming partly sunny. Highs in the upper 80s. Sunday night, partly cloudy in the evening, then becoming mostly cloudy. Lows in the upper 60s. Monday, partly sunny.

Highs in the mid-80s. Monday night, partly cloudy. Lows in the mid-60s. Tuesday, mostly sunny. Highs in the lower 80s. At 11 p.m., in Sioux City, the temperature was 68 and the dew point 62. The relative humidity was 81%. Wind was northwest at 6 miles an hour. The pressure was 30.02 inches and steady. Elsewhere in northwest Iowa, Morris was partly cloudy and 68. Sheldon was clear and 61. Cherokee was clear and 66. Spencer was clear and 62. Storm Lake was clear and 70. Other conditions across the northern plains, farther east in Iowa, skies ranged from clear to partly cloudy, and temperatures were between 70 and 74 degrees. In eastern Nebraska, skies ranged from clear to partly cloudy. It was 71 at Lincoln, 75 at Omaha, and 67 at Norfolk. In eastern South Dakota, it was clear. It was 68 at Mitchell, 74 at Yankton, and 69 at Sioux Falls. And in southern Minnesota, it was clear, with a temperature of 67 at Worthington, 66 at Marshall, 70 at Mankato, and 75 at Minneapolis. At Rochester, it was mostly cloudy, with a temperature of 69. Once again, at 11 p.m. Sioux City had a temperature of 68. The current time is 11:20 p.m. Central Daylight Time. Operating on a frequency of 162.475 MHz, this is NOAA Weather Radio Station WXL62, broadcasting from a transmitter near Lawton, Iowa. Our program originates from the National Weather Service in Sioux Falls and serves Sioux City and the surrounding Siouxland area. This hazardous weather outlook is for northwest Iowa, west central Iowa, southwest Minnesota, northeast Nebraska, central South Dakota, east central South Dakota, south central South Dakota, and southeast South Dakota. For tonight, no hazardous weather is expected at this time. For Wednesday through Monday, thunderstorm chances return to the area late Friday and into the weekend. If you have outdoor plans, remain weather aware and monitor the forecast. Spotter activation is not expected at this time. Your National Weather Service forecast for Siouxland. Overnight, mostly clear. Lows around 60. Northwest winds around 5 miles an hour. Wednesday, sunny. Highs in the lower 80s. Northwest winds 5 to 10 miles an hour. Wednesday night, mostly clear. Lows in the upper 50s. North winds 5 to 10 miles an hour. Thursday, sunny. Highs in the lower 80s. Light and variable winds, becoming northwest around 5 miles an hour in the afternoon. Thursday night, mostly clear. Lows in the upper 50s. Southeast winds around 5 miles an hour. Friday, mostly sunny. Highs in the mid-80s. Friday night, partly cloudy in the evening, then mostly cloudy with a chance of showers and thunderstorms after midnight. Lows in the upper 60s. Chance of rain 50%. Saturday, mostly cloudy in the morning, then becoming mostly sunny. Highs in the mid-80s. Saturday night, partly cloudy. Lows around 70. Sunday, mostly cloudy in the morning, then becoming partly sunny. Highs in the upper 80s. Sunday night, partly cloudy in the evening, then becoming mostly cloudy. Lows in the upper 60s. Monday, partly sunny. Highs in the mid-80s. Monday night, partly cloudy. Lows in the mid-60s. Tuesday, mostly sunny. Highs in the lower 80s. At 11 p.m., in Sioux City, the temperature was 68 and the dew point 62. The relative humidity was 81%. Wind was northwest at 6 miles an hour. The pressure was 30.02 inches and steady. Elsewhere in northwest Iowa, Morris was partly cloudy and 68. Sheldon was clear and 61. Cherokee was clear and 66. Spencer was clear and 62. Storm Lake was clear and 70. Other conditions across the northern plains, farther east in Iowa, skies ranged from clear to partly cloudy.

and temperatures were between 70 and 74 degrees. In eastern Nebraska, skies ranged from clear to partly cloudy. It was 71 at Lincoln, 75 at Omaha, and 67 at Norfolk. In eastern South Dakota, it was clear. It was 68 at Mitchell, 74 at Yankton, and 69 at Sioux Falls. And in southern Minnesota, it was clear, with a temperature of 67 at Worthington, 66 at Marshall, 70 at Mankato, and 75 at Minneapolis. At Rochester, it was mostly cloudy, with a temperature of 69. Once again, at 11 p.m. Sioux City had a temperature of 68. The current time is 11:24 p.m. Central Daylight Time. Operating on a frequency of 162.475 MHz, this is NOAA Weather Radio Station WXL62, broadcasting from a transmitter near Lawton, Iowa. Our program originates from the National Weather Service in Sioux Falls and serves Sioux City and the surrounding Siouxland area. This hazardous weather outlook is for northwest Iowa, west central Iowa, southwest Minnesota, northeast Nebraska, central South Dakota, east central South Dakota, south central South Dakota, and southeast South Dakota. For tonight, no hazardous weather is expected at this time. For Wednesday through Monday, thunderstorm chances return to the area late Friday and into the weekend. If you have outdoor plans, remain weather aware and monitor the forecast. Spotter activation is not expected at this time. Your National Weather Service forecast for Siouxland. Overnight, mostly clear. Lows around 60. Northwest winds around 5 miles an hour. Wednesday, sunny. Highs in the lower 80s. Northwest winds 5 to 10 miles an hour. Wednesday night, mostly clear. Lows in the upper 50s. North winds 5 to 10 miles an hour. Thursday, sunny. Highs in the lower 80s. Light and variable winds, becoming northwest around 5 miles an hour in the afternoon. Thursday night, mostly clear. Lows in the upper 50s. Southeast winds around 5 miles an hour. Friday, mostly sunny. Highs in the mid-80s. Friday night, partly cloudy in the evening, then mostly cloudy with a chance of showers and thunderstorms after midnight. Lows in the upper 60s. Chance of rain 50%. Saturday, mostly cloudy in the morning, then becoming mostly sunny. Highs in the mid-80s. Saturday night, partly cloudy. Lows around 70. Sunday, mostly cloudy in the morning, then becoming partly sunny. Highs in the upper 80s. Sunday night, partly cloudy in the evening, then becoming mostly cloudy. Lows in the upper 60s. Monday, partly sunny. Highs in the mid-80s. Monday night, partly cloudy. Lows in the mid-60s. Tuesday, mostly sunny. Highs in the lower 80s. At 11 p.m., in Sioux City, the temperature was 68, and the dew point 62. The relative humidity was 81%. Wind was northwest at 6 miles an hour. The pressure was 30.02 inches and steady. Elsewhere in northwest Iowa, Morris was partly cloudy, and 68. Sheldon was clear and 61. Cherokee was clear and 66. Spencer was clear and 62. Storm Lake was clear and 70. Other conditions across the northern plains, farther east in Iowa, skies ranged from clear to partly cloudy, and temperatures were between 70 and 74 degrees. In eastern Nebraska, skies ranged from clear to partly cloudy. It was 71 at Lincoln, 75 at Omaha, and 67 at Norfolk. In eastern South Dakota, it was clear. It was 68 at Mitchell, 74 at Yankton, and 69 at Sioux Falls. And in southern Minnesota, it was clear, with a temperature of 67 at Worthington, 66 at Marshall, 70 at Mankato, and 75 at Minneapolis. At Rochester, it was mostly cloudy, with a temperature of 69. Once again, at 11 p.m. Sioux City had a temperature of 68. The current time is 11:28 p.m. Central Daylight Time. Operating on a frequency

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Our program originates from the National Weather Service in Sioux Falls and serves Sioux City and the surrounding Siouxland area. This hazardous weather outlook is for northwest Iowa, west central Iowa, southwest Minnesota, northeast Nebraska, central South Dakota, east central South Dakota, south central South Dakota, and southeast South Dakota. For tonight, no hazardous weather is expected at this time. For Wednesday through Monday, thunderstorm chances return to the area late Friday and into the weekend. If you have outdoor plans, remain weather aware and monitor the forecast. Spotter activation is not expected at this time. Your National Weather Service forecast for Siouxland. Overnight, mostly clear. Lows around 60. Northwest winds around 5 miles an hour. Wednesday, sunny. Highs in the lower 80s. Northwest winds 5 to 10 miles an hour. Wednesday night, mostly clear. Lows in the upper 50s. North winds 5 to 10 miles an hour. Thursday, sunny. Highs in the lower 80s. Light and variable winds, becoming northwest around 5 miles an hour in the afternoon. Thursday night, mostly clear. Lows in the upper 50s. Southeast winds around 5 miles an hour. Friday, mostly sunny. Highs in the mid-80s. Friday night, partly cloudy in the evening, then mostly cloudy with a chance of showers and thunderstorms after midnight. Lows in the upper 60s. Chance of rain 50%. Saturday, mostly cloudy in the morning, then becoming mostly sunny. Highs in the mid-80s. Saturday night, partly cloudy. Lows around 70. Sunday, mostly cloudy in the morning, then becoming partly sunny. Highs in the upper 80s. Sunday night, partly cloudy in the evening, then becoming mostly cloudy. Lows in the upper 60s. Monday, partly sunny. Highs in the mid-80s. Monday night, partly cloudy. Lows in the mid-60s. Tuesday, mostly sunny. Highs in the lower 80s. At 11 p.m., in Sioux City, the temperature was 68, and the dew point 62. The relative humidity was 81%. Wind was northwest at 6 miles an hour. The pressure was 30.02 inches and steady. Elsewhere in northwest Iowa, Morris was partly cloudy, and 68. Sheldon was clear and 61. Cherokee was clear and 66. Spencer was clear and 62. Storm Lake was clear and 70. Other conditions across the northern plains, farther east in Iowa, skies ranged from clear to partly cloudy, and temperatures were between 70 and 74 degrees. In eastern Nebraska, skies ranged from clear to partly cloudy. It was 71 at Lincoln, 75 at Omaha, and 67 at Norfolk. In eastern South Dakota, it was clear. It was 68 at Mitchell, 74 at Yankton, and 69 at Sioux Falls. And in southern Minnesota, it was clear, with a temperature of 67 at Worthington, 66 at Marshall, 70 at Mankato, and 75 at Minneapolis. At Rochester, it was mostly cloudy, with a temperature of 69. Once again, at 11 p.m. Sioux City had a temperature of 68. The current time is 11:33 p.m. Central Daylight Time. Operating on a frequency of 162.475 megahertz, this is NOAA Weather Radio Station WXL62. Operating on a frequency of 162.475 megahertz, this is NOAA Weather Radio Station WXL62, broadcasting from a transmitter near Lawton, Iowa. Our program originates from the National Weather Service in Sioux Falls and serves Sioux City and the surrounding Siouxland area. This hazardous weather outlook is for northwest Iowa, west central Iowa, southwest Minnesota, northeast Nebraska, central South Dakota, east central South Dakota, south central South Dakota, and southeast South Dakota. For tonight, no hazardous weather is expected at this time. For Wednesday through Monday, thunderstorm chances return to the area late Friday and into the weekend.

and thunderstorms after midnight. Lows in the mid-60s. Chance of rain 30%. Tuesday, mostly sunny. Highs in the mid-80s. At 11 p.m. in Sioux City, the temperature was 68 and the dew point 62. The relative humidity was 81%. Wind was northwest at 6 miles an hour. The pressure was 30.02 inches and steady. Elsewhere in northwest Iowa, Morris was partly cloudy and 68. Sheldon was clear and 61. Cherokee was clear and 66. Spencer was clear and 62. Storm Lake was clear and 70. Other conditions across the northern plains, farther east in Iowa, skies ranged from clear to partly cloudy, and temperatures were between 70 and 74 degrees. In eastern Nebraska, skies ranged from clear to partly cloudy. It was 71 at Lincoln, 75 at Omaha, and 67 at Norfolk. In eastern South Dakota, it was clear. It was 68 at Mitchell, 74 at Yankton, and 69 at Sioux Falls. And in southern Minnesota, it was clear, with a temperature of 67 at Worthington, 66 at Marshall, 70 at Mankato, and 75 at Minneapolis. At Rochester, it was mostly cloudy, with a temperature of 69. Once again, at 11 p.m. Sioux City had a temperature of 68. The current time is 11:45 p.m. Central Daylight Time. Operating on a frequency of 162.475 MHz, this is NOAA Weather Radio Station WXL62, broadcasting from a transmitter near Lawton, Iowa. Our program originates from the National Weather Service in Sioux Falls and serves Sioux City and the surrounding Siouxland area. This hazardous weather outlook is for northwest Iowa, west central Iowa, southwest Minnesota, northeast Nebraska, central South Dakota, east central South Dakota, south central South Dakota, and southeast South Dakota. For tonight, no hazardous weather is expected at this time. For Wednesday through Monday, thunderstorm chances return to the area late Friday and into the weekend. If you have outdoor plans, remain weather aware and monitor the forecast. Spotter activation is not expected at this time. Your National Weather Service forecast for Siouxland. Overnight, mostly clear. Lows around 60. Northwest winds around 5 miles an hour. Wednesday, sunny. Highs in the lower 80s. Northwest winds 5 to 10 miles an hour. Wednesday night, mostly clear. Lows in the upper 50s. North winds 5 to 10 miles an hour. Thursday, sunny. Highs in the lower 80s. Light and variable winds, becoming northwest around 5 miles an hour in the afternoon. Thursday night, mostly clear. Lows in the upper 50s. Southeast winds around 5 miles an hour. Friday, mostly sunny. Highs in the mid-80s. Friday night, partly cloudy in the evening, then mostly cloudy with a chance of showers and thunderstorms after midnight. Lows in the upper 60s. Chance of rain 50%. Saturday, mostly sunny. Highs in the upper 80s. Saturday night, partly cloudy. Lows in the lower 70s. Sunday, mostly sunny. Highs in the upper 80s. Sunday night, partly cloudy in the evening, then becoming mostly cloudy. Lows in the upper 60s. Monday, partly sunny. Highs in the mid-80s. Monday night, partly cloudy in the evening, then mostly cloudy with a chance of showers and thunderstorms after midnight. Lows in the mid-60s. Chance of rain 30%. Tuesday, mostly sunny. Highs in the mid-80s. At 11 p.m., in Sioux City, the temperature was 68 and the dew point 62. The relative humidity was 81%. Wind was northwest at 6 miles an hour. The pressure was 30.02 inches and steady. Elsewhere in northwest Iowa, Morris was partly cloudy and 68. Sheldon was clear and 61. Cherokee was clear and 66. Spencer was clear and 62. Storm Lake was clear and 70. Other conditions across the northern plains, farther east

If you have outdoor plans, remain weather aware and monitor the forecast. Spotter activation is not expected at this time. Your National Weather Service forecast for Siouxland. Overnight, mostly clear. Lows around 60. Northwest winds around 5 miles an hour. Wednesday, sunny. Highs in the lower 80s. Northwest winds 5 to 10 miles an hour. Wednesday night, mostly clear. Lows in the upper 50s. North winds 5 to 10 miles an hour. Thursday, sunny. Highs in the lower 80s. Light and variable winds, becoming northwest around 5 miles an hour in the afternoon. Thursday night, mostly clear. Lows in the upper 50s. Southeast winds around 5 miles an hour. Friday, mostly sunny. Highs in the mid-80s. Friday night, partly cloudy in the evening, then mostly cloudy with a chance of showers and thunderstorms after midnight. Lows in the upper 60s. Chance of rain 50%. Saturday, mostly sunny. Highs in the upper 80s. Saturday night, partly cloudy. Lows in the lower 70s. Sunday, mostly sunny. Highs in the upper 80s. Sunday night, partly cloudy in the evening, then becoming mostly cloudy. Lows in the upper 60s. Monday, partly sunny. Highs in the mid-80s. Monday night, partly cloudy in the evening, then mostly cloudy with a chance of showers and thunderstorms after midnight. Lows in the mid-60s. Chance of rain 30%. Tuesday, mostly sunny. Highs in the mid-80s. At 11 p.m., in Sioux City, the temperature was 68, and the dew point 62. The relative humidity was 81%. Wind was northwest at 6 miles an hour. The pressure was 30.02 inches and steady. Elsewhere in northwest Iowa, Morris was partly cloudy, and 68. Sheldon was clear and 61. Cherokee was clear and 66. Spencer was clear and 62. Storm Lake was clear and 70. Other conditions across the northern plains, farther east in Iowa, skies ranged from clear to partly cloudy, and temperatures were between 70 and 74 degrees. In eastern Nebraska, skies ranged from clear to partly cloudy. It was 71 at Lincoln, 75 at Omaha, and 67 at Norfolk. In eastern South Dakota, it was clear. It was 68 at Mitchell, 74 at Yankton, and 69 at Sioux Falls. And in southern Minnesota, it was clear, with a temperature of 67 at Worthington, 66 at Marshall, 70 at Mankato, and 75 at Minneapolis. At Rochester, it was mostly cloudy, with a temperature of 69. Once again, at 11 p.m. Sioux City had a temperature of 68. At midnight, in Sioux City, the temperature was 65, and the dew point 62. The relative humidity was 90%. Wind was calm. The pressure was 30.02 inches and steady. Elsewhere in northwest Iowa, Morris was partly cloudy, and 66. Sheldon was clear and 63. Spencer was clear and 62. Other conditions across the northern plains, farther east in Iowa, it was clear. It was 73 at Des Moines, 67 at Cedar Rapids, and 72 at Waterloo. In eastern Nebraska, skies ranged from clear to partly cloudy. It was 70 at Lincoln, 74 at Omaha, and 68 at Norfolk. In eastern South Dakota, it was clear, and temperatures were between 63 and 68 degrees. And in southern Minnesota, it was clear. It was 62 at Worthington, 63 at Marshall, 69 at Mankato, 74 at Minneapolis, and 69 at Rochester. Once again, at midnight, Sioux City had a temperature of 65. The current time is 12:03 a.m. Central Daylight Time. Operating on a frequency of 162.475 MHz, this is NOAA Weather Radio Station WXL62, broadcasting from a transmitter near Lawton, Iowa. Our program originates from the National Weather Service in Sioux Falls and serves Sioux City and the surrounding Siouxland area. This hazardous weather outlook.

is for Northwest Iowa, West Central Iowa, Southwest Minnesota, Northeast Nebraska, Central South Dakota, East Central South Dakota, South Central South Dakota, and Southeast South Dakota. For tonight, no hazardous weather is expected at this time. For Wednesday through Monday, thunderstorm chances return to the area late Friday and into the weekend. If you have outdoor plans, remain weather aware and monitor the forecast. Spotter activation is not expected at this time. Your National Weather Service forecast for Siouxland. Overnight, mostly clear. Lows around 60. Northwest winds around 5 miles an hour. Wednesday, sunny. Highs in the lower 80s. Northwest winds 5 to 10 miles an hour. Wednesday night, mostly clear. Lows in the upper 50s. North winds 5 to 10 miles an hour. Thursday, sunny. Highs in the lower 80s. Light and variable winds, becoming northwest around 5 miles an hour in the afternoon. Thursday night, mostly clear. Lows in the upper 50s. Southeast winds around 5 miles an hour. Friday, mostly sunny. Highs in the mid-80s. Friday night, partly cloudy in the evening, then mostly cloudy with a chance of showers and thunderstorms after midnight. Lows in the upper 60s. Chance of rain 50%. Saturday, mostly sunny. Highs in the upper 80s. Saturday night, partly cloudy. Lows in the lower 70s. Sunday, mostly sunny. Highs in the upper 80s. Sunday night, partly cloudy in the evening, then becoming mostly cloudy. Lows in the upper 60s. Monday, partly sunny. Highs in the mid-80s. Monday night, partly cloudy in the evening, then mostly cloudy with a chance of showers and thunderstorms after midnight. Lows in the mid-60s. Chance of rain 30%. Tuesday, mostly sunny. Highs in the mid-80s. At midnight, in Sioux City, the temperature was 65 and the dew point 62. The relative humidity was 90%. Wind was calm. The pressure was 30.02 inches and steady. Elsewhere in northwest Iowa, Mars was partly cloudy and 66. Sheldon was clear and 63. Spencer was clear and 62. Other conditions across the northern plains, farther east in Iowa, it was clear. It was 73 at Des Moines, 67 at Cedar Rapids, and 72 at Waterloo. In eastern Nebraska, skies ranged from clear to partly cloudy. It was 70 at Lincoln, 74 at Omaha, and 68 at Norfolk. In eastern South Dakota, it was clear, and temperatures were between 63 and 68 degrees. And in southern Minnesota, it was clear. It was 62 at Worthington, 63 at Marshall, 69 at Mankato, 74 at Minneapolis, and 69 at Rochester. Once again, at midnight, Sioux City had a temperature of 65. The current time is 12:07 a.m. Central Daylight Time. Operating on a frequency of 162.475 MHz, this is NOAA Weather Radio Station WXL62, broadcasting from a transmitter near Lawton, Iowa. Our program originates from the National Weather Service in Sioux Falls and serves Sioux City and the surrounding Siouxland area. This hazardous weather outlook is for northwest Iowa, west central Iowa, southwest Minnesota, northeast Nebraska, central South Dakota, east central South Dakota, south central South Dakota, and southeast South Dakota. For tonight, no hazardous weather is expected at this time. For Wednesday through Monday, thunderstorm chances return to the area late Friday and into the weekend. If you have outdoor plans, remain weather aware and monitor the forecast. Spotter activation is not expected at this time. Your National Weather Service forecast for Siouxland. Overnight, mostly clear. Lows around 60. Northwest winds around 5 miles an hour. Wednesday, sunny. Highs in the lower 80s. Northwest winds 5 to 10 miles an hour. Wednesday night, mostly clear. Lows in the upper 50s. North winds 5 to 10 miles an hour. Thursday,

Sunday, mostly sunny. Highs in the upper 80s. Sunday night, partly cloudy in the evening, then becoming mostly cloudy. Lows in the upper 60s. Monday, partly sunny. Highs in the mid 80s. Monday night, partly cloudy in the evening, then mostly cloudy with a chance of showers and thunderstorms after midnight. Lows in the mid 60s. Chance of rain 30%. Tuesday, mostly sunny. Highs in the mid 80s. At midnight, in Sioux City, the temperature was 65 and the dew point 62. The relative humidity was 90%. Wind was calm. The pressure was 30.02 inches and steady. Elsewhere in northwest Iowa, Morris was partly cloudy and 66. Sheldon was clear and 63. Spencer was clear and 62. Other conditions across the northern plains, farther east in Iowa, it was clear. It was 73 at Des Moines, 67 at Cedar Rapids, and 72 at Waterloo. In eastern Nebraska, skies ranged from clear to partly cloudy. It was 70 at Lincoln, 74 at Omaha, and 68 at Norfolk. In eastern South Dakota, it was clear, and temperatures were between 63 and 68 degrees. And in southern Minnesota, it was clear. It was 62 at Worthington, 63 at Marshall, 69 at Mankato, 74 at Minneapolis, and 69 at Rochester. Once again, at midnight, Sioux City had a temperature of 65. At midnight, in Sioux City, the temperature was 65 and the dew point 62. The relative humidity was 90%. Wind was calm. The pressure was 30.02 inches and steady. Elsewhere in northwest Iowa, Morris was partly cloudy and 66. Sheldon was clear and 63. Cherokee was clear and 66. Spencer was clear and 62. Storm Lake was clear and 70. Other conditions across the northern plains, farther east in Iowa, it was clear. It was 73 at Des Moines, 67 at Cedar Rapids, and 72 at Waterloo. In eastern Nebraska, skies ranged from clear to partly cloudy. It was 70 at Lincoln, 74 at Omaha, and 68 at Norfolk. In eastern South Dakota, it was clear, and temperatures were between 63 and 68 degrees. And in southern Minnesota, it was clear. It was 62 at Worthington, 63 at Marshall, 69 at Mankato, 74 at Minneapolis, and 69 at Rochester. Once again, at midnight, Sioux City had a temperature of 65. The current time is 12:12 a.m. Central Daylight Time. Operating on a frequency of 162.475 MHz, this is NOAA Weather Radio Station WXL62, broadcasting from a transmitter near Lawton, Iowa. Our program originates from the National Weather Service in Sioux Falls and serves Sioux City and the surrounding Siouxland area. This hazardous weather outlook is for northwest Iowa, west central Iowa, southwest Minnesota, northeast Nebraska, central South Dakota, east central South Dakota, south central South Dakota, and southeast South Dakota. For tonight, no hazardous weather is expected at this time. For Wednesday through Monday, thunderstorm chances return to the area late Friday and into the weekend. If you have outdoor plans, remain weather aware and monitor the forecast. Spotter activation is not expected at this time. Your National Weather Service forecast for Siouxland. Overnight, mostly clear. Lows around 60. Northwest winds around 5 miles an hour. Wednesday, sunny. Highs in the lower 80s. Northwest winds 5 to 10 miles an hour. Wednesday night, mostly clear. Lows in the upper 50s. North winds 5 to 10 miles an hour. Thursday, sunny. Highs in the lower 80s. Light and variable winds, becoming northwest around 5 miles an hour in the afternoon. Thursday night, mostly clear. Lows in the upper 50s. Southeast winds around 5 miles an hour. Friday, mostly sunny. Highs in the mid 80s. Friday night, partly cloudy in the evening, then mostly cloudy with a chance of showers and thunderstorms after midnight.

lows in the upper 60s. Chance of rain 50%. Saturday, mostly sunny. Highs in the upper 80s. Saturday night, partly cloudy. Lows in the lower 70s. Sunday, mostly sunny. Highs in the upper 80s. Sunday night, partly cloudy in the evening, then becoming mostly cloudy. Lows in the upper 60s. Monday, partly sunny. Highs in the mid 80s. Monday night, partly cloudy in the evening, then mostly cloudy with a chance of showers and thunderstorms after midnight. Lows in the mid 60s. Chance of rain 30%. Tuesday, mostly sunny. Highs in the mid 80s. At midnight, in Sioux City, the temperature was 65 and the dew point 62. The relative humidity was 90%. Wind was calm. The pressure was 30.02 inches and steady. Elsewhere in northwest Iowa, Morris was partly cloudy and 66. Sheldon was clear and 63. Cherokee was clear and 66. Spencer was clear and 62. Storm Lake was clear and 70. Other conditions across the northern plains, farther east in Iowa, it was clear. It was 73 at Des Moines, 67 at Cedar Rapids, and 72 at Waterloo. In eastern Nebraska, skies ranged from clear to partly cloudy. It was 70 at Lincoln, 74 at Omaha, and 68 at Norfolk. In eastern South Dakota, it was clear, and temperatures were between 63 and 68 degrees. And in southern Minnesota, it was clear. It was 62 at Worthington, 63 at Marshall, 69 at Mankato, 74 at Minneapolis, and 69 at Rochester. Once again, at midnight, Sioux City had a temperature of 65. The current time is 12:16 a.m. Central Daylight Time. Operating on a frequency of 162.475 MHz, this is NOAA Weather Radio Station WXL62, broadcasting from a transmitter near Lawton, Iowa. Our program originates from the National Weather Service in Sioux Falls and serves Sioux City and the surrounding Siouxland area. This hazardous weather outlook is for northwest Iowa, west central Iowa, southwest Minnesota, northeast Nebraska, central South Dakota, east central South Dakota, south central South Dakota, and southeast South Dakota. For tonight, no hazardous weather is expected at this time. For Wednesday through Monday, thunderstorm chances return to the area late Friday and into the weekend. If you have outdoor plans, remain weather aware and monitor the forecast. Spotter activation is not expected at this time. Your National Weather Service forecast for Siouxland. Overnight, mostly clear. Lows around 60. Northwest winds around 5 miles an hour. Wednesday, sunny. Highs in the lower 80s. Northwest winds 5 to 10 miles an hour. Wednesday night, mostly clear. Lows in the upper 50s. North winds 5 to 10 miles an hour. Thursday, sunny. Highs in the lower 80s. Light and variable winds, becoming northwest around 5 miles an hour in the afternoon. Thursday night, mostly clear. Lows in the upper 50s. Southeast winds around 5 miles an hour. Friday, mostly sunny. Highs in the mid 80s. Friday night, partly cloudy in the evening, then mostly cloudy with a chance of showers and thunderstorms after midnight. Lows in the upper 60s. Chance of rain 50%. Saturday, mostly sunny. Highs in the upper 80s. Saturday night, partly cloudy. Lows in the lower 70s. Sunday, mostly sunny. Highs in the upper 80s. Sunday night, partly cloudy in the evening, then becoming mostly cloudy. Lows in the upper 60s. Monday, partly sunny. Highs in the mid-80s. Monday night, partly cloudy in the evening, then mostly cloudy with a chance of showers and thunderstorms after midnight. Lows in the mid-60s. Chance of rain 30%. Tuesday, mostly sunny. Highs in the mid-80s. At midnight, in Sioux City, the temperature was 65 and the dew point 62. The relative

humidity was 90%. Wind was calm. The pressure was 30.02 inches and steady. Elsewhere in northwest Iowa, Mars was partly cloudy and 66. Sheldon was clear and 63. Cherokee was clear and 66. Spencer was clear and 62. Storm Lake was clear and 70. Other conditions across the northern plains, farther east in Iowa, it was clear. It was 73 at Des Moines, 67 at Cedar Rapids, and 72 at Waterloo. In eastern Nebraska, skies ranged from clear to partly cloudy. It was 70 at Lincoln, 74 at Omaha, and 68 at Norfolk. In eastern South Dakota, it was clear, and temperatures were between 63 and 68 degrees. And in southern Minnesota, it was clear. It was 62 at Worthington, 63 at Marshall, 69 at Mankato, 74 at Minneapolis, and 69 at Rochester. Once again, at midnight, Sioux City had a temperature of 65. The current time is 12:20 a.m. Central Daylight Time. Operating on a frequency of 162.475 MHz, this is NOAA Weather Radio Station WXL62, broadcasting from a transmitter near Lawton, Iowa. Our program originates from the National Weather Service in Sioux Falls and serves Sioux City and the surrounding Siouxland area. This hazardous weather outlook is for northwest Iowa, west central Iowa, southwest Minnesota, northeast Nebraska, central South Dakota, east central South Dakota, south central South Dakota, and southeast South Dakota. For tonight, no hazardous weather is expected at this time. For Wednesday through Monday, thunderstorm chances return to the area late Friday and into the weekend. If you have outdoor plans, remain weather aware and monitor the forecast. Spotter activation is not expected at this time. Your National Weather Service forecast for Siouxland. Overnight, mostly clear. Lows around 60. Northwest winds around 5 miles an hour. Wednesday, sunny. Highs in the lower 80s. Northwest winds 5 to 10 miles an hour. Wednesday night, mostly clear. Lows in the upper 50s. North winds 5 to 10 miles an hour. Thursday, sunny. Highs in the lower 80s. Light and variable winds, becoming northwest around 5 miles an hour in the afternoon. Thursday night, mostly clear. Lows in the upper 50s. Southeast winds around 5 miles an hour. Friday, mostly sunny. Highs in the mid 80s. Friday night, partly cloudy in the evening, then mostly cloudy with a chance of showers and thunderstorms after midnight. Lows in the upper 60s. Chance of rain 50%. Saturday, mostly sunny. Highs in the upper 80s. Saturday night, partly cloudy. Lows in the lower 70s. Sunday, mostly sunny. Highs in the upper 80s. Sunday night, partly cloudy in the evening, then becoming mostly cloudy. Lows in the upper 60s. Monday, partly sunny. Highs in the mid-80s. Monday night, partly cloudy in the evening, then mostly cloudy with a chance of showers and thunderstorms after midnight. Lows in the mid-60s. Chance of rain 30%. Tuesday, mostly sunny. Highs in the mid-80s. At midnight, in Sioux City, the temperature was 65 and the dew point 62. The relative humidity was 90%. Wind was calm. The pressure was 30.02 inches and steady. Elsewhere in northwest Iowa, Mars was partly cloudy and 66. Sheldon was clear and 63. Cherokee was clear and 66. Spencer was clear and 62. Storm Lake was clear and 70. Other conditions across the northern plains, farther east in Iowa, it was clear. It was 73 at Des Moines, 67 at Cedar Rapids, and 72 at Waterloo. In eastern Nebraska, skies ranged from clear to partly cloudy. It was 70 at Lincoln, 74 at Omaha, and 68 at Norfolk. In eastern South Dakota, it was clear, and temperatures were between 63 and 68 degrees. And in southern Minnesota, it was clear,

It was 62 at Worthington, 63 at Marshall, 69 at Mankato, 74 at Minneapolis, and 69 at Rochester. Once again, at midnight, Sioux City had a temperature of 65. The current time is 12:24 a.m. Central Daylight Time. Operating on a frequency of 162.475 MHz, this is NOAA Weather Radio Station WXL62, broadcasting from a transmitter near Lawton, Iowa. Our program originates from the National Weather Service in Sioux Falls and serves Sioux City and the surrounding Siouxland area. This hazardous weather outlook is for Northwest Iowa, West Central Iowa, Southwest Minnesota, Northeast Nebraska, Central South Dakota, East Central South Dakota, South Central South Dakota, and Southeast South Dakota. For tonight, no hazardous weather is expected at this time. For Wednesday through Monday, thunderstorm chances return to the area late Friday and into the weekend. If you have outdoor plans, remain weather aware and monitor the forecast. Spotter activation is not expected at this time. Your National Weather Service forecast for Siouxland. Overnight, mostly clear. Lows around 60. Northwest winds around 5 miles an hour. Wednesday, sunny. Highs in the lower 80s. Northwest winds 5 to 10 miles an hour. Wednesday night, mostly clear. Lows in the upper 50s. North winds 5 to 10 miles an hour. Thursday, sunny. Highs in the lower 80s. Light and variable winds, becoming northwest around 5 miles an hour in the afternoon. Thursday night, mostly clear. Lows in the upper 50s. Southeast winds around 5 miles an hour. Friday, mostly sunny. Highs in the mid 80s. Friday night, partly cloudy in the evening, then mostly cloudy with a chance of showers and thunderstorms after midnight. Lows in the upper 60s. Chance of rain 50%. Saturday, mostly sunny. Highs in the upper 80s. Saturday night, partly cloudy. Lows in the lower 70s. Sunday, mostly sunny. Highs in the upper 80s. Sunday night, partly cloudy in the evening, then becoming mostly cloudy. Lows in the upper 60s. Monday, partly sunny. Highs in the mid-80s. Monday night, partly cloudy in the evening, then mostly cloudy with a chance of showers and thunderstorms after midnight. Lows in the mid-60s. Chance of rain 30%. Tuesday, mostly sunny. Highs in the mid-80s. At midnight, in Sioux City, the temperature was 65 and the dew point 62. The relative humidity was 90%. Wind was calm. The pressure was 30.02 inches and steady. Elsewhere in northwest Iowa, Morris was partly cloudy and 66. Sheldon was clear and 63. Cherokee was clear and 66. Spencer was clear and 62. Storm Lake was clear and 70. Other conditions across the northern plains, farther east in Iowa, it was clear. It was 73 at Des Moines, 67 at Cedar Rapids, and 72 at Waterloo. In eastern Nebraska, skies ranged from clear to partly cloudy. It was 70 at Lincoln, 74 at Omaha, and 68 at Norfolk. In eastern South Dakota, it was clear, and temperatures were between 63 and 68 degrees. And in southern Minnesota, it was clear. It was 62 at Worthington, 63 at Marshall, 69 at Mankato, 74 at Minneapolis, and 69 at Rochester. Once again, at midnight, Sioux City had a temperature of 65. The current time is 12:28 a.m. Central Daylight Time. Operating on a frequency of 162.475 MHz, this is NOAA Weather Radio Station WXL62, broadcasting from a transmitter near Lawton, Iowa. Our program originates from the National Weather Service in Sioux Falls and serves Sioux City and the surrounding Siouxland area. This hazardous weather outlook is for Northwest Iowa, West Central Iowa, Southwest Minnesota, Northeast Nebraska, Central South Dakota, East Central South Dakota, South Central South Dakota, and Southeast South Dakota. For tonight, no hazardous
weather is expected at this time. For Wednesday through Monday, thunderstorm chances return to the area late Friday and into the weekend. If you have outdoor plans, remain weather aware and monitor the forecast. Spotter activation is not expected at this time. Your National Weather Service forecast for Siouxland. Overnight, mostly clear. Lows around 60. Northwest winds around 5 miles an hour. Wednesday, sunny. Highs in the lower 80s. Northwest winds 5 to 10 miles an hour. Wednesday night, mostly clear. Lows in the upper 50s. North winds 5 to 10 miles an hour. Thursday, sunny. Highs in the lower 80s. Light and variable winds, becoming northwest around 5 miles an hour in the afternoon. Thursday night, mostly clear. Lows in the upper 50s. Southeast winds around 5 miles an hour. Friday, mostly sunny. Highs in the mid-80s. Friday night, partly cloudy in the evening, then mostly cloudy with a chance of showers and thunderstorms after midnight. Lows in the upper 60s. Chance of rain 50%. Saturday, mostly sunny. Highs in the upper 80s. Saturday night, partly cloudy. Lows in the lower 70s. Sunday, mostly sunny. Highs in the upper 80s. Sunday night, partly cloudy in the evening, then becoming mostly cloudy. Lows in the upper 60s. Monday, partly sunny. Highs in the mid-80s. Monday night, partly cloudy in the evening, then mostly cloudy with a chance of showers and thunderstorms after midnight. Lows in the mid-60s. Chance of rain 30%. Tuesday, mostly sunny. Highs in the mid-80s. At midnight, in Sioux City, the temperature was 65 and the dew point 62. The relative humidity was 90%. Wind was calm. The pressure was 30.02 inches and steady. Elsewhere in northwest Iowa, Morris was partly cloudy and 66. Sheldon was clear and 63. Cherokee was clear and 66. Spencer was clear and 62. Storm Lake was clear and 70. Other conditions across the northern plains, farther east in Iowa, it was clear. It was 73 at Des Moines, 67 at Cedar Rapids, and 72 at Waterloo. In eastern Nebraska, skies ranged from clear to partly cloudy. It was 70 at Lincoln, 74 at Omaha, and 68 at Norfolk. In eastern South Dakota, it was clear, and temperatures were between 63 and 68 degrees. And in southern Minnesota, it was clear. It was 62 at Worthington, 63 at Marshall, 69 at Mankato, 74 at Minneapolis, and 69 at Rochester. Once again, at midnight, Sioux City had a temperature of 65. The current time is 12:32 a.m. Central Daylight Time. Operating on a frequency of 162.475 MHz, this is NOAA Weather Radio Station WXL62, broadcasting from a transmitter near Lawton, Iowa. 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Our program originates from the National Weather Service in Sioux Falls and serves Sioux City and the surrounding Siouxland area. This hazardous weather outlook is for northwest Iowa, west central Iowa, southwest Minnesota, northeast Nebraska, central South Dakota, east central South Dakota, south central South Dakota, and southeast South Dakota. For tonight, no hazardous weather is expected at this time. For Wednesday through Monday, thunderstorm chances return to the area late Friday and into the weekend. If you have outdoor plans, remain weather aware and monitor the forecast. Spotter activation is not expected at this time. Your National Weather Service forecast for Siouxland. Overnight, mostly clear. Lows around 60. Northwest winds around 5 miles an hour. Wednesday, sunny. Highs in the lower 80s. Northwest winds 5 to 10 miles an hour. Wednesday night, mostly clear. Lows in the upper 50s. North winds 5 to 10 miles an hour. Thursday.

sunny. Highs in the lower 80s. Light and variable winds, becoming northwest around 5 miles an hour in the afternoon. Thursday night, mostly clear. Lows in the upper 50s. Southeast winds around 5 miles an hour. Friday, mostly sunny. Highs in the mid 80s. Friday night, partly cloudy in the evening, then mostly cloudy with a chance of showers and thunderstorms after midnight. Lows in the upper 60s. Chance of rain 50%. Saturday, mostly sunny. Highs in the upper 80s. Saturday night, partly cloudy. Lows in the lower 70s. Sunday, mostly sunny. Highs in the upper 80s. Sunday night, partly cloudy in the evening, then becoming mostly cloudy. Lows in the upper 60s. Monday, partly sunny. Highs in the mid 80s. Monday night, partly cloudy in the evening, then mostly cloudy with a chance of showers and thunderstorms after midnight. Lows in the mid 60s. Chance of rain 30%. Tuesday, mostly sunny. Highs in the mid 80s. At midnight, in Sioux City, the temperature was 65 and the dew point 62. The relative humidity was 90%. Wind was calm. The pressure was 30.02 inches and steady. Elsewhere in northwest Iowa, Morris was partly cloudy and 66. Sheldon was clear and 63. Cherokee was clear and 66. Spencer was clear and 62. Storm Lake was clear and 70. Other conditions across the northern plains, farther east in Iowa, it was clear. It was 73 at Des Moines, 67 at Cedar Rapids, and 72 at Waterloo. In eastern Nebraska, skies ranged from clear to partly cloudy. It was 70 at Lincoln, 74 at Omaha, and 68 at Norfolk. In eastern South Dakota, it was clear, and temperatures were between 63 and 68 degrees. And in southern Minnesota, it was clear. It was 62 at Worthington, 63 at Marshall, 69 at Mankato, 74 at Minneapolis, and 69 at Rochester. Once again, at midnight, Sioux City had a temperature of 65. The current time is 12:37 a.m. Central Daylight Time. Operating on a frequency of 162.475 MHz, this is NOAA Weather Radio Station WXL62, broadcasting from a transmitter near Lawton, Iowa. Our program originates from the National Weather Service in Sioux Falls and serves Sioux City and the surrounding Siouxland area. This hazardous weather outlook is for northwest Iowa, west central Iowa, southwest Minnesota, northeast Nebraska, central South Dakota, east central South Dakota, south central South Dakota, and southeast South Dakota. For tonight, no hazardous weather is expected at this time. For Wednesday through Monday, thunderstorm chances return to the area late Friday and into the weekend. If you have outdoor plans, remain weather aware and monitor the forecast. Spotter activation is not expected at this time. Your National Weather Service forecast for Siouxland. Overnight, mostly clear. Lows around 60. Northwest winds around 5 miles an hour. Wednesday, sunny. Highs in the lower 80s. Northwest winds 5 to 10 miles an hour. Wednesday night, mostly clear. Lows in the upper 50s. North winds 5 to 10 miles an hour. Thursday, sunny. Highs in the lower 80s. Light and variable winds, becoming northwest around 5 miles an hour in the afternoon. Thursday night, mostly clear. Lows in the upper 50s. Southeast winds around 5 miles an hour. Friday, mostly sunny. Highs in the mid 80s. Friday night, partly cloudy in the evening, then mostly cloudy with a chance of showers and thunderstorms after midnight. Lows in the upper 60s. Chance of rain 50%. Saturday, mostly sunny. Highs in the upper 80s. Saturday night, partly cloudy. Lows in the lower 70s. Sunday, mostly sunny. Highs in the upper 80s. Sunday night, partly cloudy in the evening, then becoming mostly cloudy. Lows in the upper 60s.

Monday, partly sunny. Highs in the mid-80s. Monday night, partly cloudy in the evening, then mostly cloudy with a chance of showers and thunderstorms after midnight. Lows in the mid-60s. Chance of rain 30%. Tuesday, mostly sunny. Highs in the mid-80s. At midnight, in Sioux City, the temperature was 65 and the dew point 62. The relative humidity was 90%. Wind was calm. The pressure was 30.02 inches and steady. Elsewhere in northwest Iowa, Morris was partly cloudy and 66. Sheldon was clear and 63. Cherokee was clear and 66. Spencer was clear and 62. Storm Lake was clear and 70. Other conditions across the northern plains, farther east in Iowa, it was clear. It was 73 at Des Moines, 67 at Cedar Rapids, and 72 at Waterloo. In eastern Nebraska, skies ranged from clear to partly cloudy. It was 70 at Lincoln, 74 at Omaha, and 68 at Norfolk. In eastern South Dakota, it was clear, and temperatures were between 63 and 68 degrees. And in southern Minnesota, it was clear. It was 62 at Worthington, 63 at Marshall, 69 at Mankato, 74 at Minneapolis, and 69 at Rochester. Once again, at midnight, Sioux City had a temperature of 65. The current time is 12:41 a.m. Central Daylight Time. Operating on a frequency of 162.475 megahertz, this is NOAA Weather Radio Station WXL62, broadcasting from a transmitter near Lawton, Iowa. Our program originates from the National Weather Service in Sioux Falls and serves Sioux City and the surrounding Siouxland area. This hazardous weather outlook is for northwest Iowa, west central Iowa, southwest Minnesota, northeast Nebraska, central South Dakota, east central South Dakota, south central South Dakota, and southeast South Dakota. For tonight, no hazardous weather is expected at this time. For Wednesday through Monday, thunderstorm chances return to the area late Friday and into the weekend. If you have outdoor plans, remain weather aware and monitor the forecast. Spotter activation is not expected at this time. Your National Weather Service forecast for Siouxland. Overnight, mostly clear. Lows around 60. Northwest winds around 5 miles an hour. Wednesday, sunny. Highs in the lower 80s. Northwest winds 5 to 10 miles an hour. Wednesday night, mostly clear. Lows in the upper 50s. North winds 5 to 10 miles an hour. Thursday, sunny. Highs in the lower 80s. Light and variable winds, becoming northwest around 5 miles an hour in the afternoon. Thursday night, mostly clear. Lows in the upper 50s. Southeast winds around 5 miles an hour. Friday, mostly sunny. Highs in the mid-80s. Friday night, partly cloudy in the evening, then mostly cloudy with a chance of showers and thunderstorms after midnight. Lows in the upper 60s. Chance of rain 50%. Saturday, mostly sunny. Highs in the upper 80s. Saturday night, partly cloudy. Lows in the lower 70s. Sunday, mostly sunny. Highs in the upper 80s. Sunday night, partly cloudy in the evening, then becoming mostly cloudy. Lows in the upper 60s. Monday, partly sunny. Highs in the mid-80s. Monday night, partly cloudy in the evening, then mostly cloudy with a chance of showers and thunderstorms after midnight. Lows in the mid-60s. Chance of rain 30%. Tuesday, mostly sunny. Highs in the mid-80s. At midnight, in Sioux City, the temperature was 65 and the dew point 62. The relative humidity was 90%. Wind was calm. The pressure was 30.02 inches and steady. Elsewhere in northwest Iowa, Morris was partly cloudy and 66. Sheldon was clear and 63. Cherokee was clear and 66. Spencer was clear and 62. Storm Lake was clear and 70. Other conditions across the northern plains.

farther east in Iowa, it was clear. It was 73 at Des Moines, 67 at Cedar Rapids, and 72 at Waterloo. In eastern Nebraska, skies ranged from clear to partly cloudy. It was 70 at Lincoln, 74 at Omaha, and 68 at Norfolk. In eastern South Dakota, it was clear, and temperatures were between 63 and 68 degrees. And in southern Minnesota, it was clear. It was 62 at Worthington, 63 at Marshall, 69 at Mankato, 74 at Minneapolis, and 69 at Rochester. Once again, at midnight, Sioux City had a temperature of 65. The current time is 12:45 a.m. Central Daylight Time. Operating on a frequency of 162.475 MHz, this is NOAA Weather Radio Station WXL62, broadcasting from a transmitter near Lawton, Iowa. Our program originates from the National Weather Service in Sioux Falls and serves Sioux City and the surrounding Siouxland area. This hazardous weather outlook is for northwest Iowa, west central Iowa, southwest Minnesota, northeast Nebraska, central South Dakota, east central South Dakota, south central South Dakota, and southeast South Dakota. For tonight, no hazardous weather is expected at this time. For Wednesday through Monday, thunderstorm chances return to the area late Friday and into the weekend. If you have outdoor plans, remain weather aware and monitor the forecast. Spotter activation is not expected at this time. Your National Weather Service forecast for Siouxland. Overnight, mostly clear. Lows around 60. Northwest winds around 5 miles an hour. Wednesday, sunny. Highs in the lower 80s. Northwest winds 5 to 10 miles an hour. Wednesday night, mostly clear. Lows in the upper 50s. North winds 5 to 10 miles an hour. Thursday, sunny. Highs in the lower 80s. Light and variable winds, becoming northwest around 5 miles an hour in the afternoon. Thursday night, mostly clear. Lows in the upper 50s. Southeast winds around 5 miles an hour. Friday, mostly sunny. Highs in the mid-80s. Friday night, partly cloudy in the evening, then mostly cloudy with a chance of showers and thunderstorms after midnight. Lows in the upper 60s. Chance of rain 50%. Saturday, mostly sunny. Highs in the upper 80s. Saturday night, partly cloudy. Lows in the lower 70s. Sunday, mostly sunny. Highs in the upper 80s. Sunday night, partly cloudy in the evening, then becoming mostly cloudy. Lows in the upper 60s. Monday, partly sunny. Highs in the mid-80s. Monday night, partly cloudy in the evening, then mostly cloudy with a chance of showers and thunderstorms after midnight. Lows in the mid-60s. Chance of rain 30%. Tuesday, mostly sunny. Highs in the mid-80s. At midnight, in Sioux City, the temperature was 65 and the dew point 62. The relative humidity was 90%. Wind was calm. The pressure was 30.02 inches and steady. Elsewhere in northwest Iowa, Morris was partly cloudy and 66. Sheldon was clear and 63. Cherokee was clear and 66. Spencer was clear and 62. Storm Lake was clear and 70. Other conditions across the northern plains, farther east in Iowa, it was clear. It was 73 at Des Moines, 67 at Cedar Rapids, and 72 at Waterloo. In eastern Nebraska, skies ranged from clear to partly cloudy. It was 70 at Lincoln, 74 at Omaha, and 68 at Norfolk. In eastern South Dakota, it was clear, and temperatures were between 63 and 68 degrees. And in southern Minnesota, it was clear. It was 62 at Worthington, 63 at Marshall, 69 at Mankato, 74 at Minneapolis, and 69 at Rochester. Once again, at midnight, Sioux City had a temperature of 65. The current time is 12:49 a.m. Central Daylight Time. Operating on a frequency of 162.475 MHz, this is NOAA Weather Radio Station.

mostly sunny. Highs in the upper 80s. Saturday night, partly cloudy. Lows in the lower 70s. Sunday, mostly sunny. Highs in the upper 80s. Sunday night, partly cloudy in the evening, then becoming mostly cloudy. Lows in the upper 60s. Monday, partly sunny. Highs in the mid 80s. Monday night, partly cloudy in the evening, then mostly cloudy with a chance of showers and thunderstorms after midnight. Lows in the mid 60s. Chance of rain 30%. Tuesday, mostly sunny. Highs in the mid 80s. At midnight, in Sioux City, the temperature was 65 and the dew point 62. The relative humidity was 90%. Wind was calm. The pressure was 30.02 inches and steady. Elsewhere in northwest Iowa, Morris was partly cloudy and 66. Sheldon was clear and 63. Cherokee was clear and 66. Spencer was clear and 62.

other conditions across the northern plains, farther east in Iowa, it was clear. It was 73 at Des Moines, 67 at Cedar Rapids, and 72 at Waterloo. In eastern Nebraska, skies ranged from clear to partly cloudy. It was 70 at Lincoln, 74 at Omaha, and 68 at Norfolk. In eastern South Dakota, it was clear, and temperatures were between 63 and 68 degrees. And in southern Minnesota, it was clear. It was 62 at Worthington, 63 at Marshall, 69 at Mankato, 74 at Minneapolis, and 69 at Rochester. Once again, at midnight, Sioux City had a temperature of 65. At 1 a.m., in Sioux City, the temperature was 66, and the dew point 60. The relative humidity was 81%. Wind was west at 3 miles an hour. The pressure was 30.04 inches and rising. Elsewhere in northwest Iowa, Mars was partly cloudy, and 64. Sheldon was clear and 59. Spencer was clear and 60. Other conditions across the northern plains, farther east in Iowa, it was clear. It was 73 at Des Moines, 67 at Cedar Rapids, and 70 at Waterloo. In eastern Nebraska, skies ranged from clear to partly cloudy, and temperatures were between 68 and 73 degrees. In eastern South Dakota, it was clear, and temperatures were between 62 and 67 degrees. And in southern Minnesota, it was clear. It was 61 at Worthington, 62 at Marshall, 68 at Mankato, 72 at Minneapolis, and 67 at Rochester. Once again, at 1 a.m. Sioux City had a temperature of 66. The current time is 1:02 a.m. Central Daylight Time. Operating on a frequency of 162.475 MHz, this is NOAA Weather Radio Station WXL62, broadcasting from a transmitter near Lawton, Iowa. Our program originates from the National Weather Service in Sioux Falls and serves Sioux City and the surrounding Siouxland area. This hazardous weather outlook is for northwest Iowa, west central Iowa, southwest Minnesota, northeast Nebraska, central South Dakota, east central South Dakota, south central South Dakota, and southeast South Dakota. For tonight, no hazardous weather is expected at this time. For Wednesday through Monday, thunderstorm chances return to the area late Friday and into the weekend. If you have outdoor plans, remain weather aware and monitor the forecast. Spotter activation is not expected at this time. Your National Weather Service forecast for Siouxland. Overnight, mostly clear. Lows around 60. Northwest winds around 5 miles an hour. Wednesday, sunny. Highs in the lower 80s. Northwest winds 5 to 10 miles an hour. Wednesday night, mostly clear. Lows in the upper 50s. North winds 5 to 10 miles an hour. Thursday, sunny. Highs in the lower 80s. Light and variable winds, becoming northwest around 5 miles an hour in the afternoon. Thursday night, mostly clear. Lows in the upper 50s. Southeast winds around 5 miles an hour. Friday, mostly sunny. Highs in the mid 80s. Friday night, partly cloudy in the evening, then mostly cloudy with a chance of showers and thunderstorms after midnight. Lows in the upper 60s. Chance of rain 50%. Saturday, mostly sunny. Highs in the upper 80s. Saturday night, partly cloudy. Lows in the lower 70s. Sunday, mostly sunny. Highs in the upper 80s. Sunday night, partly cloudy in the evening, then becoming mostly cloudy. Lows in the upper 60s. Monday, partly sunny. Highs in the mid 80s. Monday night, partly cloudy in the evening, then mostly cloudy with a chance of showers and thunderstorms after midnight. Lows in the mid 60s. Chance of rain 30%. Tuesday, mostly sunny. Highs in the mid 80s. Your National Weather Service forecast for Siouxland. Rest of tonight, mostly clear. Lows around 60. Northwest winds around 5 miles an hour. Wednesday, sunny. Highs in the lower 80s.
Northwest winds 5 to 10 miles an hour. Wednesday night, mostly clear. Lows in the upper 50s. North winds 5 to 10 miles an hour. Thursday, sunny. Highs in the lower 80s. Light and variable winds, becoming northwest around 5 miles an hour in the afternoon. Thursday night, mostly clear. Lows in the upper 50s. Southeast winds around 5 miles an hour. Friday, mostly sunny. Highs in the mid-80s. Friday night, partly cloudy in the evening, then mostly cloudy with a chance of showers and thunderstorms after midnight. Lows in the upper 60s. Chance of rain 50%. Saturday, mostly sunny. Highs in the upper 80s. Saturday night, partly cloudy. Lows in the lower 70s. Sunday, mostly sunny. Highs in the upper 80s. Sunday night, partly cloudy in the evening, then becoming mostly cloudy. Lows in the upper 60s. Monday, partly sunny. Highs in the mid-80s. Monday night, partly cloudy in the evening, then mostly cloudy with a chance of showers and thunderstorms after midnight. Lows in the mid-60s. Chance of rain 30%. Tuesday, mostly sunny. Highs in the mid-80s. At 1 a.m., in Sioux City, the temperature was 66, and the dew point 60. The relative humidity was 81%. Wind was west at 3 miles an hour. The pressure was 30.04 inches and rising. Elsewhere in northwest Iowa, Morris was partly cloudy, and 64. Sheldon was clear and 59. Spencer was clear and 60. Other conditions across the northern plains, farther east in Iowa, it was clear. It was 73 at Des Moines, 67 at Cedar Rapids, and 70 at Waterloo. In eastern Nebraska, skies ranged from clear to partly cloudy, and temperatures were between 68 and 73 degrees. In eastern South Dakota, it was clear, and temperatures were between 62 and 67 degrees. And in southern Minnesota, it was clear. It was 61 at Worthington, 62 at Marshall, 68 at Mankato, 72 at Minneapolis, and 67 at Rochester. Once again, at 1 a.m. Sioux City had a temperature of 66. The current time is 1:08 a.m. Central Daylight Time. Operating on a frequency of 162.475 MHz, this is NOAA Weather Radio Station WXL62, broadcasting from a transmitter near Lawton, Iowa. Our program originates from the National Weather Service in Sioux Falls and serves Sioux City and the surrounding Siouxland area. This hazardous weather outlook is for northwest Iowa, west central Iowa, southwest Minnesota, northeast Nebraska, central South Dakota, east central South Dakota, south central South Dakota, and southeast South Dakota. For tonight, no hazardous weather is expected at this time. For Wednesday through Monday, thunderstorm chances return to the area late Friday and into the weekend. If you have outdoor plans, remain weather aware and monitor the forecast. Spotter activation is not expected at this time. Your national

Friday night, partly cloudy in the evening, then mostly cloudy with a chance of showers and thunderstorms after midnight. Lows in the upper 60s. Chance of rain 50%. Saturday, mostly sunny. Highs in the upper 80s. Saturday night, partly cloudy. Lows in the lower 70s. Sunday, mostly sunny. Highs in the upper 80s. Sunday night, partly cloudy in the evening, then becoming mostly cloudy. Lows in the upper 60s. Monday, partly sunny. Highs in the mid 80s. Monday night, partly cloudy in the evening, then mostly cloudy with a chance of showers and thunderstorms after midnight. Lows in the mid 60s. Chance of rain 30%. Tuesday, mostly sunny. Highs in the mid 80s. At 1 a.m., in Sioux City, the temperature was 66 and the dew point 60. The relative humidity was 81%. Wind was west at 3 miles an hour. The pressure was 30.04 inches and rising. Elsewhere in northwest Iowa, Morris was partly cloudy and 64. Sheldon was clear and 59. Cherokee was clear and 63. Spencer was clear and 60. Storm Lake was clear and 66. Other conditions across the northern plains, farther east in Iowa, it was clear. It was 73 at Des Moines, 67 at Cedar Rapids, and 70 at Waterloo. In eastern Nebraska, skies ranged from clear to partly cloudy, and temperatures were between 68 and 73 degrees. In eastern South Dakota, it was clear, and temperatures were between 62 and 67 degrees. And in southern Minnesota, it was clear. It was 61 at Worthington, 62 at Marshall, 68 at Mankato, 72 at Minneapolis, and 67 at Rochester. Once again, at 1 a.m. Sioux City had a temperature of 66. The current time is 1:12 a.m. Central Daylight Time. Operating on a frequency of 162.475 MHz, this is NOAA Weather Radio Station WXL62, broadcasting from a transmitter near Lawton, Iowa. Our program originates from the National Weather Service in Sioux Falls and serves Sioux City and the surrounding Siouxland area. This hazardous weather outlook is for northwest Iowa, west central Iowa, southwest Minnesota, northeast Nebraska, central South Dakota, east central South Dakota, south central South Dakota, and southeast South Dakota. For tonight, no hazardous weather is expected at this time. For Wednesday through Monday, thunderstorm chances return to the area late Friday and into the weekend. If you have outdoor plans, remain weather aware and monitor the forecast. Spotter activation is not expected at this time. Your National Weather Service forecast for Siouxland. West of tonight, mostly clear. Lows around 60. Northwest winds around 5 miles an hour. Wednesday, sunny. Highs in the lower 80s. Northwest winds 5 to 10 miles an hour. Wednesday night, mostly clear. Lows in the upper 50s. North winds 5 to 10 miles an hour. Thursday, sunny. Highs in the lower 80s. Light and variable winds, becoming northwest around 5 miles an hour in the afternoon. Thursday night, mostly clear. Lows in the upper 50s. Southeast winds around 5 miles an hour. Friday, mostly sunny. Highs in the mid 80s. Friday night, partly cloudy in the evening, then mostly cloudy with a chance of showers and thunderstorms after midnight. Lows in the upper 60s. Chance of rain 50%. Saturday, mostly sunny. Highs in the upper 80s. Saturday night, partly cloudy. Lows in the lower 70s. Sunday, mostly sunny. Highs in the upper 80s. Sunday night, partly cloudy in the evening, then becoming mostly cloudy. Lows in the upper 60s. Monday, partly sunny. Highs in the mid 80s. Monday night, partly cloudy in the evening, then mostly cloudy with a chance of showers and thunderstorms after midnight. Lows in the mid 60s. Chance of rain 30%. Tuesday, mostly sunny. Highs in the mid 80s. At 1 a.m.,

In Sioux City, the temperature was 66 and the dew point 60. The relative humidity was 81%. Wind was west at 3 miles an hour. The pressure was 30.04 inches and rising. Elsewhere in northwest Iowa, Morris was partly cloudy and 64. Sheldon was clear and 59. Cherokee was clear and 63. Spencer was clear and 60. Storm Lake was clear and 66. Other conditions across the northern plains, farther east in Iowa, it was clear. It was 73 at Des Moines, 67 at Cedar Rapids, and 70 at Waterloo. In eastern Nebraska, skies ranged from clear to partly cloudy, and temperatures were between 68 and 73 degrees. In eastern South Dakota, it was clear, and temperatures were between 62 and 67 degrees. And in southern Minnesota, it was clear. It was 61 at Worthington, 62 at Marshall, 68 at Mankato, 72 at Minneapolis, and 67 at Rochester. Once again, at 1 a.m. Sioux City had a temperature of 66. The current time is 1:16 a.m. Central Daylight Time. Operating on a frequency of 162.475 MHz, this is NOAA Weather Radio Station WXL62, broadcasting from a transmitter near Lawton, Iowa. Our program originates from the National Weather Service in Sioux Falls and serves Sioux City and the surrounding Siouxland area. This hazardous weather outlook is for northwest Iowa, west central Iowa, southwest Minnesota, northeast Nebraska, central South Dakota, east central South Dakota, south central South Dakota, and southeast South Dakota. For tonight, no hazardous weather is expected at this time. For Wednesday through Monday, thunderstorm chances return to the area late Friday and into the weekend. If you have outdoor plans, remain weather aware and monitor the forecast. Spotter activation is not expected at this time. Your National Weather Service forecast for Siouxland. West of tonight, mostly clear. Lows around 60. Northwest winds around 5 miles an hour. Wednesday, sunny. Highs in the lower 80s. Northwest winds 5 to 10 miles an hour. Wednesday night, mostly clear. Lows in the upper 50s. North winds 5 to 10 miles an hour. Thursday, sunny. Highs in the lower 80s. Light and variable winds, becoming northwest around 5 miles an hour in the afternoon. Thursday night, mostly clear. Lows in the upper 50s. Southeast winds around 5 miles an hour. Friday, mostly sunny. Highs in the mid-80s. Friday night, partly cloudy in the evening, then mostly cloudy with a chance of showers and thunderstorms after midnight. Lows in the upper 60s. Chance of rain 50%. Saturday, mostly sunny. Highs in the upper 80s. Saturday night, partly cloudy. Lows in the lower 70s. Sunday, mostly sunny. Highs in the upper 80s. Sunday night, partly cloudy in the evening, then becoming mostly cloudy. Lows in the upper 60s. Monday, partly sunny. Highs in the mid-80s. Monday night, partly cloudy in the evening, then mostly cloudy with a chance of showers and thunderstorms after midnight. Lows in the mid-60s. Chance of rain 30%. Tuesday, mostly sunny. Highs in the mid-80s. At 1 a.m., in Sioux City, the temperature was 66 and the dew point 60. The relative humidity was 81%. Wind was west at 3 miles an hour. The pressure was 30.04 inches and rising. Elsewhere in northwest Iowa, Morris was partly cloudy and 64. Sheldon was clear and 59. Cherokee was clear and 63. Spencer was clear and 60. Storm Lake was clear and 66. Other conditions across the northern plains, farther east in Iowa, it was clear. It was 73 at Des Moines, 67 at Cedar Rapids, and 70 at Waterloo. In eastern Nebraska, skies ranged from clear to partly cloudy, and temperatures were between 68 and 73 degrees. In eastern South Dakota, it was clear, and temperatures were between 62 and 67.

and in southern Minnesota, it was clear. It was 61 at Worthington, 62 at Marshall, 68 at Mankato, 72 at Minneapolis, and 67 at Rochester. Once again, at 1 a.m. Sioux City had a temperature of 66. The current time is 1:20 a.m. Central Daylight Time. Operating on a frequency of 162.475 MHz, this is NOAA Weather Radio Station WXL62, broadcasting from a transmitter near Lawton, Iowa. Our program originates from the National Weather Service in Sioux Falls and serves Sioux City and the surrounding Siouxland area. This hazardous weather outlook is for northwest Iowa, west central Iowa, southwest Minnesota, northeast Nebraska, central South Dakota, east central South Dakota, south central South Dakota, and southeast South Dakota. For tonight, no hazardous weather is expected at this time. For Wednesday through Monday, thunderstorm chances return to the area late Friday and into the weekend. If you have outdoor plans, remain weather aware and monitor the forecast. Spotter activation is not expected at this time. Your National Weather Service forecast for Siouxland. Rest of tonight, mostly clear. Lows around 60. Northwest winds around 5 miles an hour. Wednesday, sunny. Highs in the lower 80s. Northwest winds 5 to 10 miles an hour. Wednesday night, mostly clear. Lows in the upper 50s. North winds 5 to 10 miles an hour. Thursday, sunny. Highs in the lower 80s. Light and variable winds, becoming northwest around 5 miles an hour in the afternoon. Thursday night, mostly clear. Lows in the upper 50s. Southeast winds around 5 miles an hour. Friday, mostly sunny. Highs in the mid 80s. Friday night, partly cloudy in the evening, then mostly cloudy with a chance of showers and thunderstorms after midnight. Lows in the upper 60s. Chance of rain 50%. Saturday, mostly sunny. Highs in the upper 80s. Saturday night, partly cloudy. Lows in the lower 70s. Sunday, mostly sunny. Highs in the upper 80s. Sunday night, partly cloudy in the evening, then becoming mostly cloudy. Lows in the upper 60s. Monday, partly sunny. Highs in the mid-80s. Monday night, partly cloudy in the evening, then mostly cloudy with a chance of showers and thunderstorms after midnight. Lows in the mid-60s. Chance of rain 30%. Tuesday, mostly sunny. Highs in the mid-80s. At 1 a.m., in Sioux City, the temperature was 66 and the dew point 60. The relative humidity was 81%. Wind was west at 3 miles an hour. The pressure was 30.04 inches and rising. Elsewhere in northwest Iowa, Morris was partly cloudy and 64. Sheldon was clear and 59. Cherokee was clear and 63. Spencer was clear and 60. Storm Lake was clear and 66. Other conditions across the northern plains, farther east in Iowa, it was clear. It was 73 at Des Moines, 67 at Cedar Rapids, and 70 at Waterloo. In eastern Nebraska, skies ranged from clear to partly cloudy, and temperatures were between 68 and 73 degrees. In eastern South Dakota, it was clear, and temperatures were between 62 and 67 degrees. And in southern Minnesota, it was clear. It was 61 at Worthington, 62 at Marshall, 68 at Mankato, 72 at Minneapolis, and 67 at Rochester. Once again, at 1 a.m. Sioux City had a temperature of 66. The current time is 1:24 a.m. Central Daylight Time. Operating on a frequency of 162.475 MHz, this is NOAA Weather Radio Station WXL62, broadcasting from a transmitter near Lawton, Iowa. Our program originates from the National Weather Service in Sioux Falls and serves Sioux City and the surrounding Siouxland area. This hazardous weather outlook is for northwest Iowa, west central Iowa, southwest Minnesota, northeast Nebraska, central South Dakota, east central South Dakota, south central South Dakota.

Dakota and southeast South Dakota. For tonight, no hazardous weather is expected at this time. For Wednesday through Monday, thunderstorm chances return to the area late Friday and into the weekend. If you have outdoor plans, remain weather aware and monitor the forecast. Spotter activation is not expected at this time. Your National Weather Service forecast for Siouxland. Rest of tonight, mostly clear. Lows around 60. Northwest winds around 5 miles an hour. Wednesday, sunny. Highs in the lower 80s. Northwest winds 5 to 10 miles an hour. Wednesday night, mostly clear. Lows in the upper 50s. North winds 5 to 10 miles an hour. Thursday, sunny. Highs in the lower 80s. Light and variable winds, becoming northwest around 5 miles an hour in the afternoon. Thursday night, mostly clear. Lows in the upper 50s. Southeast winds around 5 miles an hour. Friday, mostly sunny. Highs in the mid-80s. Friday night, partly cloudy in the evening, then mostly cloudy with a chance of showers and thunderstorms after midnight. Lows in the upper 60s. Chance of rain 50%. Saturday, mostly sunny. Highs in the upper 80s. Saturday night, partly cloudy. Lows in the lower 70s. Sunday, mostly sunny. Highs in the upper 80s. Sunday night, partly cloudy in the evening, then becoming mostly cloudy. Lows in the upper 60s. Monday, partly sunny. Highs in the mid-80s. Monday night, partly cloudy in the evening, then mostly cloudy with a chance of showers and thunderstorms after midnight. Lows in the mid-60s. Chance of rain 30%. Tuesday, mostly sunny. Highs in the mid-80s. At 1 a.m., in Sioux City, the temperature was 66, and the dew point 60. The relative humidity was 81%. Wind was west at 3 miles an hour. The pressure was 30.04 inches and rising. Elsewhere in northwest Iowa, Morris was partly cloudy, and 64. Sheldon was clear and 59. Cherokee was clear and 63. Spencer was clear and 60. Storm Lake was clear and 66. Other conditions across the northern plains, farther east in Iowa, it was clear. It was 73 at Des Moines, 67 at Cedar Rapids, and 70 at Waterloo. In eastern Nebraska, skies ranged from clear to partly cloudy, and temperatures were between 68 and 73 degrees. In eastern South Dakota, it was clear, and temperatures were between 62 and 67 degrees. And in southern Minnesota, it was clear. It was 61 at Worthington, 62 at Marshall, 68 at Mankato, 72 at Minneapolis, and 67 at Rochester. Once again, at 1 a.m. Sioux City had a temperature of 66. The current time is 1:28 a.m. Central Daylight Time. Operating on a frequency of 162.475 MHz, this is NOAA Weather Radio Station WXL62, broadcasting from a transmitter near Lawton, Iowa. Our program originates from the National Weather Service in Sioux Falls and serves Sioux City and the surrounding Siouxland area. This hazardous weather outlook is for northwest Iowa, west central Iowa, southwest Minnesota, northeast Nebraska, central South Dakota, east central South Dakota, south central South Dakota, and southeast South Dakota. For tonight, no hazardous weather is expected at this time. For Wednesday through Monday, thunderstorm chances return to the area late Friday and into the weekend. If you have outdoor plans, remain weather aware and monitor the forecast. Spotter activation is not expected at this time. Your National Weather Service forecast for Siouxland. Rest of tonight, mostly clear. Lows around 60. Northwest winds around 5 miles an hour. Wednesday, sunny. Highs in the lower 80s. Northwest winds 5 to 10 miles an hour. Wednesday night, mostly clear. Lows in the upper 50s. North winds 5 to 10 miles an hour. Thursday, sunny. Highs in the lower 80s. Light and variable winds, becoming
5 miles an hour in the afternoon. Thursday night, mostly clear. Lows in the upper 50s. Southeast winds around 5 miles an hour. Friday, mostly sunny. Highs in the mid-80s. Friday night, partly cloudy in the evening, then mostly cloudy with a chance of showers and thunderstorms after midnight. Lows in the upper 60s. Chance of rain 50%. Saturday, mostly sunny. Highs in the upper 80s. Saturday night, partly cloudy. Lows in the lower 70s. Sunday, mostly sunny. Highs in the upper 80s. Sunday night, partly cloudy in the evening, then becoming mostly cloudy. Lows in the upper 60s. Monday, partly sunny. Highs in the mid-80s. Monday night, partly cloudy in the evening, then mostly cloudy with a chance of showers and thunderstorms after midnight. Lows in the mid-60s. Chance of rain 30%. Tuesday, mostly sunny. Highs in the mid-80s. At 1 a.m., in Sioux City, the temperature was 66, and the dew point 60. The relative humidity was 81%. Wind was west at 3 miles an hour. The pressure was 30.04 inches and rising. Elsewhere in northwest Iowa, Morris was partly cloudy, and 64. Sheldon was clear and 59. Cherokee was clear and 63. Spencer was clear and 60. Storm Lake was clear and 66. Other conditions across the northern plains, farther east in Iowa, it was clear. It was 73 at Des Moines, 67 at Cedar Rapids, and 70 at Waterloo. In eastern Nebraska, skies ranged from clear to partly cloudy, and temperatures were between 68 and 73 degrees. In eastern South Dakota, it was clear, and temperatures were between 62 and 67 degrees. And in southern Minnesota, it was clear. It was 61 at Worthington, 62 at Marshall, 68 at Mankato, 72 at Minneapolis, and 67 at Rochester. Once again, at 1 a.m. Sioux City had a temperature of 66. The current time is 1:32 a.m. Central Daylight Time. Operating on a frequency of 162.475 MHz, this is NOAA Weather Radio Station WXL62, broadcasting from a transmitter near Lawton, Iowa. Our program originates from the National Weather Service in Sioux Falls and serves Sioux City and the surrounding Siouxland area. This hazardous weather outlook is for northwest Iowa, west central Iowa, southwest Minnesota, northeast Nebraska, central South Dakota, east central South Dakota. This weather outlook is for northwest Iowa, west central Iowa, southwest Minnesota, northeast Nebraska, central South Dakota, east central South Dakota, south central South Dakota, and southeast South Dakota. For tonight, no hazardous weather is expected at this time. For Wednesday through Monday, thunderstorm chances return to the area late Friday and into the weekend. If you have outdoor plans, remain weather aware and monitor the forecast. Spotter activation is not expected at this time. Your National Weather Service forecast for Siouxland. Rest of tonight, mostly clear. Lows around 60. Northwest winds around 5 miles an hour. Wednesday, sunny. Highs in the lower 80s. Northwest winds 5 to 10 miles an hour. Wednesday night, mostly clear. Lows in the upper 50s. North winds 5 to 10 miles an hour. Thursday, sunny. Highs in the lower 80s. Light and variable winds, becoming northwest around 5 miles an hour in the afternoon. Thursday night, mostly clear. Lows in the upper 50s. Southeast winds around 5 miles an hour. Friday, mostly sunny. Highs in the mid-80s. Friday night, partly cloudy in the evening, then mostly cloudy with a chance of showers and thunderstorms after midnight. Lows in the upper 60s. Chance of rain 50%. Saturday, mostly sunny. Highs in the upper 80s. Saturday night, partly cloudy. Lows in the lower 70s. Sunday, mostly sunny. Highs in the upper 80s. Sunday night, partly cloudy in the evening, then

becoming mostly cloudy. Lows in the upper 60s. Monday, partly sunny. Highs in the mid 80s. Monday night, partly cloudy in the evening, then mostly cloudy with a chance of showers and thunderstorms after midnight. Lows in the mid 60s. Chance of rain 30%. Tuesday, mostly sunny. Highs in the mid 80s. Your National Weather Service forecast for Siouxland. Respite tonight, mostly clear. Lows around 60. Northwest winds around 5 miles an hour. Wednesday, sunny. Highs in the lower 80s. Northwest winds 5 to 10 miles an hour. Wednesday night, mostly clear. Lows in the upper 50s. North winds 5 to 10 miles an hour. Thursday, sunny. Highs in the lower 80s. Light and variable winds, becoming northwest around 5 miles an hour in the afternoon. Thursday night, mostly clear. Lows in the upper 50s. Southeast winds around 5 miles an hour. Friday, mostly sunny. Highs in the mid 80s. Friday night, partly cloudy in the evening, then mostly cloudy with a chance of showers and thunderstorms after midnight. Lows in the upper 60s. Chance of rain 50%. Saturday, mostly sunny. Highs in the upper 80s. Saturday night, mostly clear in the evening, then becoming partly cloudy. Lows in the lower 70s. Sunday, partly sunny. Highs in the upper 80s. Sunday night, partly cloudy. Lows in the upper 60s. Monday, mostly cloudy in the morning, then becoming partly sunny. Highs in the mid 80s. Monday night, partly cloudy in the evening, then mostly cloudy with a chance of showers and thunderstorms after midnight. Lows in the mid 60s. Chance of rain 30%. Tuesday, mostly cloudy in the morning, then becoming mostly sunny. Highs in the mid 80s. At 1 a.m., in Sioux City, the temperature was 66 and the dew point 60. The relative humidity was 81%. Wind was west at 3 miles an hour. The pressure was 30.04 inches and rising. Elsewhere in northwest Iowa, Morris was partly cloudy and 64. Sheldon was clear and 59. Cherokee was clear and 63. Spencer was clear and 60. Storm Lake was clear and 66. Other conditions across the northern plains, farther east in Iowa, it was clear. It was 73 at Des Moines, 67 at Cedar Rapids, and 70 at Waterloo. In eastern Nebraska, skies ranged from clear to partly cloudy, and temperatures were between 68 and 73 degrees. In eastern South Dakota, it was clear, and temperatures were between 62 and 67 degrees. And in southern Minnesota, it was clear. It was 61 at Worthington, 62 at Marshall, 68 at Mankato, 72 at Minneapolis, and 67 at Rochester. Once again, at 1 a.m. Sioux City had a temperature of 66. The current time is 1:38 a.m. Central Daylight Time. Operating on a frequency of 162.475 MHz, this is NOAA Weather Radio Station WXL62, broadcasting from a transmitter near Lawton, Iowa. Our program originates from the National Weather Service in Sioux Falls and serves Sioux City and the surrounding Siouxland area. This hazardous weather outlook is for northwest Iowa, west central Iowa, southwest Minnesota, northeast Nebraska, central South Dakota, east central South Dakota, south central South Dakota, and southeast South Dakota. For tonight, no hazardous weather is expected at this time. For Wednesday through Monday, thunderstorm chances return to the area late Friday and into the weekend. If you have outdoor plans, remain weather aware and monitor the forecast. Spotter activation is not expected at this time. Your National Weather Service forecast for Siouxland. Respite tonight, mostly clear. Lows around 60. Northwest winds around 5 miles an hour. Wednesday, sunny. Highs in the lower 80s. Northwest winds 5 to 10 miles an hour. Wednesday night, mostly clear. Lows in the upper 50s.

winds 5 to 10 miles an hour. Thursday, sunny. Highs in the lower 80s. Light and variable winds, becoming northwest around 5 miles an hour in the afternoon. Thursday night, mostly clear. Lows in the upper 50s. Southeast winds around 5 miles an hour. Friday, mostly sunny. Highs in the mid-80s. Friday night, partly cloudy in the evening, then mostly cloudy with a chance of showers and thunderstorms after midnight. Lows in the upper 60s. Chance of rain 50%. Saturday, mostly sunny. Highs in the upper 80s. Saturday night, mostly clear in the evening, then becoming partly cloudy. Lows in the lower 70s. Sunday, partly sunny. Highs in the upper 80s. Sunday night, partly cloudy. Lows in the upper 60s. Monday, mostly cloudy in the morning, then becoming partly sunny. Highs in the mid 80s. Monday night, partly cloudy in the evening, then mostly cloudy with a chance of showers and thunderstorms after midnight. Lows in the mid 60s. Chance of rain 30%. Tuesday, mostly cloudy in the morning, then becoming mostly sunny. Highs in the mid-80s. At 1 a.m., in Sioux City, the temperature was 66, and the dew point 60. The relative humidity was 81%. Wind was west at 3 miles an hour. The pressure was 30.04 inches and rising. Elsewhere in northwest Iowa, Morris was partly cloudy, and 64. Sheldon was clear and 59. Cherokee was clear and 63. Spencer was clear and 60. Storm Lake was clear and 66. Other conditions across the northern plains, farther east in Iowa, it was clear. It was 73 at Des Moines, 67 at Cedar Rapids, and 70 at Waterloo. In eastern Nebraska, skies ranged from clear to partly cloudy, and temperatures were between 68 and 73 degrees. In eastern South Dakota, it was clear, and temperatures were between 62 and 67 degrees. And in southern Minnesota, it was clear. It was 61 at Worthington, 62 at Marshall, 68 at Mankato, 72 at Minneapolis, and 67 at Rochester. Once again, at 1 a.m. Sioux City had a temperature of 66. The current time is 1:42 a.m. Central Daylight Time. Operating on a frequency of 162.475 MHz, this is NOAA Weather Radio Station WXL62, broadcasting from a transmitter near Lawton, Iowa. Our program originates from the National Weather Service in Sioux Falls and serves Sioux City and the surrounding Siouxland area. This hazardous weather outlook is for northwest Iowa, west central Iowa, southwest Minnesota, northeast Nebraska, central South Dakota, east central South Dakota, south central South Dakota, and southeast South Dakota. For tonight, no hazardous weather is expected at this time. For Wednesday through Monday, thunderstorm chances return to the area late Friday and into the weekend. If you have outdoor plans, remain weather aware and monitor the forecast. Spotter activation is not expected at this time. Your National Weather Service forecast for Siouxland. Rest of tonight, mostly clear. Lows around 60. Northwest winds around 5 miles an hour. Wednesday, sunny. Highs in the lower 80s. Northwest winds 5 to 10 miles an hour. Wednesday night, mostly clear. Lows in the upper 50s. North winds 5 to 10 miles an hour. Thursday, sunny. Highs in the lower 80s. Light and variable winds, becoming northwest around 5 miles an hour in the afternoon. Thursday night, mostly clear. Lows in the upper 50s. Southeast winds around 5 miles an hour. Friday, mostly sunny. Highs in the mid 80s. Friday night, partly cloudy in the evening, then mostly cloudy with a chance of showers and thunderstorms after midnight. Lows in the upper 60s. Chance of rain 50%. Saturday, mostly sunny. Highs in the upper 80s. Saturday night, mostly clear in the evening, then becoming partly cloudy. Lows in the lower 70s. Sunday,
partly sunny. Highs in the upper 80s. Sunday night, partly cloudy. Lows in the upper 60s. Monday, mostly cloudy in the morning, then becoming partly sunny. Highs in the mid 80s. Monday night, partly cloudy in the evening, then mostly cloudy with a chance of showers and thunderstorms after midnight. Lows in the mid 60s. Chance of rain 30%. Tuesday, mostly cloudy in the morning, then becoming mostly sunny. Highs in the mid 80s. At 1 a.m., in Sioux City, the temperature was 66, and the dew point 60. The relative humidity was 81%. Wind was west at 3 miles an hour. The pressure was 30.04 inches and rising. Elsewhere in northwest Iowa, Morris was partly cloudy, and 64. Sheldon was clear and 59. Cherokee was clear and 63. Spencer was clear and 60. Storm Lake was clear and 66. Other conditions across the northern plains, farther east in Iowa, it was clear. It was 73 at Des Moines, 67 at Cedar Rapids, and 70 at Waterloo. In eastern Nebraska, skies ranged from clear to partly cloudy, and temperatures were between 68 and 73 degrees. In eastern South Dakota, it was clear, and temperatures were between 62 and 67 degrees. And in southern Minnesota, it was clear. It was 61 at Worthington, 62 at Marshall, 68 at Mankato, 72 at Minneapolis, and 67 at Rochester. Once again, at 1 a.m. Sioux City had a temperature of 66. The current time is 1:46 a.m. Central Daylight Time. Operating on a frequency of 162.475 MHz, this is NOAA Weather Radio Station WXL62, broadcasting from a transmitter near Lawton, Iowa. Our program originates from the National Weather Service in Sioux Falls and serves Sioux City and the surrounding Siouxland area. This hazardous weather outlook is for northwest Iowa, west central Iowa, southwest Minnesota, northeast Nebraska, central South Dakota, east central South Dakota, south central South Dakota, and southeast South Dakota. For tonight, no hazardous weather is expected at this time. For Wednesday through Monday, thunderstorm chances return to the area late Friday and into the weekend. If you have outdoor plans, remain weather aware and monitor the forecast. Spotter activation is not expected at this time. Your National Weather Service forecast for Siouxland. Rest of tonight, mostly clear. Lows around 60. Northwest winds around 5 miles an hour. Wednesday, sunny. Highs in the lower 80s. Northwest winds 5 to 10 miles an hour. Wednesday night, mostly clear. Lows in the upper 50s. North winds 5 to 10 miles an hour. Thursday, sunny. Highs in the lower 80s. Light and variable winds, becoming northwest around 5 miles an hour in the afternoon. Thursday night, mostly clear. Lows in the upper 50s. Southeast winds around 5 miles an hour. Friday, mostly sunny. Highs in the mid 80s. Friday night, partly cloudy in the evening, then mostly cloudy with a chance of showers and thunderstorms after midnight. Lows in the upper 60s. Chance of rain 50%. Saturday, mostly sunny. Highs in the upper 80s. Saturday night, mostly clear in the evening, then becoming partly cloudy. Lows in the lower 70s. Sunday, partly sunny. Highs in the upper 80s. Sunday night, partly cloudy. Lows in the upper 60s. Monday, mostly cloudy in the morning, then becoming partly sunny. Highs in the mid-80s. Monday night, partly cloudy in the evening, then mostly cloudy with a chance of showers and thunderstorms after midnight. Lows in the mid-60s. Chance of rain 30%. Tuesday, mostly cloudy in the morning, then becoming mostly sunny. Highs in the mid-80s. At 1 a.m., in Sioux City, the temperature was 66, and the dew point 60. The relative humidity was 81%. Wind was west at 3 miles an hour. The pressure was 30.04 inches and rising.
elsewhere in

for Wednesday through Monday. Thunderstorm chances return to the area late Friday and into the weekend. If you have outdoor plans, remain weather aware and monitor the forecast. Spotter activation is not expected at this time. Your National Weather Service forecast for Siouxland. Rest of tonight, mostly clear. Lows around 60. Northwest winds around 5 miles an hour. Wednesday, sunny. Highs in the lower 80s. Northwest winds 5 to 10 miles an hour. Wednesday night, mostly clear. Lows in the upper 50s. North winds 5 to 10 miles an hour. Thursday, sunny. Highs in the lower 80s. Light and variable winds, becoming northwest around 5 miles an hour in the afternoon. Thursday night, mostly clear. Lows in the upper 50s. Southeast winds around 5 miles an hour. Friday, mostly sunny. Highs in the mid-80s. Friday night, partly cloudy in the evening, then mostly cloudy with a chance of showers and thunderstorms after midnight. Lows in the upper 60s. Chance of rain 50%. Saturday, mostly sunny. Highs in the upper 80s. Saturday night, mostly clear in the evening, then becoming partly cloudy. Lows in the lower 70s. Sunday, partly sunny. Highs in the upper 80s. Sunday night, partly cloudy. Lows in the upper 60s. Monday, mostly cloudy in the morning, then becoming partly sunny. Highs in the mid-80s. Monday night, partly cloudy in the evening, then mostly cloudy with a chance of showers and thunderstorms after midnight. Lows in the mid-60s. Chance of rain 30%. Tuesday, mostly cloudy in the morning, then becoming mostly sunny. Highs in the mid-80s. At 2 a.m., in Sioux City, the temperature was 63, and the dew point 59. The relative humidity was 87%. Wind was west at 7 miles an hour. The pressure was 30.05 inches and rising. Elsewhere in northwest Iowa, Morris was partly cloudy, and 64. Sheldon was clear and 59. Spencer was clear and 56. Other conditions across the northern plains, farther east in Iowa, it was clear, and temperatures were between 67 and 72 degrees. In eastern Nebraska, skies ranged from clear to partly cloudy. It was 69 at Lincoln, 73 at Omaha, and 66 at Norfolk. In eastern South Dakota, it was clear, and temperatures were between 63 and 65 degrees. And in southern Minnesota, it was clear. It was 61 at Worthington, 64 at Marshall, 66 at Mankato, 72 at Minneapolis, and 65 at Rochester. Once again, at 2 a.m. Sioux City had a temperature of 63. The current time is 2:03 a.m. Central Daylight Time. Operating on a frequency of 162.475 MHz, this is NOAA Weather Radio Station WXL62, broadcasting from a transmitter near Lawton, Iowa. Our program originates from the National Weather Service in Sioux Falls and serves Sioux City and the surrounding Siouxland area. This hazardous weather outlook is for northwest Iowa, west central Iowa, southwest Minnesota, northeast Nebraska, central South Dakota, east central South Dakota, south central South Dakota, and southeast South Dakota. For tonight, no hazardous weather is expected at this time. For Wednesday through Monday, thunderstorm chances return to the area late Friday and into the weekend. If you have outdoor plans, remain weather aware and monitor the forecast. Spotter activation is not expected at this time. Your National Weather Service forecast for Siouxland. Rest of tonight, mostly clear. Lows around 60. Northwest winds around 5 miles an hour. Wednesday, sunny. Highs in the lower 80s. Northwest winds 5 to 10 miles an hour. Wednesday night, mostly clear. Lows in the upper 50s. North winds 5 to 10 miles an hour. Thursday, sunny. Highs in the lower 80s. Light and variable winds, becoming northwest around 5 miles an hour in the afternoon. Thursday night, mostly clear.

Lows in the upper 50s. Southeast winds around 5 miles an hour. Friday, mostly sunny. Highs in the mid-80s. Friday night, partly cloudy in the evening, then mostly cloudy with a chance of showers and thunderstorms after midnight. Lows in the upper 60s. Chance of rain 50%. Saturday, mostly sunny. Highs in the upper 80s. Saturday night, mostly clear in the evening, then becoming partly cloudy. Lows in the lower 70s. Sunday, partly sunny. Highs in the upper 80s. Sunday night, partly cloudy. Lows in the upper 60s. Monday, mostly cloudy in the morning, then becoming partly sunny. Highs in the mid 80s. Monday night, partly cloudy in the evening, then mostly cloudy with a chance of showers and thunderstorms after midnight. Lows in the mid 60s. Chance of rain 30%. Tuesday, mostly cloudy in the morning, then becoming mostly sunny. Highs in the mid 80s. At 2 a.m., in Sioux City, the temperature was 63, and the dew point 59. The relative humidity was 87%. Wind was west at 7 miles an hour. The pressure was 30.05 inches and rising. Elsewhere in northwest Iowa, Morris was partly cloudy, and 64. Sheldon was clear and 59. Spencer was clear and 56. Other conditions across the northern plains, farther east in Iowa, it was clear, and temperatures were between 67 and 72 degrees. In eastern Nebraska, skies ranged from clear to partly cloudy. It was 69 at Lincoln, 73 at Omaha, and 66 at North Fork. In eastern South Dakota, it was clear, and temperatures were between 63 and 65 degrees. And in southern Minnesota, it was clear. It was 61 at Worthington, 64 at Marshall, 66 at Mankato, 72 at Minneapolis, and 65 at Rochester. Once again, at 2 a.m. Sioux City had a temperature of 63. The current time is 2:07 a.m. Central Daylight Time. Operating on a frequency of 162.475 MHz, this is NOAA Weather Radio Station WXL62, broadcasting from a transmitter near Lawton, Iowa. Our program originates from the National Weather Service in Sioux Falls and serves Sioux City and the surrounding Siouxland area. This hazardous weather outlook is for northwest Iowa, west central Iowa, southwest Minnesota, northeast Nebraska, central South Dakota, east central South Dakota, south central South Dakota, and southeast South Dakota. For tonight, no hazardous weather is expected at this time. For Wednesday through Monday, thunderstorm chances return to the area late Friday and into the weekend. If you have outdoor plans, remain weather aware and monitor the forecast. Spotter activation is not expected at this time. Your National Weather Service forecast for Siouxland. Rest of tonight, mostly clear. Lows around 60. Northwest winds around 5 miles an hour. Wednesday, sunny. Highs in the lower 80s. Northwest winds 5 to 10 miles an hour. Wednesday night, mostly clear. Lows in the upper 50s. North winds 5 to 10 miles an hour. Thursday, sunny. Highs in the lower 80s. Light and variable winds, becoming northwest around 5 miles an hour in the afternoon. Thursday night, mostly clear. Lows in the upper 50s. Southeast winds around 5 miles an hour. Friday, mostly sunny. Highs in the mid 80s. Friday night, partly cloudy in the evening, then mostly cloudy with a chance of showers and thunderstorms after midnight. Lows in the upper 60s. Chance of rain 50%. Saturday, mostly sunny. Highs in the upper 80s. Saturday night, mostly clear in the evening, then becoming partly cloudy. Lows in the lower 70s. Sunday, partly sunny. Highs in the upper 80s. Sunday night, partly cloudy. Lows in the upper 60s. Monday, mostly cloudy in the morning, then becoming partly sunny. Highs in the mid-80s. Monday night, partly cloudy in the evening, then mostly cloudy with a chance of showers and

temperatures were between 67 and 72 degrees. In eastern Nebraska, skies ranged from clear to partly cloudy. It was 69 at Lincoln, 73 at Omaha, and 66 at Norfolk. In eastern South Dakota, it was clear, and temperatures were between 63 and 65 degrees. And in southern Minnesota, it was clear. It was 61 at Worthington, 64 at Marshall, 66 at Mankato, 72 at Minneapolis, and 65 at Rochester. Once again, at 2 a.m. Sioux City had a temperature of 63. At 2 a.m., in Sioux City, the temperature was 63, and the dew point 59. The relative humidity was 87%. Wind was west at 7 miles an hour. The pressure was 30.05 inches and rising. Elsewhere in northwest Iowa, Morris was partly cloudy, and 64. Sheldon was clear and 59. Cherokee was clear and 59. Spencer was clear and 56. Storm Lake was clear and 68. Other conditions across the northern plains, farther east in Iowa, it was clear, and temperatures were between 67 and 72 degrees. In eastern Nebraska, skies ranged from clear to partly cloudy. It was 69 at Lincoln, 73 at Omaha, and 66 at Norfolk. In eastern South Dakota, it was clear, and temperatures were between 63 and 65 degrees. And in southern Minnesota, it was clear. It was 61 at Worthington, 64 at Marshall, 66 at Mankato, 72 at Minneapolis, and 65 at Rochester. Once again, at 2 a.m. Sioux City had a temperature of 63. The current time is 2:12 a.m. Central Daylight Time. Operating on a frequency of 162.475 MHz, this is NOAA Weather Radio Station WXL62, broadcasting from a transmitter near Lawton, Iowa. Our program originates from the National Weather Service in Sioux Falls and serves Sioux City and the surrounding Siouxland area. This hazardous weather outlook is for northwest Iowa, west central Iowa, southwest Minnesota, northeast Nebraska, central South Dakota, east central South Dakota, south central South Dakota, and southeast South Dakota. For tonight, no hazardous weather is expected at this time. For Wednesday through Monday, thunderstorm chances return to the area late Friday and into the weekend. If you have outdoor plans, remain weather aware and monitor the forecast. Spotter activation is not expected at this time. Your National Weather Service forecast for Siouxland. Rest of tonight, mostly clear. Lows around 60. Northwest winds around 5 miles an hour. Wednesday, sunny. Highs in the lower 80s. Northwest winds 5 to 10 miles an hour. Wednesday night, mostly clear. Lows in the upper 50s. North winds 5 to 10 miles an hour. Thursday, sunny. Highs in the lower 80s. Light and variable winds, becoming northwest around 5 miles an hour in the afternoon. Thursday night, mostly clear. Lows in the upper 50s. Southeast winds around 5 miles an hour. Friday, mostly sunny. Highs in the mid 80s. Friday night, partly cloudy in the evening, then mostly cloudy with a chance of showers and thunderstorms after midnight. Lows in the upper 60s. Chance of rain 50%. Saturday, mostly sunny. Highs in the upper 80s. Saturday night, mostly clear in the evening, then becoming partly cloudy. Lows in the lower 70s. Sunday, partly sunny. Highs in the upper 80s. Sunday night, partly cloudy. Lows in the upper 60s. Monday, mostly cloudy in the morning, then becoming partly sunny. Highs in the mid-80s. Monday night, partly cloudy in the evening, then mostly cloudy with a chance of showers and thunderstorms after midnight. Lows in the mid-60s. Chance of rain 30%. Tuesday, mostly cloudy in the morning, then becoming mostly sunny. Highs in the mid-80s. At 2 a.m., in Sioux City, the temperature was 63, and the dew point 59. The relative humidity was 87%. Wind was west at 7 miles an hour.

South Dakota and Southeast South Dakota. For tonight, no hazardous weather is expected at this time. For Wednesday through Monday, thunderstorm chances return to the area late Friday and into the weekend. If you have outdoor plans, remain weather aware and monitor the forecast. Spotter activation is not expected at this time. Your National Weather Service forecast for Siouxland. Rest of tonight, mostly clear. Lows around 60. Northwest winds around 5 miles an hour. Wednesday, sunny. Highs in the lower 80s. Northwest winds 5 to 10 miles an hour. Wednesday night, mostly clear. Lows in the upper 50s. North winds 5 to 10 miles an hour. Thursday, sunny. Highs in the lower 80s. Light and variable winds, becoming northwest around 5 miles an hour in the afternoon. Thursday night, mostly clear. Lows in the upper 50s. Southeast winds around 5 miles an hour. Friday, mostly sunny. Highs in the mid-80s. Friday night, partly cloudy in the evening, then mostly cloudy with a chance of showers and thunderstorms after midnight. Lows in the upper 60s. Chance of rain 50%. Saturday, mostly sunny. Highs in the upper 80s. Saturday night, mostly clear in the evening, then becoming partly cloudy. Lows in the lower 70s. Sunday, partly sunny. Highs in the upper 80s. Sunday night, partly cloudy. Lows in the upper 60s. Monday, mostly cloudy in the morning, then becoming partly sunny. Highs in the mid-80s. Monday night, partly cloudy in the evening, then mostly cloudy with a chance of showers and thunderstorms after midnight. Lows in the mid-60s. Chance of rain 30%. Tuesday, mostly cloudy in the morning, then becoming mostly sunny. Highs in the mid-80s. At 2 a.m., in Sioux City, the temperature was 63, and the dew point 59. The relative humidity was 87%. Wind was west at 7 miles an hour. The pressure was 30.05 inches and rising. Elsewhere in northwest Iowa, Mars was partly cloudy, and 64. Sheldon was clear and 59. Cherokee was clear and 59. Spencer was clear and 56. Storm Lake was clear and 68. Other conditions across the northern plains, farther east in Iowa, it was clear, and temperatures were between 67 and 72 degrees. In eastern Nebraska, skies ranged from clear to partly cloudy. It was 69 at Lincoln, 73 at Omaha, and 66 at Norfolk. In eastern South Dakota, it was clear, and temperatures were between 63 and 65 degrees. And in southern Minnesota, it was clear. It was 61 at Worthington, 64 at Marshall, 66 at Mankato, 72 at Minneapolis, and 65 at Rochester. Once again, at 2 a.m. Sioux City had a temperature of 63. The current time is 2:29 a.m. Central Daylight Time. Operating on a frequency of 162.475 MHz, this is NOAA Weather Radio Station WXL62, broadcasting from a transmitter near Lawton, Iowa. Our program originates from the National Weather Service in Sioux Falls and serves Sioux City and the surrounding Siouxland area. This hazardous weather outlook is for northwest Iowa, west central Iowa, southwest Minnesota, northeast Nebraska, central South Dakota, east central South Dakota, south central South Dakota, and southeast South Dakota. For tonight, no hazardous weather is expected at this time. For Wednesday through Monday, thunderstorm chances return to the area late Friday and into the weekend. If you have outdoor plans, remain weather aware and monitor the forecast. Spotter activation is not expected at this time. Your National Weather Service forecast for Siouxland. Rest of tonight, mostly clear. Lows around 60. Northwest winds around 5 miles an hour. Wednesday, sunny. Highs in the lower 80s. Northwest winds 5 to 10 miles an hour. Wednesday night, mostly clear. Lows in the upper 50s. North winds 5 to 10 miles an hour.
Thursday, sunny. Highs in the lower 80s. Light and variable winds, becoming northwest around 5 miles an hour in the afternoon. Thursday night, mostly clear. Lows in the upper 50s. Southeast winds around 5 miles an hour. Friday, mostly sunny. Highs in the mid-80s. Friday night, partly cloudy in the evening, then mostly cloudy with a chance of showers and thunderstorms after midnight. Lows in the upper 60s. Chance of rain 50%. Saturday, mostly sunny. Highs in the upper 80s. Saturday night, mostly clear in the evening, then becoming partly cloudy. Lows in the lower 70s. Sunday, partly sunny. Highs in the upper 80s. Sunday night, partly cloudy. Lows in the upper 60s. Monday, mostly cloudy in the morning, then becoming partly sunny. Highs in the mid-80s. Monday night, partly cloudy in the evening, then mostly cloudy with a chance of showers and thunderstorms after midnight. Lows in the mid-60s. Chance of rain 30%. Tuesday, mostly cloudy in the morning, then becoming mostly sunny. Highs in the mid-80s. At 2 a.m., in Sioux City, the temperature was 63, and the dew point 59. The relative humidity was 87%. Wind was west at 7 miles an hour. The pressure was 30.05 inches and rising. Elsewhere in northwest Iowa, Morris was partly cloudy, and 64. Sheldon was clear and 59. Cherokee was clear and 59. Spencer was clear and 56. Storm Lake was clear and 68. Other conditions across the northern plains, farther east in Iowa, it was clear, and temperatures were between 67 and 72 degrees. In eastern Nebraska, skies ranged from clear to partly cloudy. It was 69 at Lincoln, 73 at Omaha, and 66 at Norfolk. In eastern South Dakota, it was clear, and temperatures were between 63 and 65 degrees. And in southern Minnesota, it was clear. It was 61 at Worthington, 60 eastern South Dakota. It was clear, and temperatures were between 63 and 65 degrees. And in southern Minnesota, it was clear. It was 61 at Worthington, 64 at Marshall, 66 at Mankato, 72 at Minneapolis, and 65 at Rochester. Once again, at 2 a.m. Sioux City had a temperature of 63. The current time is 2:33 a.m. Central Daylight Time. Operating on a frequency of 162.475 MHz, this is NOAA Weather Radio Station WXL62, broadcasting from a transmitter near Lawton, Iowa. Our program originates from the National Weather Service in Sioux Falls and serves Sioux City and the surrounding Siouxland area. This hazardous weather outlook is for northwest Iowa, west central Iowa, southwest Minnesota, northeast Nebraska, central South Dakota, east central South Dakota, south central South Dakota, and southeast South Dakota. For tonight, no hazardous weather is expected at this time. For Wednesday through Monday, thunderstorm chances return to the area late Friday and into the weekend. If you have outdoor plans, remain weather aware and monitor the forecast. Spotter activation is not expected at this time. Your National Weather Service forecast for Siouxland. West of tonight, mostly clear. Lows around 60. Northwest winds around 5 miles an hour. Wednesday, sunny. Highs in the lower 80s. Northwest winds 5 to 10 miles an hour. Wednesday night, mostly clear. Lows in the upper 50s. North winds 5 to 10 miles an hour. Thursday, sunny. Highs in the lower 80s. Light and variable winds, becoming northwest around 5 miles an hour in the afternoon. Thursday night, mostly clear. Lows in the upper 50s. Southeast winds around 5 miles an hour. Friday, mostly sunny. Highs in the mid-80s. Friday night, partly cloudy in the evening, then mostly cloudy with a chance of showers and thunderstorms after midnight. Lows in the upper 60s. Chance of rain 50%. Saturday, mostly sunny.
highs in the upper

Saturday night, mostly clear in the evening, then becoming partly cloudy. Lows in the lower 70s. Sunday, partly sunny. Highs in the upper 80s. Sunday night, partly cloudy. Lows in the upper 60s. Monday, mostly cloudy in the morning, then becoming partly sunny. Highs in the mid-80s. Monday night, partly cloudy in the evening, then mostly cloudy with a chance of showers and thunderstorms after midnight. Lows in the mid-60s. Chance of rain 30%. Tuesday, mostly cloudy in the morning, then becoming mostly sunny. Highs in the mid-80s. At 2 a.m., in Sioux City, the temperature was 63, and the dew point 59. The relative humidity was 87%. Wind was west at 7 miles an hour. The pressure was 30.05 inches and rising. Elsewhere in northwest Iowa, Morris was partly cloudy, and 64. Sheldon was clear and 59. Cherokee was clear and 59. Spencer was clear and 56. Storm Lake was clear and 68. Other conditions across the northern plains, farther east in Iowa, it was clear, and temperatures were between 67 and 72 degrees. In eastern Nebraska, skies ranged from clear to partly cloudy. It was 69 at Lincoln, 73 at Omaha, and 66 at North Fork. In eastern South Dakota, it was clear, and temperatures were between 63 and 65 degrees. And in southern Minnesota, it was clear. It was 61 at Worthington, 64 at Marshall, 66 at Mankato, 72 at Minneapolis, and 65 at Rochester. Once again, at 2 a.m. Sioux City had a temperature of 63. The current time is 2:37 a.m. Central Daylight Time. Operating on a frequency of 162.475 MHz, this is NOAA Weather Radio Station WXL62, broadcasting from a transmitter near Lawton, Iowa. Our program originates from the National Weather Service in Sioux Falls and serves Sioux City and the surrounding Siouxland area. This hazardous weather outlook is for northwest Iowa, west central Iowa, southwest Minnesota, northeast Nebraska, central South Dakota, east central South Dakota, south central South Dakota, and southeast South Dakota. For tonight, no hazardous weather is expected at this time. For Wednesday through Monday, thunderstorm chances return to the area late Friday and into the weekend. If you have outdoor plans, remain weather aware and monitor the forecast. Spotter activation is not expected at this time. Your National Weather Service forecast for Siouxland. Respite tonight, mostly clear. Lows around 60. Northwest winds around 5 miles an hour. Wednesday, sunny. Highs in the lower 80s. Northwest winds 5 to 10 miles an hour. Wednesday night, mostly clear. Lows in the upper 50s. North winds 5 to 10 miles an hour. Thursday, sunny. Highs in the lower 80s. Light and variable winds, becoming northwest around 5 miles an hour in the afternoon. Thursday night, mostly clear. Lows in the upper 50s. Southeast winds around 5 miles an hour. Friday, mostly sunny. Highs in the mid-80s. Friday night, partly cloudy in the evening, then mostly cloudy with a chance of showers and thunderstorms after midnight. Lows in the upper 60s. Chance of rain 50%. Saturday, mostly sunny. Highs in the upper 80s. Saturday night, mostly clear in the evening, then becoming partly cloudy. Lows in the lower 70s. Sunday, partly sunny. Highs in the upper 80s. Sunday night, partly cloudy. Lows in the upper 60s. Monday, mostly cloudy in the morning, then becoming partly sunny. Highs in the mid-80s. Monday night, partly cloudy in the evening, then mostly cloudy with a chance of showers and thunderstorms after midnight. Lows in the mid-60s. Chance of rain 30%. Tuesday, mostly cloudy in the morning, then becoming mostly sunny. Highs in the mid-80s. Your National Weather Service forecast for Siouxland. Today, sunny. Highs in the lower 80s.
Northwest winds 5 to 10 miles an hour. Tonight, mostly clear. Lows in the upper 50s. North winds 5 to 10 miles an hour. Thursday, sunny. Highs in the lower 80s. Light and variable winds, becoming northwest around 5 miles an hour in the afternoon. Thursday night, mostly clear. Lows in the upper 50s. Southeast winds around 5 miles an hour. Friday, mostly sunny. Highs in the mid-80s. South winds 10 to 15 miles an hour. Friday night, partly cloudy with a slight chance of showers and thunderstorms in the evening, then mostly cloudy with a chance of showers and thunderstorms after midnight. Lows in the upper 60s. Chance of rain 50%. Saturday, mostly sunny. Highs in the upper 80s. Saturday night, mostly clear in the evening, then becoming partly cloudy. Lows in the lower 70s. Sunday, partly sunny. Highs in the upper 80s. Sunday night, partly cloudy. Lows in the upper 60s. Monday, mostly cloudy in the morning, then becoming partly sunny. Highs in the mid-80s. Monday night, partly cloudy in the evening, then mostly cloudy with a chance of showers and thunderstorms after midnight. Lows in the mid-60s. Chance of rain 30%. Tuesday, mostly cloudy in the morning, then becoming mostly sunny. Highs in the mid-80s. At 2 a.m., in Sioux City, the temperature was 63, and the dew point 59. The relative humidity was 87%. Wind was west at 7 miles an hour. The pressure was 30.05 inches and rising. Elsewhere in northwest Iowa, Morris was partly cloudy, and 64. Sheldon was clear and 59. Cherokee was clear and 59. Spencer was clear and 56. Storm Lake was clear and 68. Other conditions across the northern plains, farther east in Iowa, it was clear, and temperatures were between 67 and 72 degrees. In eastern Nebraska, skies ranged from clear to partly cloudy. It was 69 at Lincoln, 73 at Omaha, and 66 at Norfolk. In eastern South Dakota, it was clear, and temperatures were between 63 and 65 degrees. And in southern Minnesota, it was clear. It was 61 at Worthington, 64 at Marshall, 66 at Mankato, 72 at Minneapolis, and 65 at Rochester. Once again, at 2 a.m. Sioux City had a temperature of 63. The current time is 2:43 a.m. Central Daylight Time. Operating on a frequency of 162.475 MHz, this is NOAA Weather Radio Station WXL62, broadcasting from a transmitter near Lawton, Iowa. Our program originates from the National Weather Service in Sioux Falls and serves Sioux City and the surrounding Siouxland area. This hazardous weather outlook is for northwest Iowa, west central Iowa, southwest Minnesota, northeast Nebraska, central South Dakota, east central South Dakota, south central South Dakota, and southeast South Dakota. For tonight, no hazardous weather is expected at this time. For Wednesday through Monday, thunderstorm chances return to the area late Friday and into the weekend. If you have outdoor plans, remain weather aware and monitor the forecast. Spotter activation is not expected at this time. Your National Weather Service forecast for Siouxland. Today, sunny. Highs in the lower 80s. Northwest winds 5 to 10 miles an hour. Tonight, mostly clear. Lows in the upper 50s. North winds 5 to 10 miles an hour. Thursday, sunny. Highs in the lower 80s. Light and variable winds, becoming northwest around 5 miles an hour in the afternoon. Thursday night, mostly clear. Lows in the upper 50s. Southeast winds around 5 miles an hour. Friday, mostly sunny. Highs in the mid-80s. South winds 10 to 15 miles an hour. Friday night, partly cloudy with a slight chance of showers and thunderstorms in the evening, then mostly cloudy with a chance of showers and thunderstorms after midnight. Lows in the upper 60s. Chance of rain 50%.

Saturday, mostly sunny. Highs in the upper 80s. Saturday night, mostly clear in the evening, then becoming partly cloudy. Lows in the lower 70s. Sunday, partly sunny. Highs in the upper 80s. Sunday night, partly cloudy. Lows in the upper 60s. Monday, mostly cloudy in the morning, then becoming partly sunny. Highs in the mid-80s. Monday night, partly cloudy in the evening, then mostly cloudy with a chance of showers and thunderstorms after midnight. Lows in the mid-60s. Chance of rain 30%. Tuesday, mostly cloudy in the morning, then becoming mostly sunny. Highs in the mid-80s. At 2 a.m., in Sioux City, the temperature was 63, and the dew point 59. The relative humidity was 87%. Wind was west at 7 miles an hour. The pressure was 30.05 inches and rising. Elsewhere in northwest Iowa, Morris was partly cloudy, and 64. Sheldon was clear and 59. Cherokee was clear and 59. Spencer was clear and 56. Storm Lake was clear and 68. Other conditions across the northern plains, farther east in Iowa, it was clear, and temperatures were between 67 and 72 degrees. In eastern Nebraska, skies ranged from clear to partly cloudy. It was 69 at Lincoln, 73 at Omaha, and 66 at Norfolk. In eastern South Dakota, it was clear, and temperatures were between 63 and 65 degrees. And in southern Minnesota, it was clear. It was 61 at Worthington, 64 at Marshall, 66 at Mankato, 72 at Minneapolis, and 65 at Rochester. Once again, at 2 a.m. Sioux City had a temperature of 63. The current time is 2:47 a.m. Central Daylight Time. Operating on a frequency of 162.475 MHz, this is NOAA Weather Radio Station WXL62, broadcasting from a transmitter near Lawton, Iowa. Our program originates from the National Weather Service in Sioux Falls and serves Sioux City and the surrounding Siouxland area. This hazardous weather outlook is for northwest Iowa, west central Iowa, southwest Minnesota, northeast Nebraska, central South Dakota, east central South Dakota, south central South Dakota, and southeast South Dakota. For tonight, no hazardous weather is expected at this time. For Wednesday through Monday, thunderstorm chances return to the area late Friday and into the weekend. If you have outdoor plans, remain weather aware and monitor the forecast. Spotter activation is not expected at this time. Your National Weather Service forecast for Siouxland. Today, sunny. Highs in the lower 80s. Northwest winds 5 to 10 miles an hour. Tonight, mostly clear. Lows in the upper 50s. North winds 5 to 10 miles an hour. Thursday, sunny. Highs in the lower 80s. Light and variable winds, becoming northwest around 5 miles an hour in the afternoon. Thursday night, mostly clear. Lows in the upper 50s. Southeast winds around 5 miles an hour. Friday, mostly sunny. Highs in the mid-80s. South winds 10 to 15 miles an hour. Friday night, partly cloudy with a slight chance of showers and thunderstorms in the evening, then mostly cloudy with a chance of showers and thunderstorms after midnight. Lows in the upper 60s. Chance of rain 50%. Saturday, mostly sunny. Highs in the upper 80s. Saturday night, mostly clear in the evening, then becoming partly cloudy. Lows in the lower 70s. Sunday, partly sunny. Highs in the upper 80s. Sunday night, partly cloudy. Lows in the upper 60s. Monday, mostly cloudy in the morning, then becoming partly sunny. Highs in the mid-80s. Monday night, partly cloudy in the evening, then mostly cloudy with a chance of showers and thunderstorms after midnight. Lows in the mid-60s. Chance of rain 30%. Tuesday, mostly cloudy in the morning, then becoming mostly sunny. Highs in the mid-80s. At 2 a.m., in Sioux City, the temperature was 63, and the dew point 50.

South Central South Dakota and Southeast South Dakota. For tonight, no hazardous weather is expected at this time. For Wednesday through Monday, thunderstorm chances return to the area late Friday and into the weekend. If you have outdoor plans, remain weather aware and monitor the forecast. Spotter activation is not expected at this time. Your National Weather Service forecast for Siouxland. Today, sunny. Highs in the lower 80s. Northwest winds 5 to 10 miles an hour. Tonight, mostly clear. Lows in the upper 50s. North winds 5 to 10 miles an hour. Thursday, sunny. Highs in the lower 80s. Light and variable winds, becoming northwest around 5 miles an hour in the afternoon. Thursday night, mostly clear. Lows in the upper 50s. Southeast winds around 5 miles an hour. Friday, mostly sunny. Highs in the mid-80s. South winds 10 to 15 miles an hour. Friday night, partly cloudy with a slight chance of showers and thunderstorms in the evening, then mostly cloudy with a chance of showers and thunderstorms after midnight. Lows in the upper 60s. Chance of rain 50%. Saturday, mostly sunny. Highs in the upper 80s. Saturday night, mostly clear in the evening, then becoming partly cloudy. Lows in the lower 70s. Sunday, partly sunny. Highs in the upper 80s. Sunday night, partly cloudy. Lows in the upper 60s. Monday, mostly cloudy in the morning, then becoming partly sunny. Highs in the mid-80s. Monday night, partly cloudy in the evening, then mostly cloudy with a chance of showers and thunderstorms after midnight. Lows in the mid-60s. Chance of rain 30%. Tuesday, mostly cloudy in the morning, then becoming mostly sunny. Highs in the mid-80s. At 3 a.m., in Sioux City, the temperature was 62 and the dew point 58. The relative humidity was 86%. Wind was west at 7 miles an hour. The pressure was 30.06 inches and rising. Elsewhere in northwest Iowa, Morris was partly cloudy and 63. Sheldon was clear and 59. Spencer was clear and 57. Other conditions across the northern plains, farther east in Iowa, it was clear and temperatures were between 68 and 72 degrees. In eastern Nebraska it was clear. It was 70 at Lincoln, 70 at Omaha, and 64 at Norfolk. In eastern South Dakota, it was clear, and the temperatures were 63 degrees. And in southern Minnesota, it was clear. It was 60 at Worthington, 64 at Marshall, 66 at Mankato, 69 at Minneapolis, and 63 at Rochester. Once again, at 3 a.m. Sioux City had a temperature of 62. The current time is 3:03 a.m. Central Daylight Time. Operating on a frequency of 162.475 MHz, this is NOAA Weather Radio Station WXL62, broadcasting from a transmitter near Lawton, Iowa. Our program originates from the National Weather Service in Sioux Falls and serves Sioux City and the surrounding Siouxland area. This hazardous weather outlook is for northwest Iowa, west central Iowa, southwest Minnesota, northeast Nebraska, central South Dakota, east central South Dakota, south central South Dakota, and southeast South Dakota. For tonight, no hazardous weather is expected at this time. For Wednesday through Monday, thunderstorm chances return to the area late Friday and into the weekend. If you have outdoor plans, remain weather aware and monitor the forecast. Spotter activation is not expected at this time. Your National Weather Service forecast for Siouxland. Today, sunny. Highs in the lower 80s. Northwest winds 5 to 10 miles an hour. Tonight, mostly clear. Lows in the upper 50s. North winds 5 to 10 miles an hour. Thursday, sunny. Highs in the lower 80s. Light and variable winds, becoming northwest around 5 miles an hour in the afternoon. Thursday night, mostly clear. Lows in the upper 50s. Southeast winds around 5 miles an hour. Friday, mostly sunny.

Highs in the mid-80s. South winds 10 to 15 miles an hour. Friday night, partly cloudy with a slight chance of showers and thunderstorms in the evening, then mostly cloudy with a chance of showers and thunderstorms after midnight. Lows in the upper 60s. Chance of rain 50%. Saturday, mostly sunny. Highs in the upper 80s. Saturday night, mostly clear in the evening, then becoming partly cloudy. Lows in the lower 70s. Sunday, partly sunny. Highs in the upper 80s. Sunday night, partly cloudy. Lows in the upper 60s. Monday, mostly cloudy in the morning, then becoming partly sunny. Highs in the mid-80s. Monday night, partly cloudy in the evening, then mostly cloudy with a chance of showers and thunderstorms after midnight. Lows in the mid-60s. Chance of rain 30%. Tuesday, mostly cloudy in the morning, then becoming mostly sunny. Highs in the mid-80s. At 3 a.m., in Sioux City, the temperature was 62 and the dew point 58. The relative humidity was 86%. Wind was west at 7 miles an hour. The pressure was 30.06 inches and rising. Elsewhere in northwest Iowa, Morris was partly cloudy and 63. Sheldon was clear and 59. Spencer was clear and 57. Other conditions across the northern plains, farther east in Iowa, it was clear, and temperatures were between 68 and 72 degrees. In eastern Nebraska it was clear. It was 70 at Lincoln, 70 at Omaha, and 64 at Norfolk. In eastern South Dakota, it was clear, and the temperatures were 63 degrees. And in southern Minnesota, it was clear. It was 60 at Worthington, 64 at Marshall, 66 at Mankato, 69 at Minneapolis, and 63 at Rochester. Once again, at 3 a.m. Sioux City had a temperature of 62. The current time is 3:07 a.m. Central Daylight Time. Operating on a frequency of 162.475 MHz, this is NOAA Weather Radio Station WXL62, broadcasting from a transmitter near Lawton, Iowa. Our program originates from the National Weather Service in Sioux Falls and serves Sioux City and the surrounding Siouxland area. This hazardous weather outlook is for northwest Iowa, west central Iowa, southwest Minnesota, northeast Nebraska, central South Dakota, east central South Dakota, south central South Dakota, and southeast South Dakota. For tonight, no hazardous weather is expected at this time. For Wednesday through Monday, thunderstorm chances return to the area late Friday and into the weekend. If you have outdoor plans, remain weather aware and monitor the forecast. Spotter activation is not expected at this time. Your National Weather Service forecast for Siouxland. Today, sunny. Highs in the lower 80s. Northwest wind 5 to 10 miles an hour. Tonight, mostly clear. Lows in the upper 50s. North winds 5 to 10 miles an hour. Thursday, sunny. Highs in the lower 80s. Light and variable winds, becoming northwest around 5 miles an hour in the afternoon. Thursday night, mostly clear. Lows in the upper 50s. Southeast winds around 5 miles an hour. Friday, mostly sunny. Highs in the mid-80s. South winds 10 to 15 miles an hour. Friday night, partly cloudy with a slight chance of showers and thunderstorms in the evening, then mostly cloudy with a chance of showers and thunderstorms after midnight. Lows in the upper 60s. Chance of rain 50%. Saturday, mostly sunny. Highs in the upper 80s. Saturday night, mostly clear in the evening, then becoming partly cloudy. Lows in the lower 70s. Sunday, partly sunny. Highs in the upper 80s. Sunday night, partly cloudy. Lows in the upper 60s. Monday, mostly cloudy in the morning, then becoming partly sunny. Highs in the mid-80s. Monday night, partly cloudy in the evening, then mostly cloudy with a chance of showers and thunderstorms after midnight. Lows in the mid-60s. Chance of rain 30%. Tuesday, mostly cloudy in the morning,

It was 70 at Lincoln, 70 at Omaha, and 64 at Norfolk. In eastern South Dakota, it was clear, and the temperatures were 63 degrees. And in southern Minnesota, it was clear. It was 60 at Worthington, 64 at Marshall, 66 at Mankato, 69 at Minneapolis, and 63 at Rochester. Once again, at 3 a.m. Sioux City had a temperature of 62. The current time is 3:11 a.m. Central Daylight Time. Operating on a frequency of 162.475 MHz, this is NOAA Weather Radio Station WXL62, broadcasting from a transmitter near Lawton, Iowa. Our program originates from the National Weather Service in Sioux Falls and serves Sioux City and the surrounding Siouxland area. This hazardous weather outlook is for northwest Iowa, west central Iowa, southwest Minnesota, northeast Nebraska, central South Dakota, east central South Dakota, south central South Dakota, and southeast South Dakota. For tonight, no hazardous weather is expected at this time. For Wednesday through Monday, thunderstorm chances return to the area late Friday and into the weekend. If you have outdoor plans, remain weather aware and monitor the forecast. Spotter activation is not expected at this time. Your National Weather Service forecast for Siouxland. Today, sunny. Highs in the lower 80s. Northwest winds 5 to 10 miles an hour. Tonight, mostly clear. Lows in the upper 50s. North winds 5 to 10 miles an hour. Thursday, sunny. Highs in the lower 80s. Light and variable winds, becoming northwest around 5 miles an hour in the afternoon. Thursday night, mostly clear. Lows in the upper 50s. Southeast winds around 5 miles an hour. Friday, mostly sunny. Highs in the mid-80s. South winds 10 to 15 miles an hour. Friday night, partly cloudy with a slight chance of showers and thunderstorms in the evening, then mostly cloudy with a chance of showers and thunderstorms after midnight. Lows in the upper 60s. Chance of rain 50%. Saturday, mostly sunny. Highs in the upper 80s. Saturday night, mostly clear in the evening, then becoming partly cloudy. Lows in the lower 70s. Sunday, partly sunny. Highs in the upper 80s. Sunday night, partly cloudy. Lows in the upper 60s. Monday, mostly cloudy in the morning, then becoming partly sunny. Highs in the mid-80s. Monday night, partly cloudy in the evening, then mostly cloudy with a chance of showers and thunderstorms after midnight. Lows in the mid-60s. Chance of rain 30%. Tuesday, mostly cloudy in the morning, then becoming mostly sunny. Highs in the mid-80s. At 3 a.m., in Sioux City, the temperature was 62 and the dew point 58. The relative humidity was 86%. Wind was west at 7 miles an hour. The pressure was 30.06 inches and rising. Elsewhere in northwest Iowa, Morris was partly cloudy and 63. Sheldon was clear and 59. Cherokee was clear and 59. Spencer was clear and 57. Storm Lake was clear and 63. Other conditions across the northern plains, farther east in Iowa, it was clear, and temperatures were between 68 and 72 degrees. In eastern Nebraska, it was clear. It was 70 at Lincoln, 70 at Omaha, and 64 at Norfolk. In eastern South Dakota, it was clear, and the temperatures were 63 degrees. And in southern Minnesota, it was clear. It was 60 at Worthington, 64 at Marshall, 66 at Mankato, 69 at Minneapolis, and 63 at Rochester. Once again, at 3 a.m. Sioux City had a temperature of 62. The current time is 3:15 a.m. Central Daylight Time. Operating on a frequency of 162.475 MHz, this is NOAA Weather Radio Station WXL62, broadcasting from a transmitter near Lawton, Iowa. Our program originates from the National Weather Service in Sioux Falls and serves Sioux City and the surrounding Siouxland area. This hazardous weather outlook is for northwest Iowa, west

Central Iowa, Southwest Minnesota, Northeast Nebraska, Central South Dakota, East Central South Dakota, South Central South Dakota, and Southeast South Dakota. For tonight, no hazardous weather is expected at this time. For Wednesday through Monday, thunderstorm chances return to the area late Friday and into the weekend. If you have outdoor plans, remain weather aware and monitor the forecast. Spotter activation is not expected at this time. Your National Weather Service forecast for Siouxland. Today, sunny. Highs in the lower 80s. Northwest winds 5 to 10 miles an hour. Tonight, mostly clear. Lows in the upper 50s. North winds 5 to 10 miles an hour. Thursday, sunny. Highs in the lower 80s. Light and variable winds, becoming northwest around 5 miles an hour in the afternoon. Thursday night, mostly clear. Lows in the upper 50s. Southeast winds around 5 miles an hour. Friday, mostly sunny. Highs in the mid-80s. South winds 10 to 15 miles an hour. Friday night, partly cloudy with a slight chance of showers and thunderstorms in the evening, then mostly cloudy with a chance of showers and thunderstorms after midnight. Lows in the upper 60s. Chance of rain 50%. Saturday, mostly sunny. Highs in the upper 80s. Saturday night, mostly clear in the evening, then becoming partly cloudy. Lows in the lower 70s. Sunday, partly sunny. Highs in the upper 80s. Sunday night, partly cloudy. Lows in the upper 60s. Monday, mostly cloudy in the morning, then becoming partly sunny. Highs in the mid-80s. Monday night, partly cloudy in the evening, then mostly cloudy with a chance of showers and thunderstorms after midnight. Lows in the mid-60s. Chance of rain 30%. Tuesday, mostly cloudy in the morning, then becoming mostly sunny. Highs in the mid-80s. At 3 a.m., in Sioux City, the temperature was 62, and the dew point 58. The relative humidity was 86%. Wind was west at 7 miles an hour. The pressure was 30.06 inches and rising. Elsewhere in northwest Iowa, Morris was partly cloudy and 63. Sheldon was clear and 59. Cherokee was clear and 59. Spencer was clear and 57. Storm Lake was clear and 63. Other conditions across the northern plains, farther east in Iowa, it was clear, and temperatures were between 68 and 72 degrees. In eastern Nebraska it was clear. It was 70 at Lincoln, 70 at Omaha, and 64 at Norfolk. In eastern South Dakota, it was clear, and the temperatures were 63 degrees. And in southern Minnesota, it was clear. It was 60 at Worthington, 64 at Marshall, 66 at Mankato, 69 at Minneapolis, and 63 at Rochester. Once again, at 3 a.m. Sioux City had a temperature of 62. The current time is 3:20 a.m. Central Daylight Time. Operating on a frequency of 162.475 MHz, this is NOAA Weather Radio Station WXL62, broadcasting from a transmitter near Lawton, Iowa. Our program originates from the National Weather Service in Sioux Falls and serves Sioux City and the surrounding Siouxland area. This hazardous weather outlook is for northwest Iowa, west central Iowa, southwest Minnesota, northeast Nebraska, central South Dakota, east central South Dakota, south central South Dakota, and southeast South Dakota. For tonight, no hazardous weather is expected at this time. For Wednesday through Monday, thunderstorm chances return to the area late Friday and into the weekend. If you have outdoor plans, remain weather aware and monitor the forecast. Spotter activation is not expected at this time. Your National Weather Service forecast for Siouxland. Today, sunny. Highs in the lower 80s. Northwest winds 5 to 10 miles an hour. Tonight, mostly clear. Lows in the upper 50s. North winds 5 to 10 miles an hour. Thursday, sunny. Highs in the lower 80s. Light and variable winds, becoming northwest around 5 miles.

an hour in the afternoon. Thursday night, mostly clear. Lows in the upper 50s. Southeast winds around 5 miles an hour. Friday, mostly sunny. Highs in the mid-80s. South winds 10 to 15 miles an hour. Friday night, partly cloudy with a slight chance of showers and thunderstorms in the evening, then mostly cloudy with a chance of showers and thunderstorms after midnight. Lows in the upper 60s. Chance of rain 50%. Saturday, mostly sunny. Highs in the upper 80s. Saturday night, mostly clear in the evening, then becoming partly cloudy. Lows in the lower 70s. Sunday, partly sunny. Highs in the upper 80s. Sunday night, partly cloudy. Lows in the upper 60s. Monday, mostly cloudy in the morning, then becoming partly sunny. Highs in the mid-80s. Monday night, partly cloudy in the evening, then mostly cloudy with a chance of showers and thunderstorms after midnight. Lows in the mid-60s. Chance of rain 30%. Tuesday, mostly cloudy in the morning, then becoming mostly sunny. Highs in the mid-80s. At 3 a.m., in Sioux City, the temperature was 62, and the dew point 58. The relative humidity was 86%. Wind was west at 7 miles an hour. The pressure was 30.06 inches and rising. Elsewhere in northwest Iowa, Morris was partly cloudy, and 63. Sheldon was clear and 59. Cherokee was clear and 59. Spencer was clear and 57. Storm Lake was clear and 63. Other conditions across the northern plains, farther east in Iowa, it was clear, and temperatures were between 68 and 72 degrees. In eastern Nebraska it was clear. It was 70 at Lincoln, 70 at Omaha, and 64 at Norfolk. In eastern South Dakota, it was clear, and the temperatures were 63 degrees. And in southern Minnesota, it was clear. It was 60 at Worthington, 64 at Marshall, 66 at Mankato, 69 at Minneapolis, and 63 at Rochester. Once again, at 3 a.m. Sioux City had a temperature of 62. The current time is 3:24 a.m. Central Daylight Time. Operating on a frequency of 162.475 MHz, this is NOAA Weather Radio Station WXL62, broadcasting from a transmitter near Lawton, Iowa. Our program originates from the National Weather Service in Sioux Falls and serves Sioux City and the surrounding Siouxland area. This hazardous weather outlook is for northwest Iowa, west central Iowa, southwest Minnesota, northeast Nebraska, central South Dakota, east central South Dakota, south central South Dakota, and southeast South Dakota. For tonight, no hazardous weather is expected at this time. For Wednesday through Monday, thunderstorm chances return to the area late Friday and into the weekend. If you have outdoor plans, remain weather aware and monitor the forecast. Spotter activation is not expected at this time. Your National Weather Service forecast for Siouxland. Today, sunny. Highs in the lower 80s. Northwest winds 5 to 10 miles an hour. Tonight, mostly clear. Lows in the upper 50s. North winds 5 to 10 miles an hour. Thursday, sunny. Highs in the lower 80s. Light and variable winds, becoming northwest around 5 miles an hour in the afternoon. Thursday night, mostly clear. Lows in the upper 50s. Southeast winds around 5 miles an hour. Friday, mostly sunny. Highs in the mid-80s. South winds 10 to 15 miles an hour. Friday night, partly cloudy with a slight chance of showers and thunderstorms in the evening, then mostly cloudy with a chance of showers and thunderstorms after midnight. Lows in the upper 60s. Chance of rain 50%. Saturday, mostly sunny. Highs in the upper 80s. Saturday night, mostly clear in the evening, then becoming partly cloudy. Lows in the lower 70s. Sunday, partly sunny. Highs in the upper 80s. Sunday night, partly cloudy. Lows in the upper 60s. Monday, mostly cloudy in the morning.

and becoming partly sunny. Highs in the mid-80s. Monday night, partly cloudy in the evening, then mostly cloudy with a chance of showers and thunderstorms after midnight. Lows in the mid-60s. Chance of rain 30%. Tuesday, mostly cloudy in the morning, then becoming mostly sunny. Highs in the mid-80s. At 3 a.m., in Sioux City, the temperature was 62, and the dew point 58. The relative humidity was 86%. Wind was west at 7 miles an hour. The pressure was 30.06 inches and rising. Elsewhere in northwest Iowa, Morris was partly cloudy, and 63. Sheldon was clear and 59. Cherokee was clear and 59. Spencer was clear and 57. Storm Lake was clear and 63. Other conditions across the northern plains, farther east in Iowa, it was clear, and temperatures were between 68 and 72 degrees. In eastern Nebraska it was clear. It was 70 at Lincoln, 70 at Omaha, and 64 at North Fork. In eastern South Dakota, it was clear, and the temperatures were 63 degrees. And in southern Minnesota, it was clear. It was 60 at Worthington, 64 at Marshall, 66 at Mankato, 69 at Minneapolis, and 63 at Rochester. Once again, at 3 a.m. Sioux City had a temperature of 62. The current time is 3:28 a.m. Central Daylight Time. Operating on a frequency of 162.475 MHz, this is NOAA Weather Radio Station WXL62, broadcasting from a transmitter near Lawton, Iowa. Our program originates from the National Weather Service in Sioux Falls and serves Sioux City and the surrounding Siouxland area. This hazardous weather outlook is for northwest Iowa, west central Iowa, southwest Minnesota, northeast Nebraska, central South Dakota, east central South Dakota, south central South Dakota, and southeast South Dakota. For tonight, no hazardous weather is expected at this time. For Wednesday through Monday, thunderstorm chances return to the area late Friday and into the weekend. If you have outdoor plans, remain weather aware and monitor the forecast. Spotter activation is not expected at this time. Your National Weather Service forecast for Siouxland. Today, sunny. Highs in the lower 80s. Northwest winds 5 to 10 miles an hour. Tonight, mostly clear. Lows in the upper 50s. North winds 5 to 10 miles an hour. Thursday, sunny. Highs in the lower 80s. Light and variable winds, becoming northwest around 5 miles an hour in the afternoon. Thursday night, mostly clear. Lows in the upper 50s. Southeast winds around 5 miles an hour. Friday, mostly sunny. Highs in the mid-80s. South winds 10 to 15 miles an hour. Friday night, partly cloudy with a slight chance of showers and thunderstorms in the evening, then mostly cloudy with a chance of showers and thunderstorms after midnight. Lows in the upper 60s. Chance of rain 50%. Saturday, mostly sunny. Highs in the upper 80s. Saturday night, mostly clear in the evening, then becoming partly cloudy. Lows in the lower 70s. Sunday, partly sunny. Highs in the upper 80s. Sunday night, partly cloudy. Lows in the upper 60s. Monday, mostly cloudy in the morning, then becoming partly sunny. Highs in the mid-80s. Monday night, partly cloudy in the evening, then mostly cloudy with a chance of showers and thunderstorms after midnight. Lows in the mid-60s. Chance of rain 30%. Tuesday, mostly cloudy in the morning, then becoming mostly sunny. Highs in the mid-80s. At 3 a.m., in Sioux City, the temperature was 62 and the dew point 58. The relative humidity was 86%. Wind was west at 7 miles an hour. The pressure was 30.06 inches and rising. Elsewhere in northwest Iowa, Morris was partly cloudy, and 63. Sheldon was clear and 59. Cherokee was clear and 59. Spencer was clear and 57. Storm Lake was clear and 63.

conditions across the northern plains, farther east in Iowa, it was clear, and temperatures were between 68 and 72 degrees. In eastern Nebraska it was clear. It was 70 at Lincoln, 70 at Omaha, and 64 at Norfolk. In eastern South Dakota, it was clear, and the temperatures were 63 degrees. And in southern Minnesota, it was clear. It was 60 at Worthington, 64 at Marshall, 66 at Mankato, 69 at Minneapolis, and 63 at Rochester. Once again, at 3 a.m. Sioux City had a temperature of 62. The current time is 3:32 a.m. Central Daylight Time. Operating on a frequency of 162.475 MHz, this is NOAA Weather Radio Station WXL62, broadcasting from a transmitter near Lawton, Iowa. Our program originates from the National Weather Service in Sioux Falls and serves Sioux City and the surrounding Siouxland area. This hazardous weather outlook is for northwest Iowa, west central Iowa, southwest Minnesota, northeast Nebraska, central South Dakota, east central South Dakota, south central South Dakota, and southeast South Dakota. For tonight, no hazardous weather is expected at this time. For Wednesday through Monday, thunderstorm chances return to the area late Friday and into the weekend. If you have outdoor plans, remain weather aware and monitor the forecast. Spotter activation is not expected at this time. Your National Weather Service forecast for Siouxland. Today, sunny. Highs in the lower 80s. Northwest winds 5 to 10 miles an hour. Tonight, most Siouxland. Today, sunny. Highs in the lower 80s. Northwest winds 5 to 10 miles an hour. Tonight, mostly clear. Lows in the upper 50s. North winds 5 to 10 miles an hour. Thursday, sunny. Highs in the lower 80s. Light and variable winds, becoming northwest around 5 miles an hour in the afternoon. Thursday night, mostly clear. Lows in the upper 50s. Southeast winds around 5 miles an hour. Friday, mostly sunny. Highs in the mid-80s. South winds 10 to 15 miles an hour. Friday night, partly cloudy with a slight chance of showers and thunderstorms in the evening, then mostly cloudy with a chance of showers and thunderstorms after midnight. Lows in the upper 60s. Chance of rain 50%. Saturday, mostly sunny. Highs in the upper 80s. Saturday night, mostly clear in the evening, then becoming partly cloudy. Lows in the lower 70s. Sunday, partly sunny. Highs in the upper 80s. Sunday night, partly cloudy. Lows in the upper 60s. Monday, mostly cloudy in the morning, then becoming partly sunny. Highs in the mid-80s. Monday night, partly cloudy in the evening, then mostly cloudy with a chance of showers and thunderstorms after midnight. Lows in the mid-60s. Chance of rain 30%. Tuesday, mostly cloudy in the morning, then becoming mostly sunny. Highs in the mid-80s. At 3 a.m., in Sioux City, the temperature was 62, and the dew point 58. The relative humidity was 86%. Wind was west at 7 miles an hour. The pressure was 30.06 inches and rising. Elsewhere in northwest Iowa, Morris was partly cloudy, and 63. Sheldon was clear and 59. Cherokee was clear and 59. Spencer was clear and 57. Storm Lake was clear and 63. Other conditions across the northern plains, farther east in Iowa, it was clear, and temperatures were between 68 and 72 degrees. In eastern Nebraska it was clear. It was 70 at Lincoln, 70 at Omaha, and 64 at Norfolk. In eastern South Dakota, it was clear, and the temperatures were 63 degrees. And in southern Minnesota, it was clear. It was 60 at Worthington, 64 at Marshall, 66 at Mankato, 69 at Minneapolis, and 63 at Rochester. Once again, at 3 a.m. Sioux City had a temperature of 62. The current time is 3:36 a.m. Central Daylight Time. Operating on a frequency of 100.

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Our program originates from the National Weather Service in Sioux Falls and serves Sioux City and the surrounding Siouxland area. This hazardous weather outlook is for northwest Iowa, west central Iowa, southwest Minnesota, northeast Nebraska, central South Dakota, east central South Dakota, south central South Dakota, and southeast South Dakota. For tonight, no hazardous weather is expected at this time. For Wednesday through Monday, thunderstorm chances return to the area late Friday and into the weekend. If you have outdoor plans, remain weather aware and monitor the forecast. Spotter activation is not expected at this time. Your National Weather Service forecast for Siouxland. Today, sunny. Highs in the lower 80s. Northwest winds 5 to 10 miles an hour. Tonight, mostly clear. Lows in the upper 50s. North winds 5 to 10 miles an hour. Thursday, sunny. Highs in the lower 80s. Light and variable winds, becoming northwest around 5 miles an hour in the afternoon. Thursday night, mostly clear. Lows in the upper 50s. Southeast winds around 5 miles an hour. Friday, mostly sunny. Highs in the mid-80s. South winds 10 to 15 miles an hour. Friday night, partly cloudy with a slight chance of showers and thunderstorms in the evening, then mostly cloudy with a chance of showers and thunderstorms after midnight. Lows in the upper 60s. Chance of rain 50%. Saturday, mostly sunny. Highs in the upper 80s. Saturday night, mostly clear in the evening, then becoming partly cloudy. Lows in the lower 70s. Sunday, partly sunny. Highs in the upper 80s. Sunday night, partly cloudy. Lows in the upper 60s. Monday, mostly cloudy in the morning, then becoming partly sunny. Highs in the mid-80s. Monday night, partly cloudy in the evening, then mostly cloudy with a chance of showers and thunderstorms after midnight. Lows in the mid-60s. Chance of rain 30%. Tuesday, mostly cloudy in the morning, then becoming mostly sunny. Highs in the mid-80s. At 3 a.m., in Sioux City, the temperature was 62, and the dew point 58. The relative humidity was 86%. Wind was west at 7 miles an hour. The pressure was 30.06 inches and rising. Elsewhere in northwest Iowa, Morris was partly cloudy, and 63. Sheldon was clear and 59. Cherokee was clear and 59. Spencer was clear and 57. Storm Lake was clear and 63. Other conditions across the northern plains, farther east in Iowa, it was clear, and temperatures were between 68 and 72 degrees. In eastern Nebraska it was clear. It was 70 at Lincoln, 70 at Omaha, and 64 at Norfolk. In eastern South Dakota, it was clear, and the temperatures were 63 degrees. And in southern Minnesota, it was clear. It was 60 at Worthington, 64 at Marshall, 66 at Mankato, 69 at Minneapolis, and 63 at Rochester. Once again, at 3 a.m. Sioux City had a temperature of 62. The current time is 3:40 a.m. Central Daylight Time. Operating on a frequency of 162.475 megahertz, this is NOAA Weather Radio Station WXL62, broadcasting from a transmitter near Lawton, Iowa. Our program originates from the National Weather Service in Sioux Falls and serves Sioux City and the surrounding Siouxland area. This hazardous weather outlook is for northwest Iowa, west central Iowa, southwest Minnesota, northeast Nebraska, central South Dakota, east central South Dakota, south central South Dakota, and southeast South Dakota. For tonight, no hazardous weather is expected at this time. For Wednesday through Monday, thunderstorm chances return to the area late Friday and into the weekend. If you have outdoor plans, remain weather aware and monitor the forecast. Spotter activation is not expected at this time. Your National Weather Service forecast for Siouxland. Today, sunny.
highs in the lower 80s. Northwest winds 5 to 10 miles an hour. Tonight, mostly clear. Lows in the upper 50s. North winds 5 to 10 miles an hour. Thursday, sunny. Highs in the lower 80s. Light and variable winds, becoming northwest around 5 miles an hour in the afternoon. Thursday night, mostly clear. Lows in the upper 50s. Southeast winds around 5 miles an hour. Friday, mostly sunny. Highs in the mid-80s. South winds 10 to 15 miles an hour. Friday night, partly cloudy with a slight chance of showers and thunderstorms in the evening, then mostly cloudy with a chance of showers and thunderstorms after midnight. Lows in the upper 60s. Chance of rain 50%. Saturday, mostly sunny. Highs in the upper 80s. Saturday night, mostly clear in the evening, then becoming partly cloudy. Lows in the lower 70s. Sunday, partly sunny. Highs in the upper 80s. Sunday night, partly cloudy. Lows in the upper 60s. Monday, mostly cloudy in the morning, then becoming partly sunny. Highs in the mid-80s. Monday night, partly cloudy in the evening, then mostly cloudy with a chance of showers and thunderstorms after midnight. Lows in the mid-60s. Chance of rain 30%. Tuesday, mostly cloudy in the morning, then becoming mostly sunny. Highs in the mid-80s. At 3 a.m., in Sioux City, the temperature was 62, and the dew point 58. The relative humidity was 86%. Wind was west at 7 miles an hour. The pressure was 30.06 inches and rising. Elsewhere in northwest Iowa, Morris was partly cloudy, and 63. Sheldon was clear and 59. Cherokee was clear and 59. Spencer was clear and 57. Storm Lake was clear and 63. Other conditions across the northern plains, farther east in Iowa, it was clear, and temperatures were between 68 and 72 degrees. In eastern Nebraska it was clear. It was 70 at Lincoln, 70 at Omaha, and 64 at North Fork. In eastern South Dakota, it was clear, and the temperatures were 63 degrees. And in southern Minnesota, it was clear. It was 60 at Worthington, 64 at Marshall, 66 at Mankato, 69 at Minneapolis, and 63 at Rochester. Once again, at 3 a.m. Sioux City had a temperature of 62. The current time is 3:44 a.m. Central Daylight Time. Operating on a frequency of 162.475 MHz, this is NOAA Weather Radio Station WXL62, broadcasting from a transmitter near Lawton, Iowa. Our program originates from the National Weather Service in Sioux Falls and serves Sioux City and the surrounding Siouxland area. This hazardous weather outlook is for northwest Iowa, west central Iowa, southwest Minnesota, northeast Nebraska, central South Dakota, east central South Dakota, south central South Dakota, and southeast South Dakota. For tonight, no hazardous weather is expected at this time. For Wednesday through Monday, thunderstorm chances return to the area late Friday and into the weekend. If you have outdoor plans, remain weather aware and monitor the forecast. Spotter activation is not expected at this time. Your National Weather Service forecast for Siouxland. Today, sunny. Highs in the lower 80s. Northwest winds 5 to 10 miles an hour. Tonight, mostly clear. Lows in the upper 50s. North winds 5 to 10 miles an hour. Thursday, sunny. Highs in the lower 80s. Light and variable winds, becoming northwest around 5 miles an hour in the afternoon. Thursday night, mostly clear. Lows in the upper 50s. Southeast winds around 5 miles an hour. Friday, mostly sunny. Highs in the mid-80s. South winds 10 to 15 miles an hour. Friday night, partly cloudy with a slight chance of showers and thunderstorms in the evening, then mostly cloudy with a chance of showers and thunderstorms after midnight. Lows in the upper 60s. Chance of rain 50%. Saturday, mostly sunny.
highs in the upper 80s. Saturday night, mostly clear in the evening, then becoming partly cloudy. Lows in the lower 70s. Sunday, partly sunny. Highs in the upper 80s. Sunday night, partly cloudy. Lows in the upper 60s. Monday, mostly cloudy in the morning, then becoming partly sunny. Highs in the mid-80s. Monday night, partly cloudy in the evening, then mostly cloudy with a chance of showers and thunderstorms after midnight. Lows in the mid-60s. Chance of rain 30%. Tuesday, mostly cloudy in the morning, then becoming mostly sunny. Highs in the mid-80s. At 3 a.m., in Sioux City, the temperature was 62, and the dew point 58. The relative humidity was 86%. Wind was west at 7 miles an hour. The pressure was 30.06 inches and rising. Elsewhere in northwest Iowa, Morris was partly cloudy, and 63. Sheldon was clear and 59. Cherokee was clear and 59. Spencer was clear and 57. Storm Lake was clear and 63. Other conditions across the northern plains, farther east in Iowa, it was clear, and temperatures were between 68 and 72 degrees. In eastern Nebraska it was clear. It was 70 at Lincoln, 70 at Omaha, and 64 at Norfolk. In eastern South Dakota, it was clear, and the temperatures were 63 degrees. And in southern Minnesota, it was clear. It was 60 at Worthington, 64 at Marshall, 66 at Mankato, 69 at Minneapolis, and 63 at Rochester. Once again, at 3 a.m. Sioux City had a temperature of 62. The current time is 3:48 a.m. Central Daylight Time. Operating on a frequency of 162.475 MHz, this is NOAA Weather Radio Station WXL62, broadcasting from a transmitter near Lawton, Iowa. Our program originates from the National Weather Service in Sioux Falls and serves Sioux City and the surrounding Siouxland area. This hazardous weather outlook is for northwest Iowa, west central Iowa, southwest Minnesota, northeast Nebraska, central South Dakota, east central South Dakota, south central South Dakota, and southeast South Dakota. For tonight, no hazardous weather is expected at this time. For Wednesday through Monday, thunderstorm chances return to the area late Friday and into the weekend. If you have outdoor plans, remain weather aware and monitor the forecast. Spotter activation is not expected at this time. Your National Weather Service forecast for Siouxland. Today, sunny. Highs in the lower 80s. Northwest winds 5 to 10 miles an hour. Tonight, mostly clear. Lows in the upper 50s. North winds 5 to 10 miles an hour. Thursday, sunny. Highs in the lower 80s. Light and variable winds, becoming northwest around 5 miles an hour in the afternoon. Thursday night, mostly clear. Lows in the upper 50s. Southeast winds around 5 miles an hour. Friday, mostly sunny. Highs in the mid-80s. South winds 10 to 15 miles an hour. Friday night, partly cloudy with a slight chance of showers and thunderstorms in the evening, then mostly cloudy with a chance of showers and thunderstorms after midnight. Lows in the upper 60s. Chance of rain 50%. Saturday, mostly sunny. Highs in the upper 80s. Saturday night, mostly clear in the evening, then becoming partly cloudy. Lows in the lower 70s. Sunday, partly sunny. Highs in the upper 80s. Sunday night, partly cloudy. Lows in the upper 60s. Monday, mostly cloudy in the morning, then becoming partly sunny. Highs in the mid-80s. Monday night, partly cloudy in the evening, then mostly cloudy with a chance of showers and thunderstorms after midnight. Lows in the mid-60s. Chance of rain 30%. Tuesday, mostly cloudy in the morning, then becoming mostly sunny. Highs in the mid-80s. At 3 a.m., in Sioux City, the temperature was 62 and the dew point 58. The relative humidity was 86%. Wind was west at 7 miles an hour.

the pressure was 30.06 inches and rising. Elsewhere in northwest Iowa, Morris was partly cloudy and 63. Sheldon was clear and 59. Cherokee was clear and 59. Spencer was clear and 57. Storm Lake was clear and 63. Other conditions across the northern plains, farther east in Iowa, it was clear, and temperatures were between 68 and 72 degrees. In eastern Nebraska, it was clear. It was 70 at Lincoln, 70 at Omaha, and 64 at North Fork. In eastern South Dakota, it was clear, and the temperatures were 63 degrees. And in southern Minnesota, it was clear. It was 60 at Worthington, 64 at Marshall, 66 at Mankato, 69 at Minneapolis, and 63 at Rochester. Once again, at 3 a.m. Sioux City had a temperature of 62. The current time is 3:52 a.m. Central Daylight Time. Operating on a frequency of 162.475 MHz, this is NOAA Weather Radio Station WXL62, broadcasting from a transmitter near Lawton, Iowa. Our program originates from the National Weather Service in Sioux Falls and serves Sioux City and the surrounding Siouxland area. This hazardous weather outlook is for northwest Iowa, west central Iowa, southwest Minnesota, northeast Nebraska, central South Dakota, east central South Dakota, south central South Dakota, and southeast South Dakota. For tonight, no hazardous weather is expected at this time. For Wednesday through Monday, thunderstorm chances return to the area late Friday and into the weekend. If you have outdoor plans, remain weather aware and monitor the forecast. Spotter activation is not expected at this time. Your National Weather Service forecast for Siouxland. Today, sunny. Highs in the lower 80s. Northwest winds 5 to 10 miles an hour. Tonight, mostly clear. Lows in the upper 50s. North winds 5 to 10 miles an hour. Thursday, sunny. Highs in the lower 80s. Light and variable winds, becoming northwest around 5 miles an hour in the afternoon. Thursday night, mostly clear. Lows in the upper 50s. Southeast winds around 5 miles an hour. Friday, mostly sunny. Highs in the mid-80s. South winds 10 to 15 miles an hour. Friday night, partly cloudy with a slight chance of showers and thunderstorms in the evening, then mostly cloudy with a chance of showers and thunderstorms after midnight. Lows in the upper 60s. Chance of rain 50%. Saturday, mostly sunny. Highs in the upper 80s. Saturday night, mostly clear in the evening, then becoming partly cloudy. Lows in the lower 70s. Sunday, partly sunny. Highs in the upper 80s. Sunday night, partly cloudy. Lows in the upper 60s. Monday, mostly cloudy in the morning, then becoming partly sunny. Highs in the mid-80s. Monday night, partly cloudy in the evening, then mostly cloudy with a chance of showers and thunderstorms after midnight. Lows in the mid-60s. Chance of rain 30%. Tuesday, mostly cloudy in the morning, then becoming mostly sunny. Highs in the mid-80s. At 3 a.m., in Sioux City, the temperature was 62 and the dew point 58. The relative humidity was 86%. Wind was west at 7 miles an hour. The pressure was 30.06 inches and rising. Elsewhere in northwest Iowa, Morris was partly cloudy and 63. Sheldon was clear and 59. Cherokee was clear and 59. Spencer was clear and 57. Storm Lake was clear and 63. Other conditions across the northern plains, farther east in Iowa, it was clear, and temperatures were between 68 and 72 degrees. In eastern Nebraska, it was clear. It was 70 at Lincoln, 70 at Omaha, and 64 at North Fork. In eastern South Dakota, it was clear, and the temperatures were 63 degrees. And in southern Minnesota, it was clear. It was 60 at Worthington, 64 at Marshall, 66 at Mankato, 69 at Minneapolis, and 63 at Rochester. Once again, at 3 a.m.

Sioux City had a temperature of 62. The current time is 3:56 a.m. Central Daylight Time. Operating on a frequency of 162.475 MHz, this is NOAA Weather Radio Station WXL62, broadcasting from a transmitter near Lawton, Iowa. Our program originates from the National Weather Service in Sioux Falls and serves Sioux City and the surrounding Siouxland area. This hazardous weather outlook is for Northwest Iowa, West Central Iowa, Southwest Minnesota, Northeast Nebraska, Central South Dakota, East Central South Dakota, South Central South Dakota, and Southeast South Dakota. For tonight, no hazardous weather is expected at this time. For Wednesday through Monday, thunderstorm chances return to the area late Friday and into the weekend. If you have outdoor plans, remain weather aware and monitor the forecast. Spotter activation is not expected at this time. Your National Weather Service forecast for Siouxland. Today, sunny. Highs in the lower 80s. Northwest winds 5 to 10 miles an hour with gusts up to 20 miles an hour. Tonight, mostly clear. Lows in the upper 50s. North winds 5 to 10 miles an hour. Thursday, sunny. Highs in the lower 80s. Light and variable winds, becoming northwest around 5 miles an hour in the afternoon. Thursday night, mostly clear. Lows in the upper 50s. Southeast winds around 5 miles an hour. Friday, mostly sunny. Highs in the mid-80s. South winds 10 to 15 miles an hour. Friday night, partly cloudy with a slight chance of showers and thunderstorms in the evening, then mostly cloudy with a chance of showers and thunderstorms after midnight. Lows in the upper 60s. Chance of rain 50%. Saturday, mostly sunny. Highs in the upper 80s. Saturday night, mostly clear in the evening, then becoming partly cloudy. Lows in the lower 70s. Sunday, partly sunny. Highs in the upper 80s. Sunday night, partly cloudy. Lows in the upper 60s. Monday, mostly cloudy in the morning, then becoming partly sunny. Highs in the mid-80s. Monday night, partly cloudy in the evening, then mostly cloudy with a chance of showers and thunderstorms after midnight. Lows in the mid-60s. Chance of rain 30%. Tuesday, mostly cloudy in the morning, then becoming mostly sunny. Highs in the mid-80s. At 3 a.m., in Sioux City, the temperature was 62, and the dew point 58. The relative humidity was 86%. Wind was west at 7 miles an hour. The pressure was 30.06 inches and rising. Elsewhere in northwest Iowa, Morris was partly cloudy, and 63. Sheldon was clear and 59. Cherokee was clear and 59. Spencer was clear and 57. Storm Lake was clear and 63. Other conditions across the northern plains, farther east in Iowa, it was clear, and temperatures were between 68 and 72 degrees. In eastern Nebraska it was clear. It was 70 at Lincoln, 70 at Omaha, and 64 at Norfolk. In eastern South Dakota, it was clear, and the temperatures were 63 degrees. And in southern Minnesota, it was clear. It was 60 at Worthington, 64 at Marshall, 66 at Mankato, 69 at Minneapolis, and 63 at Rochester. Once again, at 3 a.m. Sioux City had a temperature of 62. The current time is 4 a.m. Central Daylight Time. Operating on a frequency of 162.475 MHz, this is NOAA Weather Radio Station WXL62, broadcasting from a transmitter near Lawton, Iowa. Our program originates from the National Weather Service in Sioux Falls and serves Sioux City and the surrounding Siouxland area. This hazardous weather outlook is for Northwest Iowa, West Central Iowa, Southwest Minnesota, Northeast Nebraska, Central South Dakota, East Central South Dakota, South Central South Dakota, and Southeast South Dakota. For tonight, no hazardous weather is expected at this time. For Wednesday through Monday, thunderstorm chances return to the area late Friday and into the weekend. If you have outdoor plans, remain weather

and monitor the forecast. Spotter activation is not expected at this time. Your National Weather Service forecast for Siouxland. Today, sunny. Highs in the lower 80s. Northwest winds 5 to 10 miles an hour with gusts up to 20 miles an hour. Tonight, mostly clear. Lows in the upper 50s. North winds 5 to 10 miles an hour. Thursday, sunny. Highs in the lower 80s. Light and variable winds, becoming northwest around 5 miles an hour in the afternoon. Thursday night, mostly clear. Lows in the upper 50s. Southeast winds around 5 miles an hour. Friday, mostly sunny. Highs in the mid-80s. South winds 10 to 15 miles an hour. Friday night, partly cloudy with a slight chance of showers and thunderstorms in the evening, then mostly cloudy with a chance of showers and thunderstorms after midnight. Lows in the upper 60s. Chance of rain 50%. Saturday, mostly sunny. Highs in the upper 80s. Saturday night, mostly clear in the evening, then becoming partly cloudy. Lows in the lower 70s. Sunday, partly sunny. Highs in the upper 80s. Sunday night, partly cloudy. Lows in the upper 60s. Monday, mostly cloudy in the morning, then becoming partly sunny. Highs in the mid-80s. Monday night, partly cloudy in the evening, then mostly cloudy with a chance of showers and thunderstorms after midnight. Lows in the mid-60s. Chance of rain 30%. Tuesday, mostly cloudy in the morning, then becoming mostly sunny. Highs in the mid-80s. At 4 a.m., in Sioux City, the temperature was 61 and the dew point 58. The relative humidity was 90%. Wind was west at 5 miles an hour. The pressure was 30.05 inches and falling. Elsewhere in northwest Iowa, Morris was clear and 63. Sheldon was clear and 61. Spencer was clear and 58. Other conditions across the northern plains, farther east in Iowa, it was clear. It was 71 at Des Moines, 68 at Cedar Rapids, and 65 at Waterloo. In eastern Nebraska at Omaha, fog was reported, with a temperature of 69. It was clear, with a temperature of 70 at Lincoln, and 64 at Norfolk. In eastern South Dakota, it was clear, and temperatures were between 60 and 64 degrees. And in southern Minnesota, skies ranged from clear to partly cloudy. It was 60 at Worthington, 62 at Marshall, 65 at Mankato, 68 at Minneapolis, and 62 at Rochester. Once again, at 4 a.m. Sioux City had a temperature of 61. The current time is 4:04 a.m. Central Daylight Time. Operating on a frequency of 162.475 MHz, this is NOAA Weather Radio Station WXL62, broadcasting from a transmitter near Lawton, Iowa. Our program originates from the National Weather Service in Sioux Falls and serves Sioux City and the surrounding Siouxland area. This hazardous weather outlook is for northwest Iowa, west central Iowa, southwest Minnesota, northeast Nebraska, central South Dakota, east central South Dakota, south central South Dakota, and southeast South Dakota. For tonight, no hazardous weather is expected at this time. For Wednesday through Monday, thunderstorm chances return to the area late Friday and into the weekend. If you have outdoor plans, remain weather aware and monitor the forecast. Spotter activation is not expected at this time. Your National Weather Service forecast for Siouxland. Today, sunny. Highs in the lower 80s. Northwest winds 5 to 10 miles an hour with gusts up to 20 miles an hour. Tonight, mostly clear. Lows in the upper 50s. North winds 5 to 10 miles an hour. Thursday, sunny. Highs in the lower 80s. Light and variable winds, becoming northwest around 5 miles an hour in the afternoon. Thursday night, mostly clear. Lows in the upper 50s. Southeast winds around 5 miles an hour. Friday, mostly sunny. Highs in the mid-80s. South winds 10 to 15 miles an hour.

Friday night, partly cloudy with a slight chance of showers and thunderstorms in the evening, then mostly cloudy with a chance of showers and thunderstorms after midnight. Lows in the upper 60s. Chance of rain 50%. Saturday, mostly sunny. Highs in the upper 80s. Saturday night, mostly clear in the evening, then becoming partly cloudy. Lows in the lower 70s. Sunday, partly sunny. Highs in the upper 80s. Sunday night, partly cloudy. Lows in the upper 60s. Monday, mostly cloudy in the morning, then becoming partly sunny. Highs in the mid 80s. Monday night, partly cloudy in the evening, then mostly cloudy with a chance of showers and thunderstorms after midnight. Lows in the mid 60s. Chance of rain 30%. Tuesday, mostly cloudy in the morning, then becoming mostly sunny. Highs in the mid-80s. At 4 a.m., in Sioux City, the temperature was 61 and the dew point 58. The relative humidity was 90%. Wind was west at 5 miles an hour. The pressure was 30.05 inches and falling. Elsewhere in northwest Iowa, Morris was clear and 63. Sheldon was clear and 61. Spencer was clear and 58. Other conditions across the northern plains, farther east in Iowa, it was clear. It was 71 at Des Moines, 68 at Cedar Rapids, and 65 at Waterloo. In eastern Nebraska at Omaha, fog was reported with a temperature of 69. It was clear with a temperature of 70 at Lincoln and 64 at Norfolk. In eastern South Dakota, it was clear, and temperatures were between 60 and 64 degrees. And in southern Minnesota, skies ranged from clear to partly cloudy. It was 60 at Worthington, 62 at Marshall, 65 at Mankato, 68 at Minneapolis, and 62 at Rochester. Once again, at 4 a.m. Sioux City had a temperature of 61. The current time is 4:08 a.m. Central Daylight Time. Operating on a frequency of 162.475 MHz, this is NOAA Weather Radio Station WXL62, broadcasting from a transmitter near Lawton, Iowa. Our program originates from the National Weather Service in Sioux Falls and serves Sioux City and the surrounding Siouxland area. This hazardous weather outlook is for northwest Iowa, west central Iowa, southwest Minnesota, northeast Nebraska, central South Dakota, east central South Dakota, south central South Dakota, and southeast South Dakota. For today and tonight, hazardous weather is not expected at this time. For Thursday through Tuesday, thunderstorm chances return to the area late Friday and into the weekend. Some stronger storms are possible, so if you have outdoor plans, remain weather aware and monitor the forecast. Spotter activation is not expected at this time. Your National Weather Service forecast for Siouxland. Today, sunny. Highs in the lower 80s. Northwest winds 5 to 10 miles an hour with gusts up to 20 miles an hour. Tonight, mostly clear. Lows in the upper 50s. North winds 5 to 10 miles an hour. Thursday, sunny. Highs in the lower 80s. Light and variable winds, becoming northwest around 5 miles an hour in the afternoon. Thursday night, mostly clear. Lows in the upper 50s. Southeast winds around 5 miles an hour. Friday, mostly sunny. Highs in the mid-80s. South winds 10 to 15 miles an hour. Friday night, partly cloudy with a slight chance of showers and thunderstorms in the evening, then mostly cloudy with a chance of showers and thunderstorms after midnight. Lows in the upper 60s. Chance of rain 50%. Saturday, mostly sunny. Highs in the upper 80s. Saturday night, mostly clear in the evening, then becoming partly cloudy. Lows in the lower 70s. Sunday, partly sunny. Highs in the upper 80s. Sunday night, partly cloudy. Lows in the upper 60s. Monday, mostly cloudy in the morning, then becoming partly sunny. Highs in the mid-80s. Monday night, partly cloudy in the evening, then mostly cloudy with a chance of showers and thunderstorms after midnight.

plains. Farther east in Iowa, skies ranged from clear to partly cloudy. It was 71 at Des Moines, 68 at Cedar Rapids, and 65 at Waterloo. In eastern Nebraska at Omaha, fog was reported, with a temperature of 69. It was clear, with a temperature of 70 at Lincoln, and 64 at North Fork. In eastern South Dakota, it was clear, and temperatures were between 60 and 64 degrees. And in southern Minnesota, skies ranged from clear to partly cloudy. It was 60 at Worthington, 62 at Marshall, 65 at Mankato, 68 at Minneapolis, and 62 at Rochester. Once again, at 4 a.m. Sioux City had a temperature of 61. The current time is 4:12 a.m. Central Daylight Time. Operating on a frequency of 162.475 MHz, this is NOAA Weather Radio Station WXL62, broadcasting from a transmitter near Lawton, Iowa. Our program originates from the National Weather Service in Sioux Falls and serves Sioux City and the surrounding Siouxland area. This hazardous weather outlook is for northwest Iowa, west central Iowa, southwest Minnesota, northeast Nebraska, central South Dakota, east central South Dakota, south central South Dakota, and southeast South Dakota. For today and tonight, hazardous weather is not expected at this time. For Thursday through Tuesday, thunderstorm chances return to the area late Friday and into the weekend. Some stronger storms are possible, so if you have outdoor plans, remain weather aware and monitor the forecast. Spotter activation is not expected at this time. Your National Weather Service forecast for Siouxland. Today, sunny. Highs in the lower 80s. Northwest winds 5 to 10 miles an hour with gusts up to 20 miles an hour. Tonight, mostly clear. Lows in the upper 50s. North winds 5 to 10 miles an hour. Thursday, sunny. Highs in the lower 80s. Light and variable winds, becoming northwest around 5 miles an hour in the afternoon. Thursday night, mostly clear. Lows in the upper 50s. Southeast winds around 5 miles an hour. Friday, mostly sunny. Highs in the mid-80s. South winds 10 to 15 miles an hour. Friday night, partly cloudy with a slight chance of showers and thunderstorms in the evening, then mostly cloudy with a chance of showers and thunderstorms after midnight. Lows in the upper 60s. Chance of rain 50%. Saturday, mostly sunny. Highs in the upper 80s. Saturday night, mostly clear in the evening, then becoming partly cloudy. Lows in the lower 70s. Sunday, partly sunny. Highs in the upper 80s. Sunday night, partly cloudy. Lows in the upper 60s. Monday, mostly cloudy in the morning, then becoming partly sunny. Highs in the mid-80s. Monday night, partly cloudy in the evening, then mostly cloudy with a chance of showers and thunderstorms after midnight. Lows in the mid-60s. Chance of rain 30%. Tuesday, mostly cloudy in the morning, then becoming mostly sunny. Highs in the mid-80s. At 4 a.m., in Sioux City, the temperature was 61 and the dew point 58. The relative humidity was 90%. Wind was west at 5 miles an hour. The pressure was 30.05 inches and falling. Elsewhere in northwest Iowa, Morris was clear and 63. Sheldon was clear and 61. Cherokee was clear and 59. Spencer was clear and 58. Storm Lake was clear and 61. Other conditions across the northern plains, farther east in Iowa, skies ranged from clear to partly cloudy. It was 71 at Des Moines, 68 at Cedar Rapids, and 65 at Waterloo. In eastern Nebraska at Omaha, fog was reported, with a temperature of 69. It was clear, with a temperature of 70 at Lincoln, and 64 at North Fork. In eastern South Dakota, it was clear, and temperatures were between 60 and 64 degrees. And in southern Minnesota, skies ranged from clear to partly cloudy. It was 60 at Worthington, 62 at Marshall, 65 at Mankato, 68 at Minneapolis, and 62 at Rochester. Once again,

And at 4 a.m. Sioux City had a temperature of 61. The current time is 4:17 a.m. Central Daylight Time. Operating on a frequency of 162.475 MHz, this is NOAA Weather Radio Station WXL62, broadcasting from a transmitter near Lawton, Iowa. Our program originates from the National Weather Service in Sioux Falls and serves Sioux City and the surrounding Siouxland area. This hazardous weather outlook is for northwest Iowa, west central Iowa, southwest Minnesota, northeast Nebraska, central South Dakota, east central South Dakota, south central South Dakota, and southeast South Dakota. For today and tonight, hazardous weather is not expected at this time. For Thursday through Tuesday, thunderstorm chances return to the area late Friday and into the weekend. Some stronger storms are possible, so if you have outdoor plans, remain weather aware and monitor the forecast. Spotter activation is not expected at this time. Your National Weather Service forecast for Siouxland. Today, sunny. Highs in the lower 80s. Northwest winds 5 to 10 miles an hour with gusts up to 20 miles an hour. Tonight, mostly clear. Lows in the upper 50s. North winds 5 to 10 miles an hour. Thursday, sunny. Highs in the lower 80s. Light and variable winds, becoming northwest around 5 miles an hour in the afternoon. Thursday night, mostly clear. Lows in the upper 50s. Southeast winds around 5 miles an hour. Friday, mostly sunny. Highs in the mid-80s. South winds 10 to 15 miles an hour. Friday night, partly cloudy with a slight chance of showers and thunderstorms in the evening, then mostly cloudy with a chance of showers and thunderstorms after midnight. Lows in the upper 60s. Chance of rain 50%. Saturday, mostly sunny. Highs in the upper 80s. Saturday night, mostly clear in the evening, then becoming partly cloudy. Lows in the lower 70s. Sunday, partly sunny. Highs in the upper 80s. Sunday night, partly cloudy. Lows in the upper 60s. Monday, mostly cloudy in the morning, then becoming partly sunny. Highs in the mid-80s. Monday night, partly cloudy in the evening, then mostly cloudy with a chance of showers and thunderstorms after midnight. Lows in the mid-60s. Chance of rain 30%. Tuesday, mostly cloudy in the morning, then becoming mostly sunny. Highs in the mid-80s. At 4 a.m., in Sioux City, the temperature was 61 and the dew point 58. The relative humidity was 90%. Wind was west at 5 miles an hour. The pressure was 30.05 inches and falling. Elsewhere in northwest Iowa, Morris was clear and 63. Sheldon was clear and 61. Cherokee was clear and 59. Spencer was clear and 58. Storm Lake was clear and 61. Other conditions across the northern plains, farther east in Iowa, skies ranged from clear to partly cloudy. It was 71 at Des Moines, 68 at Cedar Rapids, and 65 at Waterloo. In eastern Nebraska at Omaha, fog was reported with a temperature of 69. It was clear, with a temperature of 70 at Lincoln and 64 at Norfolk. In eastern South Dakota, it was clear, and temperatures were between 60 and 64 degrees. And in southern Minnesota, skies ranged from clear to partly cloudy. It was 60 at Worthington, 62 at Marshall, 65 at Mankato, 68 at Minneapolis, and 62 at Rochester. Once again, at 4 a.m. Sioux City had a temperature of 61. The current time is 4:21 a.m. Central Daylight Time. Operating on a frequency of 162.475 MHz, this is NOAA Weather Radio Station WXL62, broadcasting from a transmitter near Lawton, Iowa. Our program originates from the National Weather Service in Sioux Falls and serves Sioux City and the surrounding Siouxland area. This hazardous weather outlook is for northwest Iowa, west central Iowa, southwest Minnesota, northeast Nebraska, central South Dakota, east central South Dakota, south central South Dakota, and southeast South Dakota.

Dakota. For today and tonight, hazardous weather is not expected at this time. For Thursday through Tuesday, thunderstorm chances return to the area late Friday and into the weekend. Some stronger storms are possible, so if you have outdoor plans, remain weather aware and monitor the forecast. Spotter activation is not expected at this time. Your National Weather Service forecast for Siouxland. Today, sunny. Highs in the lower 80s. Northwest winds 5 to 10 miles an hour with gusts up to 20 miles an hour. Tonight, mostly clear. Lows in the upper 50s. North winds 5 to 10 miles an hour. Thursday, sunny. Highs in the lower 80s. Light and variable winds, becoming northwest around 5 miles an hour in the afternoon. Thursday night, mostly clear. Lows in the upper 50s. Southeast winds around 5 miles an hour. Friday, mostly sunny. Highs in the mid-80s. South winds 10 to 15 miles an hour. Friday night, partly cloudy with a slight chance of showers and thunderstorms in the evening, then mostly cloudy with a chance of showers and thunderstorms after midnight. Lows in the upper 60s. Chance of rain 50%. Saturday, mostly sunny. Highs in the upper 80s. Saturday night, mostly clear in the evening, then becoming partly cloudy. Lows in the lower 70s. Sunday, partly sunny. Highs in the upper 80s. Sunday night, partly cloudy. Lows in the upper 60s. Monday, mostly cloudy in the morning, then becoming partly sunny. Highs in the mid-80s. Monday night, partly cloudy in the evening, then mostly cloudy with a chance of showers and thunderstorms after midnight. Lows in the mid-60s. Chance of rain 30%. Tuesday, mostly cloudy in the morning, then becoming mostly sunny. Highs in the mid-80s. At 4 a.m., in Sioux City, the temperature was 61 and the dew point 58. The relative humidity was 90%. Wind was west at 5 miles an hour. The pressure was 30.05 inches and falling. Elsewhere in northwest Iowa, Morris was clear and 63. Sheldon was clear and 61. Cherokee was clear and 59. Spencer was clear and 58. Storm Lake was clear and 61. Other conditions across the northern plains, farther east in Iowa, skies ranged from clear to partly cloudy. It was 71 at Des Moines, 68 at Cedar Rapids, and 65 at Waterloo. In eastern Nebraska at Omaha, fog was reported, with a temperature of 69. It was clear, with a temperature of 70 at Lincoln, and 64 at North Fork. In eastern South Dakota, it was clear, and temperatures were between 60 and 64 degrees. And in southern Minnesota, skies ranged from clear to partly cloudy. It was 60 at Worthington, 62 at Marshall, 65 at Mankato, 68 at Minneapolis, and 62 at Rochester. Once again, at 4 a.m. Sioux City had a temperature of 61. The current time is 4:25 a.m. Central Daylight Time. Operating on a frequency of 162.475 MHz, this is NOAA Weather Radio Station WXL62, broadcasting from a transmitter near Lawton, Iowa. Our program originates from the National Weather Service in Sioux Falls and serves Sioux City and the surrounding Siouxland area. This hazardous weather outlook is for northwest Iowa, west central Iowa, southwest Minnesota, northeast Nebraska, central South Dakota, east central South Dakota, south central South Dakota, and southeast South Dakota. For today and tonight, hazardous weather is not expected at this time. For Thursday through Tuesday, thunderstorm chances return to the area late Friday and into the weekend. Some stronger storms are possible, so if you have outdoor plans, remain weather aware and monitor the forecast. Spotter activation is not expected at this time. Your National Weather Service forecast for Siouxland. Today, sunny. Highs in the lower 80s. Northwest winds 5 to 10 miles an hour with gusts up to 20 miles an hour. Tonight, mostly clear. Lows in the upper 50s. North winds 5.

10 miles an hour. Thursday, sunny. Highs in the lower 80s. Light and variable winds, becoming northwest around 5 miles an hour in the afternoon. Thursday night, mostly clear. Lows in the upper 50s. Southeast winds around 5 miles an hour. Friday, mostly sunny. Highs in the mid-80s. South winds 10 to 15 miles an hour. Friday night, partly cloudy with a slight chance of showers and thunderstorms in the evening, then mostly cloudy with a chance of showers and thunderstorms after midnight. Lows in the upper 60s. Chance of rain 50%. Saturday, mostly sunny. Highs in the upper 80s. Saturday night, mostly clear in the evening, then becoming partly cloudy. Lows in the lower 70s. Sunday, partly sunny. Highs in the upper 80s. Sunday night, partly cloudy. Lows in the upper 60s. Monday, mostly cloudy in the morning, then becoming partly sunny. Highs in the mid-80s. Monday night, partly cloudy in the evening, then mostly cloudy with a chance of showers and thunderstorms after midnight. Lows in the mid-60s. Chance of rain 30%. Tuesday, mostly cloudy in the morning, then becoming mostly sunny. Highs in the mid-80s. At 4 a.m., in Sioux City, the temperature was 61 and the dew point 58. The relative humidity was 90%. Wind was west at 5 miles an hour. The pressure was 30.05 inches and falling. Elsewhere in northwest Iowa, Morris was clear and 63. Sheldon was clear and 61. Cherokee was clear and 59. Spencer was clear and 58. Storm Lake was clear and 61. Other conditions across the northern plains, farther east in Iowa, skies ranged from clear to partly cloudy. It was 71 at Des Moines, 68 at Cedar Rapids, and 65 at Waterloo. In eastern Nebraska at Omaha, fog was reported, with a temperature of 69. It was clear, with a temperature of 70 at Lincoln, and 64 at Norfolk. In eastern South Dakota, it was clear, and temperatures were between 60 and 64 degrees. And in southern Minnesota, skies ranged from clear to partly cloudy. It was 60 at Worthington, 62 at Marshall, 65 at Mankato, 68 at Minneapolis, and 62 at Rochester. Once again, at 4 a.m. Sioux City had a temperature of 61. The current time is 4:29 a.m. Central Daylight Time. Operating on a frequency of 162.475 MHz, this is NOAA Weather Radio Station WXL62, broadcasting from a transmitter near Lawton, Iowa. Our program originates from the National Weather Service in Sioux Falls and serves Sioux City and the surrounding Siouxland area. This hazardous weather outlook is for northwest Iowa, west central Iowa, southwest Minnesota, northeast Nebraska, central South Dakota, east central South Dakota, south central South Dakota, and southeast South Dakota. For today and tonight, hazardous weather is not expected at this time. For Thursday through Tuesday, thunderstorm chances return to the area late Friday and into the weekend. Some stronger storms are possible, so if you have outdoor plans, remain weather aware and monitor the forecast. Spotter activation is not expected at this time. Your National Weather Service forecast for Siouxland. Today, sunny. Highs in the lower 80s. Northwest winds 5 to 10 miles an hour with gusts up to 20 miles an hour. Tonight, mostly clear. Lows in the upper 50s. North winds 5 to 10 miles an hour. Thursday, sunny. Highs in the lower 80s. Light and variable winds, becoming northwest around 5 miles an hour in the afternoon. Thursday night, mostly clear. Lows in the upper 50s. Southeast winds around 5 miles an hour. Friday, mostly sunny. Highs in the mid-80s. South winds 10 to 15 miles an hour. Friday night, partly cloudy with a slight chance of showers and thunderstorms in the evening, then mostly cloudy with a chance of showers and thunderstorms after midnight. Lows in the upper 60s. Chance of rain 50%.
Saturday, mostly sunny. Highs in the upper 80s. Saturday night, mostly clear in the evening, then becoming partly cloudy. Lows in the lower 70s. Sunday, partly sunny. Highs in the upper 80s. Sunday night, partly cloudy. Lows in the upper 60s. Monday, mostly cloudy in the morning, then becoming partly sunny. Highs in the mid 80s. Monday night, partly cloudy in the evening, then mostly cloudy with a chance of showers and thunderstorms after midnight. Lows in the mid 60s. Chance of rain 30%. Tuesday, mostly cloudy in the morning, then becoming mostly sunny. Highs in the mid 80s. At 4 a.m., in Sioux City, the temperature was 61 and the dew point 58. The relative humidity was 90%. Wind was west at 5 miles an hour. The pressure was 30.05 inches and falling. Elsewhere in northwest Iowa, Morris was clear and 63. Sheldon was clear and 61 inches and falling. Elsewhere in northwest Iowa, Morris was clear and 63. Sheldon was clear and 61. Cherokee was clear and 59. Spencer was clear and 58. Storm Lake was clear and 61. Other conditions across the northern plains, farther east in Iowa, skies ranged from clear to partly cloudy. It was 71 at Des Moines, 68 at Cedar Rapids, and 65 at Waterloo. In eastern Nebraska at Omaha, fog was reported with a temperature of 69. It was clear with a temperature of 70 at Lincoln and 64 at North Fork. In eastern South Dakota, it was clear and temperatures were between 60 and 64 degrees. And in southern Minnesota, skies ranged from clear to partly cloudy. It was 60 at Worthington, 62 at Marshall, 65 at Mankato, 68 at Minneapolis, and 62 at Rochester. Once again, at 4 a.m. Sioux City had a temperature of 61. The current time is 4:34 a.m. Central Daylight Time. Operating on a frequency of 162.475 MHz, this is NOAA Weather Radio Station WXL62, broadcasting from a transmitter near Lawton, Iowa. Our program originates from the National Weather Service in Sioux Falls and serves Sioux City and the surrounding Siouxland area. This hazardous weather outlook is for northwest Iowa, west central Iowa, southwest Minnesota, northeast Nebraska, central South Dakota, east central South Dakota, south central South Dakota, and southeast South Dakota. For today and tonight, hazardous weather is not expected at this time. For Thursday through Tuesday, thunderstorm chances return to the area late Friday and into the weekend. Some stronger storms are possible, so if you have outdoor plans, remain weather aware and monitor the forecast. Spotter activation is not expected at this time. Your National Weather Service forecast for Siouxland. Today, sunny. Highs in the lower 80s. Northwest winds 5 to 10 miles an hour with gusts up to 20 miles an hour. Tonight, mostly clear. Lows in the upper 50s. North winds 5 to 10 miles an hour. Thursday, sunny. Highs in the lower 80s. Light and variable winds, becoming northwest around 5 miles an hour in the afternoon. Thursday night, mostly clear. Lows in the upper 50s. Southeast winds around 5 miles an hour. Friday, mostly sunny. Highs in the mid 80s. South winds 10 to 15 miles an hour. Friday night, partly cloudy with a slight chance of showers and thunderstorms in the evening, then mostly cloudy with a chance of showers and thunderstorms after midnight. Lows in the upper 60s. Chance of rain 50%. Saturday, mostly sunny. Highs in the upper 80s. Saturday night, mostly clear in the evening, then becoming partly cloudy. Lows in the lower 70s. Sunday, partly sunny. Highs in the upper 80s. Sunday night, partly cloudy. Lows in the upper 60s. Monday, mostly cloudy in the morning, then becoming partly sunny. Highs in the mid 80s. Monday night, partly cloudy in the evening, then mostly cloudy with a chance of showers and thunderstorms.

after midnight. Lows in the mid-60s. Chance of rain 30%. Tuesday, mostly cloudy in the morning, then becoming mostly sunny. Highs in the mid-80s. At 4 a.m., in Sioux City, the temperature was 61 and the dew point 58. The relative humidity was 90%. Wind was west at 5 miles an hour. The pressure was 30.05 inches and falling. Elsewhere in northwest Iowa, Morris was clear and 63. Sheldon was clear and 61. Cherokee was clear and 59. Spencer was clear and 58. Storm Lake was clear and 61. Other conditions across the northern plains, farther east in Iowa, skies ranged from clear to partly cloudy. It was 71 at Des Moines, 68 at Cedar Rapids, and 65 at Waterloo. In eastern Nebraska at Omaha, fog was reported with a temperature of 69. It was clear with a temperature of 70 at Lincoln and 64 at Norfolk. In eastern South Dakota, it was clear and temperatures were between 60 and 64 degrees. And in southern Minnesota, skies ranged from clear to partly cloudy. It was 60 at Worthington, 62 at Marshall, 65 at Mankato, 68 at Minneapolis, and 62 at Rochester. Once again, at 4 a.m. Sioux City had a temperature of 61. The current time is 4:38 a.m. Central Daylight Time. Operating on a frequency of 162.475 MHz, this is NOAA Weather Radio Station WXL62, broadcasting from a transmitter near Lawton, Iowa. Our program originates from the National Weather Service in Sioux Falls and serves Sioux City and the surrounding Siouxland area. This hazardous weather outlook is for northwest Iowa, west central Iowa, southwest Minnesota, northeast Nebraska, central South Dakota, east central South Dakota, south central South Dakota, and southeast South Dakota. For today and tonight, hazardous weather is not expected at this time. For Thursday through Tuesday, thunderstorm chances return to the area late Friday and into the weekend. Some stronger storms are possible, so if you have outdoor plans, remain weather aware and monitor the forecast. Spotter activation is not expected at this time. Your National Weather Service forecast for Siouxland. Today, sunny. Highs in the lower 80s. Northwest winds 5 to 10 miles an hour with gusts up to 20 miles an hour. Tonight, mostly clear. Lows in the upper 50s. North winds 5 to 10 miles an hour. Thursday, sunny. Highs in the lower 80s. Light and variable winds, becoming northwest around 5 miles an hour in the afternoon. Thursday night, mostly clear. Lows in the upper 50s. Southeast winds around 5 miles an hour. Friday, mostly sunny. Highs in the mid-80s. South winds 10 to 15 miles an hour. Friday night, partly cloudy with a slight chance of showers and thunderstorms in the evening, then mostly cloudy with a chance of showers and thunderstorms after midnight. Lows in the upper 60s. Chance of rain 50%. Saturday, mostly sunny. Highs in the upper 80s. Saturday night, mostly clear in the evening, then becoming partly cloudy. Lows in the lower 70s. Sunday, partly sunny. Highs in the upper 80s. Sunday night, partly cloudy. Lows in the upper 60s. Monday, mostly cloudy in the morning, then becoming partly sunny. Highs in the mid-80s. Monday night, partly cloudy in the evening, then mostly cloudy with a chance of showers and thunderstorms after midnight. Lows in the mid-60s. Chance of rain 30%. Tuesday, mostly cloudy in the morning, then becoming mostly sunny. Highs in the mid-80s. At 4 a.m., in Sioux City, the temperature was 61 and the dew point 58. The relative humidity was 90%. Wind was west at 5 miles an hour. The pressure was 30.05 inches and falling. Elsewhere in northwest Iowa, Morris was clear and 63. Sheldon was clear and 61. Cherokee was clear and 59. Spencer was clear and 58. Storm Lake was

clear and 61. Other conditions across the northern plains, farther east in Iowa, skies ranged from clear to partly cloudy. It was 71 at Des Moines, 68 at Cedar Rapids, and 65 at Waterloo. In eastern Nebraska at Omaha, fog was reported, with a temperature of 69. It was clear, with a temperature of 70 at Lincoln, and 64 at Norfolk. In eastern South Dakota, it was clear, and temperatures were between 60 and 64 degrees. And in southern Minnesota, skies ranged from clear to partly cloudy. It was 60 at Worthington, 62 at Marshall, 65 at Mankato, 68 at Minneapolis, and 62 at Rochester. Once again, at 4 a.m. Sioux City had a temperature of 61. The current time is 4:42 a.m. Central Daylight Time. Operating on a frequency of 162.475 MHz, this is NOAA Weather Radio Station WXL62, broadcasting from a transmitter near Lawton, Iowa. Our program originates from the National Weather Service in Sioux Falls and serves Sioux City and the surrounding Siouxland area. This hazardous weather outlook is for northwest Iowa, west central Iowa, southwest Minnesota, northeast Nebraska, central South Dakota, east central South Dakota, south central South Dakota, and southeast South Dakota. For today and tonight, hazardous weather is not expected at this time. For Thursday through Tuesday, thunderstorm chances return to the area late Friday and into the weekend. Some stronger storms are possible, so if you have outdoor plans, remain weather aware and monitor the forecast. Spotter activation is not expected at this time. Your National Weather Service forecast for Siouxland. Today, sunny. Highs in the lower 80s. Northwest winds 5 to 10 miles an hour with gusts up to 20 miles an hour. Tonight, mostly clear. Lows in the upper 50s. North winds 5 to 10 miles an hour. Thursday, sunny. Highs in the lower 80s. Light and variable winds, becoming northwest around 5 miles an hour in the afternoon. Thursday night, mostly clear. Lows in the upper 50s. Southeast winds around 5 miles an hour. Friday, mostly sunny. Highs in the mid-80s. South winds 10 to 15 miles an hour. Friday night, partly cloudy with a slight chance of showers and thunderstorms in the evening, then mostly cloudy with a chance of showers and thunderstorms after midnight. Lows in the upper 60s. Chance of rain 50%. Saturday, mostly sunny. Highs in the upper 80s. Saturday night, mostly clear in the evening, then becoming partly cloudy. Lows in the lower 70s. Sunday, partly sunny. Highs in the upper 80s. Sunday night, partly cloudy. Lows in the upper 60s. Monday, mostly cloudy in the morning, then becoming partly sunny. Highs in the mid-80s. Monday night, partly cloudy in the evening, then mostly cloudy with a chance of showers and thunderstorms after midnight. Lows in the mid-60s. Chance of rain 30%. Tuesday, mostly cloudy in the morning, then becoming mostly sunny. Highs in the mid-80s. At 4 a.m., in Sioux City, the temperature was 61 and the dew point 58. The relative humidity was 90%. Wind was west at 5 miles an hour. The pressure was 30.05 inches and falling. Elsewhere in northwest Iowa, Morris was clear and 63. Sheldon was clear and 61. Cherokee was clear and 59. Spencer was clear and 58. Storm Lake was clear and 61. Other conditions across the northern plains, farther east in Iowa, skies ranged from clear to partly cloudy. It was 71 at Des Moines, 68 at Cedar Rapids, and 65 at Waterloo. In eastern Nebraska at Omaha, fog was reported, with a temperature of 69. It was clear, with a temperature of 70 at Lincoln, and 64 at Norfolk. In eastern South Dakota, it was clear, and temperatures were between 60 and 64 degrees. And in southern Minnesota, skies ranged from clear to partly cloudy. It was 60 at Worthington, 62 at Marshall, 65 at Mankato,
68 at Minneapolis, and 62 at Rochester. Once again, at 4 a.m. Sioux City had a temperature of 61. The current time is 4:47 a.m. Central Daylight Time. Operating on a frequency of 162.475 MHz, this is NOAA Weather Radio Station WXL62, broadcasting from a transmitter near Lawton, Iowa. Our program originates from the National Weather Service in Sioux Falls and serves Sioux City and the surrounding Siouxland area. This hazardous weather outlook is for northwest Iowa, west central Iowa, southwest Minnesota, northeast Nebraska, central South Dakota, east central South Dakota, south central South Dakota, and southeast South Dakota. For today and tonight, hazardous weather is not expected at this time. For Thursday through Tuesday, thunderstorm chances return to the area late Friday and into the weekend. Some stronger storms are possible, so if you have outdoor plans, remain weather aware and monitor the forecast. Spotter activation is not expected at this time. Your National Weather Service forecast for Siouxland. Today, sunny. Highs in the lower 80s. Northwest winds 5 to 10 miles an hour with gusts up to 20 miles an hour. Tonight, mostly clear. Lows in the upper 50s. North winds 5 to 10 miles an hour. Thursday, sunny. Highs in the lower 80s. Light and variable winds, becoming northwest around 5 miles an hour in the afternoon. Thursday night, mostly clear. Lows in the upper 50s. Southeast winds around 5 miles an hour. Friday, mostly sunny. Highs in the mid-80s. South winds 10 to 15 miles an hour. Friday night, partly cloudy with a slight chance of showers and thunderstorms in the evening, then mostly cloudy with a chance of showers and thunderstorms after midnight. Lows in the upper 60s. Chance of rain 50%. Saturday, mostly sunny. Highs in the upper 80s. Saturday night, mostly clear in the evening, then becoming partly cloudy. Lows in the lower 70s. Sunday, partly sunny. Highs in the upper 80s. Sunday night, partly cloudy. Lows in the upper 60s. Monday, mostly cloudy in the morning, then becoming partly sunny. Highs in the mid-80s. Monday night, partly cloudy in the evening, then mostly cloudy with a chance of showers and thunderstorms after midnight. Lows in the mid-60s. Chance of rain 30%. Tuesday, mostly cloudy in the morning, then becoming mostly sunny. Highs in the mid-80s. At 4 a.m., in Sioux City, the temperature was 61 and the dew point 58. The relative humidity was 90%. Wind was west at 5 miles an hour. The pressure was 30.05 inches and falling. Elsewhere in northwest Iowa, Morris was clear and 63. Sheldon was clear and 61. Cherokee was clear and 59. Spencer was clear and 58. Storm Lake was clear and 61. Other conditions across the northern plains, farther east in Iowa, skies ranged from clear to partly cloudy. It was 71 at Des Moines, 68 at Cedar Rapids, and 65 at Waterloo. In eastern Nebraska at Omaha, fog was reported with a temperature of 69. It was clear, with a temperature of 70 at Lincoln and 64 at Norfolk. In eastern South Dakota, it was clear, and temperatures were between 60 and 64 degrees. And in southern Minnesota, skies ranged from clear to partly cloudy. It was 60 at Worthington, 62 at Marshall, 65 at Mankato, 68 at Minneapolis, and 62 at Rochester. Once again, at 4 a.m. Sioux City had a temperature of 61. The current time is 4:51 a.m. Central Daylight Time. Operating on a frequency of 162.475 MHz, this is NOAA Weather Radio Station WXL62, broadcasting from a transmitter near Lawton, Iowa. Our program originates from the National Weather Service in Sioux Falls and serves Sioux City and the surrounding Siouxland area. This hazardous weather outlook is for northwest Iowa, west central Iowa, southwest Minnesota, northeast Nebraska,
central South Dakota.

Central South Dakota, South Central South Dakota, and Southeast South Dakota. For today and tonight, hazardous weather is not expected at this time. For Thursday through Tuesday, thunderstorm chances return to the area late Friday and into the weekend. Some stronger storms are possible, so if you have outdoor plans, remain weather aware and monitor the forecast. Spotter activation is not expected at this time. Your National Weather Service forecast for Siouxland. Today, sunny. Highs in the lower 80s. Northwest winds 5 to 10 miles an hour with gusts up to 20 miles an hour. Tonight, mostly clear. Lows in the upper 50s. North winds 5 to 10 miles an hour. Thursday, sunny. Highs in the lower 80s. Light and variable winds, becoming northwest around 5 miles an hour in the afternoon. Thursday night, mostly clear. Lows in the upper 50s. Southeast winds around 5 miles an hour. Friday, mostly sunny. Highs in the mid-80s. South winds 10 to 15 miles an hour. Friday night, partly cloudy with a slight chance of showers and thunderstorms in the evening, then mostly cloudy with a chance of showers and thunderstorms after midnight. Lows in the upper 60s. Chance of rain 50%. Saturday, mostly sunny. Highs in the upper 80s. Saturday night, mostly clear in the evening, then becoming partly cloudy. Lows in the lower 70s. Sunday, partly sunny. Highs in the upper 80s. Sunday night, partly cloudy. Lows in the upper 60s. Monday, mostly cloudy in the morning, then becoming partly sunny. Highs in the mid-80s. Monday night, partly cloudy in the evening, then mostly cloudy with a chance of showers and thunderstorms after midnight. Lows in the mid-60s. Chance of rain 30%. Tuesday, mostly cloudy in the morning, then becoming mostly sunny. Highs in the mid-80s. At 4 a.m., in Sioux City, the temperature was 61 and the dew point 58. The relative humidity was 90%. Wind was west at 5 miles an hour. The pressure was 30.05 inches and falling. Elsewhere in northwest Iowa, Morris was clear and 63. Sheldon was clear and 61. Cherokee was clear and 59. Spencer was clear and 58. Storm Lake was clear and 61. Other conditions across the northern plains, farther east in Iowa, skies ranged from clear to partly cloudy. It was 71 at Des Moines, 68 at Cedar Rapids, and 65 at Waterloo. In eastern Nebraska at Omaha, fog was reported, with a temperature of 69. It was clear, with a temperature of 70 at Lincoln, and 64 at Norfolk. In eastern South Dakota, it was clear, and temperatures were between 60 and 64 degrees. And in southern Minnesota, skies ranged from clear to partly cloudy. It was 60 at Worthington, 62 at Marshall, 65 at Mankato, 68 at Minneapolis, and 62 at Rochester. Once again, at 4 a.m. Sioux City had a temperature of 61. The current time is 4:55 a.m. Central Daylight Time. Operating on a frequency of 162.475 MHz, this is NOAA Weather Radio Station WXL62, broadcasting from a transmitter near Lawton, Iowa. Our program originates from the National Weather Service in Sioux Falls and serves Sioux City and the surrounding Siouxland area. This hazardous weather outlook is for northwest Iowa, west central Iowa, southwest Minnesota, northeast Nebraska, central South Dakota, east central South Dakota, south central South Dakota, and southeast South Dakota. For today and tonight, hazardous weather is not expected at this time. For Thursday through Tuesday, thunderstorm chances return to the area late Friday and into the weekend. Some stronger storms are possible, so if you have outdoor plans, remain weather aware and monitor the forecast. Spotter activation is not expected at this time. Your National Weather Service forecast for Siouxland. Today, sunny. Highs in the lower 80s. Northwest winds 5 to 10 miles an hour with gusts up to 20 miles an hour. Tonight, mostly clear.

lows in the upper 50s. North winds 5 to 10 miles an hour. Thursday, sunny. Highs in the lower 80s. Light and variable winds, becoming northwest around 5 miles an hour in the afternoon. Thursday night, mostly clear. Lows in the upper 50s. Southeast winds around 5 miles an hour. Friday, mostly sunny. Highs in the mid-80s. South winds 10 to 15 miles an hour. Friday night, partly cloudy with a slight chance of showers and thunderstorms in the evening, then mostly cloudy with a chance of showers and thunderstorms after midnight. Lows in the upper 60s. Chance of rain 50%. Saturday, mostly sunny. Highs in the upper 80s. Saturday night, mostly clear in the evening, then becoming partly cloudy. Lows in the lower 70s. Sunday, partly sunny. Highs in the upper 80s. Sunday night, partly cloudy. Lows in the upper 60s. Monday, mostly cloudy in the morning, then becoming partly sunny. Highs in the mid 80s. Monday night, partly cloudy in the evening, then mostly cloudy with a chance of showers and thunderstorms after midnight. Lows in the mid 60s. Chance of rain 30%. Tuesday, mostly cloudy in the morning, then becoming mostly sunny. Highs in the mid-80s. At 4 a.m., in Sioux City, the temperature was 61 and the dew point 58. The relative humidity was 90%. Wind was west at 5 miles an hour. The pressure was 30.05 inches and falling. Elsewhere in northwest Iowa, Morris was clear and 63. Sheldon was clear and 61. Cherokee was clear and 59. Spencer was clear and 58. Storm Lake was clear and 61. Other conditions across the northern plains, farther east in Iowa, skies ranged from clear to partly cloudy. It was 71 at Des Moines, 68 at Cedar Rapids, and 65 at Waterloo. In eastern Nebraska at Omaha, fog was reported with a temperature of 69. It was clear, with a temperature of 70 at Lincoln and 64 at Norfolk. In eastern South Dakota, it was clear, and temperatures were between 60 and 64 degrees. And in southern Minnesota, skies ranged from clear to partly cloudy. It was 60 at Worthington, 62 at Marshall, 65 at Mankato, 68 at Minneapolis, and 62 at Rochester. Once again, at 4 a.m. Sioux City had a temperature of 61. The current time is 4:59 a.m. Central Daylight Time. Operating on a frequency of 162.475 MHz, this is NOAA Weather Radio Station WXL62, broadcasting from a transmitter near Lawton, Iowa. Our program originates from the National Weather Service in Sioux Falls and serves Sioux City and the surrounding Siouxland area. This hazardous weather outlook is for northwest Iowa, west central Iowa, southwest Minnesota, northeast Nebraska, central South Dakota, east central South Dakota, south central South Dakota, and southeast South Dakota. For today and tonight, hazardous weather is not expected at this time. For Thursday through Tuesday, thunderstorm chances return to the area late Friday and into the weekend. Some stronger storms are possible, so if you have outdoor plans, remain weather aware and monitor the forecast. Spotter activation is not expected at this time. Your National Weather Service forecast for Siouxland. Today, sunny. Highs in the lower 80s. Northwest winds 5 to 10 miles an hour with gusts up to 20 miles an hour. Tonight, mostly clear. Lows in the upper 50s. North winds 5 to 10 miles an hour. Thursday, sunny. Highs in the lower 80s. Light and variable winds, becoming northwest around 5 miles an hour in the afternoon. Thursday night, mostly clear. Lows in the upper 50s. Southeast winds around 5 miles an hour. Friday, mostly sunny. Highs in the mid-80s. South winds 10 to 15 miles an hour. Friday night, partly cloudy with a slight chance of showers and thunderstorms in the evening, then mostly cloudy with a chance of showers and thunderstorms after midnight. Lows in

the upper 60s. Chance of rain 50%. Saturday, mostly sunny. Highs in the upper 80s. Saturday night, mostly clear in the evening, then becoming partly cloudy. Lows in the lower 70s. Sunday, partly sunny. Highs in the upper 80s. Sunday night, partly cloudy. Lows in the upper 60s. Monday, mostly cloudy in the morning, then becoming partly sunny. Highs in the mid-80s. Monday night, partly cloudy in the evening, then mostly cloudy with a chance of showers and thunderstorms after midnight. Lows in the mid-60s. Chance of rain 30%. Tuesday, mostly cloudy in the morning, then becoming mostly sunny. Highs in the mid-80s. At 5 a.m., in Sioux City, the temperature was 60 and the dew point 57. The relative humidity was 89%. Wind was northwest at 6 miles an hour. The pressure was 30.05 inches and steady. Elsewhere in northwest Iowa, Morris was partly cloudy and 63. Sheldon was clear and 61. Spencer was clear and 57. Other conditions across the northern plains, farther east in Iowa, it was clear, and temperatures were between 64 and 69 degrees. In eastern Nebraska, temperatures were between 62 and 66 degrees. At Lincoln, fog was reported. At Norfolk, it was clear. At Omaha, it was partly cloudy. In eastern South Dakota, it was clear, and temperatures were between 59 and 62 degrees. And in southern Minnesota, it was clear. It was 61 at Worthington, 61 at Marshall, 64 at Mankato, 67 at Minneapolis, and 62 at Rochester. Once again, at 5 a.m. Sioux City had a temperature of 60. The Sioux City, Iowa climate summary for yesterday, August 25, 2026. Yesterday's high temperature was 87 degrees. The normal high is 82. Yesterday's low temperature was 63 degrees. The normal low is 59. No precipitation fell yesterday, which leaves the monthly total at 3.85 inches. This is 0.70 inches above the normal amount of 3.15 inches for August. The total precipitation for the year still stands at 16.95 inches, which is 4.23 inches below normal. There were no heating degree days yesterday, which is normal. The yearly total since July 1st is zero, which is 4 below normal. There were 10 cooling degree days yesterday, which is 4 above normal. The yearly total since January 1st is 932, which is 195 above normal. The normal high temperature for today is 81 degrees, and the normal low is 59. The record high for today is 104, which occurred in 1955, and the record low is 44, which occurred in 1896. Sunrise today is at 6:44 a.m. and sunset is at 8:09 p.m. The current time is 5:05 a.m. Central Daylight Time. Operating on a frequency of 162.475 MHz, this is NOAA Weather Radio Station WXL62, broadcasting from a transmitter near Lawton, Iowa. Our program originates from the National Weather Service in Sioux Falls and serves Sioux City and the surrounding Siouxland area. This hazardous weather outlook is for northwest Iowa, west central Iowa, southwest Minnesota, northeast Nebraska, central South Dakota, east central South Dakota, south central South Dakota, and southeast South Dakota. For today and tonight, hazardous weather is not expected at this time. For Thursday through Tuesday, thunderstorm chances return to the area late Friday and into the weekend. Some stronger storms are possible, so if you have outdoor plans, remain weather aware and monitor the forecast. Spotter activation is not expected at this time. Your National Weather Service forecast for Siouxland. Today, sunny. Highs in the lower 80s. Northwest winds 5 to 10 miles an hour with gusts up to 20 miles an hour. Tonight, mostly clear. Lows in the upper 50s. North winds 5 to 10 miles an hour. Thursday, sunny. Highs in the lower 80s. Light and variable winds, becoming northwest around 5 miles.

hour in the afternoon. Thursday night, mostly clear. Lows in the upper 50s. Southeast winds around 5 miles an hour. Friday, mostly sunny. Highs in the mid-80s. South winds 10 to 15 miles an hour. Friday night, partly cloudy with a slight chance of showers and thunderstorms in the evening, then mostly cloudy with a chance of showers and thunderstorms after midnight. Lows in the upper 60s. Chance of rain 50%. Saturday, mostly sunny. Highs in the upper 80s. Saturday night, mostly clear in the evening, then becoming partly cloudy. Lows in the lower 70s. Sunday, partly sunny. Highs in the upper 80s. Sunday night, partly cloudy. Lows in the upper 60s. Monday, mostly cloudy in the morning, then becoming partly sunny. Highs in the mid-80s. Monday night, partly cloudy in the evening, then mostly cloudy with a chance of showers and thunderstorms after midnight. Lows in the mid-60s. Chance of rain 30%. Tuesday, mostly cloudy in the morning, then becoming mostly sunny. Highs in the mid-80s. At 5 a.m., in Sioux City, the temperature was 60, and the dew point 57. The relative humidity was 89%. Wind was northwest at 6 miles an hour. The pressure was 30.05 inches and steady. Elsewhere in northwest Iowa, Morris was partly cloudy, and 63. Sheldon was clear and 61. Spencer was clear and 57. Other conditions across the northern plains, farther east in Iowa, it was clear, and temperatures were between 64 and 69 degrees. In eastern Nebraska, temperatures were between 62 and 66 degrees. At Lincoln, fog was reported. At Norfolk, it was clear. At Omaha, it was partly cloudy. In eastern South Dakota, it was clear, and temperatures were between 59 and 62 degrees. And in southern Minnesota, it was clear. It was 61 at Worthington, 61 at Marshall, 64 at Mankato, 67 at Minneapolis, and 62 at Rochester. Once again, at 5 a.m. Sioux City had a temperature of 60. The Sioux City, Iowa climate summary for yesterday, August 25, 2026. Yesterday's high temperature was 87 degrees. The normal high is 82. Yesterday's low temperature was 63 degrees. The normal low is 59. No precipitation fell yesterday, which leaves the monthly total at 3.85 inches. This is 0.70 inches above the normal amount of 3.15 inches for August. The total precipitation for the year still stands at 16.95 inches, which is 4.23 inches below normal. There were no heating degree days yesterday, which is normal. The yearly total since July 1st is 0, which is 4 below normal. There were 10 cooling degree days yesterday, which is 4 above normal. The yearly total since January 1st is 932, which is 195 above normal. The normal high temperature for today is 81 degrees, and the normal low is 59. The record high for today is 104, which occurred in 1955, and the record low is 44, which occurred in 1896. Sunrise today is at 6:44 a.m. and sunset is at 8:09 p.m. The current time is 5:10 a.m. Central Daylight Time. Operating on a frequency of 162.475 MHz, this is NOAA Weather Radio Station WXL62, broadcasting from a transmitter near Lawton, Iowa. Our program originates from the National Weather Service in Sioux Falls and serves Sioux City and the surrounding Siouxland area. This hazardous weather outlook is for northwest Iowa, west central Iowa, southwest Minnesota, northeast Nebraska, central South Dakota, east central South Dakota, south central South Dakota, and southeast South Dakota. For today and tonight, hazardous weather is not expected at this time. For Thursday through Tuesday, thunderstorm chances return to the area late Friday and into the weekend. Some stronger storms are possible, so if you have outdoor plans, remain weather aware and monitor the forecast. Spotter activation is not expected at this time. Your National Weather

miles an hour. Friday night, partly cloudy with a slight chance of showers and thunderstorms in the evening, then mostly cloudy with a chance of showers and thunderstorms after midnight. Lows in the upper 60s. Chance of rain 50%. Saturday, mostly sunny. Highs in the upper 80s. Saturday night, mostly clear in the evening, then becoming partly cloudy. Lows in the lower 70s. Sunday, partly sunny. Highs in the upper 80s. Sunday night, partly cloudy. Lows in the upper 60s. Monday, mostly cloudy in the morning, then becoming partly sunny. Highs in the mid-80s. Monday night, partly cloudy in the evening, then mostly cloudy with a chance of showers and thunderstorms after midnight. Lows in the mid-60s. Chance of rain 30%. Tuesday, mostly cloudy in the morning, then becoming mostly sunny. Highs in the mid-80s. At 5 a.m., in Sioux City, the temperature was 60, and the dew point 57. The relative humidity was 89%. Wind was northwest at 6 miles an hour. The pressure was 30.05 inches and steady. Elsewhere in northwest Iowa, Morris was partly cloudy, and 63. Sheldon was clear and 61. Cherokee was clear and 59. Spencer was clear and 57. Storm Lake was clear and 61. Other conditions across the northern plains, farther east in Iowa, it was clear, and temperatures were between 64 and 69 degrees. In eastern Nebraska, temperatures were between 62 and 66 degrees. At Lincoln, fog was reported. At Norfolk, it was clear. At Omaha, it was partly cloudy. In eastern South Dakota, it was clear, and temperatures were between 59 and 62 degrees. And in southern Minnesota, it was clear. It was 61 at Worthington, 61 at Marshall, 64 at Mankato, 67 at Minneapolis, and 62 at Rochester. Once again, at 5 a.m. Sioux City had a temperature of 60. The Sioux City, Iowa climate summary for yesterday, August 25, 2026. Yesterday's high temperature was 87 degrees. The normal high is 82. Yesterday's low temperature was 63 degrees. The normal low is 59. No precipitation fell yesterday, which leaves the monthly total at 3.85 inches. This is 0.70 inches above the normal amount of 3.15 inches for August. The total precipitation for the year still stands at 16.95 inches, which is 4.23 inches below normal. There were no heating degree days yesterday, which is normal. The yearly total since July 1st is 0, which is 4 below normal. There were 10 cooling degree days yesterday, which is 4 above normal. The yearly total since January 1st is 932, which is 195 above normal. The normal high temperature for today is 81 degrees, and the normal low is 59. The record high for today is 104, which occurred in 1955, and the record low is 44, which occurred in 1896. Sunrise today is at 6:44 a.m. and sunset is at 8:09 p.m. The current time is 5:16 a.m. Central Daylight Time. Operating on a frequency of 162.475 MHz, this is NOAA Weather Radio Station WXL62, broadcasting from a transmitter near Lawton, Iowa. Our program originates from the National Weather Service in Sioux Falls and serves Sioux City and the surrounding Siouxland area. This hazardous weather outlook is for northwest Iowa, west central Iowa, southwest Minnesota, northeast Nebraska, central South Dakota, east central South Dakota, south central South Dakota, and southeast South Dakota. For today and tonight, hazardous weather is not expected at this time. For Thursday through Tuesday, thunderstorm chances return to the area late Friday and into the weekend. Some stronger storms are possible, so if you have outdoor plans, remain weather aware and monitor the forecast. Spotter activation is not expected at this time. Your National Weather Service forecast for Siouxland. Today, sunny. Highs in the lower 80s. Northwest winds 5 to 10 miles an hour with gusts up.

to 20 miles an hour. Tonight, mostly clear. Lows in the upper 50s. North winds 5 to 10 miles an hour. Thursday, sunny. Highs in the lower 80s. Light and variable winds, becoming northwest around 5 miles an hour in the afternoon. Thursday night, mostly clear. Lows in the upper 50s. Southeast winds around 5 miles an hour. Friday, mostly sunny. Highs in the mid-80s. South winds 10 to 15 miles an hour. Friday night, partly cloudy with a slight chance of showers and thunderstorms in the evening, then mostly cloudy with a chance of showers and thunderstorms after midnight. Lows in the upper 60s. Chance of rain 50%. Saturday, mostly sunny. Highs in the upper 80s. Saturday night, mostly clear in the evening, then becoming partly cloudy. Lows in the lower 70s. Sunday, partly sunny. Highs in the upper 80s. Sunday night, partly cloudy. Lows in the upper 60s. Monday, mostly cloudy in the morning, then becoming partly sunny. Highs in the mid-80s. Monday night, partly cloudy in the evening, then mostly cloudy with a chance of showers and thunderstorms after midnight. Lows in the mid-60s. Chance of rain 30%. Tuesday, mostly cloudy in the morning, then becoming mostly sunny. Highs in the mid-80s. At 5 a.m., in Sioux City, the temperature was 60, and the dew point 57. The relative humidity was 89%. Wind was northwest at 6 miles an hour. The pressure was 30.05 inches and steady. Elsewhere in northwest Iowa, Morris was partly cloudy, and 63. Sheldon was clear and 61. Cherokee was clear and 59. Spencer was clear and 57. Storm Lake was clear and 61. Other conditions across the northern plains, farther east in Iowa, it was clear, and temperatures were between 64 and 69 degrees. In eastern Nebraska, temperatures were between 62 and 66 degrees. At Lincoln, fog was reported. At Norfolk, it was clear. At Omaha, it was partly cloudy. In eastern South Dakota, it was clear, and temperatures were between 59 and 62 degrees. And in southern Minnesota, it was clear. It was 61 at Worthington, 61 at Marshall, 64 at Mankato, 67 at Minneapolis, and 62 at Rochester. Once again, at 5 a.m. Sioux City had a temperature of 60. The Sioux City, Iowa climate summary for yesterday, August 25, 2026. Yesterday's high temperature was 87 degrees. The normal high is 82. Yesterday's low temperature was 63 degrees. The normal low is 59. No precipitation fell yesterday, which leaves the monthly total at 3.85 inches. This is 0.70 inches above the normal amount of 3.15 inches for August. The total precipitation for the year still stands at 16.95 inches, which is 4.23 inches below normal. There were no heating degree days yesterday, which is normal. The yearly total since July 1st is 0, which is 4 below normal. There were 10 cooling degree days yesterday, which is 4 above normal. The yearly total since January 1st is 932, which is 195 above normal. The normal high temperature for today is 81 degrees, and the normal low is 59. The record high for today is 104, which occurred in 1955, and the record low is 44, which occurred in 1896. Sunrise today is at 6:44 a.m. and sunset is at 8:09 p.m. The current time is 5:22 a.m. Central Daylight Time. Operating on a frequency of 162.475 MHz, this is NOAA Weather Radio Station WXL62, broadcasting from a transmitter near Lawton, Iowa. Our program originates from the National Weather Service in Sioux Falls and serves Sioux City and the surrounding Siouxland area. This hazardous weather outlook is for northwest Iowa, west central Iowa, southwest Minnesota, northeast Nebraska, central South Dakota, east central South Dakota, south central South Dakota, and southeast South Dakota.

for today and tonight. Hazardous weather is not expected at this time. For Thursday through Tuesday, thunderstorm chances return to the area late Friday and into the weekend. Some stronger storms are possible, so if you have outdoor plans, remain weather aware and monitor the forecast. Spotter activation is not expected at this time. Your National Weather Service forecast for Siouxland. Today, sunny. Highs in the lower 80s. Northwest winds 5 to 10 miles an hour with gusts up to 20 miles an hour. Tonight, mostly clear. Lows in the upper 50s. North winds 5 to 10 miles an hour. Thursday, sunny. Highs in the lower 80s. Light and variable winds, becoming northwest around 5 miles an hour in the afternoon. Thursday night, mostly clear. Lows in the upper 50s. Southeast winds around 5 miles an hour. Friday, mostly sunny. Highs in the mid-80s. South winds 10 to 15 miles an hour. Friday night, partly cloudy with a slight chance of showers and thunderstorms in the evening, then mostly cloudy with a chance of showers and thunderstorms after midnight. Lows in the upper 60s. Chance of rain 50%. Saturday, mostly sunny. Highs in the upper 80s. Saturday night, mostly clear in the evening, then becoming partly cloudy. Lows in the lower 70s. Sunday, partly sunny. Highs in the upper 80s. Sunday night, partly cloudy. Lows in the upper 60s. Monday, mostly cloudy in the morning, then becoming partly sunny. Highs in the mid-80s. Monday night, partly cloudy in the evening, then mostly cloudy with a chance of showers and thunderstorms after midnight. Lows in the mid-60s. Chance of rain 30%. Tuesday, mostly cloudy in the morning, then becoming mostly sunny. Highs in the mid-80s. At 5 a.m., in Sioux City, the temperature was 60 and the dew point 57. The relative humidity was 89%. Wind was northwest at 6 miles an hour. The pressure was 30.05 inches and steady. Elsewhere in northwest Iowa, Morris was partly cloudy and 63. Sheldon was clear and 61. Cherokee was clear and 59. Spencer was clear and 57. Storm Lake was clear and 61. Other conditions across the northern plains, farther east in Iowa, it was clear, and temperatures were between 64 and 69 degrees. In eastern Nebraska, temperatures were between 62 and 66 degrees. At Lincoln, fog was reported. At Norfolk, it was clear. At Omaha, it was partly cloudy. In eastern South Dakota, it was clear, and temperatures were between 59 and 62 degrees. And in southern Minnesota, it was clear. It was 61 at Worthington, 61 at Marshall, 64 at Mankato, 67 at Minneapolis, and 62 at Rochester. Once again, at 5 a.m. Sioux City had a temperature of 60. The Sioux City, Iowa climate summary for yesterday, August 25, 2026. Yesterday's high temperature was 87 degrees. The normal high is 82. Yesterday's low temperature was 63 degrees. The normal low is 59. No precipitation fell yesterday, which leaves the monthly total at 3.85 inches. This is 0.70 inches above the normal amount of 3.15 inches for August. The total precipitation for the year still stands at 16.95 inches, which is 4.23 inches below normal. There were no heating degree days yesterday, which is normal. The yearly total since July 1st is 0, which is 4 below normal. There were 10 cooling degree days yesterday, which is 4 above normal. The yearly total since January 1st is 932, which is 195 above normal. The normal high temperature for today is 81 degrees, and the normal low is 59. The record high for today is 104, which occurred in 1955, and the record low is 44, which occurred in 1896. Sunrise today is at 6:44 a.m. and sunset is at 8:09 p.m. The current time is 5:27 a.m. Central Daylight.

time. 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Our program originates from the National Weather Service in Sioux Falls and serves Sioux City and the surrounding Siouxland area. This hazardous weather outlook is for northwest Iowa, west central Iowa, southwest Minnesota, northeast Nebraska, central South Dakota, east central South Dakota, south central South Dakota, and southeast South Dakota. For today and tonight, hazardous weather is not expected at this time. For Thursday through Tuesday, thunderstorm chances return to the area late Friday and into the weekend. Some stronger storms are possible, so if you have outdoor plans, remain weather aware and monitor the forecast. Spotter activation is not expected at this time. Your National Weather Service forecast for Siouxland. Today, sunny. Highs in the lower 80s. Northwest winds 5 to 10 miles an hour with gusts up to 20 miles an hour. Tonight, mostly clear. Lows in the upper 50s. North winds 5 to 10 miles an hour. Thursday, sunny. Highs in the lower 80s. Light and variable winds, becoming northwest around 5 miles an hour in the afternoon. Thursday night, mostly clear. Lows in the upper 50s. Southeast winds around 5 miles an hour. Friday, mostly sunny. Highs in the mid-80s. South winds 10 to 15 miles an hour. Friday night, partly cloudy with a slight chance of showers and thunderstorms in the evening, then mostly cloudy with a chance of showers and thunderstorms after midnight. Lows in the upper 60s. Chance of rain 50%. Saturday, mostly sunny. Highs in the upper 80s. Saturday night, mostly clear in the evening, then becoming partly cloudy. Lows in the lower 70s. Sunday, partly sunny. Highs in the upper 80s. Sunday night, partly cloudy. Lows in the upper 60s. Monday, mostly cloudy in the morning, then becoming partly sunny. Highs in the mid-80s. Monday night, partly cloudy in the evening, then mostly cloudy with a chance of showers and thunderstorms after midnight. Lows in the mid-60s. Chance of rain 30%. Tuesday, mostly cloudy in the morning, then becoming mostly sunny. Highs in the mid-80s. At 5 a.m., in Sioux City, the temperature was 60 and the dew point 57. The relative humidity was 89%. Wind was northwest at 6 miles an hour. The pressure was 30.05 inches and steady. Elsewhere in northwest Iowa, Morris was partly cloudy and 63. Sheldon was clear and 61. Cherokee was clear and 59. Spencer was clear and 57. Storm Lake was clear and 61. Other conditions across the northern plains, farther east in Iowa, it was clear, and temperatures were between 64 and 69 degrees. In eastern Nebraska, temperatures were between 62 and 66 degrees. At Lincoln, fog was reported. At Norfolk, it was clear. At Omaha, it was partly cloudy. In eastern South Dakota, it was clear, and temperatures were between 59 and 62 degrees. And in southern Minnesota, it was clear. It was 61 at Worthington, 61 at Marshall, 64 at Mankato, 67 at Minneapolis, and 62 at Rochester. Once again, at 5 a.m. Sioux City had a temperature of 60. The Sioux City, Iowa climate summary for yesterday, August 25, 2026. Yesterday's high temperature was 87 degrees. The normal high is 82. Yesterday's low temperature was 63 degrees. The normal low is 59. No precipitation fell yesterday, which leaves the monthly total at 3.85 inches. This is 0.70 inches above the normal amount of 3.15 inches for August. The total precipitation for the year still stands at 16.95 inches, which is 4.23 inches below normal. There were no heating degree days yesterday, which is normal. The yearly total since July 1st is zero, which is 4 below normal. There were 10 cooling
3 days yesterday, which is far above normal. The yearly total since January 1st is 932, which is 195 above normal. The normal high temperature for today is 81 degrees, and the normal low is 59. The record high for today is 104, which occurred in 1955, and the record low is 44, which occurred in 1896. Sunrise today is at 6:44 a.m. and sunset is at 8:09 p.m. The current time is 5:33 a.m. Central Daylight Time. Operating on a frequency of 8:09 p.m. The current time is 5:33 a.m. Central Daylight Time. Operating on a frequency of 162.475 MHz, this is NOAA Weather Radio Station WXL62, broadcasting from a transmitter near Lawton, Iowa. Our program originates from the National Weather Service in Sioux Falls and serves Sioux City and the surrounding Siouxland area. This hazardous weather outlook is for northwest Iowa, west central Iowa, southwest Minnesota, northeast Nebraska, central South Dakota, east central South Dakota, south central South Dakota, and southeast South Dakota. For today and tonight, hazardous weather is not expected at this time. For Thursday through Tuesday, thunderstorm chances return to the area late Friday and into the weekend. Some stronger storms are possible, so if you have outdoor plans, remain weather aware and monitor the forecast. Spotter activation is not expected at this time. Your National Weather Service forecast for Siouxland. Today, sunny. Highs in the lower 80s. Northwest winds 5 to 10 miles an hour with gusts up to 20 miles an hour. Tonight, mostly clear. Lows in the upper 50s. North winds 5 to 10 miles an hour. Thursday, sunny. Highs in the lower 80s. Light and variable winds, becoming northwest around 5 miles an hour in the afternoon. Thursday night, mostly clear. Lows in the upper 50s. Southeast winds around 5 miles an hour. Friday, mostly sunny. Highs in the mid-80s. South winds 10 to 15 miles an hour. Friday night, partly cloudy with a slight chance of showers and thunderstorms in the evening, then mostly cloudy with a chance of showers and thunderstorms after midnight. Lows in the upper 60s. Chance of rain 50%. Saturday, mostly sunny. Highs in the upper 80s. Saturday night, mostly clear in the evening, then becoming partly cloudy. Lows in the lower 70s. Sunday, partly sunny. Highs in the upper 80s. Sunday night, partly cloudy. Lows in the upper 60s. Monday, mostly cloudy in the morning, then becoming partly sunny. Highs in the mid-80s. Monday night, partly cloudy in the evening, then mostly cloudy with a chance of showers and thunderstorms after midnight. Lows in the mid-60s. Chance of rain 30%. Tuesday, mostly cloudy in the morning, then becoming mostly sunny. Highs in the mid-80s. At 5 a.m., in Sioux City, the temperature was 60 and the dew point 57. The relative humidity was 89%. Wind was northwest at 6 miles an hour. The pressure was 30.05 inches and steady. Elsewhere in northwest Iowa, Morris was partly cloudy and 63. Sheldon was clear and 61. Cherokee was clear and 59. Spencer was clear and 57. Storm Lake was clear and 61. Other conditions across the northern plains, farther east in Iowa, it was clear, and temperatures were between 64 and 69 degrees. In eastern Nebraska, temperatures were between 62 and 66 degrees. At Lincoln, fog was reported. At Norfolk, it was clear. At Omaha, it was partly cloudy. In eastern South Dakota, it was clear, and temperatures were between 59 and 62 degrees. And in southern Minnesota, it was clear. It was 61 at Worthington, 61 at Marshall, 64 at Mankato, 67 at Minneapolis, and 62 at Rochester. Once again, at 5 a.m. Sioux City had a temperature of 60. The Sioux City, Iowa Climate Summary for yesterday, August 20.

25th, 2026. Yesterday's high temperature was 87 degrees. The normal high is 82. Yesterday's low temperature was 63 degrees. The normal low is 59. No precipitation fell yesterday, which leaves the monthly total at 3.85 inches. This is 0.70 inches above the normal amount of 3.15 inches for August. The total precipitation for the year still stands at 16.95 inches, which is 4.23 inches below normal. There were no heating degree days yesterday, which is normal. The yearly total since July 1st is 0, which is 4 below normal. There were 10 cooling degree days yesterday, which is 4 above normal. The yearly total since January 1st is 932, which is 195 above normal. The normal high temperature for today is 81 degrees, and the normal low is 59. The record high for today is 104, which occurred in 1955, and the record low is 44, which occurred in 1896. Sunrise today is at 6:44 a.m. and sunset is at 8:09 p.m. The current time is 5:38 a.m. Central Daylight Time. Operating on a frequency of 162.475 MHz, this is NOAA Weather Radio Station WXL62, broadcasting from a transmitter near Lawton, Iowa. Our program originates from the National Weather Service in Sioux Falls and serves Sioux City and the surrounding Siouxland area. This hazardous weather outlook is for northwest Iowa, west central Iowa, southwest Minnesota, northeast Nebraska, central South Dakota, east central South Dakota, south central South Dakota, and southeast South Dakota. For today and tonight, hazardous weather is not expected at this time. For Thursday through Tuesday, thunderstorm chances return to the area late Friday and into the weekend. Some stronger storms are possible, so if you have outdoor plans, remain weather aware and monitor the forecast. Spotter activation is not expected at this time. Your National Weather Service forecast for Siouxland. Today, sunny. Highs in the lower 80s. Northwest winds 5 to 10 miles an hour with gusts up to 20 miles an hour. Tonight, mostly clear. Lows in the upper 50s. North winds 5 to 10 miles an hour. Thursday, sunny. Highs in the lower 80s. Light and variable winds, becoming northwest around 5 miles an hour in the afternoon. Thursday night, mostly clear. Lows in the upper 50s. Southeast winds around 5 miles an hour. Friday, mostly sunny. Highs in the mid-80s. South winds 10 to 15 miles an hour. Friday night, partly cloudy with a slight chance of showers and thunderstorms in the evening, then mostly cloudy with a chance of showers and thunderstorms after midnight. Lows in the upper 60s. Chance of rain 50%. Saturday, mostly sunny. Highs in the upper 80s. Saturday night, mostly clear in the evening, then becoming partly cloudy. Lows in the lower 70s. Sunday, partly sunny. Highs in the upper 80s. Sunday night, partly cloudy. Lows in the upper 60s. Monday, mostly cloudy in the morning, then becoming partly sunny. Highs in the mid-80s. Monday night, partly cloudy in the evening, then mostly cloudy with a chance of showers and thunderstorms after midnight. Lows in the mid-60s. Chance of rain 30%. Tuesday, mostly cloudy in the morning, then becoming mostly sunny. Highs in the mid-80s. At 5 a.m., in Sioux City, the temperature was 60 and the dew point 57. The relative humidity was 89%. Wind was northwest at 6 miles an hour. The pressure was 30.05 inches and steady. Elsewhere in northwest Iowa, Morris was partly cloudy and 63. Sheldon was clear and 61. Cherokee was clear and 59. Spencer was clear and 57. Storm Lake was clear and 61. Other conditions across the northern plains, farther east in Iowa, it was clear, and temperatures were between 64 and 69 degrees. In eastern Nebraska, temperatures were between 62 and 66 degrees. At Lincoln,
fog was reported. At Norfolk, it was clear. At Omaha, it was partly cloudy. In eastern South Dakota, it was clear, and temperatures were between 59 and 62 degrees. And in southern Minnesota, it was clear. It was 61 at Worthington, 61 at Marshall, 64 at Mankato, 67 at Minneapolis, and 62 at Rochester. Once again, at 5 a.m. Sioux City had a temperature of 60. The Sioux City, Iowa climate summary for yesterday, August 25, 2026. Yesterday's high temperature was 87 degrees. The normal high is 82. Yesterday's low temperature was 63 degrees. The normal low is 59. No precipitation fell yesterday, which leaves the monthly total at 3.85 inches. This is 0.70 inches above the normal amount of 3.15 inches for August. The total precipitation for the year still stands at 16.95 inches, which is 4.23 inches below normal. There were no heating degree days yesterday, which is normal. The yearly total since July 1st is zero, which is 4 below normal. There were 10 cooling degree days yesterday, which is 4 above normal. The yearly total since January 1st is 932, which is 195 above normal. The normal high temperature for today is 81 degrees, and the normal low is 59. The record high for today is 104, which occurred in 1955, and the record low is 44, which occurred in 1896. Sunrise today is at 6:44 a.m. and sunset is at 8:09 p.m. The current time is 5:44 a.m. Central Daylight Time. Operating on a frequency of 162.475 MHz, this is NOAA Weather Radio Station WXL62, broadcasting from a transmitter near Lawton, Iowa. Our program originates from the National Weather Service in Sioux Falls and serves Sioux City and the surrounding Siouxland area. This hazardous weather outlook is for northwest Iowa, west central Iowa, southwest Minnesota, northeast Nebraska, central South Dakota, east central South Dakota, south central South Dakota, and southeast South Dakota. For today and tonight, hazardous weather is not expected at this time. For Thursday through Tuesday, thunderstorm chances return to the area late Friday and into the weekend. Some stronger storms are possible, so if you have outdoor plans, remain weather aware and monitor the forecast. Spotter activation is not expected at this time. Your National Weather Service forecast for Siouxland. Today, sunny. Highs in the lower 80s. Northwest winds 5 to 10 miles an hour with gusts up to 20 miles an hour. Tonight, mostly clear. Lows in the upper 50s. North winds 5 to 10 miles an hour. Thursday, sunny. Highs in the lower 80s. Light and variable winds, becoming northwest around 5 miles an hour in the afternoon. Thursday night, mostly clear. Lows in the upper 50s. Southeast winds around 5 miles an hour. Friday, mostly sunny. Highs in the mid-80s. South winds 10 to 15 miles an hour. Friday night, partly cloudy with a slight chance of showers and thunderstorms in the evening, then mostly cloudy with a chance of showers and thunderstorms after midnight. Lows in the upper 60s. Chance of rain 50%. Saturday, mostly sunny. Highs in the upper 80s. Saturday night, mostly clear in the evening, then becoming partly cloudy. Lows in the lower 70s. Sunday, partly sunny. Highs in the upper 80s. Sunday night, partly cloudy. Lows in the upper 60s. Monday, mostly cloudy in the morning, then becoming partly sunny. Highs in the mid-80s. Monday night, partly cloudy in the evening, then mostly cloudy with a chance of showers and thunderstorms after midnight. Lows in the mid-60s. Chance of rain 30%. Tuesday, mostly cloudy in the morning, then becoming mostly sunny. Highs in the mid-80s. At 5 a.m., in Sioux City, the temperature was 60 and the dew point 57. The relative humidity was 89%. Wind was northwest at 6 miles an hour.
the pressure was 30.05 inches and steady. Elsewhere in northwest Iowa, Morris was partly cloudy and 63. Sheldon was clear and 61. Cherokee was clear and 59. Spencer was clear and 57. Storm Lake was clear and 61. Other conditions across the northern plains, farther east in Iowa, it was clear, and temperatures were between 64 and 69 degrees. In eastern Nebraska, temperatures were between 62 and 66 degrees. At Lincoln, fog was reported. At Norfolk, it was clear. At Omaha, it was partly cloudy. In eastern South Dakota, it was clear, and temperatures were between 59 and 62 degrees. And in southern Minnesota, it was clear. It was 61 at Worthington, 61 at Marshall, 64 at Mankato, 67 at Minneapolis, and 62 at Rochester. Once again, at 5 a.m. Sioux City had a temperature of 60. The Sioux City, Iowa climate summary for yesterday, August 25, 2026. Yesterday's high temperature was 87 degrees. The normal high is 82. Yesterday's low temperature was 63 degrees. The normal low is 59. No precipitation fell yesterday, which leaves the monthly total at 3.85 inches. This is 0.70 inches above the normal amount of 3.15 inches for August. The total precipitation for the year still stands at 16.95 inches, which is 4.23 inches below normal. There were no heating degree days yesterday, which is normal. The yearly total since July 1st is zero, which is 4 below normal. There were 10 cooling degree days yesterday, which is 4 above normal. The yearly total since January 1st is 932, which is 195 above normal. The normal high temperature for today is 81 degrees, and the normal low is 59. The record high for today is 104, which occurred in 1955, and the record low is 44, which occurred in 1896. Sunrise today is at 6:44 a.m. and sunset is at 8:09 p.m. The current time is 5:49 a.m. Central Daylight Time. Operating on a frequency of 162.475 MHz, this is NOAA Weather Radio Station WXL62, broadcasting from a transmitter near Lawton, Iowa. Our program originates from the National Weather Service in Sioux Falls and serves Sioux City and the surrounding Siouxland area. This hazardous weather outlook is for northwest Iowa, west central Iowa, southwest Minnesota, northeast Nebraska, central South Dakota, east central South Dakota, south central South Dakota, and southeast South Dakota. For today and tonight, hazardous weather is not expected at this time. For Thursday through Tuesday, thunderstorm chances return to the area late Friday and into the weekend. Some stronger storms are possible, so if you have outdoor plans, remain weather aware and monitor the forecast. Spotter activation is not expected at this time. Your National Weather Service forecast for Siouxland. Today, sunny. Highs in the lower 80s. Northwest winds 5 to 10 miles an hour with gusts up to 20 miles an hour. Tonight, mostly clear. Lows in the upper 50s. North winds 5 to 10 miles an hour. Thursday, sunny. Highs in the lower 80s. Light and variable winds, becoming northwest around 5 miles an hour in the afternoon. Thursday night, mostly clear. Lows in the upper 50s. Southeast winds around 5 miles an hour. Friday, mostly sunny. Highs in the mid-80s. South winds 10 to 15 miles an hour. Friday night, partly cloudy with a slight chance of showers and thunderstorms in the evening, then mostly cloudy with a chance of showers and thunderstorms after midnight. Lows in the upper 60s. Chance of rain 50%. Saturday, mostly sunny. Highs in the upper 80s. Saturday night, mostly clear in the evening, then becoming partly cloudy. Lows in the lower 70s. Sunday, partly sunny. Highs in the upper 80s. Sunday night, partly cloudy. Lows in the upper 60s.
Monday, mostly cloudy in the morning, then becoming partly sunny. Highs in the mid-80s.

Monday night, partly cloudy in the evening, then mostly cloudy with a chance of showers and thunderstorms after midnight. Lows in the mid-60s. Chance of rain 30%. Tuesday, mostly cloudy in the morning, then becoming mostly sunny. Highs in the mid-80s. At 5 a.m., in Sioux City, the temperature was 60, and the dew point 57. The relative humidity was 89%. Wind was northwest at 6 miles an hour. The pressure was 30.05 inches and steady. Elsewhere in northwest Iowa, Morris was partly cloudy, and 63. Sheldon was clear and 61. Cherokee was clear and 59. Spencer was clear and 57. Storm Lake was clear and 61. Other conditions across the northern plains, farther east in Iowa, it was clear, and temperatures were between 64 and 69 degrees. In eastern Nebraska, temperatures were between 62 and 66 degrees. At Lincoln, fog was reported. At Norfolk, it was clear. At Omaha, it was partly cloudy. In eastern South Dakota, it was clear, and temperatures were between 59 and 62 degrees. And in southern Minnesota, it was clear. It was 61 at Worthington, 61 at Marshall, 64 at Mankato, 67 at Minneapolis, and 62 at Rochester. Once again, at 5 a.m. Sioux City had a temperature of 60. The Sioux City, Iowa climate summary for yesterday, August 25, 2026. Yesterday's high temperature was 87 degrees. The normal high is 82. Yesterday's low temperature was 63 degrees. The normal low is 59. No precipitation fell yesterday, which leaves the monthly total at 3.85 inches. This is 0.70 inches above the normal amount of 3.15 inches for August. The total precipitation for the year still stands at 16.95 inches, which is 4.23 inches below normal. There were no heating degree days yesterday, which is normal. The yearly total since July 1st is 0, which is 4 below normal. There were 10 cooling degree days yesterday, which is 4 above normal. The yearly total since January 1st is 932, which is 195 above normal. The normal high temperature for today is 81 degrees, and the normal low is 59. The record high for today is 104, which occurred in 1955, and the record low is 44, which occurred in 1896. Sunrise today is at 6:44 a.m. and sunset is at 8:09 p.m. The current time is 5:55 a.m. Central Daylight Time. Operating on a frequency of 162.475 MHz, this is NOAA Weather Radio Station WXL62, broadcasting from a transmitter near Lawton, Iowa. Our program originates from the National Weather Service in Sioux Falls and serves Sioux City and the surrounding Siouxland area. This hazardous weather outlook is for northwest Iowa, west central Iowa, southwest Minnesota, northeast Nebraska, central South Dakota, east central South Dakota, south central South Dakota, and southeast South Dakota. For today and tonight, hazardous weather is not expected at this time. For Thursday through Tuesday, thunderstorm chances return to the area late Friday and into the weekend. Some stronger storms are possible, so if you have outdoor plans, remain weather aware and monitor the forecast. Spotter activation is not expected at this time. Your National Weather Service forecast for Siouxland. Today, sunny. Highs in the lower 80s. Northwest winds 5 to 10 miles an hour with gusts up to 20 miles an hour. Tonight, mostly clear. Lows in the upper 50s. North winds 5 to 10 miles an hour. Thursday, sunny. Highs in the lower 80s. Light and variable winds, becoming northwest around 5 miles an hour in the afternoon. Thursday night, mostly clear. Lows in the upper 50s. Southeast winds around 5 miles an hour. Friday, mostly sunny. Highs in the mid-80s. South winds 10 to 15 miles an hour. Friday night, partly cloudy with a slight chance of showers and thunderstorms in the evening, then mostly cloudy with a chance of showers.

and thunderstorms after midnight. Lows in the upper 60s. Chance of rain 50%. Saturday, mostly sunny. Highs in the upper 80s. Saturday night, mostly clear in the evening, then becoming partly cloudy. Lows in the lower 70s. Sunday, partly sunny. Highs in the upper 80s. Sunday night, partly cloudy. Lows in the upper 60s. Monday, mostly cloudy in the morning, then becoming partly sunny. Highs in the mid-80s. Monday night, partly cloudy in the evening, then mostly cloudy with a chance of showers and thunderstorms after midnight. Lows in the mid-60s. Chance of rain 30%. Tuesday, mostly cloudy in the morning, then becoming mostly sunny. Highs in the mid-80s. At 5 a.m., in Sioux City, the temperature was 60 and the dew point 57. The relative humidity was 89%. Wind was northwest at 6 miles an hour. The pressure was 30.05 inches and steady. Elsewhere in northwest Iowa, Morris was partly cloudy and 63. Sheldon was clear and 61. Cherokee was clear and 59. Spencer was clear and 57. Storm Lake was clear and 61. Other conditions across the northern plains, farther east in Iowa, it was clear, and temperatures were between 64 and 69 degrees. In eastern Nebraska, temperatures were between 62 and 66 degrees. At Lincoln, fog was reported. At Norfolk, it was clear. At Omaha, it was partly cloudy. In eastern South Dakota, it was clear, and temperatures were between 59 and 62 degrees. And in southern Minnesota, it was clear. It was 61 at Worthington, 61 at Marshall, 64 at Mankato, 67 at Minneapolis, and 62 at Rochester. Once again, at 5 a.m. Sioux City had a temperature of 60. The Sioux City, Iowa climate summary for yesterday, August 25, 2026. Yesterday's high temperature was 87 degrees. The normal high is 82. Yesterday's low temperature was 63 degrees. The normal low is 59. No precipitation fell yesterday, which leaves the monthly total at 3.85 inches. This is 0.70 inches above the normal amount of 3.15 inches for August. The total precipitation for the year still stands at 16.95 inches, which is 4.23 inches below normal. There were no heating degree days yesterday, which is normal. The yearly total since July 1st is zero, which is 4 below normal. There were 10 cooling degree days yesterday, which is 4 above normal. The yearly total since January 1st is 932, which is 195 above normal. The normal high temperature for today is 81 degrees, and the normal low is 59. The record high for today is 104, which occurred in 1955, and the record low is 44, which occurred in 1896. Sunrise today is at 6:44 a.m. and sunset is at 8:09 p.m. The current time is 6:01 a.m. Central Daylight Time. Operating on a frequency of 162.475 MHz, this is NOAA Weather Radio Station WXL62, broadcasting from a transmitter near Lawton, Iowa. Our program originates from the National Weather Service in Sioux Falls and serves Sioux City and the surrounding Siouxland area. This hazardous weather outlook is for northwest Iowa, west-central Iowa, southwest Minnesota, northeast Nebraska, central South Dakota, east central South Dakota, south central South Dakota, and southeast South Dakota. For today and tonight, hazardous weather is not expected at this time. For Thursday through Tuesday, thunderstorm chances return to the area late Friday and into the weekend. Some stronger storms are possible, so if you have outdoor plans, remain weather aware and monitor the forecast. Spotter activation is not expected at this time. Your National Weather Service forecast for Siouxland. Today, sunny. Highs in the lower 80s. Northwest winds 5 to 10 miles an hour with gusts up to 20 miles an hour. Tonight, mostly clear. Lows in the upper 50s.
North winds 5 to 10 miles an hour. Thursday, sunny. Highs in the lower 80s. Light and variable winds, becoming northwest around 5 miles an hour in the afternoon. Thursday night, mostly clear. Lows in the upper 50s. Southeast winds around 5 miles an hour. Friday, mostly sunny. Highs in the mid 80s. South winds 10 to 15 miles an hour. Friday night, partly cloudy with a slight chance of showers and thunderstorms in the evening, then mostly cloudy with a chance of showers and thunderstorms after midnight. Lows in the upper 60s. Chance of rain 50%. Saturday, mostly sunny. Highs in the upper 80s. Saturday night, mostly clear in the evening, then becoming partly cloudy. Lows in the lower 70s. Sunday, partly sunny. Highs in the upper 80s. Sunday night, partly cloudy. Lows in the upper 60s. Monday, mostly cloudy in the morning, then becoming partly sunny. Highs in the mid 80s. Monday night, partly cloudy in the evening, then mostly cloudy with a chance of showers and thunderstorms after midnight. Lows in the mid 60s. Chance of rain 30%. Tuesday, mostly cloudy in the morning, then becoming mostly sunny. Highs in the mid-80s. At 6 a.m., in Sioux City, the temperature was 59 and the dew point 57. The relative humidity was 93%. Wind was northwest at 5 miles an hour. The pressure was 30.06 inches and rising. Elsewhere in northwest Iowa, Morris was partly cloudy and 61. Sheldon was clear and 61. Spencer was clear and 55. Other conditions across the northern plains, farther east in Iowa, it was clear. It was 69 at Des Moines, 66 at Cedar Rapids, and 62 at Waterloo. In eastern Nebraska, temperatures were between 62 and 66 degrees. At Lincoln, fog was reported. It was clear at Omaha and Norfolk. In eastern South Dakota, it was clear, and temperatures were between 59 and 61 degrees. And in southern Minnesota, skies ranged from clear to partly cloudy. It was 59 at Worthington, 60 at Marshall, 62 at Mankato, 67 at Minneapolis, and 60 at Rochester. Once again, at 6 a.m. Sioux City had a temperature of 59. The Sioux City, Iowa climate summary for yesterday, August 25, 2026. Yesterday's high temperature was 87 degrees. The normal high is 82. Yesterday's low temperature was 63 degrees. The normal low is 59. No precipitation fell yesterday, which leaves the monthly total at 3.85 inches. This is 0.70 inches above the normal amount of 3.15 inches for August. The total precipitation for the year still stands at 16.95 inches, which is 4.23 inches below normal. There were no heating degree days yesterday, which is normal. The yearly total since July 1st is zero, which is 4 below normal. There were 10 cooling degree days yesterday, which is 4 above normal. The yearly total since January 1st is 932, which is 195 above normal. The normal high temperature for today is 81 degrees, and the normal low is 59. The record high for today is 104, which occurred in 1955, and the record low is 44, which occurred in 1896. Sunrise today is at 6:44 a.m. and sunset is at 8:09 p.m. The current time is 6:06 a.m. Central Daylight Time. Operating on a frequency of 162.475 MHz, this is NOAA Weather Radio Station WXL62, broadcasting from a transmitter near Lawton, Iowa. Our program originates from the National Weather Service in Sioux Falls and serves Sioux City and the surrounding Siouxland area. This hazardous weather outlook is for northwest Iowa, west central Iowa, southwest Minnesota, northeast Nebraska, central South Dakota, east central South Dakota, south central South Dakota, and southeast South Dakota. For today and tonight, hazardous weather is not expected at this time. For Thursday through Tuesday, thunderstorm chances return to the area late Friday and into the weekend,
some stronger storms.

storms are possible, so if you have outdoor plans, remain weather aware and monitor the forecast. Spotter activation is not expected at this time. Your National Weather Service forecast for Siouxland. Today, sunny. Highs in the lower 80s. Northwest winds 5 to 10 miles an hour with gusts up to 20 miles an hour. Tonight, mostly clear. Lows in the upper 50s. North winds 5 to 10 miles an hour. Thursday, sunny. Highs in the lower 80s. Light and variable winds, becoming northwest around 5 miles an hour in the afternoon. Thursday night, mostly clear. Lows in the upper 50s. Southeast winds around 5 miles an hour. Friday, mostly sunny. Highs in the mid-80s. South winds 10 to 15 miles an hour. Friday night, partly cloudy with a slight chance of showers and thunderstorms in the evening, then mostly cloudy with a chance of showers and thunderstorms after midnight. Lows in the upper 60s. Chance of rain 50%. Saturday, mostly sunny. Highs in the upper 80s. Saturday night, mostly clear in the evening, then becoming partly cloudy. Lows in the lower 70s. Sunday, partly sunny. Highs in the upper 80s. Sunday night, partly cloudy. Lows in the upper 60s. Monday, mostly cloudy in the morning, then becoming partly sunny. Highs in the mid-80s. Monday night, partly cloudy in the evening, then mostly cloudy with a chance of showers and thunderstorms after midnight. Lows in the mid-60s. Chance of rain 30%. Tuesday, mostly cloudy in the morning, then becoming mostly sunny. Highs in the mid-80s. At 6 a.m., in Sioux City, the temperature was 59 and the dew point 57. The relative humidity was 93%. Wind was northwest at 5 miles an hour. The pressure was 30.06 inches and rising. Elsewhere in northwest Iowa, Morris was partly cloudy and 61. Sheldon was clear and 61. Spencer was clear and 55. Other conditions across the northern plains, farther east in Iowa, it was clear. It was 69 at Des Moines, 66 at Cedar Rapids, and 62 at Waterloo. In eastern Nebraska, temperatures were between 62 and 66 degrees. At Lincoln, fog was reported. It was clear at Omaha and Norfolk. In eastern South Dakota, it was clear, and temperatures were between 59 and 61 degrees. And in southern Minnesota, skies ranged from clear to partly cloudy. It was 59 at Worthington, 60 at Marshall, 62 at Mankato, 67 at Minneapolis, and 60 at Rochester. Once again, at 6 a.m. Sioux City had a temperature of 59. At 6 a.m., in Sioux City, the temperature was 59 and the dew point 57. The relative humidity was 93%. Wind was northwest at 5 miles an hour. The pressure was 30.06 inches and rising. Elsewhere in northwest Iowa, Morris was partly cloudy and 61. Sheldon was clear and 61. Cherokee was clear and 63. Spencer was clear and 55. Storm Lake was clear and 59. Other conditions across the northern plains, farther east in Iowa, it was clear. It was 69 at Des Moines, 66 at Cedar Rapids, and 62 at Waterloo. In eastern Nebraska, temperatures were between 62 and 66 degrees. At Lincoln, fog was reported. It was clear at Omaha and Norfolk. In eastern South Dakota, it was clear, and temperatures were between 59 and 61 degrees. And in southern Minnesota, skies ranged from clear to partly cloudy. It was 59 at Worthington, 60 at Marshall, 62 at Mankato, 67 at Minneapolis, and 60 at Rochester. Once again, at 6 a.m. Sioux City had a temperature of 59. The Sioux City, Iowa climate summary for yesterday, August 25, 2026. Yesterday's high temperature was 87 degrees. The normal high is 82. Yesterday's low temperature was 63 degrees. The normal low is 59.

104, which occurred in 1955, and the record low is 44, which occurred in 1896. Sunrise today is at 6:44 a.m. and sunset is at 8:09 p.m. The current time is 6:13 a.m. Central Daylight Time. Operating on a frequency of 162.475 MHz, this is NOAA Weather Radio Station WXL62, broadcasting from a transmitter near Lawton, Iowa. Our program originates from the National Weather Service in Sioux Falls and serves Sioux City and the surrounding Siouxland area. This hazardous weather outlook is for northwest Iowa, west central Iowa, southwest Minnesota, northeast Nebraska, central South Dakota, east central South Dakota, south central South Dakota, and southeast South Dakota. For today and tonight, hazardous weather is not expected at this time. For Thursday through Tuesday, thunderstorm chances return to the area late Friday and into the weekend. Some stronger storms are possible, so if you have outdoor plans, remain weather aware and monitor the forecast. Spotter activation is not expected at this time. Your National Weather Service forecast for Siouxland. Today, sunny. Highs in the lower 80s. Northwest winds 5 to 10 miles an hour with gusts up to 20 miles an hour. Tonight, mostly clear. Lows in the upper 50s. North winds 5 to 10 miles an hour. Thursday, sunny. Highs in the lower 80s. Light and variable winds, becoming northwest around 5 miles an hour in the afternoon. Thursday night, mostly clear. Lows in the upper 50s. Southeast winds around 5 miles an hour. Friday, mostly sunny. Highs in the mid-80s. South winds 10 to 15 miles an hour. Friday night, partly cloudy with a slight chance of showers and thunderstorms in the evening, then mostly cloudy with a chance of showers and thunderstorms after midnight. Lows in the upper 60s. Chance of rain 50%. Saturday, mostly sunny. Highs in the upper 80s. Saturday night, mostly clear in the evening, then becoming partly cloudy. Lows in the lower 70s. Sunday, partly sunny. Highs in the upper 80s. Sunday night, partly cloudy. Lows in the upper 60s. Monday, mostly cloudy in the morning, then becoming partly sunny. Highs in the mid-80s. Monday night, partly cloudy in the evening, then mostly cloudy with a chance of showers and thunderstorms after midnight. Lows in the mid-60s. Chance of rain 30%. Tuesday, mostly cloudy in the morning, then becoming mostly sunny. Highs in the mid-80s. At 6 a.m., in Sioux City, the temperature was 59 and the dew point 57. The relative humidity was 93%. Wind was northwest at 5 miles an hour. The pressure was 30.06 inches and rising. Elsewhere in northwest Iowa, Morris was partly cloudy and 61. Sheldon was clear and 61. Cherokee was clear and 63. Spencer was clear and 55. Storm Lake was clear and 59. Other conditions across the northern plains, farther east in Iowa, it was clear. It was 69 at Des Moines, 66 at Cedar Rapids, and 62 at Waterloo. In eastern Nebraska, temperatures were between 62 and 66 degrees. At Lincoln, fog was reported. It was clear at Omaha and Norfolk. In eastern South Dakota, it was clear, and temperatures were between 59 and 61 degrees. And in southern Minnesota, skies ranged from clear to partly cloudy. It was 59 at Worthington, 60 at Marshall, 62 at Mankato, 67 at Minneapolis, and 60 at Rochester. Once again, at 6 a.m. Sioux City had a temperature of 59. The Sioux City, Iowa climate summary for yesterday, August 25, 2026. Yesterday's high temperature was 87 degrees. The normal high is 82. Yesterday's low temperature was 63 degrees. The normal low is 59. No precipitation fell yesterday, which leaves the monthly total at 3.85 inches. This is 0.70 inches above the normal amount of 3.15 inches.

August. The total precipitation for the year still stands at 16.95 inches, which is 4.23 inches below normal. There were no heating degree days yesterday, which is normal. The yearly total since July 1st is zero, which is 4 below normal. There were 10 cooling degree days yesterday, which is 4 above normal. The yearly total since January 1st is 932, which is 195 above normal. The normal high temperature for today is 81 degrees, and the normal low is 59. The record high for today is 104, which occurred in 1955, and the record low is 44, which occurred in 1896. Sunrise today is at 6:44 a.m. and sunset is at 8:09 p.m. The current time is 6:19 a.m. Central Daylight Time. Operating on a frequency of 162.475 MHz, this is NOAA Weather Radio Station WXL62, broadcasting from a transmitter near Lawton, Iowa. Our program originates from the National Weather Service in Sioux Falls and serves Sioux City and the surrounding Siouxland area. This hazardous weather outlook is for northwest Iowa, west central Iowa, southwest Minnesota, northeast Nebraska, central South Dakota, east central South Dakota, south central South Dakota, and southeast South Dakota. For today and tonight, hazardous weather is not expected at this time. For Thursday through Tuesday, thunderstorm chances return to the area late Friday and into the weekend. Some stronger storms are possible, so if you have outdoor plans, remain weather aware and monitor the forecast. Spotter activation is not expected at this time. Your National Weather Service forecast for Siouxland. Today, sunny. Highs in the lower 80s. Northwest winds 5 to 10 miles an hour with gusts up to 20 miles an hour. Tonight, mostly clear. Lows in the upper 50s. North winds 5 to 10 miles an hour. Thursday, sunny. Highs in the lower 80s. Light and variable winds, becoming northwest around 5 miles an hour in the afternoon. Thursday night, mostly clear. Lows in the upper 50s. Southeast winds around 5 miles an hour. Friday, mostly sunny. Highs in the mid-80s. South winds 10 to 15 miles an hour. Friday night, partly cloudy with a slight chance of showers and thunderstorms in the evening, then mostly cloudy with a chance of showers and thunderstorms after midnight. Lows in the upper 60s. Chance of rain 50%. Saturday, mostly sunny. Highs in the upper 80s. Saturday night, mostly clear in the evening, then becoming partly cloudy. Lows in the lower 70s. Sunday, partly sunny. Highs in the upper 80s. Sunday night, partly cloudy. Lows in the upper 60s. Monday, mostly cloudy in the morning, then becoming partly sunny. Highs in the mid-80s. Monday night, partly cloudy in the evening, then mostly cloudy with a chance of showers and thunderstorms after midnight. Lows in the mid-60s. Chance of rain 30%. Tuesday, mostly cloudy in the morning, then becoming mostly sunny. Highs in the mid-80s. At 6 a.m., in Sioux City, the temperature was 59 and the dew point 57. The relative humidity was 93%. Wind was northwest at 5 miles an hour. The pressure was 30.06 inches and rising. Elsewhere in northwest Iowa, Morris was partly cloudy and 61. Sheldon was clear and 61. Cherokee was clear and 63. Spencer was clear and 55. Storm Lake was clear and 59. Other conditions across the northern plains, farther east in Iowa, it was clear. It was 69 at Des Moines, 66 at Cedar Rapids, and 62 at Waterloo. In eastern Nebraska, temperatures were between 62 and 66 degrees. At Lincoln, fog was reported. It was clear at Omaha and Norfolk. In eastern South Dakota, it was clear, and temperatures were between 59 and 61 degrees. And in southern Minnesota, skies ranged from clear to partly cloudy. It was 59 at Worthington, 60 at Marshall, 62 at Mankato, 67 at Minneapolis,

and 60 at Rochester. Once again, at 6 a.m., Sioux City had a temperature of 59. The Sioux City, Iowa climate summary for yesterday, August 25, 2026. Yesterday's high temperature was 87 degrees. The normal high is 82. Yesterday's low temperature was 63 degrees. The normal low is 59. No precipitation fell yesterday, which leaves the monthly total at 3.85 inches. This is 0.70 inches above the normal amount of 3.15 inches for August. The total precipitation for the year still stands at 16.95 inches, which is 4.23 inches below normal. There were no heating degree days yesterday, which is normal. The yearly total since July 1st is 0, which is 4 below normal. There were 10 cooling degree days yesterday, which is 4 above normal. The yearly total since January 1st is 932, which is 195 above normal. The normal high temperature for today is 81 degrees, and the normal low is 59. The record high for today is 104, which occurred in 1955, and the record low is 44, which occurred in 1896. Sunrise today is at 6:44 a.m. and sunset is at 8:09 p.m. The current time is 6:24 a.m. Central Daylight Time. Operating on a frequency of 162.475 MHz, this is NOAA Weather Radio Station WXL62, broadcasting from a transmitter near Lawton, Iowa. Our program originates from the National Weather Service in Sioux Falls and serves Sioux City and the surrounding Siouxland area. This hazardous weather outlook is for Northwest Iowa, West Central Iowa, Southwest Minnesota, Northeast Nebraska, Central South Dakota, East Central South Dakota, South Central South Dakota, and Southeast South Dakota. For today and tonight, hazardous weather is not expected at this time. For Thursday through Tuesday, thunderstorm chances return to the area late Friday and into the weekend. Some stronger storms are possible, so if you have outdoor plans, remain weather aware and monitor the forecast. Spotter activation is not expected at this time. Your National Weather Service forecast for Siouxland. Today, sunny. Highs in the lower 80s. Northwest winds 5 to 10 miles an hour with gusts up to 20 miles an hour. Tonight, mostly clear. Lows in the upper 50s. North winds 5 to 10 miles an hour. Thursday, sunny. Highs in the lower 80s. Light and variable winds, becoming northwest around 5 miles an hour in the afternoon. Thursday night, mostly clear. Lows in the upper 50s. Southeast winds around 5 miles an hour. Friday, mostly sunny. Highs in the mid-80s. South winds 10 to 15 miles an hour. Friday night, partly cloudy with a slight chance of showers and thunderstorms in the evening, then mostly cloudy with a chance of showers and thunderstorms after midnight. Lows in the upper 60s. Chance of rain 50%. Saturday, mostly sunny. Highs in the upper 80s. Saturday night, mostly clear in the evening, then becoming partly cloudy. Lows in the lower 70s. Sunday, partly sunny. Highs in the upper 80s. Sunday night, partly cloudy. Lows in the upper 60s. Monday, mostly cloudy in the morning, then becoming partly sunny. Highs in the mid-80s. Monday night, partly cloudy in the evening, then mostly cloudy with a chance of showers and thunderstorms after midnight. Lows in the mid-60s. Chance of rain 30%. Tuesday, mostly cloudy in the morning, then becoming mostly sunny. Highs in the mid-80s. At 6 a.m., in Sioux City, the temperature was 59 and the dew point 57. The relative humidity was 93%. Wind was northwest at 5 miles an hour. The pressure was 30.06 inches and rising. Elsewhere in northwest Iowa, Morris was partly cloudy and 61. Sheldon was clear and 61. Cherokee was clear and 63. Spencer was clear and 55. Storm Lake was clear and 59. Other conditions across the northern plains, farther east in Iowa, it was clear.

It was 69 at Des Moines, 66 at Cedar Rapids, and 62 at Waterloo. In eastern Nebraska, temperatures were between 62 and 66 degrees. At Lincoln, fog was reported. It was clear at Omaha and Norfolk. In eastern South Dakota, it was clear, and temperatures were between 59 and 61 degrees. And in southern Minnesota, skies ranged from clear to partly cloudy. It was 59 at Worthington, 60 at Marshall, 62 at Mankato, 67 at Minneapolis, and 60 at Rochester. Once again, at 6 a.m. Sioux City had a temperature of 59. The Sioux City, Iowa climate summary for yesterday, August 25, 2026. Yesterday's high temperature was 87 degrees. The normal high is 82. Yesterday's low temperature was 63 degrees. The normal low is 59. No precipitation fell yesterday, which leaves the monthly total at 3.85 inches. This is 0.70 inches above the normal amount of 3.15 inches for August. The total precipitation for the year still stands at 16.95 inches, which is 4.23 inches below normal. There were no heating degree days yesterday, which is normal. The yearly total since July 1st is 0, which is 4 below normal. There were 10 cooling degree days yesterday, which is 4 above normal. The yearly total since January 1st is 932, which is 195 above normal. The normal high temperature for today is 81 degrees, and the normal low is 59. The record high for today is 104, which occurred in 1955, and the record low is 44, which occurred in 1896. Sunrise today is at 6:44 a.m. and sunset is at 8:09 p.m. The current time is 6:30 a.m. Central Daylight Time. Operating on a frequency of 162.475 MHz, this is NOAA Weather Radio Station WXL62, broadcasting from a transmitter near Lawton, Iowa. Our program originates from the National Weather Service in Sioux Falls and serves Sioux City and the surrounding Siouxland area. This hazardous weather outlook is for northwest Iowa, west central Iowa, southwest Minnesota, northeast Nebraska, central South Dakota, east central South Dakota, south central South Dakota, and southeast South Dakota. For today and tonight, hazardous weather is not expected at this time. For Thursday through Tuesday, thunderstorm chances return to the area late Friday and into the weekend. Some stronger storms are possible, so if you have outdoor plans, remain weather aware and monitor the forecast. Spotter activation is not expected at this time. Your National Weather Service forecast for Siouxland. Today, sunny. Highs in the lower 80s. Northwest winds 5 to 10 miles an hour with gusts up to 20 miles an hour. Tonight, mostly clear. Lows in the upper 50s. North winds 5 to 10 miles an hour. Thursday, sunny. Highs in the lower 80s. Light and variable winds, becoming northwest around 5 miles an hour in the afternoon. Thursday night, mostly clear. Lows in the upper 50s. Southeast winds around 5 miles an hour. Friday, mostly sunny. Highs in the mid-80s. South winds 10 to 15 miles an hour. Friday night, partly cloudy with a slight chance of showers and thunderstorms in the evening, then mostly cloudy with a chance of showers and thunderstorms after midnight. Lows in the upper 60s. Chance of rain 50%. Saturday, mostly sunny. Highs in the upper 80s. Saturday night, mostly clear in the evening, then becoming partly cloudy. Lows in the lower 70s. Sunday, partly sunny. Highs in the upper 80s. Sunday night, partly cloudy. Lows in the upper 60s. Monday, mostly cloudy in the morning, then becoming partly sunny. Highs in the mid-80s. Monday night, partly cloudy in the evening, then mostly cloudy with a chance of showers and thunderstorms after midnight. Lows in the mid-60s. Chance of rain 30%. Tuesday, mostly cloudy in the morning, then becoming mostly sunny. Highs in the mid-80s. At 6 a.m.

Sioux City, the temperature was chance of rain 30%. Tuesday, mostly cloudy in the morning, then becoming mostly sunny. Highs in the mid-80s. At 6 a.m., in Sioux City, the temperature was 59 and the dew point 57. The relative humidity was 93%. Wind was northwest at 5 miles an hour. The pressure was 30.06 inches and rising. Elsewhere in northwest Iowa, Morris was partly cloudy and 61. Sheldon was clear and 61. Cherokee was clear and 63. Spencer was clear and 55. Storm Lake was clear and 59. Other conditions across the northern plains, farther east in Iowa, it was clear. It was 69 at Des Moines, 66 at Cedar Rapids, and 62 at Waterloo. In eastern Nebraska, temperatures were between 62 and 66 degrees. At Lincoln, fog was reported. It was clear at Omaha and Norfolk. In eastern South Dakota, it was clear, and temperatures were between 59 and 61 degrees. And in southern Minnesota, skies ranged from clear to partly cloudy. It was 59 at Worthington, 60 at Marshall, 62 at Mankato, 67 at Minneapolis, and 60 at Rochester. Once again, at 6 a.m., Sioux City had a temperature of 59. The Sioux City, Iowa climate summary for yesterday, August 25, 2026. Yesterday's high temperature was 87 degrees. The normal high is 82. Yesterday's low temperature was 63 degrees. The normal low is 59. No precipitation fell yesterday, which leaves the monthly total at 3.85 inches. This is 0.70 inches above the normal amount of 3.15 inches for August. The total precipitation for the year still stands at 16.95 inches, which is 4.23 inches below normal. There were no heating degree days yesterday, which is normal. The yearly total since July 1st is zero, which is 4 below normal. There were 10 cooling degree days yesterday, which is 4 above normal. The yearly total since January 1st is 932, which is 195 above normal. The normal high temperature for today is 81 degrees, and the normal low is 59. The record high for today is 104, which occurred in 1955, and the record low is 44, which occurred in 1896. Sunrise today is at 6:44 a.m. and sunset is at 8:09 p.m. The current time is 6:35 a.m. Central Daylight Time. Operating on a frequency of 162.475 MHz, this is NOAA Weather Radio Station WXL62, broadcasting from a transmitter near Lawton, Iowa. Our program originates from the National Weather Service in Sioux Falls and serves Sioux City and the surrounding Siouxland area. This hazardous weather outlook is for northwest Iowa, west central Iowa, southwest Minnesota, northeast Nebraska, central South Dakota, east central South Dakota, south central South Dakota, and southeast South Dakota. For today and tonight, hazardous weather is not expected at this time. For Thursday through Tuesday, thunderstorm chances return to the area late Friday and into the weekend. Some stronger storms are possible, so if you have outdoor plans, remain weather aware and monitor the forecast. Spotter activation is not expected at this time. Your National Weather Service forecast for Siouxland. Today, sunny. Highs in the lower 80s. Northwest winds 5 to 10 miles an hour with gusts up to 20 miles an hour. Tonight, mostly clear. Lows in the upper 50s. North winds 5 to 10 miles an hour. Thursday, sunny. Highs in the lower 80s. Light and variable winds, becoming northwest around 5 miles an hour in the afternoon. Thursday night, mostly clear. Lows in the upper 50s. Southeast winds around 5 miles an hour. Friday, mostly sunny. Highs in the mid-80s. South winds 10 to 15 miles an hour. Friday night, partly cloudy with a slight chance of showers and thunderstorms in the evening, then mostly cloudy with a chance of showers and thunderstorms after midnight. Lows in the upper 60s. Chance of rain 50%.

set. Saturday, mostly sunny. Highs in the upper 80s. Saturday night, mostly clear in the evening, then becoming partly cloudy. Lows in the lower 70s. Sunday, partly sunny. Highs in the upper 80s. Sunday night, partly cloudy. Lows in the upper 60s. Monday, mostly cloudy in the morning, then becoming partly sunny. Highs in the mid-80s. Monday night, partly cloudy in the evening, then mostly cloudy with a chance of showers and thunderstorms after midnight. Lows in the mid-60s. Chance of rain 30%. Tuesday, mostly cloudy in the morning, then becoming mostly sunny. Highs in the mid-80s. At 6 a.m., in Sioux City, the temperature was 59 and the dew point 57. The relative humidity was 93%. Wind was northwest at 5 miles an hour. The pressure was 30.06 inches and rising. Elsewhere in northwest Iowa, Morris was partly cloudy and 61. Sheldon was clear and 61. Cherokee was clear and 63. Spencer was clear and 55. Storm Lake was clear and 59. Other conditions across the northern plains, farther east in Iowa, it was clear. It was 69 at Des Moines, 66 at Cedar Rapids, and 62 at Waterloo. In eastern Nebraska, temperatures were between 62 and 66 degrees. At Lincoln, fog was reported. It was clear at Omaha and North Fork. In eastern South Dakota, it was clear, and temperatures were between 59 and 61 degrees. And in southern Minnesota, skies ranged from clear to partly cloudy. It was 59 at Worthington, 60 at Marshall, 62 at Mankato, 67 at Minneapolis, and 60 at Rochester. Once again, at 6 a.m., Sioux City had a temperature of 59. The Sioux City, Iowa climate summary for yesterday, August 25, 2026. Yesterday's high temperature was 87 degrees. The normal high is 82. Yesterday's low temperature was 63 degrees. The normal low is 59. No precipitation fell yesterday, which leaves the monthly total at 3.85 inches. This is 0.70 inches above the normal amount of 3.15 inches for August. The total precipitation for the year still stands at 16.95 inches, which is 4.23 inches below normal. There were no heating degree days yesterday, which is normal. The yearly total since July 1st is zero, which is 4 below normal. There were 10 cooling degree days yesterday, which is 4 above normal. The yearly total since January 1st is 932, which is 195 above normal. The normal high temperature for today is 81 degrees, and the normal low is 59. The record high for today is 104, which occurred in 1955, and the record low is 44, which occurred in 1896. Sunrise today is at 6:44 a.m., and sunset is at 8:09 p.m. The current time is 6:41 a.m. Central Daylight Time. Operating on a frequency of 162.475 MHz, this is NOAA Weather Radio Station WXL62, broadcasting from a transmitter near Lawton, Iowa. Our program originates from the National Weather Service in Sioux Falls and serves Sioux City and the surrounding Siouxland area. This hazardous weather outlook is for northwest Iowa, west central Iowa, southwest Minnesota, northeast Nebraska, central South Dakota, east central South Dakota, south central South Dakota, and southeast South Dakota. For today and tonight, hazardous weather is not expected at this time. For Thursday through Tuesday, thunderstorm chances return to the area late Friday and into the weekend. Some stronger storms are possible, so if you have outdoor plans, remain weather aware and monitor the forecast. Spotter activation is not expected at this time. Your National Weather Service forecast for Siouxland. Today, sunny. Highs in the lower 80s. Northwest winds 5 to 10 miles an hour with gusts up to 20 miles an hour. Tonight, mostly clear. Lows in the upper 50s. North winds 5 to 10 miles an hour. Thursday, sunny. Highs in the lower 80s.

light and variable winds, becoming northwest around 5 miles an hour in the afternoon. Thursday night, mostly clear. Lows in the upper 50s. Southeast winds around 5 miles an hour. Friday, mostly sunny. Highs in the mid-80s. South winds 10 to 15 miles an hour. Friday night, partly cloudy with a slight chance of showers and thunderstorms in the evening, then mostly cloudy with a chance of showers and thunderstorms after midnight. Lows in the upper 60s. Chance of rain 50%. Saturday, mostly sunny. Highs in the upper 80s. Saturday night, mostly clear in the evening, then becoming partly cloudy. Lows in the lower 70s. Sunday, partly sunny. Highs in the upper 80s. Sunday night, partly cloudy. Lows in the upper 60s. Monday, mostly cloudy in the morning, then becoming partly sunny. Highs in the mid-80s. Monday night, partly cloudy in the evening, then mostly cloudy with a chance of showers and thunderstorms after midnight. Lows in the mid-60s. Chance of rain 30%. Tuesday, mostly cloudy in the morning, then becoming mostly sunny. Highs in the mid-80s. At 6 a.m., in Sioux City, the temperature was 59 and the dew point 57. The relative humidity was 93%. Wind was northwest at 5 miles an hour. The pressure was 30.06 inches and rising. Elsewhere in northwest Iowa, Morris was partly cloudy and 61. Sheldon was clear and 61. Cherokee was clear and 63. Spencer was clear and 55. Storm Lake was clear and 59. Other conditions across the northern plains, farther east in Iowa, it was clear. It was 69 at Des Moines, 66 at Cedar Rapids, and 62 at Waterloo. In eastern Nebraska, temperatures were between 62 and 66 degrees. At Lincoln, fog was reported. It was clear at Omaha and Norfolk. In eastern South Dakota, it was clear, and temperatures were between 59 and 61 degrees. And in southern Minnesota, skies ranged from clear to partly cloudy. It was 59 at Worthington, 60 at Marshall, 62 at Mankato, 67 at Minneapolis, and 60 at Rochester. Once again, at 6 a.m. Sioux City had a temperature of 59. The Sioux City, Iowa climate summary for yesterday, August 25, 2026. Yesterday's high temperature was 87 degrees. The normal high is 82. Yesterday's low temperature was 63 degrees. The normal low is 59. No precipitation fell yesterday, which leaves the monthly total at 3.85 inches. This is 0.70 inches above the normal amount of 3.15 inches for August. The total precipitation for the year still stands at 16.95 inches, which is 4.23 inches below normal. There were no heating degree days yesterday, which is normal. The yearly total since July 1st is 0, which is 4 below normal. There were 10 cooling degree days yesterday, which is 4 above normal. The yearly total since January 1st is 932, which is 195 above normal. The normal high temperature for today is 81 degrees, and the normal low is 59. The record high for today is 104, which occurred in 1955, and the record low is 44, which occurred in 1896. Sunrise today is at 6:44 a.m. and sunset is at 8:09 p.m. The current time is 6:47 a.m. Central Daylight Time. Operating on a frequency of 162.475 MHz, this is NOAA Weather Radio Station WXL62, broadcasting from a transmitter near Lawton, Iowa. Our program originates from the National Weather Service in Sioux Falls and serves Sioux City and the surrounding Siouxland area. This hazardous weather outlook is for northwest Iowa, west-central Iowa, southwest Minnesota, northeast Nebraska, central South Dakota, east central South Dakota, south central South Dakota, and southeast South Dakota. For today and tonight, hazardous weather is not expected at this time. For Thursday through Tuesday, thunderstorm chances return to the area late Friday and into the weekend,

some stronger storms are possible, so if you have outdoor plans, remain weather aware and monitor the forecast. Spotter activation is not expected at this time. Your National Weather Service forecast for Siouxland. Today, sunny. Highs in the lower 80s. Northwest winds 5 to 10 miles an hour with gusts up to 20 miles an hour. Tonight, mostly clear. Lows in the upper 50s. North winds 5 to 10 miles an hour. Thursday, sunny. Highs in the lower 80s. Light and variable winds, becoming northwest around 5 miles an hour in the afternoon. Thursday night, mostly clear. Lows in the upper 50s. Southeast winds around 5 miles an hour. Friday, mostly sunny. Highs in the mid-80s. South winds 10 to 15 miles an hour. Friday night, partly cloudy with a slight chance of showers and thunderstorms in the evening, then mostly cloudy with a chance of showers and thunderstorms after midnight. Lows in the upper 60s. Chance of rain 50%. Saturday, mostly sunny. Highs in the upper 80s. Saturday night, mostly clear in the evening, then becoming partly cloudy. Lows in the lower 70s. Sunday, partly sunny. Highs in the upper 80s. Sunday night, partly cloudy. Lows in the upper 60s. Monday, mostly cloudy in the morning, then becoming partly sunny. Highs in the mid-80s. Monday night, partly cloudy in the evening, then mostly cloudy with a chance of showers and thunderstorms after midnight. Lows in the mid-60s. Chance of rain 30%. Tuesday, mostly cloudy in the morning, then becoming mostly sunny. Highs in the mid-80s. At 6 a.m., in Sioux City, the temperature was 59 and the dew point 57. The relative humidity was 93%. Wind was northwest at 5 miles an hour. The pressure was 30.06 inches and rising. Elsewhere in northwest Iowa, Morris was partly cloudy and 61. Sheldon was clear and 61. Cherokee was clear and 63. Spencer was clear and 55. Storm Lake was clear and 59. Other conditions across the northern plains, farther east in Iowa, it was clear. It was 69 at Des Moines, 66 at Cedar Rapids, and 62 at Waterloo. In eastern Nebraska, temperatures were between 62 and 66 degrees. At Lincoln, fog was reported. It was clear at Omaha and Norfolk. In eastern South Dakota, it was clear, and temperatures were between 59 and 61 degrees. And in southern Minnesota, skies ranged from clear to partly cloudy. It was 59 at Worthington, 60 at Marshall, 62 at Mankato, 67 at Minneapolis, and 60 at Rochester. Once again, at 6 a.m. Sioux City had a temperature of 59. The Sioux City, Iowa climate summary for yesterday, August 25, 2026. Yesterday's high temperature was 87 degrees. The normal high is 82. Yesterday's low temperature was 63 degrees. The normal low is 59. No precipitation fell yesterday, which leaves the monthly total at 3.85 inches. This is 0.70 inches above the normal amount of 3.15 inches for August. The total precipitation for the year still stands at 16.95 inches, which is 4.23 inches below normal. There were no heating degree days yesterday, which is normal. The yearly total since July 1st is 0, which is 4 below normal. There were 10 cooling degree days yesterday, which is 4 above normal. The yearly total since January 1st is 932, which is 195 above normal. The normal high temperature for today is 81 degrees, and the normal low is 59. The record high for today is 104, which occurred in 1955, and the record low is 44, which occurred in 1896. Sunrise today is at 6:44 a.m. and sunset is at 8:09 p.m. The current time is 6:52 a.m. Central Daylight Time. 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

broadcasting from a transmitter near Lawton, Iowa. Our program originates from the National Weather Service in Sioux Falls and serves Sioux City and the surrounding Siouxland area. This hazardous weather outlook is for northwest Iowa, west central Iowa, southwest Minnesota, northeast Nebraska, central South Dakota, east central South Dakota, south central South Dakota, and southeast South Dakota. For today and tonight, hazardous weather is not expected at this time. For Thursday through Tuesday, thunderstorm chances return to the area late Friday and into the weekend. Some stronger storms are possible, so if you have outdoor plans, remain weather aware and monitor the forecast. Spotter activation is not expected at this time. Your National Weather Service forecast for Siouxland. Today, sunny. Highs in the lower 80s. Northwest winds 5 to 10 miles an hour with gusts up to 20 miles an hour. Tonight, mostly clear. Lows in the upper 50s. North winds 5 to 10 miles an hour. Thursday, sunny. Highs in the lower 80s. Light and variable winds, becoming northwest around 5 miles an hour in the afternoon. Thursday night, mostly clear. Lows in the upper 50s. Southeast winds around 5 miles an hour. Friday, mostly sunny. Highs in the mid-80s. South winds 10 to 15 miles an hour. Friday night, partly cloudy with a slight chance of showers and thunderstorms in the evening, then mostly cloudy with a chance of showers and thunderstorms after midnight. Lows in the upper 60s. Chance of rain 50%. Saturday, mostly sunny. Highs in the upper 80s. Saturday night, mostly clear in the evening, then becoming partly cloudy. Lows in the lower 70s. Sunday, partly sunny. Highs in the upper 80s. Sunday night, partly cloudy. Lows in the upper 60s. Monday, mostly cloudy in the morning, then becoming partly sunny. Highs in the mid-80s. Monday night, partly cloudy in the evening, then mostly cloudy with a chance of showers and thunderstorms after midnight. Lows in the mid-60s. Chance of rain 30%. Tuesday, mostly cloudy in the morning, then becoming mostly sunny. Highs in the mid-80s. At 6 a.m., in Sioux City, the temperature was 59 and the dew point 57. The relative humidity was 93%. Wind was northwest at 5 miles an hour. The pressure was 30.06 inches and rising. Elsewhere in northwest Iowa, Morris was partly cloudy and 61. Sheldon was clear and 61. Cherokee was clear and 63. Spencer was clear and 55. Storm Lake was clear and 59. Other conditions across the northern plains, farther east in Iowa, it was clear. It was 69 at Des Moines, 66 at Cedar Rapids, and 62 at Waterloo. In eastern Nebraska, temperatures were between 62 and 66 degrees. At Lincoln, fog was reported. It was clear at Omaha and Norfolk. In eastern South Dakota, it was clear, and temperatures were between 59 and 61 degrees. And in southern Minnesota, skies ranged from clear to partly cloudy. It was 59 at Worthington, 60 at Marshall, 62 at Mankato, 67 at Minneapolis, and 60 at Rochester. Once again, at 6 a.m. Sioux City had a temperature of 59. The Sioux City, Iowa climate summary for yesterday, August 25, 2026. Yesterday's high temperature was 87 degrees. The normal high is 82. Yesterday's low temperature was 63 degrees. The normal low is 59. No precipitation fell yesterday, which leaves the monthly total at 3.85 inches. This is 0.70 inches above the normal amount of 3.15 inches for August. The total precipitation for the year still stands at 16.95 inches, which is 4.23 inches below normal. There were no heating degree days yesterday, which is normal. The yearly total since July 1st is zero, which is 4 below normal. There were 10 cooling degree days yesterday, which is 4 above normal.
The yearly total since January 1st is 932, which is 195 above normal. The normal high temperature for today is 81 degrees, and the normal low is 59. The record high for today is 104, which occurred in 1955, and the record low is 44, which occurred in 1896. Sunrise today is at 6:44 a.m. and sunset is at 8:09 p.m. The current time is 6:58 a.m. Central Daylight Time. Operating on a frequency of 162.475 MHz, this is NOAA Weather Radio Station WXL62, broadcasting from a transmitter near Lawton, Iowa. Our program originates from the National Weather Service in Sioux Falls and serves Sioux City and the surrounding Siouxland area. This hazardous weather outlook is for Northwest Iowa, West Central Iowa, Southwest Minnesota, Northeast Nebraska, Central South Dakota, East Central South Dakota, South Central South Dakota, and Southeast South Dakota. For today and tonight, hazardous weather is not expected at this time. For Thursday through Tuesday, thunderstorm chances return to the area late Friday and into the weekend. Some stronger storms are possible, so if you have outdoor plans, remain weather aware and monitor the forecast. Spotter activation is not expected at this time. Your National Weather Service forecast for Siouxland. Today, sunny. Highs in the lower 80s. Northwest winds 5 to 10 miles an hour with gusts up to 20 miles an hour. Tonight, mostly clear. Lows in the upper 50s. North winds 5 to 10 miles an hour. Thursday, sunny. Highs in the lower 80s. Light and variable winds, becoming northwest around 5 miles an hour in the afternoon. Thursday night, mostly clear. Lows in the upper 50s. Southeast winds around 5 miles an hour. Friday, mostly sunny. Highs in the mid-80s. South winds 10 to 15 miles an hour. Friday night, partly cloudy with a slight chance of showers and thunderstorms in the evening, then mostly cloudy with a chance of showers and thunderstorms after midnight. Lows in the upper 60s. Chance of rain 50%. Saturday, mostly sunny. Highs in the upper 80s. Saturday night, mostly clear in the evening, then becoming partly cloudy. Lows in the lower 70s. Sunday, partly sunny. Highs in the upper 80s. Sunday night, partly cloudy. Lows in the upper 60s. Monday, mostly cloudy in the morning, then becoming partly sunny. Highs in the mid-80s. Monday night, partly cloudy in the evening, then mostly cloudy with a chance of showers and thunderstorms after midnight. Lows in the mid-60s. Chance of rain 30%. Tuesday, mostly cloudy in the morning, then becoming mostly sunny. Highs in the mid-80s. At 6 a.m., in Sioux City, the temperature was 59 and the dew point 57. The relative humidity was 93%. Wind was northwest at 5 miles an hour. The pressure was 30.06 inches and rising. Elsewhere in northwest Iowa, Morris was partly cloudy and 61. Sheldon was clear and 61. Cherokee was clear and 63. Spencer was clear and 55. Storm Lake was clear and 59. Other conditions across the northern plains, farther east in Iowa, it was clear. It was 69 at Des Moines, 66 at Cedar Rapids, and 62 at Waterloo. In eastern Nebraska, temperatures were between 62 and 66 degrees. At Lincoln, fog was reported. It was clear at Omaha and Norfolk. In eastern South Dakota, it was clear, and temperatures were between 59 and 61 degrees. And in southern Minnesota, skies ranged from clear to partly cloudy. It was 59 at Worthington, 60 at Marshall, 62 at Mankato, 67 at Minneapolis, and 60 at Rochester. Once again, at 6 a.m. Sioux City had a temperature of 59. At 7 a.m., in Sioux City, the temperature was 58, and the dew point 57. The relative humidity was 97%. Wind was northwest at 6 miles an hour.
the pressure was 30.07 inches and rising. Elsewhere in northwest Iowa, Morris was

and 59. Sheldon was clear and 59. Spencer was clear and 57. Other conditions across the northern plains, farther east in Iowa, it was clear. It was 68 at Des Moines, 64 at Cedar Rapids, and 61 at Waterloo. In eastern Nebraska at Lincoln, fog was reported with a temperature of 67. It was clear with a temperature of 64 at Omaha and 61 at Norfolk. In eastern South Dakota, it was clear and temperatures were between 59 and 60 degrees. And in southern Minnesota, it was clear. It was 58 at Worthington, 60 at Marshall, 62 at Mankato, 66 at Minneapolis, and 60 at Rochester. Once again, at 7 a.m. Sioux City had a temperature of 58. The Sioux City, Iowa climate summary for yesterday, August 25, 2026. Yesterday's high temperature was 87 degrees. The normal high is 82. Yesterday's low temperature was 63 degrees. The normal low is 59. No precipitation fell yesterday, which leaves the monthly total at 3.85 inches. This is 0.70 inches above the normal amount of 3.15 inches for August. The total precipitation for the year still stands at 16.95 inches, which is 4.23 inches below normal. There were no heating degree days yesterday, which is normal. The yearly total since July 1st is 0, which is 4 below normal. There were 10 cooling degree days yesterday, which is 4 above normal. The yearly total since January 1st is 932, which is 195 above normal. The normal high temperature for today is 81 degrees, and the normal low is 59. The record high for today is 104, which occurred in 1955, and the record low is 44, which occurred in 1896. Sunrise today is at 6:44 a.m. and sunset is at 8:09 p.m. The current time is 7:05 a.m. Central Daylight Time. Operating on a frequency of 162.475 MHz, this is NOAA Weather Radio Station WXL62, broadcasting from a transmitter near Lawton, Iowa. Our program originates from the National Weather Service in Sioux Falls and serves Sioux City and the surrounding Siouxland area. This hazardous weather outlook is for northwest Iowa, west central Iowa, southwest Minnesota, northeast Nebraska, central South Dakota, east central South Dakota, south central South Dakota, and southeast South Dakota. For today and tonight, hazardous weather is not expected at this time. For Thursday through Tuesday, thunderstorm chances return to the area late Friday and into the weekend. Some stronger storms are possible, so if you have outdoor plans, remain weather aware and monitor the forecast. Spotter activation is not expected at this time. Your National Weather Service forecast for Siouxland. Today, sunny. Highs in the lower 80s. Northwest winds 5 to 10 miles an hour with gusts up to 20 miles an hour. Tonight, mostly clear. Lows in the upper 50s. North winds 5 to 10 miles an hour. Thursday, sunny. Highs in the lower 80s. Light and variable winds, becoming northwest around 5 miles an hour in the afternoon. Thursday night, mostly clear. Lows in the upper 50s. Southeast winds around 5 miles an hour. Friday, mostly sunny. Highs in the mid-80s. South winds 10 to 15 miles an hour. Friday night, partly cloudy with a slight chance of showers and thunderstorms in the evening, then mostly cloudy with a chance of showers and thunderstorms after midnight. Lows in the upper 60s. Chance of rain 50%. Saturday, mostly sunny. Highs in the upper 80s. Saturday night, mostly clear in the evening, then becoming partly cloudy. Lows in the lower 70s. Sunday, partly sunny. Highs in the upper 80s. Sunday night, partly cloudy. Lows in the upper 60s. Monday, mostly cloudy in the morning, then becoming partly sunny. Highs in the mid-80s. Monday night, partly cloudy in the evening, then mostly cloudy with a chance of showers and thunderstorms after midnight. Lows in the mid-60s. Chance of rain 30%.

80%. Tuesday, mostly cloudy in the morning, then becoming mostly sunny. Highs in the mid-80s. At 7 a.m., in Sioux City, the temperature was 58, and the dew point 57. The relative humidity was 97%. Wind was northwest at 6 miles an hour. The pressure was 30.07 inches and rising. Elsewhere in northwest Iowa, Morris was clear and 59. Sheldon was clear and 59. Spencer was clear and 57. Other conditions across the northern plains, farther east in Iowa, it was clear. It was 68 at Des Moines, 64 at Cedar Rapids, and 61 at Waterloo. In eastern Nebraska at Lincoln, fog was reported with a temperature of 67. It was clear with a temperature of 64 at Omaha and 61 at Norfolk. In eastern South Dakota, it was clear and temperatures were between 59 and 60 degrees. And in southern Minnesota, it was clear. It was 58 at Worthington, 60 at Marshall, 62 at Mankato, 66 at Minneapolis, and 60 at Rochester. Once again, at 7 a.m. Sioux City had a temperature of 58. The Sioux City, Iowa climate summary for yesterday, August 25, 2026. Yesterday's high temperature was 87 degrees. The normal high is 82. Yesterday's low temperature was 63 degrees. The normal low is 59. No precipitation fell yesterday, which leaves the monthly total at 3.85 inches. This is 0.70 inches above the normal amount of 3.15 inches for August. The total precipitation for the year still stands at 16.95 inches, which is 4.23 inches below normal. There were no heating degree days yesterday, which is normal. The yearly total since July 1st is 0, which is 4 below normal. There were 10 cooling degree days yesterday, which is 4 above normal. The yearly total since January 1st is 932, which is 195 above normal. The normal high temperature for today is 81 degrees, and the normal low is 59. The record high for today is 104, which occurred in 1955, and the record low is 44, which occurred in 1896. Sunrise today is at 6:44 a.m. and sunset is at 8:09 p.m. The current time is 7:10 a.m. Central Daylight Time. Operating on a frequency of 162.475 MHz, this is NOAA Weather Radio Station WXL62, broadcasting from a transmitter near Lawton, Iowa. Our program originates from the National Weather Service in Sioux Falls and serves Sioux City and the surrounding Siouxland area. This hazardous weather outlook is for northwest Iowa, west central Iowa, southwest Minnesota, northeast Nebraska, central South Dakota, east central South Dakota, south central South Dakota, and southeast South Dakota. For today and tonight, hazardous weather is not expected at this time. For Thursday through Tuesday, thunderstorm chances return to the area late Friday and into the weekend. Some stronger storms are possible, so if you have outdoor plans, remain weather aware and monitor the forecast. Spotter activation is not expected at this time. Your National Weather Service forecast for Siouxland. Today, sunny. Highs in the lower 80s. Northwest winds 5 to 10 miles an hour with gusts up to 20 miles an hour. Tonight, mostly clear. Lows in the upper 50s. North winds 5 to 10 miles an hour. Thursday, sunny. Highs in the lower 80s. Light and variable winds, becoming northwest around 5 miles an hour in the afternoon. Thursday night, mostly clear. Lows in the upper 50s. Southeast winds around 5 miles an hour. Friday, mostly sunny. Highs in the mid-80s. South winds 10 to 15 miles an hour. Friday night, partly cloudy with a slight chance of showers and thunderstorms in the evening, then mostly cloudy with a chance of showers and thunderstorms after midnight. Lows in the upper 60s. Chance of rain 50%. Saturday, mostly sunny. Highs in the upper 80s. Saturday night, mostly clear in the evening, then becoming partly cloudy. Lows in the lower 70s.

The pressure was 30.07 inches and rising. Elsewhere in northwest Iowa, Morris was clear and 59. Sheldon was clear and 59. Cherokee was clear and 61. Spencer was clear and 57. Storm Lake was clear and 61. Other conditions across the northern plains, farther east in Iowa, it was clear. It was 68 at Des Moines, 64 at Cedar Rapids, and 61 at Waterloo. In eastern Nebraska at Lincoln, fog was reported with a temperature of 67. It was clear with a temperature of 64 at Omaha and 61 at Norfolk. In eastern South Dakota, it was clear and temperatures were between 59 and 60 degrees. And in southern Minnesota, it was clear. It was 58 at Worthington, 60 at Marshall, 62 at Mankato, 66 at Minneapolis, and 60 at Rochester. Once again, at 7 a.m. Sioux City had a temperature of 58. The Sioux City, Iowa climate summary for yesterday, August 25, 2026. Yesterday's high temperature was 87 degrees. The normal high is 82. Yesterday's low temperature was 63 degrees. The normal low is 59. No precipitation fell yesterday, which leaves the monthly total at 3.85 inches. This is 0.70 inches above the normal amount of 3.15 inches for August. The total precipitation for the year still stands at 16.95 inches, which is 4.23 inches below normal. There were no heating degree days yesterday, which is normal. The yearly total since July 1st is zero, which is 4 below normal. There were 10 cooling degree days yesterday, which is 4 above normal. The yearly total since January 1st is 932, which is 195 above normal. The normal high temperature for today is 81 degrees, and the normal low is 59. The record high for today is 104, which occurred in 1955, and the record low is 44, which occurred in 1896. Sunrise today is at 6:44 a.m. and sunset is at 8:09 p.m. The current time is 7:16 a.m. Central Daylight Time. Operating on a frequency of 162.475 MHz, this is NOAA Weather Radio Station WXL62, broadcasting from a transmitter near Lawton, Iowa. Our program originates from the National Weather Service in Sioux Falls and serves Sioux City and the surrounding Siouxland area. This hazardous weather outlook is for northwest Iowa, west central Iowa, southwest Minnesota, northeast Nebraska, central South Dakota, east central South Dakota, south central South Dakota, and southeast South Dakota. For today and tonight, hazardous weather is not expected at this time. For Thursday through Tuesday, thunderstorm chances return to the area late Friday and into the weekend. Some stronger storms are possible, so if you have outdoor plans, remain weather aware and monitor the forecast. Spotter activation is not expected at this time. Your National Weather Service forecast for Siouxland. Today, sunny. Highs in the lower 80s. Northwest winds 5 to 10 miles an hour with gusts up to 20 miles an hour. Tonight, mostly clear. Lows in the upper 50s. North winds 5 to 10 miles an hour. Thursday, sunny. Highs in the lower 80s. Light and variable winds, becoming northwest around 5 miles an hour in the afternoon. Thursday night, mostly clear. Lows in the upper 50s. Southeast winds around 5 miles an hour. Friday, mostly sunny. Highs in the mid-80s. South winds 10 to 15 miles an hour. Friday night, partly cloudy with a slight chance of showers and thunderstorms in the evening, then mostly cloudy with a chance of showers and thunderstorms after midnight. Lows in the upper 60s. Chance of rain 50%. Saturday, mostly sunny. Highs in the upper 80s. Saturday night, mostly clear in the evening, then becoming partly cloudy. Lows in the lower 70s. Sunday, partly sunny. Highs in the upper 80s. Sunday night, partly cloudy. Lows in the upper 60s. Monday, mostly cloudy in the morning, then becoming partly sunny.

in the mid-80s. Monday night, partly cloudy in the evening, then mostly cloudy with a chance of showers and thunderstorms after midnight. Lows in the mid-60s. Chance of rain 30%. Tuesday, mostly cloudy in the morning, then becoming mostly sunny. Highs in the mid-80s. At 7 a.m., in Sioux City, the temperature was 58, and the dew point 57. The relative humidity was 97%. Wind was northwest at 6 miles an hour. The pressure was 30.07 inches and rising. Elsewhere in northwest Iowa, Morris was clear and 59. Sheldon was clear and 59. Cherokee was clear and 61. Spencer was clear and 57. Storm Lake was clear and 61. Other conditions across the northern plains, farther east in Iowa, it was clear. It was 68 at Des Moines, 64 at Cedar Rapids, and 61 at Waterloo. In eastern Nebraska at Lincoln, fog was reported with a temperature of 67. It was clear with a temperature of 64 at Omaha and 61 at Norfolk. In eastern South Dakota, it was clear and temperatures were between 59 and 60 degrees. And in southern Minnesota, it was clear. It was 58 at Worthington, 60 at Marshall, 62 at Mankato, 66 at Minneapolis, and 60 at Rochester. Once again, at 7 a.m. Sioux City had a temperature of 58. The Sioux City, Iowa climate summary for yesterday, August 25, 2026. Yesterday's high temperature was 87 degrees. The normal high is 82. Yesterday's low temperature was 63 degrees. The normal low is 59. No precipitation fell yesterday, which leaves the monthly total at 3.85 inches. This is 0.70 inches above the normal amount of 3.15 inches for August. The total precipitation for the year still stands at 16.95 inches, which is 4.23 inches below normal. There were no heating degree days yesterday, which is normal. The yearly total since July 1st is 0, which is 4 below normal. There were 10 cooling degree days yesterday, which is 4 above normal. The yearly total since January 1st is 932, which is 195 above normal. The normal high temperature for today is 81 degrees, and the normal low is 59. The record high for today is 104, which occurred in 1955, and the record low is 44, which occurred in 1896. Sunrise today is at 6:44 a.m. and sunset is at 8:09 p.m. The current time is 7:21 a.m. Central Daylight Time. Operating on a frequency of 162.475 MHz, this is NOAA Weather Radio Station WXL62, broadcasting from a transmitter near Lawton, Iowa. Our program originates from the National Weather Service in Sioux Falls and serves Sioux City and the surrounding Siouxland area. This hazardous weather outlook is for northwest Iowa, west central Iowa, southwest Minnesota, northeast Nebraska, central South Dakota, east central South Dakota, south central South Dakota, and southeast South Dakota. For today and tonight, hazardous weather is not expected at this time. For Thursday through Tuesday, thunderstorm chances return to the area late Friday and into the weekend. Some stronger storms are possible, so if you have outdoor plans, remain weather aware and monitor the forecast. Spotter activation is not expected at this time. Your National Weather Service forecast for Siouxland. Today, sunny. Highs in the lower 80s. Northwest winds 5 to 10 miles an hour with gusts up to 20 miles an hour. Tonight, mostly clear. Lows in the upper 50s. North winds 5 to 10 miles an hour. Thursday, sunny. Highs in the lower 80s. Light and variable winds, becoming northwest around 5 miles an hour in the afternoon. Thursday night, mostly clear. Lows in the upper 50s. Southeast winds around 5 miles an hour. Friday, mostly sunny. Highs in the mid-80s. South winds 10 to 15 miles an hour. Friday night, partly cloudy with a slight chance of showers and thunderstorms in the evening, then mostly cloudy with a chance of showers and thunderstorms.

thunderstorms after midnight. Lows in the upper 60s. Chance of rain 50%. Saturday, mostly sunny. Highs in the upper 80s. Saturday night, mostly clear in the evening, then becoming partly cloudy. Lows in the lower 70s. Sunday, partly sunny. Highs in the upper 80s. Sunday night, partly cloudy. Lows in the upper 60s. Monday, mostly cloudy in the morning, then becoming partly sunny. Highs in the mid-80s. Monday night, partly cloudy in the evening, then mostly cloudy with a chance of showers and thunderstorms after midnight. Lows in the mid-60s. Chance of rain 30%. Tuesday, mostly cloudy in the morning, then becoming mostly sunny. Highs in the mid-80s. At 7 a.m., in Sioux City, the temperature was 58, and the dew point 57. The relative humidity was 97%. Wind was northwest at 6 miles an hour. The pressure was 30.07 inches and rising. Elsewhere in northwest Iowa, Morris was clear and 59. Sheldon was clear and 59. Cherokee was clear and 61. Spencer was clear and 57. Storm Lake was clear and 61. Other conditions across the northern plains, farther east in Iowa, it was clear. It was 68 at Des Moines, 64 at Cedar Rapids, and 61 at Waterloo. In eastern Nebraska at Lincoln, fog was reported with a temperature of 67. It was clear with a temperature of 64 at Omaha and 61 at Norfolk. In eastern South Dakota, it was clear, and temperatures were between 59 and 60 degrees. And in southern Minnesota, it was clear. It was 58 at Worthington, 60 at Marshall, 62 at Mankato, 66 at Minneapolis, and 60 at Rochester. Once again, at 7 a.m. Sioux City had a temperature of 58. The Sioux City, Iowa climate summary for yesterday, August 25, 2026. Yesterday's high temperature was 87 degrees. The normal high is 82. Yesterday's low temperature was 63 degrees. The normal low is 59. No precipitation fell yesterday, which leaves the monthly total at 3.85 inches. This is 0.70 inches above the normal amount of 3.15 inches for August. The total precipitation for the year still stands at 16.95 inches, which is 4.23 inches below normal. There were no heating degree days yesterday, which is normal. The yearly total since July 1st is zero, which is 4 below normal. There were 10 cooling degree days yesterday, which is 4 above normal. The yearly total since January 1st is 932, which is 195 above normal. The normal high temperature for today is 81 degrees, and the normal low is 59. The record high for today is 104, which occurred in 1955, and the record low is 44, which occurred in 1896. Sunrise today is at 6:44 a.m. and sunset is at 8:09 p.m. The current time is 7:27 a.m. Central Daylight Time. Operating on a frequency of 162.475 MHz, this is NOAA Weather Radio Station WXL62, broadcasting from a transmitter near Lawton, Iowa. Our program originates from the National Weather Service in Sioux Falls and serves Sioux City and the surrounding Siouxland area. This hazardous weather outlook is for northwest Iowa, west central Iowa, southwest Minnesota, northeast Nebraska, central South Dakota, east central South Dakota, south central South Dakota, and southeast South Dakota. For today and tonight, hazardous weather is not expected at this time. For Thursday through Tuesday, thunderstorm chances return to the area late Friday and into the weekend. Some stronger storms are possible, so if you have outdoor plans, remain weather aware and monitor the forecast. Spotter activation is not expected at this time. Your National Weather Service forecast for Siouxland. Today, sunny. Highs in the lower 80s. Northwest winds 5 to 10 miles an hour with gusts up to 20 miles an hour. Tonight, mostly clear. Lows in the upper 50s. North winds 5 to 10 miles an hour.

Thursday, sunny. Highs in the lower 80s. Light and variable winds, becoming northwest around 5 miles an hour in the afternoon. Thursday night, mostly clear. Lows in the upper 50s. Southeast winds around 5 miles an hour. Friday, mostly sunny. Highs in the mid 80s. South winds 10 to 15 miles an hour. Friday night, partly cloudy with a slight chance of showers and thunderstorms in the evening, then mostly cloudy with a chance of showers and thunderstorms after midnight. Lows in the upper 60s. Chance of rain 50%. Saturday, mostly sunny. Highs in the upper 80s. Saturday night, mostly clear in the evening, then becoming partly cloudy. Lows in the lower 70s. Sunday, partly sunny. Highs in the upper 80s. Sunday night, partly cloudy. Lows in the upper 60s. Monday, mostly cloudy in the morning, then becoming partly sunny. Highs in the mid 80s. Monday night, partly cloudy in the evening, then mostly cloudy with a chance of showers and thunderstorms after midnight. Lows in the mid 60s. Chance of rain 30%. Tuesday, mostly cloudy in the morning, then becoming mostly sunny. Highs in the mid-80s. At 7 a.m., in Sioux City, the temperature was 58, and the dew point 57. The relative humidity was 97%. Wind was northwest at 6 miles an hour. The pressure was 30.07 inches and rising. Elsewhere in northwest Iowa, Morris was clear and 59. Sheldon was clear and 59. Cherokee was clear and 61. Spencer was clear and 57. Storm Lake was clear and 61. Other conditions across the northern plains, farther east in Iowa, it was clear. It was 68 at Des Moines, 64 at Cedar Rapids, and 61 at Waterloo. In eastern Nebraska at Lincoln, fog was reported with a temperature of 67. It was clear, with a temperature of 64 at Omaha, and 61 at Norfolk. In eastern South Dakota, it was clear, and temperatures were between 59 and 60 degrees. And in southern Minnesota, it was clear. It was 58 at Worthington, 60 at Marshall, 62 at Mankato, 66 at Minneapolis, and 60 at Rochester. Once again, at 7 a.m. Sioux City had a temperature of 58. The Sioux City, Iowa climate summary for yesterday, August 25, 2026. Yesterday's high temperature was 87 degrees. The normal high is 82. Yesterday's low temperature was 63 degrees. The normal low is 59. No precipitation fell yesterday, which leaves the monthly total at 3.85 inches. This is 0.70 inches above the normal amount of 3.15 inches for August. The total precipitation for the year still stands at 16.95 inches, which is 4.23 inches below normal. There were no heating degree days yesterday, which is normal. The yearly total since July 1st is 0, which is 4 below normal. There were 10 cooling degree days yesterday, which is 4 above normal. The yearly total since January 1st is 932, which is 195 above normal. The normal high temperature for today is 81 degrees, and the normal low is 59. The record high for today is 104, which occurred in 1955, and the record low is 44, which occurred in 1896. Sunrise today is at 6:44 a.m. and sunset is at 8:09 p.m. The current time is 7:33 a.m. Central Daylight Time. Operating on a frequency of 162.475 MHz, this is NOAA Weather Radio Station WXL62, broadcasting from a transmitter near Lawton, Iowa. 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Our program originates from the National Weather Service in Sioux Falls and serves Sioux City and the surrounding Siouxland area. This hazardous weather outlook is for northwest Iowa, west central Iowa, southwest Minnesota, northeast Nebraska, central South Dakota, east central South Dakota, south central South Dakota.

and southeast South Dakota. For today and tonight, hazardous weather is not expected at this time. For Thursday through Tuesday, thunderstorm chances return to the area late Friday and into the weekend. Some stronger storms are possible, so if you have outdoor plans, remain weather aware and monitor the forecast. Spotter activation is not expected at this time. Your National Weather Service forecast for Siouxland. Today, sunny. Highs in the lower 80s. Northwest winds 5 to 10 miles an hour with gusts up to 20 miles an hour. Tonight, mostly clear. Lows in the upper 50s. North winds 5 to 10 miles an hour. Thursday, sunny. Highs in the lower 80s. Light and variable winds, becoming northwest around 5 miles an hour in the afternoon. Thursday night, mostly clear. Lows in the upper 50s. Southeast winds around 5 miles an hour. Friday, mostly sunny. Highs in the mid-80s. South winds 10 to 15 miles an hour. Friday night, partly cloudy with a slight chance of showers and thunderstorms in the evening, then mostly cloudy with a chance of showers and thunderstorms after midnight. Lows in the upper 60s. Chance of rain 50%. Saturday, mostly sunny. Highs in the upper 80s. Saturday night, mostly clear in the evening, then becoming partly cloudy. Lows in the lower 70s. Sunday, partly sunny. Highs in the upper 80s. Sunday night, partly cloudy. Lows in the upper 60s. Monday, mostly cloudy in the morning, then becoming partly sunny. Highs in the mid-80s. Monday night, partly cloudy in the evening, then mostly cloudy with a chance of showers and thunderstorms after midnight. Lows in the mid-60s. Chance of rain 30%. Tuesday, mostly cloudy in the morning, then becoming mostly sunny. Highs in the mid-80s. At 7 a.m., in Sioux City, the temperature was 58, and the dew point 57. The relative humidity was 97%. Wind was northwest at 6 miles an hour. The pressure was 30.07 inches and rising. Elsewhere in northwest Iowa, Morris was clear and 59. Sheldon was clear and 59. Cherokee was clear and 61. Spencer was clear and 57. Storm Lake was clear and 61. Other conditions across the northern plains, farther east in Iowa, it was clear. It was 68 at Des Moines, 64 at Cedar Rapids, and 61 at Waterloo. In eastern Nebraska at Lincoln, fog was reported with a temperature of 67. It was clear, with a temperature of 64 at Omaha, and 61 at Norfolk. In eastern South Dakota, it was clear, and temperatures were between 59 and 60 degrees. And in southern Minnesota, it was clear. It was 58 at Worthington, 60 at Marshall, 62 at Mankato, 66 at Minneapolis, and 60 at Rochester. Once again, at 7 a.m. Sioux City had a temperature of 58. The Sioux City, Iowa climate summary for yesterday, August 25, 2026. Yesterday's high temperature was 87 degrees. The normal high is 82. Yesterday's low temperature was 63 degrees. The normal low is 59. No precipitation fell yesterday, which leaves the monthly total at 3.85 inches. This is 0.70 inches above the normal amount of 3.15 inches for August. The total precipitation for the year still stands at 16.95 inches, which is 4.23 inches below normal. There were no heating degree days yesterday, which is normal. The yearly total since July 1st is zero, which is 4 below normal. There were 10 cooling degree days yesterday, which is 4 above normal. The yearly total since January 1st is 932, which is 195 above normal. The normal high temperature for today is 81 degrees, and the normal low is 59. The record high for today is 104, which occurred in 1955, and the record low is 44, which occurred in 1896. Sunrise today is at 6:44 a.m. and sunset is at 8:09 p.m. The current time is 7:38 a.m. Central Daylight.

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Our program originates from the National Weather Service in Sioux Falls and serves Sioux City and the surrounding Siouxland area. This hazardous weather outlook is for northwest Iowa, west central Iowa, southwest Minnesota, northeast Nebraska, central South Dakota, east central South Dakota, south central South Dakota, and southeast South Dakota. For today and tonight, hazardous weather is not expected at this time. For Thursday through Tuesday, thunderstorm chances return to the area late Friday and into the weekend. Some stronger storms are possible, so if you have outdoor plans, remain weather aware and monitor the forecast. Spotter activation is not expected at this time. Your National Weather Service forecast for Siouxland. Today, sunny. Highs in the lower 80s. Northwest winds 5 to 10 miles an hour with gusts up to 20 miles an hour. Tonight, mostly clear. Lows in the upper 50s. North winds 5 to 10 miles an hour. Thursday, sunny. Highs in the lower 80s. Light and variable winds, becoming northwest around 5 miles an hour in the afternoon. Thursday night, mostly clear. Lows in the upper 50s. Southeast winds around 5 miles an hour. Friday, mostly sunny. Highs in the mid-80s. South winds 10 to 15 miles an hour. Friday night, partly cloudy with a slight chance of showers and thunderstorms in the evening, then mostly cloudy with a chance of showers and thunderstorms after midnight. Lows in the upper 60s. Chance of rain 50%. Saturday, mostly sunny. Highs in the upper 80s. Saturday night, mostly clear in the evening, then becoming partly cloudy. Lows in the lower 70s. Sunday, partly sunny. Highs in the upper 80s. Sunday night, partly cloudy. Lows in the upper 60s. Monday, mostly cloudy in the morning, then becoming partly sunny. Highs in the mid-80s. Monday night, partly cloudy in the evening, then mostly cloudy with a chance of showers and thunderstorms after midnight. Lows in the mid-60s. Chance of rain 30%. Tuesday, mostly cloudy in the morning, then becoming mostly sunny. Highs in the mid-80s. At 7 a.m., in Sioux City, the temperature was 58, and the dew point 57. The relative humidity was 97%. Wind was northwest at 6 miles an hour. The pressure was 30.07 inches and rising. Elsewhere in northwest Iowa, Morris was clear and 59. Sheldon was clear and 59. Cherokee was clear and 61. Spencer was clear and 57. Storm Lake was clear and 61. Other conditions across the northern plains, farther east in Iowa, it was clear. It was 68 at Des Moines, 64 at Cedar Rapids, and 61 at Waterloo. In eastern Nebraska at Lincoln, fog was reported, with a temperature of 67. It was clear, with a temperature of 64 at Omaha, and 61 at Norfolk. In eastern South Dakota, it was clear, and temperatures were between 59 and 60 degrees. And in southern Minnesota, it was clear. It was 58 at Worthington, 60 at Marshall, 62 at Mankato, 66 at Minneapolis, and 60 at Rochester. Once again, at 7 a.m. Sioux City had a temperature of 58. The Sioux City, Iowa climate summary for yesterday, August 25, 2026. Yesterday's high temperature was 87 degrees. The normal high is 82. Yesterday's low temperature was 63 degrees. The normal low is 59. No precipitation fell yesterday, which leaves the monthly total at 3.85 inches. This is 0.70 inches above the normal amount of 3.15 inches for August. The total precipitation for the year still stands at 16.95 inches, which is 4.23 inches below normal. There were no heating degree days yesterday, which is normal. The yearly total since July 1st is zero, which is 4 below normal. There were 10 cooling degree days.

yesterday, which is far above normal. The yearly total since January 1st is 932, which is 195 above normal. The normal high temperature for today is 81 degrees, and the normal low is 59. The record high for today is 104, which occurred in 1955, and the record low is 44, which occurred in 1896. Sunrise today is at 6:44 a.m. and sunset is at 8:09 p.m. The current time is 7:44 a.m. Central Daylight Time. 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Our program originates from the National Weather Service in Sioux Falls and serves Sioux City and the surrounding Siouxland area. This hazardous weather outlook is for northwest Iowa, west central Iowa, southwest Minnesota, northeast Nebraska, central South Dakota, east central South Dakota, south central South Dakota, and southeast South Dakota. For today and tonight, hazardous weather is not expected at this time. For Thursday through Tuesday, thunderstorm chances return to the area late Friday and into the weekend. Some stronger storms are possible, so if you have outdoor plans, remain weather aware and monitor the forecast. Spotter activation is not expected at this time. Your National Weather Service forecast for Siouxland. Today, sunny. Highs in the lower 80s. Northwest winds 5 to 10 miles an hour with gusts up to 20 miles an hour. Tonight, mostly clear. Lows in the upper 50s. North winds 5 to 10 miles an hour. Thursday, sunny. Highs in the lower 80s. Light and variable winds, becoming northwest around 5 miles an hour in the afternoon. Thursday night, mostly clear. Lows in the upper 50s. Southeast winds around 5 miles an hour. Friday, mostly sunny. Highs in the mid-80s. South winds 10 to 15 miles an hour. Friday night, partly cloudy with a slight chance of showers and thunderstorms in the evening, then mostly cloudy with a chance of showers and thunderstorms after midnight. Lows in the upper 60s. Chance of rain 50%. Saturday, mostly sunny. Highs in the upper 80s. Saturday night, mostly clear in the evening, then becoming partly cloudy. Lows in the lower 70s. Sunday, partly sunny. Highs in the upper 80s. Sunday night, partly cloudy. Lows in the upper 60s. Monday, mostly cloudy in the morning, then becoming partly sunny. Highs in the mid-80s. Monday night, partly cloudy in the evening, then mostly cloudy with a chance of showers and thunderstorms after midnight. Lows in the mid-60s. Chance of rain 30%. Tuesday, mostly cloudy in the morning, then becoming mostly sunny. Highs in the mid-80s. At 7 a.m., in Sioux City, the temperature was 58, and the dew point 57. The relative humidity was 97%. Wind was northwest at 6 miles an hour. The pressure was 30.07 inches and rising. Elsewhere in northwest Iowa, Morris was clear and 59. Sheldon was clear and 59. Cherokee was clear and 61. Spencer was clear and 57. Storm Lake was clear and 61. Other conditions across the northern plains, farther east in Iowa, it was clear. It was 68 at Des Moines, 64 at Cedar Rapids, and 61 at Waterloo. In eastern Nebraska at Lincoln, fog was reported with a temperature of 67. It was clear, with a temperature of 64 at Omaha, and 61 at Norfolk. In eastern South Dakota, it was clear, and temperatures were between 59 and 60 degrees. And in southern Minnesota, it was clear. It was 58 at Worthington, 60 at Marshall, 62 at Mankato, 66 at Minneapolis, and 60 at Rochester. Once again, at 7 a.m. Sioux City had a temperature of 58. The Sioux City, Iowa climate summary for yesterday, August 25, 2026. Yesterday's high temperature was 87 degrees. The normal high is 82. Yesterday's low temperature was 63 degrees.
The normal low is 59. No precipitation fell yesterday, which leaves the monthly total at 3.85 inches. This is 0.70 inches above the normal amount of 3.15 inches for August. The total precipitation for the year still stands at 16.95 inches, which is 4.23 inches below normal. There were no heating degree days yesterday, which is normal. The yearly total since July 1st is zero, which is 4 below normal. There were 10 cooling degree days yesterday, which is 4 above normal. The yearly total since January 1st is 932, which is 195 above normal. The normal high temperature for today is 81 degrees, and the normal low is 59. The record high for today is 104, which occurred in 1955, and the record low is 44, which occurred in 1896. Sunrise today is at 6:44 a.m. and sunset is at 8:09 p.m. The current time is 7:49 a.m. Central Daylight Time. Operating on a frequency of 162.475 MHz, this is NOAA Weather Radio Station WXL62, broadcasting from a transmitter near Lawton, Iowa. Our program originates from the National Weather Service in Sioux Falls and serves Sioux City and the surrounding Siouxland area. This hazardous weather outlook is for northwest Iowa, west central Iowa, southwest Minnesota, northeast Nebraska, central South Dakota, east central South Dakota, south central South Dakota, and southeast South Dakota. For today and tonight, hazardous weather is not expected at this time. For Thursday through Tuesday, thunderstorm chances return to the area late Friday and into the weekend. Some stronger storms are possible, so if you have outdoor plans, remain weather aware and monitor the forecast. Spotter activation is not expected at this time. Your National Weather Service forecast for Siouxland. Today, sunny. Highs in the lower 80s. Northwest winds 5 to 10 miles an hour with gusts up to 20 miles an hour. Tonight, mostly clear. Lows in the upper 50s. North winds 5 to 10 miles an hour. Thursday, sunny. Highs in the lower 80s. Light and variable winds, becoming northwest around 5 miles an hour in the afternoon. Thursday night, mostly clear. Lows in the upper 50s. Southeast winds around 5 miles an hour. Friday, mostly sunny. Highs in the mid-80s. South winds 10 to 15 miles an hour. Friday night, partly cloudy with a slight chance of showers and thunderstorms in the evening, then mostly cloudy with a chance of showers and thunderstorms after midnight. Lows in the upper 60s. Chance of rain 50%. Saturday, mostly sunny. Highs in the upper 80s. Saturday night, mostly clear in the evening, then becoming partly cloudy. Lows in the lower 70s. Sunday, partly sunny. Highs in the upper 80s. Sunday night, partly cloudy. Lows in the upper 60s. Monday, mostly cloudy in the morning, then becoming partly sunny. Highs in the mid-80s. Monday night, partly cloudy in the evening, then mostly cloudy with a chance of showers and thunderstorms after midnight. Lows in the mid-60s. Chance of rain 30%. Tuesday, mostly cloudy in the morning, then becoming mostly sunny. Highs in the mid-80s. At 7 a.m., in Sioux City, the temperature was 58, and the dew point 57. The relative humidity was 97%. Wind was northwest at 6 miles an hour. The pressure was 30.07 inches and rising. Elsewhere in northwest Iowa, Morris was clear and 59. Sheldon was clear and 59. Cherokee was clear and 61. Spencer was clear and 57. Storm Lake was clear and 61. Other conditions across the northern plains, farther east in Iowa, it was clear. It was 68 at Des Moines, 64 at Cedar Rapids, and 61 at Waterloo. In eastern Nebraska at Lincoln, fog was reported with a temperature of 67. It was clear with a temperature of 64 at Omaha and 61 at Norfolk. In eastern South Dakota, it was clear and temperatures were between 59 and

60 degrees. And in southern Minnesota, it was clear. It was 58 at Worthington, 60 at Marshall, 62 at Mankato, 66 at Minneapolis, and 60 at Rochester. Once again, at 7 a.m. Sioux City had a temperature of 58. The Sioux City, Iowa climate summary for yesterday, August 25, 2026. Yesterday's high temperature was 87 degrees. The normal high is 82. Yesterday's low temperature was 63 degrees. The normal low is 59. No precipitation fell yesterday, which leaves the monthly total at 3.85 inches. This is 0.70 inches above the normal amount of 3.15 inches for August. The total precipitation for the year still stands at 16.95 inches, which is 4.23 inches below normal. There were no heating degree days yesterday, which is normal. The yearly total since July 1st is 0, which is 4 below normal. There were 10 cooling degree days yesterday, which is 4 above normal. The yearly total since January 1st is 932, which is 195 above normal. The normal high temperature for today is 81 degrees, and the normal low is 59. The record high for today is 104, which occurred in 1955, and the record low is 44, which occurred in 1896. Sunrise today is at 6:44 a.m. and sunset is at 8:09 p.m. The current time is 7:55 a.m. Central Daylight Time. Operating on a frequency of 162.475 MHz, this is NOAA Weather Radio Station WXL62, broadcasting from a transmitter near Lawton, Iowa. Our program originates from the National Weather Service in Sioux Falls and serves Sioux City and the surrounding Siouxland area. This hazardous weather outlook is for northwest Iowa, west central Iowa, southwest Minnesota, northeast Nebraska, central South Dakota, east central South Dakota, south central South Dakota, and southeast South Dakota. For today and tonight, hazardous weather is not expected at this time. For Thursday through Tuesday, thunderstorm chances return to the area late Friday and into the weekend. Some stronger storms are possible, so if you have outdoor plans, remain weather aware and monitor the forecast. Spotter activation is not expected at this time. Your National Weather Service forecast for Siouxland. Today, sunny. Highs in the lower 80s. Northwest winds 5 to 10 miles an hour with gusts up to 20 miles an hour. Tonight, mostly clear. Lows in the upper 50s. North winds 5 to 10 miles an hour. Thursday, sunny. Highs in the lower 80s. Light and variable winds, becoming northwest around 5 miles an hour in the afternoon. Thursday night, mostly clear. Lows in the upper 50s. Southeast winds around 5 miles an hour. Friday, mostly sunny. Highs in the mid-80s. South winds 10 to 15 miles an hour. Friday night, partly cloudy with a slight chance of showers and thunderstorms in the evening, then mostly cloudy with a chance of showers and thunderstorms after midnight. Lows in the upper 60s. Chance of rain 50%. Saturday, mostly sunny. Highs in the upper 80s. Saturday night, mostly clear in the evening, then becoming partly cloudy. Lows in the lower 70s. Sunday, partly sunny. Highs in the upper 80s. Sunday night, partly cloudy. Lows in the upper 60s. Monday, mostly cloudy in the morning, then becoming partly sunny. Highs in the mid-80s. Monday night, partly cloudy in the evening, then mostly cloudy with a chance of showers and thunderstorms after midnight. Lows in the mid-60s. Chance of rain 30%. Tuesday, mostly cloudy in the morning, then becoming mostly sunny. Highs in the mid-80s. At 7 a.m., in Sioux City, the temperature was 58, and the dew point 57. The relative humidity was 97%. Wind was northwest at 6 miles an hour. The pressure was 30.07 inches and rising. Elsewhere in northwest Iowa, Morris was clear and 59. Sheldon was clear and 59. Cherokee was clear and 61.
Spencer was clear and 57. Storm Lake was clear and 61. Other conditions across the northern plains, farther east in Iowa, it was clear. It was 68 at Des Moines, 64 at Cedar Rapids, and 61 at Waterloo. In eastern Nebraska at Lincoln, fog was reported with a temperature of 67. It was clear with a temperature of 64 at Omaha and 61 at Norfolk. In eastern South Dakota, it was clear and temperatures were between 59 and 60 degrees. And in southern Minnesota, it was clear. It was 58 at Worthington, 60 at Marshall, 62 at Mankato, 66 at Minneapolis, and 60 at Rochester. Once again, at 7 a.m. Sioux City had a temperature of 58. The Sioux City, Iowa climate summary for yesterday, August 25, 2026. Yesterday's high temperature was 87 degrees. The normal high is 82. Yesterday's low temperature was 63 degrees. The normal low is 59. No precipitation fell yesterday, which leaves the monthly total at 3.85 inches. This is 0.70 inches above the normal amount of 3.15 inches for August. The total precipitation for the year still stands at 16.95 inches, which is 4.23 inches below normal. There were no heating degree days yesterday, which is normal. The yearly total since July 1st is 0, which is 4 below normal. There were 10 cooling degree days yesterday, which is 4 above normal. The yearly total since January 1st is 932, which is 195 above normal. The normal high temperature for today is 81 degrees, and the normal low is 59. The record high for today is 104, which occurred in 1955, and the record low is 44, which occurred in 1896. Sunrise today is at 6:44 a.m. and sunset is at 8:09 p.m. The current time is 8 a.m. Central Daylight Time. Operating on a frequency of 162.475 megahertz, this is NOAA Weather Radio Station WXL62, broadcasting from a transmitter near Lawton, Iowa. Our program originates from the National Weather Service in Sioux Falls and serves Sioux City and the surrounding Siouxland area. This hazardous weather outlook is for northwest Iowa, west central Iowa, southwest Minnesota, northeast Nebraska, central South Dakota, east central South Dakota, south central South Dakota, and southeast South Dakota. For today and tonight, hazardous weather is not expected at this time. For Thursday through Tuesday, thunderstorm chances return to the area late Friday and into the weekend. Some stronger storms are possible, so if you have outdoor plans, remain weather aware and monitor the forecast. Spotter activation is not expected at this time. Your National Weather Service forecast for Siouxland. Today, sunny. Highs in the lower 80s. Northwest winds 5 to 10 miles an hour with gusts up to 20 miles an hour. Tonight, mostly clear. Lows in the upper 50s. North winds 5 to 10 miles an hour. Thursday, sunny. Highs in the lower 80s. Light and variable winds, becoming northwest around 5 miles an hour in the afternoon. Thursday night, mostly clear. Lows in the upper 50s. Southeast winds around 5 miles an hour. Friday, mostly sunny. Highs in the mid-80s. South winds 10 to 15 miles an hour. Friday night, partly cloudy with a slight chance of showers and thunderstorms in the evening, then mostly cloudy with a chance of showers and thunderstorms after midnight. Lows in the upper 60s. Chance of rain 50%. Saturday, mostly sunny. Highs in the upper 80s. Saturday night, mostly clear in the evening, then becoming partly cloudy. Lows in the lower 70s. Sunday, partly sunny. Highs in the upper 80s. Sunday night, partly cloudy. Lows in the upper 60s. Monday, mostly cloudy in the morning, then becoming partly sunny. Highs in the mid-80s. Monday night, partly cloudy in the evening, then mostly cloudy with a chance of showers and thunderstorms after midnight. Lows in the mid-60s. Chance of rain 30%. Tuesday, mostly

partly cloudy in the morning, then becoming mostly sunny. Highs in the mid-80s. At 8 a.m., in Sioux City, the temperature was 63 and the dew point 61. The relative humidity was 93%. Wind was northwest at 5 miles an hour. The pressure was 30.08 inches and rising. Elsewhere in northwest Iowa, Morris was sunny and 61. Sheldon was sunny and 61. Spencer was sunny and 61. Other conditions across the northern plains, farther east in Iowa, it was sunny and temperatures were between 66 and 69 degrees. In eastern Nebraska, it was sunny and temperatures were between 64 and 68 degrees. In eastern South Dakota, it was sunny and temperatures were between 60 and 64 degrees. And in southern Minnesota, skies ranged from sunny to mostly sunny. It was 61 at Worthington, 64 at Marshall, 65 at Mankato, 68 at Minneapolis, and 64 at Rochester. Once again, at 8 a.m. Sioux City had a temperature of 63. The Sioux City, Iowa climate summary for yesterday, August 25, 2026. Yesterday's high temperature was 87 degrees. The normal high is 82. Yesterday's low temperature was 63 degrees. The normal low is 59. No precipitation fell yesterday, which leaves the monthly total at 3.85 inches. This is 0.70 inches above the normal amount of 3.15 inches for August. The total precipitation for the year still stands at 16.95 inches, which is 4.23 inches below normal. There were no heating degree days yesterday, which is normal. The yearly total since July 1st is 0, which is 4 below normal. There were 10 cooling degree days yesterday, which is 4 above normal. The yearly total since January 1st is 932, which is 195 above normal. The normal high temperature for today is 81 degrees, and the normal low is 59. The record high for today is 104, which occurred in 1955, and the record low is 44, which occurred in 1896. Sunrise today is at 6:44 a.m. and sunset is at 8:09 p.m. The current time is 8:06 a.m. Central Daylight Time. Operating on a frequency of 162.475 MHz, this is NOAA Weather Radio Station WXL62, broadcasting from a transmitter near Lawton, Iowa. Our program originates from the National Weather Service in Sioux Falls and serves Sioux City and the surrounding Siouxland area. This hazardous weather outlook is for northwest Iowa, west central Iowa, southwest Minnesota, northeast Nebraska, central South Dakota, east central South Dakota, south central South Dakota, and southeast South Dakota. For today and tonight, hazardous weather is not expected at this time. For Thursday through Tuesday, thunderstorm chances return to the area late Friday and into the weekend. Some stronger storms are possible, so if you have outdoor plans, remain weather aware and monitor the forecast. Spotter activation is not expected at this time. Your National Weather Service forecast for Siouxland. Today, sunny. Highs in the lower 80s. Northwest winds 5 to 10 miles an hour with gusts up to 20 miles an hour. Tonight, mostly clear. Lows in the upper 50s. North winds 5 to 10 miles an hour. Thursday, sunny. Highs in the lower 80s. Light and variable winds, becoming northwest around 5 miles an hour in the afternoon. Thursday night, mostly clear. Lows in the upper 50s. Southeast winds around 5 miles an hour. Friday, mostly sunny. Highs in the mid-80s. South winds 10 to 15 miles an hour. Friday night, partly cloudy with a slight chance of showers and thunderstorms in the evening, then mostly cloudy with a chance of showers and thunderstorms after midnight. Lows in the upper 60s. Chance of rain 50%. Saturday, mostly sunny. Highs in the upper 80s. Saturday night, mostly clear in the evening, then becoming partly cloudy. Lows in the lower 70s. Sunday, partly sunny. Highs in the upper 80s. Sunday night, partly cloudy. Lows in the

upper 60s. Monday, mostly cloudy in the morning, then becoming partly sunny. Highs in the mid-80s. Monday night, partly cloudy in the evening, then mostly cloudy with a chance of showers and thunderstorms after midnight. Lows in the mid-60s. Chance of rain 30%. Tuesday, mostly cloudy in the morning, then becoming mostly sunny. Highs in the mid-80s. At 8 a.m., in Sioux City, the temperature was 63, and the dew point 61. The relative humidity was 93%. Wind was northwest at 5 miles an hour. The pressure was 30.08 inches and rising. Elsewhere in northwest Iowa, Morris was sunny and 61. Sheldon was sunny and 61. Spencer was sunny and 61. Other conditions across the northern plains, farther east in Iowa, it was sunny, and temperatures were between 66 and 69 degrees. In eastern Nebraska, it was sunny, and temperatures were between 64 and 68 degrees. In eastern South Dakota, it was sunny, and temperatures were between 60 and 64 degrees. And in southern Minnesota, skies ranged from sunny to mostly sunny. It was 61 at Worthington, 64 at Marshall, 65 at Mankato, 68 at Minneapolis, and 64 at Rochester. Once again, at 8 a.m. Sioux City had a temperature of 63. The Sioux City, Iowa climate summary for yesterday, August 25, 2026. Yesterday's high temperature was 87 degrees. The normal high is 82. Yesterday's low temperature was 63 degrees. The normal low is 59. No precipitation fell yesterday, which leaves the monthly total at 3.85 inches. This is 0.70 inches above the normal amount of 3.15 inches for August. The total precipitation for the year still stands at 16.95 inches, which is 4.23 inches below normal. There were no heating degree days yesterday, which is normal. The yearly total since July 1st is zero, which is 4 below normal. There were 10 cooling degree days yesterday, which is 4 above normal. The yearly total since January 1st is 932, which is 195 above normal. The normal high temperature for today is 81 degrees, and the normal low is 59. The record high for today is 104, which occurred in 1955, and the record low is 44, which occurred in 1896. Sunrise today is at 6:44 a.m. and sunset is at 8:09 p.m. The current time is 8:11 a.m. Central Daylight Time. Operating on a frequency of 162.475 MHz, this is NOAA Weather Radio Station WXL62, broadcasting from a transmitter near Lawton, Iowa. Our program originates from the National Weather Service in Sioux Falls and serves Sioux City and the surrounding Siouxland area. This hazardous weather outlook is for northwest Iowa, west central Iowa, southwest Minnesota, northeast Nebraska, central South Dakota, east central South Dakota, south central South Dakota, and southeast South Dakota. For today and tonight, hazardous weather is not expected at this time. For Thursday through Tuesday, thunderstorm chances return to the area late Friday and into the weekend. Some stronger storms are possible, so if you have outdoor plans, remain weather aware and monitor the forecast. Spotter activation is not expected at this time. Your National Weather Service forecast for Siouxland. Today, sunny. Highs in the lower 80s. Northwest winds 5 to 10 miles an hour with gusts up to 20 miles an hour. Tonight, mostly clear. Lows in the upper 50s. North winds 5 to 10 miles an hour. Thursday, sunny. Highs in the lower 80s. Light and variable winds, becoming northwest around 5 miles an hour in the afternoon. Thursday night, mostly clear. Lows in the upper 50s. Southeast winds around 5 miles an hour. Friday, mostly sunny. Highs in the mid-80s. South winds 10 to 15 miles an hour. Friday night, partly cloudy with a slight chance of showers and thunderstorms in the evening, then mostly cloudy with a chance of showers and thunderstorms after midnight. Lows in the upper 60s. Chance of rain 50%.

In Sioux City, the temperature was 63 and the dew point 61. The relative humidity was 93%. Wind was northwest at 5 miles an hour. The pressure was 30.08 inches and rising. Elsewhere in northwest Iowa, Morris was sunny and 61. Sheldon was sunny and 61. Cherokee was sunny and 63. Spencer was sunny and 61. Storm Lake was sunny and 64. Other conditions across the northern plains, farther east in Iowa, it was sunny, and temperatures were between 66 and 69 degrees. In eastern Nebraska, it was sunny, and temperatures were between 64 and 68 degrees. In eastern South Dakota, it was sunny, and temperatures were between 60 and 64 degrees. And in southern Minnesota, skies ranged from sunny to mostly sunny. It was 61 at Worthington, 64 at Marshall, 65 at Mankato, 68 at Minneapolis, and 64 at Rochester. Once again, at 8 a.m. Sioux City had a temperature of 63. The Sioux City, Iowa climate summary for yesterday, August 25, 2026. Yesterday's high temperature was 87 degrees. The normal high is 82. Yesterday's low temperature was 63 degrees. The normal low is 59. No precipitation fell yesterday, which leaves the monthly total at 3.85 inches. This is 0.70 inches above the normal amount of 3.15 inches for August. The total precipitation for the year still stands at 16.95 inches, which is 4.23 inches below normal. There were no heating degree days yesterday, which is normal. The yearly total since July 1st is zero, which is 4 below normal. There were 10 cooling degree days yesterday, which is 4 above normal. The yearly total since January 1st is 932, which is 195 above normal. The normal high temperature for today is 81 degrees, and the normal low is 59. The record high for today is 104, which occurred in 1955, and the record low is 44, which occurred in 1896. Sunrise today is at 6:44 a.m. and sunset is at 8:09 p.m. The current time is 8:17 a.m. Central Daylight Time. Operating on a frequency of 162.475 MHz, this is NOAA Weather Radio Station WXL62, broadcasting from a transmitter near Lawton, Iowa. Our program originates from the National Weather Service in Sioux Falls and serves Sioux City and the surrounding Siouxland area. This hazardous weather outlook is for northwest Iowa, west central Iowa, southwest Minnesota, northeast Nebraska, central South Dakota, east central South Dakota, south central South Dakota, and southeast South Dakota. For today and tonight, hazardous weather is not expected at this time. For Thursday through Tuesday, thunderstorm chances return to the area late Friday and into the weekend. Some stronger storms are possible, so if you have outdoor plans, remain weather aware and monitor the forecast. Spotter activation is not expected at this time. Your National Weather Service forecast for Siouxland. Today, sunny. Highs in the lower 80s. Northwest winds 5 to 10 miles an hour with gusts up to 20 miles an hour. Tonight, mostly clear. Lows in the upper 50s. North winds 5 to 10 miles an hour. Thursday, sunny. Highs in the lower 80s. Light and variable winds, becoming northwest around 5 miles an hour in the afternoon. Thursday night, mostly clear. Lows in the upper 50s. Southeast winds around 5 miles an hour. Friday, mostly sunny. Highs in the mid-80s. South winds 10 to 15 miles an hour. Friday night, partly cloudy with a slight chance of showers and thunderstorms in the evening, then mostly cloudy with a chance of showers and thunderstorms after midnight. Lows in the upper 60s. Chance of rain 50%. Saturday, mostly sunny. Highs in the upper 80s. Saturday night, mostly clear in the evening, then becoming partly cloudy. Lows in the lower 70s. Sunday, partly sunny. Highs in the upper 80s. Sunday night, partly cloudy. Lows in the upper 60s.

Monday, mostly cloudy in the morning, then becoming partly sunny. Highs in the mid-80s. Monday night, partly cloudy in the evening, then mostly cloudy with a chance of showers and thunderstorms after midnight. Lows in the mid-60s. Chance of rain 30%. Tuesday, mostly cloudy in the morning, then becoming mostly sunny. Highs in the mid-80s. At 8 a.m., in Sioux City, the temperature was 63, and the dew point 61. The relative humidity was 93%. Wind was northwest at 5 miles an hour. The pressure was 30.08 inches and rising. Elsewhere in northwest Iowa, Morris was sunny and 61. Sheldon was sunny and 61. Cherokee was sunny and 63. Spencer was sunny and 61. Storm Lake was sunny and 64. Other conditions across the northern plains, farther east in Iowa, it was sunny, and temperatures were between 66 and 69 degrees. In eastern Nebraska, it was sunny, and temperatures were between 64 and 68 degrees. In eastern South Dakota, it was sunny, and temperatures were between 60 and 64 degrees. And in southern Minnesota, skies ranged from sunny to mostly sunny. It was 61 at Worthington, 64 at Marshall, 65 at Mankato, 68 at Minneapolis, and 64 at Rochester. Once again, at 8 a.m. Sioux City had a temperature of 63. The Sioux City, Iowa climate summary for yesterday, August 25, 2026. Yesterday's high temperature was 87 degrees. The normal high is 82. Yesterday's low temperature was 63 degrees. The normal low is 59. No precipitation fell yesterday, which leaves the monthly total at 3.85 inches. This is 0.70 inches above the normal amount of 3.15 inches for August. The total precipitation for the year still stands at 16.95 inches, which is 4.23 inches below normal. There were no heating degree days yesterday, which is normal. The yearly total since July 1st is zero, which is 4 below normal. There were 10 cooling degree days yesterday, which is 4 above normal. The yearly total since January 1st is 932, which is 195 above normal. The normal high temperature for today is 81 degrees, and the normal low is 59. The record high for today is 104, which occurred in 1955, and the record low is 44, which occurred in 1896. Sunrise today is at 6:44 a.m. and sunset is at 8:09 p.m. The current time is 8:22 a.m. Central Daylight Time. Operating on a frequency of 162.475 MHz, this is NOAA Weather Radio Station WXL62, broadcasting from a transmitter near Lawton, Iowa. Our program originates from the National Weather Service in Sioux Falls and serves Sioux City and the surrounding Siouxland area. This hazardous weather outlook is for northwest Iowa, west central Iowa, southwest Minnesota, northeast Nebraska, central South Dakota, east central South Dakota, south central South Dakota, and southeast South Dakota. For today and tonight, hazardous weather is not expected at this time. For Thursday through Tuesday, thunderstorm chances return to the area late Friday and into the weekend. Some stronger storms are possible, so if you have outdoor plans, remain weather aware and monitor the forecast. Spotter activation is not expected at this time. Your National Weather Service forecast for Siouxland. Today, sunny. Highs in the lower 80s. Northwest winds 5 to 10 miles an hour with gusts up to 20 miles an hour. Tonight, mostly clear. Lows in the upper 50s. North winds 5 to 10 miles an hour. Thursday, sunny. Highs in the lower 80s. Light and variable winds, becoming northwest around 5 miles an hour in the afternoon. Thursday night, mostly clear. Lows in the upper 50s. Southeast winds around 5 miles an hour. Friday, mostly sunny. Highs in the mid-80s. South winds 10 to 15 miles an hour. Friday night, partly cloudy with a slight chance of showers and thunderstorms in the evening, then mostly cloudy with a chance of showers and thunderstorms after midnight.

night. Lows in the upper 60s. Chance of rain 50%. Saturday, mostly sunny. Highs in the upper 80s. Saturday night, mostly clear in the evening, then becoming partly cloudy. Lows in the lower 70s. Sunday, partly sunny. Highs in the upper 80s. Sunday night, partly cloudy. Lows in the upper 60s. Monday, mostly cloudy in the morning, then becoming partly sunny. Highs in the mid-80s. Monday night, partly cloudy in the evening, then mostly cloudy with a chance of showers and thunderstorms after midnight. Lows in the mid-60s. Chance of rain 30%. Tuesday, mostly cloudy in the morning, then becoming mostly sunny. Highs in the mid-80s. At 8 a.m., in Sioux City, the temperature was 63, and the dew point 61. The relative humidity was 93%. Wind was northwest at 5 miles an hour. The pressure was 30.08 inches and rising. Elsewhere in northwest Iowa, Morris was sunny and 61. Sheldon was sunny and 61. Cherokee was sunny and 63. Spencer was sunny and 61. Storm Lake was sunny and 64. Other conditions across the northern plains, farther east in Iowa, it was sunny, and temperatures were between 66 and 69 degrees. In eastern Nebraska, it was sunny, and temperatures were between 64 and 68 degrees. In eastern South Dakota, it was sunny, and temperatures were between 60 and 64 degrees. And in southern Minnesota, skies ranged from sunny to mostly sunny. It was 61 at Worthington, 64 at Marshall, 65 at Mankato, 68 at Minneapolis, and 64 at Rochester. Once again, at 8 a.m. Sioux City had a temperature of 63. The Sioux City, Iowa climate summary for yesterday, August 25, 2026. Yesterday's high temperature was 87 degrees. The normal high is 82. Yesterday's low temperature was 63 degrees. The normal low is 59. No precipitation fell yesterday, which leaves the monthly total at 3.85 inches. This is 0.70 inches above the normal amount of 3.15 inches for August. The total precipitation for the year still stands at 16.95 inches, which is 4.23 inches below normal. There were no heating degree days yesterday, which is normal. The yearly total since July 1st is 0, which is 4 below normal. There were 10 cooling degree days yesterday, which is 4 above normal. The yearly total since January 1st is 932, which is 195 above normal. The normal high temperature for today is 81 degrees, and the normal low is 59. The record high for today is 104, which occurred in 1955, and the record low is 44, which occurred in 1896. Sunrise today is at 6:44 a.m. and sunset is at 8:09 p.m. The current time is 8:27 a.m. Central Daylight Time. Operating on a frequency of 162.475 MHz, this is NOAA Weather Radio Station WXL62, broadcasting from a transmitter near Lawton, Iowa. Our program originates from the National Weather Service in Sioux Falls and serves Sioux City and the surrounding Siouxland area. This hazardous weather outlook is for northwest Iowa, west central Iowa, southwest Minnesota, northeast Nebraska, central South Dakota, east central South Dakota, south central South Dakota, and southeast South Dakota. For today and tonight, hazardous weather is not expected at this time. For Thursday through Tuesday, thunderstorm chances return to the area late Friday and into the weekend. Some stronger storms are possible, so if you have outdoor plans, remain weather aware and monitor the forecast. Spotter activation is not expected at this time. Your National Weather Service forecast for Siouxland. Today, sunny. Highs in the lower 80s. Northwest winds 5 to 10 miles an hour with gusts up to 20 miles an hour. Tonight, mostly clear. Lows in the upper 50s. North winds 5 to 10 miles an hour. Thursday, sunny. Highs in the lower 80s. Light and variable winds, becoming northwest around 5.

miles an hour in the afternoon. Thursday night, mostly clear. Lows in the upper 50s. Southeast winds around 5 miles an hour. Friday, mostly sunny. Highs in the mid-80s. South winds 10 to 15 miles an hour. Friday night, partly cloudy with a slight chance of showers and thunderstorms in the evening, then mostly cloudy with a chance of showers and thunderstorms after midnight. Lows in the upper 60s. Chance of rain 50%. Saturday, mostly sunny. Highs in the upper 80s. Saturday night, mostly clear in the evening, then becoming partly cloudy. Lows in the lower 70s. Sunday, partly sunny. Highs in the upper 80s. Sunday night, partly cloudy. Lows in the upper 60s. Monday, mostly cloudy in the morning, then becoming partly sunny. Highs in the mid-80s. Monday night, partly cloudy in the evening, then mostly cloudy with a chance of showers and thunderstorms after midnight. Lows in the mid-60s. Chance of rain 30%. Tuesday, mostly cloudy in the morning, then becoming mostly sunny. Highs in the mid-80s. At 8 a.m., in Sioux City, the temperature was 63, and the dew point 61. The relative humidity was 93%. Wind was northwest at 5 miles an hour. The pressure was 30.08 inches and rising. Elsewhere in northwest Iowa, Morris was sunny and 61. Sheldon was sunny and 61. Cherokee was sunny and 63. Spencer was sunny and 61. Storm Lake was sunny and 64. Other conditions across the northern plains, farther east in Iowa, it was sunny, and temperatures were between 66 and 69 degrees. In eastern Nebraska, it was sunny, and temperatures were between 64 and 68 degrees. In eastern South Dakota, it was sunny, and temperatures were between 60 and 64 degrees. And in southern Minnesota, skies ranged from sunny to mostly sunny. It was 61 at Worthington, 64 at Marshall, 65 at Mankato, 68 at Minneapolis, and 64 at Rochester. Once again, at 8 a.m. Sioux City had a temperature of 63. The Sioux City, Iowa climate summary for yesterday, August 25, 2026. Yesterday's high temperature was 87 degrees. The normal high is 82. Yesterday's low temperature was 63 degrees. The normal low is 59. No precipitation fell yesterday, which leaves the monthly total at 3.85 inches. This is 0.70 inches above the normal amount of 3.15 inches for August. The total precipitation for the year still stands at 16.95 inches, which is 4.23 inches below normal. There were no heating degree days yesterday, which is normal. The yearly total since July 1st is 0, which is 4 below normal. There were 10 cooling degree days yesterday, which is 4 above normal. The yearly total since January 1st is 932, which is 195 above normal. The normal high temperature for today is 81 degrees, and the normal low is 59. The record high for today is 104, which occurred in 1955, and the record low is 44, which occurred in 1881 degrees, and the normal low is 59. The record high for today is 104, which occurred in 1955, and the record low is 44, which occurred in 1896. Sunrise today is at 6:44 a.m. and sunset is at 8:09 p.m. The current time is 8:33 a.m. Central Daylight Time. Operating on a frequency of 162.475 MHz, this is NOAA Weather Radio Station WXL62, broadcasting from a transmitter near Lawton, Iowa. Our program originates from the National Weather Service in Sioux Falls and serves Sioux City and the surrounding Siouxland area. This hazardous weather outlook is for northwest Iowa, west central Iowa, southwest Minnesota, northeast Nebraska, central South Dakota, east central South Dakota, south central South Dakota, and southeast South Dakota. For today and tonight, hazardous weather is not expected at this time. For Thursday through Tuesday, thunderstorm chances return to the area late Friday and into the weekend. Some stronger storms are possible.

So if you have outdoor plans, remain weather aware and monitor the forecast. Spotter activation is not expected at this time. Your National Weather Service forecast for Sioux Land. Today, sunny. Highs in the lower 80s. Northwest winds 5 to 10 miles an hour with gusts up to 20 miles an hour. Tonight, mostly clear. Lows in the upper 50s. North winds 5 to 10 miles an hour. Thursday, sunny. Highs in the lower 80s. Light and variable winds, becoming northwest around 5 miles an hour in the afternoon. Thursday night, mostly clear. Lows in the upper 50s. Southeast winds around 5 miles an hour. Friday, mostly sunny. Highs in the mid-80s. South winds 10 to 15 miles an hour. Friday night, partly cloudy with a slight chance of showers and thunderstorms in the evening, then mostly cloudy with a chance of showers and thunderstorms after midnight. Lows in the upper 60s. Chance of rain 50%. Saturday, mostly sunny. Highs in the upper 80s. Saturday night, mostly clear in the evening, then becoming partly cloudy. Lows in the lower 70s. Sunday, partly sunny. Highs in the upper 80s. Sunday night, partly cloudy. Lows in the upper 60s. Monday, mostly cloudy in the morning, then becoming partly sunny. Highs in the mid-80s. Monday night, partly cloudy in the evening, then mostly cloudy with a chance of showers and thunderstorms after midnight. Lows in the mid-60s. Chance of rain 30%. Tuesday, mostly cloudy in the morning, then becoming mostly sunny. Highs in the mid-80s. At 8 a.m., in Sioux City, the temperature was 63, and the dew point 61. The relative humidity was 93%. Wind was northwest at 5 miles an hour. The pressure was 30.08 inches and rising. Elsewhere in northwest Iowa, Morris was sunny and 61. Sheldon was sunny and 61. Cherokee was sunny and 63. Spencer was sunny and 61. Storm Lake was sunny and 64. Other conditions across the northern plains, farther east in Iowa, it was sunny, and temperatures were between 66 and 69 degrees. In eastern Nebraska, it was sunny, and temperatures were between 64 and 68 degrees. In eastern South Dakota, it was sunny, and temperatures were between 60 and 64 degrees. And in southern Minnesota, skies ranged from sunny to mostly sunny. It was 61 at Worthington, 64 at Marshall, 65 at Mankato, 68 at Minneapolis, and 64 at Rochester. Once again, at 8 a.m. Sioux City had a temperature of 63. The Sioux City, Iowa climate summary for yesterday, August 25, 2026. Yesterday's high temperature was 87 degrees. The normal high is 82. Yesterday's low temperature was 63 degrees. The normal low is 59. No precipitation fell yesterday, which leaves the monthly total at 3.85 inches. This is 0.70 inches above the normal amount of 3.15 inches for August. The total precipitation for the year still stands at 16.95 inches, which is 4.23 inches below normal. There were no heating degree days yesterday, which is normal. The yearly total since July 1st is zero, which is 4 below normal. There were 10 cooling degree days yesterday, which is 4 above normal. The yearly total since January 1st is 932, which is 195 above normal. The normal high temperature for today is 81 degrees, and the normal low is 59. The record high for today is 104, which occurred in 1955, and the record low is 44, which occurred in 1896. Sunrise today is at 6:44 a.m. and sunset is at 8:09 p.m. The current time is 8:38 a.m. Central Daylight Time. Operating on a frequency of 162.475 MHz, this is NOAA Weather Radio Station WXL62, broadcasting from a transmitter near Lawton, Iowa. Our program originates from the National Weather Service in Sioux Falls and serves Sioux City and the surrounding Sioux Land area.

This hazardous weather outlook is for northwest Iowa, west central Iowa, southwest Minnesota, northeast Nebraska, central South Dakota, east central South Dakota, south central South Dakota, and southeast South Dakota. For today and tonight, hazardous weather is not expected at this time. For Thursday through Tuesday, thunderstorm chances return to the area late Friday and into the weekend. Some stronger storms are possible, so if you have outdoor plans, remain weather aware and monitor the forecast. Spotter activation is not expected at this time. Your National Weather Service forecast for Siouxland. Today, sunny. Highs in the lower 80s. Northwest winds 5 to 10 miles an hour with gusts up to 20 miles an hour. Tonight, mostly clear. Lows in the upper 50s. North winds 5 to 10 miles an hour. Thursday, sunny. Highs in the lower 80s. Light and variable winds, becoming northwest around 5 miles an hour in the afternoon. Thursday night, mostly clear. Lows in the upper 50s. Southeast winds around 5 miles an hour. Friday, mostly sunny. Highs in the mid-80s. South winds 10 to 15 miles an hour. Friday night, partly cloudy with a slight chance of showers and thunderstorms in the evening, then mostly cloudy with a chance of showers and thunderstorms after midnight. Lows in the upper 60s. Chance of rain 50%. Saturday, mostly sunny. Highs in the upper 80s. Saturday night, mostly clear in the evening, then becoming partly cloudy. Lows in the lower 70s. Sunday, partly sunny. Highs in the upper 80s. Sunday night, partly cloudy. Lows in the upper 60s. Monday, mostly cloudy in the morning, then becoming partly sunny. Highs in the mid-80s. Monday night, partly cloudy in the evening, then mostly cloudy with a chance of showers and thunderstorms after midnight. Lows in the mid-60s. Chance of rain 30%. Tuesday, mostly cloudy in the morning, then becoming mostly sunny. Highs in the mid-80s. At 8 a.m., in Sioux City, the temperature was 63, and the dew point 61. The relative humidity was 93%. Wind was northwest at 5 miles an hour. The pressure was 30.08 inches and rising. Elsewhere in northwest Iowa, Morris was sunny and 61. Sheldon was sunny and 61. Cherokee was sunny and 63. Spencer was sunny and 61. Storm Lake was sunny and 64. Other conditions across the northern plains, farther east in Iowa, it was sunny, and temperatures were between 66 and 69 degrees. In eastern Nebraska, it was sunny, and temperatures were between 64 and 68 degrees. In eastern South Dakota, it was sunny, and temperatures were between 60 and 64 degrees. And in southern Minnesota, skies ranged from sunny to mostly sunny. It was 61 at Worthington, 64 at Marshall, 65 at Mankato, 68 at Minneapolis, and 64 at Rochester. Once again, at 8 a.m. Sioux City had a temperature of 63. The Sioux City, Iowa climate summary for yesterday, August 25, 2026. Yesterday's high temperature was 87 degrees. The normal high is 82. Yesterday's low temperature was 63 degrees. The normal low is 59. No precipitation fell yesterday, which leaves the monthly total at 3.85 inches. This is 0.70 inches above the normal amount of 3.15 inches for August. The total precipitation for the year still stands at 16.95 inches, which is 4.23 inches below normal. There were no heating degree days yesterday, which is normal. The yearly total since July 1st is 0, which is 4 below normal. There were 10 cooling degree days yesterday, which is 4 above normal. The yearly total since January 1st is 932, which is 195 above normal. The normal high temperature for today is 81 degrees, and the normal low is 59. The record high for today is 104, which occurred in 1955, and the record low is 44, which occurred in 1896. Sunrise today is at 6:44 a.m. and sunset is at 8:00.

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Operating on a frequency of 162.475 MHz, this is NOAA Weather Radio Station WXL62, broadcasting from a transmitter near Lawton, Iowa. Our program originates from the National Weather Service in Sioux Falls and serves Sioux City and the surrounding Siouxland area. This hazardous weather outlook is for northwest Iowa, west central Iowa, southwest Minnesota, northeast Nebraska, central South Dakota, east central South Dakota, south central South Dakota, and southeast South Dakota. For today and tonight, hazardous weather is not expected at this time. For Thursday through Tuesday, thunderstorm chances return to the area late Friday and into the weekend. Some stronger storms are possible, so if you have outdoor plans, remain weather aware and monitor the forecast. Spotter activation is not expected at this time. Your National Weather Service forecast for Siouxland. Today, sunny. Highs in the lower 80s. Northwest winds 5 to 10 miles an hour with gusts up to 20 miles an hour. Tonight, mostly clear. Lows in the upper 50s. North winds 5 to 10 miles an hour. Thursday, sunny. Highs in the lower 80s. Light and variable winds, becoming northwest around 5 miles an hour in the afternoon. Thursday night, mostly clear. Lows in the upper 50s. Southeast winds around 5 miles an hour. Friday, mostly sunny. Highs in the mid-80s. South winds 10 to 15 miles an hour. Friday night, partly cloudy with a slight chance of showers and thunderstorms in the evening, then mostly cloudy with a chance of showers and thunderstorms after midnight. Lows in the upper 60s. Chance of rain 50%. Saturday, mostly sunny. Highs in the upper 80s. Saturday night, mostly clear in the evening, then becoming partly cloudy. Lows in the lower 70s. Sunday, partly sunny. Highs in the upper 80s. Sunday night, partly cloudy. Lows in the upper 60s. Monday, mostly cloudy in the morning, then becoming partly sunny. Highs in the mid-80s. Monday night, partly cloudy in the evening, then mostly cloudy with a chance of showers and thunderstorms after midnight. Lows in the mid-60s. Chance of rain 30%. Tuesday, mostly cloudy in the morning, then becoming mostly sunny. Highs in the mid-80s. At 8 a.m., in Sioux City, the temperature was 63, and the dew point 61. The relative humidity was 93%. Wind was northwest at 5 miles an hour. The pressure was 30.08 inches and rising. Elsewhere in northwest Iowa, Morris was sunny and 61. Sheldon was sunny and 61. Cherokee was sunny and 63. Spencer was sunny and 61. Storm Lake was sunny and 64. Other conditions across the northern plains, farther east in Iowa, it was sunny, and temperatures were between 66 and 69 degrees. In eastern Nebraska, it was sunny, and temperatures were between 64 and 68 degrees. In eastern South Dakota, it was sunny, and temperatures were between 60 and 64 degrees. And in southern Minnesota, skies ranged from sunny to mostly sunny. It was 61 at Worthington, 64 at Marshall, 65 at Mankato, 68 at Minneapolis, and 64 at Rochester. Once again, at 8 a.m. Sioux City had a temperature of 63. The Sioux City, Iowa climate summary for yesterday, August 25, 2026. Yesterday's high temperature was 87 degrees. The normal high is 82. Yesterday's low temperature was 63 degrees. The normal low is 59. No precipitation fell yesterday, which leaves the monthly total at 3.85 inches. This is 0.70 inches above the normal amount of 3.15 inches for August. The total precipitation for the year still stands at 16.95 inches, which is 4.23 inches below normal. There were no heating degree days yesterday, which is normal. The yearly total since July 1st is zero, which is 4 below normal.
There were 10 cooling degree days yesterday, which is far above normal. The yearly total since January 1st is 932, which is 195 above normal. The normal high temperature for today is 81 degrees, and the normal low is 59. The record high for today is 104, which occurred in 1955, and the record low is 44, which occurred in 1896. Sunrise today is at 6:44 a.m. and sunset is at 8:09 p.m. The current time is 8:49 a.m. Central Daylight Time. Operating on a frequency of 162.475 MHz, this is NOAA Weather Radio Station WXL62, broadcasting from a transmitter near Lawton, Iowa. Our program originates from the National Weather Service in Sioux Falls and serves Sioux City and the surrounding Siouxland area. This hazardous weather outlook is for northwest Iowa, west central Iowa, southwest Minnesota, northeast Nebraska, central South Dakota, east central South Dakota, south central South Dakota, and southeast South Dakota. For today and tonight, hazardous weather is not expected at this time. For Thursday through Tuesday, thunderstorm chances return to the area late Friday and into the weekend. Some stronger storms are possible, so if you have outdoor plans, remain weather aware and monitor the forecast. Spotter activation is not expected at this time. Your National Weather Service forecast for Siouxland. Today, sunny. Highs in the lower 80s. Northwest winds 5 to 10 miles an hour with gusts up to 20 miles an hour. Tonight, mostly clear. Lows in the upper 50s. North winds 5 to 10 miles an hour. Thursday, sunny. Highs in the lower 80s. Light and variable winds, becoming northwest around 5 miles an hour in the afternoon. Thursday night, mostly clear. Lows in the upper 50s. Southeast winds around 5 miles an hour. Friday, mostly sunny. Highs in the mid-80s. South winds 10 to 15 miles an hour. Friday night, partly cloudy with a slight chance of showers and thunderstorms in the evening, then mostly cloudy with a chance of showers and thunderstorms after midnight. Lows in the upper 60s. Chance of rain 50%. Saturday, mostly sunny. Highs in the upper 80s. Saturday night, mostly clear in the evening, then becoming partly cloudy. Lows in the lower 70s. Sunday, partly sunny. Highs in the upper 80s. Sunday night, partly cloudy. Lows in the upper 60s. Monday, mostly cloudy in the morning, then becoming partly sunny. Highs in the mid-80s. Monday night, partly cloudy in the evening, then mostly cloudy with a chance of showers and thunderstorms after midnight. Lows in the mid-60s. Chance of rain 30%. Tuesday, mostly cloudy in the morning, then becoming mostly sunny. Highs in the mid-80s. At 8 a.m., in Sioux City, the temperature was 63, and the dew point 61. The relative humidity was 93%. Wind was northwest at 5 miles an hour. The pressure was 30.08 inches and rising. Elsewhere in northwest Iowa, Morris was sunny and 61. Sheldon was sunny and 61. Cherokee was sunny and 63. Spencer was sunny and 61. Storm Lake was sunny and 64. Other conditions across the northern plains, farther east in Iowa, it was sunny, and temperatures were between 66 and 69 degrees. In eastern Nebraska, it was sunny, and temperatures were between 64 and 68 degrees. In eastern South Dakota, it was sunny, and temperatures were between 60 and 64 degrees. And in southern Minnesota, skies ranged from sunny to mostly sunny. It was 61 at Worthington, 64 at Marshall, 65 at Mankato, 68 at Minneapolis, and 64 at Rochester. Once again, at 8 a.m. Sioux City had a temperature of 63. The Sioux City, Iowa climate summary for yesterday, August 25, 2026. Yesterday's high temperature was 87 degrees. The normal high is 82. Yesterday's low temperature was 63 degrees. The normal low is 59.
No precipitation fell yesterday, which leaves the monthly total at 3.

0.85 inches. This is 0.70 inches above the normal amount of 3.15 inches for August. The total precipitation for the year still stands at 16.95 inches, which is 4.23 inches below normal. There were no heating degree days yesterday, which is normal. The yearly total since July 1st is 0, which is 4 below normal. There were 10 cooling degree days yesterday, which is 4 above normal. The yearly total since January 1st is 932, which is 195 above normal. The normal high temperature for today is 81 degrees, and the normal low is 59. The record high for today is 104, which occurred in 1955, and the record low is 44, which occurred in 1896. Sunrise today is at 6:44 a.m. and sunset is at 8:09 p.m. The current time is 8:55 a.m. Central Daylight Time. Operating on a frequency of 162.475 MHz, this is NOAA Weather Radio Station WXL62, broadcasting from a transmitter near Lawton, Iowa. Our program originates from the National Weather Service in Sioux Falls and serves Sioux City and the surrounding Siouxland area. This hazardous weather outlook is for Northwest Iowa, West Central Iowa, Southwest Minnesota, Northeast Nebraska, Central South Dakota, East Central South Dakota, South Central South Dakota, and Southeast South Dakota. For today and tonight, hazardous weather is not expected at this time. For Thursday through Tuesday, thunderstorm chances return to the area late Friday and into the weekend. Some stronger storms are possible, so if you have outdoor plans, remain weather aware and monitor the forecast. Spotter activation is not expected at this time. Your National Weather Service forecast for Siouxland. Today, sunny. Highs in the lower 80s. Northwest winds 5 to 10 miles an hour with gusts up to 20 miles an hour. Tonight, mostly clear. Lows in the upper 50s. North winds 5 to 10 miles an hour. Thursday, sunny. Highs in the lower 80s. Light and variable winds, becoming northwest around 5 miles an hour in the afternoon. Thursday night, mostly clear. Lows in the upper 50s. Southeast winds around 5 miles an hour. Friday, mostly sunny. Highs in the mid-80s. South winds 10 to 15 miles an hour. Friday night, partly cloudy with a slight chance of showers and thunderstorms in the evening, then mostly cloudy with a chance of showers and thunderstorms after midnight. Lows in the upper 60s. Chance of rain 50%. Saturday, mostly sunny. Highs in the upper 80s. Saturday night, mostly clear in the evening, then becoming partly cloudy. Lows in the lower 70s. Sunday, partly sunny. Highs in the upper 80s. Sunday night, partly cloudy. Lows in the upper 60s. Monday, mostly cloudy in the morning, then becoming partly sunny. Highs in the mid-80s. Monday night, partly cloudy in the evening, then mostly cloudy with a chance of showers and thunderstorms after midnight. Lows in the mid-60s. Chance of rain 30%. Tuesday, mostly cloudy in the morning, then becoming mostly sunny. Highs in the mid-80s. At 8 a.m., in Sioux City, the temperature was 63, and the dew point 61. The relative humidity was 93%. Wind was northwest at 5 miles an hour. The pressure was 30.08 inches and rising. Elsewhere in northwest Iowa, Morris was sunny and 61. Sheldon was sunny and 61. Cherokee was sunny and 63. Spencer was sunny and 61. Storm Lake was sunny and 64. Other conditions across the northern plains, farther east in Iowa, it was sunny, and temperatures were between 66 and 69 degrees. In eastern Nebraska, it was sunny, and temperatures were between 64 and 68 degrees. In eastern South Dakota, it was sunny, and temperatures were between 60 and 64 degrees. And in southern Minnesota, skies ranged from sunny to mostly sunny. It was 61 at Worthington, 64 at Marshall, 65 at Mankato, 68 at Minneapolis, and 64 at Rochester.
Once again, at 8 a.m., Sioux City had a temperature of 63. The Sioux City, Iowa climate summary for yesterday, August 25, 2026. Yesterday's high temperature was 87 degrees. The normal high is 82. Yesterday's low temperature was 63 degrees. The normal low is 59. No precipitation fell yesterday, which leaves the monthly total at 3.85 inches. This is 0.70 inches above the normal amount of 3.15 inches for August. The total precipitation for the year still stands at 16.95 inches, which is 4.23 inches below normal. There were no heating degree days yesterday, which is normal. The yearly total since July 1st is 0, which is 4 below normal. There were 10 cooling degree days yesterday, which is 4 above normal. The yearly total since January 1st is 932, which is 195 above normal. The normal high temperature for today is 81 degrees, and the normal low is 59. The record high for today is 104, which occurred in 1955, and the record low is 44, which occurred in 1896. Sunrise today is at 6:44 a.m. and sunset is at 8:09 p.m. The current time is 9 a.m. Central Daylight Time. Operating on a frequency of 162.475 MHz, this is NOAA Weather Radio Station WXL62, broadcasting from a transmitter near Lawton, Iowa. Our program originates from the National Weather Service in Sioux Falls and serves Sioux City and the surrounding Siouxland area. This hazardous weather outlook is for northwest Iowa, west central Iowa, southwest Minnesota, northeast Nebraska, central South Dakota, east central South Dakota, south central South Dakota, and southeast South Dakota. For today and tonight, hazardous weather is not expected at this time. For Thursday through Tuesday, thunderstorm chances return to the area late Friday and into the weekend. Some stronger storms are possible, so if you have outdoor plans, remain weather aware and monitor the forecast. Spotter activation is not expected at this time. Your National Weather Service forecast for Siouxland. Today, sunny. Highs in the lower 80s. Northwest wind 5 to 10 miles an hour with gusts up to 20 miles an hour. Tonight, mostly clear. Lows in the upper 50s. North winds 5 to 10 miles an hour. Thursday, sunny. Highs in the lower 80s. Light and variable winds, becoming northwest around 5 miles an hour in the afternoon. Thursday night, mostly clear. Lows in the upper 50s. Southeast winds around 5 miles an hour. Friday, mostly sunny. Highs in the mid 80s. South winds 10 to 15 miles an hour. Friday night, partly cloudy with a slight chance of showers and thunderstorms in the evening, then mostly cloudy with a chance of showers and thunderstorms after midnight. Lows in the upper 60s. Chance of rain 50%. Saturday, mostly sunny. Highs in the upper 80s. Saturday night, mostly clear in the evening, then becoming partly cloudy. Lows in the lower 70s. Sunday, partly sunny. Highs in the upper 80s. Sunday night, partly cloudy. Lows in the upper 60s. Monday, mostly cloudy in the morning, then becoming partly sunny. Highs in the mid 80s. Monday night, partly cloudy in the evening, then mostly cloudy with a chance of showers and thunderstorms after midnight. Lows in the mid 60s. Chance of rain 30%. Tuesday, mostly cloudy in the morning, then becoming mostly sunny. Highs in the mid-80s. At 9 a.m., in Sioux City, the temperature was 69 and the dew point 62. The relative humidity was 78%. Wind was northwest at 9 miles an hour. The pressure was 30.08 inches and steady. Elsewhere in northwest Iowa, Morris was sunny and 66. Sheldon was sunny and 66. Cherokee was sunny and 70. Spencer was sunny and 66. Storm Lake was sunny and 68. Other conditions across the northern plains, farther east in Iowa, it was sunny, and temperatures were between 69 and 72 degrees.

In eastern Nebraska, it was sunny, and temperatures were between 68 and 73 degrees. In eastern South Dakota, it was sunny, and temperatures were between 65 and 68 degrees. And in southern Minnesota, temperatures were between 66 and 70 degrees. It was sunny at Worthington, Mankato, and Rochester. At Minneapolis, it was mostly sunny. At Marshall, it was partly sunny. Once again, at 9 a.m. Sioux City had a temperature of 69. The current time is 9:04 a.m. Central Daylight Time. Operating on a frequency of 162.475 MHz, this is NOAA Weather Radio Station WXL62, broadcasting from a transmitter near Lawton, Iowa. Our program originates from the National Weather Service in Sioux Falls and serves Sioux City and the surrounding Siouxland area. This hazardous weather outlook is for northwest Iowa, west central Iowa, southwest Minnesota, northeast Nebraska, central South Dakota, east central South Dakota, south central South Dakota, and southeast South Dakota. For today and tonight, hazardous weather is not expected at this time. For Thursday through Tuesday, thunderstorm chances return to the area late Friday and into the weekend. Some stronger storms are possible, so if you have outdoor plans, remain weather aware and monitor the forecast. Spotter activation is not expected at this time. Your National Weather Service forecast for Siouxland. Today, sunny. Highs in the lower 80s. Northwest winds 5 to 10 miles an hour with gusts up to 20 miles an hour. Tonight, mostly clear. Lows in the upper 50s. North winds 5 to 10 miles an hour. Thursday, sunny. Highs in the lower 80s. Light and variable winds, becoming northwest around 5 miles an hour in the afternoon. Thursday night, mostly clear. Lows in the upper 50s. Southeast winds around 5 miles an hour. Friday, mostly sunny. Highs in the mid 80s. South winds 10 to 15 miles an hour. Friday night, partly cloudy with a slight chance of showers and thunderstorms in the evening, then mostly cloudy with a chance of showers and thunderstorms after midnight. Lows in the upper 60s. Chance of rain 50%. Saturday, mostly sunny. Highs in the upper 80s. Saturday night, mostly clear in the evening, then becoming partly cloudy. Lows in the lower 70s. Sunday, partly sunny. Highs in the upper 80s. Sunday night, partly cloudy. Lows in the upper 60s. Monday, mostly cloudy in the morning, then becoming partly sunny. Highs in the mid 80s. Monday night, partly cloudy in the evening, then mostly cloudy with a chance of showers and thunderstorms after midnight. Lows in the mid 60s. Chance of rain 30%. Tuesday, mostly cloudy in the morning, then becoming mostly sunny. Highs in the mid-80s. At 9 a.m., in Sioux City, the temperature was 69 and the dew point 62. The relative humidity was 78%. Wind was northwest at 9 miles an hour. The pressure was 30.08 inches and steady. Elsewhere in northwest Iowa, Morris was sunny and 66. Sheldon was sunny and 66. Cherokee was sunny and 70. Spencer was sunny and 66. Storm Lake was sunny and 68. Other conditions across the northern plains, farther east in Iowa, it was sunny, and temperatures were between 69 and 72 degrees. In eastern Nebraska, it was sunny, and temperatures were between 68 and 73 degrees. In eastern South Dakota, it was sunny, and temperatures were between 65 and 68 degrees. And in southern Minnesota, temperatures were between 66 and 70 degrees. It was sunny at Worthington, Mankato, and Rochester. At Minneapolis, it was mostly sunny. At Marshall, it was partly sunny. Once again, at 9 a.m. Sioux City had a temperature of 69. The current time is 9:09 a.m. Central Daylight Time. Operating on a frequency of 162.475 MHz, this is NOAA Weather Radio Station WXL62, broadcasting from a transmitter near Lawton, Iowa.

Our program originates from the National Weather Service in Sioux Falls and serves Sioux City and the surrounding Siouxland area. This hazardous weather outlook is for northwest Iowa, west central Iowa, southwest Minnesota, northeast Nebraska, central South Dakota, east central South Dakota, south central South Dakota, and southeast South Dakota. For today and tonight, hazardous weather is not expected at this time. For Thursday through Tuesday, thunderstorm chances return to the area late Friday and into the weekend. Some stronger storms are possible, so if you have outdoor plans, remain weather aware and monitor the forecast. Spotter activation is not expected at this time. Your National Weather Service forecast for Siouxland. Today, sunny. Highs in the lower 80s. Northwest wind 5 to 10 miles an hour with gusts up to 20 miles an hour. Tonight, mostly clear. Lows in the upper 50s. North winds 5 to 10 miles an hour. Thursday, sunny. Highs in the lower 80s. Light and variable winds, becoming northwest around 5 miles an hour in the afternoon. Thursday night, mostly clear. Lows in the upper 50s. Southeast winds around 5 miles an hour. Friday, mostly sunny. Highs in the mid-80s. South winds 10 to 15 miles an hour. Friday night, partly cloudy with a slight chance of showers and thunderstorms in the evening, then mostly cloudy with a chance of showers and thunderstorms after midnight. Lows in the upper 60s. Chance of rain 50%. Saturday, mostly sunny. Highs in the upper 80s. Saturday night, mostly clear in the evening, then becoming partly cloudy. Lows in the lower 70s. Sunday, partly sunny. Highs in the upper 80s. Sunday night, partly cloudy. Lows in the upper 60s. Monday, mostly cloudy in the morning, then becoming partly sunny. Highs in the mid-80s. Monday night, partly cloudy in the evening, then mostly cloudy with a chance of showers and thunderstorms after midnight. Lows in the mid-60s. Chance of rain 30%. Tuesday, mostly cloudy in the morning, then becoming mostly sunny. Highs in the mid-80s. At 9 a.m., in Sioux City, the temperature was 69 and the dew point 62. The relative humidity was 78%. Wind was northwest at 9 miles an hour. The pressure was 30.08 inches and steady. Elsewhere in northwest Iowa, Morris was sunny and 66. Sheldon was sunny and 66. Cherokee was sunny and 70. Spencer was sunny and 66. Storm Lake was sunny and 68. Other conditions across the northern plains, farther east in Iowa, it was sunny, and temperatures were between 69 and 72 degrees. In eastern Nebraska, it was sunny, and temperatures were between 68 and 73 degrees. In eastern South Dakota, it was sunny, and temperatures were between 65 and 68 degrees. And in southern Minnesota, temperatures were between 66 and 70 degrees. It was sunny at Worthington, Mankato, and Rochester. At Minneapolis, it was mostly sunny. At Marshall, it was partly sunny. Once again, at 9 a.m. Sioux City had a temperature of 69. The current time is 9:13 a.m. Central Daylight Time. Operating on a frequency of 162.475 MHz, this is NOAA Weather Radio Station WXL62, broadcasting from a transmitter near Lawton, Iowa. Our program originates from the National Weather Service in Sioux Falls and serves Sioux City and the surrounding Siouxland area. This hazardous weather outlook is for northwest Iowa, west central Iowa, southwest Minnesota, northeast Nebraska, central South Dakota, east central South Dakota, south central South Dakota, and southeast South Dakota. For today and tonight, hazardous weather is not expected at this time. For Thursday through Tuesday, thunderstorm chances return to the area late Friday and into the weekend. Some stronger storms are possible, so if you have outdoor plans, remain weather aware and monitor the forecast. Spotter activation is not expected at this time. Your National Weather Service forecast for Siouxland. Today,

clouds in the evening, then mostly cloudy with a chance of showers and thunderstorms after midnight. Lows in the upper 60s. Chance of rain 50%. Saturday, mostly sunny. Highs in the upper 80s. Saturday night, mostly clear in the evening, then becoming partly cloudy. Lows in the lower 70s. Sunday, partly sunny. Highs in the upper 80s. Sunday night, partly cloudy. Lows in the upper 60s. Monday, mostly cloudy in the morning, then becoming partly sunny. Highs in the mid 80s. Monday night, partly cloudy in the evening, then mostly cloudy with a chance of showers and thunderstorms after midnight. Lows in the mid 60s. Chance of rain 30%. Tuesday, mostly cloudy in the morning, then becoming mostly sunny. Highs in the mid-80s. At 9 a.m., in Sioux City, the temperature was 69 and the dew point 62. The relative humidity was 78%. Wind was northwest at 9 miles an hour. The pressure was 30.08 inches and steady. Elsewhere in northwest Iowa, Morris was sunny and 66. Sheldon was sunny and 66. Cherokee was sunny and 70. Spencer was sunny and 66. Storm Lake was sunny and 68. Other conditions across the northern plains, farther east in Iowa, it was sunny and temperatures were between 69 and 72 degrees. In eastern Nebraska, it was sunny and temperatures were between 68 and 73 degrees. In eastern South Dakota, it was sunny and temperatures were between 65 and 68 degrees. And in southern Minnesota, temperatures were between 66 and 70 degrees. It was sunny at Worthington, Mankato, and Rochester. At Minneapolis, it was mostly sunny. At Marshall, it was partly sunny. Once again, at 9 a.m. Sioux City had a temperature of 69. The current time is 9:17 a.m. Central Daylight Time. Operating on a frequency of 162.475 MHz, this is NOAA Weather Radio Station WXL62, broadcasting from a transmitter near Lawton, Iowa. Our program originates from the National Weather Service in Sioux Falls and serves Sioux City and the surrounding Siouxland area. This hazardous weather outlook is for northwest Iowa, west central Iowa, southwest Minnesota, northeast Nebraska, central South Dakota, east central South Dakota, south central South Dakota, and southeast South Dakota. For today and tonight, hazardous weather is not expected at this time. For Thursday through Tuesday, thunderstorm chances return to the area late Friday and into the weekend. Some stronger storms are possible, so if you have outdoor plans, remain weather aware and monitor the forecast. Spotter activation is not expected at this time. Your National Weather Service forecast for Siouxland. Today, sunny. Highs in the lower 80s. Northwest winds 5 to 10 miles an hour with gusts up to 20 miles an hour. Tonight, mostly clear. Lows in the upper 50s. North winds 5 to 10 miles an hour. Thursday, sunny. Highs in the lower 80s. Light and variable winds, becoming northwest around 5 miles an hour in the afternoon. Thursday night, mostly clear. Lows in the upper 50s. Southeast winds around 5 miles an hour. Friday, mostly sunny. Highs in the mid-80s. South winds 10 to 15 miles an hour. Friday night, partly cloudy with a slight chance of showers and thunderstorms in the evening, then mostly cloudy with a chance of showers and thunderstorms after midnight. Lows in the upper 60s. Chance of rain 50%. Saturday, mostly sunny. Highs in the upper 80s. Saturday night, mostly clear in the evening, then becoming partly cloudy. Lows in the lower 70s. Sunday, partly sunny. Highs in the upper 80s. Sunday night, partly cloudy. Lows in the upper 60s. Monday, mostly cloudy in the morning, then becoming partly sunny. Highs in the mid-80s. Monday night, partly cloudy in the evening, then mostly cloudy with a chance of showers and thunderstorms after midnight. Lows in the mid-60s. Chance of rain 30%.

Tuesday, mostly cloudy in the morning, then becoming mostly sunny. Highs in the mid-80s. At 9 a.m., in Sioux City, the temperature was 69 and the dew point 62. The relative humidity was 70%. Wind was northwest at 9 miles an hour. The pressure was 30.08 inches and steady. Elsewhere in northwest Iowa, Morris was sunny and 66. Sheldon was sunny and 66. Cherokee was sunny and 70. Spencer was sunny and 66. Storm Lake was sunny and 68. Other conditions across the northern plains, farther east in Iowa, it was sunny, and temperatures were between 69 and 72 degrees. In eastern Nebraska, it was sunny, and temperatures were between 68 and 73 degrees. In eastern South Dakota, it was sunny, and temperatures were between 65 and 68 degrees. And in southern Minnesota, temperatures were between 66 and 70 degrees. It was sunny at Worthington, Mankato, and Rochester. At Minneapolis, it was mostly sunny. At Marshall, it was partly sunny. Once again, at 9 a.m. Sioux City had a temperature of 69. The current time is 9:21 a.m. Central Daylight Time. Operating on a frequency of 162.475 MHz, this is NOAA Weather Radio Station WXL62, broadcasting from a transmitter near Lawton, Iowa. Our program originates from the National Weather Service in Sioux Falls and serves Sioux City and the surrounding Siouxland area. This hazardous weather outlook is for northwest Iowa, west central Iowa, southwest Minnesota, northeast Nebraska, central South Dakota, east central South Dakota, south central South Dakota, and southeast South Dakota. For today and tonight, hazardous weather is not expected at this time. For Thursday through Tuesday, thunderstorm chances return to the area late Friday and into the weekend. Some stronger storms are possible, so if you have outdoor plans, remain weather aware and monitor the forecast. Spotter activation is not expected at this time. Your National Weather Service forecast for Siouxland. Today, sunny. Highs in the lower 80s. Northwest winds 5 to 10 miles an hour with gusts up to 20 miles an hour. Tonight, mostly clear. Lows in the upper 50s. North winds 5 to 10 miles an hour. Thursday, sunny. Highs in the lower 80s. Light and variable winds, becoming northwest around 5 miles an hour in the afternoon. Thursday night, mostly clear. Lows in the upper 50s. Southeast winds around 5 miles an hour. Friday, mostly sunny. Highs in the mid-80s. South winds 10 to 15 miles an hour. Friday night, partly cloudy with a slight chance of showers and thunderstorms in the evening, then mostly cloudy with a chance of showers and thunderstorms after midnight. Lows in the upper 60s. Chance of rain 50%. Saturday, mostly sunny. Highs in the upper 80s. Saturday night, mostly clear in the evening, then becoming partly cloudy. Lows in the lower 70s. Sunday, partly sunny. Highs in the upper 80s. Sunday night, partly cloudy. Lows in the upper 60s. Monday, mostly cloudy in the morning, then becoming partly sunny. Highs in the mid-80s. Monday night, partly cloudy in the evening, then mostly cloudy with a chance of showers and thunderstorms after midnight. Lows in the mid-60s. Chance of rain 30%. Tuesday, mostly cloudy in the morning, then becoming mostly sunny. Highs in the mid-80s. At 9 a.m., in Sioux City, the temperature was 69 and the dew point 62. The relative humidity was 70%. Wind was northwest at 9 miles an hour. The pressure was 30.08 inches and steady. Elsewhere in northwest Iowa, Morris was sunny and 66. Sheldon was sunny and 66. Cherokee was sunny and 70. Spencer was sunny and 66. Storm Lake was sunny and 68. Other conditions across the northern plains, farther east in Iowa, it was sunny, and temperatures were between 69 and 72 degrees. In eastern

Alaska, it was sunny and temperatures were between 68 and 73 degrees. In eastern South Dakota, it was sunny and temperatures were between 65 and 68 degrees. And in southern Minnesota, temperatures were between 66 and 70 degrees. It was sunny at Worthington, Mankato, and Rochester. At Minneapolis, it was mostly sunny. At Marshall, it was partly sunny. Once again, at 9 a.m. Sioux City had a temperature of 69. The current time is 9:25 a.m. Central Daylight Time. Operating on a frequency of 162.475 MHz, this is NOAA Weather Radio Station WXL62, broadcasting from a transmitter near Lawton, Iowa. Our program originates from the National Weather Service in Sioux Falls and serves Sioux City and the surrounding Siouxland area. This hazardous weather outlook is for northwest Iowa, west central Iowa, southwest Minnesota, northeast Nebraska, central South Dakota, east central South Dakota, south central South Dakota, and southeast South Dakota. For today and tonight, hazardous weather is not expected at this time. For Thursday through Tuesday, thunderstorm chances return to the area late Friday and into the weekend. Some stronger storms are possible, so if you have outdoor plans, remain weather aware and monitor the forecast. Spotter activation is not expected at this time. Your National Weather Service forecast for Siouxland. Today, sunny. Highs in the lower 80s. Northwest winds 5 to 10 miles an hour with gusts up to 20 miles an hour. Tonight, mostly clear. Lows in the upper 50s. North winds 5 to 10 miles an hour. Thursday, sunny. Highs in the lower 80s. Light and variable winds, becoming northwest around 5 miles an hour in the afternoon. Thursday night, mostly clear. Lows in the upper 50s. Southeast winds around 5 miles an hour. Friday, mostly sunny. Highs in the mid-80s. South winds 10 to 15 miles an hour. Friday night, partly cloudy with a slight chance of showers and thunderstorms in the evening, then mostly cloudy with a chance of showers and thunderstorms after midnight. Lows in the upper 60s. Chance of rain 50%. Saturday, mostly sunny. Highs in the upper 80s. Saturday night, mostly clear in the evening, then becoming partly cloudy. Lows in the lower 70s. Sunday, partly sunny. Highs in the upper 80s. Sunday night, partly cloudy. Lows in the upper 60s. Monday, mostly cloudy in the morning, then becoming partly sunny. Highs in the mid-80s. Monday night, partly cloudy in the evening, then mostly cloudy with a chance of showers and thunderstorms after midnight. Lows in the mid-60s. Chance of rain 30%. Tuesday, mostly cloudy in the morning, then becoming mostly sunny. Highs in the mid-80s. At 9 a.m., in Sioux City, the temperature was 69 and the dew point 62. The relative humidity was 70%. Wind was northwest at 9 miles an hour. The pressure was 30.08 inches and steady. Elsewhere in northwest Iowa, Morris was sunny and 66. Sheldon was sunny and 66. Cherokee was sunny and 70. Spencer was sunny and 66. Storm Lake was sunny and 68. Other conditions across the northern plains, farther east in Iowa, it was sunny and temperatures were between 69 and 72 degrees. In eastern Nebraska, it was sunny and temperatures were between 68 and 73 degrees. In eastern South Dakota, it was sunny and temperatures were between 65 and 68 degrees. And in southern Minnesota, temperatures were between 66 and 70 degrees. It was sunny at Worthington, Mankato, and Rochester. At Minneapolis, it was mostly sunny. At Marshall, it was partly sunny. Once again, at 9 a.m., Sioux City had a temperature of 69. The current time is 9:29 a.m. Central Daylight Time. Operating on a frequency of 162.475 MHz, this is NOAA Weather Radio Station WXL62, broadcasting from a transmitter near Lawton, Iowa.

Our program originates from the National Weather Service in Sioux Falls and serves Sioux City and the surrounding Siouxland area. This hazardous weather outlook is for northwest Iowa, west central Iowa, southwest Minnesota, northeast Nebraska, central South Dakota, east central South Dakota, south central South Dakota, and southeast South Dakota. For today and tonight, hazardous weather is not expected at this time. For Thursday through Tuesday, thunderstorm chances return to the area late Friday and into the weekend. Some stronger storms are possible, so if you have outdoor plans, remain weather aware and monitor the forecast. Spotter activation is not expected at this time. Your National Weather Service forecast for Siouxland. Today, sunny. Highs in the lower 80s. Northwest wind 5 to 10 miles an hour with gusts up to 20 miles an hour. Tonight, mostly clear. Lows in the upper 50s. North winds 5 to 10 miles an hour. Thursday, sunny. Highs in the lower 80s. Light and variable winds, becoming northwest around 5 miles an hour in the afternoon. Thursday night, mostly clear. Lows in the upper 50s. Southeast winds around 5 miles an hour. Friday, mostly sunny. Highs in the mid-80s. South winds 10 to 15 miles an hour. Friday night, partly cloudy with a slight chance of showers and thunderstorms in the evening, then mostly cloudy with a chance of showers and thunderstorms after midnight. Lows in the upper 60s. Chance of rain 50%. Saturday, mostly sunny. Highs in the upper 80s. Saturday night, mostly clear in the evening, then becoming partly cloudy. Lows in the lower 70s. Sunday, partly sunny. Highs in the upper 80s. Sunday night, partly cloudy. Lows in the upper 60s. Monday, mostly cloudy in the morning, then becoming partly sunny. Highs in the mid-80s. Monday night, partly cloudy in the evening, then mostly cloudy with a chance of showers and thunderstorms after midnight. Lows in the mid-60s. Chance of rain 30%. Tuesday, mostly cloudy in the morning, then becoming mostly sunny. Highs in the mid-80s. At 9 a.m., in Sioux City, the temperature was 69 and the dew point 62. The relative humidity was 70%. Wind was northwest at 9 miles an hour. The pressure was 30.08 inches and steady. Elsewhere in northwest Iowa, Morris was sunny and 66. Sheldon was sunny and 66. Cherokee was sunny and 70. Spencer was sunny and 66. Storm Lake was sunny and 68. Other conditions across the northern plain, sunny and 70. Spencer was sunny and 66. Storm Lake was sunny and 68. Other conditions across the northern plains, farther east in Iowa, it was sunny, and temperatures were between 69 and 72 degrees. In eastern Nebraska, it was sunny, and temperatures were between 68 and 73 degrees. In eastern South Dakota, it was sunny, and temperatures were between 65 and 68 degrees. And in southern Minnesota, temperatures were between 66 and 70 degrees. It was sunny at Worthington, Mankato, and Rochester. At Minneapolis, it was mostly sunny. At Marshall, it was partly sunny. Once again, at 9 a.m., Sioux City had a temperature of 69. The current time is 9:33 a.m. Central Daylight Time. Operating on a frequency of 162.475 MHz, this is NOAA Weather Radio Station WXL62, broadcasting from a transmitter near Lawton, Iowa. Our program originates from the National Weather Service in Sioux Falls and serves Sioux City and the surrounding Siouxland area. This hazardous weather outlook is for northwest Iowa, west central Iowa, southwest Minnesota, northeast Nebraska, central South Dakota, east central South Dakota, south central South Dakota, and southeast South Dakota. For today and tonight, hazardous weather is not expected at this time. For Thursday through Tuesday, thunderstorm chances return to the area late Friday and into the weekend. Some stronger storms are possible, so if you have outdoor plans, remain weather aware and monitor the forecast.

Spotter activation is not expected at this time. Your National Weather Service forecast for Siouxland. Today, sunny. Highs in the lower 80s. Northwest winds 5 to 10 miles an hour with gusts up to 20 miles an hour. Tonight, mostly clear. Lows in the upper 50s. North winds 5 to 10 miles an hour. Thursday, sunny. Highs in the lower 80s. Light and variable winds, becoming northwest around 5 miles an hour in the afternoon. Thursday night, mostly clear. Lows in the upper 50s. Southeast winds around 5 miles an hour. Friday, mostly sunny. Highs in the mid 80s. South winds 10 to 15 miles an hour. Friday night, partly cloudy with a slight chance of showers and thunderstorms in the evening, then mostly cloudy with a chance of showers and thunderstorms after midnight. Lows in the upper 60s. Chance of rain 50%. Saturday, mostly sunny. Highs in the upper 80s. Saturday night, mostly clear in the evening, then becoming partly cloudy. Lows in the lower 70s. Sunday, partly sunny. Highs in the upper 80s. Sunday night, partly cloudy. Lows in the upper 60s. Monday, mostly cloudy in the morning, then becoming partly sunny. Highs in the mid 80s. Monday night, partly cloudy in the evening, then mostly cloudy with a chance of showers and thunderstorms after midnight. Lows in the mid 60s. Chance of rain 30%. Tuesday, mostly cloudy in the morning, then becoming mostly sunny. Highs in the mid-80s. Your National Weather Service forecast for Siouxland. Rest of today, sunny. Highs in the lower 80s. Northwest winds 5 to 10 miles an hour with gusts up to 20 miles an hour. Tonight, mostly clear. Lows in the upper 50s. North winds 5 to 10 miles an hour. Thursday, sunny. Highs in the lower 80s. Light and variable winds, becoming northwest around 5 miles an hour in the afternoon. Thursday night, mostly clear. Lows in the upper 50s. Southeast winds around 5 miles an hour. Friday, mostly sunny. Highs in the mid 80s. South winds 10 to 15 miles an hour. Friday night, partly cloudy with a slight chance of showers and thunderstorms in the evening, then mostly cloudy with a chance of showers and thunderstorms after midnight. Lows in the upper 60s. Chance of rain 50%. Saturday, mostly sunny. Highs in the upper 80s. Saturday night, mostly clear in the evening, then becoming partly cloudy. Lows in the lower 70s. Sunday, partly sunny. Highs in the upper 80s. Sunday night, partly cloudy. Lows in the upper 60s. Monday, mostly cloudy in the morning, then becoming partly sunny. Highs in the mid 80s. Monday night, partly cloudy in the evening, then mostly cloudy with a chance of showers and thunderstorms after midnight. Lows in the mid 60s. Chance of rain 30%. Tuesday, mostly cloudy in the morning, then becoming mostly sunny. Highs in the mid-80s. At 9 a.m., in Sioux City, the temperature was 69 and the dew point 62. The relative humidity was 70%. Wind was northwest at 9 miles an hour. The pressure was 30.08 inches and steady. Elsewhere in northwest Iowa, Morris was sunny and 66. Sheldon was sunny and 66. Cherokee was sunny and 70. Spencer was sunny and 66. Storm Lake was sunny and 68. Other conditions across the northern plains, farther east in Iowa, it was sunny, and temperatures were between 69 and 72 degrees. In eastern Nebraska, it was sunny, and temperatures were between 68 and 73 degrees. In eastern South Dakota, it was sunny, and temperatures were between 65 and 68 degrees. And in southern Minnesota, temperatures were between 66 and 70 degrees. It was sunny at Worthington, Mankato, and Rochester. At Minneapolis, it was mostly sunny. At Marshall, it was partly sunny. Once again, at 9 a.m.

lows in the upper 50s. Southeast winds around 5 miles an hour. Friday, mostly sunny. Highs in the mid-80s. South winds 10 to 15 miles an hour. Friday night, partly cloudy with a slight chance of showers and thunderstorms in the evening, then mostly cloudy with a chance of showers and thunderstorms after midnight. Lows in the upper 60s. Chance of rain 50%. Saturday, mostly sunny. Highs in the upper 80s. Saturday night, mostly clear in the evening, then becoming partly cloudy. Lows in the lower 70s. Sunday, partly sunny. Highs in the upper 80s. Sunday night, partly cloudy. Lows in the upper 60s. Monday, mostly cloudy in the morning, then becoming partly sunny. Highs in the mid 80s. Monday night, partly cloudy in the evening, then mostly cloudy with a chance of showers and thunderstorms after midnight. Lows in the mid 60s. Chance of rain 30%. Tuesday, mostly cloudy in the morning, then becoming mostly sunny. Highs in the mid-80s. At 9 a.m., in Sioux City, the temperature was 69 and a 2.62. The relative humidity was 78%. Wind was northwest at 9 miles an hour. The pressure was 30.08 inches and steady. Elsewhere in northwest Iowa, Morris was sunny and 66. Sheldon was sunny and 66. Cherokee was sunny and 70. Spencer was sunny and 66. Storm Lake was sunny and 68. Other conditions across the northern plains, farther east in Iowa, it was sunny, and temperatures were between 69 and 72 degrees. In eastern Nebraska, it was sunny, and temperatures were between 68 and 73 degrees. In eastern South Dakota, it was sunny, and temperatures were between 65 and 68 degrees. And in southern Minnesota, temperatures were between 66 and 70 degrees. It was sunny at Worthington, Mankato, and Rochester. At Minneapolis, it was mostly sunny. At Marshall, it was partly sunny. Once again, at 9 a.m., Sioux City had a temperature of 69. The current time is 9:52 a.m. Central Daylight Time. Operating on a frequency of 162.475 MHz, this is NOAA Weather Radio Station WXL62, broadcasting from a transmitter near Lawton, Iowa. Our program originates from the National Weather Service in Sioux Falls and serves Sioux City and the surrounding Siouxland area. This hazardous weather outlook is from northwest Iowa, west central Iowa, southwest Minnesota, northeast Nebraska, central South Dakota, east central South Dakota, south central South Dakota, and southeast South Dakota. For today and tonight, hazardous weather is not expected at this time. For Thursday through Tuesday, thunderstorm chances return to the area late Friday and into the weekend. Some stronger storms are possible, so if you have outdoor plans, remain weather aware and monitor the forecast. Spotter activation is not expected at this time. Your National Weather Service forecast for Siouxland. Rest of today, sunny. Highs in the lower 80s. Northwest winds 5 to 10 miles an hour with gusts up to 20 miles an hour. Tonight, mostly clear. Lows in the upper 50s. North winds 5 to 10 miles an hour. Thursday, sunny. Highs in the lower 80s. Light and variable winds, becoming northwest around 5 miles an hour in the afternoon. Thursday night, mostly clear. Lows in the upper 50s. Southeast winds around 5 miles an hour. Friday, mostly sunny. Highs in the mid-80s. South winds 10 to 15 miles an hour. Friday night, partly cloudy with a slight chance of showers and thunderstorms in the evening, then mostly cloudy with a chance of showers and thunderstorms after midnight. Lows in the upper 60s. Chance of rain 50%. Saturday, mostly sunny. Highs in the upper 80s. Saturday night, mostly clear in the evening, then becoming partly cloudy. Lows in the lower 70s. Sunday, partly sunny. Highs in the upper 80s. Sunday night, partly cloudy. Lows in the upper 60s.

Monday, mostly cloudy in the morning, then becoming partly sunny. Highs in the mid-80s. Monday night, partly cloudy in the evening, then mostly cloudy with a chance of showers and thunderstorms after midnight. Lows in the mid-60s. Chance of rain 30%. Tuesday, mostly cloudy in the morning, then becoming mostly sunny. Highs in the mid-80s. At 9 a.m., in Sioux City, the temperature was 69 and the dew point 62. The relative humidity was 78%. Wind was northwest at 9 miles an hour. The pressure was 30.08 inches and steady. Elsewhere in northwest Iowa, Morris was sunny and 66. Sheldon was sunny and 66. Cherokee was sunny and 70. Spencer was sunny and 66. Storm Lake was sunny and 68. Other conditions across the northern plains, farther east in Iowa, it was sunny, and temperatures were between 69 and 72 degrees. In eastern Nebraska, it was sunny, and temperatures were between 68 and 73 degrees. In eastern South Dakota, it was sunny, and temperatures were between 65 and 68 degrees. And in southern Minnesota, temperatures were between 66 and 70 degrees. It was sunny at Worthington, Mankato, and Rochester. At Minneapolis, it was mostly sunny. At Marshall, it was partly sunny. Once again, at 9 a.m., Sioux City had a temperature of 69. The current time is 9:56 a.m. Central Daylight Time. Operating on a frequency of 162.475 MHz, this is NOAA Weather Radio Station WXL62, broadcasting from a transmitter near Lawton, Iowa. Our program originates from the National Weather Service in Sioux Falls and serves Sioux City and the surrounding Sioux Land area. This hazardous weather outlook is for northwest Iowa, west central Iowa, southwest Minnesota, northeast Nebraska, central South Dakota, east central South Dakota, south central South Dakota, and southeast South Dakota. For today and tonight, hazardous weather is not expected at this time. For Thursday through Tuesday, thunderstorm chances return to the area late Friday and into the weekend. Some stronger storms are possible, so if you have outdoor plans, remain weather aware and monitor the forecast. Otter activation is not expected at this time. Your National Weather Service forecast for Sioux Land. Rest of today, sunny. Highs in the lower 80s. Northwest wind 5 to 10 miles an hour with gusts up to 20 miles an hour. Tonight, mostly clear. Lows in the upper 50s. North winds 5 to 10 miles an hour. Thursday, sunny. Highs in the lower 80s. Light and variable winds, becoming northwest around 5 miles an hour in the afternoon. Thursday night, mostly clear. Lows in the upper 50s. Southeast winds around 5 miles an hour. Friday, mostly sunny. Highs in the mid-80s. South winds 10 to 15 miles an hour. Friday night, partly cloudy with a slight chance of showers and thunderstorms in the evening, then mostly cloudy with a chance of showers and thunderstorms after midnight. Lows in the upper 60s. Chance of rain 50%. Saturday, mostly sunny. Highs in the upper 80s. Saturday night, mostly clear in the evening, then becoming partly cloudy. Lows in the lower 70s. Sunday, partly sunny. Highs in the upper 80s. Sunday night, partly cloudy. Lows in the upper 60s. Monday, mostly cloudy in the morning, then becoming partly sunny. Highs in the mid-80s. Monday night, partly cloudy in the evening, then mostly cloudy with a chance of showers and thunderstorms after midnight. Lows in the mid-60s. Chance of rain 30%. Tuesday, mostly cloudy in the morning, then becoming mostly sunny. Highs in the mid-80s. At 9 a.m., in Sioux City, the temperature was 69 and the dew point 62. The relative humidity was 70%. Wind was northwest at 9 miles an hour. The pressure was 30.08 inches and steady. Elsewhere in northwest Iowa, Morris was sunny and 66. Sheldon was sunny and 66.
Cherokee was sunny and 70. Spencer was sunny and 66. Storm Lake was sunny and 68. Other conditions across the northern plains, farther east in Iowa, it was sunny, and temperatures were between 69 and 72 degrees. In eastern Nebraska, it was sunny, and temperatures were between 68 and 73 degrees. In eastern South Dakota, it was sunny, and temperatures were between 65 and 68 degrees. And in southern Minnesota, temperatures were between 66 and 70 degrees. It was sunny at Worthington, Mankato, and Rochester. At Minneapolis, it was mostly sunny. At Marshall, it was partly sunny. Once again, at 9 a.m. Sioux City had a temperature of 69. The current time is 10 a.m. Central Daylight Time. Operating on a frequency of 162.475 MHz, this is NOAA Weather Radio Station WXL62, broadcasting from a transmitter near Lawton, Iowa. Our program originates from the National Weather Service in Sioux Falls and serves Sioux City and the surrounding Siouxland area. This hazardous weather outlook is for northwest Iowa, west central Iowa, southwest Minnesota, northeast Nebraska, central South Dakota, east central South Dakota, south central South Dakota, and southeast South Dakota. For today and tonight, hazardous weather is not expected at this time. For Thursday through Tuesday, thunderstorm chances return to the area late Friday and into the weekend. Some stronger storms are possible, so if you have outdoor plans, remain weather aware and monitor the forecast. Spotter activation is not expected at this time. Your National Weather Service forecast for Siouxland. Rest of today, sunny. Highs in the lower 80s. Northwest winds 5 to 10 miles an hour with gusts up to 20 miles an hour. Tonight, mostly clear. Lows in the upper 50s. North winds 5 to 10 miles an hour. Thursday, sunny. Highs in the lower 80s. Light and variable winds, becoming northwest around 5 miles an hour in the afternoon. Thursday night, mostly clear. Lows in the upper 50s. Southeast winds around 5 miles an hour. Friday, mostly sunny. Highs in the mid 80s. South winds 10 to 15 miles an hour. Friday night, partly cloudy with a slight chance of showers and thunderstorms in the evening, then mostly cloudy with a chance of showers and thunderstorms after midnight. Lows in the upper 60s. Chance of rain 50%. Saturday, mostly sunny. Highs in the upper 80s. Saturday night, mostly clear in the evening, then becoming partly cloudy. Lows in the lower 70s. Sunday, partly sunny. Highs in the upper 80s. Sunday night, partly cloudy. Lows in the upper 60s. Monday, mostly cloudy in the morning, then becoming partly sunny. Highs in the mid 80s. Monday night, partly cloudy in the evening, then mostly cloudy with a chance of showers and thunderstorms after midnight. Lows in the mid 60s. Chance of rain 30%. Tuesday, mostly cloudy in the morning, then becoming mostly sunny. Highs in the mid-80s. At 10 a.m., in Sioux City, the temperature was 73 and the dew point 63. The relative humidity was 70%. Wind was northwest at 7 miles an hour. The pressure was 30.08 inches and steady. Elsewhere in northwest Iowa, Morris was sunny and 73. Sheldon was sunny and 70. Spencer was sunny and 72. Other conditions across the northern plains, farther east in Iowa, it was sunny, and temperatures were between 73 and 76 degrees. In eastern Nebraska, skies ranged from sunny to mostly sunny, and temperatures were between 74 and 76 degrees. In eastern South Dakota, it was sunny. It was 68 at Mitchell, 72 at Yankton, and 74 at Sioux Falls. And in southern Minnesota, temperatures were between 69 and 72 degrees. It was sunny at Worthington, Mankato, and Rochester. At Marshall, it was mostly sunny. At Minneapolis, it was partly sunny. Once again, at 10 a.m. Sioux City had a temperature of 73. The current time
time is 10:04 a.m. Central Daylight Time. Operating on a frequency of 162.475 MHz, this is NOAA Weather Radio Station WXL62, broadcasting from a transmitter near Lawton, Iowa. Our program originates from the National Weather Service in Sioux Falls and serves Sioux City and the surrounding Siouxland area. This hazardous weather outlook is for northwest Iowa, west central Iowa, southwest Minnesota, northeast Nebraska, central South Dakota, east central South Dakota, south central South Dakota, and southeast South Dakota. For today and tonight, hazardous weather is not expected at this time. For Thursday through Tuesday, thunderstorms can return to the area late Friday and into the weekend. Some stronger storms are possible, so if you have outdoor plans, remain weather aware and monitor the forecast. Fodder activation is not expected at this time. Your National Weather Service forecast for Siouxland. West of today, sunny. Highs in the lower 80s. Northwest winds 5 to 10 miles an hour with gusts up to 20 miles an hour. Tonight, mostly clear. Lows in the upper 50s. North winds 5 to 10 miles an hour. Thursday, sunny. Highs in the lower 80s. Light and variable winds, becoming northwest around 5 miles an hour in the afternoon. Thursday night, mostly clear. Lows in the upper 50s. Southeast winds around 5 miles an hour. Friday, mostly sunny. Highs in the mid-80s. South winds 10 to 15 miles an hour. Friday night, partly cloudy with a slight chance of showers and thunderstorms in the evening, then mostly cloudy with a chance of showers and thunderstorms after midnight. Lows in the upper 60s. Chance of rain 50%. Saturday, mostly sunny. Highs in the upper 80s. Saturday night, mostly clear in the evening, then becoming partly cloudy. Lows in the lower 70s. Sunday, partly sunny. Highs in the upper 80s. Sunday night, partly cloudy. Lows in the upper 60s. Monday, mostly cloudy in the morning, then becoming partly sunny. Highs in the mid-80s. Monday night, partly cloudy in the evening, then mostly cloudy with a chance of showers and thunderstorms after midnight. Lows in the mid-60s. Chance of rain 30%. Tuesday, mostly cloudy in the morning, then becoming mostly sunny. Highs in the mid-80s. At 10 a.m., in Sioux City, the temperature was 73 and the dew point 63. The relative humidity was 70%. Wind was northwest at 7 miles an hour. The pressure was 30.08 inches and steady. Elsewhere in northwest Iowa, Morris was sunny and 73. Sheldon was sunny and 70. Spencer was sunny and 72. Other conditions across the northern plains, farther east in Iowa, it was sunny, and temperatures were between 73 and 76 degrees. In eastern Nebraska, skies ranged from sunny to mostly sunny, and temperatures were between 74 and 76 degrees. In eastern South Dakota, it was sunny. It was 68 at Mitchell, 72 at Yankton, and 74 at Sioux Falls. And in southern Minnesota, temperatures were between 69 and 72 degrees. It was sunny at Worthington, Mankato, and Rochester. At Marshall, it was mostly sunny. At Minneapolis, it was partly sunny. Once again, at 10 a.m. Sioux City had a temperature of 73. The current time is 10:09 a.m. Central Daylight Time. Operating on a frequency of 162.475 MHz, this is NOAA Weather Radio Station WXL62, broadcasting from a transmitter near Lawton, Iowa. Our program originates from the National Weather Service in Sioux Falls and serves Sioux City and the surrounding Siouxland area. This hazardous weather outlook is for northwest Iowa, west central Iowa, southwest Minnesota, northeast Nebraska, central South Dakota, east central South Dakota, south central South Dakota, and southeast South Dakota. For today and tonight, hazardous weather is not expected at this time. For Thursday through Tuesday, thunderstorm chances return to the area late Friday and into the weekend. Some stronger storms are possible.

So if you have outdoor plans, remain weather aware and monitor the forecast. Spotter activation is not expected at this time. Your National Weather Service forecast for Siouxland. Rest of today, sunny. Highs in the lower 80s. Northwest winds 5 to 10 miles an hour with gusts up to 20 miles an hour. Tonight, mostly clear. Lows in the upper 50s. North winds 5 to 10 miles an hour. Thursday, sunny. Highs in the lower 80s. Light and variable winds, becoming northwest around 5 miles an hour in the afternoon. Thursday night, mostly clear. Lows in the upper 50s. Southeast winds around 5 miles an hour. Friday, mostly sunny. Highs in the mid 80s. South winds 10 to 15 miles an hour. Friday night, partly cloudy with a slight chance of showers and thunderstorms in the evening, then mostly cloudy with a chance of showers and thunderstorms after midnight. Lows in the upper 60s. Chance of rain 50%. Saturday, mostly sunny. Highs in the upper 80s. Saturday night, mostly clear in the evening, then becoming partly cloudy. Lows in the lower 70s. Sunday, partly sunny. Highs in the upper 80s. Sunday night, partly cloudy. Lows in the upper 60s. Monday, mostly cloudy in the morning, then becoming partly sunny. Highs in the mid 80s. Monday night, partly cloudy in the evening, then mostly cloudy with a chance of showers and thunderstorms after midnight. Lows in the mid 60s. Chance of rain 30%. Tuesday, mostly cloudy in the morning, then becoming mostly sunny. Highs in the mid-80s. At 10 a.m., in Sioux City, the temperature was 73 and the dew point 63. The relative humidity was 70%. Wind was northwest at 7 miles an hour. The pressure was 30.08 inches and steady. Elsewhere in northwest Iowa, Morris was sunny and 73. Sheldon was sunny and 70. Cherokee was sunny and 73. Spencer was sunny and 72. Storm Lake was sunny and 72. Other conditions across the northern plains, farther east in Iowa, it was sunny, and temperatures were between 73 and 76 degrees. In eastern Nebraska, skies ranged from sunny to mostly sunny, and temperatures were between 74 and 76 degrees. In eastern South Dakota, it was sunny. It was 68 at Mitchell, 72 at Yankton, and 74 at Sioux Falls. And in southern Minnesota, temperatures were between 69 and 72 degrees. It was sunny at Worthington, Mankato, and Rochester. At Marshall, it was mostly sunny. At Minneapolis, it was partly sunny. Once again, at 10 a.m. Sioux City had a temperature of 73. The current time is 10:13 a.m. Central Daylight Time. Operating on a frequency of 162.475 MHz, this is NOAA Weather Radio Station WXL62, broadcasting from a transmitter near Lawton, Iowa. Our program originates from the National Weather Service in Sioux Falls and serves Sioux City and the surrounding Siouxland area. This hazardous weather outlook is for northwest Iowa, west central Iowa, southwest Minnesota, northeast Nebraska, central South Dakota, east central South Dakota, south central South Dakota, and southeast South Dakota. For today and tonight, hazardous weather is not expected at this time. For Thursday through Tuesday, thunderstorm chances return to the area late Friday and into the weekend. Some stronger storms are possible, so if you have outdoor plans, remain weather aware and monitor the forecast. Spotter activation is not expected at this time. Your National Weather Service forecast for Siouxland. Rest of today, sunny. Highs in the lower 80s. Northwest winds 5 to 10 miles an hour with gusts up to 20 miles an hour. Tonight, mostly clear. Lows in the upper 50s. North winds 5 to 10 miles an hour. Thursday, sunny. Highs in the lower 80s. Light and variable winds, becoming northwest around 5 miles an hour in the afternoon. Thursday night, mostly clear. Lows in the upper 50s.

cloudy in the morning, then becoming partly sunny. Highs in the mid-80s. Monday night, partly cloudy in the evening, then mostly cloudy with a chance of showers and thunderstorms after midnight. Lows in the mid-60s. Chance of rain 30%. Tuesday, mostly cloudy in the morning, then becoming mostly sunny. Highs in the mid-80s. At 10 a.m., in Sioux City, the temperature was 73 and the dew point 63. The relative humidity was 70%. Wind was northwest at 7 miles an hour. The pressure was 30.08 inches and steady. Elsewhere in northwest Iowa, Morris was sunny and 73. Sheldon was sunny and 70. Cherokee was sunny and 73. Spencer was sunny and 72. Storm Lake was sunny and 72. Other conditions across the northern plains, farther east in Iowa, it was sunny, and temperatures were between 73 and 76 degrees. In eastern Nebraska, skies ranged from sunny to mostly sunny, and temperatures were between 74 and 76 degrees. In eastern South Dakota, it was sunny. It was 68 at Mitchell, 72 at Yankton, and 74 at Sioux Falls. And in southern Minnesota, temperatures were between 69 and 72 degrees. It was sunny at Worthington, Mankato, and Rochester. At Marshall, it was mostly sunny. At Minneapolis, it was partly sunny. Once again, at 10 a.m. Sioux City had a temperature of 73. The current time is 10:17 a.m. Central Daylight Time. Operating on a frequency of 162.475 MHz, this is NOAA Weather Radio Station WXL62, broadcasting from a transmitter near Lawton, Iowa. Our program originates from the National Weather Service in Sioux Falls and serves Sioux City and the surrounding Siouxland area. This hazardous weather outlook is for northwest Iowa, west central Iowa, southwest Minnesota, northeast Nebraska, central South Dakota, east central South Dakota, south central South Dakota, and southeast South Dakota. For today and tonight, hazardous weather is not expected at this time. For Thursday through Tuesday, thunderstorm chances return to the area late Friday and into the weekend. Some stronger storms are possible, so if you have outdoor plans, remain weather aware and monitor the forecast. Spotter activation is not expected at this time. Your National Weather Service forecast for Siouxland. Rest of today, sunny. Highs in the lower 80s. Northwest winds 5 to 10 miles an hour with gusts up to 20 miles an hour. Tonight, mostly clear. Lows in the upper 50s. North winds 5 to 10 miles an hour. Thursday, sunny. Highs in the lower 80s. Light and variable winds, becoming northwest around 5 miles an hour in the afternoon. Thursday night, mostly clear. Lows in the upper 50s. Southeast winds around 5 miles an hour. Friday, mostly sunny. Highs in the mid-80s. South winds 10 to 15 miles an hour. Friday night, partly cloudy with a slight chance of showers and thunderstorms in the evening, then mostly cloudy with a chance of showers and thunderstorms after midnight. Lows in the upper 60s. Chance of rain 50%. Saturday, mostly sunny. Highs in the upper 80s. Saturday night, mostly clear in the evening, then becoming partly cloudy. Lows in the lower 70s. Sunday, partly sunny. Highs in the upper 80s. Sunday night, partly cloudy. Lows in the upper 60s. Monday, mostly cloudy in the morning, then becoming partly sunny. Highs in the mid-80s. Monday night, partly cloudy in the evening, then mostly cloudy with a chance of showers and thunderstorms after midnight. Lows in the mid-60s. Chance of rain 30%. Tuesday, mostly cloudy in the morning, then becoming mostly sunny. Highs in the mid-80s. At 10 a.m., in Sioux City, the temperature was 73 and the dew point 63. The relative humidity was 70%. Wind was northwest at 7 miles an hour. The pressure was 30.08 inches and steady. Elsewhere in northwest Iowa, Morris was sunny and 73.

was sunny and 70. Cherokee was sunny and 73. Spencer was sunny and 72. Storm Lake was sunny and 72. Other conditions across the northern plains, farther east in Iowa, it was sunny, and temperatures were between 73 and 76 degrees. In eastern Nebraska, skies ranged from sunny to mostly sunny, and temperatures were between 74 and 76 degrees. In eastern South Dakota, it was sunny. It was 68 at Mitchell, 72 at Yankton, and 74 at Sioux Falls. And in southern Minnesota, temperatures were between 69 and 72 degrees. It was sunny at Worthington, Mankato, and Rochester. At Marshall, it was mostly sunny. At Minneapolis, it was partly sunny. Once again, at 10 a.m. Sioux City had a temperature of 73. The current time is 10:21 a.m. Central Daylight Time. Operating on a frequency of 162.475 MHz, this is NOAA Weather Radio Station WXL62, broadcasting from a transmitter near Lawton, Iowa. Our program originates from the National Weather Service in Sioux Falls and serves Sioux City and the surrounding Siouxland area. This hazardous weather outlook is for northwest Iowa, west central Iowa, southwest Minnesota, northeast Nebraska, central South Dakota, east central South Dakota, south central South Dakota, and southeast South Dakota. For today and tonight, hazardous weather is not expected at this time. For Thursday through Tuesday, thunderstorm chances return to the area late Friday and into the weekend. Some stronger storms are possible, so if you have outdoor plans, remain weather aware and monitor the forecast. Spotter activation is not expected at this time. Your National Weather Service forecast for Siouxland. Rest of today, sunny. Highs in the lower 80s. Northwest winds 5 to 10 miles an hour with gusts up to 20 miles an hour. Tonight, mostly clear. Lows in the upper 50s. North winds 5 to 10 miles an hour. Thursday, sunny. Highs in the lower 80s. Light and variable winds, becoming northwest around 5 miles an hour in the afternoon. Thursday night, mostly clear. Lows in the upper 50s. Southeast winds around 5 miles an hour. Friday, mostly sunny. Highs in the mid 80s. South winds 10 to 15 miles an hour. Friday night, partly cloudy with a slight chance of showers and thunderstorms in the evening, then mostly cloudy with a chance of showers and thunderstorms after midnight. Lows in the upper 60s. Chance of rain 50%. Saturday, mostly sunny. Highs in the upper 80s. Saturday night, mostly clear in the evening, then becoming partly cloudy. Lows in the lower 70s. Sunday, partly sunny. Highs in the upper 80s. Sunday night, partly cloudy. Lows in the upper 60s. Monday, mostly cloudy in the morning, then becoming partly sunny. Highs in the mid 80s. Monday night, partly cloudy in the evening, then mostly cloudy with a chance of showers and thunderstorms after midnight. Lows in the mid 60s. Chance of rain 30%. Tuesday, mostly cloudy in the morning, then becoming mostly sunny. Highs in the mid-80s. At 10 a.m., in Sioux City, the temperature was 73 and the dew point 63. The relative humidity was 70%. Wind was northwest at 7 miles an hour. The pressure was 30.08 inches and steady. Elsewhere in northwest Iowa, Morris was sunny and 73. Sheldon was sunny and 70. Cherokee was sunny and 73. Spencer was sunny and 72. Storm Lake was sunny and 72. Other conditions across the northern plains, farther east in Iowa, it was sunny, and temperatures were between 73 and 76 degrees. In eastern Nebraska, skies ranged from sunny to mostly sunny, and temperatures were between 74 and 76 degrees. In eastern South Dakota, it was sunny. It was 68 at Mitchell, 72 at Yankton, and 74 at Sioux Falls. And in southern Minnesota, temperatures were between 69 and 72 degrees. It was sunny at Worthington, Mankato, and Rochester.

At Marshall, it was mostly sunny. At Minneapolis, it was partly sunny. Once again, at 10 a.m. Sioux City had a temperature of 73. The current time is 10:25 a.m. Central Daylight Time. Operating on a frequency of 162.475 MHz, this is NOAA Weather Radio Station WXL62, broadcasting from a transmitter near Lawton, Iowa. Our program originates from the National Weather Service in Sioux Falls and serves Sioux City and the surrounding Siouxland area. This hazardous weather outlook is for northwest Iowa, west central Iowa, southwest Minnesota, northeast Nebraska, central South Dakota, east central South Dakota, south central South Dakota, and southeast South Dakota. For today and tonight, hazardous weather is not expected at this time. For Thursday through Tuesday, thunderstorm chances return to the area late Friday and into the weekend. Some stronger storms are possible, so if you have outdoor plans, remain weather aware and monitor the forecast. Spotter activation is not expected at this time. Your National Weather Service forecast for Siouxland. Rest of today, sunny. Highs in the lower 80s. Northwest winds 5 to 10 miles an hour with gusts up to 20 miles an hour. Tonight, mostly clear. Lows in the upper 50s. North winds 5 to 10 miles an hour. Thursday, sunny. Highs in the lower 80s. Light and variable winds, becoming northwest around 5 miles an hour in the afternoon. Thursday night, mostly clear. Lows in the upper 50s. Southeast winds around 5 miles an hour. Friday, mostly sunny. Highs in the mid-80s. South winds 10 to 15 miles an hour. Friday night, partly cloudy with a slight chance of showers and thunderstorms in the evening, then mostly cloudy with a chance of showers and thunderstorms after midnight. Lows in the upper 60s. Chance of rain 50%. Saturday, mostly sunny. Highs in the upper 80s. Saturday night, mostly clear in the evening, then becoming partly cloudy. Lows in the lower 70s. Sunday, partly sunny. Highs in the upper 80s. Sunday night, partly cloudy. Lows in the upper 60s. Monday, mostly cloudy in the morning, then becoming partly sunny. Highs in the mid-80s. Monday night, partly cloudy in the evening, then mostly cloudy with a chance of showers and thunderstorms after midnight. Lows in the mid-60s. Chance of rain 30%. Tuesday, mostly cloudy in the morning, then becoming mostly sunny. Highs in the mid-80s. At 10 a.m., in Sioux City, the temperature was 73, and the dew point 63. The relative humidity was 70%. Wind was northwest at 7 miles an hour. The pressure was 30.08 inches and steady. Elsewhere in northwest Iowa, Morris was sunny and 73. Sheldon was sunny and 70. Cherokee was sunny and 73. Spencer was sunny and 72. Storm Lake was sunny and 72. Other conditions across the northern plains, farther east in Iowa, it was sunny, and temperatures were between 73 and 76 degrees. In eastern Nebraska, skies ranged from sunny to mostly sunny, and temperatures were between 74 and 76 degrees. In eastern South Dakota, it was sunny. It was 68 at Mitchell, 72 at Yankton, and 74 at Sioux Falls. And in southern Minnesota, temperatures were between 69 and 72 degrees. It was sunny at Worthington, Mankato, and Rochester. At Marshall, it was mostly sunny. At Minneapolis, it was partly sunny. Once again, at 10 a.m. Sioux City had a temperature of 73. The current time is 10:30 a.m. Central Daylight Time. Operating on a frequency of 162.475 MHz, this is NOAA Weather Radio Station WXL62, broadcasting from a transmitter near Lawton, Iowa. Our program originates from the National Weather Service in Sioux Falls and serves Sioux City and the surrounding Siouxland area. This hazardous weather outlook is for northwest Iowa, west central Iowa, southwest Minnesota, northeast Nebraska, central South Dakota, east

Central South Dakota, South Central South Dakota, and Southeast South Dakota. For today and tonight, hazardous weather is not expected at this time. For Thursday through Tuesday, thunderstorm chances return to the area late Friday and into the weekend. Some stronger storms are possible, so if you have outdoor plans, remain weather aware and monitor the forecast. Otter activation is not expected at this time. Your National Weather Service forecast for Siouxland. Rest of today, sunny. Highs in the lower 80s. Northwest wind 5 to 10 miles an hour with gusts up to 20 miles an hour. Tonight, mostly cleared. Lows in the upper 50s. North winds 5 to 10 miles an hour. Thursday, sunny. Highs in the lower 80s. Light and variable winds, becoming northwest around 5 miles an hour in the afternoon. Thursday night, mostly clear. Lows in the upper 50s. Southeast winds around 5 miles an hour. Friday, mostly sunny. Highs in the mid 80s. South winds 10 to 15 miles an hour. Friday night, partly cloudy with a slight chance of showers and thunderstorms in the evening, then mostly cloudy with a chance of showers and thunderstorms after midnight. Lows in the upper 60s. Chance of rain 50%. Saturday, mostly sunny. Highs in the upper 80s. Saturday night, mostly clear in the evening, then becoming partly cloudy. Lows in the lower 70s. Sunday, partly sunny. Highs in the upper 80s. Sunday night, partly cloudy. Lows in the upper 60s. Monday, mostly cloudy in the morning, then becoming partly sunny. Highs in the mid-80s. Monday night, partly cloudy in the evening, then mostly cloudy with a chance of showers and thunderstorms after midnight. Lows in the mid-60s. Chance of rain 30%. Tuesday, mostly cloudy in the morning, then becoming mostly sunny. Highs in the mid-80s. At 10 a.m., in Sioux City, the temperature was 73 and the dew point 63. The relative humidity was 70%. Wind was northwest at 6. At 10 a.m., in Sioux City, the temperature was 73 and the dew point 63. The relative humidity was 70%. Wind was northwest at 7 miles an hour. The pressure was 30.08 inches and steady. Elsewhere in northwest Iowa, Morris was sunny and 73. Sheldon was sunny and 70. Cherokee was sunny and 73. Spencer was sunny and 72. Storm Lake was sunny and 72. Other conditions across the northern plains, farther east in Iowa, it was sunny, and temperatures were between 73 and 76 degrees. In eastern Nebraska, skies ranged from sunny to mostly sunny, and temperatures were between 74 and 76 degrees. In eastern South Dakota, it was sunny. It was 68 at Mitchell, 72 at Yankton, and 74 at Sioux Falls. And in southern Minnesota, temperatures were between 69 and 72 degrees. It was sunny at Worthington, Mankato, and Rochester. At Marshall, it was mostly sunny. At Minneapolis, it was partly sunny. Once again, at 10 a.m. Sioux City had a temperature of 73. The current time is 10:34 a.m. Central Daylight Time. Operating on a frequency of 162.475 MHz, this is NOAA Weather Radio Station WXL62, broadcasting from a transmitter near Lawton, Iowa. Our program originates from the National Weather Service in Sioux Falls and serves Sioux City and the surrounding Siouxland area. This hazardous weather outlook is for northwest Iowa, west central Iowa, southwest Minnesota, northeast Nebraska, central South Dakota, east central South Dakota, south central South Dakota, and southeast South Dakota. For today and tonight, hazardous weather is not expected at this time. For Thursday through Tuesday, thunderstorm chances return to the area late Friday and into the weekend. Some stronger storms are possible, so if you have outdoor plans, remain weather aware and monitor the forecast. Spotter activation is not expected at this time. Your National Weather Service forecast for Siouxland. Rest of today, sunny.

highs in the lower 80s. Northwest winds 5 to 10 miles an hour with gusts up to 20 miles an hour. Tonight, mostly clear. Lows in the upper 50s. North winds 5 to 10 miles an hour. Thursday, sunny. Highs in the lower 80s. Light and variable winds, becoming northwest around 5 miles an hour in the afternoon. Thursday night, mostly clear. Lows in the upper 50s. Southeast winds around 5 miles an hour. Friday, mostly sunny. Highs in the mid-80s. South winds 10 to 15 miles an hour. Friday night, partly cloudy with a slight chance of showers and thunderstorms in the evening, then mostly cloudy with a chance of showers and thunderstorms after midnight. Lows in the upper 60s. Chance of rain 50%. Saturday, mostly sunny. Highs in the upper 80s. Saturday night, mostly clear in the evening, then becoming partly cloudy. Lows in the lower 70s. Sunday, partly sunny. Highs in the upper 80s. Sunday night, partly cloudy. Lows in the upper 60s. Monday, mostly cloudy in the morning, then becoming partly sunny. Highs in the mid-80s. Monday night, partly cloudy in the evening, then mostly cloudy with a chance of showers and thunderstorms after midnight. Lows in the mid-60s. Chance of rain 30%. Tuesday, mostly cloudy in the morning, then becoming mostly sunny. Highs in the mid-80s. At 10 a.m., in Sioux City, the temperature was 73, and the dew point 63. The relative humidity was 70%. Wind was northwest at 7 miles an hour. The pressure was 30.08 inches and steady. Elsewhere in northwest Iowa, Morris was sunny and 73. Sheldon was sunny and 70. Cherokee was sunny and 73. Spencer was sunny and 72. Storm Lake was sunny and 72. Other conditions across the northern plains, farther east in Iowa, it was sunny, and temperatures were between 73 and 76 degrees. In eastern Nebraska, skies ranged from sunny to mostly sunny, and temperatures were between 74 and 76 degrees. In eastern South Dakota, it was sunny. It was 68 at Mitchell, 72 at Yankton, and 74 at Sioux Falls. And in southern Minnesota, temperatures were between 69 and 72 degrees. It was sunny at Worthington, Mankato, and Rochester. At Marshall, it was mostly sunny. At Minneapolis, it was partly sunny. Once again, at 10 a.m. Sioux City had a temperature of 73. The current time is 10:38 a.m. Central Daylight Time. Operating on a frequency of 162.475 MHz, this is NOAA Weather Radio Station WXL62, broadcasting from a transmitter near Lawton, Iowa. Our program originates from the National Weather Service in Sioux Falls and serves Sioux City and the surrounding Siouxland area. This hazardous weather outlook is for northwest Iowa, west central Iowa, southwest Minnesota, northeast Nebraska, central South Dakota, east central South Dakota, south central South Dakota, and southeast South Dakota. For today and tonight, hazardous weather is not expected at this time. For Thursday through Tuesday, thunderstorm chances return to the area late Friday and into the weekend. Some stronger storms are possible, so if you have outdoor plans, remain weather aware and monitor the forecast. Spotter activation is not expected at this time. Your National Weather Service forecast for Siouxland. Rest of today, sunny. Highs in the lower 80s. Northwest winds 5 to 10 miles an hour with gusts up to 20 miles an hour. Tonight, mostly clear. Lows in the upper 50s. North winds 5 to 10 miles an hour. Thursday, sunny. Highs in the lower 80s. Light and variable winds, becoming northwest around 5 miles an hour in the afternoon. Thursday night, mostly clear. Lows in the upper 50s. Southeast winds around 5 miles an hour. Friday, mostly sunny. Highs in the mid-80s. South winds 10 to 15 miles an hour. Friday night, partly cloudy with a slight chance of showers and thunderstorms.

storms in the evening, then mostly cloudy with a chance of showers and thunderstorms after midnight. Lows in the upper 60s. Chance of rain 50%. Saturday, mostly sunny. Highs in the upper 80s. Saturday night, mostly clear in the evening, then becoming partly cloudy. Lows in the lower 70s. Sunday, partly sunny. Highs in the upper 80s. Sunday night, partly cloudy. Lows in the upper 60s. Monday, mostly cloudy in the morning, then becoming partly sunny. Highs in the mid 80s. Monday night, partly cloudy in the evening, then mostly cloudy with a chance of showers and thunderstorms after midnight. Lows in the mid 60s. Chance of rain 30%. Tuesday, mostly cloudy in the morning, then becoming mostly sunny. Highs in the mid 80s. At 10 a.m., in Sioux City, the temperature was 73 and the dew point 63. The relative humidity was 70%. Wind was northwest at 7 miles an hour. The pressure was 30.08 inches and steady. Elsewhere in northwest Iowa, Moores was sunny and 73. Sheldon was sunny and 70. Cherokee was sunny and 73. Spencer was sunny and 72. Storm Lake was sunny and 72. Other conditions across the northern plains, farther east in Iowa, it was sunny, and temperatures were between 73 and 76 degrees. In eastern Nebraska, skies ranged from sunny to mostly sunny, and temperatures were between 74 and 76 degrees. In eastern South Dakota, it was sunny. It was 68 at Mitchell, 72 at Yankton, and 74 at Sioux Falls. And in southern Minnesota, temperatures were between 69 and 72 degrees. It was sunny at Worthington, Mankato, and Rochester. At Marshall, it was mostly sunny. At Minneapolis, it was partly sunny. Once again, at 10 a.m. Sioux City had a temperature of 73. The current time is 10:42 a.m. Central Daylight Time. Operating on a frequency of 162.475 MHz, this is NOAA Weather Radio Station WXL62, broadcasting from a transmitter near Lawton, Iowa. Our program originates from the National Weather Service in Sioux Falls and serves Sioux City and the surrounding Siouxland area. This hazardous weather outlook is for northwest Iowa, west central Iowa, southwest Minnesota, northeast Nebraska, central South Dakota, east central South Dakota, south central South Dakota, and southeast South Dakota. For today and tonight, hazardous weather is not expected at this time. For Thursday through Tuesday, thunderstorm chances return to the area late Friday and into the weekend. Some stronger storms are possible, so if you have outdoor plans, remain weather aware and monitor the forecast. Spotter activation is not expected at this time. Your National Weather Service forecast for Siouxland. West of today, sunny. Highs in the lower 80s. Northwest winds 5 to 10 miles an hour with gusts up to 20 miles an hour. Tonight, mostly clear. Lows in the upper 50s. North winds 5 to 10 miles an hour. Thursday, sunny. Highs in the lower 80s. Light and variable winds, becoming northwest around 5 miles an hour in the afternoon. Thursday night, mostly clear. Lows in the upper 50s. Southeast winds around 5 miles an hour. Friday, mostly sunny. Highs in the mid 80s. South winds 10 to 15 miles an hour. Friday night, partly cloudy with a slight chance of showers and thunderstorms in the evening, then mostly cloudy with a chance of showers and thunderstorms after midnight. Lows in the upper 60s. Chance of rain 50%. Saturday, mostly sunny. Highs in the upper 80s. Saturday night, mostly clear in the evening, then becoming partly cloudy. Lows in the lower 70s. Sunday, partly sunny. Highs in the upper 80s. Sunday night, partly cloudy. Lows in the upper 60s. Monday, mostly cloudy in the morning, then becoming partly sunny. Highs in the mid 80s. Monday night, partly cloudy in the evening, then mostly cloudy with a chance of showers and thunderstorms after midnight.

lows in the mid-60s. Chance of rain 30%. Tuesday, mostly cloudy in the morning, then becoming mostly sunny. Highs in the mid-80s. At 10 a.m., in Sioux City, the temperature was 73 and the dew point 63. The relative humidity was 70%. Wind was northwest at 7 miles an hour. The pressure was 30.08 inches and steady. Elsewhere in northwest Iowa, Morris was sunny and 73. Sheldon was sunny and 70. Cherokee was sunny and 73. Spencer was sunny and 72. Storm Lake was sunny and 72. Other conditions across the northern plains, farther east in Iowa, it was sunny and temperatures were between 73 and 76 degrees. In eastern Nebraska, skies ranged from sunny to mostly sunny, and temperatures were between 74 and 76 degrees. In eastern South Dakota, it was sunny. It was 68 at Mitchell, 72 at Yankton, and 74 at Sioux Falls. And in southern Minnesota, temperatures were between 69 and 72 degrees. It was sunny at Worthington, Mankato, and Rochester. At Marshall, it was mostly sunny. At Minneapolis, it was partly sunny. Once again, at 10 a.m. Sioux City had a temperature of 73. The current time is 10:47 a.m. Central Daylight Time. Operating on a frequency of 162.475 MHz, this is NOAA Weather Radio Station WXL62, broadcasting from a transmitter near Lawton, Iowa. Our program originates from the National Weather Service in Sioux Falls and serves Sioux City and the surrounding Siouxland area. This hazardous weather outlook is for northwest Iowa, west central Iowa, southwest Minnesota, northeast Nebraska, central South Dakota, east central South Dakota, south central South Dakota, and southeast South Dakota. For today and tonight, hazardous weather is not expected at this time. For Thursday through Tuesday, thunderstorm chances return to the area late Friday and into the weekend. Some stronger storms are possible, so if you have outdoor plans, remain weather aware and monitor the forecast. Spotter activation is not expected at this time. Your National Weather Service forecast for Siouxland. Rest of today, sunny. Highs in the lower 80s. Northwest winds 5 to 10 miles an hour with gusts up to 20 miles an hour. Tonight, mostly clear. Lows in the upper 50s. North winds 5 to 10 miles an hour. Thursday, sunny. Highs in the lower 80s. Light and variable winds, becoming northwest around 5 miles an hour in the afternoon. Thursday night, mostly clear. Lows in the upper 50s. Southeast winds around 5 miles an hour. Friday, mostly sunny. Highs in the mid-80s. South winds 10 to 15 miles an hour. Friday night, partly cloudy with a slight chance of showers and thunderstorms in the evening, then mostly cloudy with a chance of showers and thunderstorms after midnight. Lows in the upper 60s. Chance of rain 50%. Saturday, mostly sunny. Highs in the upper 80s. Saturday night, mostly clear in the evening, then becoming partly cloudy. Lows in the lower 70s. Sunday, partly sunny. Highs in the upper 80s. Sunday night, partly cloudy. Lows in the upper 60s. Monday, mostly cloudy in the morning, then becoming partly sunny. Highs in the mid-80s. Monday night, partly cloudy in the evening, then mostly cloudy with a chance of showers and thunderstorms after midnight. Lows in the mid-60s. Chance of rain 30%. Tuesday, mostly cloudy in the morning, then becoming mostly sunny. Highs in the mid-80s. At 10 a.m., in Sioux City, the temperature was 73 and the dew point 63. The relative humidity was 70%. Wind was northwest at 7 miles an hour. The pressure was 30.08 inches and steady. Elsewhere in northwest Iowa, Morris was sunny and 73. Sheldon was sunny and 70. Cherokee was sunny and 73. Spencer was sunny and 72. Storm Lake was sunny and 72.
Other conditions across the northern plains, farther east in Iowa, it was sunny, and temperatures were between 73 and 76 degrees. In eastern Nebraska, skies ranged from sunny to mostly sunny, and temperatures were between 74 and 76 degrees. In eastern South Dakota, it was sunny. It was 68 at Mitchell, 72 at Yankton, and 74 at Sioux Falls. And in southern Minnesota, temperatures were between 69 and 72 degrees. It was sunny at Worthington, Mankato, and Rochester. At Marshall, it was mostly sunny. At Minneapolis, it was partly sunny. Once again, at 10 a.m. Sioux City had a temperature of 73. The current time is 10:51 a.m. Central Daylight Time. Operating on a frequency of 162.475 MHz, this is NOAA Weather Radio Station WXL62, broadcasting from a transmitter near Lawton, Iowa. Our program originates from the National Weather Service in Sioux Falls and serves Sioux City and the surrounding Siouxland area. This hazardous weather outlook is for northwest Iowa, west central Iowa, southwest Minnesota, northeast Nebraska, central South Dakota, east central South Dakota, south central South Dakota, and southeast South Dakota. For today and tonight, hazardous weather is not expected at this time. For Thursday through Tuesday, thunderstorm chances return to the area late Friday and into the weekend. Some stronger storms are possible, so if you have outdoor plans, remain weather aware and monitor the forecast. Spotter activation is not expected at this time. Your National Weather Service forecast for Siouxland. Rest of today, sunny. Highs in the lower 80s. Northwest winds 5 to 10 miles an hour with gusts up to 20 miles an hour. Tonight, mostly clear. Lows in the upper 50s. North winds 5 to 10 miles an hour. Thursday, sunny. Highs in the lower 80s. Light and variable winds, becoming northwest around 5 miles an hour in the afternoon. Thursday night, mostly clear. Lows in the upper 50s. Southeast winds around 5 miles an hour. Friday, mostly sunny. Highs in the mid-80s. South winds 10 to 15 miles an hour. Friday night, partly cloudy with a slight chance of showers and thunderstorms in the evening, then mostly cloudy with a chance of showers and thunderstorms after midnight. Lows in the upper 60s. Chance of rain 50%. Saturday, mostly sunny. Highs in the upper 80s. Saturday night, mostly clear in the evening, then becoming partly cloudy. Lows in the lower 70s. Sunday, partly sunny. Highs in the upper 80s. Sunday night, partly cloudy. Lows in the upper 60s. Monday, mostly cloudy in the morning, then becoming partly sunny. Highs in the mid-80s. Monday night, partly cloudy in the evening, then mostly cloudy with a chance of showers and thunderstorms after midnight. Lows in the mid-60s. Chance of rain 30%. Tuesday, mostly cloudy in the morning, then becoming mostly sunny. Highs in the mid-80s. At 10 a.m., in Sioux City, the temperature was 73 and the dew point 63. The relative humidity was 70%. Wind was northwest at 7 miles an hour. The pressure was 30.08 inches and steady. Elsewhere in northwest Iowa, Morris was sunny and 73. Sheldon was sunny and 70. Cherokee was sunny and 73. Spencer was sunny and 72. Storm Lake was sunny and 72. Other conditions across the northern plains, farther east in Iowa, it was sunny, and temperatures were between 73 and 76 degrees. In eastern Nebraska, skies ranged from sunny to mostly sunny, and temperatures were between 74 and 76 degrees. In eastern South Dakota, it was sunny. It was 68 at Mitchell, 72 at Yankton, and 74 at Sioux Falls. And in southern Minnesota, temperatures were between 69 and 72 degrees. It was sunny at Worthington, Mankato, and Rochester. At Marshall, it was mostly sunny. At Minneapolis, it was partly sunny. Once again, at 10 a.m. Sioux City had a temperature of 73.

Current time is 10:55 a.m. Central Daylight Time. 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Our program originates from the National Weather Service in Sioux Falls and serves Sioux City and the surrounding Siouxland area. This hazardous weather outlook is for northwest Iowa, west central Iowa, southwest Minnesota, northeast Nebraska, central South Dakota, east central South Dakota, south central South Dakota, and southeast South Dakota. For today and tonight, hazardous weather is not expected at this time. For Thursday through Tuesday, thunderstorm chances return to the area late Friday and into the weekend. Some stronger storms are possible, so if you have outdoor plans, remain weather aware and monitor the forecast. Spotter activation is not expected at this time. Your National Weather Service forecast for Siouxland. Rest of today, sunny. Highs in the lower 80s. Northwest winds 5 to 10 miles an hour with gusts up to 20 miles an hour. Tonight, mostly clear. Lows in the upper 50s. North winds 5 to 10 miles an hour. Thursday, sunny. Highs in the lower 80s. Light and variable winds, becoming northwest around 5 miles an hour in the afternoon. Thursday night, mostly clear. Lows in the upper 50s. Southeast winds around 5 miles an hour. Friday, mostly sunny. Highs in the mid 80s. South winds 10 to 15 miles an hour. Friday night, partly cloudy with a slight chance of showers and thunderstorms in the evening, then mostly cloudy with a chance of showers and thunderstorms after midnight. Lows in the upper 60s. Chance of rain 50%. Saturday, mostly sunny. Highs in the upper 80s. Saturday night, mostly clear in the evening, then becoming partly cloudy. Lows in the lower 70s. Sunday, partly sunny. Highs in the upper 80s. Sunday night, partly cloudy. Lows in the upper 60s. Monday, mostly cloudy in the morning, then becoming partly sunny. Highs in the mid 80s. Monday night, partly cloudy in the evening, then mostly cloudy with a chance of showers and thunderstorms after midnight. Lows in the mid 60s. Chance of rain 30%. Tuesday, mostly cloudy in the morning, then becoming mostly sunny. Highs in the mid-80s. At 10 a.m., in Sioux City, the temperature was 73, and the dew point 63. The relative humidity was 70%. Wind was northwest at 7 miles an hour. The pressure was 30.08 inches and steady. Elsewhere in northwest Iowa, Morris was sunny and 73. Sheldon was sunny and 70. Cherokee was sunny and 73. Spencer was sunny and 72. Storm Lake was sunny and 72. Other conditions across the northern plains, farther east in Iowa, it was sunny, and temperatures were between 73 and 76 degrees. In eastern Nebraska, skies ranged from sunny to mostly sunny, and temperatures were between 74 and 76 degrees. In eastern South Dakota, it was sunny. It was 68 at Mitchell, 72 at Yankton, and 74 at Sioux Falls. And in southern Minnesota, temperatures were between 69 and 72 degrees. It was sunny at Worthington, Mankato, and Rochester. At Marshall, it was mostly sunny. At Minneapolis, it was partly sunny. Once again, at 10 a.m. Sioux City had a temperature of 73. The current time is 10:59 a.m. Central Daylight Time. Operating on a frequency of 162.475 MHz, this is NOAA Weather Radio Station WXL62, broadcasting from a transmitter near Lawton, Iowa. Our program originates from the National Weather Service in Sioux Falls and serves Sioux City and the surrounding Siouxland area. This hazardous weather outlook is for northwest Iowa, west central Iowa, southwest Minnesota, northeast Nebraska, central South Dakota, east central South Dakota, south central South Dakota, and southeast South Dakota. For today and tonight, hazardous weather is not expected at this time. For Thursday through Tuesday,

Thunderstorm chances return to the area late Friday and into the weekend. Some stronger storms are possible, so if you have outdoor plans, remain weather aware and monitor the forecast. Spotter activation is not expected at this time. Your National Weather Service forecast for Siouxland. Rest of today, sunny. Highs in the lower 80s. Northwest winds 5 to 10 miles an hour with gusts up to 20 miles an hour. Tonight, mostly clear. Lows in the upper 50s. North winds 5 to 10 miles an hour. Thursday, sunny. Highs in the lower 80s. Light and variable winds, becoming northwest around 5 miles an hour in the afternoon. Thursday night, mostly clear. Lows in the upper 50s. Southeast winds around 5 miles an hour. Friday, mostly sunny. Highs in the mid-80s. South winds 10 to 15 miles an hour. Friday night, partly cloudy with a slight chance of showers and thunderstorms in the evening, then mostly cloudy with a chance of showers and thunderstorms after midnight. Lows in the upper 60s. Chance of rain 50%. Saturday, mostly sunny. Highs in the upper 80s. Saturday night, mostly clear in the evening, then becoming partly cloudy. Lows in the lower 70s. Sunday, partly sunny. Highs in the upper 80s. Sunday night, partly cloudy. Lows in the upper 60s. Monday, mostly cloudy in the morning, then becoming partly sunny. Highs in the mid-80s. Monday night, partly cloudy in the evening, then mostly cloudy with a chance of showers and thunderstorms after midnight. Lows in the mid-60s. Chance of rain 30%. Tuesday, mostly cloudy in the morning, then becoming mostly sunny. Highs in the mid-80s. At 11 a.m., in Sioux City, the temperature was 77, and the dew point 62. The relative humidity was 59%. Wind was northwest at 10 miles an hour. The pressure was 30.09 inches and rising. Elsewhere in northwest Iowa, Morris was sunny and 75. Sheldon was sunny and 73. Spencer was sunny and 76. Other conditions across the northern plains, farther east in Iowa, it was sunny, and temperatures were between 76 and 78 degrees. In eastern Nebraska, it was mostly sunny, and temperatures were between 78 and 81 degrees. In eastern South Dakota, skies ranged from sunny to mostly sunny, and temperatures were between 72 and 77 degrees. And in southern Minnesota, temperatures were between 71 and 75 degrees. At Rochester, rain was falling. At Worthington, it was mostly sunny. It was partly sunny at Marshall, Mankato, and Minneapolis. Once again, at 11 a.m. Sioux City had a temperature of 77. The current time is 11:03 a.m. Central Daylight Time. Operating on a frequency of 162.475 MHz, this is NOAA Weather Radio Station WXL62, broadcasting from a transmitter near Lawton, Iowa. Our program originates from the National Weather Service in Sioux Falls and serves Sioux City and the surrounding Siouxland area. This hazardous weather outlook is for northwest Iowa, west central Iowa, southwest Minnesota, northeast Nebraska, central South Dakota, east central South Dakota, south central South Dakota, and southeast South Dakota. For today and tonight, hazardous weather is not expected at this time. For Thursday through Tuesday, thunderstorm chances return to the area late Friday and into the weekend. Some stronger storms are possible, so if you have outdoor plans, remain weather aware and monitor the forecast. Spotter activation is not expected at this time. Your National Weather Service forecast for Siouxland. Rest of today, sunny. Highs in the lower 80s. Northwest winds 5 to 10 miles an hour with gusts up to 20 miles an hour. Tonight, mostly clear. Lows in the upper 50s. North winds 5 to 10 miles an hour. Thursday, sunny. Highs in the lower 80s. Light and variable winds, becoming northwest around 5 miles an hour in the afternoon. Thursday night, mostly clear. Lows
upper 50s. Southeast winds around 5 miles an hour. Friday, mostly sunny. Highs in the mid-80s. South winds 10 to 15 miles an hour. Friday night, partly cloudy with a slight chance of showers and thunderstorms in the evening, then mostly cloudy with a chance of showers and thunderstorms after midnight. Lows in the upper 60s. Chance of rain 50%. Saturday, mostly sunny. Highs in the upper 80s. Saturday night, mostly clear in the evening, then becoming partly cloudy. Lows in the lower 70s. Sunday, partly sunny. Highs in the upper 80s. Sunday night, partly cloudy. Lows in the upper 60s. Monday, mostly cloudy in the morning, then becoming partly sunny. Highs in the mid-80s. Monday night, partly cloudy in the evening, then mostly cloudy with a chance of showers and thunderstorms after midnight. Lows in the mid-60s. Chance of rain 30%. Tuesday, mostly cloudy in the morning, then becoming mostly sunny. Highs in the mid-80s. At 11 a.m., in Sioux City, the temperature was 77, and the dew point 62. The relative humidity was 59%. Wind was northwest at 10 miles an hour. The pressure was 30.09 inches and rising. Elsewhere in northwest Iowa, Morris was sunny and 75. Sheldon was sunny and 73. Spencer was sunny and 76. Other conditions across the northern plains, farther east in Iowa, it was sunny, and temperatures were between 76 and 78 degrees. In eastern Nebraska, it was mostly sunny, and temperatures were between 78 and 81 degrees. In eastern South Dakota, skies ranged from sunny to mostly sunny.

This is a test. This is a test. The National Weather Service in Sioux Falls, South Dakota, has just activated the public warning alarm tone. This tone will normally precede the broadcast of emergency messages. During potential dangerous weather situations, specially built receivers are automatically activated to advise or warn of impending hazards. Tests of the warning alarm tone are normally conducted by the National Weather Service in Sioux Falls each Wednesday morning between 11 a.m. and noon Central Time. The test will be canceled if severe weather threatens the area during the usual test time. Reception of this broadcast, especially of the alarm tone, will vary at any given location. Variability is caused by such factors as terrain and distance from the transmitters, and will occur even though you may be using a good quality receiver. To provide the most consistent and dependable service possible, the warning alarm tone will be activated only for selected watches and warnings affecting those counties within each transmitter's listening area. This concludes our test. We now return to normal programming. At 11 a.m., in Sioux City, the temperature was 77 and the dew point 62. The relative humidity was 59%. Wind was northwest at 10 miles an hour. The pressure was 30.09 inches and rising. Elsewhere in northwest Iowa, Morris was sunny and 75. Sheldon was sunny and 73. Spencer was sunny and 76. Other conditions across the northern plains, farther east in Iowa, it was sunny and temperatures were between 76 and 78 degrees. In eastern Nebraska, it was mostly sunny, and temperatures were between 78 and 81 degrees. In eastern South Dakota, skies ranged from sunny to mostly sunny, and temperatures were between 72 and 77 degrees. And in southern Minnesota, temperatures were between 71 and 75 degrees. At Rochester, rain was falling. At Worthington, it was mostly sunny. It was partly sunny at Marshall, Mankato, and Minneapolis. Once again, at 11 a.m. Sioux City had a temperature of 77. At 11 a.m., in Sioux City, the temperature was 77 and the dew point 62. The relative humidity was 50.

10%. Wind was northwest at 10 miles an hour. The pressure was 30.09 inches and rising. Elsewhere in northwest Iowa, Morris was sunny and 75. Sheldon was sunny and 73. Cherokee was sunny and 77. Spencer was sunny and 76. Storm Lake was sunny and 75. Other conditions across the northern plains, farther east in Iowa, it was sunny, and temperatures were between 76 and 78 degrees. In eastern Nebraska, skies ranged from sunny to mostly sunny, and temperatures were between 78 and 81 degrees. In eastern South Dakota, skies ranged from sunny to mostly sunny, and temperatures were between 72 and 77 degrees. And in southern Minnesota, temperatures were between 72 and 75 degrees. At Rochester, rain was falling. At Worthington, it was mostly sunny. It was partly sunny at Marshall, Mankato, and Minneapolis. Once again, at 11 a.m. Sioux City had a temperature of 77. The current time is 11:11 a.m. Central Daylight Time. Operating on a frequency of 162.475 MHz, this is NOAA Weather Radio Station WXL62, broadcasting from a transmitter near Lawton, Iowa. Our program originates from the National Weather Service in Sioux Falls and serves Sioux City and the surrounding Siouxland area. This hazardous weather outlook is for northwest Iowa, west central Iowa, southwest Minnesota, northeast Nebraska, central South Dakota, east central South Dakota, south central South Dakota, and southeast South Dakota. For today and tonight, hazardous weather is not expected at this time. For Thursday through Tuesday, thunderstorm chances return to the area late Friday and into the weekend. Some stronger storms are possible, so if you have outdoor plans, remain weather aware and monitor the forecast. Spotter activation is not expected at this time. Your National Weather Service forecast for Siouxland. Rest of today, sunny. Highs in the lower 80s. Northwest winds 5 to 10 miles an hour with gusts up to 20 miles an hour. Tonight, mostly clear. Lows in the upper 50s. North winds 5 to 10 miles an hour. Thursday, sunny. Highs in the lower 80s. Light and variable winds, becoming northwest around 5 miles an hour in the afternoon. Thursday night, mostly clear. Lows in the upper 50s. Southeast winds around 5 miles an hour. Friday, mostly sunny. Highs in the mid-80s. South winds 10 to 15 miles an hour. Friday night, partly cloudy with a slight chance of showers and thunderstorms in the evening, then mostly cloudy with a chance of showers and thunderstorms after midnight. Lows in the upper 60s. Chance of rain 50%. Saturday, mostly sunny. Highs in the upper 80s. Saturday night, mostly clear in the evening, then becoming partly cloudy. Lows in the lower 70s. Sunday, partly sunny. Highs in the upper 80s. Sunday night, partly cloudy. Lows in the upper 60s. Monday, mostly cloudy in the morning, then becoming partly sunny. Highs in the mid-80s. Monday night, partly cloudy in the evening, then mostly cloudy with a chance of showers and thunderstorms after midnight. Lows in the mid-60s. Chance of rain 30%. Tuesday, mostly cloudy in the morning, then becoming mostly sunny. Highs in the mid-80s. At 11 a.m., in Sioux City, the temperature was 77, and the dew point 62. The relative humidity was 59%. Wind was northwest at 10 miles an hour. The pressure was 30.09 inches and rising. Elsewhere in northwest Iowa, Morris was sunny and 75. Sheldon was sunny and 73. Cherokee was sunny and 77. Spencer was sunny and 76. Storm Lake was sunny and 75. Other conditions across the northern plains, farther east in Iowa, it was sunny, and temperatures were between 76 and 78 degrees. In eastern Nebraska, skies ranged from sunny to mostly sunny, and temperatures were between 78 and 81 degrees. In eastern South Dakota, skies ranged from

Our program originates from the National Weather Service in Sioux Falls and serves Sioux City and the surrounding Siouxland area. This hazardous weather outlook is for northwest Iowa, west central Iowa, southwest Minnesota, northeast Nebraska, central South Dakota, east central South Dakota, south central South Dakota, and southeast South Dakota. For today and tonight, hazardous weather is not expected at this time. For Thursday through Tuesday, thunderstorm chances return to the area late Friday and into the weekend. Some stronger storms are possible, so if you have outdoor plans, remain weather aware and monitor the forecast. Spotter activation is not expected at this time. Your National Weather Service forecast for Siouxland. Rest of today, sunny. Highs in the lower 80s. Northwest winds 5 to 10 miles an hour with gusts up to 20 miles an hour. Tonight, mostly clear. Lows in the upper 50s. North winds 5 to 10 miles an hour. Thursday, sunny. Highs in the lower 80s. Light and variable winds, becoming northwest around 5 miles an hour in the afternoon. Thursday night, mostly clear. Lows in the upper 50s. Southeast winds around 5 miles an hour. Friday, mostly sunny. Highs in the mid-80s. South winds 10 to 15 miles an hour. Friday night, partly cloudy with a slight chance of showers and thunderstorms in the evening, then mostly cloudy with a chance of showers and thunderstorms after midnight. Lows in the upper 60s. Chance of rain 50%. Saturday, mostly sunny. Highs in the upper 80s. Saturday night, mostly clear in the evening, then becoming partly cloudy. Lows in the lower 70s. Sunday, partly sunny. Highs in the upper 80s. Sunday night, partly cloudy. Lows in the upper 60s. Monday, mostly cloudy in the morning, then becoming partly sunny. Highs in the mid-80s. Monday night, partly cloudy in the evening, then mostly cloudy with a chance of showers and thunderstorms after midnight. Lows in the mid-60s. Chance of rain 30%. Tuesday, mostly cloudy in the morning, then becoming mostly sunny. Highs in the mid-80s. At 11 a.m., in Sioux City, the temperature was 77, and the dew point 62. The relative humidity was 59%. Wind was northwest at 10 miles an hour. The pressure was 30.09 inches and rising. Elsewhere in northwest Iowa, Morris was sunny and 75. Sheldon was sunny and 73. Cherokee was sunny and 77. Spencer was sunny and 76. Storm Lake was sunny and 75. Other conditions across the northern plains, farther east in Iowa, it was sunny, and temperatures were between 76 and 78 degrees. In eastern Nebraska, skies ranged from sunny to mostly sunny, and temperatures were between 78 and 81 degrees. In eastern South Dakota, skies ranged from sunny to mostly sunny, and temperatures were between 72 and 77 degrees. And in southern Minnesota, temperatures were between 72 and 75 degrees. At Rochester, rain was falling. At Worthington, it was mostly sunny. It was partly sunny at Marshall, Mankato, and Minneapolis. Once again, at 11 a.m. Sioux City had a temperature of 77. The current time is 11:20 a.m. Central Daylight Time. Operating on a frequency of 162.475 MHz, this is NOAA Weather Radio Station WXL62, broadcasting from a transmitter near Lawton, Iowa. Our program originates from the National Weather Service in Sioux Falls and serves Sioux City and the surrounding Siouxland area. This hazardous weather outlook is for northwest Iowa, west central Iowa, southwest Minnesota, northeast Nebraska, central South Dakota, east central South Dakota, south central South Dakota, and southeast South Dakota. For today and tonight, hazardous weather is not expected at this time. For Thursday through Tuesday, thunderstorm chances return to the area late Friday and into the weekend. Some stronger storms are possible, so if you have outdoor plans, remain weather aware and monitor the forecast. Spotter activation is not expected at this time.

your National Weather Service forecast for Siouxland. Rest of today, sunny. Highs in the lower 80s. Northwest wind 5 to 10 miles an hour with gusts up to 20 miles an hour. Tonight, mostly clear. Lows in the upper 50s. North winds 5 to 10 miles an hour. Thursday, sunny. Highs in the lower 80s. Light and variable winds, becoming northwest around 5 miles an hour in the afternoon. Thursday night, mostly clear. Lows in the upper 50s. Southeast winds around 5 miles an hour. Friday, mostly sunny. Highs in the mid 80s. South winds 10 to 15 miles an hour. Friday night, partly cloudy with a slight chance of showers and thunderstorms in the evening, then mostly cloudy with a chance of showers and thunderstorms after midnight. Lows in the upper 60s. Chance of rain 50%. Saturday, mostly sunny. Highs in the upper 80s. Saturday night, mostly clear in the evening, then becoming partly cloudy. Lows in the lower 70s. Sunday, partly sunny. Highs in the upper 80s. Sunday night, partly cloudy. Lows in the upper 60s. Monday, mostly cloudy in the morning, then becoming partly sunny. Highs in the mid 80s. Monday night, partly cloudy in the evening, then mostly cloudy with a chance of showers and thunderstorms after midnight. Lows in the mid 60s. Chance of rain 30%. Tuesday, mostly cloudy in the morning, then becoming mostly sunny. Highs in the mid-80s. At 11 a.m., in Sioux City, the temperature was 77, and the dew point 62. The relative humidity was 59%. Wind was northwest at 10 miles an hour. The pressure was 30.09 inches and rising. Elsewhere in northwest Iowa, Morris was sunny and 75. Sheldon was sunny and 73. Cherokee was sunny and 77. Spencer was sunny and 76. Storm Lake was sunny and 75. Other conditions across the northern plains, farther east in Iowa, it was sunny, and temperatures were between 76 and 78 degrees. In eastern Nebraska, skies ranged from sunny to mostly sunny, and temperatures were between 78 and 81 degrees. In eastern South Dakota, skies ranged from sunny to mostly sunny, and temperatures were between 72 and 77 degrees. And in southern Minnesota, temperatures were between 72 and 75 degrees. At Rochester, rain was falling. At Worthington, it was mostly sunny. It was partly sunny at Marshall, Mankato, and Minneapolis. Once again, at 11 a.m. Sioux City had a temperature of 77. The current time is 11:24 a.m. Central Daylight Time. Operating on a frequency of 162.475 MHz, this is NOAA Weather Radio Station WXL62, broadcasting from a transmitter near Lawton, Iowa. Our program originates from the National Weather Service in Sioux Falls and serves Sioux City and the surrounding Siouxland area. This hazardous weather outlook is for northwest Iowa, west central Iowa, southwest Minnesota, northeast Nebraska, central South Dakota, east central South Dakota, south central South Dakota, and southeast South Dakota. For today and tonight, hazardous weather is not expected at this time. For Thursday through Tuesday, thunderstorm chances return to the area late Friday and into the weekend. Some stronger storms are possible, so if you have outdoor plans, remain weather aware and monitor the forecast. Spotter activation is not expected at this time. Your National Weather Service forecast for Siouxland. Rest of today, sunny. Highs in the lower 80s. Northwest winds 5 to 10 miles an hour with gusts up to 20 miles an hour. Tonight, mostly clear. Lows in the upper 50s. North winds 5 to 10 miles an hour. Thursday, sunny. Highs in the lower 80s. Light and variable winds, becoming northwest around 5 miles an hour in the afternoon. Thursday night, mostly clear. Lows in the upper 50s. Southeast winds around 5 miles an hour. Friday, mostly sunny.

the mid-80s. South winds 10 to 15 miles an hour. Friday night, partly cloudy with a slight chance of showers and thunderstorms in the evening, then mostly cloudy with a chance of showers and thunderstorms after midnight. Lows in the upper 60s. Chance of rain 50%. Saturday, mostly sunny. Highs in the upper 80s. Saturday night, mostly clear in the evening, then becoming partly cloudy. Lows in the lower 70s. Sunday, partly sunny. Highs in the upper 80s. Sunday night, partly cloudy. Lows in the upper 60s. Monday, mostly cloudy in the morning, then becoming partly sunny. Highs in the mid-80s. Monday night, partly cloudy in the evening, then mostly cloudy with a chance of showers and thunderstorms after midnight. Lows in the mid-60s. Chance of rain 30%. Tuesday, mostly cloudy in the morning, then becoming mostly sunny. Highs in the mid-80s. At 11 a.m., in Sioux City, the temperature was 77, and the dew point 62. The relative humidity was 59%. Wind was northwest at 10 miles an hour. The pressure was 30.09 inches and rising. Elsewhere in northwest Iowa, Morris was sunny and 75. Sheldon was sunny and 73. Cherokee was sunny and 77. Spencer was sunny and 76. Storm Lake was sunny and 75. Other conditions across the northern plains, farther east in Iowa, it was sunny, and temperatures were between 76 and 78 degrees. In eastern Nebraska, skies ranged from sunny to mostly sunny, and temperatures were between 78 and 81 degrees. In eastern South Dakota, skies ranged from sunny to mostly sunny, and temperatures were between 72 and 77 degrees. And in southern Minnesota, temperatures were between 72 and 75 degrees. At Rochester, rain was falling. At Worthington, it was mostly sunny. It was partly sunny at Marshall, Mankato, and Minneapolis. Once again, at 11 a.m. Sioux City had a temperature of 77. The current time is 11:28 a.m. Central Daylight Time. Operating on a frequency of 162.475 MHz, this is NOAA Weather Radio Station WXL62, broadcasting from a transmitter near Lawton, Iowa. Our program originates from the National Weather Service in Sioux Falls and serves Sioux City and the surrounding Siouxland area. This hazardous weather outlook is for northwest Iowa, west central Iowa, southwest Minnesota, northeast Nebraska, central South Dakota, east central South Dakota, south central South Dakota, and southeast South Dakota. For today and tonight, hazardous weather is not expected at this time. For Thursday through Tuesday, thunderstorm chances return to the area late Friday and into the weekend. Some stronger storms are possible, so if you have outdoor plans, remain weather aware and monitor the forecast. Spotter activation is not expected at this time. Your National Weather Service forecast for Siouxland. Rest of today, sunny. Highs in the lower 80s. Northwest winds 5 to 10 miles an hour with gusts up to 20 miles an hour. Tonight, mostly clear. Lows in the upper 50s. North winds 5 to 10 miles an hour. Thursday, sunny. Highs in the lower 80s. Light and variable winds, becoming northwest around 5 miles an hour in the afternoon. Thursday night, mostly clear. Lows in the upper 50s. Southeast winds around 5 miles an hour. Friday, mostly sunny. Highs in the mid-80s. South winds 10 to 15 miles an hour. Friday night, partly cloudy with a slight chance of showers and thunderstorms in the evening, then mostly cloudy with a chance of showers and thunderstorms after midnight. Lows in the upper 60s. Chance of rain 50%. Saturday, mostly sunny. Highs in the upper 80s. Saturday night, mostly clear in the evening, then becoming partly cloudy. Lows in the lower 70s. Sunday, partly sunny. Highs in the upper 80s. Sunday night, partly cloudy. Lows in the upper 60s. Monday, mostly cloudy in the morning, then becoming

partly sunny. Highs in the mid-80s. Monday night, partly cloudy in the evening, then mostly cloudy with a chance of showers and thunderstorms after midnight. Lows in the mid-60s. Chance of rain 30%. Tuesday, mostly cloudy in the morning, then becoming mostly sunny. Highs in the mid-80s. At 11 a.m., in Sioux City, the temperature was 77, and the dew point 62. The relative humidity was 59%. Wind was northwest at 10 miles an hour. The pressure was 30.09 inches and rising. Elsewhere in northwest Iowa, Morris was sunny and 75. Sheldon was sunny and 73. Cherokee was sunny and 77. Spencer was sunny and 76. Storm Lake was sunny and 75. Other conditions across the northern plains, farther east in Iowa, it was sunny, and temperatures were between 76 and 78 degrees. In eastern Nebraska, skies ranged from sunny to mostly sunny, and temperatures were between 78 and 81 degrees. In eastern South Dakota, skies ranged from sunny to mostly sunny, and temperatures were between 72 and 77 degrees. And in southern Minnesota, temperatures were between 72 and 75 degrees. At Rochester, rain was falling. At Worthington, it was mostly sunny. It was partly sunny at Marshall, Mankato, and Minneapolis. Once again, at 11 a.m. Sioux City had a temperature of 77. The current time is 11:33 a.m. Central Daylight Time. Operating on a frequency of 162.475 MHz, this is NOAA Weather Radio Station WXL62, operating on a frequency of 162.475 MHz. 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Our program originates from the National Weather Service in Sioux Falls and serves Sioux City and the surrounding Siouxland area. This hazardous weather outlook is for northwest Iowa, west central Iowa, southwest Minnesota, northeast Nebraska, central South Dakota, east central South Dakota, south central South Dakota, and southeast South Dakota. For today and tonight, hazardous weather is not expected at this time. For Thursday through Tuesday, thunderstorm chances return to the area late Friday and into the weekend. Some stronger storms are possible, so if you have outdoor plans, remain weather aware and monitor the forecast. Fodder activation is not expected at this time. Your National Weather Service forecast for Siouxland. Rest of today, sunny. Highs in the lower 80s. Northwest winds 5 to 10 miles an hour with gusts up to 20 miles an hour. Tonight, mostly clear. Lows in the upper 50s. North winds 5 to 10 miles an hour. Thursday, sunny. Highs in the lower 80s. Light and variable winds, becoming northwest around 5 miles an hour in the afternoon. Thursday night, mostly clear. Lows in the upper 50s. Southeast winds around 5 miles an hour. Friday, mostly sunny. Highs in the mid 80s. South winds 10 to 15 miles an hour. Friday night, partly cloudy with a slight chance of showers and thunderstorms in the evening, then mostly cloudy with a chance of showers and thunderstorms after midnight. Lows in the upper 60s. Chance of rain 50%. Saturday, mostly sunny. Highs in the upper 80s. Saturday night, mostly clear in the evening, then becoming partly cloudy. Lows in the lower 70s. Sunday, partly sunny. Highs in the upper 80s. Sunday night, partly cloudy. Lows in the upper 60s. Monday, mostly cloudy in the morning, then becoming partly sunny. Highs in the mid-80s. Monday night, partly cloudy in the evening, then mostly cloudy with a chance of showers and thunderstorms after midnight. Lows in the mid-60s. Chance of rain 30%. Tuesday, mostly cloudy in the morning, then becoming mostly sunny. Highs in the mid-80s. At 11 a.m., in Sioux City, the temperature was 77, and the dew point 62. The relative humidity was 59%. Wind was northwest at 10 miles an hour.

30.09 inches and rising. Elsewhere in northwest Iowa, Morris was sunny and 75. Sheldon was sunny and 73. Cherokee was sunny and 77. Spencer was sunny and 76. Storm Lake was sunny and 75. Other conditions across the northern plains, farther east in Iowa, it was sunny, and temperatures were between 76 and 78 degrees. In eastern Nebraska, skies ranged from sunny to mostly sunny, and temperatures were between 78 and 81 degrees. In eastern South Dakota, skies ranged from sunny to mostly sunny, and temperatures were between 72 and 77 degrees. And in southern Minnesota, temperatures were between 72 and 75 degrees. At Rochester, rain was falling. At Worthington, it was mostly sunny. It was partly sunny at Marshall, Mankato, and Minneapolis. Once again, at 11 a.m. Sioux City had a temperature of 77. The current time is 11:37 a.m. Central Daylight Time. Operating on a frequency of 162.475 MHz, this is NOAA Weather Radio Station WXL62, broadcasting from a transmitter near Lawton, Iowa. Our program originates from the National Weather Service in Sioux Falls and serves Sioux City and the surrounding Siouxland area. This hazardous weather outlook is for northwest Iowa, west central Iowa, southwest Minnesota, northeast Nebraska, central South Dakota, east central South Dakota, south central South Dakota, and southeast South Dakota. For today and tonight, hazardous weather is not expected at this time. For Thursday through Tuesday, thunderstorm chances return to the area late Friday and into the weekend. Some stronger storms are possible, so if you have outdoor plans, remain weather aware and monitor the forecast. Spotter activation is not expected at this time. Your National Weather Service forecast for Siouxland. Rest of today, sunny. Highs in the lower 80s. Northwest winds 5 to 10 miles an hour with gusts up to 20 miles an hour. Tonight, mostly clear. Lows in the upper 50s. North winds 5 to 10 miles an hour. Thursday, sunny. Highs in the lower 80s. Light and variable winds, becoming northwest around 5 miles an hour in the afternoon. Thursday night, mostly clear. Lows in the upper 50s. Southeast winds around 5 miles an hour. Friday, mostly sunny. Highs in the mid-80s. South winds 10 to 15 miles an hour. Friday night, partly cloudy with a slight chance of showers and thunderstorms in the evening, then mostly cloudy with a chance of showers and thunderstorms after midnight. Lows in the upper 60s. Chance of rain 50%. Saturday, mostly sunny. Highs in the upper 80s. Saturday night, mostly clear in the evening, then becoming partly cloudy. Lows in the lower 70s. Sunday, partly sunny. Highs in the upper 80s. Sunday night, partly cloudy. Lows in the upper 60s. Monday, mostly cloudy in the morning, then becoming partly sunny. Highs in the mid-80s. Monday night, partly cloudy in the evening, then mostly cloudy with a chance of showers and thunderstorms after midnight. Lows in the mid-60s. Chance of rain 30%. Tuesday, mostly cloudy in the morning, then becoming mostly sunny. Highs in the mid-80s. At 11 a.m., in Sioux City, the temperature was 77, and the dew point 62. The relative humidity was 59%. Wind was northwest at 10 miles an hour. The pressure was 30.09 inches and rising. Elsewhere in northwest Iowa, Morris was sunny and 75. Sheldon was sunny and 73. Cherokee was sunny and 77. Spencer was sunny and 76. Storm Lake was sunny and 75. Other conditions across the northern plains, farther east in Iowa, it was sunny, and temperatures were between 76 and 78 degrees. In eastern Nebraska, skies ranged from sunny to mostly sunny, and temperatures were between 78 and 81 degrees. In eastern South Dakota, skies ranged from sunny to mostly sunny, and temperatures were between 72 and 77 degrees.

and in southern Minnesota, temperatures were between 72 and 75 degrees. At Rochester, rain was falling. At Worthington, it was mostly sunny. It was partly sunny at Marshall, Mankato, and Minneapolis. Once again, at 11 a.m. Sioux City had a temperature of 77. The current time is 11:41 a.m. Central Daylight Time. Operating on a frequency of 162.475 MHz, this is NOAA Weather Radio Station WXL62, broadcasting from a transmitter near Lawton, Iowa. Our program originates from the National Weather Service in Sioux Falls and serves Sioux City and the surrounding Siouxland area. This hazardous weather outlook is for northwest Iowa, west central Iowa, southwest Minnesota, northeast Nebraska, central South Dakota, east central South Dakota, south central South Dakota, and southeast South Dakota. For today and tonight, hazardous weather is not expected at this time. For Thursday through Tuesday, thunderstorm chances return to the area late Friday and into the weekend. Some stronger storms are possible, so if you have outdoor plans, remain weather aware and monitor the forecast. Spotter activation is not expected at this time. Your National Weather Service forecast for Siouxland. Rest of today, sunny. Highs in the lower 80s. Northwest winds 5 to 10 miles an hour with gusts up to 20 miles an hour. Tonight, mostly clear. Lows in the upper 50s. North winds 5 to 10 miles an hour. Thursday, sunny. Highs in the lower 80s. Light and variable winds, becoming northwest around 5 miles an hour in the afternoon. Thursday night, mostly clear. Lows in the upper 50s. Southeast winds around 5 miles an hour. Friday, mostly sunny. Highs in the mid-80s. South winds 10 to 15 miles an hour. Friday night, partly cloudy with a slight chance of showers and thunderstorms in the evening, then mostly cloudy with a chance of showers and thunderstorms after midnight. Lows in the upper 60s. Chance of rain 50%. Saturday, mostly sunny. Highs in the upper 80s. Saturday night, mostly clear in the evening, then becoming partly cloudy. Lows in the lower 70s. Sunday, partly sunny. Highs in the upper 80s. Sunday night, partly cloudy. Lows in the upper 60s. Monday, mostly cloudy in the morning, then becoming partly sunny. Highs in the mid-80s. Monday night, partly cloudy in the evening, then mostly cloudy with a chance of showers and thunderstorms after midnight. Lows in the mid-60s. Chance of rain 30%. Tuesday, mostly cloudy in the morning, then becoming mostly sunny. Highs in the mid-80s. At 11 a.m., in Sioux City, the temperature was 77, and the dew point 62. The relative humidity was 59%. Wind was northwest at 10 miles an hour. The pressure was 30.09 inches and rising. Elsewhere in northwest Iowa, Morris was sunny and 75. Sheldon was sunny and 73. Cherokee was sunny and 77. Spencer was sunny and 76. Storm Lake was sunny and 75. Other conditions across the northern plains, farther east in Iowa, it was sunny, and temperatures were between 76 and 78 degrees. In eastern Nebraska, skies ranged from sunny to mostly sunny, and temperatures were between 78 and 81 degrees. In eastern South Dakota, skies ranged from sunny to mostly sunny, and temperatures were between 72 and 77 degrees. And in southern Minnesota, temperatures were between 72 and 75 degrees. At Rochester, rain was falling. At Worthington, it was mostly sunny. It was partly sunny at Marshall, Mankato, and Minneapolis. Once again, at 11 a.m. Sioux City had a temperature of 77. The current time is 11:45 a.m. Central Daylight Time. Operating on a frequency of 162.475 MHz, this is NOAA Weather Radio Station WXL62, broadcasting from a transmitter near Lawton, Iowa. 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

the surrounding Siouxland area. This hazardous weather outlook is for northwest Iowa, west central Iowa, southwest Minnesota, northeast Nebraska, central South Dakota, east central South Dakota, south central South Dakota, and southeast South Dakota. For today and tonight, hazardous weather is not expected at this time. For Thursday through Tuesday, thunderstorm chances return to the area late Friday and into the weekend. Some stronger storms are possible, so if you have outdoor plans, remain weather aware and monitor the forecast. Spotter activation is not expected at this time. Your National Weather Service forecast for Siouxland. Rest of today, sunny. Highs in the lower 80s. Northwest winds 5 to 10 miles an hour with gusts up to 20 miles an hour. Tonight, mostly clear. Lows in the upper 50s. North winds 5 to 10 miles an hour. Thursday, sunny. Highs in the lower 80s. Light and variable winds, becoming northwest around 5 miles an hour in the afternoon. Thursday night, mostly clear. Lows in the upper 50s. Southeast winds around 5 miles an hour. Friday, mostly sunny. Highs in the mid-80s. South winds 10 to 15 miles an hour. Friday night, partly cloudy with a slight chance of showers and thunderstorms in the evening, then mostly cloudy with a chance of showers and thunderstorms after midnight. Lows in the upper 60s. Chance of rain 50%. Saturday, mostly sunny. Highs in the upper 80s. Saturday night, mostly clear in the evening, then becoming partly cloudy. Lows in the lower 70s. Sunday, partly sunny. Highs in the upper 80s. Sunday night, partly cloudy. Lows in the upper 60s. Monday, mostly cloudy in the morning, then becoming partly sunny. Highs in the mid-80s. Monday night, partly cloudy in the evening, then mostly cloudy with a chance of showers and thunderstorms after midnight. Lows in the mid-60s. Chance of rain 30%. Tuesday, mostly cloudy in the morning, then becoming mostly sunny. Highs in the mid-80s. At 11 a.m., in Sioux City, the temperature was 77, and the 2.62. The relative humidity was 59%. Wind was northwest at 10 miles an hour. The pressure was 30.09 inches and rising. Elsewhere in northwest Iowa, Morris was sunny and 75. Sheldon was sunny and 73. Cherokee was sunny and 77. Spencer was sunny and 76. Storm Lake was sunny and 75. Other conditions across the northern plains, farther east in Iowa, it was sunny, and temperatures were between 76 and 78 degrees. In eastern Nebraska, skies ranged from sunny to mostly sunny, and temperatures were between 78 and 81 degrees. In eastern South Dakota, skies ranged from sunny to mostly sunny, and temperatures were between 72 and 77 degrees. And in southern Minnesota, temperatures were between 72 and 75 degrees. At Rochester, rain was falling. At Worthington, it was mostly sunny. It was partly sunny at Marshall, Mankato, and Minneapolis. Once again, at 11 a.m., Sioux City had a temperature of 77. The current time is 11:50 a.m. Central Daylight Time. Operating on a frequency of 162.475 MHz, this is NOAA Weather Radio Station WXL62, broadcasting from a transmitter near Lawton, Iowa. Our program originates from the National Weather Service in Sioux Falls and serves Sioux City and the surrounding Siouxland area. This hazardous weather outlook is for northwest Iowa, west central Iowa, southwest Minnesota, northeast Nebraska, central South Dakota, east central South Dakota, south central South Dakota, and southeast South Dakota. For today and tonight, hazardous weather is not expected at this time. For Thursday through Tuesday, thunderstorm chances return to the area late Friday and into the weekend. Some stronger storms are possible, so if you have outdoor plans, remain weather aware and monitor the forecast. Spotter activation is not expected at this time. Your National Weather Service forecast for Siouxland.
Rest of day, sunny. Highs in the lower 80s. Northwest winds 5 to 10 miles an hour with gusts up to 20 miles an hour. Tonight, mostly clear. Lows in the upper 50s. North winds 5 to 10 miles an hour. Thursday, sunny. Highs in the lower 80s. Light and variable winds, becoming northwest around 5 miles an hour in the afternoon. Thursday night, mostly clear. Lows in the upper 50s. Southeast winds around 5 miles an hour. Friday, mostly sunny. Highs in the mid 80s. South winds 10 to 15 miles an hour. Friday night, partly cloudy with a slight chance of showers and thunderstorms in the evening, then mostly cloudy with a chance of showers and thunderstorms after midnight. Lows in the upper 60s. Chance of rain 50%. Saturday, mostly sunny. Highs in the upper 80s. Saturday night, mostly clear in the evening, then becoming partly cloudy. Lows in the lower 70s. Sunday, partly sunny. Highs in the upper 80s. Sunday night, partly cloudy. Lows in the upper 60s. Monday, mostly cloudy in the morning, then becoming partly sunny. Highs in the mid 80s. Monday night, partly cloudy in the evening, then mostly cloudy with a chance of showers and thunderstorms after midnight. Lows in the mid 60s. Chance of rain 30%. Tuesday, mostly cloudy in the morning, then becoming mostly sunny. Highs in the mid-80s. At 11 a.m., in Sioux City, the temperature was 77, and the dew point 62. The relative humidity was 59%. Wind was northwest at 10 miles an hour. The pressure was 30.09 inches and rising. Elsewhere in northwest Iowa, Morris was sunny and 75. Sheldon was sunny and 73. Cherokee was sunny and 77. Spencer was sunny and 76. Storm Lake was sunny and 75. Other conditions across the northern plains, farther east in Iowa, it was sunny, and temperatures were between 76 and 78 degrees. In eastern Nebraska, skies ranged from sunny to mostly sunny, and temperatures were between 78 and 81 degrees. In eastern South Dakota, skies ranged from sunny to mostly sunny, and temperatures were between 72 and 77 degrees. And in southern Minnesota, temperatures were between 72 and 75 degrees. At Rochester, rain was falling. At Worthington, it was mostly sunny. It was partly sunny at Marshall, Mankato, and Minneapolis. Once again, at 11 a.m. Sioux City had a temperature of 77. The current time is 11:54 a.m. Central Daylight Time. Operating on a frequency of 162.475 MHz, this is NOAA Weather Radio Station WXL62, broadcasting from a transmitter near Lawton, Iowa. Our program originates from the National Weather Service in Sioux Falls and serves Sioux City and the surrounding Siouxland area. This hazardous weather outlook is for northwest Iowa, west central Iowa, southwest Minnesota, northeast Nebraska, central South Dakota, east central South Dakota, south central South Dakota, and southeast South Dakota. For today and tonight, hazardous weather is not expected at this time. For Thursday through Tuesday, thunderstorm chances return to the area late Friday and into the weekend. Some stronger storms are possible, so if you have outdoor plans, remain weather aware and monitor the forecast. Spotter activation is not expected at this time. Your National Weather Service forecast for Siouxland. Rest of today, sunny. Highs in the lower 80s. Northwest winds 5 to 10 miles an hour with gusts up to 20 miles an hour. Tonight, mostly clear. Lows in the upper 50s. North winds 5 to 10 miles an hour. Thursday, sunny. Highs in the lower 80s. Light and variable winds, becoming northwest around 5 miles an hour in the afternoon. Thursday night, mostly clear. Lows in the upper 50s. Southeast winds around 5 miles an hour. Friday, mostly sunny. Highs in the mid-80s. South winds 10 to 15 miles an hour.
Friday night.

partly cloudy with a slight chance of showers and thunderstorms in the evening, then mostly cloudy with a chance of showers and thunderstorms after midnight. Lows in the upper 60s. Chance of rain 50%. Saturday, mostly sunny. Highs in the upper 80s. Saturday night, mostly clear in the evening, then becoming partly cloudy. Lows in the lower 70s. Sunday, partly sunny. Highs in the upper 80s. Sunday night, partly cloudy. Lows in the upper 60s. Monday, mostly cloudy in the morning, then becoming partly sunny. Highs in the mid 80s. Monday night, partly cloudy in the evening, then mostly cloudy with a chance of showers and thunderstorms after midnight. Lows in the mid 60s. Chance of rain 30%. Tuesday, mostly cloudy in the morning, then becoming mostly sunny. Highs in the mid-80s. At 11 a.m., in Sioux City, the temperature was 77, and the dew point 62. The relative humidity was 59%. Wind was northwest at 10 miles an hour. The pressure was 30.09 inches and rising. Elsewhere in northwest Iowa, Morris was sunny and 75. Sheldon was sunny and 73. Cherokee was sunny and 77. Spencer was sunny and 76. Storm Lake was sunny and 75. Other conditions across the northern plains, farther east in Iowa, it was sunny and temperatures were between 76 and 78 degrees. In eastern Nebraska, skies ranged from sunny to mostly sunny, and temperatures were between 78 and 81 degrees. In eastern South Dakota, skies ranged from sunny to mostly sunny, and temperatures were between 72 and 77 degrees. And in southern Minnesota, temperatures were between 72 and 75 degrees. At Rochester, rain was falling. At Worthington, it was mostly sunny. It was partly sunny at Marshall, Mankato, and Minneapolis. Once again, at 11 a.m. Sioux City had a temperature of 77. The current time is 11:58 a.m. Central Daylight Time. Operating on a frequency of 162.475 MHz, this is NOAA Weather Radio Station WXL62, broadcasting from a transmitter near Lawton, Iowa. Our program originates from the National Weather Service in Sioux Falls and serves Sioux City and the surrounding Siouxland area. This hazardous weather outlook is for northwest Iowa, west central Iowa, southwest Minnesota, northeast Nebraska, central South Dakota, east central South Dakota, south central South Dakota, and southeast South Dakota. For today and tonight, hazardous weather is not expected at this time. For Thursday through Tuesday, thunderstorm chances return to the area late Friday and into the weekend. Some stronger storms are possible, so if you have outdoor plans, remain weather aware and monitor the forecast. Spotter activation is not expected at this time. Your National Weather Service forecast for Siouxland. Rest of today, sunny. Highs in the lower 80s. Northwest winds 5 to 10 miles an hour with gusts up to 20 miles an hour. Tonight, mostly clear. Lows in the upper 50s. North winds 5 to 10 miles an hour. Thursday, sunny. Highs in the lower 80s. Light and variable winds, becoming northwest around 5 miles an hour in the afternoon. Thursday night, mostly clear. Lows in the upper 50s. Southeast winds around 5 miles an hour. Friday, mostly sunny. Highs in the mid-80s. South winds 10 to 15 miles an hour. Friday night, partly cloudy with a slight chance of showers and thunderstorms in the evening, then mostly cloudy with a chance of showers and thunderstorms after midnight. Lows in the upper 60s. Chance of rain 50%. Saturday, mostly sunny. Highs in the upper 80s. Saturday night, mostly clear in the evening, then becoming partly cloudy. Lows in the lower 70s. Sunday, partly sunny. Highs in the upper 80s. Sunday night, partly cloudy. Lows in the upper 60s. Monday, mostly cloudy in the morning, then becoming partly sunny. Highs in the mid 80s. Monday night,
partly cloudy in the evening, then mostly cloudy with a chance of showers and thunderstorms after midnight. Lows in the mid-60s. Chance of rain 30%. Tuesday, mostly cloudy in the morning, then becoming mostly sunny. Highs in the mid-80s. At noon, in Sioux City, the temperature was 79 and the dew point 63. The relative humidity was 57%. Wind was northwest at 9 miles an hour. The pressure was 30.10 inches and rising. Elsewhere in northwest Iowa, Morris was sunny and 79. Sheldon was sunny and 75. Spencer was sunny and 78. Other conditions across the northern plains, farther east in Iowa, skies ranged from sunny to mostly sunny, and temperatures were between 79 and 80 degrees. In eastern Nebraska, it was mostly sunny, and temperatures were between 82 and 84 degrees. In eastern South Dakota, skies ranged from sunny to mostly sunny, and temperatures were between 75 and 79 degrees. And in southern Minnesota, temperatures were between 72 and 75 degrees. At Rochester, rain was falling. At Minneapolis, it was partly sunny. It was cloudy at Worthington, Marshall, and Mankato. Once again, at noon, Sioux City had a temperature of 79. The current time is 12:02 p.m. Central Daylight Time. Operating on a frequency of 162.475 MHz, this is NOAA Weather Radio Station WXL62, broadcasting from a transmitter near Lawton, Iowa. Our program originates from the National Weather Service in Sioux Falls and serves Sioux City and the surrounding Siouxland area. This hazardous weather outlook is for northwest Iowa, west central Iowa, southwest Minnesota, northeast Nebraska, central South Dakota, east central South Dakota, south central South Dakota, and southeast South Dakota. For today and tonight, hazardous weather is not expected at this time. For Thursday through Tuesday, thunderstorm chances return to the area late Friday and into the weekend. Some stronger storms are possible, so if you have outdoor plans, remain weather aware and monitor the forecast. Spotter activation is not expected at this time. Your National Weather Service forecast for Siouxland. Rest of today, sunny. Highs in the lower 80s. Northwest winds 5 to 10 miles an hour with gusts up to 20 miles an hour. Tonight, mostly clear. Lows in the upper 50s. North winds 5 to 10 miles an hour. Thursday, sunny. Highs in the lower 80s. Light and variable winds, becoming northwest around 5 miles an hour in the afternoon. Thursday night, mostly clear. Lows in the upper 50s. Southeast winds around 5 miles an hour. Friday, mostly sunny. Highs in the mid-80s. South winds 10 to 15 miles an hour. Friday night, partly cloudy with a slight chance of showers and thunderstorms in the evening, then mostly cloudy with a chance of showers and thunderstorms after midnight. Lows in the upper 60s. Chance of rain 50%. Saturday, mostly sunny. Highs in the upper 80s. Saturday night, mostly clear in the evening, then becoming partly cloudy. Lows in the lower 70s. Sunday, partly sunny. Highs in the upper 80s. Sunday night, partly cloudy. Lows in the upper 60s. Monday, mostly cloudy in the morning, then becoming partly sunny. Highs in the mid-80s. Monday night, partly cloudy in the evening, then mostly cloudy with a chance of showers and thunderstorms after midnight. Lows in the mid-60s. Chance of rain 30%. Tuesday, mostly cloudy in the morning, then becoming mostly sunny. Highs in the mid-80s. At noon, in Sioux City, the temperature was 79 and the dew point 63. The relative humidity was 57%. Wind was northwest at 9 miles an hour. The pressure was 30.10 inches and rising. Elsewhere in northwest Iowa, Morris was sunny and 79. Sheldon was sunny and 75. Spencer was sunny and 78. Other conditions across the northern plains, farther east in Iowa,
skies ranged from sunny to mostly sunny, and temperatures were between 7

69 and 80 degrees. In eastern Nebraska, it was mostly sunny, and temperatures were between 82 and 84 degrees. In eastern South Dakota, skies ranged from sunny to mostly sunny, and temperatures were between 75 and 79 degrees. And in southern Minnesota, temperatures were between 72 and 75 degrees. At Rochester, rain was falling. At Minneapolis, it was partly sunny. It was cloudy at Worthington, Marshall, and Mankato. Once again, at noon, Sioux City had a temperature of 79. The current time is 12:06 p.m. Central Daylight Time. Operating on a frequency of 162.475 MHz, this is NOAA Weather Radio Station WXL62, broadcasting from a transmitter near Lawton, Iowa. Our program originates from the National Weather Service in Sioux Falls and serves Sioux City and the surrounding Siouxland area. This hazardous weather outlook is for northwest Iowa, west central Iowa, southwest Minnesota, northeast Nebraska, central South Dakota, east central South Dakota, south central South Dakota, and southeast South Dakota. For today and tonight, hazardous weather is not expected at this time. For Thursday through Tuesday, thunderstorm chances return to the area late Friday and into the weekend. Some stronger storms are possible, so if you have outdoor plans, remain weather aware and monitor the forecast. Spotter activation is not expected at this time. Your National Weather Service forecast for Siouxland. Rest of today, sunny. Highs in the lower 80s. Northwest winds 5 to 10 miles an hour with gusts up to 20 miles an hour. Tonight, mostly clear. Lows in the upper 50s. North winds 5 to 10 miles an hour. Thursday, sunny. Highs in the lower 80s. Light and variable winds, becoming northwest around 5 miles an hour in the afternoon. Thursday night, mostly clear. Lows in the upper 50s. Southeast winds around 5 miles an hour. Friday, mostly sunny. Highs in the mid-80s. South winds 10 to 15 miles an hour. Friday night, partly cloudy with a slight chance of showers and thunderstorms in the evening, then mostly cloudy with a chance of showers and thunderstorms after midnight. Lows in the upper 60s. Chance of rain 50%. Saturday, mostly sunny. Highs in the upper 80s. Saturday night, mostly clear in the evening, then becoming partly cloudy. Lows in the lower 70s. Sunday, partly sunny. Highs in the upper 80s. Sunday night, partly cloudy. Lows in the upper 60s. Monday, mostly cloudy in the morning, then becoming partly sunny. Highs in the mid-80s. Monday night, partly cloudy in the evening, then mostly cloudy with a chance of showers and thunderstorms after midnight. Lows in the mid-60s. Chance of rain 30%. Tuesday, mostly cloudy in the morning, then becoming mostly sunny. Highs in the mid-80s. At noon, in Sioux City, the temperature was 79 and the dew point 63. The relative humidity was 57%. Wind was northwest at 9 miles an hour. The pressure was 30.10 inches and rising. Elsewhere in northwest Iowa, Morris was sunny and 79. Sheldon was sunny and 75. Spencer was sunny and 78. Other conditions across the northern plains, farther east in Iowa, skies ranged from sunny to mostly sunny, and temperatures were between 79 and 80 degrees. In eastern Nebraska, it was mostly sunny, and temperatures were between 82 and 84 degrees. In eastern South Dakota, skies ranged from sunny to mostly sunny, and temperatures were between 75 and 79 degrees. And in southern Minnesota, temperatures were between 72 and 75 degrees. At Rochester, rain was falling. At Minneapolis, it was partly sunny. It was cloudy at Worthington, Marshall, and Mankato. Once again, at noon, Sioux City had a temperature of 79. At noon, in Sioux City, the temperature was 79 and the dew point 63. The relative humidity was 57%. Wind was northwest at 9 miles an hour. The pressure was 30.10 inches.

and rising. Elsewhere in northwest Iowa, Morris was sunny and 79. Sheldon was sunny and 75. Cherokee was sunny and 81. Spencer was sunny and 78. Other conditions across the northern plains, farther east in Iowa, skies ranged from sunny to mostly sunny, and temperatures were between 79 and 80 degrees. In eastern Nebraska, skies ranged from sunny to mostly sunny, and temperatures were between 82 and 84 degrees. In eastern South Dakota, skies ranged from sunny to mostly sunny, and temperatures were between 75 and 79 degrees. And in southern Minnesota, temperatures were between 73 and 75 degrees. At Rochester, rain was falling. It was partly sunny at Marshall and Minneapolis. It was cloudy at Worthington and Mankato. Once again, at noon, Sioux City had a temperature of 79. The current time is 12:12 p.m. Central Daylight Time. Operating on a frequency of 162.475 MHz, this is NOAA Weather Radio Station WXL62, broadcasting from a transmitter near Lawton, Iowa. Our program originates from the National Weather Service in Sioux Falls and serves Sioux City and the surrounding Siouxland area. This hazardous weather outlook is for northwest Iowa, west central Iowa, southwest Minnesota, northeast Nebraska, central South Dakota, east central South Dakota, south central South Dakota, and southeast South Dakota. For today and tonight, hazardous weather is not expected at this time. For Thursday through Tuesday, thunderstorm chances return to the area late Friday and into the weekend. Some stronger storms are possible, so if you have outdoor plans, remain weather aware and monitor the forecast. Spotter activation is not expected at this time. Your National Weather Service forecast for Siouxland. Rest of today, sunny. Highs in the lower 80s. Northwest winds 5 to 10 miles an hour with gusts up to 20 miles an hour. Tonight, mostly clear. Lows in the upper 50s. North winds 5 to 10 miles an hour. Thursday, sunny. Highs in the lower 80s. Light and variable winds, becoming northwest around 5 miles an hour in the afternoon. Thursday night, mostly clear. Lows in the upper 50s. Southeast winds around 5 miles an hour. Friday, mostly sunny. Highs in the mid-80s. South winds 10 to 15 miles an hour. Friday night, partly cloudy with a slight chance of showers and thunderstorms in the evening, then mostly cloudy with a chance of showers and thunderstorms after midnight. Lows in the upper 60s. Chance of rain 50%. Saturday, mostly sunny. Highs in the upper 80s. Saturday night, mostly clear in the evening, then becoming partly cloudy. Lows in the lower 70s. Sunday, partly sunny. Highs in the upper 80s. Sunday night, partly cloudy. Lows in the upper 60s. Monday, mostly cloudy in the morning, then becoming partly sunny. Highs in the mid-80s. Monday night, partly cloudy in the evening, then mostly cloudy with a chance of showers and thunderstorms after midnight. Lows in the mid-60s. Chance of rain 30%. Tuesday, mostly cloudy in the morning, then becoming mostly sunny. Highs in the mid-80s. At noon, in Sioux City, the temperature was 79 and the dew point 63. The relative humidity was 57%. Wind was northwest at 9 miles an hour. The pressure was 30.10 inches and rising. Elsewhere in northwest Iowa, Morris was sunny and 79. Sheldon was sunny and 75. Cherokee was sunny and 81. Spencer was sunny and 78. Other conditions across the northern plains, farther east in Iowa, skies ranged from sunny to mostly sunny, and temperatures were between 79 and 80 degrees. In eastern Nebraska, skies ranged from sunny to mostly sunny, and temperatures were between 82 and 84 degrees. In eastern South Dakota, skies ranged from sunny to mostly sunny, and temperatures were between 75 and 79 degrees. And in southern Minnesota, temperatures were between 73 and 75 degrees. At Rochester, rain

Minnesota, Northeast Nebraska, Central South Dakota, East Central South Dakota, South Central South Dakota, and Southeast South Dakota. For today and tonight, hazardous weather is not expected at this time. For Thursday through Tuesday, thunderstorm chances return to the area late Friday and into the weekend. Some stronger storms are possible, so if you have outdoor plans, remain weather aware and monitor the forecast. Spotter activation is not expected at this time. Your National Weather Service forecast for Siouxland. Rest of today, sunny. Highs in the lower 80s. Northwest winds 5 to 10 miles an hour with gusts up to 20 miles an hour. Tonight, mostly clear. Lows in the upper 50s. North winds 5 to 10 miles an hour. Thursday, sunny. Highs in the lower 80s. Light and variable winds, becoming northwest around 5 miles an hour in the afternoon. Thursday night, mostly clear. Lows in the upper 50s. Southeast winds around 5 miles an hour. Friday, mostly sunny. Highs in the mid 80s. South winds 10 to 15 miles an hour. Friday night, partly cloudy with a slight chance of showers and thunderstorms in the evening, then mostly cloudy with a chance of showers and thunderstorms after midnight. Lows in the upper 60s. Chance of rain 50%. Saturday, mostly sunny. Highs in the upper 80s. Saturday night, mostly clear in the evening, then becoming partly cloudy. Lows in the lower 70s. Sunday, partly sunny. Highs in the upper 80s. Sunday night, partly cloudy. Lows in the upper 60s. Monday, mostly cloudy in the morning, then becoming partly sunny. Highs in the mid 80s. Monday night, partly cloudy in the evening, then mostly cloudy with a chance of showers and thunderstorms after midnight. Lows in the mid 60s. Chance of rain 30%. Tuesday, mostly cloudy in the morning, then becoming mostly sunny. Highs in the mid-80s. At noon, in Sioux City, the temperature was 79 and the dew point 63. The relative humidity was 57%. Wind was northwest at 9 miles an hour. The pressure was 30.10 inches and rising. Elsewhere in northwest Iowa, Morris was sunny and 79. Sheldon was sunny and 75. Cherokee was sunny and 81. Spencer was sunny and 78. Other conditions across the northern plains, farther east in Iowa, skies ranged from sunny to mostly sunny, and temperatures were between 79 and 80 degrees. In eastern Nebraska, skies ranged from sunny to mostly sunny, and temperatures were between 82 and 84 degrees. In eastern South Dakota, skies ranged from sunny to mostly sunny, and temperatures were between 75 and 79 degrees. And in southern Minnesota, temperatures were between 73 and 75 degrees. At Rochester, rain was falling. It was partly sunny at Marshall and Minneapolis. It was cloudy at Worthington and Mankato. Once again, at noon, Sioux City had a temperature of 79. The current time is 12:20 p.m. Central Daylight Time. Operating on a frequency of 162.475 MHz, this is NOAA Weather Radio Station WXL62, broadcasting from a transmitter near Lawton, Iowa. Our program originates from the National Weather Service in Sioux Falls and serves Sioux City and the surrounding Siouxland area. This hazardous weather outlook is for northwest Iowa, west central Iowa, southwest Minnesota, northeast Nebraska, central South Dakota, east central South Dakota, south central South Dakota, and southeast South Dakota. For today and tonight, hazardous weather is not expected at this time. For Thursday through Tuesday, thunderstorm chances return to the area late Friday and into the weekend. Some stronger storms are possible, so if you have outdoor plans, remain weather aware and monitor the forecast. Spotter activation is not expected at this time. Your National Weather Service forecast for Siouxland. Rest of today, sunny. Highs in the lower 80s. Northwest winds 5 to 10 miles an hour with gusts up to 20 miles an hour. Tonight, mostly clear.

temperature was 79 and the dew point 63. The relative humidity was 57%. Wind was northwest at 9 miles an hour. The pressure was 30.10 inches and rising. Elsewhere in northwest Iowa, Morris was sunny and 79. Sheldon was sunny and 75. Cherokee was sunny and 81. Spencer was sunny and 78. Other conditions across the northern plains, farther east in Iowa, skies ranged from sunny to mostly sunny, and temperatures were between 79 and 80 degrees. In eastern Nebraska, skies ranged from sunny to mostly sunny, and temperatures were between 82 and 84 degrees. In eastern South Dakota, skies ranged from sunny to mostly sunny, and temperatures were between 75 and 79 degrees. And in southern Minnesota, temperatures were between 73 and 75 degrees. At Rochester, rain was falling. It was partly sunny at Marshall and Minneapolis. It was cloudy at Worthington and Mankato. Once again, at noon, Sioux City had a temperature of 79. The current time is 12:33 p.m. Central Daylight Time. Operating once again at noon, Sioux City had a temperature of 79. The current time is 12:33 p.m. Central Daylight Time. Operating on a frequency of 162.475 MHz, this is NOAA Weather Radio Station WXL62, broadcasting from a transmitter near Lawton, Iowa. 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This Saturday's weather outlook is for northwest Iowa, west central Iowa, southwest Minnesota, northeast Nebraska, central South Dakota, east central South Dakota, south central South Dakota, and southeast South Dakota. For today and tonight, hazardous weather is not expected at this time. For Thursday through Tuesday, thunderstorm chances return to the area late Friday and into the weekend. Some stronger storms are possible, so if you have outdoor plans, remain weather aware and monitor the forecast. Spotter activation is not expected at this time. Your National Weather Service forecast for Siouxland. Rest of today, sunny. Highs in the lower 80s. Northwest wind 5 to 10 miles an hour with gusts up to 20 miles an hour. Tonight, mostly clear. Lows in the upper 50s. North winds 5 to 10 miles an hour. Thursday, sunny. Highs in the lower 80s. Light and variable winds, becoming northwest around 5 miles an hour in the afternoon. Thursday night, mostly clear. Lows in the upper 50s. Southeast winds around 5 miles an hour. Friday, mostly sunny. Highs in the mid-80s. South winds 10 to 15 miles an hour. Friday night, partly cloudy with a slight chance of showers and thunderstorms in the evening, then mostly cloudy with a chance of showers and thunderstorms after midnight. Lows in the upper 60s. Chance of rain 50%. Saturday, mostly sunny. Highs in the upper 80s. Saturday night, mostly clear in the evening, then becoming partly cloudy. Lows in the lower 70s. Sunday, partly sunny. Highs in the upper 80s. Sunday night, partly cloudy. Lows in the upper 60s. Monday, mostly cloudy in the morning, then becoming partly sunny. Highs in the mid-80s. Monday night, partly cloudy in the evening, then mostly cloudy with a chance of showers and thunderstorms after midnight. Lows in the mid-60s. Chance of rain 30%. Tuesday, mostly cloudy in the morning, then becoming mostly sunny. Highs in the mid-80s. At noon, in Sioux City, the temperature was 79 and the dew point 63. The relative humidity was 57%. Wind was northwest at 9 miles an hour. The pressure was 30.10 inches and rising. Elsewhere in northwest Iowa, Morris was sunny and 79. Sheldon was sunny and 75. Cherokee was sunny and 81. Spencer was sunny and 78. Other conditions across the northern plains, farther east in Iowa, skies ranged from sunny to mostly sunny, and temperatures were between 79 and 80 degrees.

In eastern Nebraska, skies ranged from sunny to mostly sunny, and temperatures were between 82 and 84 degrees. In eastern South Dakota, skies ranged from sunny to mostly sunny, and temperatures were between 75 and 79 degrees. And in southern Minnesota, temperatures were between 73 and 75 degrees. At Rochester, rain was falling. It was partly sunny at Marshall and Minneapolis. It was cloudy at Worthington and Mankato. Once again, at noon, Sioux City had a temperature of 79. The current time is 12:37 p.m. Central Daylight Time. Operating on a frequency of 162.475 MHz, this is NOAA Weather Radio Station WXL62, broadcasting from a transmitter near Lawton, Iowa. Our program originates from the National Weather Service in Sioux Falls and serves Sioux City and the surrounding Siouxland area. This hazardous weather outlook is for northwest Iowa, west central Iowa, southwest Minnesota, northeast Nebraska, central South Dakota, east central South Dakota, south central South Dakota, and southeast South Dakota. For today and tonight, hazardous weather is not expected at this time. For Thursday through Tuesday, thunderstorm chances return to the area late Friday and into the weekend. Some stronger storms are possible, so if you have outdoor plans, remain weather aware and monitor the forecast. Fodder activation is not expected at this time. Your National Weather Service forecast for Siouxland. Rest of today, sunny. Highs in the lower 80s. Northwest wind 5 to 10 miles an hour with gusts up to 20 miles an hour. Tonight, mostly clear. Lows in the upper 50s. North winds 5 to 10 miles an hour. Thursday, sunny. Highs in the lower 80s. Light and variable winds, becoming northwest around 5 miles an hour in the afternoon. Thursday night, mostly clear. Lows in the upper 50s. Southeast winds around 5 miles an hour. Friday, mostly sunny. Highs in the mid-80s. South winds 10 to 15 miles an hour. Friday night, partly cloudy with a slight chance of showers and thunderstorms in the evening, then mostly cloudy with a chance of showers and thunderstorms after midnight. Lows in the upper 60s. Chance of rain 50%. Saturday, mostly sunny. Highs in the upper 80s. Saturday night, mostly clear in the evening, then becoming partly cloudy. Lows in the lower 70s. Sunday, partly sunny. Highs in the upper 80s. Sunday night, partly cloudy. Lows in the upper 60s. Monday, mostly cloudy in the morning, then becoming partly sunny. Highs in the mid-80s. Monday night, partly cloudy in the evening, then mostly cloudy with a chance of showers and thunderstorms after midnight. Lows in the mid-60s. Chance of rain 30%. Tuesday, mostly cloudy in the morning, then becoming mostly sunny. Highs in the mid-80s. At noon, in Sioux City, the temperature was 79 and 2.6 degrees. The relative humidity was 57%. Wind was northwest at 9 miles an hour. The pressure was 30.10 inches and rising. Elsewhere in northwest Iowa, Morris was sunny and 79. Sheldon was sunny and 75. Cherokee was sunny and 81. Spencer was sunny and 78. Other conditions across the northern plains, farther east in Iowa, skies ranged from sunny to mostly sunny, and temperatures were between 79 and 80.

Worthington and 19 hours. Once again, at noon, Sioux City had a temperature of 79. The current time is 12:41 p.m. Central Daylight Time.

Thursday night, mostly clear. Lows in the upper 50s. Southeast winds around 5 miles an hour. Friday, mostly sunny. Highs in the mid-80s. South winds 10 to 15 miles an hour. Friday night, partly cloudy with a slight chance of showers and thunderstorms in the evening, then mostly cloudy with a chance of showers and thunderstorms after midnight. Lows in the upper 60s. Chance of rain 50%. Saturday, mostly sunny. Highs in the upper 80s. Saturday night, mostly clear in the evening, then becoming partly cloudy. Lows in the lower 70s. Sunday, partly sunny. Highs in the upper 80s. Sunday night, partly cloudy. Lows in the upper 60s. Monday, mostly cloudy in the morning, then becoming partly sunny. Highs in the mid-80s. Monday night, partly cloudy in the evening, then mostly cloudy with a chance of showers and thunderstorms after midnight. Lows in the mid-60s. Chance of rain 30%. Tuesday, mostly cloudy in the morning, then becoming mostly sunny. Highs in the mid-80s. At noon, in Sioux City, the temperature was 79 and the dew point 63. The relative humidity was 57%. Wind was northwest at 9 miles an hour. The pressure was 30.10 inches and rising. Elsewhere in northwest Iowa, Morris was sunny and 79. Sheldon was sunny and 75. Cherokee was sunny and 81. Spencer was sunny and 78. Other conditions across the northern plains, farther east in Iowa, skies ranged from sunny to mostly sunny, and temperatures were between 79 and 80 degrees. In eastern Nebraska, skies ranged from sunny to mostly sunny, and temperatures were between 82 and 84 degrees. In eastern South Dakota, skies ranged from sunny to mostly sunny, and temperatures were between 75 and 79 degrees. And in southern Minnesota, temperatures were between 73 and 75 degrees. At Rochester, rain was falling. It was partly sunny at Marshall and Minneapolis. It was cloudy at Worthington and Mankato. Once again, at noon, Sioux City had a temperature of 79. The current time is 12:49 p.m. Central Daylight Time. Operating on a frequency of 162.475 MHz, this is NOAA Weather Radio Station WXL62, broadcasting from a transmitter near Lawton, Iowa. Our program originates from the National Weather Service in Sioux Falls and serves Sioux City and the surrounding Siouxland area. This hazardous weather outlook is for northwest Iowa, west central Iowa, southwest Minnesota, northeast Nebraska, central South Dakota, east central South Dakota, south central South Dakota, and southeast South Dakota. For today and tonight, hazardous weather is not expected at this time. For Thursday through Tuesday, thunderstorm chances return to the area late Friday and into the weekend. Some stronger storms are possible, so if you have outdoor plans, remain weather aware and monitor the forecast. Spotter activation is not expected at this time. Your National Weather Service forecast for Siouxland. Rest of today, sunny. Highs in the lower 80s. Northwest wind 5 to 10 miles an hour with gusts up to 20 miles an hour. Tonight, mostly clear. Lows in the upper 50s. North winds 5 to 10 miles an hour. Thursday, sunny. Highs in the lower 80s. Light and variable winds, becoming northwest around 5 miles an hour in the afternoon. Thursday night, mostly clear. Lows in the upper 50s. Southeast winds around 5 miles an hour. Friday, mostly sunny. Highs in the mid 80s.

partially clear. Lows in the upper 50s. North winds 5 to 10 miles an hour. Thursday, sunny. Highs in the lower 80s. Light and variable winds, becoming northwest around 5 miles an hour in the afternoon. Thursday night, mostly clear. Lows in the upper 50s. Southeast winds around 5 miles an hour. Friday, mostly sunny. Highs in the mid-80s. South winds 10 to 15 miles an hour. Friday night, partly cloudy with a slight chance of showers and thunderstorms in the evening, then mostly cloudy with a chance of showers and thunderstorms after midnight. Lows in the upper 60s. Chance of rain 50%. Saturday, mostly sunny. Highs in the upper 80s. Saturday night, mostly clear in the evening, then becoming partly cloudy. Lows in the lower 70s. Sunday, partly sunny. Highs in the upper 80s. Sunday night, partly cloudy. Lows in the upper 60s. Monday, mostly cloudy in the morning, then becoming partly sunny. Highs in the mid 80s. Monday night, partly cloudy.

evening, then mostly cloudy with a chance of showers and thunderstorms after midnight. Lows in the mid-60s. Chance of rain 30%. Tuesday, mostly cloudy in the morning, then becoming mostly sunny. Highs in the mid-80s. At noon, in Sioux City, the temperature was 79 and the dew point

79 and 80 degrees. In eastern Nebraska, skies range from sunny to mostly sunny, and temperatures were between 82 and 84 degrees. In eastern South Dakota, skies range from sunny to mostly sunny, and temperatures were between 75 and 79 degrees. And in southern Minnesota, temperatures were between 73 and 75 degrees. At Rochester, rain was falling. It was partly sunny at Marshall and Minneapolis. It was cloudy at Worthington and Mankato. Once again, at noon, Sioux City had a temperature of 79. The current time is 12:58 p.m. Central Daylight Time. Operating on a frequency of 162.475 MHz, this is NOAA Weather Radio Station WXL62, broadcasting from a transmitter near Lawton, Iowa. 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

5 miles an hour. Friday, mostly sunny. Highs in the mid-80s. South winds 10 to 15 miles an hour. Friday night, partly cloudy with a slight chance of showers and thunderstorms in the evening, then mostly cloudy with a chance of showers and thunderstorms after midnight. Lows in the upper 60s. Chance of rain 50%. Saturday, mostly sunny. Highs in the upper 80s. Saturday night, mostly clear in the evening, then becoming partly cloudy. Lows in the lower 70s. Sunday, partly sunny. Highs in the upper 80s. Sunday night, partly cloudy.

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This hazardous weather outlook is for northwest Iowa, west central Iowa, southwest Minnesota, northeast Nebraska, central South Dakota, east central South Dakota, south central South Dakota, and southeast South Dakota. For today and tonight, hazardous weather is not expected at this time. For Thursday through Tuesday, thunderstorms.

farther east in Iowa, it was mostly sunny, and temperatures were between 80 and 82 degrees. In eastern Nebraska, temperatures were between 83 and 85 degrees. At Norfolk, it was sunny. At Omaha, it was mostly sunny. At Lincoln, it was partly sunny. In eastern South Dakota, skies ranged from sunny to

mostly sunny, and temperatures were between 77 and 81 degrees. And in southern Minnesota, skies ranged from partly sunny to cloudy, and temperatures were between 74 and 78 degrees. Once again, at 1 p.m. Sioux City had a temperature of 81. The current time is 1:12 p.m. Central Daylight Time. Operating on a frequency of 162.475 MHz, this is NOAA Weather Radio Station WXL62, broadcasting from a transmitter near Lawton, Iowa. Our program originates from the National Weather Service in Sioux Falls and serves Sioux City and the surrounding Siouxland area. This hazardous weather outlook is for northwest Iowa, west central Iowa, southwest Minnesota, northeast Nebraska, central South Dakota, east central South Dakota, south central South Dakota, and southeast South Dakota. For today and tonight, hazardous weather is not expected at this time. For Thursday through Tuesday, thunderstorm chances return to the area late Friday and into the weekend. Some stronger storms are possible, so if you have outdoor plans, remain weather aware and monitor the forecast. Spotter activation is not expected at this time. Your National Weather Service forecast for Siouxland. Rest of today, sunny. Highs in the lower 80s. Northwest wind 5 to 10 miles an hour with gusts up to 20 miles an hour. Tonight, mostly clear. Lows in the upper 50s. North winds 5 to 10 miles an hour. Thursday, sunny. Highs in the lower 80s. Light and variable winds, becoming northwest around 5 miles an hour in the afternoon. Thursday night, mostly clear. Lows in the upper 50s. Southeast winds around 5 miles an hour. Friday, mostly sunny. Highs in the mid 80s. South winds 10 to 15 miles an hour. Friday night, partly cloudy with a slight chance of showers and thunderstorms in the evening, and mostly cloudy with a chance of showers and thunderstorms.

was in the lower 70s. Sunday, partly sunny. Highs in the upper 80s. Sunday night, partly cloudy. Lows in the upper 60s. Monday, mostly cloudy in the morning, then becoming partly sunny. Highs in the mid-80s. Monday night, partly cloudy in the evening, then mostly cloudy with a chance of showers and thunderstorms after midnight. Lows in the mid-60s. Chance of rain 30%. Tuesday, mostly cloudy in the morning, then becoming mostly sunny. Highs in the mid-80s. At 1 p.m., in Sioux City, the temperature was 81 and the dew point 63. The relative humidity was 54%. Wind was northwest at 14 miles an hour. The pressure was 30.08 inches and falling. Elsewhere in northwest Iowa, Morris was sunny and 79. Sheldon was mostly sunny and 75. Cherokee was sunny and 82. Spencer was mostly sunny and 79. Storm Lake was sunny and 79. Other conditions across the northern plains, farther east in Iowa, it was mostly sunny, and temperatures were between 80 and 82 degrees. In eastern Nebraska, temperatures were between 83 and 85 degrees. At Norfolk, it was sunny. In Omaha, it was mostly sunny. At Lincoln,

10 to 15 miles an hour. Friday night, partly cloudy with a slight chance of showers and thunderstorms in the evening, then mostly cloudy with a chance of showers and thunderstorms after midnight. Lows in the upper 60s. Chance of rain 50%. Saturday.

sunny. Highs in the upper 80s. Saturday night, mostly clear in the evening, then becoming partly cloudy. Lows in the lower 70s. Sunday, partly sunny. Highs in the upper 80s. Sunday night, partly cloudy. Lows in the upper 60s. Monday, mostly cloudy in the morning, then becoming partly sunny. Highs in the mid-80s. Monday night, partly cloudy in the evening, then mostly cloudy with a chance of showers and thunderstorms after midnight. Lows in the mid-60s. Chance of rain 30%. Tuesday, mostly cloudy in the morning, then becoming mostly sunny. Highs in the mid-80s. At 1 p.m., in Sioux City, the temperature was 81 and a dew point 63. The relative humidity was 54%. Wind was northwest at 14 miles an hour. The pressure was 30.08 inches and falling. Elsewhere in northwest Iowa, Morris was sunny and 79. Sheldon was mostly sunny and 75. Cherokee was sunny and 82. Spencer was mostly sunny and 79. Storm Lake was sunny and 79. Other conditions across the northern plains, farther east in Iowa, it was mostly sunny, and temperatures were between 80 and 82 degrees. In eastern Nebraska, temperatures were between 83 and 85 degrees. At Norfolk, it was sunny. At Omaha, it was mostly sunny. At Lincoln, it was partly sunny. In eastern South Dakota, skies ranged from sunny to mostly sunny, and temperatures were between 77 and 81 degrees. And in southern Minnesota, skies ranged from partly sunny to cloudy, and temperatures were between 74 and 78 degrees.

South Dakota, East Central South Dakota, South Central South Dakota, and Southeast South Dakota. For today and tonight, hazardous weather is not expected at this time. For Thursday through Tuesday, thunderstorm chances return to the area late Friday and into the weekend. Some stronger storms are possible, so if you have outdoor plans, remain weather aware and monitor the forecast. Water activation is not expected at this time. Your National Weather Service forecast for Sioux Land. This afternoon, sunny. Near steady temperature in the lower 80s. Northwest winds 10 to 15 miles an hour. Tonight, mostly clear. Lows in the upper 50s. North winds 5 to 10 miles an hour. Thursday, sunny. Highs in the lower 80s. Light and variable winds, becoming northwest around 5 miles an hour in the afternoon. Thursday night, mostly clear. Lows in the upper 50s. Southeast winds around 5 miles an hour. Friday, mostly sunny. Highs in the mid-80s. South winds 10 to 15 miles an hour. Friday night, partly cloudy with a slight chance of showers and thunderstorms in the evening, then mostly cloudy with a chance of showers and thunderstorms after midnight. Lows in the upper 60s. Chance of rain 50%. Saturday, mostly sunny. Highs in the upper 80s. Saturday night, mostly clear in the evening, then becoming partly cloudy. Lows in the lower 70s. Sunday, partly sunny. Monday,

In Omaha, it was mostly sunny. In Lincoln, it was partly sunny. In eastern South Dakota, skies ranged from sunny to mostly sunny, and temperatures were between 77 and 81 degrees. And in southern Minnesota, skies ranged from partly sunny to cloudy, and temperatures were between 74 and 78 degrees. Once again, at 1 p.m. Sioux City had a temperature of 81. The current time is 1:33 p.m. Central Daylight Time. Operating on a frequency of 162.475 MHz, this is NOAA-LD1. The current time is 1:33 p.m. Central Daylight Time. Operating on a frequency of 162.475 MHz, this is NOAA-LD radio station WXL62, broadcasting from a transmitter near Lawton, Iowa. Our program originates from the National Weather Service in Sioux Falls and serves Sioux City and the surrounding Siouxland area. This hazardous weather outlook is for northwest Iowa, west central Iowa, southwest Minnesota, northeast Nebraska, central South Dakota, east central South Dakota, south central South Dakota, and southeast South Dakota. For today and tonight, hazardous weather is not expected at this time. For Thursday through Tuesday, thunderstorm chances return to the area late Friday and into the weekend. Some stronger storms are possible, so if you have outdoor plans, remain weather aware and monitor the forecast. Water activation is not expected at this time. Your National Weather Service forecast for Siouxland. This afternoon, sunny. Near steady temperature in the lower 80s. Northwest winds 10 to 15 miles an hour. Tonight, mostly clear. Lows in the upper 50s. North winds 5 to 10 miles an hour. Thursday, sunny. Highs in the lower 80s. Light and variable wind, becoming northwest around 5 miles an hour in the afternoon. Thursday night, mostly clear. Lows in the upper 50s. Southeast winds around 5 miles an hour. Friday, mostly sunny. Highs in the mid-80s. South winds 10 to 15 miles an hour. Friday night, partly cloudy with a slight chance of showers and thunderstorms in the evening, then mostly cloudy with a chance of showers and thunderstorms after midnight. Lows in the upper 60s. Chance of rain 50%.

this time. For Thursday through Tuesday, thunderstorm chances return to the area late Friday and into the weekend. Some stronger storms are possible, so if you have outdoor plans, remain weather aware and monitor the forecast. Further activation is not expected at this time. Your National Weather Service forecast for Sioux Falls. This afternoon, sunny. Near steady temperature in the lower 80s. Northwest winds 10 to 15 miles an hour. Tonight, mostly clear. Lows in the upper 50s. North winds 5 to 10 miles an hour. Thursday, sunny. Highs in the lower 80s. Light and variable winds, becoming northwest around 5 miles an hour in the afternoon. Thursday night, mostly clear. Lows in the upper 50s. Southeast winds around 5 miles an hour. Friday, mostly sunny. Highs in the mid-80s. South winds 10 to 15 miles an hour. Friday night, partly cloudy with a slight chance of showers and thunderstorms in the evening, then mostly cloudy with a chance of showers and thunderstorms after midnight. Lows in the upper 60s. Chance of rain 50%. Saturday, mostly sunny. Highs in the upper 80s. Saturday night, mostly clear in the evening, then becoming partly cloudy. Lows in the lower 70s. Sunday, partly sunny. Highs in the upper 80s. Sunday night, partly cloudy. Lows in the upper 60s. Monday, mostly cloudy in the morning, then becoming partly sunny. Highs in the mid 80s. Monday night, partly cloudy in the evening, then mostly cloudy with a chance of showers and thunderstorms after midnight. Lows in the mid 60s. Chance of rain 30%. Tuesday, mostly cloudy in the morning, then becoming mostly sunny. Highs in the mid-80s. At 1 p.m., in Sioux City, the temperature was 81 and the dew point 63. The relative humidity was 54%. Wind was northwest at 14 miles an hour. The pressure was 30.08 inches and falling. Elsewhere in northwest Iowa, Morris was sunny and 79. Sheldon was mostly sunny and 75. Cherokee was sunny and 82. Spencer was mostly sunny and 79. Storm Lake was sunny and 79. Other conditions across the northern plains, farther east in Iowa, it was mostly sunny, and temperatures were between 80 and 82 degrees. In eastern Nebraska, temperatures were between 83 and 85 degrees. At North Fork, it was sunny. At Omaha, it was mostly sunny. At Lincoln, it was partly sunny. In eastern South Dakota, skies ranged from sunny to mostly sunny, and temperatures were between 77 and 81 degrees. And in southern Minnesota, skies ranged from partly sunny to cloudy, and temperatures were between 74 and 78 degrees. Once again, at 1 p.m. Sioux City had a temperature of 81. The current time is 1:41 p.m. Central Daylight Time. Operating on a frequency of 162.475 MHz, this is NOAA Weather Radio Station WXL62, broadcasting from a transmitter near Lawton, Iowa. Our program originates from the National Weather Service in Sioux Falls and serves Sioux City and the surrounding Siouxland area. This hazardous weather outlook is for northwest Iowa, west central Iowa, southwest Minnesota, northeast Nebraska, central South Dakota, east central South Dakota, south central South Dakota, and southeast South Dakota. For today and tonight, hazardous weather is not expected at this time. For Thursday through Tuesday, thunderstorm chances return to the

Central weather service forecast for Sioux Land. This afternoon, sunny. Near steady temperature.

Spencer was mostly sunny and 79. Storm Lake was sunny and 79. Other conditions across the northern plains, farther east in Iowa, it was mostly sunny, and temperatures were between 80 and 82 degrees. In eastern Nebraska, temperatures were between 83 and 85 degrees.

Thursday through Tuesday, thunderstorm chances return to the area late Friday and into the weekend. Some stronger storms are possible, so if you have outdoor plans, remain weather aware and monitor the forecast. Spotter activation is not expected at this time. Your National Weather Service forecast for Siouxland. This afternoon, sunny. Near steady temperature in the lower 80s. Northwest winds 10 to 15 miles an hour. Tonight, mostly clear. Lows in the upper 60s. North winds 5 to 10 miles an hour. Thursday, sunny. Highs in the lower 80s. Light and variable winds, becoming northwest around 5 miles an hour in the afternoon. Thursday night, mostly clear. Lows in the upper 50s. Southeast winds around 5 miles an hour. Friday, mostly sunny. Highs in the mid-80s. South winds 10 to 15 miles an hour. Friday night, partly cloudy with a slight chance of showers and thunderstorms in the evening, then mostly cloudy with a chance of showers and thunderstorms after midnight. Lows in the upper 60s. Chance of rain 50%. Saturday, mostly sunny. Highs in the upper 80s. Saturday night, mostly clear in the evening, then becoming partly cloudy. Lows in the lower 70s. Sunday, partly sunny. Highs in the upper 80s. Sunday night, partly cloudy. Lows in the upper 60s. Monday, mostly cloudy in the morning, then becoming partly sunny.

Highs in the mid-80s. Monday night, partly cloudy in the evening, then mostly cloudy with a chance of showers and thunderstorms after midnight. Lows in the mid-60s. Chance of rain 30%. Tuesday, mostly cloudy in the morning, then becoming mostly sunny. Highs in the mid-80s. At 1 p.m., in Sioux City, the temperature was 81 and the dew point 63. The relative humidity was 54%. Wind was northwest at 14 miles an hour. The pressure was 30.08 inches and falling. Elsewhere in northwest Iowa, Morris was sunny and 79. Sheldon was mostly sunny and 75. Cherokee was sunny and 82. Spencer was mostly sunny and 79. Storm Lake was sunny and 79. Other conditions across the northern plains, farther east in Iowa, it was mostly sunny, and temperatures were between 80 and 82 degrees. In eastern Nebraska, temperatures were between 83 and 85 degrees. At Norfolk, it was sunny. At Omaha, it was mostly sunny. At Lincoln, it was partly sunny. In eastern South Dakota, skies ranged from sunny to mostly sunny, and temperatures were between 77 and 81 degrees. And in southern Minnesota, skies ranged from partly sunny to cloudy, and temperatures were between 74 and 78 degrees. Once again, at 1 p.m. Sioux City had a temperature of 81. The current time is 1:54 p.m. Central Daylight Time. Operating on a frequency of 162.475 MHz, this is NOAA Weather Radio Station WXL62, broadcasting from a transmitter near Lawton, Iowa. Our program originates from the National Weather Service in Sioux Falls and serves Sioux City and the surrounding Siouxland area. This hazardous weather outlook is for northwest Iowa, west central Iowa, southwest Minnesota, northeast Nebraska, central South Dakota, east central South Dakota, south central South Dakota, and southeast South Dakota. For today and tonight, hazardous weather is not expected at this time. For Thursday through Tuesday, thunderstorm chances return to the area late Friday and into the weekend. Some stronger storms are possible, so if you have outdoor plans, remain weather aware and monitor the forecast. Fodder activation is not expected at this time. Your National Weather Service forecast for Siouxland. This afternoon, sunny. Near steady temperature in the lower 80s. Northwest winds 10 to 15 miles an hour. Tonight, mostly clear. Lows in the upper 50s. North winds 5 to 10 miles an hour. Thursday, sunny. Highs in the lower 80s. Light and variable winds, becoming northwest around 5 miles an hour in the afternoon. Thursday night, mostly clear. Lows in the upper 50s. Southeast winds around 5 miles an hour. Friday, mostly sunny. Highs in the mid 80s. South winds 10 to 15 miles an hour. Friday night, partly cloudy with a slight chance of showers and thunderstorms in the evening, then mostly cloudy with a chance of showers and thunderstorms after midnight. Lows in the upper 60s. Chance of rain 50%. Saturday, mostly sunny. Highs in the upper 80s. Saturday night, mostly clear in the evening, then becoming partly cloudy. Lows in the lower 70s. Sunday, partly sunny. Highs in the upper 80s. Sunday night, partly cloudy. Lows in the upper 60s. Monday, mostly cloudy in the morning, then becoming partly sunny. Highs in the mid 80s. Monday night, partly cloudy in the evening, then mostly cloudy with a chance of showers and thunderstorms after midnight. Lows in the mid 60s. Chance of rain 30%. Tuesday, mostly cloudy in the morning, then becoming mostly sunny.

center was mostly sunny and 79. Storm Lake was sunny and 79. Other conditions across the northern plains, farther east in Iowa, it was mostly sunny, and temperatures were between 80 and 82 degrees. In eastern Nebraska, temperatures were between 83 and 85 degrees. At Norfolk, it was sunny. At Omaha, it was mostly sunny. At Lincoln, it was partly sunny. In eastern South Dakota, skies ranged from sunny to mostly sunny, and temperatures were between 77 and 81 degrees. And in southern Minnesota, skies ranged from partly sunny to cloudy, and temperatures were between 74 and 78 degrees. Once again, at 1 p.m. Sioux City had a temperature of 81. The current time is 1:58 p.m. Central Daylight Time. Operating on a frequency of 162.475 MHz, this is NorWeather Radio Station WXL62, broadcasting from a transmitter near Lawton, Iowa. Our program originates from the National Weather Service in Sioux Falls and serves Sioux City and the surrounding Siouxland area. This hazardous weather outlook is from northwest Iowa, west central Iowa, southwest Minnesota, northeast Nebraska, central South Dakota, east central South Dakota, south central South Dakota, and southeast South Dakota. For today and tonight, hazardous weather is not expected at this time. For Thursday through Tuesday, thunderstorm chances return to the area late Friday and into the weekend. Some stronger storms are possible, so if you have outdoor plans, remain weather aware and monitor the forecast. Fogger activation is not expected at this time. Your National Weather Service forecast for Siouxland. This afternoon, sunny. Near steady temperature in the lower 80s. Northwest winds 10 to 15 miles an hour. Tonight, mostly clear. Lows in the upper 50s. North winds 5 to 10 miles an hour. Thursday, sunny. Highs in the lower 80s. Light and variable winds, becoming northwest around 5 miles an hour in the afternoon. Thursday night, mostly clear. Lows in the upper 50s. Southeast winds around 5 miles an hour. Friday, mostly sunny. Highs in the mid 80s. South winds 10 to 15 miles an hour. Friday night, partly cloudy with a slight chance of showers and thunderstorms in the evening, then mostly cloudy with a chance of showers and thunderstorms after midnight. Lows in the upper 60s. Chance of rain 50%. Saturday, mostly sunny. Highs in the upper 80s. Saturday night, mostly clear in the evening, then becoming partly cloudy. Lows in the lower 70s. Sunday, partly sunny. Highs in the upper 80s. Sunday night, partly cloudy. Lows in the upper 60s. Monday, mostly cloudy in the morning, then becoming partly sunny. Highs in the mid 80s. Monday night, partly cloudy in the evening, then mostly cloudy with a chance of showers and thunderstorms after midnight. Lows in the mid 60s. Chance of rain 30%. Tuesday, mostly cloudy in the morning, then becoming mostly sunny. Highs in the mid-80s. At 1 p.m., in Sioux City, the temperature was 81 and the dew point 63. The relative humidity was 54%. Wind was northwest at 14 miles an hour. The pressure was 30.08 inches and falling. Elsewhere in northwest Iowa, Morris was sunny and 79. Sheldon was mostly sunny and 75. Cherokee was sunny and 82. Spencer was mostly sunny and 79. Storm Lake was sunny and 79. Other conditions across the northern plains, farther east in Iowa, it was mostly sunny, and temperatures were between 80 and 82 degrees. In eastern Nebraska, temperatures were between 83 and 85 degrees. At Norfolk, it was sunny. At Omaha, it was mostly sunny. At Lincoln, it was partly sunny. In eastern South Dakota, skies ranged from sunny to mostly sunny, and temperatures were between 77 and 81 degrees. And in southern Minnesota, skies ranged from partly sunny to cloudy, and temperatures were between 74 and 78 degrees. Once again, at 1 p.m. Sioux
City had a temperature of 81. At 2 p.m., in Sioux City, the temperature was 83 and the dew point 61. The relative humidity was 47%. Wind was northwest at 15 miles an hour. The pressure was 30.07 inches and falling. Elsewhere in northwest Iowa, Morris was sunny and 81. Sheldon was mostly sunny and 77. Spencer was mostly sunny and 79. Other conditions across the northern plains, farther east in Iowa, skies ranged from mostly sunny to partly sunny, and temperatures were between 80 and 83 degrees. In eastern Nebraska, skies ranged from sunny to mostly sunny, and temperatures were between 83 and 86 degrees. In eastern South Dakota, skies ranged from sunny to mostly sunny, and temperatures were between 78 and 82 degrees. And in southern Minnesota, it was partly sunny, and temperatures were between 75 and 78 degrees. Once again, at 2 p.m. Sioux City had a temperature of 83. The current time is 2:03 p.m. Central Daylight Time. Operating on a frequency of 162.475 MHz, this is NOAA Weather Radio Station WXL62, broadcasting from a transmitter near Lawton, Iowa. Our program originates from the National Weather Service in Sioux Falls and serves Sioux City and the surrounding Siouxland area. This hazardous weather outlook is for northwest Iowa, west central Iowa, southwest Minnesota, northeast Nebraska, central South Dakota, east central South Dakota, south central South Dakota, and southeast South Dakota. For today and tonight, hazardous weather is not expected at this time. For Thursday through Tuesday, thunderstorm chances return to the area late Friday and into the weekend. Some stronger storms are possible, so if you have outdoor plans, remain weather aware and monitor the forecast. Spotter activation is not expected at this time. Your National Weather Service forecast for Siouxland. This afternoon, sunny. Near steady temperature in the lower 80s. Northwest winds 10 to 15 miles an hour. Tonight, mostly clear. Lows in the upper 50s. North winds 5 to 10 miles an hour. Thursday, sunny. Highs in the lower 80s. Light and variable winds, becoming northwest around 5 miles an hour in the afternoon. Thursday night, mostly clear. Lows in the upper 50s. Southeast winds around 5 miles an hour. Friday, mostly sunny. Highs in the mid 80s. South winds 10 to 15 miles an hour. Friday night, partly cloudy with a slight chance of showers and thunderstorms in the evening, then mostly cloudy with a chance of showers and thunderstorms after midnight. Lows in the upper 60s. Chance of rain 50%. Saturday, mostly sunny. Highs in the upper 80s. Saturday night, mostly clear in the evening, then becoming partly cloudy. Lows in the lower 70s. Sunday, partly sunny. Highs in the upper 80s. Sunday night, partly cloudy. Lows in the upper 60s. Monday, mostly cloudy in the morning, then becoming partly sunny. Highs in the mid 80s. Monday night, partly cloudy in the evening, then mostly cloudy with a chance of showers and thunderstorms after midnight. Lows in the mid 60s. Chance of rain 30%. Tuesday, mostly cloudy in the morning, then becoming mostly sunny. Highs in the mid-80s. At 2 p.m., in Sioux City, the temperature was 83 and the dew point 61. The relative humidity was 47%. Wind was northwest at 15 miles an hour. The pressure was 30.07 inches and falling. Elsewhere in northwest Iowa, Morris was sunny and 81. Sheldon was mostly sunny and 77. Spencer was mostly sunny and 79. Other conditions across the northern plains, farther east in Iowa, skies ranged from mostly sunny to partly sunny, and temperatures were between 80 and 83 degrees. In eastern Nebraska, skies ranged from sunny to mostly sunny, and temperatures were between 83 and 86 degrees. In eastern South Dakota, skies ranged from sunny to mostly sunny, and temperatures were between 78 and 82 degrees. And in southern Minnesota,
Minnesota, it was partly sunny, and temperatures were between 75 and 78 degrees. Once again, at 2 p.m., Sioux City had a temperature of 83. Its current time is 2:07 p.m. Central Daylight Time. Operating on a frequency of 162.475 MHz, this is NOAA Weather Radio Station WXL62, broadcasting from a transmitter near London, Iowa. Our program originates from the National Weather Service in Sioux Falls and serves two cities in the surrounding Siouxland area. This hazardous weather outlook is from northwest Iowa, west central Iowa, southwest Minnesota,

over 16. Chance of rain 50%. Saturday, mostly sunny. Highs in the upper 80s. Saturday night, mostly clear in the evening, then becoming partly cloudy. Lows in the lower 70s. Sunday, partly sunny. Highs in the upper 80s. Sunday night, partly cloudy. Lows in the upper 60s. Monday, mostly cloudy in the morning, then becoming partly sunny. Highs in the mid-80s. Monday night, partly cloudy in the evening, then mostly cloudy with a chance of showers and thunderstorms after midnight. Lows in the mid-60s. Chance of rain 30%. Tuesday, mostly cloudy in the morning, then becoming mostly sunny. Highs in the mid-80s. At 2 p.m., in Sioux City, the temperature was 83 and the dew point 61. The relative humidity was 47%. Wind was northwest at 15 miles an hour. The pressure was 30.07 inches and falling. Elsewhere in northwest Iowa, Morris was sunny and 81. Sheldon was mostly sunny and 77. Cherokee was mostly sunny and 82. Spencer was mostly sunny and 79. Storm Lake was sunny and 81. Other conditions across the northern plains, farther east in Iowa, skies ranged from mostly sunny to partly sunny, and temperatures were between 80 and 83 degrees. In eastern Nebraska, skies ranged from sunny to mostly sunny, and temperatures were between 83 and 86 degrees. In eastern South Dakota, skies ranged from sunny to mostly sunny, and temperatures were between 78 and 82 degrees. And in southern Minnesota, it was partly sunny, and temperatures were between 75 and 78 degrees. Once again, at 2 p.m. Sioux City had a temperature of 83. The current time is 2:11 p.m. Central Daylight Time. Operating on a frequency of 162.475 MHz, this is NOAA Weather Radio Station WXL62, broadcasting from a transmitter near Lawton, Iowa. Our program originates from the National Weather Service in Sioux Falls and serves Sioux City and the surrounding Siouxland area. This hazardous weather outlook is for northwest Iowa, west central Iowa, southwest Minnesota, northeast Nebraska, central South Dakota, east central South Dakota, south central South Dakota, and southeast South Dakota. For today and tonight, hazardous weather.

not expected at this time. For Thursday through Tuesday, thunderstorm chances return to the area late Friday and into the weekend. Some stronger storms are possible, so if you have outdoor plans, remain weather aware and monitor the forecast. Spotter activation is not expected at this time. Your National Weather Service forecast for Siouxland. This afternoon, sunny. Near steady temperature in the lower 80s. Northwest winds 10 to 15 miles an hour. Tonight, mostly clear. Lows in the upper 50s. North winds 5 to 10 miles an hour. Thursday, sunny. Highs in the lower 80s. Light and variable winds, becoming northwest around 5 miles an hour in the afternoon. Thursday night, mostly clear. Lows in the upper 50s. Southeast winds around 5 miles an hour. Friday, mostly sunny. Highs in the mid-80s. South winds 10 to 15 miles an hour. Friday night, partly cloudy with a slight chance of showers and thunderstorms in the evening, then mostly cloudy with a chance of showers and thunderstorms after midnight. Lows in the upper 60s. Chance of rain 50%. Saturday, mostly sunny. Highs in the upper 80s. Saturday night, mostly clear in the evening, then becoming partly cloudy. Lows in the lower 70s. Sunday, partly sunny. Highs in the upper 80s. Sunday night, partly cloudy. Lows in the upper 60s. Monday, mostly cloudy in the morning, then becoming partly sunny. Highs in the mid-80s. Monday night, partly cloudy in the evening, then mostly cloudy with a chance of showers and thunderstorms after midnight. Lows in the mid-60s. Chance of rain 30%. Tuesday, mostly cloudy in the morning, then mostly sunny. Highs in the mid-80s. At 2 p.m., in Sioux City, the temperature was 83 and a 2.61. The relative humidity was 47%. Wind was northwest at 15 miles an hour. The pressure was 30.07 inches and falling. Elsewhere in northwest Iowa, Morris was sunny and 81. Sheldon was mostly sunny and 77. Cherokee was mostly sunny and 82. Spencer was mostly sunny and 79. Storm Lake was sunny and 81. Other conditions across the northern plains, farther east in Iowa, skies ranged from mostly sunny to partly sunny, and temperatures were between 80 and 83 degrees. In eastern Nebraska, skies ranged from sunny to mostly sunny, and temperatures were between

decided anything for the weekend. Some stronger storms are possible, so if you have outdoor plans, remain weather aware and monitor the forecast. Water activation is not expected at this time. Your National Weather Service.

lows in the upper 60s. Monday, mostly cloudy in the morning, then becoming partly sunny. Highs in the mid-80s. Monday night, partly cloudy in the evening, then mostly cloudy with a chance of showers and thunderstorms after midnight. Lows in the mid-60s. Chance of rain 30%. Tuesday, mostly cloudy in the morning, then becoming mostly sunny. Highs in the mid-80s. At 2 p.m., in Sioux City, the temperature was 83 and the dew point 61. The relative humidity was 47%. Wind was northwest at 15 miles an hour. The pressure was 30.07 inches and falling. Elsewhere in northwest Iowa, Morris was sunny and 81. Sheldon was mostly sunny and 77. Cherokee was mostly sunny and 82. Spencer was mostly sunny and 79. Storm Lake was sunny and 81. Other conditions across the northern plains, farther east in Iowa, skies ranged from mostly sunny to partly sunny, and temperatures were between 80 and 83 degrees. In eastern Nebraska, skies ranged from sunny to mostly sunny, and temperatures were between 83 and 86 degrees. In eastern South Dakota, skies ranged from sunny to mostly sunny, and temperatures were between 70 and 82 degrees. And in southern Minnesota, it was partly sunny, and temperatures were between 75 and 78 degrees. Once again, at 2 p.m. Sioux City had a temperature of 83. The current time is 2:19 p.m. Central Daylight Time. Operating on a frequency of 162.475 MHz, this is NOAA Weather Radio Station WXL62, broadcasting from a transmitter near Lawton, Iowa. Our program originates from the National Weather Service in Sioux Falls and serves Sioux City and the surrounding Siouxland area. This hazardous weather outlook is for northwest Iowa, west central Iowa, southwest Minnesota, northeast Nebraska, central South Dakota, east central South Dakota, south central South Dakota, and southeast South Dakota. For today and tonight, hazardous weather is not expected at this time. For Thursday through Tuesday, thunderstorm chances return to the area late Friday and into the weekend. Some stronger storms are possible, so if you have outdoor plans, remain weather aware and monitor the forecast. Spotter activation is not expected at this time. Your National Weather Service forecast for Siouxland. This afternoon, sunny. Near steady temperature in the lower 80s. Northwest winds 10 to 15 miles an hour. Tonight, mostly clear. Lows in the upper 50s. North winds 5 to 10 miles an hour. Thursday, sunny. Highs in the lower 80s. Light and variable winds, becoming northwest around 5 miles an hour in the afternoon. Thursday night, mostly clear. Lows in the upper 50s. Southeast winds around 5 miles an hour. Friday, mostly sunny. Highs in the mid-80s. South winds 10 to 15 miles an hour. Friday night, partly cloudy with a slight chance of showers and thunderstorms in the evening, then mostly cloudy with a chance of showers and thunderstorms after midnight. Lows in the upper 60s. Chance of rain 50%. Saturday, mostly sunny. Highs in the upper 80s. Saturday night, mostly clear in the evening, then becoming partly cloudy. Lows in the lower 70s. Sunday, partly sunny. Highs in the upper 80s. Sunday night, partly cloudy. Lows in the upper 60s. Monday, mostly cloudy in the morning, then becoming partly sunny. Highs in the mid-80s. Monday night, partly cloudy in the evening, then mostly cloudy with a chance of showers and thunderstorms after midnight. Lows in the mid-60s. Chance of rain 30%. Tuesday, mostly cloudy in the morning, then becoming mostly sunny. Highs in the mid-80s. At 2 p.m., in Sioux City, the temperature was 83 and the dew point 61. The relative humidity was 47%. Wind was northwest at 15 miles an hour. The pressure was 30.07 inches and falling. Elsewhere in northwest Iowa, Morris was sunny and 81. Sheldon was mostly sunny and 77.

sunny in 82. Cesar was mostly sunny in 79. Storm Lake was sunny in 81. Other conditions across the northern plains, farthest east in Iowa, skies ranged from mostly sunny to partly sunny, and temperatures were between 80 and 83 degrees. In eastern Nebraska, skies ranged from sunny to mostly sunny, and temperatures were between 83 and 86 degrees. In eastern South Dakota, skies ranged from sunny to mostly sunny, and temperatures were between 78 and 82 degrees. And in southern Minnesota, it was partly sunny, and temperatures were between 75 and 78 degrees. Once again, at 2 p.m., Sioux City had a temperature of 83. The current time is 2:23 p.m. Central Daylight Time. Operating on a frequency of 162.475 MHz.

in the lower 80s. Northwest winds 10 to 15 miles an hour. Tonight, mostly clear. Lows in the upper 50s. North winds 5 to 10 miles an hour. Thursday, sunny. Highs in the lower 80s. Light and variable wind, becoming northwest around 5 miles an hour in the afternoon. Thursday night, mostly clear. Lows in the upper 50s. Southeast winds around 5 miles an hour. Friday, mostly sunny. Highs in the mid 80s. South winds 10 to 15 miles an hour. Friday night, partly cloudy with a slight chance of showers and thunderstorms in the evening, then mostly cloudy with a chance of showers and thunderstorms after midnight. Lows in the upper 60s. Chance of rain 50%. Saturday, mostly sunny. Highs in the upper 80s. Saturday night, mostly clear in the evening, then becoming partly cloudy. Lows in the lower 70s. Sunday, partly sunny. Highs in the upper 80s. Sunday night, partly cloudy. Lows in the upper 60s. Monday,

2. Spencer was mostly sunny in 79. Storm Lake was sunny in 81. Other conditions across the northern plains, farther east in Iowa, skies ranged from mostly sunny to partly sunny, and temperatures were between 80 and 83 degrees. In eastern Nebraska, skies ranged from sunny to mostly sunny, and temperatures were between 83 and 86 degrees. In eastern South Dakota, skies ranged from sunny to mostly sunny, and temperatures were between 78 and 82 degrees. And in southern Minnesota, it was partly sunny, and temperatures were between 75 and 78 degrees. Once again, at 2 p.m. Sioux City had a temperature of 83. The current time is 2:48 p.m. Central.

daylight time. Operating on a frequency of 162.475 MHz, this is NOAA Weather Radio Station WXL62, broadcasting from a transmitter near Lawton, Iowa. Our program originates from the National Weather Service in Sioux Falls and serves Sioux City and the surrounding Siouxland area. This hazardous weather outlook is for northwest Iowa, west central Iowa, southwest Minnesota, northeast Nebraska, central South Dakota, east central South Dakota, south central South Dakota, and southeast South Dakota. For today and tonight, hazardous weather is not expected at this time. For Thursday through Tuesday, thunderstorm chances return to the area late Friday and into the weekend. Some stronger storms are possible, so if you have outdoor plans, remain weather aware and monitor the forecast. Spotter activation is not expected at this time. Your National Weather Service forecast for Siouxland. This afternoon, sunny. Near steady temperature in the lower 80s. Northwest winds 10 to 15 miles an hour. Tonight, mostly clear. Lows in the upper 50s. North winds 5 to 10 miles an hour. Thursday, sunny. Highs in the lower 80s. Light and variable winds, becoming northwest around 5 miles an hour in the afternoon. Thursday night, mostly clear. Lows in the upper 50s. Southeast winds around 5 miles an hour. Friday, mostly sunny. Highs in the mid 80s. South winds 10 to 15 miles an hour. Friday night, partly cloudy with a slight chance of showers and thunderstorms in the evening, then mostly cloudy with a chance of showers and thunderstorms after midnight. Lows in the upper 60s. Chance of rain 50%. Saturday, mostly sunny. Highs in the upper 80s. Saturday night, mostly clear in the evening, then becoming partly cloudy. Lows in the lower 70s. Sunday, partly sunny. Highs in the upper 80s. Sunday night, partly cloudy. Lows in the upper 60s. Monday, mostly cloudy in the morning, then becoming partly sunny. Highs in the mid 80s. Monday night, partly cloudy in the evening, then mostly cloudy with a chance of showers and thunderstorms after midnight. Lows in the mid 60s. Chance of rain 30%. Tuesday, mostly cloudy in the morning, then becoming mostly sunny. Highs in the mid-80s. At 2 p.m., in Sioux City, the temperature was 83 and a dew point 61. The relative humidity was 47%. Wind was northwest at 15 miles an hour. The pressure was 30.07 inches and falling. Elsewhere in northwest Iowa, Morris was sunny and 81. Sheldon was mostly sunny and 77. Cherokee was mostly sunny and 82. Spencer was mostly sunny and 79. Storm Lake was sunny and 81. Other conditions across the northern plains, farther east in Iowa, skies ranged from mostly sunny to partly sunny, and temperatures were between 80 and 83 degrees. Eastern Nebraska skies ranged from sunny to mostly sunny, and temperatures were between 83 and 86 degrees. In eastern South Dakota, skies ranged from sunny to mostly sunny, and temperatures were between 78 and 82 degrees. And in southern Minnesota, it was partly sunny, and temperatures were between 75 and 78 degrees. Once again, at 2 p.m. Sioux City had a temperature of 83. The current time is 2:32 p.m. Central Daylight Time. Operating on a frequency of 162.475 MHz, this is NOAA Weather Radio Station WXL62, broadcasting from a transmitter near Lawton, Iowa. Our program originates from the National Weather Service in Sioux Falls and serves Sioux City and the surrounding Siouxland area. This hazardous weather outlook is for northwest Iowa, west central Iowa, southwest Minnesota, northeast Nebraska, central South Dakota, east central South Dakota, south central South Dakota, and southeast South Dakota. For today and tonight, hazardous weather is not expected at this time. For Thursday through Tuesday, thunderstorm chances return to the area late Friday and into the weekend. Stronger storms are possible, so if you have outdoor plans, remain weather aware and

possible. So if you have outdoor plans, remain weather aware and monitor the forecast. Water conservation is not expected at this time. Your National Weather Service forecast for Sioux Lake. This afternoon, sunny. Near steady temperatures in the lower 80s. Northwest winds 10 to 15 miles an hour. Tonight, mostly clear. Lows in the upper 50s. North winds 5 to 10 miles an hour. Thursday, sunny. Highs in the lower 80s. Right and variable winds becoming northwest around 5 miles an hour in the afternoon. Thursday night, mostly clear. Lows in the upper 50s. Southeast winds around 5 miles an hour. Friday, mostly sunny. Highs in the mid-80s. South winds 10 to 15 miles an hour. Friday night, partly cloudy with a slight chance of showers and thunderstorms in the evening. And mostly cloudy with a chance of showers and thunderstorms after midnight. Lows in the upper 60s. Chance of rain 50%. Saturday, mostly sunny. Highs in the upper 80s. Saturday night, mostly clear in the evening, then becoming partly cloudy. Lows in the lower 70s. Sunday, partly sunny. Highs in the upper 80s. Sunday night, partly cloudy. Lows in the upper 60s. Monday, mostly cloudy in the morning, then becoming partly sunny. Highs in the mid 80s. Monday night, partly cloudy in the evening, then mostly cloudy with a chance of showers and thunderstorms after midnight. Lows in the mid-60s. Chance of rain 30%. Tuesday, mostly cloudy in the morning, then becoming mostly sunny. Highs in the mid-80s. At 2 p.m., in Sioux City, the temperature was 83 and the dew point 61. The relative humidity was 47%. Wind was northwest at 15 miles an hour. The pressure was 30.07 inches and falling. Elsewhere in northwest Iowa, Morris was sunny and 81. Sheldon was mostly sunny and 77. Cherokee was mostly sunny and 82. Spencer was mostly sunny and 79. Storm Lake was sunny and 81. Other conditions across the northern plains, farther east in Iowa, skies ranged from mostly sunny to partly sunny, and temperatures were between 80 and 83 degrees. In eastern Nebraska, skies ranged from sunny to mostly sunny, and temperatures were between 83 and 86 degrees. In eastern South Dakota, skies ranged from sunny to mostly sunny, and temperatures were between 78 and 82 degrees. And in southern Minnesota, it was partly sunny, and temperatures were between 75 and 78 degrees. Once again, at 2 p.m. Sioux City had a temperature of 83. The current time is 2:36 p.m. Central Daylight Time. Operating on a frequency of 162.475 MHz, this is NOAA Weather Radio Station WXL62, broadcasting from a transmitter near Lawton, Iowa. Our program originates from the National Weather Service in Sioux Falls and serves Sioux City and the surrounding Sioux Land area. This hazardous weather outlook is for northwest Iowa, west central Iowa, southwest Minnesota, northeast Nebraska, central South Dakota, east central South Dakota, south central South Dakota, and southeast South Dakota. For today and tonight, hazardous weather is not expected at this time. For Thursday through Tuesday, thunderstorm chances return to the area late Friday and into the weekend. Some stronger storms are possible, so if you have outdoor plans, remain weather aware and monitor the forecast. Water conservation is not expected at this time. Your National Weather Service forecast for Sioux Lake. This afternoon, sunny. Near steady temperature in the lower 80s. Northwest winds 10 to 15 miles an hour. Tonight, mostly clear. Lows in the upper 50s. North winds 5 to 10 miles an hour. Thursday, sunny. Highs in the lower 80s. Light and variable winds, becoming northwest around 5 miles an hour in the afternoon. Thursday night, mostly clear. Lows in the upper 50s.

southeast winds around 5 miles an hour. Friday, mostly sunny. Highs in the mid-80s. South winds 10 to 15 miles an hour. Friday night, partly cloudy with a slight chance of showers and thunderstorms in the evening, then mostly cloudy with a chance of showers and thunderstorms after midnight. Lows in the upper 60s. Chance of rain 50%. Saturday, mostly sunny. Highs in the upper 80s. Saturday night, mostly

the mid-70s. Sunday, partly sunny. Highs in the lower 90s. Heat index values in the upper 90s in the afternoon. Sunday night, partly cloudy with a chance of showers and thunderstorms in the evening, then mostly cloudy after midnight. Lows around 70. Chance of rain 30%. Monday, mostly cloudy in the morning, then becoming mostly sunny. Highs in the upper 80s. Monday night, partly cloudy in the evening, then becoming mostly cloudy. Lows in the mid-60s. Tuesday, mostly cloudy in the morning, then becoming partly sunny. Highs in the mid-80s. Tuesday night, partly cloudy. A chance of showers and thunderstorms after midnight. Lows in the mid-60s. Chance of rain 30%. Wednesday, mostly sunny. Highs in the upper 80s. At 2 p.m., in Sioux City, the temperature was 83 and the dew point 61. The relative humidity was 47%. Wind was northwest at 15 miles an hour. The pressure was 30.07 inches and falling. Elsewhere in northwest Iowa, Morris was sunny and 81. Sheldon was mostly sunny and 77. Cherokee was mostly sunny and 82. Spencer was mostly sunny and 79. Storm Lake was sunny and 81. Other conditions across the northern plains, farther east in Iowa, skies ranged from mostly sunny to partly sunny, and temperatures were between 80 and 83 degrees. In eastern Nebraska, skies ranged from sunny to mostly sunny, and temperatures were between 83 and 86 degrees. In eastern South Dakota, skies ranged from sunny to mostly sunny, and temperatures were between 78 and 82 degrees. And in southern Minnesota, it was partly sunny, and temperatures were between 75 and 78 degrees. Once again, at 2 p.m. Sioux City had a temperature of 83. The current time is 2:49 p.m. Central Daylight Time. Operating on a frequency of 162.475 MHz, this is NOAA Weather Radio Station WXL62, broadcasting from a transmitter near Lawton, Iowa. Our program originates from the National Weather Service in Sioux Falls and serves Sioux City and the surrounding Siouxland area. This hazardous weather outlook is for northwest Iowa, west central Iowa, southwest Minnesota, northeast Nebraska, central South Dakota, east central South Dakota, south central South Dakota, and southeast South Dakota. For today and tonight, hazardous weather is not expected at this time. For Thursday through Tuesday, thunderstorm chances return to the area late Friday and into the weekend. Some stronger storms are possible, so if you have outdoor plans, remain weather aware and monitor the forecast. Spotter activation is not expected at this time. Your National Weather Service forecast for Siouxland. Tonight, mostly clear. Lows in the upper 50s. Northwest wind 5 to 10 miles an hour this evening, becoming light and variable. Thursday, sunny. Highs in the lower 80s. Light and variable winds, becoming northwest around 5 miles an hour in the afternoon. Thursday night, mostly clear. Lows in the upper 50s. Southeast winds around 5 miles an hour. Friday, mostly sunny. Highs in the mid-80s. South winds 10 to 15 miles an hour. Friday night, partly cloudy in the evening, then mostly cloudy with a chance of showers and thunderstorms after midnight. Lows in the upper 60s. South winds 10 to 15 miles an hour with gusts up to 30 miles an hour. Chance of rain 50%. Saturday, partly sunny with a chance of showers with a slight chance of thunderstorms in the morning, then sunny in the afternoon. Highs in the upper 80s. Chance of rain 50%. Saturday night, mostly clear in the evening, then becoming mostly cloudy. Lows in the mid-70s. Sunday, partly sunny. Highs in the lower 90s. Heat index values in the upper 90s in the afternoon. Sunday night, partly cloudy with a chance of showers and thunderstorms in the evening, then mostly cloudy after midnight. Lows around 70. Chance of rain 30%. Monday, mostly cloudy in the morning, then becoming mostly sunny.
highs in the upper 80s. Monday night, partly cloudy in the evening, then becoming mostly cloudy. Lows in the mid-60s. Tuesday, mostly cloudy in the morning, then becoming partly sunny. Highs in the mid-80s. Tuesday night, partly cloudy. A chance of showers and thunderstorms after midnight. Lows in the mid-60s. Chance of rain 30%. Wednesday, mostly sunny. Highs in the upper 80s. At 2 p.m., in Sioux City, the temperature was 83 and the dew point 61.

The relative humidity was 47%. Wind was northwest at 15 miles an hour. The pressure was 30.07 inches and falling. Elsewhere in northwest Iowa, Morris was sunny and 81. Sheldon was mostly sunny and 77. Cherokee was mostly sunny and 82. Spencer was mostly sunny and 79. Storm Lake was sunny and 81. Other conditions across the northern plains, farther east in Iowa, skies ranged from mostly sunny to partly sunny, and temperatures were between 80 and 83 degrees. In eastern Nebraska, skies ranged from sunny to mostly sunny, and temperatures were between 83 and 86 degrees. In eastern South Dakota, skies ranged from sunny to mostly sunny, and temperatures were between 78 and 82 degrees. And in southern Minnesota, it was partly sunny, and temperatures were between 75 and 78 degrees. Once again, at 2 p.m. Sioux City had a temperature of 83. The current time is 2:54 p.m. Central Daylight Time. Operating on a frequency of 162.475 MHz, this is NOAA Weather Radio Station WXL62, broadcasting from a transmitter near Lawton, Iowa. Our program originates from the National Weather Service in Sioux Falls and serves Sioux City and the surrounding Siouxland area. This hazardous weather outlook is for northwest Iowa, west central Iowa, southwest Minnesota, northeast Nebraska, central South Dakota, east central South Dakota, south central South Dakota, and southeast South Dakota. For today and tonight, hazardous weather is not expected at this time. For Thursday through Tuesday, thunderstorm chances return to the area late Friday and into the weekend. Some stronger storms are possible, so if you have outdoor plans, remain weather aware and monitor the forecast. Spotter activation is not expected at this time. Your National Weather Service forecast for Siouxland. Tonight, mostly clear. Lows in the upper 50s. Northwest wind 5 to 10 miles an hour this evening, becoming light and variable. Thursday, sunny. Highs in the lower 80s. Light and variable winds, becoming northwest around 5 miles an hour in the afternoon. Thursday night, mostly clear. Lows in the upper 50s. Southeast winds around 5 miles an hour. Friday, mostly sunny. Highs in the mid-80s. South winds 10 to 15 miles an hour. Friday night, partly cloudy in the evening, then mostly cloudy with a chance of showers and thunderstorms after midnight. Lows in the upper 60s. South winds 10 to 15 miles an hour with gusts up to 30 miles an hour. Chance of rain 50%. Saturday, partly sunny with a chance of showers with a slight chance of thunderstorms in the morning, then sunny in the afternoon. Highs in the upper 80s. Chance of rain 50%. Saturday night, mostly clear in the evening, then becoming mostly cloudy. Lows in the mid-70s. Sunday, partly sunny. Highs in the lower 90s. Heat index values in the upper 90s in the afternoon. Sunday night, partly cloudy with a chance of showers and thunderstorms in the evening, then mostly cloudy after midnight. Lows around 70. Chance of rain 30%. Monday, mostly cloudy in the morning, then becoming mostly sunny. Highs in the upper 80s. Monday night, partly cloudy in the evening, then becoming mostly cloudy. Lows in the mid-60s. Tuesday, mostly cloudy in the morning, then becoming partly sunny. Highs in the mid-80s. Tuesday night, partly cloudy. A chance of showers and thunderstorms after midnight. Lows in the mid-60s. Chance of rain 30%. Wednesday, mostly sunny. Highs in the upper 80s. At 2 p.m., in Sioux City, the temperature was 83 and the dew point 61. The relative humidity was 47%. Wind was northwest at 15 miles an hour. The pressure was 30.07 inches and falling. Elsewhere in northwest Iowa, Morris was sunny and 81. Sheldon was mostly sunny and 77. Cherokee was mostly sunny and 82. Spencer was mostly sunny and 79. Storm Lake was sunny and 81.

1. Other conditions across the northern plains, farther east in Iowa, skies ranged from mostly sunny to partly sunny, and temperatures were between 80 and 83 degrees. In eastern Nebraska, skies ranged from sunny to mostly sunny, and temperatures were between 83 and 86 degrees. In eastern South Dakota, skies ranged from sunny to mostly sunny, and temperatures were between 78 and 82 degrees. And in southern Minnesota, it was partly sunny, and temperatures were between 75 and 78 degrees. Once again, at 2 p.m. Sioux City had a temperature of 83. The current time is 2:58 p.m. Central Daylight Time. Operating on a frequency of 162.475 MHz, this is NOAA Weather Radio Station WXL62, broadcasting from a transmitter near Lawton, Iowa. Our program originates from the National Weather Service in Sioux Falls and serves Sioux City and the surrounding Siouxland area. This hazardous weather outlook is for northwest Iowa, west central Iowa, southwest Minnesota, northeast Nebraska, central South Dakota, east central South Dakota, south central South Dakota, and southeast South Dakota. For today and tonight, hazardous weather is not expected at this time. For Thursday through Tuesday, thunderstorm chances return to the area late Friday and into the weekend. Some stronger storms are possible, so if you have outdoor plans, remain weather aware and monitor the forecast. Spotter activation is not expected at this time. Your National Weather Service forecast for Siouxland. Tonight, mostly clear. Lows in the upper 50s. Northwest winds 5 to 10 miles an hour this evening, becoming light and variable. Thursday, sunny. Highs in the lower 80s. Light and variable winds, becoming northwest around 5 miles an hour in the afternoon. Thursday night, mostly clear. Lows in the upper 50s. Southeast winds around 5 miles an hour. Friday, mostly sunny. Highs in the mid-80s. South winds 10 to 15 miles an hour. Friday night, partly cloudy in the evening, then mostly cloudy with a chance of showers and thunderstorms after midnight. Lows in the upper 60s. South winds 10 to 15 miles an hour with gusts up to 30 miles an hour. Chance of rain 50%. Saturday, partly sunny with a chance of showers with a slight chance of thunderstorms in the morning, then sunny in the afternoon. Highs in the upper 80s. Chance of rain 50%. Saturday night, mostly clear in the evening, then becoming mostly cloudy. Lows in the mid-70s. Sunday, partly sunny. Highs in the lower 90s. Heat index values in the upper 90s in the afternoon. Sunday night, partly cloudy with a chance of showers and thunderstorms in the evening, then mostly cloudy after midnight. Lows around 70. Chance of rain 30%. Monday, mostly cloudy in the morning, then becoming mostly sunny. Highs in the upper 80s. Monday night, partly cloudy in the evening, then becoming mostly cloudy. Lows in the mid-60s. Tuesday, mostly cloudy in the morning, then becoming partly sunny. Highs in the mid-80s. Tuesday night, partly cloudy. A chance of showers and thunderstorms after midnight. Lows in the mid-60s. Chance of rain 30%. Wednesday, mostly sunny. Highs in the upper 80s. At 3 p.m., in Sioux City, the temperature was 84 and the dew point 58. The relative humidity was 40%. Wind was north at 15 miles an hour. The pressure was 30.06 inches and falling. Elsewhere in northwest Iowa, Morris was mostly sunny and 81. Sheldon was mostly sunny and 79. Spencer was mostly sunny and 79. Other conditions across the northern plains, farther east in Iowa, skies ranged from mostly sunny to partly sunny, and temperatures were between 80 and 83 degrees. In eastern Nebraska, skies ranged from sunny to mostly sunny, and temperatures were between 84 and 87 degrees. In eastern South Dakota, it was mostly sunny, and temperatures were between 79 and 82 degrees. And in southern Minnesota, temperatures were between 75 and 80 degrees.
It was mostly sunny at Worthington and Rochester. It was partly sunny at Marshall and Minneapolis. At Mankato, it was cloudy. Once again, at 3 p.m. Sioux City had a temperature of 84. The current time is 3:03 p.m. Central Daylight Time. Operating on a frequency of 162.475 MHz, this is NOAA Weather Radio Station WXL62, broadcasting from a transmitter near Lawton, Iowa. Our program originates from the National Weather Service in Sioux Falls and serves Sioux City and the surrounding Siouxland area. This hazardous weather outlook is for Northwest Iowa, West Central Iowa, Southwest Minnesota, Northeast Nebraska, Central South Dakota, East Central South Dakota, South Central South Dakota, and Southeast South Dakota. For today and tonight, hazardous weather is not expected at this time. For Thursday through Tuesday, thunderstorm chances return to the area late Friday and into the weekend. Some stronger storms are possible, so if you have outdoor plans, remain weather aware and monitor the forecast. Spotter activation is not expected at this time. Your National Weather Service forecast for Siouxland. Tonight, mostly clear. Lows in the upper 50s. Northwest winds 5 to 10 miles an hour this evening, becoming light and variable. Thursday, sunny. Highs in the lower 80s. Light and variable winds, becoming northwest around 5 miles an hour in the afternoon. Thursday night, mostly clear. Lows in the upper 50s. Southeast winds around 5 miles an hour. Friday, mostly sunny. Highs in the mid-80s. South winds 10 to 15 miles an hour. Friday night, partly cloudy in the evening, then mostly cloudy with a chance of showers and thunderstorms after midnight. Lows in the upper 60s. South winds 10 to 15 miles an hour with gusts up to 30 miles an hour. Chance of rain 50%. Saturday, partly sunny with a chance of showers with a slight chance of thunderstorms in the morning, then sunny in the afternoon. Highs in the upper 80s. Chance of rain 50%. Saturday night, mostly clear in the evening, then becoming mostly cloudy. Lows in the mid-70s. Sunday, partly sunny. Highs in the lower 90s. Heat index values in the upper 90s in the afternoon. Sunday night, partly cloudy with a chance of showers and thunderstorms in the evening, then mostly cloudy after midnight. Lows around 70. Chance of rain 30%. Monday, mostly cloudy in the morning, then becoming mostly sunny. Highs in the upper 80s. Monday night, partly cloudy in the evening, then becoming mostly cloudy. Lows in the mid-60s. Tuesday, mostly cloudy in the morning, then becoming partly sunny. Highs in the mid-80s. Tuesday night, partly cloudy. A chance of showers and thunderstorms after midnight. Lows in the mid-60s. Chance of rain 30%. Wednesday, mostly sunny. Highs in the upper 80s. At 3 p.m., in Sioux City, the temperature was 84 and the dew point 58. The relative humidity was 40%. Wind was north at 15 miles an hour. The pressure was 30.06 inches and falling. Elsewhere in northwest Iowa, Morris was mostly sunny and 81. Sheldon was mostly sunny and 79. Spencer was mostly sunny and 79. Other conditions across the northern plains, farther east in Iowa, skies ranged from mostly sunny to partly sunny, and temperatures were between 80 and 83 degrees. In eastern Nebraska, skies ranged from sunny to mostly sunny, and temperatures were between 84 and 87 degrees. In eastern South Dakota, it was mostly sunny, and temperatures were between 79 and 82 degrees. And in southern Minnesota, temperatures were between 75 and 80 degrees. It was mostly sunny at Worthington and Rochester. It was partly sunny at Marshall and Minneapolis. At Mankato, it was cloudy. Once again, at 3 p.m. Sioux City had a temperature of 84. The current time is 3:07 p.m. Central Daylight Time.
Operating on a frequency of 162.475 MHz, this is NOAA Weather Radio Station WXL62, broadcasting from a transmitter near Lawton, Iowa. Our program originates from the National Weather Service in Sioux Falls and serves Sioux City and the surrounding Siouxland area. This hazardous weather outlook is for northwest Iowa, west central Iowa, southwest Minnesota, northeast Nebraska, central South Dakota, east central South Dakota, south central South Dakota, and southeast South Dakota. For today and tonight, hazardous weather is not expected at this time. For Thursday through Tuesday, thunderstorm chances return to the area late Friday and into the weekend. Some stronger storms are possible, so if you have outdoor plans, remain weather aware and monitor the forecast. Spotter activation is not expected at this time. Your National Weather Service forecast for Siouxland. Tonight, mostly clear. Lows in the upper 50s. Northwest winds 5 to 10 miles an hour this evening, becoming light and variable. Thursday, sunny. Highs in the lower 80s. Light and variable winds, becoming northwest around 5 miles an hour in the afternoon. Thursday night, mostly clear. Lows in the upper 50s. Southeast winds around 5 miles an hour. Friday, mostly sunny. Highs in the mid-80s. South winds 10 to 15 miles an hour. Friday night, partly cloudy in the evening, then mostly cloudy with a chance of showers and thunderstorms after midnight. Lows in the upper 60s. South winds 10 to 15 miles an hour with gusts up to 30 miles an hour. Chance of rain 50%. Saturday, partly sunny with a chance of showers with a slight chance of thunderstorms in the morning, then sunny in the afternoon. Highs in the upper 80s. Chance of rain 50%. Saturday night, mostly clear in the evening, then becoming mostly cloudy. Lows in the mid-70s. Sunday, partly sunny. Highs in the lower 90s. Heat index values in the upper 90s in the afternoon. Sunday night, partly cloudy with a chance of showers and thunderstorms in the evening, then mostly cloudy after midnight. Lows around 70. Chance of rain 30%. Monday, mostly cloudy in the morning, then becoming mostly sunny. Highs in the upper 80s. Monday night, partly cloudy in the evening, then becoming mostly cloudy. Lows in the mid-60s. Tuesday, mostly cloudy in the morning, then becoming partly sunny. Highs in the mid-80s. Tuesday night, partly cloudy. A chance of showers and thunderstorms after midnight. Lows in the mid-60s. Chance of rain 30%. Wednesday, mostly sunny. Highs in the upper 80s. Your National Weather Service forecast for Siouxland. Tonight, mostly clear. Lows in the upper 50s. Northwest wind 5 to 10 miles an hour this evening, becoming light and variable. Thursday, sunny. Highs in the lower 80s. Light and variable winds, becoming northwest around 5 miles an hour in the afternoon. Thursday night, mostly clear. Lows in the upper 50s. Southeast winds around 5 miles an hour. Friday, mostly sunny. Highs in the mid-80s. South winds 10 to 15 miles an hour. Friday night, partly cloudy in the evening, then mostly cloudy with a chance of showers and thunderstorms after midnight. Lows in the upper 60s. South winds 10 to 15 miles an hour with gusts up to 30 miles an hour. Chance of rain 50%. Saturday, partly sunny with a chance of showers with a slight chance of thunderstorms in the morning, then sunny in the afternoon. Highs in the upper 80s. Chance of rain 50%. Saturday night, mostly clear in the evening, then becoming mostly cloudy. Lows in the mid-70s. Sunday, partly sunny. Highs in the lower 90s. Heat index values in the upper 90s in the afternoon. Sunday night, partly cloudy with a chance of showers and thunderstorms in the evening, then mostly cloudy after midnight. Lows around 70. Chance of rain 30%. Monday, mostly cloudy in the morning, then becoming mostly sunny. Highs in the upper 80s.
Monday night, partly cloudy in the evening, then becoming mostly cloudy.

in the mid-60s. Tuesday, mostly cloudy in the morning, then becoming partly sunny. Highs in the mid-80s. Tuesday night, partly cloudy. A chance of showers and thunderstorms after midnight. Lows in the mid-60s. Chance of rain 30%. Wednesday, mostly sunny. Highs in the upper 80s. At 3 p.m., in Sioux City, the temperature was 84 and the dew point 58. The relative humidity was 40%. Wind was north at 15 miles an hour. The pressure was 30.06 inches and falling. Elsewhere in northwest Iowa, Morris was mostly sunny and 81. Sheldon was mostly sunny and 79. Cherokee was mostly sunny and 82. Spencer was mostly sunny and 79. Storm Lake was mostly sunny and 79. Other conditions across the northern plains, farther east in Iowa, skies ranged from mostly sunny to partly sunny, and temperatures were between 80 and 83 degrees. In eastern Nebraska, skies ranged from sunny to mostly sunny, and temperatures were between 84 and 87 degrees. In eastern South Dakota, it was mostly sunny, and temperatures were between 79 and 82 degrees. And in southern Minnesota, temperatures were between 75 and 80 degrees. It was mostly sunny at Worthington and Rochester. It was partly sunny at Marshall and Minneapolis. At Mankato, it was cloudy. Once again, at 3 p.m. Sioux City had a temperature of 84. The current time is 3:14 p.m. Central Daylight Time. Operating on a frequency of 162.475 MHz, this is NOAA Weather Radio Station WXL62, broadcasting from a transmitter near Lawton, Iowa. Our program originates from the National Weather Service in Sioux Falls and serves Sioux City and the surrounding Siouxland area. This hazardous weather outlook is for northwest Iowa, west central Iowa, southwest Minnesota, northeast Nebraska, central South Dakota, east central South Dakota, south central South Dakota, and southeast South Dakota. For today and tonight, hazardous weather is not expected at this time. For Thursday through Tuesday, thunderstorm chances return to the area late Friday and into the weekend. Some stronger storms are possible, so if you have outdoor plans, remain weather aware and monitor the forecast. Spotter activation is not expected at this time. Your National Weather Service forecast for Siouxland. Tonight, mostly clear. Lows in the upper 50s. Northwest winds 5 to 10 miles an hour this evening, becoming light and variable. Thursday, sunny. Highs in the lower 80s. Light and variable winds, becoming northwest around 5 miles an hour in the afternoon. Thursday night, mostly clear. Lows in the upper 50s. Southeast winds around 5 miles an hour. Friday, mostly sunny. Highs in the mid-80s. South winds 10 to 15 miles an hour. Friday night, partly cloudy in the evening, then mostly cloudy with a chance of showers and thunderstorms after midnight. Lows in the upper 60s. South winds 10 to 15 miles an hour with gusts up to 30 miles an hour. Chance of rain 50%. Saturday, partly sunny with a chance of showers with a slight chance of thunderstorms in the morning, then sunny in the afternoon. Highs in the upper 80s. Chance of rain 50%. Saturday night, mostly clear in the evening, then becoming mostly cloudy. Lows in the mid-70s. Sunday, partly sunny. Highs in the lower 90s. Heat index values in the upper 90s in the afternoon. Sunday night, partly cloudy with a chance of showers and thunderstorms in the evening, then mostly cloudy after midnight. Lows around 70. Chance of rain 30%. Monday, mostly cloudy in the morning, then becoming mostly sunny. Highs in the upper 80s. Monday night, partly cloudy in the evening, then becoming mostly cloudy. Lows in the mid-60s. Tuesday, mostly cloudy in the morning, then becoming partly sunny. Highs in the mid-80s. Tuesday night, partly cloudy. A chance of showers and thunderstorms after midnight. Lows in the mid-60s. Chance of rain 30%.

partly sunny, and temperatures were between 80 and 83 degrees. In eastern Nebraska, skies ranged from sunny to mostly sunny, and temperatures were between 84 and 87 degrees. In eastern South Dakota, it was mostly sunny, and temperatures were between 79 and 82 degrees. And in southern Minnesota, temperatures were between 75 and 80 degrees. It was mostly sunny at Worthington and Rochester. It was partly sunny at Marshall and Minneapolis. At Mankato, it was cloudy. Once again, at 3 p.m. Sioux City had a temperature of 84. The current time is 3:19 p.m. Central Daylight Time. Operating on a frequency of 162.475 MHz, this is NOAA Weather Radio Station WXL62, broadcasting from a transmitter near Lawton, Iowa. Our program originates from the National Weather Service in Sioux Falls and serves Sioux City and the surrounding Siouxland area. This hazardous weather outlook is for Northwest Iowa, West Central Iowa, Southwest Minnesota, Northeast Nebraska, Central South Dakota, East Central South Dakota, South Central South Dakota, and Southeast South Dakota. For today and tonight, hazardous weather is not expected at this time. For Thursday through Tuesday, thunderstorm chances return to the area late Friday and into the weekend. Some stronger storms are possible, so if you have outdoor plans, remain weather aware and monitor the forecast. Spotter activation is not expected at this time. Your National Weather Service forecast for Siouxland. Tonight, mostly clear. Lows in the upper 50s. Northwest wind 5 to 10 miles an hour this evening, becoming light and variable. Thursday, sunny. Highs in the lower 80s. Light and variable winds, becoming northwest around 5 miles an hour in the afternoon. Thursday night, mostly clear. Lows in the upper 50s. Southeast winds around 5 miles an hour. Friday, mostly sunny. Highs in the mid-80s. South winds 10 to 15 miles an hour. Friday night, partly cloudy in the evening, then mostly cloudy with a chance of showers and thunderstorms after midnight. Lows in the upper 60s. South winds 10 to 15 miles an hour with gusts up to 30 miles an hour. Chance of rain 50%. Saturday, partly sunny with a chance of showers with a slight chance of thunderstorms in the morning, then sunny in the afternoon. Highs in the upper 80s. Chance of rain 50%. Saturday night, mostly clear in the evening, then becoming mostly cloudy. Lows in the mid-70s. Sunday, partly sunny. Highs in the lower 90s. Heat index values in the upper 90s in the afternoon. Sunday night, partly cloudy with a chance of showers and thunderstorms in the evening, then mostly cloudy after midnight. Lows around 70. Chance of rain 30%. Monday, mostly cloudy in the morning, then becoming mostly sunny. Highs in the upper 80s. Monday night, partly cloudy in the evening, then becoming mostly cloudy. Lows in the mid-60s. Tuesday, mostly cloudy in the morning, then becoming partly sunny. Highs in the mid-80s. Tuesday night, partly cloudy. A chance of showers and thunderstorms after midnight. Lows in the mid-60s. Chance of rain 30%. Wednesday, mostly sunny. Highs in the upper 80s. At 3 p.m., in Sioux City, the temperature was 84 and the dew point 58. The relative humidity was 40%. Wind was north at 15 miles an hour. The pressure was 30.06 inches and falling. Elsewhere in northwest Iowa, Morris was mostly sunny and 81. Sheldon was mostly sunny and 79. Cherokee was mostly sunny and 82. Spencer was mostly sunny and 79. Storm Lake was mostly sunny and 79. Other conditions across the northern plains, farther east in Iowa, skies ranged from mostly sunny to partly sunny, and temperatures were between 80 and 83 degrees. In eastern Nebraska, skies ranged from sunny to mostly sunny, and temperatures were between 84 and 87 degrees. In eastern South Dakota, it was mostly sunny, and temperatures were between 79 and 82.

degrees. And in southern Minnesota, temperatures were between 75 and 80 degrees. It was mostly sunny at Worthington and Rochester. It was partly sunny at Marshall and Minneapolis. At Mankato, it was cloudy. Once again, at 3 p.m. Sioux City had a temperature of 84. The current time is 3:24 p.m. Central Daylight Time. Operating on a frequency of 162.475 MHz, this is NOAA Weather Radio Station WXL62, broadcasting from a transmitter near Lawton, Iowa. Our program originates from the National Weather Service in Sioux Falls and serves Sioux City and the surrounding Siouxland area. This hazardous weather outlook is for northwest Iowa, west central Iowa, southwest Minnesota, northeast Nebraska, central South Dakota, east central South Dakota, south central South Dakota, and southeast South Dakota. For today and tonight, hazardous weather is not expected at this time. For Thursday through Tuesday, thunderstorm chances return to the area late Friday and into the weekend. Some stronger storms are possible, so if you have outdoor plans, remain weather aware and monitor the forecast. Spotter activation is not expected at this time. Your National Weather Service forecast for Siouxland. Tonight, mostly clear. Lows in the upper 50s. Northwest winds 5 to 10 miles an hour this evening, becoming light and variable. Thursday, sunny. Highs in the lower 80s. Light and variable winds, becoming northwest around 5 miles an hour in the afternoon. Thursday night, mostly clear. Lows in the upper 50s. Southeast winds around 5 miles an hour. Friday, mostly sunny. Highs in the mid-80s. South winds 10 to 15 miles an hour. Friday night, partly cloudy in the evening, then mostly cloudy with a chance of showers and thunderstorms after midnight. Lows in the upper 60s. South winds 10 to 15 miles an hour with gusts up to 30 miles an hour. Chance of rain 50%. Saturday, partly sunny with a chance of showers with a slight chance of thunderstorms in the morning, then sunny in the afternoon. Highs in the upper 80s. Chance of rain 50%. Saturday night, mostly clear in the evening, then becoming mostly cloudy. Lows in the mid-70s. Sunday, partly sunny. Highs in the lower 90s. Heat index values in the upper 90s in the afternoon. Sunday night, partly cloudy with a chance of showers and thunderstorms in the evening, then mostly cloudy after midnight. Lows around 70. Chance of rain 30%. Monday, mostly cloudy in the morning, then becoming mostly sunny. Highs in the upper 80s. Monday night, partly cloudy in the evening, then becoming mostly cloudy. Lows in the mid-60s. Tuesday, mostly cloudy in the morning, then becoming partly sunny. Highs in the mid-80s. Tuesday night, partly cloudy. A chance of showers and thunderstorms after midnight. Lows in the mid-60s. Chance of rain 30%. Wednesday, mostly sunny. Highs in the upper 80s. At 3 p.m., in Sioux City, the temperature was 84 and the dew point 58. The relative humidity was 40%. Wind was north at 15 miles an hour. The pressure was 30.06 inches and falling. Elsewhere in northwest Iowa, Morris was mostly sunny and 81. Sheldon was mostly sunny and 79. Cherokee was mostly sunny and 82. Spencer was mostly sunny and 79. Storm Lake was mostly sunny and 79. Other conditions across the northern plains, farther east in Iowa, skies ranged from mostly sunny to partly sunny, and temperatures were between 80 and 83 degrees. In eastern Nebraska, skies ranged from sunny to mostly sunny, and temperatures were between 84 and 87 degrees. In eastern South Dakota, it was mostly sunny, and temperatures were between 79 and 82 degrees. And in southern Minnesota, temperatures were between 75 and 80 degrees. It was mostly sunny at Worthington and Rochester. It was partly sunny at Marshall and Minneapolis. At Mankato, it was cloudy. Once again, at 3

p.m. Sioux City had a temperature of 84. The current time is 3:28 p.m. Central Daylight Time. Operating on a frequency of 162.475 MHz, this is NOAA Weather Radio Station WXL62, broadcasting from a transmitter near Lawton, Iowa. Our program originates from the National Weather Service in Sioux Falls and serves Sioux City and the surrounding Siouxland area. This hazardous weather outlook is for northwest Iowa, west central Iowa, southwest Minnesota, northeast Nebraska, central South Dakota, east central South Dakota, south central South Dakota, and southeast South Dakota. For today and tonight, hazardous weather is not expected at this time. For Thursday through Tuesday, thunderstorm chances return to the area late Friday and into the weekend. Some stronger storms are possible, so if you have outdoor plans, remain weather aware and monitor the forecast. Spotter activation is not expected at this time. Your National Weather Service forecast for Siouxland. Tonight, mostly clear. Lows in the upper 50s. Northwest wind 5 to 10 miles an hour this evening, becoming light and variable. Thursday, sunny. Highs in the lower 80s. Light and variable winds, becoming northwest around 5 miles an hour in the afternoon. Thursday night, mostly clear. Lows in the upper 50s. Southeast winds around 5 miles an hour. Friday, mostly sunny. Highs in the mid-80s. South winds 10 to 15 miles an hour. Friday night, partly cloudy in the evening, then mostly cloudy with a chance of showers and thunderstorms after midnight. Lows in the upper 60s. South winds 10 to 15 miles an hour with gusts up to 30 miles an hour. Chance of rain 50%. Saturday, partly sunny with a chance of showers with a slight chance of thunderstorms in the morning, then sunny in the afternoon. Highs in the upper 80s. Chance of rain 50%. Saturday night, mostly clear in the evening, then becoming mostly cloudy. Lows in the mid-70s. Sunday, partly sunny. Highs in the lower 90s. Heat index values in the upper 90s in the afternoon. Sunday night, partly cloudy with a chance of showers and thunderstorms in the evening, then mostly cloudy after midnight. Lows around 70. Chance of rain 30%. Monday, mostly cloudy in the morning, then becoming mostly sunny. Highs in the upper 80s. Monday night, partly cloudy in the evening, then becoming mostly cloudy. Lows in the mid-60s. Tuesday, mostly cloudy in the morning, then becoming partly sunny. Highs in the mid-80s. Tuesday night, partly cloudy. A chance of showers and thunderstorms after midnight. Lows in the mid-60s. Chance of rain 30%. Wednesday, mostly sunny. Highs in the upper 80s. At 3 p.m., in Sioux City, the temperature was 84 and the dew point 58. The relative humidity was 40%. Wind was north at 15 miles an hour. The pressure was 30.06 inches and falling. Elsewhere in northwest Iowa, Morris was mostly sunny and 81. Sheldon was mostly sunny and 79. Cherokee was mostly sunny and 82. Spencer was mostly sunny and 79. Storm Lake was mostly sunny and 79. Other conditions across the northern plains, farther east in Iowa, skies ranged from mostly sunny to partly sunny, and temperatures were between 80 and 83 degrees. In eastern Nebraska, skies ranged from sunny to mostly sunny, and temperatures were between 84 and 87 degrees. In eastern South Dakota, it was mostly sunny, and temperatures were between 79 and 82 degrees. And in southern Minnesota, temperatures were between 75 and 80 degrees. It was mostly sunny. Temperatures were between 79 and 82 degrees. And in southern Minnesota, temperatures were between 75 and 80 degrees. It was mostly sunny at Worthington and Rochester. It was partly sunny at Marshall and Minneapolis. At Mankato, it was cloudy. Once again, at 3 p.m. Sioux City had a temperature of 84. The current time is 3:33 p.m. Central Daylight Time.

highs in the lower 80s. Light and variable winds, becoming northwest around 5 miles an hour in the afternoon. Thursday night, mostly clear. Lows in the upper 50s. Southeast winds around 5 miles an hour. Friday, mostly sunny. Highs in the mid-80s. South winds 10 to 15 miles an hour. Friday night, partly cloudy in the evening, then mostly cloudy with a chance of showers and thunderstorms after midnight. Lows in the upper 60s. South winds 10 to 15 miles an hour with gusts up to 30 miles an hour. Chance of rain 50%. Saturday, partly sunny with a chance of showers with a slight chance of thunderstorms in the morning, then sunny in the afternoon. Highs in the upper 80s. Chance of rain 50%. Saturday night, mostly clear in the evening, then becoming mostly cloudy. Lows in the mid-70s. Sunday, partly sunny. Highs in the lower 90s. Heat index values in the upper 90s in the afternoon. Sunday night, partly cloudy with a chance of showers and thunderstorms in the evening, then mostly cloudy after midnight. Lows around 70. Chance of rain 30%. Monday, mostly cloudy in the morning, then becoming mostly sunny. Highs in the upper 80s. Monday night, partly cloudy in the evening, then becoming mostly cloudy. Lows in the mid-60s. Tuesday, mostly cloudy in the morning, then becoming partly sunny. Highs in the mid-80s. Tuesday night, partly cloudy. A chance of showers and thunderstorms after midnight. Lows in the mid-60s. Chance of rain 30%. Wednesday, mostly sunny. Highs in the upper 80s. At 3 p.m., in Sioux City, the temperature was 84, and the dew point 58. The relative humidity was 40%. Wind was north at 15 miles an hour. The pressure was 30.06 inches and falling. Elsewhere in northwest Iowa, Morris was mostly sunny and 81. Sheldon was mostly sunny and 79. Cherokee was mostly sunny and 82. Spencer was mostly sunny and 79. Storm Lake was mostly sunny and 79. Other conditions across the northern plains, farther east in Iowa, skies ranged from mostly sunny to partly sunny, and temperatures were between 80 and 83 degrees. In eastern Nebraska, skies ranged from sunny to mostly sunny, and temperatures were between 84 and 87 degrees. In eastern South Dakota, it was mostly sunny, and temperatures were between 79 and 82 degrees. And in southern Minnesota, temperatures were between 75 and 80 degrees. It was mostly sunny at Worthington and Rochester. It was partly sunny at Marshall and Minneapolis. At Mankato, it was cloudy. Once again, at 3 p.m. Sioux City had a temperature of 84. The current time is 3:56 p.m. Central Daylight Time. Operating on a frequency of 162.475 MHz, this is NOAA Weather Radio Station WXL62, broadcasting from a transmitter near Lawton, Iowa. Our program originates from the National Weather Service in Sioux Falls and serves Sioux City and the surrounding Siouxland area. This hazardous weather outlook is for northwest Iowa, west central Iowa, southwest Minnesota, northeast Nebraska, central South Dakota, east central South Dakota, south central South Dakota, and southeast South Dakota. For today and tonight, hazardous weather is not expected at this time. For Thursday through Tuesday, thunderstorm chances return to the area late Friday and into the weekend. Some stronger storms are possible, so if you have outdoor plans, remain weather aware and monitor the forecast. Spotter activation is not expected at this time. Your National Weather Service forecast for Siouxland. Tonight, mostly clear. Lows in the upper 50s. Northwest winds 5 to 10 miles an hour this evening, becoming light and variable. Thursday, sunny. Highs in the lower 80s. Light and variable winds, becoming northwest around 5 miles an hour in the afternoon. Thursday night, mostly clear. Lows in the upper 50s. Southeast winds around 5 miles an hour. Friday, mostly sunny.

highs in the mid-80s. South winds 10 to 15 miles an hour. Friday night, partly cloudy in the evening, then mostly cloudy with a chance of showers and thunderstorms after midnight. Lows in the upper 60s. South winds 10 to 15 miles an hour with gusts up to 30 miles an hour. Chance of rain 50%. Saturday, partly sunny with a chance of showers with a slight chance of thunderstorms in the morning, then sunny in the afternoon. Highs in the upper 80s. Chance of rain 50%. Saturday night, mostly clear in the evening, then becoming mostly cloudy. Lows in the mid-70s. Sunday, partly sunny. Highs in the lower 90s. Heat index values in the upper 90s in the afternoon. Sunday night, partly cloudy with a chance of showers and thunderstorms in the evening, then mostly cloudy after midnight. Lows around 70. Chance of rain 30%. Monday, mostly cloudy in the morning, then becoming mostly sunny. Highs in the upper 80s. Monday night, partly cloudy in the evening, then becoming mostly cloudy. Lows in the mid-60s. Tuesday, mostly cloudy in the morning, then becoming partly sunny. Highs in the mid-80s. Tuesday night, partly cloudy. A chance of showers and thunderstorms after midnight. Lows in the mid-60s. Chance of rain 30%. Wednesday, mostly sunny. Highs in the upper 80s. At 3 p.m., in Sioux City, the temperature was 84, and the dew point 58. The relative humidity was 40%. Wind was north at 15 miles an hour. The pressure was 30.06 inches and falling. Elsewhere in northwest Iowa, Morris was mostly sunny and 81. Sheldon was mostly sunny and 79. Cherokee was mostly sunny and 82. Spencer was mostly sunny and 79. Storm Lake was mostly sunny and 79. Other conditions across the northern plains, farther east in Iowa, skies ranged from mostly sunny to partly sunny, and temperatures were between 80 and 83 degrees. In eastern Nebraska, skies ranged from sunny to mostly sunny, and temperatures were between 84 and 87 degrees. In eastern South Dakota, it was mostly sunny, and temperatures were between 79 and 82 degrees. And in southern Minnesota, temperatures were between 75 and 80 degrees. It was mostly sunny at Worthington and Rochester. It was partly sunny at Marshall and Minneapolis. At Mankato, it was cloudy. Once again, at 3 p.m. Sioux City had a temperature of 84. At 4 p.m., in Sioux City, the temperature was 83 and the dew point 59. The relative humidity was 44%. Wind was northwest at 15 miles an hour, gusting to 24. The pressure was 30.05 inches and falling. Elsewhere in northwest Iowa, Morris was mostly sunny and 81. Sheldon was mostly sunny and 79. Spencer was mostly sunny and 79. Other conditions across the northern plains, farther east in Iowa, skies ranged from mostly sunny to partly sunny, and temperatures were between 81 and 83 degrees. In eastern Nebraska, skies ranged from sunny to mostly sunny, and temperatures were between 84 and 87 degrees. In eastern South Dakota, temperatures were between 80 and 83 degrees. At Yankton, it was sunny. At Sioux Falls, it was mostly sunny. At Mitchell, it was partly sunny. And in southern Minnesota, temperatures were between 76 and 81 degrees. At Rochester, rain was falling. At Worthington, it was sunny. At Marshall, it was mostly sunny. At Minneapolis, it was partly sunny. At Mankato, it was cloudy. Once again, at 4 p.m., Sioux City had a temperature of 83. The current time is 4:03 p.m. Central Daylight Time. Operating on a frequency of 162.475 MHz, this is NOAA Weather Radio Station WXL62, broadcasting from a transmitter near Lawton, Iowa. Our program originates from the National Weather Service in Sioux Falls and serves Sioux City and the surrounding Siouxland area. This hazardous weather outlook is for Northwest Iowa.

central Iowa, southwest Minnesota, northeast Nebraska, central South Dakota, east central South Dakota, south central South Dakota, and southeast South Dakota. For today and tonight, hazardous weather is not expected at this time. For Thursday through Tuesday, thunderstorm chances return to the area late Friday and into the weekend. Some stronger storms are possible, so if you have outdoor plans, remain weather aware and monitor the forecast. Spotter activation is not expected at this time. Your National Weather Service forecast for Siouxland. Tonight, mostly clear. Lows in the upper 50s. Northwest wind 5 to 10 miles an hour this evening, becoming light and variable. Thursday, sunny. Highs in the lower 80s. Light and variable winds, becoming northwest around 5 miles an hour in the afternoon. Thursday night, mostly clear. Lows in the upper 50s. Southeast winds around 5 miles an hour. Friday, mostly sunny. Highs in the mid-80s. South winds 10 to 15 miles an hour. Friday night, partly cloudy in the evening, then mostly cloudy with a chance of showers and thunderstorms after midnight. Lows in the upper 60s. South winds 10 to 15 miles an hour with gusts up to 30 miles an hour. Chance of rain 50%. Saturday, partly sunny with a chance of showers with a slight chance of thunderstorms in the morning, then sunny in the afternoon. Highs in the upper 80s. Chance of rain 50%. Saturday night, mostly clear in the evening, then becoming mostly cloudy. Lows in the mid 70s. Sunday, partly sunny. Highs in the lower 90s. Heat index values in the upper 90s in the afternoon. Sunday night, partly cloudy with a chance of showers and thunderstorms in the evening, then mostly cloudy after midnight. Lows around 70. Chance of rain 30%. Monday, mostly cloudy in the morning, then becoming mostly sunny. Highs in the upper 80s. Monday night, partly cloudy in the evening, then becoming mostly cloudy. Lows in the mid-60s. Tuesday, mostly cloudy in the morning, then becoming partly sunny. Highs in the mid-80s. Tuesday night, partly cloudy. A chance of showers and thunderstorms after midnight. Lows in the mid-60s. Chance of rain 30%. Wednesday, mostly sunny. Highs in the upper 80s. At 4 p.m., in Sioux City, the temperature was 83 and the dew point 59. The relative humidity was 44%. Wind was northwest at 15 miles an hour, gusting to 24. The pressure was 30.05 inches and falling. Elsewhere in northwest Iowa, Morris was mostly sunny and 81. Sheldon was mostly sunny and 79. Spencer was mostly sunny and 79. Other conditions across the northern plains, farther east in Iowa, skies ranged from mostly sunny to partly sunny, and temperatures were between 81 and 83 degrees. The eastern Nebraska skies ranged from sunny to mostly sunny, and temperatures were between 84 and 87 degrees. In eastern South Dakota, temperatures were between 80 and 83 degrees. At Yankton, it was sunny. At Sioux Falls, it was mostly sunny. At Mitchell, it was partly sunny. And in southern Minnesota, temperatures were between 76 and 81 degrees. At Rochester, rain was falling. At Worthington, it was sunny. At Marshall, it was mostly sunny. At Minneapolis, it was partly sunny. At Mankato, it was cloudy. Once again, at 4 p.m., Sioux City had a temperature of 83. The current time is 4:07 p.m. Central Daylight Time. Operating on a frequency of 162.475 MHz, this is NOAA Weather Radio Station WXL62, broadcasting from a transmitter near Lawton, Iowa. Our program originates from the National Weather Service in Sioux Falls and serves Sioux City and the surrounding Siouxland area. This hazardous weather outlook is for northwest Iowa, west central Iowa, southwest Minnesota, northeast Nebraska, central South Dakota, east central South Dakota, south central South Dakota, and southeast South Dakota. For today and tonight, hazardous
weather is not expected at this time. For Thursday through Tuesday, thunderstorm chances return to the area late Friday and into the weekend. Some stronger storms are possible, so if you have outdoor plans, remain weather aware and monitor the forecast. Spotter activation is not expected at this time. Your National Weather Service forecast for Siouxland. Tonight, mostly clear. Lows in the upper 50s. Northwest wind 5 to 10 miles an hour this evening, becoming light and variable. Thursday, sunny. Highs in the lower 80s. Light and variable winds, becoming northwest around 5 miles an hour in the afternoon. Thursday night, mostly clear. Lows in the upper 50s. Southeast winds around 5 miles an hour. Friday, mostly sunny. Highs in the mid-80s. South winds 10 to 15 miles an hour. Friday night, partly cloudy in the evening, then mostly cloudy with a chance of showers and thunderstorms after midnight. Lows in the upper 60s. South winds 10 to 15 miles an hour with gusts up to 30 miles an hour. Chance of rain 50%. Saturday, partly sunny with a chance of showers with a slight chance of thunderstorms in the morning, then sunny in the afternoon. Highs in the upper 80s. Chance of rain 50%. Saturday night, mostly clear in the evening, then becoming mostly cloudy. Lows in the mid-70s. Sunday, partly sunny. Highs in the lower 90s. Heat index values in the upper 90s in the afternoon. Sunday night, partly cloudy with a chance of showers and thunderstorms in the evening, then mostly cloudy after midnight. Lows around 70. Chance of rain 30%. Monday, mostly cloudy in the morning, then becoming mostly sunny. Highs in the upper 80s. Monday night, partly cloudy in the evening, then becoming mostly cloudy. Lows in the mid-60s. Tuesday, mostly cloudy in the morning, then becoming partly sunny. Highs in the mid-80s. Tuesday night, partly cloudy. A chance of showers and thunderstorms after midnight. Lows in the mid-60s. Chance of rain 30%. Wednesday, mostly sunny. Highs in the upper 80s. At 4 p.m., in Sioux City, the temperature was 83 and the dew point 59. The relative humidity was 44%. Wind was northwest at 15 miles an hour, gusting to 24. The pressure was 30.05 inches and falling. Elsewhere in northwest Iowa, Morris was mostly sunny and 81. Sheldon was mostly sunny and 79. Cherokee was partly sunny and 82. Spencer was mostly sunny and 79. Storm Lake was mostly sunny and 79. Other conditions across the northern plains, farther east in Iowa, skies ranged from mostly sunny to partly sunny, and temperatures were between 81 and 83 degrees. In eastern Nebraska, skies ranged from sunny to mostly sunny, and temperatures were between 84 and 87 degrees. In eastern South Dakota, temperatures were between 80 and 83 degrees. At Yankton, it was sunny. At Sioux Falls, it was mostly sunny. At Mitchell, it was partly sunny. And in southern Minnesota, temperatures were between 76 and 81 degrees. At Rochester, rain was falling. At Worthington, it was sunny. At Marshall, it was mostly sunny. At Minneapolis, it was partly sunny. At Mankato, it was cloudy. Once again, at 4 p.m., Sioux City had a temperature of 83. The current time is 4:12 p.m. Central Daylight Time. Operating on a frequency of 162.475 MHz, this is NOAA Weather Radio Station WXL62, broadcasting from a transmitter near Lawton, Iowa. Our program originates from the National Weather Service in Sioux Falls and serves Sioux City and the surrounding Siouxland area. This hazardous weather outlook is for northwest Iowa, west central Iowa, southwest Minnesota, northeast Nebraska, central South Dakota, east central South Dakota, south central South Dakota, and southeast South Dakota. For today and tonight, hazardous weather is not expected at this time. For Thursday through Tuesday, thunderstorm chances return.

to the area late Friday and into the weekend. Some stronger storms are possible, so if you have outdoor plans, remain weather aware and monitor the forecast. Spotter activation is not expected at this time. Your National Weather Service forecast for Siouxland. Tonight, mostly clear. Lows in the upper 50s. Northwest wind 5 to 10 miles an hour this evening, becoming light and variable. Thursday, sunny. Highs in the lower 80s. Light and variable winds, becoming northwest around 5 miles an hour in the afternoon. Thursday night, mostly clear. Lows in the upper 50s. Southeast winds around 5 miles an hour. Friday, mostly sunny. Highs in the mid-80s. South winds 10 to 15 miles an hour. Friday night, partly cloudy in the evening, then mostly cloudy with a chance of showers and thunderstorms after midnight. Lows in the upper 60s. South winds 10 to 15 miles an hour with gusts up to 30 miles an hour. Chance of rain 50%. Saturday, partly sunny with a chance of showers with a slight chance of thunderstorms in the morning, then sunny in the afternoon. Highs in the upper 80s. Chance of rain 50%. Saturday night, mostly clear in the evening, then becoming mostly cloudy. Lows in the mid-70s. Sunday, partly sunny. Highs in the lower 90s. Heat index values in the upper 90s in the afternoon. Sunday night, partly cloudy with a chance of showers and thunderstorms in the evening, then mostly cloudy after midnight. Lows around 70. Chance of rain 30%. Monday, mostly cloudy in the morning, then becoming mostly sunny. Highs in the upper 80s. Monday night, partly cloudy in the evening, then becoming mostly cloudy. Lows in the mid-60s. Tuesday, mostly cloudy in the morning, then becoming partly sunny. Highs in the mid-80s. Tuesday night, partly cloudy. A chance of showers and thunderstorms after midnight. Lows in the mid-60s. Chance of rain 30%. Wednesday, mostly sunny. Highs in the upper 80s. At 4 p.m., in Sioux City, the temperature was 83 and the dew point 59. The relative humidity was 44%. Wind was northwest at 15 miles an hour, gusting to 24. The pressure was 30.05 inches and falling. Elsewhere in northwest Iowa, Morris was mostly sunny and 81. Sheldon was mostly sunny and 79. Cherokee was partly sunny and 82. Spencer was mostly sunny and 79. Storm Lake was mostly sunny and 79. Other conditions across the northern plains, farther east in Iowa, skies ranged from mostly sunny to partly sunny, and temperatures were between 81 and 83 degrees. In eastern Nebraska, skies ranged from sunny to mostly sunny, and temperatures were between 84 and 87 degrees. In eastern South Dakota, temperatures were between 80 and 83 degrees. At Yankton, it was sunny. At Sioux Falls, it was mostly sunny. At Mitchell, it was partly sunny. And in southern Minnesota, temperatures were between 76 and 81 degrees. At Rochester, rain was falling. At Worthington, it was sunny. At Marshall, it was mostly sunny. At Minneapolis, it was partly sunny. At Mankato, it was cloudy. Once again, at 4 p.m., Sioux City had a temperature of 83. The current time is 4:17 p.m. Central Daylight Time. Operating on a frequency of 162.475 MHz, this is NOAA Weather Radio Station WXL62, broadcasting from a transmitter near Lawton, Iowa. Our program originates from the National Weather Service in Sioux Falls and serves Sioux City and the surrounding Siouxland area. This hazardous weather outlook is for northwest Iowa, west central Iowa, southwest Minnesota, northeast Nebraska, central South Dakota, east central South Dakota, south central South Dakota, and southeast South Dakota. For today and tonight, hazardous weather is not expected at this time. For Thursday through Tuesday, thunderstorm chances return to the area late Friday and into the weekend. Some stronger storms are possible, so if you

15 miles an hour. Friday night, partly cloudy in the evening, then mostly cloudy with a chance of showers and thunderstorms after midnight. Lows in the upper 60s. South winds 10 to 15 miles an hour with gusts up to 30 miles an hour. Chance of rain 50%. Saturday, partly sunny with a chance of showers with a slight chance of thunderstorms in the morning, then sunny in the afternoon. Highs in the upper 80s. Chance of rain 50%. Saturday night, mostly clear in the evening, then becoming mostly cloudy. Lows in the mid-70s. Sunday, partly sunny. Highs in the lower 90s. Heat index values in the upper 90s in the afternoon. Sunday night, partly cloudy with a chance of showers and thunderstorms in the evening, then mostly cloudy after midnight. Lows around 70. Chance of rain 30%. Monday, mostly cloudy in the morning, then becoming mostly sunny. Highs in the upper 80s. Monday night, partly cloudy in the evening, then becoming mostly cloudy. Lows in the mid-60s. Tuesday, mostly cloudy in the morning, then becoming partly sunny. Highs in the mid-80s. Tuesday night, partly cloudy. A chance of showers and thunderstorms after midnight. Lows in the mid-60s. Chance of rain 30%. Wednesday, mostly sunny. Highs in the upper 80s. At 4 p.m., in Sioux City, the temperature was 83 and the dew point 59. The relative humidity was 44%. Wind was northwest at 15 miles an hour, gusting to 24. The pressure was 30.05 inches and falling. Elsewhere in northwest Iowa, Morris was mostly sunny and 81. Sheldon was mostly sunny and 79. Cherokee was partly sunny and 82. Spencer was mostly sunny and 79. Storm Lake was mostly sunny and 79. Other conditions across the northern plains, farther east in Iowa, skies ranged from mostly sunny to partly sunny, and temperatures were between 81 and 83 degrees. In eastern Nebraska, skies ranged from sunny to mostly sunny, and temperatures were between 84 and 87 degrees. In eastern South Dakota, temperatures were between 80 and 83 degrees. At Yankton, it was sunny. At Sioux Falls, it was mostly sunny. At Mitchell, it was partly sunny. And in southern Minnesota, temperatures were between 76 and 81 degrees. At Rochester, rain was falling. At Worthington, it was sunny. At Marshall, it was mostly sunny. At Minneapolis, it was partly sunny. At Mankato, it was cloudy. Once again, at 4 p.m., Sioux City had a temperature of 83. The current time is 4:22 p.m. Central Daylight Time. Operating on a frequency of 162.475 MHz, this is NOAA Weather Radio Station WXL62, broadcasting from a transmitter near Lawton, Iowa. Our program originates from the National Weather Service in Sioux Falls and serves Sioux City and the surrounding Siouxland area. This hazardous weather outlook is for northwest Iowa, west central Iowa, southwest Minnesota, northeast Nebraska, central South Dakota, east central South Dakota, south central South Dakota, and southeast South Dakota. For today and tonight, hazardous weather is not expected at this time. For Thursday through Tuesday, thunderstorm chances return to the area late Friday and into the weekend. Some stronger storms are possible, so if you have outdoor plans, remain weather aware and monitor the forecast. Spotter activation is not expected at this time. Your National Weather Service forecast for Siouxland. Tonight, mostly clear. Lows in the upper 50s. Northwest wind 5 to 10 miles an hour this evening, becoming light and variable. Thursday, sunny. Highs in the lower 80s. Light and variable winds, becoming northwest around 5 miles an hour in the afternoon. Thursday night, mostly clear. Lows in the upper 50s. Southeast winds around 5 miles an hour. Friday, mostly sunny. Highs in the mid-80s. South winds 10 to 15 miles an hour. Friday night, partly cloudy in the evening, then mostly cloudy.

a chance of showers and thunderstorms after midnight. Lows in the upper 60s. South winds 10 to 15 miles an hour with gusts up to 30 miles an hour. Chance of rain 50%. Saturday, partly sunny with a chance of showers with a slight chance of thunderstorms in the morning, then sunny in the afternoon. Highs in the upper 80s. Chance of rain 50%. Saturday night, mostly clear in the evening, then becoming mostly cloudy. Lows in the mid 70s. Sunday, partly sunny. Highs in the lower 90s. Heat index values in the upper 90s in the afternoon. Sunday night, partly cloudy with a chance of showers and thunderstorms in the evening, then mostly cloudy after midnight. Lows around 70. Chance of rain 30%. Monday, mostly cloudy in the morning, then becoming mostly sunny. Highs in the upper 80s. Monday night, partly cloudy in the evening, then becoming mostly cloudy. Lows in the mid-60s. Tuesday, mostly cloudy in the morning, then becoming partly sunny. Highs in the mid-80s. Tuesday night, partly cloudy. A chance of showers and thunderstorms after midnight. Lows in the mid-60s. Chance of rain 30%. Wednesday, mostly sunny. Highs in the upper 80s. At 4 p.m., in Sioux City, the temperature was 83 and the dew point 59. The relative humidity was 44%. Wind was northwest at 15 miles an hour, gusting to 24. The pressure was 30.05 inches and falling. Elsewhere in northwest Iowa, Morris was mostly sunny and 81. Sheldon was mostly sunny and 79. Cherokee was partly sunny and 82. Spencer was mostly sunny and 79. Storm Lake was mostly sunny and 79. Other conditions across the northern plains, farther east in Iowa, skies ranged from mostly sunny to partly sunny, and temperatures were between 81 and 83 degrees. In eastern Nebraska, skies ranged from sunny to mostly sunny, and temperatures were between 84 and 87 degrees. In eastern South Dakota, temperatures were between 80 and 83 degrees. At Yankton, it was sunny. At Sioux Falls, it was mostly sunny. At Mitchell, it was partly sunny. And in southern Minnesota, temperatures were between 76 and 81 degrees. At Rochester, rain was falling. At Worthington, it was sunny. At Marshall, it was mostly sunny. At Minneapolis, it was partly sunny. At Mankato, it was cloudy. Once again, at 4 p.m., Sioux City had a temperature of 83. The current time is 4:27 p.m. Central Daylight Time. Operating on a frequency of 162.475 MHz, this is NOAA Weather Radio Station WXL62, broadcasting from a transmitter near Lawton, Iowa. Our program originates from the National Weather Service in Sioux Falls and serves Sioux City and the surrounding Siouxland area. This hazardous weather outlook is for northwest Iowa, west central Iowa, southwest Minnesota, northeast Nebraska, central South Dakota, east central South Dakota, south central South Dakota, and southeast South Dakota. For today and tonight, hazardous weather is not expected at this time. For Thursday through Tuesday, thunderstorm chances return to the area late Friday and into the weekend. Some stronger storms are possible, so if you have outdoor plans, remain weather aware and monitor the forecast. Spotter activation is not expected at this time. Your National Weather Service forecast for Siouxland. Tonight, mostly clear. Lows in the upper 50s. Northwest wind 5 to 10 miles an hour this evening, becoming light and variable. Thursday, sunny. Highs in the lower 80s. Light and variable winds, becoming northwest around 5 miles an hour in the afternoon. Thursday night, mostly clear. Lows in the upper 50s. Southeast winds around 5 miles an hour. Friday, mostly sunny. Highs in the mid-80s. South winds 10 to 15 miles an hour. Friday night, partly cloudy in the evening, then mostly cloudy with a chance of showers and thunderstorms after midnight. Lows in the upper 60s.

south winds 10 to 15 miles an hour with gusts up to 30 miles an hour. Chance of rain 50%. Saturday, partly sunny with a chance of showers with a slight chance of thunderstorms in the morning, then sunny in the afternoon. Highs in the upper 80s. Chance of rain 50%. Saturday night, mostly clear in the evening, then becoming mostly cloudy. Lows in the mid-70s. Sunday, partly sunny. Highs in the lower 90s. Heat index values in the upper 90s in the afternoon. Sunday night, partly cloudy with a chance of showers and thunderstorms in the evening, then mostly cloudy after midnight. Lows around 70. Chance of rain 30%. Monday, mostly cloudy in the morning, then becoming mostly sunny. Highs in the upper 80s. Monday night, partly cloudy in the evening, then becoming mostly cloudy. Lows in the mid-60s. Tuesday, mostly cloudy in the morning, then becoming partly sunny. Highs in the mid-80s. Tuesday night, partly cloudy. A chance of showers and thunderstorms after midnight. Lows in the mid-60s. Chance of rain 30%. Wednesday, mostly sunny. Highs in the upper 80s. At 4 p.m., in Sioux City, the temperature was 83 and the dew point 59. The relative humidity was 44%. Wind was northwest at 15 miles an hour, gusting to 24. The pressure was 30.05 inches and falling. Elsewhere in northwest Iowa, Morris was mostly sunny and 81. Sheldon was mostly sunny and 79. Cherokee was partly sunny and 82. Spencer was mostly sunny and 79. Storm Lake was mostly sunny and 79. Other conditions across the northern plains, farther east in Iowa, skies ranged from mostly sunny to partly sunny, and temperatures were between 81 and 83 degrees. In eastern Nebraska, skies ranged from sunny to mostly sunny, and temperatures were between 84 and 87 degrees. In eastern South Dakota, temperatures were between 80 and 83 degrees. At Yankton, it was sunny. At Sioux Falls, it was mostly sunny. At Mitchell, it was partly sunny. And in southern Minnesota, temperatures were between 76 and 81 degrees. At Rochester, rain was falling. At Worthington, it was sunny. At Marshall, it was mostly sunny. At Minneapolis, it was partly sunny. At Mankato, it was cloudy. Once again, at 4 p.m., Sioux City had a temperature of 83. The current time is 4:32 p.m. Central Daylight Time. Operating on a frequency of 162.475 MHz, this is NOAA Weather Radio Station WXL62, broadcasting from a transmitter near Lawton, Iowa. Our program originates from the National Weather Service in Sioux Falls and serves Sioux City and the surrounding Siouxland area. This hazardous weather outlook is for northwest Iowa, west central Iowa, southwest Minnesota, northeast Nebraska, central South Dakota, east central South Dakota, south central South Dakota, and southeast South Dakota. For today and tonight, hazardous weather is not expected at this time. For Thursday through Tuesday, thunderstorm chances return to the area late Friday and into the weekend. Some stronger storms are possible at this time. For Thursday through Tuesday, thunderstorm chances return to the area late Friday and into the weekend. Some stronger storms are possible, so if you have outdoor plans, remain weather aware and monitor the forecast. Spotter activation is not expected at this time. Your National Weather Service forecast for Siouxland. Tonight, mostly clear. Lows in the upper 50s. Northwest wind 5 to 10 miles an hour this evening, becoming light and variable. Thursday, sunny. Highs in the lower 80s. Light and variable winds, becoming northwest around 5 miles an hour in the afternoon. Thursday night, mostly clear. Lows in the upper 50s. Southeast winds around 5 miles an hour. Friday, mostly sunny. Highs in the mid-80s. South winds 10 to 15 miles an hour. Friday night, partly cloudy in the evening, then mostly cloudy with a chance of showers and thunderstorms.

Saturday. Partly sunny with a chance of showers with a slight chance of thunderstorms in the morning, then sunny in the afternoon. Highs in the upper 80s. Chance of rain 50%. Saturday night, mostly clear in the evening, then becoming mostly cloudy. Lows in the mid-70s. Sunday, partly sunny. Highs in the lower 90s. Heat index values in the upper 90s in the afternoon. Sunday night, partly cloudy with a chance of showers and thunderstorms in the evening, then mostly cloudy after midnight. Lows around 70. Chance of rain 30%. Monday, mostly cloudy in the morning, then becoming mostly sunny. Highs in the upper 80s. Monday night, partly cloudy in the evening, then becoming mostly cloudy. Lows in the mid-60s. Tuesday, mostly cloudy in the morning, then becoming partly sunny. Highs in the mid-80s. Tuesday night, partly cloudy. A chance of showers and thunderstorms after midnight. Lows in the mid-60s. Chance of rain 30%. Wednesday, mostly sunny. Highs in the upper 80s. At 4 p.m., in Sioux City, the temperature was 83 and the dew point 59. The relative humidity was 44%. Wind was northwest at 15 miles an hour, gusting to 24. The pressure was 30.05 inches and falling. Elsewhere in northwest Iowa, Morris was mostly sunny and 81. Sheldon was mostly sunny and 79. Cherokee was partly sunny and 82. Spencer was mostly sunny and 79. Storm Lake was mostly sunny and 79. Other conditions across the northern plains, farther east in Iowa, skies ranged from mostly sunny to partly sunny, and temperatures were between 81 and 83 degrees. In eastern Nebraska, skies ranged from sunny to mostly sunny, and temperatures were between 84 and 87 degrees. In eastern South Dakota, temperatures were between 80 and 83 degrees. At Yankton, it was sunny. At Sioux Falls, it was mostly sunny. At Mitchell, it was partly sunny. And in southern Minnesota, temperatures were between 76 and 81 degrees. At Rochester, rain was falling. At Worthington, it was sunny. At Marshall, it was mostly sunny. At Minneapolis, it was partly sunny. At Mankato, it was cloudy. Once again, at 4 p.m., Sioux City had a temperature of 83. The current time is 4:47 p.m. Central Daylight Time. Operating on a frequency of 162.475 MHz, this is NOAA Weather Radio Station WXL62, broadcasting from a transmitter near Lawton, Iowa. Our program originates from the National Weather Service in Sioux Falls and serves Sioux City and the surrounding Siouxland area. This hazardous weather outlook is for northwest Iowa, west central Iowa, southwest Minnesota, northeast Nebraska, central South Dakota, east central South Dakota, south central South Dakota, and southeast South Dakota. For today and tonight, hazardous weather is not expected at this time. For Thursday through Tuesday, thunderstorm chances return to the area late Friday and into the weekend. Some stronger storms are possible, so if you have outdoor plans, remain weather aware and monitor the forecast. Spotter activation is not expected at this time. Your National Weather Service forecast for Siouxland. Tonight, mostly clear. Lows in the upper 50s. Northwest wind 5 to 10 miles an hour this evening, becoming light and variable. Thursday, sunny. Highs in the lower 80s. Light and variable winds, becoming northwest around 5 miles an hour in the afternoon. Thursday night, mostly clear. Lows in the upper 50s. Southeast winds around 5 miles an hour. Friday, mostly sunny. Highs in the mid-80s. South winds 10 to 15 miles an hour. Friday night, partly cloudy in the evening, then mostly cloudy with a chance of showers and thunderstorms after midnight. Lows in the upper 60s. South winds 10 to 15 miles an hour with gusts up to 30 miles an hour. Chance of rain 50%. Saturday, partly sunny with a chance of showers with a slight chance of thunderstorms in the morning, then sunny.

the mid-70s. Sunday, partly sunny. Highs in the lower 90s. Heat index values in the upper 90s in the afternoon. Sunday night, partly cloudy with a chance of showers and thunderstorms in the evening, then mostly cloudy after midnight. Lows around 70. Chance of rain 30%. Monday, mostly cloudy in the morning, then becoming mostly sunny. Highs in the upper 80s. Monday night, partly cloudy in the evening, then becoming mostly cloudy. Lows in the mid-60s. Tuesday, mostly cloudy in the morning, then becoming partly sunny. Highs in the mid-80s. Tuesday night, partly cloudy. A chance of showers and thunderstorms after midnight. Lows in the mid-60s. Chance of rain 30%. Wednesday, mostly sunny. Highs in the upper 80s. At 4 p.m., in Sioux City, the temperature was 83 and the dew point 59. The relative humidity was 44%. Wind was northwest at 15 miles an hour, gusting to 24. The pressure was 30.05 inches and falling. Elsewhere in northwest Iowa, Morris was mostly sunny and 81. Sheldon was mostly sunny and 79. Cherokee was partly sunny and 82. Spencer was mostly sunny and 79. Storm Lake was mostly sunny and 79. Other conditions across the northern plains, farther east in Iowa, skies ranged from mostly sunny to partly sunny, and temperatures were between 81 and 83 degrees. In eastern Nebraska, skies ranged from sunny to mostly sunny, and temperatures were between 84 and 87 degrees. In eastern South Dakota, temperatures were between 80 and 83 degrees. At Yankton, it was sunny. At Sioux Falls, it was mostly sunny. At Mitchell, it was partly sunny. And in southern Minnesota, temperatures were between 76 and 81 degrees. At Rochester, rain was falling. At Worthington, it was sunny. At Marshall, it was mostly sunny. At Minneapolis, it was partly sunny. At Mankato, it was cloudy. Once again, at 4 p.m., Sioux City had a temperature of 83. At 5 p.m., in Sioux City, the temperature was 82 and the dew point 60. The relative humidity was 47%. Wind was northwest at 13 miles an hour. The pressure was 30.04 inches and falling. Elsewhere in northwest Iowa, Morris was sunny and 81. Sheldon was mostly sunny and 79. Spencer was sunny and 79. Other conditions across the northern plains, farther east in Iowa, skies ranged from sunny to mostly sunny, and temperatures were between 79 and 81 degrees. In eastern Nebraska, skies ranged from sunny to mostly sunny, and temperatures were between 83 and 86 degrees. In eastern South Dakota, skies ranged from sunny to mostly sunny, and temperatures were between 81 and 83 degrees. And in southern Minnesota, skies ranged from mostly sunny to partly sunny, and temperatures were between 77 and 80 degrees. Once again, at 5 p.m., Sioux City had a temperature of 82. The current time is 5:02 p.m. Central Daylight Time. Operating on a frequency of 162.475 MHz, this is NOAA Weather Radio Station WXL62, broadcasting from a transmitter near Lawton, Iowa. Our program originates from the National Weather Service in Sioux Falls and serves Sioux City and the surrounding Siouxland area. This hazardous weather outlook is for northwest Iowa, west central Iowa, southwest Minnesota, northeast Nebraska, central South Dakota, east central South Dakota, south central South Dakota, and southeast South Dakota. For today and tonight, hazardous weather is not expected at this time. For Thursday through Tuesday, thunderstorm chances return to the area late Friday and into the weekend. Some stronger storms are possible, so if you have outdoor plans, remain weather aware and monitor the forecast. Spotter activation is not expected at this time. Your National Weather Service forecast for Siouxland. Tonight, mostly clear. Lows in the upper 50s. Northwest wind 5 to 10 miles an hour this evening, becoming light and variable.
Thursday, sunny. Highs in the lower 80s. Light and variable winds, becoming northwest around 5 miles an hour in the afternoon. Thursday night, mostly clear. Lows in the upper 50s. Southeast winds around 5 miles an hour. Friday, mostly sunny. Highs in the mid 80s. South winds 10 to 15 miles an hour. Friday night, partly cloudy in the evening, then mostly cloudy with a chance of showers and thunderstorms after midnight. Lows in the upper 60s. South winds 10 to 15 miles an hour with gusts up to 30 miles an hour. Chance of rain 50%. Saturday, partly sunny with a chance of showers with a slight chance of thunderstorms in the morning, then sunny in the afternoon. Highs in the upper 80s. Chance of rain 50%. Saturday night, mostly clear in the evening, then becoming mostly cloudy. Lows in the mid-70s. Sunday, partly sunny. Highs in the lower 90s. Heat index values in the upper 90s in the afternoon. Sunday night, partly cloudy with a chance of showers and thunderstorms in the evening, then mostly cloudy after midnight. Lows around 70. Chance of rain 30%. Monday, mostly cloudy in the morning, then becoming mostly sunny. Highs in the upper 80s. Monday night, partly cloudy in the evening, then becoming mostly cloudy. Lows in the mid-60s. Tuesday, mostly cloudy in the morning, then becoming partly sunny. Highs in the mid-80s. Tuesday night, partly cloudy. A chance of showers and thunderstorms after midnight. Lows in the mid-60s. Chance of rain 30%. Wednesday, mostly sunny. Highs in the upper 80s. At 5 p.m., in Sioux City, the temperature was 82, and the dew point 60. The relative humidity was 47%. Wind was northwest at 13 miles an hour. The pressure was 30.04 inches and falling. Elsewhere in northwest Iowa, Morris was sunny and 81. Sheldon was mostly sunny and 79. Spencer was sunny and 79. Other conditions across the northern plains, farther east in Iowa, skies ranged from sunny to mostly sunny, and temperatures were between 79 and 81 degrees. In eastern Nebraska, skies ranged from sunny to mostly sunny, and temperatures were between 83 and 86 degrees. In eastern South Dakota, skies ranged from sunny to mostly sunny, and temperatures were between 81 and 83 degrees. And in southern Minnesota, skies ranged from mostly sunny to partly sunny, and temperatures were between 77 and 80 degrees. Once again, at 5 p.m., Sioux City had a temperature of 82. The current time is 5:07 p.m. Central Daylight Time. Operating on a frequency of 162.475 MHz, this is NOAA Weather Radio Station WXL62, broadcasting from a transmitter near Lawton, Iowa. Our program originates from the National Weather Service in Sioux Falls and serves Sioux City and the surrounding Siouxland area. This hazardous weather outlook is for northwest Iowa, west central Iowa, southwest Minnesota, northeast Nebraska, central South Dakota, east central South Dakota, south central South Dakota, and southeast South Dakota. For today and tonight, hazardous weather is not expected at this time. For Thursday through Tuesday, thunderstorm chances return to the area late Friday and into the weekend. Some stronger storms are possible, so if you have outdoor plans, remain weather aware and monitor the forecast. Spotter activation is not expected at this time. Your National Weather Service forecast for Siouxland. Tonight, mostly clear. Lows in the upper 50s. Northwest wind 5 to 10 miles an hour this evening, becoming light and variable. Thursday, sunny. Highs in the lower 80s. Light and variable winds, becoming northwest around 5 miles an hour in the afternoon. Thursday night, mostly clear. Lows in the upper 50s. Southeast winds around 5 miles an hour. Friday, mostly sunny. Highs in the mid-80s. South winds 10 to 15 miles an hour. Friday night, partly cloudy in the evening, then mostly cloudy with a chance of showers and thunderstorms.
after midnight. Lows in the upper 60s. South winds 10 to 15 miles an hour with gusts up to 30 miles an hour. Chance of rain 50%. Saturday, partly sunny with a chance of showers with a slight chance of thunderstorms in the morning, then sunny in the afternoon. Highs in the upper 80s. Chance of rain 50%. Saturday night, mostly clear in the evening, then becoming mostly cloudy. Lows in the mid-70s. Sunday, partly sunny. Highs in the lower 90s. Heat index values in the upper 90s in the afternoon. Sunday night, partly cloudy with a chance of showers and thunderstorms in the evening, then mostly cloudy after midnight. Lows around 70. Chance of rain 30%. Monday, mostly cloudy in the morning, then becoming mostly sunny. Highs in the upper 80s. Monday night, partly cloudy in the evening, then becoming mostly cloudy. Lows in the mid-60s. Tuesday, mostly cloudy in the morning, then becoming partly sunny. Highs in the mid-80s. Tuesday night, partly cloudy. A chance of showers and thunderstorms after midnight. Lows in the mid-60s. Chance of rain 30%. Wednesday, mostly sunny. Highs in the upper 80s. At 5 p.m., in Sioux City, the temperature was 82 and the dew point 60. The relative humidity was 47%. Wind was northwest at 13 miles an hour. The pressure was 30.04 inches and falling. Elsewhere in northwest Iowa, Morris was sunny and 81. Sheldon was mostly sunny and 79. Cherokee was mostly sunny and 81. Spencer was sunny and 79. Storm Lake was mostly sunny and 77. Other conditions across the northern plains, farther east in Iowa, skies ranged from sunny to mostly sunny, and temperatures were between 79 and 81 degrees. In eastern Nebraska, skies ranged from sunny to mostly sunny, and temperatures were between 83 and 86 degrees. In eastern South Dakota, skies ranged from sunny to mostly sunny, and temperatures were between 81 and 83 degrees. And in southern Minnesota, skies ranged from mostly sunny to partly sunny, and temperatures were between 77 and 80 degrees. Once again, at 5 p.m., Sioux City had a temperature of 82. The current time is 5:11 p.m. Central Daylight Time. Operating on a frequency of 162.475 MHz, this is NOAA Weather Radio Station WXL62, broadcasting from a transmitter near Lawton, Iowa. Our program originates from the National Weather Service in Sioux Falls and serves Sioux City and the surrounding Siouxland area. This hazardous weather outlook is for northwest Iowa, west central Iowa, southwest Minnesota, northeast Nebraska, central South Dakota, east central South Dakota, south central South Dakota, and southeast South Dakota. For today and tonight, hazardous weather is not expected at this time. For Thursday through Tuesday, thunderstorm chances return to the area late Friday and into the weekend. Some stronger storms are possible, so if you have outdoor plans, remain weather aware and monitor the forecast. Spotter activation is not expected at this time. Your National Weather Service forecast for Siouxland. Tonight, mostly clear. Lows in the upper 50s. Northwest wind 5 to 10 miles an hour this evening, becoming light and variable. Thursday, sunny. Highs in the lower 80s. Light and variable winds, becoming northwest around 5 miles an hour in the afternoon. Thursday night, mostly clear. Lows in the upper 50s. Southeast winds around 5 miles an hour. Friday, mostly sunny. Highs in the mid-80s. South winds 10 to 15 miles an hour. Friday night, partly cloudy in the evening, then mostly cloudy with a chance of showers and thunderstorms after midnight. Lows in the upper 60s. South winds 10 to 15 miles an hour with gusts up to 30 miles an hour. Chance of rain 50%. Saturday, partly sunny with a chance of showers with a slight chance of thunderstorms in the morning, then sunny in the afternoon. Highs in the upper 80s. Chance of rain 50%. Saturday night, mostly

clear in the evening, then becoming mostly cloudy. Lows in the mid-70s. Sunday, partly sunny. Highs in the lower 90s. Heat index values in the upper 90s in the afternoon. Sunday night, partly cloudy with a chance of showers and thunderstorms in the evening, then mostly cloudy after midnight. Lows around 70. Chance of rain 30%. Monday, mostly cloudy in the morning, then becoming mostly sunny. Highs in the upper 80s. Monday night, partly cloudy in the evening, then becoming mostly cloudy. Lows in the mid-60s. Tuesday, mostly cloudy in the morning, then becoming partly sunny. Highs in the mid-80s. Tuesday night, partly cloudy. A chance of showers and thunderstorms after midnight. Lows in the mid-60s. Chance of rain 30%. Wednesday, mostly sunny. Highs in the upper 80s. At 5 p.m., in Sioux City, the temperature was 82, and the dew point 60. The relative humidity was 47%. Wind was northwest at 13 miles an hour. The pressure was 30.04 inches and falling. Elsewhere in northwest Iowa, Morris was sunny and 81. Sheldon was mostly sunny and 79. Cherokee was mostly sunny and 81. Spencer was sunny and 79. Storm Lake was mostly sunny and 77. Other conditions across the northern plains, farther east in Iowa, skies ranged from sunny to mostly sunny, and temperatures were between 79 and 81 degrees. In eastern Nebraska, skies ranged from sunny to mostly sunny, and temperatures were between 83 and 86 degrees. In eastern South Dakota, skies ranged from sunny to mostly sunny, and temperatures were between 81 and 83 degrees. And in southern Minnesota, skies ranged from mostly sunny to partly sunny, and temperatures were between 77 and 80 degrees. Once again, at 5 p.m. Sioux City had a temperature of 82. The current time is 5:16 p.m. Central Daylight Time. Operating on a frequency of 162.475 MHz, this is NOAA Weather Radio Station WXL62, broadcasting from a transmitter near Lawton, Iowa. Our program originates from the National Weather Service in Sioux Falls and serves Sioux City and the surrounding Siouxland area. This hazardous weather outlook is for northwest Iowa, west central Iowa, southwest Minnesota, northeast Nebraska, central South Dakota, east central South Dakota, south central South Dakota, and southeast South Dakota. For today and tonight, hazardous weather is not expected at this time. For Thursday through Tuesday, thunderstorm chances return to the area late Friday and into the weekend. Some stronger storms are possible, so if you have outdoor plans, remain weather aware and monitor the forecast. Spotter activation is not expected at this time. Your National Weather Service forecast for Siouxland. Tonight, mostly clear. Lows in the upper 50s. Northwest wind 5 to 10 miles an hour this evening, becoming light and variable. Thursday, sunny. Highs in the lower 80s. Light and variable winds, becoming northwest around 5 miles an hour in the afternoon. Thursday night, mostly clear. Lows in the upper 50s. Southeast winds around 5 miles an hour. Friday, mostly sunny. Highs in the mid-80s. South winds 10 to 15 miles an hour. Friday night, partly cloudy in the evening, then mostly cloudy with a chance of showers and thunderstorms after midnight. Lows in the upper 60s. South winds 10 to 15 miles an hour with gusts up to 30 miles an hour. Chance of rain 50%. Saturday, partly sunny with a chance of showers with a slight chance of thunderstorms in the morning, then sunny in the afternoon. Highs in the upper 80s. Chance of rain 50%. Saturday night, mostly clear in the evening, then becoming mostly cloudy. Lows in the mid-70s. Sunday, partly sunny. Highs in the lower 90s. Heat index values in the upper 90s in the afternoon. Sunday night, partly cloudy with a chance of showers and thunderstorms in the evening, then mostly cloudy after midnight. Lows around 70. Chance of rain 30%.

1%. Wind was northwest at 13 miles an hour. The pressure was 30.04 inches and falling. Elsewhere in northwest Iowa, Morris was sunny and 81. Sheldon was mostly sunny and 79. Cherokee was mostly sunny and 81. Spencer was sunny and 79. Storm Lake was mostly sunny and 77. Other conditions across the northern plains, farther east in Iowa, skies ranged from sunny to mostly sunny, and temperatures were between 79 and 81 degrees. In eastern Nebraska, skies ranged from sunny to mostly sunny, and temperatures were between 83 and 86 degrees. In eastern South Dakota, skies ranged from sunny to mostly sunny, and temperatures were between 81 and 83 degrees. And in southern Minnesota, skies ranged from mostly sunny to partly sunny, and temperatures were between 77 and 80 degrees. Once again, at 5 p.m. Sioux City had a temperature of 82. The current time is 5:21 p.m. Central Daylight Time. Operating on a frequency of 162.475 MHz, this is NOAA Weather Radio Station WXL62, broadcasting from a transmitter near Lawton, Iowa. Our program originates from the National Weather Service in Sioux Falls and serves Sioux City and the surrounding Siouxland area. This hazardous weather outlook is for northwest Iowa, west central Iowa, southwest Minnesota, northeast Nebraska, central South Dakota, east central South Dakota, south central South Dakota, and southeast South Dakota. For today and tonight, hazardous weather is not expected at this time. For Thursday through Tuesday, thunderstorm chances return to the area late Friday and into the weekend. Some stronger storms are possible, so if you have outdoor plans, remain weather aware and monitor the forecast. Spotter activation is not expected at this time. Your National Weather Service forecast for Siouxland. Tonight, mostly clear. Lows in the upper 50s. Northwest winds 5 to 10 miles an hour this evening, becoming light and variable. Thursday, sunny. Highs in the lower 80s. Light and variable winds, becoming northwest around 5 miles an hour in the afternoon. Thursday night, mostly clear. Lows in the upper 50s. Southeast winds around 5 miles an hour. Friday, mostly sunny. Highs in the mid-80s. South winds 10 to 15 miles an hour. Friday night, partly cloudy in the evening, then mostly cloudy with a chance of showers and thunderstorms after midnight. Lows in the upper 60s. South winds 10 to 15 miles an hour with gusts up to 30 miles an hour. Chance of rain 50%. Saturday, partly sunny with a chance of showers with a slight chance of thunderstorms in the morning, then sunny in the afternoon. Highs in the upper 80s. Chance of rain 50%. Saturday night, mostly clear in the evening, then becoming mostly cloudy. Lows in the mid-70s. Sunday, partly sunny. Highs in the lower 90s. Heat index values in the upper 90s in the afternoon. Sunday night, partly cloudy with a chance of showers and thunderstorms in the evening, then mostly cloudy after midnight. Lows around 70. Chance of rain 30%. Monday, mostly cloudy in the morning, then becoming mostly sunny. Highs in the upper 80s. Monday night, partly cloudy in the evening, then becoming mostly cloudy. Lows in the mid-60s. Tuesday, mostly cloudy in the morning, then becoming partly sunny. Highs in the mid-80s. Tuesday night, partly cloudy. A chance of showers and thunderstorms after midnight. Lows in the mid-60s. Chance of rain 30%. Wednesday, mostly sunny. Highs in the upper 80s. At 5 p.m., in Sioux City, the temperature was 82 and the dew point 60. The relative humidity was 47%. Wind was northwest at 13 miles an hour. The pressure was 30.04 inches and falling. Elsewhere in northwest Iowa, Morris was sunny and 81. Sheldon was mostly sunny and 79. Cherokee was mostly sunny and 81. Spencer was sunny and 79. Storm Lake was mostly sunny and 77.

Other conditions across the northern plains, farther east in Iowa, skies ranged from sunny to mostly sunny, and temperatures were between 79 and 81 degrees. In eastern Nebraska, skies ranged from sunny to mostly sunny, and temperatures were between 83 and 86 degrees. In eastern South Dakota, skies ranged from sunny to mostly sunny, and temperatures were between 81 and 83 degrees. And in southern Minnesota, skies ranged from mostly sunny to partly sunny, and temperatures were between 77 and 80 degrees. Once again, at 5 p.m. Sioux City had a temperature of 82. The current time is 5:25 p.m. Central Daylight Time. Operating on a frequency of 162.475 MHz, this is NOAA Weather Radio Station WXL62, broadcasting from a transmitter near Lawton, Iowa. Our program originates from the National Weather Service in Sioux Falls and serves Sioux City and the surrounding Siouxland area. This hazardous weather outlook is for northwest Iowa, west central Iowa, southwest Minnesota, northeast Nebraska, central South Dakota, east central South Dakota, south central South Dakota, and southeast South Dakota. For today and tonight, hazardous weather is not expected at this time. For Thursday through Tuesday, thunderstorm chances return to the area late Friday and into the weekend. Some stronger storms are possible, so if you have outdoor plans, remain weather aware and monitor the forecast. Water activation is not expected at this time. Your National Weather Service forecast for Siouxland. Tonight, mostly clear. Lows in the upper 50s. Northwest winds 5 to 10 miles an hour this evening, becoming light and variable. Thursday, sunny. Highs in the lower 80s. Light and variable wind, becoming northwest around 5 miles an hour in the afternoon. Thursday night, mostly clear. Lows in the upper 50s. Southeast winds around 5 miles an hour. Friday, mostly sunny. Highs in the mid-80s. South winds 10 to 15 miles an hour. Friday night, partly cloudy in the evening, then mostly cloudy with a chance of showers and thunderstorms after midnight. Lows in the upper 60s. South winds 10 to 15 miles an hour with gusts up to 30 miles an hour. Chance of rain 50%. Saturday, partly sunny with a chance of showers with a slight chance of thunderstorms in the morning, then sunny in the afternoon. Highs in the upper 80s. Chance of rain 50%. Saturday night, mostly clear in the evening, then becoming mostly cloudy. Lows in the mid 70s. Sunday, partly sunny. Highs in the lower 90s. Heat index values in the upper 90s in the afternoon. Sunday night, partly cloudy with a chance of showers and thunderstorms in the evening, then mostly cloudy after midnight. Lows around 70. Chance of rain 30%. Monday, mostly cloudy in the morning, then becoming mostly sunny. Highs in the upper 80s. Monday night, partly cloudy in the evening, then becoming mostly cloudy. Lows in the mid-60s. Tuesday, mostly cloudy in the morning, then becoming partly sunny. Highs in the mid-80s. Tuesday night, partly cloudy. A chance of showers and thunderstorms after midnight. Lows in the mid-60s. Chance of rain 30%. Wednesday, mostly sunny. Highs in the upper 80s. At 5 p.m., in Sioux City, the temperature was 82 and the dew point 60. The relative humidity was 47%. Wind was northwest at 13 miles an hour. The pressure was 30.04 inches and falling. Elsewhere in northwest Iowa, Morris was sunny and 81. Sheldon was mostly sunny and 79. Cherokee was mostly sunny and 81. Spencer was sunny and 79. Storm Lake was mostly sunny and 77. Other conditions across the northern plains, farther east in Iowa, skies ranged from sunny to mostly sunny, and temperatures were between 79 and 81 degrees. In eastern Nebraska, skies ranged from sunny to mostly sunny, and temperatures were between 83 and 86 degrees. In eastern South Dakota, skies ranged from sunny to mostly sunny, and temperatures were between 81 and 86 degrees.

83 degrees. And in southern Minnesota, skies ranged from mostly sunny to partly sunny, and temperatures were between 77 and 80 degrees. Once again, at 5 p.m. Sioux City had a temperature of 82. The current time is 5:30 p.m. Central Daylight Time. Operating on a frequency of 162.475 MHz, this is NOAA Weather Radio Station WXL62, broadcasting from a transmitter near Lawton, Iowa. Our program originates from the National Weather Service in Sioux Falls and serves Sioux City and the surrounding Siouxland area. This hazardous weather outlook is for northwest Iowa, west central Iowa, southwest Minnesota, northeast Nebraska, central South Dakota, east central South Dakota, south central South Dakota, and southeast South Dakota. For today and tonight, hazardous weather is not expected at this time. For Thursday through Tuesday, thunderstorm chances return to the area late Friday and into the weekend. Some stronger storms are possible, so if you have outdoor plans, remain weather aware and monitor the forecast. Spotter activation is not expected at this time. Your National Weather Service forecast for Siouxland. Tonight, mostly clear. Lows in the upper 50s. Northwest wind 5 to 10 miles an hour this evening, becoming light and variable. Thursday, sunny. Highs in the lower 80s. Light and variable winds, becoming northwest around 5 miles an hour in the afternoon. Thursday night, mostly clear. Lows in the upper 50s. Southeast winds around 5 miles an hour. Friday, mostly sunny. Highs in the mid-80s. South winds 10 to 15 miles an hour. Friday night, partly cloudy in the evening, then mostly cloudy with a chance of showers and thunderstorms after midnight. Lows in the upper 60s. South winds 10 to 15 miles an hour with gusts up to 30 miles an hour. Chance of rain 50%. Saturday, partly sunny with a chance of showers with a slight chance of thunderstorms in the morning, then sunny in the afternoon. Highs in the upper 80s. Chance of rain 50%. Saturday night, mostly clear in the evening, then becoming mostly cloudy. Lows in the mid-70s. Sunday, partly sunny. Highs in the lower 90s. Heat index values in the upper 90s in the afternoon. Sunday night, partly cloudy with a chance of showers and thunderstorms in the evening, then mostly cloudy after midnight. Lows around 70. Chance of rain 30%. Monday, mostly cloudy in the morning, then becoming mostly sunny. Highs in the upper 80s. Monday night, partly cloudy in the evening, then becoming mostly cloudy. Lows in the mid-60s. Tuesday, mostly cloudy in the morning, then becoming partly sunny. Highs. Monday night, partly cloudy in the evening, then becoming mostly cloudy. Lows in the mid-60s. Tuesday, mostly cloudy in the morning, then becoming partly sunny. Highs in the mid-80s. Tuesday night, partly cloudy. A chance of showers and thunderstorms after midnight. Lows in the mid-60s. Chance of rain 30%. Wednesday, mostly sunny. Highs in the upper 80s. At 5 p.m., in Sioux City, the temperature was 82 and the dew point 60. The relative humidity was 47%. Wind was northwest at 13 miles an hour. The pressure was 30.04 inches and falling. Elsewhere in northwest Iowa, Morris was sunny and 81. Sheldon was mostly sunny and 79. Cherokee was mostly sunny and 81. Spencer was sunny and 79. Storm Lake was mostly sunny and 77. Other conditions across the northern plains, farther east in Iowa, skies ranged from sunny to mostly sunny, and temperatures were between 79 and 81 degrees. In eastern Nebraska, skies ranged from sunny to mostly sunny, and temperatures were between 83 and 86 degrees. In eastern South Dakota, skies ranged from sunny to mostly sunny, and temperatures were between 81 and 83 degrees. And in southern Minnesota, skies ranged from mostly sunny to partly sunny, and temperatures were between 77 and 80 degrees. Once again, at 5 p.m.

p.m., Sioux City had a temperature of 82. The Sioux City, Iowa climate summary for this evening, as of 4 p.m., August 26, 2026. Today's high temperature was 84 degrees. The normal high is 81. Today's low temperature was 58 degrees. The normal low is 59. No precipitation fell today, which leaves the monthly total at 3.85 inches. This is 0.58 inches above the normal amount of 3.27 inches for August. The total precipitation for the year still stands at 16.95 inches, which is 4.35 inches below normal. There were no heating degree days today, which is one below normal. The yearly total since July 1st is zero, which is five below normal. There were six cooling degree days today, which is normal. The yearly total since January 1st is 938, which is 195 above normal. The normal high temperature for tomorrow is 81 degrees, and the normal low is 59. The record high for tomorrow is 104, which occurred in 1955, and the record low is 41, which occurred in 1896. Sunset tonight is at 8.09 p.m. Sunrise tomorrow is at 6.45 a.m. The current time is 5.36 p.m. Central Daylight Time. Operating on a frequency of 162.475 MHz, this is NOAA Weather Radio Station WXL62, broadcasting from a transmitter near Lawton, Iowa. Our program originates from the National Weather Service in Sioux Falls and serves Sioux City and the surrounding Siouxland area. This hazardous weather outlook is for northwest Iowa, west central Iowa, southwest Minnesota, northeast Nebraska, central South Dakota, east central South Dakota, south central South Dakota, and southeast South Dakota. For today and tonight, hazardous weather is not expected at this time. For Thursday through Tuesday, thunderstorm chances return to the area late Friday and into the weekend. Some stronger storms are possible, so if you have outdoor plans, remain weather aware and monitor the forecast. Spotter activation is not expected at this time. Your National Weather Service forecast for Siouxland. Tonight, mostly clear. Lows in the upper 50s. Northwest wind 5 to 10 miles an hour this evening, becoming light and variable. Thursday, sunny. Highs in the lower 80s. Light and variable winds, becoming northwest around 5 miles an hour in the afternoon. Thursday night, mostly clear. Lows in the upper 50s. Southeast winds around 5 miles an hour. Friday, mostly sunny. Highs in the mid-80s. South winds 10 to 15 miles an hour. Friday night, partly cloudy in the evening, then mostly cloudy with a chance of showers and thunderstorms after midnight. Lows in the upper 60s. South winds 10 to 15 miles an hour with gusts up to 30 miles an hour. Chance of rain 50%. Saturday, partly sunny with a chance of showers with a slight chance of thunderstorms in the morning, then sunny in the afternoon. Highs in the upper 80s. Chance of rain 50%. Saturday night, mostly clear in the evening, then becoming mostly cloudy. Lows in the mid-70s. Sunday, partly sunny. Highs in the lower 90s. Heat index values in the upper 90s in the afternoon. Sunday night, partly cloudy with a chance of showers and thunderstorms in the evening, then mostly cloudy after midnight. Lows around 70. Chance of rain 30%. Monday, mostly cloudy in the morning, then becoming mostly sunny. Highs in the upper 80s. Monday night, partly cloudy in the evening, then becoming mostly cloudy. Lows in the mid-60s. Tuesday, mostly cloudy in the morning, then becoming partly sunny. Highs in the mid-80s. Tuesday night, partly cloudy. A chance of showers and thunderstorms after midnight. Lows in the mid-60s. Chance of rain 30%. Wednesday, mostly sunny. Highs in the upper 80s. At 5 p.m., in Sioux City, the temperature was 82 and the dew point 60. The relative humidity was 47%. Wind was northwest at 13 miles an hour. The pressure was 30.04 inches and
falling. Elsewhere in northwest Iowa, Morris was sunny and 81. Sheldon was mostly sunny and 79. Cherokee was mostly sunny and 81. Spencer was sunny and 79. Storm Lake was mostly sunny and 77. Other conditions across the northern plains, farther east in Iowa, skies ranged from sunny to mostly sunny, and temperatures were between 79 and 81 degrees. In eastern Nebraska, skies ranged from sunny to mostly sunny, and temperatures were between 83 and 86 degrees. In eastern South Dakota, skies ranged from sunny to mostly sunny, and temperatures were between 81 and 83 degrees. And in southern Minnesota, skies ranged from mostly sunny to partly sunny, and temperatures were between 77 and 80 degrees. Once again, at 5 p.m. Sioux City had a temperature of 82. The Sioux City, Iowa climate summary for this evening, as of 4 p.m., August 26, 2026. Today's high temperature was 84 degrees. The normal high is 81. Today's low temperature was 58 degrees. The normal low is 59. No precipitation fell today, which leaves the monthly total at 3.85 inches. This is 0.58 inches above the normal amount of 3.27 inches for August. The total precipitation for the year still stands at 16.95 inches, which is 4.35 inches below normal. There were no heating degree days today, which is one below normal. The yearly total since July 1st is zero, which is five below normal. There were six cooling degree days today, which is normal. The yearly total since January 1st is 938, which is 195 above normal. The normal high temperature for tomorrow is 81 degrees, and the normal low is 59. The record high for tomorrow is 104, which occurred in 1955, and the record low is 41, which occurred in 1896. Sunset tonight is at 8.09 p.m. Sunrise tomorrow is at 6.45 a.m. The current time is 5.42 p.m. Central Daylight Time. Operating on a frequency of 162.475 MHz, this is NOAA Weather Radio Station WXL62, broadcasting from a transmitter near Lawton, Iowa. Our program originates from the National Weather Service in Sioux Falls and serves Sioux City and the surrounding Siouxland area. This hazardous weather outlook is for northwest Iowa, west central Iowa, southwest Minnesota, northeast Nebraska, central South Dakota, east central South Dakota, south central South Dakota, and southeast South Dakota. For today and tonight, hazardous weather is not expected at this time. For Thursday through Tuesday, thunderstorm chances return to the area late Friday and into the weekend. Some stronger storms are possible, so if you have outdoor plans, remain weather aware and monitor the forecast. Spotter activation is not expected at this time. Your National Weather Service forecast for Siouxland. Tonight, mostly clear. Lows in the upper 50s. Northwest winds 5 to 10 miles an hour this evening, becoming light and variable. Thursday, sunny. Highs in the lower 80s. Light and variable winds, becoming northwest around 5 miles an hour in the afternoon. Thursday night, mostly clear. Lows in the upper 50s. Southeast winds around 5 miles an hour. Friday, mostly sunny. Highs in the mid-80s. South winds 10 to 15 miles an hour. Friday night, partly cloudy in the evening, then mostly cloudy with a chance of showers and thunderstorms after midnight. Lows in the upper 60s. South winds 10 to 15 miles an hour with gusts up to 30 miles an hour. Chance of rain 50%. Saturday, partly sunny with a chance of showers with a slight chance of thunderstorms in the morning, then sunny in the afternoon. Highs in the upper 80s. Chance of rain 50%. Saturday night, mostly clear in the evening, then becoming mostly cloudy. Lows in the mid-70s. Sunday, partly sunny. Highs in the lower 90s. Heat index values in the upper 90s in the afternoon. Sunday night, partly cloudy with a chance of showers and thunderstorms in the evening, then mostly cloudy after midnight. Lows around 70.

chance of rain 30%. Monday, mostly cloudy in the morning, then becoming mostly sunny. Highs in the upper 80s. Monday night, partly cloudy in the evening, then becoming mostly cloudy. Lows in the mid-60s. Tuesday, mostly cloudy in the morning, then becoming partly sunny. Highs in the mid-80s. Tuesday night, partly cloudy. A chance of showers and thunderstorms after midnight. Lows in the mid-60s. Chance of rain 30%. Wednesday, mostly sunny. Highs in the upper 80s. At 5 p.m., in Sioux City, the temperature was 82 and the dew point 60. The relative humidity was 47%. Wind was northwest at 13 miles an hour. The pressure was 30.04 inches and falling. Elsewhere in northwest Iowa, Morris was sunny and 81. Sheldon was mostly sunny and 79. Cherokee was mostly sunny and 81. Spencer was sunny and 79. Storm Lake was mostly sunny and 77. Other conditions across the northern plains, farther east in Iowa, skies ranged from sunny to mostly sunny, and temperatures were between 79 and 81 degrees. In eastern Nebraska, skies ranged from sunny to mostly sunny, and temperatures were between 83 and 86 degrees. In eastern South Dakota, skies ranged from sunny to mostly sunny, and temperatures were between 81 and 83 degrees. And in southern Minnesota, skies ranged from mostly sunny to partly sunny, and temperatures were between 77 and 80 degrees. Once again, at 5 p.m., Sioux City had a temperature of 82. The Sioux City, Iowa climate summary for this evening, as of 4 p.m., August 26, 2026. Today's high temperature was 84 degrees. The normal high is 81. Today's low temperature was 58 degrees. The normal low is 59. No precipitation fell today, which leaves the monthly total at 3.85 inches. This is 0.58 inches above the normal amount of 3.27 inches for August. The total precipitation for the year still stands at 16.95 inches, which is 4.35 inches below normal. There were no heating degree days today, which is one below normal. The yearly total since July 1st is zero, which is five below normal. There were six cooling degree days today, which is normal. The yearly total since January 1st is 938, which is 195 above normal. The normal high temperature for tomorrow is 81 degrees, and the normal low is 59. The record high for tomorrow is 104, which occurred in 1955, and the record low is 41, which occurred in 1896. Sunset tonight is at 8:09 p.m. Sunrise tomorrow is at 6:45 a.m. The current time is 5:48 p.m. Central Daylight Time. Operating on a frequency of 162.475 MHz, this is NOAA Weather Radio Station WXL62, broadcasting from a transmitter near Lawton, Iowa. Our program originates from the National Weather Service in Sioux Falls and serves Sioux City and the surrounding Siouxland area. This hazardous weather outlook is for Northwest Iowa, West Central Iowa, Southwest Minnesota, Northeast Nebraska, Central South Dakota, East Central South Dakota, South Central South Dakota, and Southeast South Dakota. For today and tonight, hazardous weather is not expected at this time. For Thursday through Tuesday, thunderstorm chances return to the area late Friday and into the weekend. Some stronger storms are possible, so if you have outdoor plans, remain weather aware and monitor the forecast. Spotter activation is not expected at this time. Your National Weather Service forecast for Siouxland. Tonight, mostly clear. Lows in the upper 50s. Northwest wind 5 to 10 miles an hour this evening, becoming light and variable. Thursday, sunny. Highs in the lower 80s. Light and variable wind, becoming northwest around 5 miles an hour in the afternoon. Thursday night, mostly clear. Lows in the upper 50s. Southeast winds around 5 miles an hour. Friday, mostly sunny. Highs in the mid-80s.
south winds 10 to 15 miles an hour. Friday night, partly cloudy in the evening, then mostly cloudy with a chance of showers and thunderstorms after midnight. Lows in the upper 60s. South winds 10 to 15 miles an hour with gusts up to 30 miles an hour. Chance of rain 50%. Saturday, partly sunny with a chance of showers with a slight chance of thunderstorms in the morning, then sunny in the afternoon. Highs in the upper 80s. Chance of rain 50%. Saturday night, mostly clear in the evening, then becoming mostly cloudy. Lows in the mid-70s. Sunday, partly sunny. Highs in the lower 90s. Heat index values in the upper 90s in the afternoon. Sunday night, partly cloudy with a chance of showers and thunderstorms in the evening, then mostly cloudy after midnight. Lows around 70. Chance of rain 30%. Monday, mostly cloudy in the morning, then becoming mostly sunny. Highs in the upper 80s. Monday night, partly cloudy in the evening, then becoming mostly cloudy. Lows in the mid-60s. Tuesday, mostly cloudy in the morning, then becoming partly sunny. Highs in the mid-80s. Tuesday night, partly cloudy. A chance of showers and thunderstorms after midnight. Lows in the mid-60s. Chance of rain 30%. Wednesday, mostly sunny. Highs in the upper 80s. At 5 p.m., in Sioux City, the temperature was 82, and the dew point 60. The relative humidity was 47%. Wind was northwest at 13 miles an hour. The pressure was 30.04 inches and falling. Elsewhere in northwest Iowa, Moores was sunny and 81. Sheldon was mostly sunny and 79. Cherokee was mostly sunny and 81. Spencer was sunny and 79. Storm Lake was mostly sunny and 77. Other conditions across the northern plains, farther east in Iowa, skies ranged from sunny to mostly sunny, and temperatures were between 79 and 81 degrees. In eastern Nebraska, skies ranged from sunny to mostly sunny, and temperatures were between 83 and 86 degrees. In eastern South Dakota, skies ranged from sunny to mostly sunny, and temperatures were between 81 and 83 degrees. And in southern Minnesota, skies ranged from mostly sunny to partly sunny, and temperatures were between 77 and 80 degrees. Once again, at 5 p.m., Sioux City had a temperature of 82. The Sioux City, Iowa climate summary for this evening, as of 4 p.m., August 26, 2026. Today's high temperature was 84 degrees. The normal high is 81. Today's low temperature was 58 degrees. The normal low is 59. No precipitation fell today, which leaves the monthly total at 3.85 inches. This is 0.58 inches above the normal amount of 3.27 inches for August. The total precipitation for the year still stands at 16.95 inches, which is 4.35 inches below normal. There were no heating degree days today, which is one below normal. The yearly total since July 1st is zero, which is five below normal. There were six cooling degree days today, which is normal. The yearly total since January 1st is 938, which is 195 above normal. The normal high temperature for tomorrow is 81 degrees, and the normal low is 59. The record high for tomorrow is 104, which occurred in 1955, and the record low is 41, which occurred in 1896. Sunset tonight is at 8.09 p.m. Sunrise tomorrow is at 6.45 a.m. The current time is 5.53 p.m. Central Daylight Time. Operating on a frequency of 162.475 MHz, this is NOAA Weather Radio Station WXL62, broadcasting from a transmitter near Lawton, Iowa. Our program originates from the National Weather Service in Sioux Falls and serves Sioux City and the surrounding Siouxland area. This hazardous weather outlook is for northwest Iowa, west central Iowa, southwest Minnesota, northeast Nebraska, central South Dakota, east central South Dakota, south central South Dakota, and southeast South Dakota. For today and tonight, hazardous weather is not expected at this time.
for Thursday.

Tuesday, thunderstorm chances return to the area late Friday and into the weekend. Some stronger storms are possible, so if you have outdoor plans, remain weather aware and monitor the forecast. Spotter activation is not expected at this time. Your National Weather Service forecast for Siouxland. Tonight, mostly clear. Lows in the upper 50s. Northwest winds 5 to 10 miles an hour this evening, becoming light and variable. Thursday, sunny. Highs in the lower 80s. Light and variable winds, becoming northwest around 5 miles an hour in the afternoon. Thursday night, mostly clear. Lows in the upper 50s. Southeast winds around 5 miles an hour. Friday, mostly sunny. Highs in the mid-80s. South winds 10 to 15 miles an hour. Friday night, partly cloudy in the evening, then mostly cloudy with a chance of showers and thunderstorms after midnight. Lows in the upper 60s. South winds 10 to 15 miles an hour with gusts up to 30 miles an hour. Chance of rain 50%. Saturday, partly sunny with a chance of showers with a slight chance of thunderstorms in the morning, then sunny in the afternoon. Highs in the upper 80s. Chance of rain 50%. Saturday night, mostly clear in the evening, then becoming mostly cloudy. Lows in the mid-70s. Sunday, partly sunny. Highs in the lower 90s. Heat index values in the upper 90s in the afternoon. Sunday night, partly cloudy with a chance of showers and thunderstorms in the evening, then mostly cloudy after midnight. Lows around 70. Chance of rain 30%. Monday, mostly cloudy in the morning, then becoming mostly sunny. Highs in the upper 80s. Monday night, partly cloudy in the evening, then becoming mostly cloudy. Lows in the mid-60s. Tuesday, mostly cloudy in the morning, then becoming partly sunny. Highs in the mid-80s. Tuesday night, partly cloudy. A chance of showers and thunderstorms after midnight. Lows in the mid-60s. Chance of rain 30%. Wednesday, mostly sunny. Highs in the upper 80s. At 5 p.m., in Sioux City, the temperature was 82 and the dew point 60. The relative humidity was 47%. Wind was northwest at 13 miles an hour. The pressure was 30.04 inches and falling. Elsewhere in northwest Iowa, Morris was sunny and 81. Sheldon was mostly sunny and 79. Cherokee was mostly sunny and 81. Spencer was sunny and 79. Storm Lake was mostly sunny and 77. Other conditions across the northern plains, farther east in Iowa, skies ranged from sunny to mostly sunny, and temperatures were between 79 and 81 degrees. In eastern Nebraska, skies ranged from sunny to mostly sunny, and temperatures were between 83 and 86 degrees. In eastern South Dakota, skies ranged from sunny to mostly sunny, and temperatures were between 81 and 83 degrees. And in southern Minnesota, skies ranged from mostly sunny to partly sunny, and temperatures were between 77 and 80 degrees. Once again, at 5 p.m., Sioux City had a temperature of 82. The Sioux City, Iowa climate summary for this evening, as of 4 p.m., August 26, 2026. Today's high temperature was 84 degrees. The normal high is 81. Today's low temperature was 58 degrees. The normal low is 59. No precipitation fell today, which leaves the monthly total at 3.85 inches. This is 0.58 inches above the normal amount of 3.27 inches for August. The total precipitation for the year still stands at 16.95 inches, which is 4.35 inches below normal. There were no heating degree days today, which is one below normal. The yearly total since July 1st is zero, which is five below normal. There were six cooling degree days today, which is normal. The yearly total since January 1st is 938, which is 195 above normal. The normal high temperature for tomorrow is 81 degrees, and the normal low is 59. The record high for tomorrow is 104, which occurred in 1955, and the record low is 4.

Fremont, which occurred in 1896. Sunset tonight is at 8.09 p.m. Sunrise tomorrow is at 6.45 a.m. The current time is 5.59 p.m. Central Daylight Time. Operating on a frequency of 162.475 MHz, this is NOAA Weather Radio Station WXL62, broadcasting from a transmitter near Lawton, Iowa. Our program originates from the National Weather Service in Sioux Falls and serves Sioux City and the surrounding Siouxland area. This hazardous weather outlook is for northwest Iowa, west central Iowa, southwest Minnesota, northeast Nebraska, central South Dakota, east central South Dakota, south central South Dakota, and southeast South Dakota. For today and tonight, hazardous weather is not expected at this time. For Thursday through Tuesday, thunderstorm chances return to the area late Friday and into the weekend. Some stronger storms are possible, so if you have outdoor plans, remain weather aware and monitor the forecast. Spotter activation is not expected at this time. Your National Weather Service forecast for Siouxland. Tonight, mostly clear. Lows in the upper 50s. Northwest winds 5 to 10 miles an hour this evening, becoming light and variable. Thursday, sunny. Highs in the lower 80s. Light and variable winds, becoming northwest around 5 miles an hour in the afternoon. Thursday night, mostly clear. Lows in the upper 50s. Southeast winds around 5 miles an hour. Friday, mostly sunny. Highs in the mid-80s. South winds 10 to 15 miles an hour. Friday night, partly cloudy in the evening, then mostly cloudy with a chance of showers and thunderstorms after midnight. Lows in the upper 60s. South winds 10 to 15 miles an hour with gusts up to 30 miles an hour. Chance of rain 50%. Saturday, partly sunny with a chance of showers with a slight chance of thunderstorms in the morning, then sunny in the afternoon. Highs in the upper 80s. Chance of rain 50%. Saturday night, mostly clear in the evening, then becoming mostly cloudy. Lows in the mid-70s. Sunday, partly sunny. Highs in the lower 90s. Heat index values in the upper 90s in the afternoon. Sunday night, partly cloudy with a chance of showers and thunderstorms in the evening, then mostly cloudy after midnight. Lows around 70. Chance of rain 30%. Monday, mostly cloudy in the morning, then becoming mostly sunny. Highs in the upper 80s. Monday night, partly cloudy in the evening, then becoming mostly cloudy. Lows in the mid-60s. Tuesday, mostly cloudy in the morning, then becoming partly sunny. Highs in the mid-80s. Tuesday night, partly cloudy. A chance of showers and thunderstorms after midnight. Lows in the mid-60s. Chance of rain 30%. Wednesday, mostly sunny. Highs in the upper 80s. At 6 p.m., in Sioux City, the temperature was 82 and a dew point 59. The relative humidity was 45%. Wind was northwest at 12 miles an hour. The pressure was 30.04 inches and steady. Elsewhere in northwest Iowa, Morris was sunny and 79. Sheldon was mostly sunny and 79. Spencer was mostly sunny and 78. Other conditions across the northern plains, farther east in Iowa, skies ranged from sunny to mostly sunny, and temperatures were between 78 and 81 degrees. In eastern Nebraska, skies ranged from sunny to mostly sunny, and temperatures were between 82 and 85 degrees. In eastern South Dakota, skies ranged from sunny to mostly sunny, and temperatures were between 79 and 82 degrees. And in southern Minnesota, temperatures were between 77 and 81 degrees. At Rochester, rain was falling. It was mostly sunny at Worthington, Marshall, Mankato, and Minneapolis. Once again, at 6 p.m. Sioux City had a temperature of 82. The Sioux City, Iowa climate summary for this evening, as of 4 p.m., August 26, 2026. Today's high temperature was 84 degrees. The normal high is 81. Today's low temperature was 58 degrees. The normal
low is 59. No precipitation fell today, which leaves the monthly total at 3.85 inches. This is 0.58 inches above the normal amount of 3.27 inches for August. The total precipitation for the year still stands at 16.95 inches, which is 4.35 inches below normal. There were no heating degree days today, which is one below normal. The yearly total since July 1st is zero, which is five below normal. There were six cooling degree days today, which is normal. The yearly total since January 1st is 938, which is 195 above normal. The normal high temperature for tomorrow is 81 degrees, and the normal low is 59. The record high for tomorrow is 104, which occurred in 1955, and the record low is 41, which occurred in 1896. Sunset tonight is at 8.09 p.m. Sunrise tomorrow is at 6.45 a.m. The current time is 6.05 p.m. Central Daylight Time. Operating on a frequency of 162.475 MHz, this is NOAA Weather Radio Station WXL62, broadcasting from a transmitter near Lawton, Iowa. Our program originates from the National Weather Service in Sioux Falls and serves Sioux City and the surrounding Siouxland area. This hazardous weather outlook is for northwest Iowa, west central Iowa, southwest Minnesota, northeast Nebraska, central South Dakota, east central South Dakota, south central South Dakota, and southeast South Dakota. For today and tonight, hazardous weather is not expected at this time. For Thursday through Tuesday, thunderstorm chances return to the area late Friday and into the weekend. Some stronger storms are possible, so if you have outdoor plans, remain weather aware and monitor the forecast. Spotter activation is not expected at this time. Your National Weather Service forecast for Siouxland. Tonight, mostly clear. Lows in the upper 50s. Northwest wind 5 to 10 miles an hour this evening, becoming light and variable. Thursday, sunny. Highs in the lower 80s. Light and variable winds, becoming northwest around 5 miles an hour in the afternoon. Thursday night, mostly clear. Lows in the upper 50s. Southeast winds around 5 miles an hour. Friday, mostly sunny. Highs in the mid-80s. South winds 10 to 15 miles an hour. Friday night, partly cloudy in the evening, then mostly cloudy with a chance of showers and thunderstorms after midnight. Lows in the upper 60s. South winds 10 to 15 miles an hour with gusts up to 30 miles an hour. Chance of rain 50%. Saturday, partly sunny with a chance of showers with a slight chance of thunderstorms in the morning, then sunny in the afternoon. Highs in the upper 80s. Chance of rain 50%. Saturday night, mostly clear in the evening, then becoming mostly cloudy. Lows in the mid-70s. Sunday, partly sunny. Highs in the lower 90s. Heat index values in the upper 90s in the afternoon. Sunday night, partly cloudy with a chance of showers and thunderstorms in the evening, then mostly cloudy after midnight. Lows around 70. Chance of rain 30%. Monday, mostly cloudy in the morning, then becoming mostly sunny. Highs in the upper 80s. Monday night, partly cloudy in the evening, then becoming mostly cloudy. Lows in the mid-60s. Tuesday, mostly cloudy in the morning, then becoming partly sunny. Highs in the mid-80s. Tuesday night, partly cloudy. A chance of showers and thunderstorms after midnight. Lows in the mid-60s. Chance of rain 30%. Wednesday, mostly sunny. Highs in the upper 80s. At 6 p.m., in Sioux City, the temperature was 82 and the dew point 59. The relative humidity was 45%. Wind was northwest at 12 miles an hour. The pressure was 30.04 inches and steady. Elsewhere in northwest Iowa, Morris was sunny and 79. Sheldon was mostly sunny and 79. Spencer was mostly sunny and 78. Other conditions across the northern plains, farther east in Iowa, skies ranged from sunny to mostly sunny, and temperatures were

between 78 and 81 degrees. In eastern Nebraska, skies ranged from sunny to mostly sunny, and temperatures were between 82 and 85 degrees. In eastern South Dakota, skies ranged from sunny to mostly sunny, and temperatures were between 79 and 82 degrees. And in southern Minnesota, temperatures were between 77 and 81 degrees. At Rochester, rain was falling. It was mostly sunny at Worthington, Marshall, Mankato, and Minneapolis. Once again, at 6 p.m. Sioux City had a temperature of 82. The Sioux City, Iowa climate summary for this evening, as of 4 p.m., August 26, 2026. Today's high temperature was 84 degrees. The normal high is 81. Today's low temperature was 58 degrees. The normal low is 59. No precipitation fell today, which leaves the monthly total at 3.85 inches. This is 0.58 inches above the normal amount of 3.27 inches for August. The total precipitation for the year still stands at 16.95 inches, which is 4.35 inches below normal. There were no heating degree days today, which is one below normal. The yearly total since July 1st is zero, which is five below normal. There were six cooling degree days today, which is normal. The yearly total since January 1st is 938, which is 195 above normal. The normal high temperature for tomorrow is 81 degrees, and the normal low is 59. The record high for tomorrow is 104, which occurred in 1955, and the record low is 41, which occurred in 1896. Sunset tonight is at 8.09 p.m. Sunrise tomorrow is at 6.45 a.m. The current time is 6.11 p.m. Central Daylight Time. Operating on a frequency of 162.475 MHz, this is NOAA Weather Radio Station WXL62, broadcasting from a transmitter near Lawton, Iowa. Our program originates from the National Weather Service in Sioux Falls and serves Sioux City and the surrounding Siouxland area. This hazardous weather outlook is for northwest Iowa, west central Iowa, southwest Minnesota, northeast Nebraska, central South Dakota, east central South Dakota, south central South Dakota, and southeast South Dakota. For today and tonight, hazardous weather is not expected at this time. For Thursday through Tuesday, thunderstorm chances return to the area late Friday and into the weekend. Some stronger storms are possible, so if you have outdoor plans, remain weather aware and monitor the forecast. Spotter activation is not expected at this time. Your National Weather Service forecast for Siouxland. Tonight, mostly clear. Lows in the upper 50s. Northwest wind 5 to 10 miles an hour this evening, becoming light and variable. Thursday, sunny. Highs in the lower 80s. Light and variable winds, becoming northwest around 5 miles an hour in the afternoon. Thursday night, mostly clear. Lows in the upper 50s. Southeast winds around 5 miles an hour. Friday, mostly sunny. Highs in the mid-80s. South winds 10 to 15 miles an hour. Friday night, partly cloudy in the evening, then mostly cloudy with a chance of showers and thunderstorms after midnight. Lows in the upper 60s. South winds 10 to 15 miles an hour with gusts up to 30 miles an hour. Chance of rain 50%. Saturday, partly sunny with a chance of showers with a slight chance of thunderstorms in the morning, then sunny in the afternoon. Highs in the upper 80s. Chance of rain 50%. Saturday night, mostly clear in the evening, then becoming mostly cloudy. Lows in the mid-70s. Sunday, partly sunny. Highs in the lower 90s. Heat index values in the upper 90s in the afternoon. Sunday night, partly cloudy with a chance of showers and thunderstorms in the evening, then mostly cloudy after midnight. Lows around 70. Chance of rain 30%. Monday, mostly cloudy in the morning, then becoming mostly sunny. Highs in the upper 80s. Monday night, partly cloudy in the evening, then becoming mostly cloudy. Lows in the mid-60s. Tuesday, mostly cloudy in the morning, then becoming partly sunny.

highs in the mid-80s. Tuesday night, partly cloudy. A chance of showers and thunderstorms after midnight. Lows in the mid-60s. Chance of rain 30%. Wednesday, mostly sunny. Highs in the upper 80s. At 6 p.m., in Sioux City, the temperature was 82 and the dew point 59. The relative humidity was 45%. Wind was northwest at 12 miles an hour. The pressure was 30.04 inches and steady. Elsewhere in northwest Iowa, Morris was sunny and 79. Sheldon was mostly sunny and 79. Cherokee was mostly sunny and 81. Spencer was mostly sunny and 78. Storm Lake was partly sunny and 79. Other conditions across the northern plains, farther east in Iowa, skies ranged from sunny to mostly sunny, and temperatures were between 78 and 81 degrees. In eastern Nebraska, skies ranged from sunny to mostly sunny, and temperatures were between 82 and 85 degrees. In eastern South Dakota, skies ranged from sunny to mostly sunny, and temperatures were between 79 and 82 degrees. And in southern Minnesota, temperatures were between 77 and 81 degrees. At Rochester, rain was falling. It was mostly sunny at Worthington, Marshall, Mankato, and Minneapolis. Once again, at 6 p.m., Sioux City had a temperature of 82. The Sioux City, Iowa climate summary for this evening, as of 4 p.m., August 26, 2026. Today's high temperature was 84 degrees. The normal high is 81. Today's low temperature was 58 degrees. The normal low is 59. No precipitation fell today, which leaves the monthly total at 3.85 inches. This is 0.58 inches above the normal amount of 3.27 inches for August. The total precipitation for the year still stands at 16.95 inches, which is 4.35 inches below normal. There were no heating degree days today, which is one below normal. The yearly total since July 1st is zero, which is five below normal. There were six cooling degree days today, which is normal. The yearly total since January 1st is 938, which is 195 above normal. The normal high temperature for tomorrow is 81 degrees, and the normal low is 59. The record high for tomorrow is 104, which occurred in 1955, and the record low is 41, which occurred in 1896. Sunset tonight is at 8.09 p.m. Sunrise tomorrow is at 6.45 a.m. The current time is 6.17 p.m. Central Daylight Time. Operating on a frequency of 162.475 MHz, this is NOAA Weather Radio Station WXL62, broadcasting from a transmitter near Lawton, Iowa. Our program originates from the National Weather Service in Sioux Falls and serves Sioux City and the surrounding Siouxland area. This hazardous weather outlook is for northwest Iowa, west central Iowa, southwest Minnesota, northeast Nebraska, central South Dakota, east central South Dakota, south central South Dakota, and southeast South Dakota. For tonight, no hazardous weather is expected at this time. For Thursday through Tuesday, thunderstorm chances return to the area starting late Friday and continue into the weekend. With some stronger storms possible, make sure to stay weather aware, especially if you have any outdoor plans. Spotter activation is not expected at this time. Your National Weather Service forecast for Siouxland. Tonight, mostly clear. Lows in the upper 50s. Northwest wind 5 to 10 miles an hour this evening, becoming light and variable. Thursday, sunny. Highs in the lower 80s. Light and variable winds, becoming northwest around 5 miles an hour in the afternoon. Thursday night, mostly clear. Lows in the upper 50s. Southeast winds around 5 miles an hour. Friday, mostly sunny. Highs in the mid-80s. South winds 10 to 15 miles an hour. Friday night, partly cloudy in the evening, then mostly cloudy with a chance of showers and thunderstorms after midnight. Lows in the upper 60s. South winds 10 to 15 miles an hour with gusts up to 30 miles.

mostly cloudy in the morning, then becoming partly sunny. Highs in the mid-80s. Tuesday night, partly cloudy. A chance of showers and thunderstorms after midnight. Lows in the mid-60s. Chance of rain 30%. Wednesday, mostly sunny. Highs in the upper 80s. At 6 p.m., in Sioux City, the temperature was 82, and the dew point 59. The relative humidity was 45%. Wind was northwest at 12 miles an hour. The pressure was 30.04 inches and steady. Elsewhere in northwest Iowa, Morris was sunny and 79. Sheldon was mostly sunny and 79. Cherokee was mostly sunny and 81. Spencer was mostly sunny and 78. Storm Lake was partly sunny and 79. Other conditions across the northern plains, farther east in Iowa, skies ranged from sunny to mostly sunny, and temperatures were between 78 and 81 degrees. In eastern Nebraska, skies ranged from sunny to mostly sunny, and temperatures were between 82 and 85 degrees. In eastern South Dakota, skies ranged from sunny to mostly sunny, and temperatures were between 79 and 82 degrees. And in southern Minnesota, temperatures were between 77 and 81 degrees. At Rochester, rain was falling. It was mostly sunny at Worthington, Marshall, Mankato, and Minneapolis. Once again, at 6 p.m. Sioux City had a temperature of 82. The Sioux City, Iowa climate summary for this evening, as of 4 p.m., August 26, 2026. Today's high temperature was 84 degrees. The normal high is 81. Today's low temperature was 58 degrees. The normal low is 59. No precipitation fell today, which leaves the monthly total at 3.85 inches. This is 0.58 inches above the normal amount of 3.27 inches for August. The total precipitation for the year still stands at 16.95 inches, which is 4.35 inches below normal. There were no heating degree days today, which is one below normal. The yearly total since July 1st is zero, which is five below normal. There were six cooling degree days today, which is normal. The yearly total since January 1st is 938, which is 195 above normal. The normal high temperature for tomorrow is 81 degrees, and the normal low is 59. The record high for tomorrow is 104, which occurred in 1955, and the record low is 41, which occurred in 1896. Sunset tonight is at 8.09 p.m. Sunrise tomorrow is at 6.45 a.m. The current time is 6.23 p.m. Central Daylight Time. Operating on a frequency of 162.475 MHz, this is NOAA Weather Radio Station WXL62, broadcasting from a transmitter near Lawton, Iowa. Our program originates from the National Weather Service in Sioux Falls and serves Sioux City and the surrounding Siouxland area. This hazardous weather outlook is for northwest Iowa, west central Iowa, southwest Minnesota, northeast Nebraska, central South Dakota, east central South Dakota, south central South Dakota, and southeast South Dakota. For tonight, no hazardous weather is expected at this time. For Thursday through Tuesday, thunderstorm chances return to the area starting late Friday and continue into the weekend. With some stronger storms possible, make sure to stay weather aware, especially if you have any outdoor plans. Spotter activation is not expected at this time. Your National Weather Service forecast for Siouxland. Tonight, mostly clear. Lows in the upper 50s. Northwest wind 5 to 10 miles an hour this evening, becoming light and variable. Thursday, sunny. Highs in the lower 80s. Light and variable winds, becoming northwest around 5 miles an hour in the afternoon. Thursday night, mostly clear. Lows in the upper 50s. Southeast winds around 5 miles an hour. Friday, mostly sunny. Highs in the mid-80s. South winds 10 to 15 miles an hour. Friday night, partly cloudy in the evening, then mostly cloudy with a chance of showers and thunderstorms after midnight. Lows in the upper 60s. South winds 10

to 15 miles an hour with gusts up to 30 miles an hour. Chance of rain 50%. Saturday, partly sunny with a chance of showers with a slight chance of thunderstorms in the morning, then sunny in the afternoon. Highs in the upper 80s. Chance of rain 50%. Saturday night, mostly clear in the evening, then becoming mostly cloudy. Lows in the mid-70s. Sunday, partly sunny. Highs in the lower 90s. Heat index values in the upper 90s in the afternoon. Sunday night, partly cloudy with a chance of showers and thunderstorms in the evening, then mostly cloudy after midnight. Lows around 70. Chance of rain 30%. Monday, mostly cloudy in the morning, then becoming mostly sunny. Highs in the upper 80s. Monday night, partly cloudy in the evening, then becoming mostly cloudy. Lows in the mid-60s. Tuesday, mostly cloudy in the morning, then becoming partly sunny. Highs in the mid-80s. Tuesday night, partly cloudy. A chance of showers and thunderstorms after midnight. Lows in the mid-60s. Chance of rain 30%. Wednesday, mostly sunny. Highs in the upper 80s. At 6 p.m., in Sioux City, the temperature was 82 and the dew point 59. The relative humidity was 45%. Wind was northwest at 12 miles an hour. The pressure was 30.04 inches and steady. Elsewhere in northwest Iowa, Morris was sunny and 79. Sheldon was mostly sunny and 79. Cherokee was mostly sunny and 81. Spencer was mostly sunny and 78. Storm Lake was partly sunny and 79. Other conditions across the northern plains, farther east in Iowa, skies ranged from sunny to mostly sunny, and temperatures were between 78 and 81 degrees. In eastern Nebraska, skies ranged from sunny to mostly sunny, and temperatures were between 82 and 85 degrees. In eastern South Dakota, skies ranged from sunny to mostly sunny, and temperatures were between 79 and 82 degrees. And in southern Minnesota, temperatures were between 77 and 81 degrees. At Rochester, rain was falling. It was mostly sunny at Worthington, Marshall, Mankato, and Minneapolis. Once again, at 6 p.m. Sioux City had a temperature of 82. The Sioux City, Iowa climate summary for this evening, as of 4 p.m., August 26, 2026. Today's high temperature was 84 degrees. The normal high is 81. Today's low temperature was 58 degrees. The normal low is 59. No precipitation fell today, which leaves the monthly total at 3.85 inches. This is 0.58 inches above the normal amount of 3.27 inches for August. The total precipitation for the year still stands at 16.95 inches, which is 4.35 inches below normal. There were no heating degree days today, which is one below normal. The yearly total since July 1st is zero, which is five below normal. There were six cooling degree days today, which is normal. The yearly total since January 1st is 938, which is 195 above normal. The normal high temperature for tomorrow is 81 degrees, and the normal low is 59. The record high for tomorrow is 104, which occurred in 1955, and the record low is 41, which occurred in 1896. Sunset tonight is at 8.09 p.m. Sunrise tomorrow is at 6.45 a.m. The current time is 6.29 p.m. Central Daylight Time. Operating on a frequency of 162.475 MHz, this is NOAA Weather Radio Station WXL62, broadcasting from a transmitter near Lawton, Iowa. Our program originates from the National Weather Service in Sioux Falls and serves Sioux City and the surrounding Siouxland area. This hazardous weather outlook is for northwest Iowa, west central Iowa, southwest Minnesota, northeast Nebraska, central South Dakota, east central South Dakota, south central South Dakota, and southeast South Dakota. For tonight, no hazardous weather is expected at this time. For Thursday through Tuesday, thunderstorm chances return to the area starting late Friday and continue into the weekend, with some stronger storms.

as possible, make sure to stay weather aware, especially if you have any outdoor plans. Spotter activation is not expected at this time. Your National Weather Service forecast for Siouxland. Tonight, mostly clear. Lows in the upper 50s. Northwest winds 5 to 10 miles an hour this evening, becoming light and variable. Thursday, sunny. Highs in the lower 80s. Light and variable winds, becoming northwest around 5 miles an hour in the afternoon. Thursday night, mostly clear. Lows in the upper 50s. Southeast winds around 5 miles an hour. Friday, mostly sunny. Highs in the mid-80s. South winds 10 to 15 miles an hour. Friday night, partly cloudy in the evening, then mostly cloudy with a chance of showers and thunderstorms after midnight. Lows in the upper 60s. South winds 10 to 15 miles an hour with gusts up to 30 miles an hour. Chance of rain 50%. Saturday, partly sunny with a chance of showers with a slight chance of thunderstorms in the morning, then sunny in the afternoon. Highs in the upper 80s. Chance of rain 50%. Saturday night, mostly clear in the evening, then becoming mostly cloudy. Lows in the mid-70s. Sunday, partly sunny. Highs in the lower 90s. Heat index values in the upper 90s in the afternoon. Sunday night, partly cloudy with a chance of showers and thunderstorms in the evening, then mostly cloudy after midnight. Lows around 70. Chance of rain 30%. Monday, mostly cloudy in the morning, then becoming mostly sunny. Highs in the upper 80s. Monday night, partly cloudy in the evening, then becoming mostly cloudy. Lows in the mid-60s. Tuesday, mostly cloudy in the morning, then becoming partly sunny. Highs in the mid-80s. Tuesday night, partly cloudy. A chance of showers and thunderstorms after midnight. Lows in the mid-60s. Chance of rain 30%. Wednesday, mostly sunny. Highs in the upper 80s. At 6 p.m., winds in the mid-60s. Chance of rain 30%. Wednesday, mostly sunny. Highs in the upper 80s. At 6 p.m., in Sioux City, the temperature was 82 and the dew point 59. The relative humidity was 45%. Wind was northwest at 12 miles an hour. The pressure was 30.04 inches and steady. Elsewhere in northwest Iowa, Morris was sunny and 79. Sheldon was mostly sunny and 79. Cherokee was mostly sunny and 81. Spencer was mostly sunny and 78. Storm Lake was partly sunny and 79. Other conditions across the northern plains, farther east in Iowa, skies ranged from sunny to mostly sunny, and temperatures were between 78 and 81 degrees. In eastern Nebraska, skies ranged from sunny to mostly sunny, and temperatures were between 82 and 85 degrees. In eastern South Dakota, skies ranged from sunny to mostly sunny, and temperatures were between 79 and 82 degrees. And in southern Minnesota, temperatures were between 77 and 81 degrees. At Rochester, rain was falling. It was mostly sunny at Worthington, Marshall, Mankato, and Minneapolis. Once again, at 6 p.m., Sioux City had a temperature of 82. The Sioux City, Iowa climate summary for this evening, as of 4 p.m., August 26, 2026. Today's high temperature was 84 degrees. The normal high is 81. Today's low temperature was 58 degrees. The normal low is 59. No precipitation fell today, which leaves the monthly total at 3.85 inches. This is 0.58 inches above the normal amount of 3.27 inches for August. The total precipitation for the year still stands at 16.95 inches, which is 4.35 inches below normal. There were no heating degree days today, which is one below normal. The yearly total since July 1st is zero, which is five below normal. There were six cooling degree days today, which is normal. The yearly total since January 1st is 938, which is 195 above normal. The normal high temperature for tomorrow is 80.

59 degrees, and the normal low is 59. The record high for tomorrow is 104, which occurred in 1955, and the record low is 41, which occurred in 1896. Sunset tonight is at 8:09 p.m. Sunrise tomorrow is at 6:45 a.m. The current time is 6:35 p.m. Central Daylight Time. Operating on a frequency of 162.475 MHz, this is NOAA Weather Radio Station WXL62, broadcasting from a transmitter near Lawton, Iowa. Our program originates from the National Weather Service in Sioux Falls and serves Sioux City and the surrounding Siouxland area. This hazardous weather outlook is for Northwest Iowa, West Central Iowa, Southwest Minnesota, Northeast Nebraska, Central South Dakota, East Central South Dakota, South Central South Dakota, and Southeast South Dakota. For tonight, no hazardous weather is expected at this time. For Thursday through Tuesday, thunderstorm chances return to the area starting late Friday and continue into the weekend. With some stronger storms possible, make sure to stay weather aware, especially if you have any outdoor plans. Spotter activation is not expected at this time. Your National Weather Service forecast for Siouxland. Tonight, mostly clear. Lows in the upper 50s. Northwest wind 5 to 10 miles an hour this evening, becoming light and variable. Thursday, sunny. Highs in the lower 80s. Light and variable winds, becoming northwest around 5 miles an hour in the afternoon. Thursday night, mostly clear. Lows in the upper 50s. Southeast winds around 5 miles an hour. Friday, mostly sunny. Highs in the mid-80s. South winds 10 to 15 miles an hour. Friday night, partly cloudy in the evening, then mostly cloudy with a chance of showers and thunderstorms after midnight. Lows in the upper 60s. South winds 10 to 15 miles an hour with gusts up to 30 miles an hour. Chance of rain 50%. Saturday, partly sunny with a chance of showers with a slight chance of thunderstorms in the morning, then sunny in the afternoon. Highs in the upper 80s. Chance of rain 50%. Saturday night, mostly clear in the evening, then becoming mostly cloudy. Lows in the mid-70s. Sunday, partly sunny. Highs in the lower 90s. Heat index values in the upper 90s in the afternoon. Sunday night, partly cloudy with a chance of showers and thunderstorms in the evening, then mostly cloudy after midnight. Lows around 70. Chance of rain 30%. Monday, mostly cloudy in the morning, then becoming mostly sunny. Highs in the upper 80s. Monday night, partly cloudy in the evening, then becoming mostly cloudy. Lows in the mid-60s. Tuesday, mostly cloudy in the morning, then becoming partly sunny. Highs in the mid-80s. Tuesday night, partly cloudy. A chance of showers and thunderstorms after midnight. Lows in the mid-60s. Chance of rain 30%. Wednesday, mostly sunny. Highs in the upper 80s. At 6 p.m., in Sioux City, the temperature was 82 and the dew point 59. The relative humidity was 45%. Wind was northwest at 12 miles an hour. The pressure was 30.04 inches and steady. Elsewhere in northwest Iowa, Morris was sunny and 79. Sheldon was mostly sunny and 79. Cherokee was mostly sunny and 81. Spencer was mostly sunny and 78. Storm Lake was partly sunny and 79. Other conditions across the northern plains, farther east in Iowa, skies ranged from sunny to mostly sunny, and temperatures were between 78 and 81 degrees. In eastern Nebraska, skies ranged from sunny to mostly sunny, and temperatures were between 82 and 85 degrees. In eastern South Dakota, skies ranged from sunny to mostly sunny, and temperatures were between 79 and 82 degrees. And in southern Minnesota, temperatures were between 77 and 81 degrees. At Rochester, rain was falling. It was mostly sunny at Worthington, Marshall, Mankato, and Minneapolis. Once again, at 6 p.m., Sioux City had a temperature of 82.

the Sioux City, Iowa climate summary for this evening, as of 4 p.m., August 26, 2026. Today's high temperature was 84 degrees. The normal high is 81. Today's low temperature was 58 degrees. The normal low is 59. No precipitation fell today, which leaves the monthly total at 3.85 inches. This is 0.58 inches above the normal amount of 3.27 inches for August. The total precipitation for the year still stands at 16.95 inches, which is 4.35 inches below normal. There were no heating degree days today, which is one below normal. The yearly total since July 1st is zero, which is five below normal. There were six cooling degree days today, which is normal. The yearly total since January 1st is 938, which is 195 above normal. The normal high temperature for tomorrow is 81 degrees, and the normal low is 59. The record high for tomorrow is 104, which occurred in 1955, and the record low is 41, which occurred in 1896. Sunset tonight is at 8:09 p.m. Sunrise tomorrow is at 6:45 a.m. The current time is 6:41 p.m. Central Daylight Time. Operating on a frequency of 162.475 MHz, this is NOAA Weather Radio Station WXL62, broadcasting from a transmitter near Lawton, Iowa. Our program originates from the National Weather Service in Sioux Falls and serves Sioux City and the surrounding Siouxland area. This hazardous weather outlook is for northwest Iowa, west central Iowa, southwest Minnesota, northeast Nebraska, central South Dakota, east central South Dakota, south central South Dakota, and southeast South Dakota. For tonight, no hazardous weather is expected at this time. For Thursday through Tuesday, thunderstorm chances return to the area starting late Friday and continue into the weekend. With some stronger storms possible, make sure to stay weather aware, especially if you have any outdoor plans. Spotter activation is not expected at this time. Your National Weather Service forecast for Siouxland. Tonight, mostly clear. Lows in the upper 50s. Northwest winds 5 to 10 miles an hour this evening, becoming light and variable. Thursday, sunny. Highs in the lower 80s. Light and variable winds, becoming northwest around 5 miles an hour in the afternoon. Thursday night, mostly clear. Lows in the upper 50s. Southeast winds around 5 miles an hour. Friday, mostly sunny. Highs in the mid-80s. South winds 10 to 15 miles an hour. Friday night, partly cloudy in the evening, then mostly cloudy with a chance of showers and thunderstorms after midnight. Lows in the upper 60s. South winds 10 to 15 miles an hour with gusts up to 30 miles an hour. Chance of rain 50%. Saturday, partly sunny with a chance of showers with a slight chance of thunderstorms in the morning, then sunny in the afternoon. Highs in the upper 80s. Chance of rain 50%. Saturday night, mostly clear in the evening, then becoming mostly cloudy. Lows in the mid 70s. Sunday, partly sunny. Highs in the lower 90s. Heat index values in the upper 90s in the afternoon. Sunday night, partly cloudy with a chance of showers and thunderstorms in the evening, then mostly cloudy after midnight. Lows around 70. Chance of rain 30%. Monday, mostly cloudy in the morning, then becoming mostly sunny. Highs in the upper 80s. Monday night, partly cloudy in the evening, then becoming mostly cloudy. Lows in the mid-60s. Tuesday, mostly cloudy in the morning, then becoming partly sunny. Highs in the mid-80s. Tuesday night, partly cloudy. A chance of showers and thunderstorms after midnight. Lows in the mid-60s. Chance of rain 30%. Wednesday, mostly sunny. Highs in the upper 80s. At 6 p.m., in Sioux City, the temperature was 82 and a dew point 59. The relative humidity was 45%. Wind was northwest at 12 miles an hour. The pressure was 30.04 inches and steady. Elsewhere in northwest Iowa, more